Wednesday, mostly sunny. Highs around 80. Thursday night, mostly clear in the evening, then becoming partly cloudy. Lows in the lower 60s. Friday, mostly sunny. Highs in the mid-80s. At 7 p.m., in Sioux City, the temperature was 70, and the dew point 59. The relative humidity was 68%. Wind was north at 30 miles an hour, gusting to 40. The pressure was 29.95 inches and rising. Elsewhere in northwest Iowa, Morris was partly sunny and 66. In Sheldon, Spencer was cloudy and 65. Other conditions across the northern plains, farther east in Iowa, it was cloudy. It was 67 at Des Moines, 78 at Cedar Rapids, and 69 at Waterloo. In eastern Nebraska, skies ranged from mostly sunny to partly sunny, and temperatures were between 72 and 77 degrees. In eastern South Dakota, skies ranged from mostly sunny to partly sunny. It was 78 at Mitchell, 74 at Yankton, and 72 at Sioux Falls. And in southern Minnesota, at Rochester, rain was falling, with a temperature of 61. It was cloudy, with a temperature of 63 at Worthington, 71 at Marshall, 67 at Mankato, and 68 at Minneapolis. Once again, at 7 p.m. Sioux City had a temperature of 70. The Sioux City, Iowa climate summary for this evening, as of 4 p.m., July 31, 2026. Today's high temperature was 74 degrees. The normal high is 84. Today's low temperature was 68 degrees. The normal low is 63. A trace of precipitation fell today, which brrings the monthly total to 2.80 inches. This is 0.55 inches below the normal amount of 3.35 inches for July. The total precipitation for the year now stands at 13.10 inches, which is 4.93 inches below normal. There were no heating degree days today, which is normal. The yearly total since July 1st is zero, which is normal. There were 6 cooling degree days today, which is 3 below normal. The yearly total since January 1st is 745, which is 196 above normal. The normal high temperature for tomorrow is 84 degrees, and the normal low is 63. The record high for tomorrow is 102, which occurred in 1901, and the record low is 51, which occurred in 1977. Sunset tonight is at 8:46 p.m. Sunrise tomorrow is at 6:18 a.m. The current time is 7:05 p.m. Central Daylight Time. Operating on a frequency of 162.475 MHz, this is NOAA Weather Radio Station WXL62, broadcasting from a transmitter near Lawton, Iowa. Our program originates from the National Weather Service in Sioux Falls and serves Sioux City and the surrounding Siouxland area. This hazardous weather outlook is for northwest Iowa, west central Iowa, southwest Minnesota, northeast Nebraska, east central South Dakota, and southeast South Dakota. For today and tonight, periods of showers and very isolated thunderstorms continue through this morning and possibly into the afternoon. The main concern with this rainfall will be locally heavy rain, possibly as high as 1 to 3 inches. The better chances for the higher rainfall amounts will be over parts of southwest Minnesota this morning. For Saturday through Thursday, hazardous weather is not expected during this time. Spotter activation will likely be needed. Your National Weather Service forecast for Siouxland. Tonight, mostly cloudy with a slight chance of showers this evening, then partly cloudy after midnight. Patchy smoke after midnight. Breezy with lows in the upper 50s. North winds 15 to 25 miles an hour with gusts up to 40 miles an hour, diminishing to 10 to 15 miles an hour with gusts up to 25 miles an hour after midnight. Chance of rain 20%. Saturday, mostly sunny. Highs in the lower 80s. North winds 10 to 15 miles an hour with gusts up to 25 miles an hour. Saturday night, mostly clear. Lows in the upper 50s. North winds 5 to 10 miles an hour. Sunday, sunny with highs in the lower 80s. Light and variable winds, becoming southeast around 5 miles an hour.

afternoon. Sunday night, mostly clear. Humid with lows in the lower 60s. Southeast winds 5 to 10 miles an hour. Monday, sunny. Highs in the mid-80s. Monday night, mostly clear in the evening, then becoming partly cloudy. Lows in the lower 60s. Tuesday, mostly cloudy in the morning, then becoming partly sunny. A chance of showers. A chance of thunderstorms in the afternoon. Highs in the upper 70s. Chance of rain 50%. Tuesday night, showers likely with a chance of thunderstorms. Lows in the upper 50s. Chance of rain 70%. Wednesday, mostly cloudy in the morning, then becoming partly sunny. A chance of showers in the morning. Highs in the mid-70s. Chance of rain 40%. Wednesday night, partly cloudy. A chance of showers and thunderstorms after midnight. Lows in the upper 50s. Chance of rain 30%. Thursday, mostly sunny. Highs around 80. Thursday night, mostly clear in the evening, then becoming partly cloudy. Lows in the lower 60s. Friday, mostly sunny. Highs in the mid-80s. At 7 p.m., in Sioux City, the temperature was 70, and the dew point 59. The relative humidity was 68%. Wind was north at 30 miles an hour, gusting to 40. The pressure was 29.95 inches and rising. Elsewhere in northwest Iowa, Morris was partly sunny and 66. In Sheldon, Spencer was cloudy and 65. Other conditions across the northern plains, farther east in Iowa, it was cloudy. It was 67 at Des Moines, 78 at Cedar Rapids, and 69 at Waterloo. In eastern Nebraska, skies ranged from mostly sunny to partly sunny, and temperatures were between 72 and 77 degrees. In eastern South Dakota, skies ranged from mostly sunny to partly sunny. It was 78 at Mitchell, 74 at Yankton, and 72 at Sioux Falls. And in southern Minnesota, at Rochester, rain was falling, with a temperature of 61. It was cloudy, with a temperature of 63 at Worthington, 71 at Marshall, 67 at Mankato, and 68 at Minneapolis. Once again, at 7 p.m. Sioux City had a temperature of 70. The Sioux City, Iowa climate summary for this evening, as of 4 p.m., July 31, 2026. Today's high temperature was 74 degrees. The normal high is 84. Today's low temperature was 68 degrees. The normal low is 63. A trace of precipitation fell today, which brings the monthly total to 2.80 inches. This is 0.55 inches below the normal amount of 3.35 inches for July. The total precipitation for the year now stands at 13.10 inches, which is 4.93 inches below normal. There were no heating degree days today, which is normal. The yearly total since July 1st is zero, which is normal. There were 6 cooling degree days today, which is 3 below normal. The yearly total since January 1st is 745, which is 196 above normal. The normal high temperature for tomorrow is 84 degrees, and the normal low is 63. The record high for tomorrow is 102, which occurred in 1901, and the record low is 51, which occurred in 1977. Sunset tonight is at 8:46 p.m. Sunrise tomorrow is at 6:18 a.m. The current time is 7:11 p.m. Central Daylight Time. Operating on a frequency of 162.475 MHz, this is NOAA Weather Radio Station WXL62, broadcasting from a transmitter near Lawton, Iowa. Our program originates from the National Weather Service in Sioux Falls and serves Sioux City and the surrounding Siouxland area. This hazardous weather outlook is for northwest Iowa, west central Iowa, southwest Minnesota, northeast Nebraska, east central South Dakota, and southeast South Dakota. For today and tonight, periods of showers and very isolated thunderstorms continue through this morning and possibly into the afternoon. The main concern with this rainfall will be locally heavy rain, possibly as high as 1 to 3 inches. The better chances for the higher rainfall amount

will be over parts of southwest Minnesota this morning. For Saturday through Thursday, hazardous weather is not expected during this time. Spotter activation will likely be needed. Your National Weather Service forecast for Siouxland. Tonight, mostly cloudy with a slight chance of showers this evening, then partly cloudy after midnight. Patchy smoke after midnight. Breezy with lows in the upper 50s. North winds 15 to 25 miles an hour with gusts up to 40 miles an hour, diminishing to 10 to 15 miles an hour with gusts up to 25 miles an hour after midnight. Chance of rain 20%. Saturday, mostly sunny. Highs in the lower 80s. North winds 10 to 15 miles an hour with gusts up to 25 miles an hour. Saturday night, mostly clear. Lows in the upper 50s. North winds 5 to 10 miles an hour. Sunday, sunny with highs in the lower 80s. Light and variable winds, becoming southeast around 5 miles an hour in the afternoon. Sunday night, mostly clear. Humid with lows in the lower 60s. Southeast winds 5 to 10 miles an hour. Monday, sunny. Highs in the mid-80s. Monday night, mostly clear in the evening, then becoming partly cloudy. Lows in the lower 60s. Tuesday, mostly cloudy in the morning, then becoming partly sunny. A chance of showers. A chance of thunderstorms in the afternoon. Highs in the upper 70s. Chance of rain 50%. Tuesday night, showers likely with a chance of thunderstorms. Lows in the upper 50s. Chance of rain 70%. Wednesday, mostly cloudy in the morning, then becoming partly sunny. A chance of showers in the morning. Highs in the mid-70s. Chance of rain 40%. Wednesday night, partly cloudy. A chance of showers and thunderstorms after midnight. Lows in the upper 50s. Chance of rain 30%. Thursday, mostly sunny. Highs around 80. Thursday night, mostly clear in the evening, then becoming partly cloudy. Lows in the lower 60s. Friday, mostly sunny. Highs in the mid-80s. At 7 p.m., in Sioux City, the temperature was 70, and the dew point 59. The relative humidity was 68%. Wind was north at 30 miles an hour, gusting to 40. The pressure was 29.95 inches and rising. Elsewhere in northwest Iowa, Morris was partly sunny and 66. In Sheldon, Cherokee had light rain and 64. Spencer was cloudy and 65. Other conditions across the northern plains, farther east in Iowa, it was cloudy. It was 67 at Des Moines, 78 at Cedar Rapids, and 69 at Waterloo. In eastern Nebraska, skies ranged from mostly sunny to partly sunny, and temperatures were between 72 and 77 degrees. In eastern South Dakota, skies ranged from mostly sunny to partly sunny. It was 78 at Mitchell, 74 at Yankton, and 72 at Sioux Falls. And in southern Minnesota, at Rochester, rain was falling, with a temperature of 61. It was cloudy, with a temperature of 63 at Worthington, 71 at Marshall, 67 at Mankato, and 68 at Minneapolis. Once again, at 7 p.m. Sioux City had a temperature of 70. The Sioux City, Iowa climate summary for this evening, as of 4 p.m., July 31, 2026. Today's high temperature was 74 degrees. The normal high is 84. Today's low temperature was 68 degrees. The normal low is 63. A trace of precipitation fell today, which brings the monthly total to 2.80 inches. This is 0.55 inches below the normal amount of 3.35 inches for July. The total precipitation for the year now stands at 13.10 inches, which is 4.93 inches below normal. There were no heating degree days today, which is normal. The yearly total since July 1st is zero, which is normal. There were 6 cooling degree days today, which is 3 below normal. The yearly total since January 1st is 745, which is 196 above normal. The normal high temperature for tomorrow is 84 degrees.

is 63. The record high for tomorrow is 102, which occurred in 1901, and the record low is 51, which occurred in 1977. Sunset tonight is at 8:46 p.m. Sunrise tomorrow is at 6:18 a.m. The current time is 7:17 p.m. Central Daylight Time. Operating on a frequency of 162.475 MHz, this is NOAA Weather Radio Station WXL62, broadcasting from a transmitter near Lawton, Iowa. Our program originates from the National Weather Service in Sioux Falls and serves Sioux City and the surrounding Siouxland area. This hazardous weather outlook is for northwest Iowa, west central Iowa, southwest Minnesota, northeast Nebraska, east central South Dakota, and southeast South Dakota. For today and tonight, periods of showers and very isolated thunderstorms continue through this morning and possibly into the afternoon. The main concern with this rainfall will be locally heavy rain, possibly as high as 1 to 3 inches. The better chances for the higher rainfall amounts will be over parts of southwest Minnesota this morning. For Saturday through Thursday, hazardous weather is not expected during this time. Spotter activation will likely be needed. Your National Weather Service forecast for Siouxland. Tonight, mostly cloudy with a slight chance of showers this evening, then partly cloudy after midnight. Patchy smoke after midnight. Breezy with lows in the upper 50s. North winds 15 to 25 miles an hour with gusts up to 40 miles an hour, diminishing to 10 to 15 miles an hour with gusts up to 25 miles an hour after midnight. Chance of rain 20%. Saturday, mostly sunny. Highs in the lower 80s. North winds 10 to 15 miles an hour with gusts up to 25 miles an hour. Saturday night, mostly clear. Lows in the upper 50s. North winds 5 to 10 miles an hour. Sunday, sunny with highs in the lower 80s. Light and variable winds, becoming southeast around 5 miles an hour in the afternoon. Sunday night, mostly clear. Humid with lows in the lower 60s. Southeast winds 5 to 10 miles an hour. Monday, sunny. Highs in the mid-80s. Monday night, mostly clear in the evening, then becoming partly cloudy. Lows in the lower 60s. Tuesday, mostly cloudy in the morning, then becoming partly sunny. A chance of showers. A chance of thunderstorms in the afternoon. Highs in the upper 70s. Chance of rain 50%. Tuesday night, showers likely with a chance of thunderstorms. Lows in the upper 50s. Chance of rain 70%. Wednesday, mostly cloudy in the morning, then becoming partly sunny. A chance of showers in the morning. Highs in the mid-70s. Chance of rain 40%. Wednesday night, partly cloudy. A chance of showers and thunderstorms after midnight. Lows in the upper 50s. Chance of rain 30%. Thursday, mostly sunny. Highs around 80. Thursday night, mostly clear in the evening, then becoming partly cloudy. Lows in the lower 60s. Friday, mostly sunny. Highs in the mid-80s. At 7 p.m., in Sioux City, the temperature was 70, and the dew point 59. The relative humidity was 68%. Wind was north at 30 miles an hour, gusting to 40. The pressure was 29.95 inches and rising. Elsewhere in northwest Iowa, Morris was partly sunny and 66. In Sheldon, Cherokee had light rain and 64. Spencer was cloudy and 65. Other conditions across the northern plains, farther east in Iowa, it was cloudy. It was 67 at Des Moines, 78 at Cedar Rapids, and 69 at Waterloo. In eastern Nebraska, skies ranged from mostly sunny to partly sunny, and temperatures were between 72 and 77 degrees. In eastern South Dakota, skies ranged from mostly sunny to partly sunny. It was 78 at Mitchell, 74 at Yankton, and 72 at Sioux Falls. And in southern Minnesota, at Rochester, rain was falling, with a temperature of 61. It was cloudy, with a temperature of 63 at Worthington, 71 at

Marshall, 67 at Mankato, and 68 at Minneapolis. Once again, at 7 p.m., Sioux City had a temperature of 70. The Sioux City, Iowa climate summary for this evening, as of 4 p.m., July 31st, 2026. Today's high temperature was 74 degrees. The normal high is 84. Today's low temperature was 68 degrees. The normal low is 63. A trace of precipitation fell today, which brings the monthly total to 2.80 inches. This is 0.55 inches below the normal amount of 3.35 inches for July. The total precipitation for the year now stands at 13.10 inches, which is 4.93 inches below normal. There were no heating degree days today, which is normal. The yearly total since July 1st is zero, which is normal. There were 6 cooling degree days today, which is 3 below normal. The yearly total since January 1st is 745, which is 196 above normal. The normal high temperature for tomorrow is 84 degrees, and the normal low is 63. The record high for tomorrow is 102, which occurred in 1901, and the record low is 51, which occurred in 1977. Sunset tonight is at 8:46 p.m. Sunrise tomorrow is at 6:18 a.m. The current time is 7:24 p.m. Central Daylight Time. Operating on a frequency of 162.475 MHz, this is NOAA Weather Radio Station WXL62, broadcasting from a transmitter near Lawton, Iowa. Our program originates from the National Weather Service in Sioux Falls and serves Sioux City and the surrounding Siouxland area. This hazardous weather outlook is for northwest Iowa, west central Iowa, southwest Minnesota, northeast Nebraska, east central South Dakota, and southeast South Dakota. For today and tonight, periods of showers and very isolated thunderstorms continue through this morning and possibly into the afternoon. The main concern with this rainfall will be locally heavy rain, possibly as high as 1 to 3 inches. The better chances for the higher rainfall amounts will be over parts of southwest Minnesota this morning. For Saturday through Thursday, hazardous weather is not expected during this time. Spotter activation will likely be needed. Your National Weather Service forecast for Siouxland. Tonight, mostly cloudy with a slight chance of showers this evening, then partly cloudy after midnight. Patchy smoke after midnight. Breezy with lows in the upper 50s. North winds 15 to 25 miles an hour with gusts up to 40 miles an hour, diminishing to 10 to 15 miles an hour with gusts up to 25 miles an hour after midnight. Chance of rain 20%. Saturday, mostly sunny. Highs in the lower 80s. North winds 10 to 15 miles an hour with gusts up to 25 miles an hour. Saturday night, mostly clear. Lows in the upper 50s. North winds 5 to 10 miles an hour. Sunday, sunny with highs in the lower 80s. Light and variable winds, becoming southeast around 5 miles an hour in the afternoon. Sunday night, mostly clear. Humid with lows in the lower 60s. Southeast winds 5 to 10 miles an hour. Monday, sunny. Highs in the mid-80s. Monday night, mostly clear in the evening, then becoming partly cloudy. Lows in the lower 60s. Tuesday, mostly cloudy in the morning, then becoming partly sunny. A chance of showers. A chance of thunderstorms in the afternoon. Highs in the upper 70s. Chance of rain 50%. Tuesday night, showers likely with a chance of thunderstorms. Lows in the upper 50s. Chance of rain 70%. Wednesday, mostly cloudy in the morning, then becoming partly sunny. A chance of showers in the morning. Highs in the mid-70s. Chance of rain 40%. Wednesday night, partly cloudy. A chance of showers and thunderstorms after midnight. Lows in the upper 50s. Chance of rain 30%. Thursday, mostly sunny. Highs around 80. Thursday night, mostly clear in the evening, then becoming partly cloudy. Lows in the lower 60s. Friday, mostly sunny. Highs in the mid-80s.

7 p.m. in Sioux City, the temperature was 70, and the dew point 59. The relative humidity was 68%. Wind was north at 30 miles an hour, gusting to 40. The pressure was 29.95 inches and rising. Elsewhere in northwest Iowa, Morris was partly sunny and 66. In Sheldon, Cherokee had light rain and 64. Spencer was cloudy and 65. Other conditions across the northern plains, farther east in Iowa, it was cloudy. It was 67 at Des Moines, 78 at Cedar Rapids, and 69 at Waterloo. In eastern Nebraska, skies ranged from mostly sunny to partly sunny, and temperatures were between 72 and 77 degrees. In eastern South Dakota, skies ranged from mostly sunny to partly sunny. It was 78 at Mitchell, 74 at Yankton, and 72 at Sioux Falls. And in southern Minnesota, at Rochester, rain was falling, with a temperature of 61. It was cloudy, with a temperature of 63 at Worthington, 71 at Marshall, 67 at Mankato, and 68 at Minneapolis. Once again, at 7 p.m. Sioux City had a temperature of 70. The Sioux City, Iowa climate summary for this evening, as of 4 p.m., July 31, 2026. Today's high temperature was 74 degrees. The normal high is 84. Today's low temperature was 68 degrees. The normal low is 63. A trace of precipitation fell today, which brings the monthly total to 2.80 inches. This is 0.55 inches below the normal amount of 3.35 inches for July. The total precipitation for the year now stands at 13.10 inches, which is 4.93 inches below normal. There were no heating degree days today, which is normal. The yearly total since July 1st is zero, which is normal. There were 6 cooling degree days today, which is 3 below normal. The yearly total since January 1st is 745, which is 196 above normal. The normal high temperature for tomorrow is 84 degrees, and the normal low is 63. The record high for tomorrow is 102, which occurred in 1901, and the record low is 51, which occurred in 1977. Sunset tonight is at 8:46 p.m. Sunrise tomorrow is at 6:18 a.m. The current time is 7:30 p.m. Central Daylight Time. Operating on a frequency of 162.475 MHz, this is NOAA Weather Radio Station WXL62, broadcasting from a transmitter near Lawton, Iowa. Our program originates from the National Weather Service in Sioux Falls and serves Sioux City and the surrounding Siouxland area. This hazardous weather outlook is for northwest Iowa, west central Iowa, southwest Minnesota, northeast Nebraska, east central South Dakota, and southeast South Dakota. For today and tonight, periods of showers and very isolated thunderstorms continue through this morning and possibly into the afternoon. The main concern with this rainfall will be locally heavy rain, possibly as high as 1 to 3 inches. The better chances for the higher rainfall amounts will be over parts of southwest Minnesota this morning. For Saturday through Thursday, hazardous weather is not expected during this time. Spotter activation will likely be needed. Your National Weather Service forecast for Siouxland. Tonight, mostly cloudy with a slight chance of showers this evening, then partly cloudy after midnight. Patchy smoke after midnight. Breezy with lows in the upper 50s. North winds 15 to 25 miles an hour with gusts up to 40 miles an hour, diminishing to 10 to 15 miles an hour with gusts up to 25 miles an hour after midnight. Chance of rain 20%. Saturday, mostly sunny. Highs in the lower 80s. North winds 10 to 15 miles an hour with gusts up to 25 miles an hour. Saturday night, mostly clear. Lows in the upper 50s. North winds 5 to 10 miles an hour. Sunday, sunny with highs in the lower 80s. Light and variable winds, becoming southeast around 5 miles an hour in the afternoon. Sunday night, mostly clear. Humid with lows in the lower 60s. Southeast winds 5 to 10 miles an hour. Monday, sunny. Highs in the mid-80s.

Monday night, mostly clear in the evening, then becoming partly cloudy. Lows in the lower 60s. Tuesday, mostly cloudy in the morning, then becoming partly sunny. A chance of showers. A chance of thunderstorms in the afternoon. Highs in the upper 70s. Chance of rain 50%. Tuesday night, showers likely with a chance of thunderstorms. Lows in the upper 50s. Chance of rain 70%. Wednesday, mostly cloudy in the morning, then becoming partly sunny. A chance of showers in the morning. Highs in the mid-70s%. Wednesday, mostly cloudy in the morning, then becoming partly sunny. A chance of showers in the morning. Highs in the mid-70s. Chance of rain 40%. Wednesday night, partly cloudy. A chance of showers and thunderstorms after midnight. Lows in the upper 50s. Chance of rain 30%. Thursday, mostly sunny. Highs around 80. Thursday night, mostly clear in the evening, then becoming partly cloudy. Lows in the lower 60s. Friday, mostly sunny. Highs in the mid-80s. At 7 p.m., in Sioux City, the temperature was 70, and the dew point 59. The relative humidity was 68%. Wind was north at 30 miles an hour, gusting to 40. The pressure was 29.95 inches and rising. Elsewhere in northwest Iowa, Morris was partly sunny and 66. In Sheldon, Cherokee had light rain and 64. Spencer was cloudy and 65. Other conditions across the northern plains, farther east in Iowa, it was cloudy. It was 67 at Des Moines, 78 at Cedar Rapids, and 69 at Waterloo. In eastern Nebraska, skies ranged from mostly sunny to partly sunny, and temperatures were between 72 and 77 degrees. In eastern South Dakota, skies ranged from mostly sunny to partly sunny. It was 78 at Mitchell, 74 at Yankton, and 72 at Sioux Falls. And in southern Minnesota, at Rochester, rain was falling, with a temperature of 61. It was cloudy, with a temperature of 63 at Worthington, 71 at Marshall, 67 at Mankato, and 68 at Minneapolis. Once again, at 7 p.m. Sioux City had a temperature of 70. The Sioux City, Iowa climate summary for this evening, as of 4 p.m., July 31, 2026. Today's high temperature was 74 degrees. The normal high is 84. Today's low temperature was 68 degrees. The normal low is 63. A trace of precipitation fell today, which brings the monthly total to 2.80 inches. This is 0.55 inches below the normal amount of 3.35 inches for July. The total precipitation for the year now stands at 13.10 inches, which is 4.93 inches below normal. There were no heating degree days today, which is normal. The yearly total since July 1st is zero, which is normal. There were 6 cooling degree days today, which is 3 below normal. The yearly total since January 1st is 745, which is 196 above normal. The normal high temperature for tomorrow is 84 degrees, and the normal low is 63. The record high for tomorrow is 102, which occurred in 1901, and the record low is 51, which occurred in 1977. Sunset tonight is at 8:46 p.m. Sunrise tomorrow is at 6:18 a.m. The current time is 7:36 p.m. Central Daylight Time. Operating on a frequency of 162.475 MHz, this is NOAA Weather Radio Station WXL62, broadcasting from a transmitter near Lawton, Iowa. Our program originates from the National Weather Service in Sioux Falls and serves Sioux City and the surrounding Siouxland area. This hazardous weather outlook is for northwest Iowa, west central Iowa, southwest Minnesota, northeast Nebraska, east central South Dakota, and southeast South Dakota. For today and tonight, periods of showers and very isolated thunderstorms continue through this morning and possibly into the afternoon. The main concern with this rainfall will be locally heavy rain, possibly as high as 1 to 3 inches. The better chances for the higher rainfall amounts will be over.

of southwest Minnesota this morning. For Saturday through Thursday, hazardous weather is not expected during this time. Spotter activation will likely be needed. Your National Weather Service forecast for Siouxland. Tonight, mostly cloudy with a slight chance of showers this evening, then partly cloudy after midnight. Patchy smoke after midnight. Breezy with lows in the upper 50s. North winds 15 to 25 miles an hour with gusts up to 40 miles an hour, diminishing to 10 to 15 miles an hour with gusts up to 25 miles an hour after midnight. Chance of rain 20%. Saturday, mostly sunny. Highs in the lower 80s. North winds 10 to 15 miles an hour with gusts up to 25 miles an hour. Saturday night, mostly clear. Lows in the upper 50s. North winds 5 to 10 miles an hour. Sunday, sunny with highs in the lower 80s. Light and variable winds, becoming southeast around 5 miles an hour in the afternoon. Sunday night, mostly clear. Humid with lows in the lower 60s. Southeast winds 5 to 10 miles an hour. Monday, sunny. Highs in the mid-80s. Monday night, mostly clear in the evening, then becoming partly cloudy. Lows in the lower 60s. Tuesday, mostly cloudy in the morning, then becoming partly sunny. A chance of showers. A chance of thunderstorms in the afternoon. Highs in the upper 70s. Chance of rain 50%. Tuesday night, showers likely with a chance of thunderstorms. Lows in the upper 50s. Chance of rain 70%. Wednesday, mostly cloudy in the morning, then becoming partly sunny. A chance of showers in the morning. Highs in the mid-70s. Chance of rain 40%. Wednesday night, partly cloudy. A chance of showers and thunderstorms after midnight. Lows in the upper 50s. Chance of rain 30%. Thursday, mostly sunny. Highs around 80. Thursday night, mostly clear in the evening, then becoming partly cloudy. Lows in the lower 60s. Friday, mostly sunny. Highs in the mid-80s. At 7 p.m., in Sioux City, the temperature was 70, and the dew point 59. The relative humidity was 68%. Wind was north at 30 miles an hour, gusting to 40. The pressure was 29.95 inches and rising. Elsewhere in northwest Iowa, Morris was partly sunny and 66. In Sheldon, Cherokee had light rain and 64. Spencer was cloudy and 65. Other conditions across the northern plains, farther east in Iowa, it was cloudy. It was 67 at Des Moines, 78 at Cedar Rapids, and 69 at Waterloo. In eastern Nebraska, skies ranged from mostly sunny to partly sunny, and temperatures were between 72 and 77 degrees. In eastern South Dakota, skies ranged from mostly sunny to partly sunny. It was 78 at Mitchell, 74 at Yankton, and 72 at Sioux Falls. And in southern Minnesota, at Rochester, rain was falling, with a temperature of 61. It was cloudy, with a temperature of 63 at Worthington, 71 at Marshall, 67 at Mankato, and 68 at Minneapolis. Once again, at 7 p.m. Sioux City had a temperature of 70. The Sioux City, Iowa climate summary for this evening, as of 4 p.m., July 31, 2026. Today's high temperature was 74 degrees. The normal high is 84. Today's low temperature was 68 degrees. The normal low is 63. A trace of precipitation fell today, which brings the monthly total to 2.80 inches. This is 0.55 inches below the normal amount of 3.35 inches for July. The total precipitation for the year now stands at 13.10 inches, which is 4.93 inches below normal. There were no heating degree days today, which is normal. The yearly total since July 1st is zero, which is normal. There were 6 cooling degree days today, which is 3 below normal. The yearly total since January 1st is 745, which is 196 above normal. The normal high temperature for tomorrow is 84 degrees, and the normal low

is 63. The record high for tomorrow is 102, which occurred in 1901, and the record low is 51, which occurred in 1977. Sunset tonight is at 8:46 p.m. Sunrise tomorrow is at 6:18 a.m. The current time is 7:42 p.m. Central Daylight Time. Operating on a frequency of 162.475 MHz, this is NOAA Weather Radio Station WXL62, broadcasting from a transmitter near Lawton, Iowa. Our program originates from the National Weather Service in Sioux Falls and serves Sioux City and the surrounding Siouxland area. This hazardous weather outlook is for northwest Iowa, west central Iowa, southwest Minnesota, northeast Nebraska, east central South Dakota, and southeast South Dakota. For today and tonight, periods of showers and very isolated thunderstorms continue through this morning and possibly into the afternoon. The main concern with this rainfall will be locally heavy rain, possibly as high as 1 to 3 inches. The better chances for the higher rainfall amounts will be over parts of southwest Minnesota this morning. For Saturday through Thursday, hazardous weather is not expected during this time. Spotter activation will likely be needed. Your National Weather Service forecast for Siouxland. Tonight, mostly cloudy with a slight chance of showers this evening, then partly cloudy after midnight. Patchy smoke after midnight. Breezy with lows in the upper 50s. North winds 15 to 25 miles an hour with gusts up to 40 miles an hour, diminishing to 10 to 15 miles an hour with gusts up to 25 miles an hour after midnight. Chance of rain 20%. Saturday, mostly sunny. Highs in the lower 80s. North winds 10 to 15 miles an hour with gusts up to 25 miles an hour. Saturday night, mostly clear. Lows in the upper 50s. North winds 5 to 10 miles an hour. Sunday, sunny with highs in the lower 80s. Light and variable winds, becoming southeast around 5 miles an hour in the afternoon. Sunday night, mostly clear. Humid with lows in the lower 60s. Southeast winds 5 to 10 miles an hour. Monday, sunny. Highs in the mid-80s. Monday night, mostly clear in the evening, then becoming partly cloudy. Lows in the lower 60s. Tuesday, mostly cloudy in the morning, then becoming partly sunny. A chance of showers. A chance of thunderstorms in the afternoon. Highs in the upper 70s. Chance of rain 50%. Tuesday night, showers likely with a chance of thunderstorms. Lows in the upper 50s. Chance of rain 70%. Wednesday, mostly cloudy in the morning, then becoming partly sunny. A chance of showers in the morning. Highs in the mid-70s. Chance of rain 40%. Wednesday night, partly cloudy. A chance of showers and thunderstorms after midnight. Lows in the upper 50s. Chance of rain 30%. Thursday, mostly sunny. Highs around 80. Thursday night, mostly clear in the evening, then becoming partly cloudy. Lows in the lower 60s. Friday, mostly sunny. Highs in the mid-80s. At 7 p.m., in Sioux City, the temperature was 70, and the dew point 59. The relative humidity was 68%. Wind was north at 30 miles an hour, gusting to 40. The pressure was 29.95 inches and rising. Elsewhere in northwest Iowa, Morris was partly sunny and 66. In Sheldon, Cherokee had light rain and 64. Spencer was cloudy and 65. Other conditions across the northern plains, farther east in Iowa, it was cloudy. It was 67 at Des Moines, 78 at Cedar Rapids, and 69 at Waterloo. In eastern Nebraska, skies ranged from mostly sunny to partly sunny, and temperatures were between 72 and 77 degrees. In eastern South Dakota, skies ranged from mostly sunny to partly sunny. It was 78 at Mitchell, 74 at Yankton, and 72 at Sioux Falls. And in southern Minnesota, at Rochester, rain was falling, with a temperature of 61. It was cloudy, with a temperature of 63 at Worthington, 71 at Marshall,

57 at Mankato, and 68 at Minneapolis. Once again, at 7 p.m., Sioux City had a temperature of 70. The Sioux City, Iowa climate summary for this evening, as of 4 p.m., July 31st, 2026. Today's high temperature was 74 degrees. The normal high is 84. Today's low temperature was 68 degrees. The normal low is 63. A trace of precipitation fell today, which brings the monthly total to 2.80 inches. This is 0.55 inches below the normal amount of 3.35 inches for July. The total precipitation for the year now stands at 13.10 inches, which is 4.93 inches below normal. There were no heating degree days today, which is normal. The yearly total since July 1st is zero, which is normal. There were 6 cooling degree days today, which is 3 below normal. The yearly total since January 1st is 745, which is 196 above normal. The normal high temperature for tomorrow is 84 degrees, and the normal low is 63. The record high for tomorrow is 102, which occurred in 1901, and the record low is 51, which occurred in 1977. Sunset tonight is at 8:46 p.m. Sunrise tomorrow is at 6:18 a.m. The current time is 7:48 p.m. Central Daylight Time. Operating on a frequency of 162.475 MHz, this is NOAA Weather Radio Station WXL62, broadcasting from a transmitter near Lawton, Iowa. Our program originates from the National Weather Service in Sioux Falls and serves Sioux City and the surrounding Siouxland area. This hazardous weather outlook is for northwest Iowa, west central Iowa, southwest Minnesota, northeast Nebraska, east central South Dakota, and southeast South Dakota. For today and tonight, periods of showers and very isolated thunderstorms continue through this morning and possibly into the afternoon. The main concern with this rainfall will be locally heavy rain, possibly as high as 1 to 3 inches. The better chances for the higher rainfall amounts will be over parts of southwest Minnesota this morning. For Saturday through Thursday, hazardous weather is not expected during this time. Spotter activation will likely be needed. Your National Weather Service forecast for Siouxland. Tonight, mostly cloudy with a slight chance of showers this evening, then partly cloudy after midnight. Patchy smoke after midnight. Breezy with lows in the upper 50s. North winds 15 to 25 miles an hour with gusts up to 40 miles an hour, diminishing to 10 to 15 miles an hour with gusts up to 25 miles an hour after midnight. Chance of rain 20%. Saturday, mostly sunny. Highs in the lower 80s. North winds 10 to 15 miles an hour with gusts up to 25 miles an hour. Saturday night, mostly clear. Lows in the upper 50s. North winds 5 to 10 miles an hour. Sunday, sunny with highs in the lower 80s. Light and variable winds, becoming southeast around 5 miles an hour in the afternoon. Sunday night, mostly clear. Humid with lows in the lower 60s. Southeast winds 5 to 10 miles an hour. Monday, sunny. Highs in the mid 80s. Monday night, mostly clear in the evening, then becoming partly cloudy. Lows in the lower 60s. Tuesday, mostly cloudy in the morning, then becoming partly sunny. A chance of showers. A chance of thunderstorms in the afternoon. Highs in the upper 70s. Chance of rain 50%. Tuesday night, showers likely with a chance of thunderstorms. Lows in the upper 50s. Chance of rain 70%. Wednesday, mostly cloudy in the morning, then becoming partly sunny. A chance of showers in the morning. Highs in the mid-70s. Chance of rain 40%. Wednesday night, partly cloudy. A chance of showers and thunderstorms after midnight. Lows in the upper 50s. Chance of rain 30%. Thursday, mostly sunny. Highs around 80. Thursday night, mostly clear in the evening, then becoming partly cloudy. Lows in the lower 60s. Friday, mostly sunny. Highs in the mid 80s. At 7 p.m.

sunny, and temperatures were between 72 and 77 degrees. In eastern South Dakota, skies ranged from mostly sunny to partly sunny. It was 78 at Mitchell, 74 at Yankton, and 72 at Sioux Falls. And in southern Minnesota, at Rochester, rain was falling, with a temperature of 61. It was cloudy, with a temperature of 63 at Worthington, 71 at Marshall, 67 at Mankato, and 68 at Minneapolis. Once again, at 7 p.m. Sioux City had a temperature of 70. The Sioux City, Iowa climate summary for this evening, as of 4 p.m., July 31, 2026. Today's high temperature was 74 degrees. The normal high is 84. Today's low temperature was 68 degrees. The normal low is 63. A trace of precipitation fell today, which brings the monthly total to 2.80 inches. This is 0.55 inches below the normal amount of 3.35 inches for July. The total precipitation for the year now stands at 13.10 inches, which is 4.93 inches below normal. There were no heating degree days today, which is normal. The yearly total since July 1st is zero, which is normal. There were 6 cooling degree days today, which is 3 below normal. The yearly total since January 1st is 745, which is 196 above normal. The normal high temperature for tomorrow is 84 degrees, and the normal low is 63. The record high for tomorrow is 102, which occurred in 1901, and the record low is 51, which occurred in 1977. Sunset tonight is at 8:46 p.m. Sunrise tomorrow is at 6:18 a.m. The current time is 7:55 p.m. Central Daylight Time. Operating on a frequency of 162.475 MHz, this is NOAA Weather Radio Station WXL62, broadcasting from a transmitter near Lawton, Iowa. Our program originates from the National Weather Service in Sioux Falls and serves Sioux City and the surrounding Siouxland area. This hazardous weather outlook is for northwest Iowa, west central Iowa, southwest Minnesota, northeast Nebraska, east central South Dakota, and southeast South Dakota. For today and tonight, periods of showers and very isolated thunderstorms continue through this morning and possibly into the afternoon. The main concern with this rainfall will be locally heavy rain, possibly as high as 1 to 3 inches. The better chances for the higher rainfall amounts will be over parts of southwest Minnesota this morning. For Saturday through Thursday, hazardous weather is not expected during this time. Spotter activation will likely be needed. Your National Weather Service forecast for Siouxland. Tonight, mostly cloudy with a slight chance of showers this evening, then partly cloudy after midnight. Patchy smoke after midnight. Breezy with lows in the upper 50s. North winds 15 to 25 miles an hour with gusts up to 40 miles an hour, diminishing to 10 to 15 miles an hour with gusts up to 25 miles an hour after midnight. Chance of rain 20%. Saturday, mostly sunny. Highs in the lower 80s. North winds 10 to 15 miles an hour with gusts up to 25 miles an hour. Saturday night, mostly clear. Lows in the upper 50s. North winds 5 to 10 miles an hour. Sunday, sunny with highs in the lower 80s. Light and variable winds, becoming southeast around 5 miles an hour in the afternoon. Sunday night, mostly clear. Humid with lows in the lower 60s. Southeast winds 5 to 10 miles an hour. Monday, sunny. Highs in the mid 80s. Monday night, mostly clear in the evening, then becoming partly cloudy. Lows in the lower 60s. Tuesday, mostly cloudy in the morning, then becoming partly sunny. A chance of showers. A chance of thunderstorms in the afternoon. Highs in the upper 70s. Chance of rain 50%. Tuesday night, showers likely with a chance of thunderstorms. Lows in the upper 50s. Chance of rain 70%. Wednesday, mostly cloudy in the morning, then becoming partly sunny. A chance of showers in the morning. Highs in the mid-70s. Chance of rain 40%. Wednesday night, partly cloudy.

a chance of showers and thunderstorms after midnight. Lows in the upper 50s. Chance of rain 30%. Thursday, mostly sunny. Highs around 80. Thursday night, mostly clear in the evening, then becoming partly cloudy. Lows in the lower 60s. Friday, mostly sunny. Highs in the mid-80s. At 7 p.m., in Sioux City, the temperature was 70, and the dew point 59. The relative humidity was 68%. Wind was north at 30 miles an hour, gusting to 40. The pressure was 29.95 inches and rising. Elsewhere in northwest Iowa, Morris was partly sunny and 66. In Sheldon, Cherokee had light rain and 64. Spencer was cloudy and 65. Other conditions across the northern plains, farther east in Iowa, it was cloudy. It was 67 at Des Moines, 78 at Cedar Rapids, and 69 at Waterloo. In eastern Nebraska, skies ranged from mostly sunny to partly sunny, and temperatures were between 72 and 77 degrees. In eastern South Dakota, skies ranged from mostly sunny to partly sunny. It was 78 at Mitchell, 74 at Yankton, and 72 at Sioux Falls. And in southern Minnesota, at Rochester, rain was falling, with a temperature of 61. It was cloudy, with a temperature of 63 at Worthington, 71 at Marshall, 67 at Mankato, and 68 at Minneapolis. Once again, at 7 p.m. Sioux City had a temperature of 70. The Sioux City, Iowa climate summary for this evening, as of 4 p.m., July 31, 2026. Today's high temperature was 74 degrees. The normal high is 84. Today's low temperature was 68 degrees. The normal low is 63. A trace of precipitation fell today, which brings the monthly total to 2.80 inches. This is 0.55 inches below the normal amount of 3.35 inches for July. The total precipitation for the year now stands at 13.10 inches, which is 4.93 inches below normal. There were no heating degree days today, which is normal. The yearly total since July 1st is zero, which is normal. There were 6 cooling degree days today, which is 3 below normal. The yearly total since January 1st is 745, which is 196 above normal. The normal high temperature for tomorrow is 84 degrees, and the normal low is 63. The record high for tomorrow is 102, which occurred in 1901, and the record low is 51, which occurred in 1977. Sunset tonight is at 8:46 p.m. Sunrise tomorrow is at 6:18 a.m. The current time is 8:01 p.m. Central Daylight Time. Operating on a frequency of 162.475 MHz, this is NOAA Weather Radio Station WXL62, broadcasting from a transmitter near Lawton, Iowa. Our program originates from the National Weather Service in Sioux Falls and serves Sioux City and the surrounding Siouxland area. This hazardous weather outlook is for northwest Iowa, west central Iowa, southwest Minnesota, northeast Nebraska, east central South Dakota, and southeast South Dakota. For today and tonight, periods of showers and very isolated thunderstorms continue through this morning and possibly into the afternoon. The main concern with this rainfall will be locally heavy rain, possibly as high as 1 to 3 inches. The better chances for the higher rainfall amounts will be over parts of southwest Minnesota this morning. For Saturday through Thursday, hazardous weather is not expected during this time. Spotter activation will likely be needed. Your National Weather Service forecast for Siouxland. Tonight, mostly cloudy with a slight chance of showers this evening, then partly cloudy after midnight. Patchy smoke after midnight. Breezy with lows in the upper 50s. North winds 15 to 25 miles an hour with gusts up to 40 miles an hour, diminishing to 10 to 15 miles an hour with gusts up to 25 miles an hour after midnight. Chance of rain 20%. Saturday, mostly sunny. Highs in the lower 80s. North winds 10 to 15 miles an hour with gusts up to 25 miles an hour. Saturday night, mostly clear. Lows in the

upper 50s. North winds 5 to 10 miles an hour. Sunday, sunny with highs in the lower 80s. Light and variable winds, becoming southeast around 5 miles an hour in the afternoon. Sunday night, mostly clear. Humid with lows in the lower 60s. Southeast winds 5 to 10 miles an hour. Monday, sunny. Highs in the mid-80s. Monday night, mostly clear in the evening, then becoming partly cloudy. Lows in the lower 60s. Tuesday, mostly cloudy in the morning, then becoming partly sunny. A chance of showers. A chance of thunderstorms in the afternoon. Highs in the upper 70s. Chance of rain 50%. Tuesday night, showers likely with a chance of thunderstorms. Lows in the upper 50s. Chance of rain 70%. Wednesday, mostly cloudy in the morning, then becoming partly sunny. A chance of showers in the morning. Highs in the mid-70s. Chance of rain 40%. Wednesday night, partly cloudy. A chance of showers and thunderstorms after midnight. Lows in the upper 50s. Chance of rain 30%. Thursday, mostly sunny. Highs around 80. Thursday night, mostly clear in the evening, then becoming partly cloudy. Lows in the lower 60s. Friday, mostly sunny. Highs in the mid-80s. At 8 p.m., in Sioux City, the temperature was 70, and the dew point 60. The relative humidity was 70%. Wind was north at 21 miles an hour, gusting to 35. The pressure was 29.96 inches and rising. Elsewhere in northwest Iowa, in Sheldon, Cherokee was cloudy and 66. Spencer had light rain and 64. Other conditions across the northern plains, farther east in Iowa, at Waterloo, rain was falling, with a temperature of 65. At Des Moines, drizzle was falling, with a temperature of 65. At Cedar Rapids, it was mostly cloudy, with a temperature of 76. In eastern Nebraska, temperatures were between 70 and 74 degrees. It was clear at Lincoln and Norfolk. At Omaha, it was mostly cloudy. In eastern South Dakota, at Mitchell, it was clear, with a temperature of 76. At Yankton, it was partly cloudy, with a temperature of 73. At Sioux Falls, it was mostly cloudy, with a temperature of 70. And in southern Minnesota, skies ranged from mostly cloudy to cloudy. It was 64 at Worthington, 70 at Marshall, 66 at Mankato, 68 at Minneapolis, and 62 at Rochester. Once again, at 8 p.m. Sioux City had a temperature of 70. The Sioux City, Iowa climate summary for this evening, as of 4 p.m., July 31, 2026. Today's high temperature was 74 degrees. The normal high is 84. Today's low temperature was 68 degrees. The normal low is 63. A trace of precipitation fell today, which brings the monthly total to 2.80 inches. This is 0.55 inches below the normal amount of 3.35 inches for July. The total precipitation for the year now stands at 13.10 inches, which is 4.93 inches below normal. There were no heating degree days today, which is normal. The yearly total since July 1st is zero, which is normal. There were 6 cooling degree days today, which is 3 below normal. The yearly total since January 1st is 745, which is 196 above normal. The normal high temperature for tomorrow is 84 degrees, and the normal low is 63. The record high for tomorrow is 102, which occurred in 1901, and the record low is 51, which occurred in 1977. Sunset tonight is at 8:46 p.m. Sunrise tomorrow is at 6:18 a.m. The current time is 8:07 p.m. Central Daylight Time. Operating on a frequency of 162.475 MHz, this is NOAA Weather Radio Station WXL62, broadcasting from a transmitter near Lawton, Iowa. Our program originates from the National Weather Service in Sioux Falls and serves Sioux City and the surrounding Siouxland area. This hazardous weather outlook is for Northwest Iowa, West

central Iowa, southwest Minnesota, northeast Nebraska, east central South Dakota, and southeast South Dakota. For today and tonight, periods of showers and very isolated thunderstorms continue through this morning and possibly into the afternoon. The main concern with this rainfall will be locally heavy rain, possibly as high as 1 to 3 inches. The better chances for the higher rainfall amounts will be over parts of southwest Minnesota this morning. For Saturday through Thursday, hazardous weather is not expected during this time. Spotter activation will likely be needed. Your National Weather Service forecast for Siouxland. Tonight, mostly cloudy with a slight chance of showers this evening, then partly cloudy after midnight. Patchy smoke after midnight. Breezy with lows in the upper 50s. North winds 15 to 25 miles an hour with gusts up to 40 miles an hour, diminishing to 10 to 15 miles an hour with gusts up to 25 miles an hour after midnight. Chance of rain 20%. Saturday, mostly sunny. Highs in the lower 80s. North winds 10 to 15 miles an hour with gusts up to 25 miles an hour. Saturday night, mostly clear. Lows in the upper 50s. North winds 5 to 10 miles an hour. Sunday, sunny with highs in the lower 80s. Light and variable winds, becoming southeast around 5 miles an hour in the afternoon. Sunday night, mostly clear. Humid with lows in the lower 60s. Southeast winds 5 to 10 miles an hour. Monday, sunny. Highs in the mid-80s. Monday night, mostly clear in the evening, then becoming partly cloudy. Lows in the lower 60s. Tuesday, mostly cloudy in the morning, then becoming partly sunny. A chance of showers. A chance of thunderstorms in the afternoon. Highs in the upper 70s. Chance of rain 50%. Tuesday night, showers likely with a chance of thunderstorms. Lows in the upper 50s. Chance of rain 70%. Wednesday, mostly cloudy in the morning, then becoming partly sunny. A chance of showers in the morning. Highs in the mid-70s. Chance of rain 40%. Wednesday night, partly cloudy. A chance of showers and thunderstorms after midnight. Lows in the upper 50s. Chance of rain 30%. Thursday, mostly sunny. Highs around 80. Thursday night, mostly clear in the evening, then becoming partly cloudy. Lows in the lower 60s. Friday, mostly sunny. Highs in the mid-80s. At 8 p.m., in Sioux City, the temperature was 70, and the dew point 60. The relative humidity was 70%. Wind was north at 21 miles an hour, gusting to 35. The pressure was 29.96 inches and rising. Elsewhere in northwest Iowa, Morris was cloudy and 66. In Sheldon, Cherokee was cloudy and 66. Spencer had light rain and 64. Other conditions across the northern plains, farther east in Iowa, at Waterloo, rain was falling with a temperature of 65. At Cedar Rapids, it was mostly cloudy with a temperature of 76. At Des Moines, drizzle and fog were reported, with a temperature of 65. In eastern Nebraska, temperatures were between 70 and 74 degrees. It was clear at Lincoln and Norfolk. At Omaha, it was mostly cloudy. In eastern South Dakota, skies ranged from partly cloudy to mostly cloudy. It was 76 at Mitchell, 73 at Yankton, and 70 at Sioux Falls. And in southern Minnesota, skies ranged from mostly cloudy to cloudy. It was 64 at Worthington, 70 at Marshall, 66 at Mankato, 68 at Minneapolis, and 62 at Rochester. Once again, at 8 p.m. Sioux City had a temperature of 70. The Sioux City, Iowa climate summary for this evening, as of 4 p.m., July 31, 2026. Today's high temperature was 74 degrees. The normal high is 84. Today's low temperature was 68 degrees. The normal low is 63. A trace of precipitation fell today, which brings the monthly total to 2.80 inches. This is 0.55 inches below the normal amount of 3.35 inches.

is for July. The total precipitation for the year now stands at 13.10 inches, which is 4.93 inches below normal. There were no heating degree days today, which is normal. The yearly total since July 1st is zero, which is normal. There were 6 cooling degree days today, which is 3 below normal. The yearly total since January 1st is 745, which is 196 above normal. The normal high temperature for tomorrow is 84 degrees, and the normal low is 63. The record high for tomorrow is 102, which occurred in 1901, and the record low is 51, which occurred in 1977. Sunset tonight is at 8:46 p.m. Sunrise tomorrow is at 6:18 a.m. The current time is 8:13 p.m. Central Daylight Time. Operating on a frequency of 162.475 MHz, this is NOAA Weather Radio Station WXL62, broadcasting from a transmitter near Lawton, Iowa. Our program originates from the National Weather Service in Sioux Falls and serves Sioux City and the surrounding Siouxland area. This hazardous weather outlook is for northwest Iowa, west central Iowa, southwest Minnesota, northeast Nebraska, east central South Dakota, and southeast South Dakota. For today and tonight, periods of showers and very isolated thunderstorms continue through this morning and possibly into the afternoon. The main concern with this rainfall will be locally heavy rain, possibly as high as 1 to 3 inches. The better chances for the higher rainfall amounts will be over parts of southwest Minnesota this morning. For Saturday through Thursday, hazardous weather is not expected during this time. Spotter activation will likely be needed. Your National Weather Service forecast for Siouxland. Tonight, mostly cloudy with a slight chance of showers this evening, then partly cloudy after midnight. Patchy smoke after midnight. Breezy with lows in the upper 50s. North winds 15 to 25 miles an hour with gusts up to 40 miles an hour, diminishing to 10 to 15 miles an hour with gusts up to 25 miles an hour after midnight. Chance of rain 20%. Saturday, mostly sunny. Highs in the lower 80s. North winds 10 to 15 miles an hour with gusts up to 25 miles an hour. Saturday night, mostly clear. Lows in the upper 50s. North winds 5 to 10 miles an hour. Sunday, sunny with highs in the lower 80s. Light and variable winds, becoming southeast around 5 miles an hour in the afternoon. Sunday night, mostly clear. Humid with lows in the lower 60s. Southeast winds 5 to 10 miles an hour. Monday, sunny. Highs in the mid 80s. Monday night, mostly clear in the evening, then becoming partly cloudy. Lows in the lower 60s. Tuesday, mostly cloudy in the morning, then becoming partly sunny. A chance of showers. A chance of thunderstorms in the afternoon. Highs in the upper 70s. Chance of rain 50%. Tuesday night, showers likely with a chance of thunderstorms. Lows in the upper 50s. Chance of rain 70%. Wednesday, mostly cloudy in the morning, then becoming partly sunny. A chance of showers in the morning. Highs in the mid-70s. Chance of rain 40%. Wednesday night, partly cloudy. A chance of showers and thunderstorms after midnight. Lows in the upper 50s. Chance of rain 30%. Thursday, mostly sunny. Highs around 80. Thursday night, mostly clear in the evening, then becoming partly cloudy. Lows in the lower 60s. Friday, mostly sunny. Highs in the mid-80s. At 8 p.m., in Sioux City, the temperature was 70, and the dew point 60. The relative humidity was 70%. Wind was north at 21 miles an hour, gusting to 35. The pressure was 29.96 inches and rising. Elsewhere in northwest Iowa, Morris was cloudy and 66. In Sheldon, Cherokee was cloudy and 66. Spencer had light rain and 64. Other conditions across the northern plains, farther east in Iowa, at Waterloo, rain was falling with a temperature of 65. At Cedar Rapids, it was mostly

partly cloudy, with a temperature of 76. At Des Moines, drizzle and fog were reported, with a temperature of 65. In eastern Nebraska, temperatures were between 70 and 74 degrees. It was clear at Lincoln and Norfolk. At Omaha, it was mostly cloudy. In eastern South Dakota, skies ranged from partly cloudy to mostly cloudy. It was 76 at Mitchell, 73 at Yankton, and 70 at Sioux Falls. And in southern Minnesota, skies ranged from mostly cloudy to cloudy. It was 64 at Worthington, 70 at Marshall, 66 at Mankato, 68 at Minneapolis, and 62 at Rochester. Once again, at 8 p.m. Sioux City had a temperature of 70. The Sioux City, Iowa climate summary for this evening, as of 4 p.m., July 31, 2026. Today's high temperature was 74 degrees. The normal high is 84. Today's low temperature was 68 degrees. The normal low is 63. A trace of precipitation fell today, which brings the monthly total to 2.80 inches. This is 0.55 inches below the normal amount of 3.35 inches for July. The total precipitation for the year now stands at 13.10 inches, which is 4.93 inches below normal. There were no heating degree days today, which is normal. The yearly total since July 1st is zero, which is normal. There were 6 cooling degree days today, which is 3 below normal. The yearly total since January 1st is 745, which is 196 above normal. The normal high temperature for tomorrow is 84 degrees, and the normal low is 63. The record high for tomorrow is 102, which occurred in 1901, and the record low is 51, which occurred in 1977. Sunset tonight is at 8:46 p.m. Sunrise tomorrow is at 6:18 a.m. The current time is 8:20 p.m. Central Daylight Time. Operating on a frequency of 162.475 MHz, this is NOAA Weather Radio Station WXL62, broadcasting from a transmitter near Lawton, Iowa. Our program originates from the National Weather Service in Sioux Falls and serves Sioux City and the surrounding Siouxland area. This hazardous weather outlook is for northwest Iowa, west central Iowa, southwest Minnesota, northeast Nebraska, east central South Dakota, and southeast South Dakota. For today and tonight, periods of showers and very isolated thunderstorms continue through this morning and possibly into the afternoon. The main concern with this rainfall will be locally heavy rain, possibly as high as 1 to 3 inches. The better chances for the higher rainfall amounts will be over parts of southwest Minnesota this morning. For Saturday through Thursday, hazardous weather is not expected during this time. Spotter activation will likely be needed. Your National Weather Service forecast for Siouxland. Tonight, mostly cloudy with a slight chance of showers this evening, then partly cloudy after midnight. Patchy smoke after midnight. Breezy with lows in the upper 50s. North winds 15 to 25 miles an hour with gusts up to 40 miles an hour, diminishing to 10 to 15 miles an hour with gusts up to 25 miles an hour after midnight. Chance of rain 20%. Saturday, mostly sunny. Highs in the lower 80s. North winds 10 to 15 miles an hour with gusts up to 25 miles an hour. Saturday night, mostly clear. Lows in the upper 50s. North winds 5 to 10 miles an hour. Sunday, sunny with highs in the lower 80s. Light and variable winds, becoming southeast around 5 miles an hour in the afternoon. Sunday night, mostly clear. Humid with lows in the lower 60s. Southeast winds 5 to 10 miles an hour. Monday, sunny. Highs in the mid 80s. Monday night, mostly clear in the evening, then becoming partly cloudy. Lows in the lower 60s. Tuesday, mostly cloudy in the morning, then becoming partly sunny. A chance of showers. A chance of thunderstorms in the afternoon. Highs in the upper 70s. Chance of rain 50%. Tuesday night, showers likely with a chance of thunderstorms. Lows in the upper 50s. Chance of rain 70%.
Wednesday, mostly cloudy in the morning, then becoming partly sunny. A chance of showers in the morning. Highs in the mid-70s. Chance of rain 40%. Wednesday night, partly cloudy. A chance of showers and thunderstorms after midnight. Lows in the upper 50s. Chance of rain 30%. Thursday, mostly sunny. Highs around 80. Thursday night, mostly clear in the evening, then becoming partly cloudy. Lows in the lower 60s. Friday, mostly sunny. Highs in the mid-80s. At 8 p.m., in Sioux City, the temperature was 70, and the dew point 60. The relative humidity was 70%. Wind was north at 21 miles an hour, gusting to 35. The pressure was 29.96 inches and rising. Elsewhere in northwest Iowa, Morris was cloudy and 66. In Sheldon, Cherokee was cloudy and 66. Spencer had light rain and 64. Other conditions across the northern plains, farther east in Iowa, at Waterloo, rain was falling with a temperature of 65. At Cedar Rapids, it was mostly cloudy with a temperature of 76. At Des Moines, drizzle and fog were reported with a temperature of 65. In eastern Nebraska, temperatures were between 70 and 74 degrees. It was clear at Lincoln and North Fork. At Omaha, it was mostly cloudy. In eastern South Dakota, skies ranged from partly cloudy to mostly cloudy. It was 76 at Mitchell, 73 at Yankton, and 70 at Sioux Falls. And in southern Minnesota, skies ranged from mostly cloudy to cloudy. It was 64 at Worthington, 70 at Marshall, 66 at Mankato, 68 at Minneapolis, and 62 at Rochester. Once again, at 8 p.m. Sioux City had a temperature of 70. The Sioux City, Iowa climate summary for this evening, as of 4 p.m., July 31, 2026. Today's high temperature was 74 degrees. The normal high is 84. Today's low temperature was 68 degrees. The normal low is 63. A trace of precipitation fell today, which brings the monthly total to 2.80 inches. This is 0.55 inches below the normal amount of 3.35 inches for July. The total precipitation for the year now stands at 13.10 inches, which is 4.93 inches below normal. There were no heating degree days today, which is normal. The yearly total since July 1st is zero, which is normal. There were 6 cooling degree days today, which is 3 below normal. The yearly total since January 1st is 745, which is 196 above normal. The normal high temperature for tomorrow is 84 degrees, and the normal low is 63. The record high for tomorrow is 102, which occurred in 1901, and the record low is 51, which occurred in 1977. Sunset tonight is at 8:46 p.m. Sunrise tomorrow is at 6:18 a.m. The current time is 8:26 p.m. Central Daylight Time. Operating on a frequency of 162.475 MHz, this is NOAA Weather Radio Station WXL62, broadcasting from a transmitter near Lawton, Iowa. Our program originates from the National Weather Service in Sioux Falls and serves Sioux City and the surrounding Siouxland area. This hazardous weather outlook is for northwest Iowa, west central Iowa, southwest Minnesota, northeast Nebraska, east central South Dakota, and southeast South Dakota. For today and tonight, periods of showers and very isolated thunderstorms continue through this morning and possibly into the afternoon. The main concern with this rainfall will be locally heavy rain, possibly as high as 1 to 3 inches. The better chances for the higher rainfall amounts will be over parts of southwest Minnesota this morning. For Saturday through Thursday, hazardous weather is not expected during this time. Spotter activation will likely be needed. Your National Weather Service forecast for Siouxland. Tonight, mostly cloudy with a slight chance of showers this evening, then partly cloudy after midnight. Patchy smoke after midnight. Breezy with lows in the upper 50s.
North winds 15 to 25 miles an hour with gusts up to 40 miles an hour, diminishing to 10 to 15.

15 miles an hour with gusts up to 25 miles an hour after midnight. Chance of rain 20%. Saturday, mostly sunny. Highs in the lower 80s. North winds 10 to 15 miles an hour with gusts up to 25 miles an hour. Saturday night, mostly clear. Lows in the upper 50s. North winds 5 to 10 miles an hour. Sunday, sunny with highs in the lower 80s. Light and variable winds, becoming southeast around 5 miles an hour in the afternoon. Sunday night, mostly clear. Humid with lows in the lower 60s. Southeast winds 5 to 10 miles an hour. Monday, sunny. Highs in the mid 80s. Monday night, mostly clear in the evening, then becoming partly cloudy. Lows in the lower 60s. Tuesday, mostly cloudy in the morning, then becoming partly sunny. A chance of showers. A chance of thunderstorms in the afternoon. Highs in the upper 70s. Chance of rain 50%. Tuesday night, showers likely with a chance of thunderstorms. Lows in the upper 50s. Chance of rain 70%. Wednesday, mostly cloudy in the morning, then becoming partly sunny. A chance of showers in the morning. Highs in the mid-70s. Chance of rain 40%. Wednesday night, partly cloudy. A chance of showers and thunderstorms after midnight. Lows in the upper 50s. Chance of rain 30%. Thursday, mostly sunny. Highs around 80. Thursday night, mostly clear in the evening, then becoming partly cloudy. Lows in the lower 60s. Friday, mostly sunny. Highs in the mid-80s. At 8 p.m., in Sioux City, the temperature was 70, and the dew point 60. The relative humidity was 70%. Wind was north at 21 miles an hour, gusting to 35. The pressure was 29.96 inches and rising. Elsewhere in northwest Iowa, Morris was cloudy and 66. In Sheldon, Cherokee was cloudy and 66. Spencer had light rain and 64. Other conditions across the northern plains, farther east in Iowa, at Waterloo, rain was falling with a temperature of 65. At Cedar Rapids, it was mostly cloudy with a temperature of 76. At Des Moines, drizzle and fog were reported with a temperature of 65. In eastern Nebraska, temperatures were between 70 and 74 degrees. It was clear at Lincoln and Norfolk. At Omaha, it was mostly cloudy. In eastern South Dakota, skies ranged from partly cloudy to mostly cloudy. It was 76 at Mitchell, 73 at Yankton, and 70 at Sioux Falls. And in southern Minnesota, skies ranged from mostly cloudy to cloudy. It was 64 at Worthington, 70 at Marshall, 66 at Mankato, 68 at Minneapolis, and 62 at Rochester. Once again, at 8 p.m. Sioux City had a temperature of 70. The current time is 8:31 p.m. Central Daylight Time. Operating on a frequency of 162.475 MHz, this is NOAA Weather Radio Station WXL62, broadcasting from a transmitter near Lawton, Iowa. Our program originates from the National Weather Service in Sioux Falls and serves Sioux City and the surrounding Siouxland area. This hazardous weather outlook is for northwest Iowa, west central Iowa, southwest Minnesota, northeast Nebraska, east central South Dakota, and southeast South Dakota. For today and tonight, periods of showers and very isolated thunderstorms continue through this morning and possibly into the afternoon. The main concern with this rainfall will be locally heavy rain, possibly as high as 1 to 3 inches. The better chances for the higher rainfall amounts will be over parts of southwest Minnesota this morning. For Saturday through Thursday, hazardous weather is not expected during this time. Spotter activation will likely be needed. Your National Weather Service forecast for Siouxland. Tonight, mostly cloudy with a slight chance of showers this evening, then partly cloudy after midnight. Patchy smoke after midnight. Breezy with lows in the upper 50s. North winds 15 to 25 miles an hour with gusts up to 40 miles an hour, diminishing to 10 to 15 miles.

hour with gusts up to 25 miles an hour after midnight. Chance of rain 20%. Saturday, 25 miles an hour with gusts up to 40 miles an hour, diminishing to 10 to 15 miles an hour with gusts up to 25 miles an hour after midnight. Chance of rain 20%. Saturday, mostly sunny. Highs in the lower 80s. North winds 10 to 15 miles an hour with gusts up to 25 miles an hour. Saturday night, mostly clear. Lows in the upper 50s. North winds 5 to 10 miles an hour. Sunday, sunny with highs in the lower 80s. Light and variable winds, becoming southeast around 5 miles an hour in the afternoon. Sunday night, mostly clear. Humid with lows in the lower 60s. Southeast winds 5 to 10 miles an hour. Monday, sunny. Highs in the mid-80s. Monday night, mostly clear in the evening, then becoming partly cloudy. Lows in the lower 60s. Tuesday, mostly cloudy in the morning, then becoming partly sunny. A chance of showers. A chance of thunderstorms in the afternoon. Highs in the upper 70s. Chance of rain 50%. Tuesday night, showers likely with a chance of thunderstorms. Lows in the upper 50s. Chance of rain 70%. Wednesday, mostly cloudy in the morning, then becoming partly sunny. A chance of showers in the morning. Highs in the mid-70s. Chance of rain 40%. Wednesday night, partly cloudy. A chance of showers and thunderstorms after midnight. Lows in the upper 50s. Chance of rain 30%. Thursday, mostly sunny. Highs around 80. Thursday night, mostly clear in the evening, then becoming partly cloudy. Lows in the lower 60s. Friday, mostly sunny. Highs in the mid-80s. At 8 p.m., in Sioux City, the temperature was 70, and the dew point 60. The relative humidity was 70%. Wind was north at 21 miles an hour, gusting to 35. The pressure was 29.96 inches and rising. Elsewhere in northwest Iowa, Morris was cloudy and 66. In Sheldon, Cherokee was cloudy and 66. Spencer had light rain and 64. Other conditions across the northern plains, farther east in Iowa, at Waterloo, rain was falling with a temperature of 65. At Cedar Rapids, it was mostly cloudy with a temperature of 76. At Des Moines, drizzle and fog were reported, with a temperature of 65. In eastern Nebraska, temperatures were between 70 and 74 degrees. It was clear at Lincoln and North Fork. At Omaha, it was mostly cloudy. In eastern South Dakota, skies ranged from partly cloudy to mostly cloudy. It was 76 at Mitchell, 73 at Yankton, and 70 at Sioux Falls. And in southern Minnesota, skies ranged from mostly cloudy to cloudy. It was 64 at Worthington, 70 at Marshall, 66 at Mankato, 68 at Minneapolis, and 62 at Rochester. Once again, at 8 p.m. Sioux City had a temperature of 70. The current time is 8:36 p.m. Central Daylight Time. Operating on a frequency of 162.475 MHz, this is NOAA Weather Radio Station WXL62, broadcasting from a transmitter near Lawton, Iowa. Our program originates from the National Weather Service in Sioux Falls and serves Sioux City and the surrounding Siouxland area. This hazardous weather outlook is for northwest Iowa, west central Iowa, southwest Minnesota, northeast Nebraska, east central South Dakota, and southeast South Dakota. For today and tonight, periods of showers and very isolated thunderstorms continue through this morning and possibly into the afternoon. The main concern with this rainfall will be locally heavy rain, possibly as high as 1 to 3 inches. The better chances for the higher rainfall amounts will be over parts of southwest Minnesota this morning. For Saturday through Thursday, hazardous weather is not expected during this time. Spotter activation will likely be needed. Your National Weather Service forecast for Siouxland. Tonight, mostly cloudy with a slight chance of showers this evening, then partly cloudy after midnight.

patchy smoke after midnight. Breezy with lows in the upper 50s. North winds 15 to 25 miles an hour with gusts up to 40 miles an hour, diminishing to 10 to 15 miles an hour with gusts up to 25 miles an hour after midnight. Chance of rain 20%. Saturday, mostly sunny. Highs in the lower 80s. North winds 10 to 15 miles an hour with gusts up to 25 miles an hour. Saturday night, mostly clear. Lows in the upper 50s. North winds 5 to 10 miles an hour. Sunday, sunny with highs in the lower 80s. Light and variable winds, becoming southeast around 5 miles an hour in the afternoon. Sunday night, mostly clear. Humid with lows in the lower 60s. Southeast winds 5 to 10 miles an hour. Monday, sunny. Highs in the mid-80s. Monday night, mostly clear in the evening, then becoming partly cloudy. Lows in the lower 60s. Tuesday, mostly cloudy in the morning, then becoming partly sunny. A chance of showers. A chance of thunderstorms in the afternoon. Highs in the upper 70s. Chance of rain 50%. Tuesday night, showers likely with a chance of thunderstorms. Lows in the upper 50s. Chance of rain 70%. Wednesday, mostly cloudy in the morning, then becoming partly sunny. A chance of showers in the morning. Highs in the mid-70s. Chance of rain 40%. Wednesday night, partly cloudy. A chance of showers and thunderstorms after midnight. Lows in the upper 50s. Chance of rain 30%. Thursday, mostly sunny. Highs around 80. Thursday night, mostly clear in the evening, then becoming partly cloudy. Lows in the lower 60s. Friday, mostly sunny. Highs in the mid-80s. At 8 p.m., in Sioux City, the temperature was 70, and the dew point 60. The relative humidity was 70%. Wind was north at 21 miles an hour, gusting to 35. The pressure was 29.96 inches and rising. Elsewhere in northwest Iowa, Morris was cloudy and 66. In Sheldon, Cherokee was cloudy and 66. Spencer had light rain and 64. Other conditions across the northern plains, farther east in Iowa, at Waterloo, rain was falling with a temperature of 65. At Cedar Rapids, it was mostly cloudy with a temperature of 76. At Des Moines, drizzle and fog were reported, with a temperature of 65. In eastern Nebraska, temperatures were between 70 and 74 degrees. It was clear at Lincoln and North Fork. At Omaha, it was mostly cloudy. In eastern South Dakota, skies ranged from partly cloudy to mostly cloudy. It was 76 at Mitchell, 73 at Yankton, and 70 at Sioux Falls. And in southern Minnesota, skies ranged from mostly cloudy to cloudy. It was 64 at Worthington, 70 at Marshall, 66 at Mankato, 68 at Minneapolis, and 62 at Rochester. Once again, at 8 p.m. Sioux City had a temperature of 70. The current time is 8:41 p.m. Central Daylight Time. Operating on a frequency of 162.475 MHz, this is NOAA Weather Radio Station WXL62, broadcasting from a transmitter near Lawton, Iowa. Our program originates from the National Weather Service in Sioux Falls and serves Sioux City and the surrounding Siouxland area. This hazardous weather outlook is for northwest Iowa, west central Iowa, southwest Minnesota, northeast Nebraska, east central South Dakota, and southeast South Dakota. For today and tonight, periods of showers and very isolated thunderstorms continue through this morning and possibly into the afternoon. The main concern with this rainfall will be locally heavy rain, possibly as high as 1 to 3 inches. The better chances for the higher rainfall amounts will be over parts of southwest Minnesota this morning. For Saturday through Thursday, hazardous weather is not expected during this time. Spotter activation will likely be needed. This hazardous weather outlook is for northwest Iowa, west central Iowa, southwest Minnesota, northeast Nebraska, central South Dakota, east central South Dakota, south

central South Dakota and southeast South Dakota. For tonight, some patchy morning fog is possible. Be prepared for changing visibility as you make your way early Saturday morning. Fog should burn off by mid-morning. For Saturday through Thursday, nice weather expected for this weekend. Next week, a more active pattern brings multiple chances for showers and thunderstorms to the region. Spotter activation is not expected at this time. Your National Weather Service forecast for Siouxland. Tonight, mostly cloudy with a slight chance of showers this evening, then partly cloudy after midnight. Patchy smoke after midnight. Breezy with lows in the upper 50s. North winds 15 to 25 miles an hour with gusts up to 40 miles an hour, diminishing to 10 to 15 miles an hour with gusts up to 25 miles an hour after midnight. Chance of rain 20%. Saturday, mostly sunny. Highs in the lower 80s. North winds 10 to 15 miles an hour with gusts up to 25 miles an hour. Saturday night, mostly clear. Lows in the upper 50s. North winds 5 to 10 miles an hour. Sunday, sunny with highs in the lower 80s. Light and variable winds, becoming southeast around 5 miles an hour in the afternoon. Sunday night, mostly clear. Humid with lows in the lower 60s. Southeast winds 5 to 10 miles an hour. Monday, sunny. Highs in the mid-80s. Monday night, mostly clear in the evening, then becoming partly cloudy. Lows in the lower 60s. Tuesday, mostly cloudy in the morning, then becoming partly sunny. A chance of showers. A chance of thunderstorms in the afternoon. Highs in the upper 70s. Chance of rain 50%. Tuesday night, showers likely with a chance of thunderstorms. Lows in the upper 50s. Chance of rain 70%. Wednesday, mostly cloudy in the morning, then becoming partly sunny. A chance of showers in the morning. Highs in the mid-70s. Chance of rain 40%. Wednesday night, partly cloudy. A chance of showers and thunderstorms after midnight. Lows in the upper 50s. Chance of rain 30%. Thursday, mostly sunny. Highs around 80. Thursday night, mostly clear in the evening, then becoming partly cloudy. Lows in the lower 60s. Friday, mostly sunny. Highs in the mid-80s. At 8 p.m., in Sioux City, the temperature was 70, and the dew point 60. The relative humidity was 70%. Wind was north at 21 miles an hour, gusting to 35. The pressure was 29.96 inches and rising. Elsewhere in northwest Iowa, Morris was cloudy and 66. In Sheldon, Cherokee was cloudy and 66. Spencer had light rain and 64. Other conditions across the northern plains, farther east in Iowa, at Waterloo, rain was falling, with a temperature of 65. At Cedar Rapids, it was mostly cloudy, with a temperature of 76. At Des Moines, drizzle and fog were reported, with a temperature of 65. In eastern Nebraska, temperatures were between 70 and 74 degrees. It was clear at Lincoln and Norfolk. At Omaha, it was mostly cloudy. In eastern South Dakota, skies ranged from partly cloudy to mostly cloudy. It was 76 at Mitchell, 73 at Yankton, and 70 at Sioux Falls. And in southern Minnesota, skies ranged from mostly cloudy to cloudy. It was 64 at Worthington, 70 at Marshall, 66 at Mankato, 68 at Minneapolis, and 62 at Rochester. Once again, at 8 p.m. Sioux City had a temperature of 70. The current time is 8:47 p.m. Central Daylight Time. Operating on a frequency of 162.475 MHz, this is NOAA Weather Radio Station WXL62, broadcasting from a transmitter near Lawton, Iowa. Our program originates from the National Weather Service in Sioux Falls and serves Sioux City and the surrounding Siouxland area. This hazardous weather outlook is for northwest Iowa, west central Iowa, southwest Minnesota, northeast Nebraska, central South Dakota, east central South Dakota, south central

central South Dakota and southeast South Dakota. For tonight, some patchy morning fog is possible. Be prepared for changing visibility as you make your way early Saturday morning. Fog should burn off by mid-morning. For Saturday through Thursday, nice weather expected for this weekend. Next week, a more active pattern brings multiple chances for showers and thunderstorms to the region. Spotter activation is not expected at this time. Your National Weather Service forecast for Siouxland. Tonight, mostly cloudy with a slight chance of showers this evening, then partly cloudy after midnight. Patchy smoke after midnight. Breezy with lows in the upper 50s. North winds 15 to 25 miles an hour with gusts up to 40 miles an hour, diminishing to 10 to 15 miles an hour with gusts up to 25 miles an hour after midnight. Chance of rain 20%. Saturday, mostly sunny. Highs in the lower 80s. North winds 10 to 15 miles an hour with gusts up to 25 miles an hour. Saturday night, mostly clear. Lows in the upper 50s. North winds 5 to 10 miles an hour. Sunday, sunny with highs in the lower 80s. Light and variable winds, becoming southeast around 5 miles an hour in the afternoon. Sunday night, mostly clear. Humid with lows in the lower 60s. Southeast winds 5 to 10 miles an hour. Monday, sunny. Highs in the mid-80s. Monday night, mostly clear in the evening, then becoming partly cloudy. Lows in the lower 60s. Tuesday, mostly cloudy in the morning, then becoming partly sunny. A chance of showers. A chance of thunderstorms in the afternoon. Highs in the upper 70s. Chance of rain 50%. Tuesday night, showers likely with a chance of thunderstorms. Lows in the upper 50s. Chance of rain 70%. Wednesday, mostly cloudy in the morning, then becoming partly sunny. A chance of showers in the morning. Highs in the mid-70s. Chance of rain 40%. Wednesday night, partly cloudy. A chance of showers and thunderstorms after midnight. Lows in the upper 50s. Chance of rain 30%. Thursday, mostly sunny. Highs around 80. Thursday night, mostly clear in the evening, then becoming partly cloudy. Lows in the lower 60s. Friday, mostly sunny. Highs in the mid-80s. At 8 p.m., in Sioux City, the temperature was 70, and the dew point 60. The relative humidity was 70%. Wind was north at 21 miles an hour, gusting to 35. The pressure was 29.96 inches and rising. Elsewhere in northwest Iowa, Morris was cloudy and 66. In Sheldon, Cherokee was cloudy and 66. Spencer had light rain and 64. Other conditions across the northern plains, farther east in Iowa, at Waterloo, rain was falling with a temperature of 65. At Cedar Rapids, it was mostly cloudy with a temperature of 76. At Des Moines, drizzle and fog were reported, with a temperature of 65. In eastern Nebraska, temperatures were between 70 and 74 degrees. It was clear at Lincoln and Norfolk. At Omaha, it was mostly cloudy. In eastern South Dakota, skies ranged from partly cloudy to mostly cloudy. It was 76 at Mitchell, 73 at Yankton, and 70 at Sioux Falls. And in southern Minnesota, skies ranged from mostly cloudy to cloudy. It was 64 at Worthington, 70 at Marshall, 66 at Mankato, 68 at Minneapolis, and 62 at Rochester. Once again, at 8 p.m. Sioux City had a temperature of 70. The current time is 8:52 p.m. Central Daylight Time. Operating on a frequency of 162.475 MHz, this is NOAA Weather Radio Station WXL62, broadcasting from a transmitter near Lawton, Iowa. Our program originates from the National Weather Service in Sioux Falls and serves Sioux City and the surrounding Siouxland area. This hazardous weather outlook is for northwest Iowa, west central Iowa, southwest Minnesota, northeast Nebraska, central South Dakota, east central South Dakota, south central

miles an hour, diminishing to 10 to 15 miles an hour with gusts up to 25 miles an hour after midnight. Chance of rain 20%. Saturday, mostly sunny. Highs in the lower 80s. North winds 10 to 15 miles an hour with gusts up to 25 miles an hour. Saturday night, mostly clear. Lows in the upper 50s. North winds 5 to 10 miles an hour. Sunday, sunny with highs in the lower 80s. Light and variable winds, becoming southeast around 5 miles an hour in the afternoon. Sunday night, mostly clear. Humid with lows in the lower 60s. Southeast winds 5 to 10 miles an hour. Monday, sunny. Highs in the mid-80s. Monday night, mostly clear in the evening, then becoming partly cloudy. Lows in the lower 60s. Tuesday, mostly cloudy in the morning, then becoming partly sunny. A chance of showers. A chance of thunderstorms in the afternoon. Highs in the upper 70s. Chance of rain 50%. Tuesday night, showers likely with a chance of thunderstorms. Lows in the upper 50s. Chance of rain 70%. Wednesday, mostly cloudy in the morning, then becoming partly sunny. A chance of showers in the morning. Highs in the mid-70s. Chance of rain 40%. Wednesday night, partly cloudy. A chance of showers and thunderstorms after midnight. Lows in the upper 50s. Chance of rain 30%. Thursday, mostly sunny. Highs around 80. Thursday night, mostly clear in the evening, then becoming partly cloudy. Lows in the lower 60s. Friday, mostly sunny. Highs in the mid-80s. At 8 p.m., in Sioux City, the temperature was 70, and the dew point 60. The relative humidity was 70%. Wind was north at 21 miles an hour, gusting to 35. The pressure was 29.96 inches and rising. Elsewhere in northwest Iowa, Morris was cloudy and 66. In Sheldon, Cherokee was cloudy and 66. Spencer had light rain and 64. Other conditions across the northern plains, farther east in Iowa, at Waterloo, rain was falling with a temperature of 65. At Cedar Rapids, it was mostly cloudy with a temperature of 76. At Des Moines, drizzle and fog were reported with a temperature of 65. In eastern Nebraska, temperatures were between 70 and 74 degrees. It was clear at Lincoln and Norfolk. At Omaha, it was mostly cloudy. In eastern South Dakota, skies ranged from partly cloudy to mostly cloudy. It was 76 at Mitchell, 73 at Yankton, and 70 at Sioux Falls. And in southern Minnesota, skies ranged from mostly cloudy to cloudy. It was 64 at Worthington, 70 at Marshall, 66 at Mankato, 68 at Minneapolis, and 62 at Rochester. Once again, at 8 p.m. Sioux City had a temperature of 70. The current time is 8:57 p.m. Central Daylight Time. Operating on a frequency of 162.475 MHz, this is NOAA Weather Radio Station WXL62, broadcasting from a transmitter near Lawton, Iowa. Our program originates from the National Weather Service in Sioux Falls and serves Sioux City and the surrounding Siouxland area. This hazardous weather outlook is for northwest Iowa, west central Iowa, southwest Minnesota, northeast Nebraska, central South Dakota, east central South Dakota, south central South Dakota, and southeast South Dakota. For tonight, some patchy morning fog is possible. Be prepared for changing visibility as you make your way early Saturday morning. Fog should burn off by mid-morning. For Saturday through Thursday, nice weather expected for this weekend. Next week, a more active pattern brings multiple chances for showers and thunderstorms to the region. Spotter activation is not expected at this time. Your National Weather Service forecast for Siouxland. Tonight, mostly cloudy with a slight chance of showers this evening, then partly cloudy after midnight. Patchy smoke after midnight. Breezy with lows in the upper 50s. North winds 15 to 25 miles an hour with gusts up to 40 miles.

an hour, diminishing to 10 to 15 miles an hour with gusts up to 25 miles an hour after midnight. Chance of rain 20%. Saturday, mostly sunny. Highs in the lower 80s. North winds 10 to 15 miles an hour with gusts up to 25 miles an hour. Saturday night, mostly clear. Lows in the upper 50s. North winds 5 to 10 miles an hour. Sunday, sunny with highs in the lower 80s. Light and variable winds, becoming southeast around 5 miles an hour in the afternoon. Sunday night, mostly clear. Humid with lows in the lower 60s. Southeast winds 5 to 10 miles an hour. Monday, sunny. Highs in the mid-80s. Monday night, mostly clear in the evening, then becoming partly cloudy. Lows in the lower 60s. Tuesday, mostly cloudy in the morning, then becoming partly sunny. A chance of showers. A chance of thunderstorms in the afternoon. Highs in the upper 70s. Chance of rain 50%. Tuesday night, showers likely with a chance of thunderstorms. Lows in the upper 50s. Chance of rain 70%. Wednesday, mostly cloudy in the morning, then becoming partly sunny. A chance of showers in the morning. Highs in the mid-70s. Chance of rain 40%. Wednesday night, partly cloudy. A chance of showers and thunderstorms after midnight. Lows in the upper 50s. Chance of rain 30%. Thursday, mostly sunny. Highs around 80. Thursday night, mostly clear in the evening, then becoming partly cloudy. Lows in the lower 60s. Friday, mostly sunny. Highs in the mid-80s. At 8 p.m., in Sioux City, the temperature was 70, and the dew point 60. The relative humidity was 70%. Wind was north at 21 miles an hour, gusting to 35. The pressure was 29.96 inches and rising. Elsewhere in northwest Iowa, Morris was cloudy and 66. In Sheldon, Cherokee was cloudy and 66. Spencer had light rain and 64. Other conditions across the northern plains, farther east in Iowa, at Waterloo, rain was falling with a temperature of 65. At Cedar Rapids, it was mostly cloudy with a temperature of 76. At Des Moines, drizzle and fog were reported, with a temperature of 65. In eastern Nebraska, temperatures were between 70 and 74 degrees. It was clear at Lincoln and Norfolk. At Omaha, it was mostly cloudy. In eastern South Dakota, skies ranged from partly cloudy to mostly cloudy. It was 76 at Mitchell, 73 at Yankton, and 70 at Sioux Falls. And in southern Minnesota, skies ranged from mostly cloudy to cloudy. It was 64 at Worthington, 70 at Marshall, 66 at Mankato, 68 at Minneapolis, and 62 at Rochester. Once again, at 8 p.m. Sioux City had a temperature of 70. At 9 p.m., in Sioux City, the temperature was 68, and the dew point 59. The relative humidity was 73%. Wind was north at 17 miles an hour, gusting to 28. The pressure was 29.98 inches and rising. Elsewhere in northwest Iowa, Morris was partly cloudy, and 66. In Sheldon, Cherokee was mostly cloudy, and 64. Spencer was mostly cloudy, and 65. Other conditions across the northern plains, farther east in Iowa, rain was falling, with a temperature of 70 at Cedar Rapids, and 63 at Waterloo. At Des Moines, drizzle was falling, with a temperature of 66. In eastern Nebraska, temperatures were between 69 and 71 degrees. It was clear at Lincoln and Norfolk. At Omaha, it was mostly cloudy. In eastern South Dakota, temperatures were between 67 and 72 degrees. At Mitchell, it was clear. At Yankton, it was partly cloudy. At Sioux Falls, it was mostly cloudy. And in southern Minnesota, skies ranged from mostly cloudy to cloudy. It was 64 at Worthington, 67 at Marshall, 66 at Mankato, 69 at Minneapolis, and 63 at Rochester.

Once again, at 9 p.m. Sioux City had a temperature of 68. The current time is 9:03 p.m. Central Daylight Time. Operating on a frequency of 162.475 MHz, this is NOAA Weather Radio Station WXL62, broadcasting from a transmitter near Lawton, Iowa. Our program originates from the National Weather Service in Sioux Falls and serves Sioux City and the surrounding Siouxland area. This hazardous weather outlook is for northwest Iowa, west central Iowa, southwest Minnesota, northeast Nebraska, central South Dakota, east central South Dakota, south central South Dakota, and southeast South Dakota. For tonight, some patchy morning fog is possible. Be prepared for changing visibility as you make your way early Saturday morning. Fog should burn off by mid-morning. For Saturday through Thursday, nice weather expected for this weekend. Next week, a more active pattern brings multiple chances for showers and thunderstorms to the region. Spotter activation is not expected at this time. Your National Weather Service forecast for Siouxland. Tonight, mostly cloudy with a slight chance of showers this evening, then partly cloudy after midnight. Patchy smoke after midnight. Breezy with lows in the upper 50s. North winds 15 to 25 miles an hour with gusts up to 40 miles an hour, diminishing to 10 to 15 miles an hour with gusts up to 25 miles an hour after midnight. Chance of rain 20%. Saturday, mostly sunny. Highs in the lower 80s. North winds 10 to 15 miles an hour with gusts up to 25 miles an hour. Saturday night, mostly clear. Lows in the upper 50s. North winds 5 to 10 miles an hour. Sunday, sunny with highs in the lower 80s. Light and variable winds, becoming southeast around 5 miles an hour in the afternoon. Sunday night, mostly clear. Humid with lows in the lower 60s. Southeast winds 5 to 10 miles an hour. Monday, sunny. Highs in the mid-80s. Monday night, mostly clear in the evening, then becoming partly cloudy. Lows in the lower 60s. Tuesday, mostly cloudy in the morning, then becoming partly sunny. A chance of showers. A chance of thunderstorms in the afternoon. Highs in the upper 70s. Chance of rain 50%. Tuesday night, showers likely with a chance of thunderstorms. Lows in the upper 50s. Chance of rain 70%. Wednesday, mostly cloudy in the morning, then becoming partly sunny. A chance of showers in the morning. Highs in the mid-70s. Chance of rain 40%. Wednesday night, partly cloudy. A chance of showers and thunderstorms after midnight. Lows in the upper 50s. Chance of rain 30%. Thursday, mostly sunny. Highs around 80. Thursday night, mostly clear in the evening, then becoming partly cloudy. Lows in the lower 60s. Friday, mostly sunny. Highs in the mid-80s. At 9 p.m., in Sioux City, the temperature was 68, and the dew point 59. The relative humidity was 73%. Wind was north at 17 miles an hour, gusting to 28. The pressure was 29.98 inches and rising. Elsewhere in northwest Iowa, Mars was partly cloudy, and 66. In Sheldon, Cherokee was mostly cloudy, and 64. Spencer was mostly cloudy, and 65. Other conditions across the northern plains, farther east in Iowa, rain was falling, with a temperature of 70 at Cedar Rapids, and 63 at Waterloo. At Des Moines, drizzle was falling, with a temperature of 66. In eastern Nebraska, temperatures were between 69 and 71 degrees. It was clear at Lincoln and Norfolk. At Omaha, it was mostly cloudy. In eastern South Dakota, temperatures were between 67 and 72 degrees. At Mitchell, it was clear. At Yankton, it was partly cloudy. At Sioux Falls, it was mostly cloudy. And in southern Minnesota, skies ranged from mostly cloudy to cloudy. It was 64 at Worthington, 67 at Marshall, 66 at Mankato, 60.

at Minneapolis and 63 at Rochester. Once again, at 9 p.m. Sioux City had a temperature of 68. The current time is 9:08 p.m. Central Daylight Time. Operating on a frequency of 162.475 MHz, this is NOAA Weather Radio Station WXL62, broadcasting from a transmitter near Lawton, Iowa. Our program originates from the National Weather Service in Sioux Falls and serves Sioux City and the surrounding Siouxland area. This hazardous weather outlook is for northwest Iowa, west central Iowa, southwest Minnesota, northeast Nebraska, central South Dakota, east central South Dakota, south central South Dakota, and southeast South Dakota. For tonight, some patchy morning fog is possible. Be prepared for changing visibility as you make your way early Saturday morning. Fog should burn off by mid-morning. For Saturday through Thursday, nice weather expected for this weekend. Next week, a more active pattern brings multiple chances for showers and thunderstorms to the region. Spotter activation is not expected at this time. Your National Weather Service forecast for Siouxland. Tonight, mostly cloudy with a slight chance of showers this evening, then partly cloudy after midnight. Patchy smoke after midnight. Breezy with lows in the upper 50s. North winds 15 to 25 miles an hour with gusts up to 40 miles an hour, diminishing to 10 to 15 miles an hour with gusts up to 25 miles an hour after midnight. Chance of rain 20%. Saturday, mostly sunny. Highs in the lower 80s. North winds 10 to 15 miles an hour with gusts up to 25 miles an hour. Saturday night, mostly clear. Lows in the upper 50s. North winds 5 to 10 miles an hour. Sunday, sunny with highs in the lower 80s. Light and variable winds, becoming southeast around 5 miles an hour in the afternoon. Sunday night, mostly clear. Humid with lows in the lower 60s. Southeast winds 5 to 10 miles an hour. Monday, sunny. Highs in the mid 80s. Monday night, mostly clear in the evening, then becoming partly cloudy. Lows in the lower 60s. Tuesday, mostly cloudy in the morning, then becoming partly sunny. A chance of showers. A chance of thunderstorms in the afternoon. Highs in the upper 70s. Chance of rain 50%. Tuesday night, showers likely with a chance of thunderstorms. Lows in the upper 50s. Chance of rain 70%. Wednesday, mostly cloudy in the morning, then becoming partly sunny. A chance of showers in the morning. Highs in the mid-70s. Chance of rain 40%. Wednesday night, partly cloudy. A chance of showers and thunderstorms after midnight. Lows in the upper 50s. Chance of rain 30%. Thursday, mostly sunny. Highs around 80. Thursday night, mostly clear in the evening, then becoming partly cloudy. Lows in the lower 60s. Friday, mostly sunny. Highs in the mid-80s. At 9 p.m., in Sioux City, the temperature was 68, and the dew point 59. The relative humidity was 73%. Wind was north at 17 miles an hour, gusting to 28. The pressure was 29.98 inches and rising. Elsewhere in northwest Iowa, Morris was mostly cloudy, and 66. In Sheldon, Cherokee was mostly cloudy, and 64. Spencer was mostly cloudy, and 65. Other conditions across the northern plains, farther east in Iowa, at Waterloo, rain was falling, with a temperature of 63. At Des Moines, drizzle was falling, with a temperature of 66. At Cedar Rapids, it was cloudy, with a temperature of 70. In eastern Nebraska, temperatures were between 69 and 71 degrees. It was clear at Lincoln and Norfolk. At Omaha, it was mostly cloudy. In eastern South Dakota, skies ranged from partly cloudy to mostly cloudy, and temperatures were between 67 and 72 degrees. And in southern Minnesota, skies ranged from mostly cloudy to cloudy. It was 64 at Worthington, 67 at Marshall, 66 at Mankato,

69 at Minneapolis, and 63 at Rochester. Once again, at 9 p.m. Sioux City had a temperature of 68. The current time is 9:13 p.m. Central Daylight Time. Operating on a frequency of 162.475 MHz, this is NOAA Weather Radio Station WXL62, broadcasting from a transmitter near Lawton, Iowa. Our program originates from the National Weather Service in Sioux Falls and serves Sioux City and the surrounding Siouxland area. This hazardous weather outlook is for northwest Iowa, west central Iowa, southwest Minnesota, northeast Nebraska, central South Dakota, east central South Dakota, south central South Dakota, and southeast South Dakota. For tonight, some patchy morning fog is possible. Be prepared for changing visibility as you make your way early Saturday morning. Fog should burn off by mid-morning. For Saturday through Thursday, nice weather expected for this weekend. Next week, a more active pattern brings multiple chances for showers and thunderstorms to the region. Spotter activation is not expected at this time. Your National Weather Service forecast for Siouxland. Tonight, mostly cloudy with a slight chance of showers this evening, then partly cloudy after midnight. Patchy smoke after midnight. Breezy with lows in the upper 50s. North winds 15 to 25 miles an hour with gusts up to 40 miles an hour, diminishing to 10 to 15 miles an hour with gusts up to 25 miles an hour after midnight. Chance of rain 20%. Saturday, mostly sunny. Highs in the lower 80s. North winds 10 to 15 miles an hour with gusts up to 25 miles an hour. Saturday night, mostly clear. Lows in the upper 50s. North winds 5 to 10 miles an hour. Sunday, sunny with highs in the lower 80s. Light and variable winds, becoming southeast around 5 miles an hour in the afternoon. Sunday night, mostly clear. Humid with lows in the lower 60s. Southeast winds 5 to 10 miles an hour. Monday, sunny. Highs in the mid-80s. Monday night, mostly clear in the evening, then becoming partly cloudy. Lows in the lower 60s. Tuesday, mostly cloudy in the morning, then becoming partly sunny. A chance of showers. A chance of thunderstorms in the afternoon. Highs in the upper 70s. Chance of rain 50%. Tuesday night, showers likely with a chance of thunderstorms. Lows in the upper 50s. Chance of rain 70%. Wednesday, mostly cloudy in the morning, then becoming partly sunny. A chance of showers in the morning. Highs in the mid-70s. Chance of rain 40%. Wednesday night, partly cloudy. A chance of showers and thunderstorms after midnight. Lows in the upper 50s. Chance of rain 30%. Thursday, mostly sunny. Highs around 80. Thursday night, mostly clear in the evening, then becoming partly cloudy. Lows in the lower 60s. Friday, mostly sunny. Highs in the mid-80s. At 9 p.m., in Sioux City, the temperature was 68, and the dew point 59. The relative humidity was 73%. Wind was north at 17 miles an hour, gusting to 28. The pressure was 29.98 inches and rising. Elsewhere in northwest Iowa, Morris was mostly cloudy, and 66. In Sheldon, Cherokee was mostly cloudy, and 64. Spencer was mostly cloudy, and 65. Other conditions across the northern plains, farther east in Iowa, at Waterloo, rain was falling, with a temperature of 63. At Des Moines, drizzle was falling, with a temperature of 66. At Cedar Rapids, it was cloudy, with a temperature of 70. In eastern Nebraska, temperatures were between 69 and 71 degrees. It was clear at Lincoln and Norfolk. At Omaha, it was mostly cloudy. In eastern South Dakota, skies ranged from partly cloudy to mostly cloudy, and temperatures were between 67 and 72 degrees. And in southern Minnesota, skies ranged from mostly cloudy to cloudy. It was 64 at Worthington, 67 at Marshall, 66 at

Mankato, 69 at Minneapolis, and 63 at Rochester. Once again, at 9 p.m. Sioux City had a temperature of 68. The current time is 9:18 p.m. Central Daylight Time. Operating on a frequency of 162.475 MHz, this is NOAA Weather Radio Station WXL62, broadcasting from a transmitter near Lawton, Iowa. Our program originates from the National Weather Service in Sioux Falls and serves Sioux City and the surrounding Siouxland area. This hazardous weather outlook is for northwest Iowa, west central Iowa, southwest Minnesota, northeast Nebraska, central South Dakota, east central South Dakota, south central South Dakota, and southeast South Dakota. For tonight, some patchy morning fog is possible. Be prepared for changing visibility as you make your way early Saturday morning. Fog should burn off by mid-morning. For Saturday through Thursday, nice weather expected for this weekend. Next week, a more active pattern brings multiple chances for showers and thunderstorms to the region. Spotter activation is not expected at this time. Your National Weather Service forecast for Siouxland. Tonight, mostly cloudy with a slight chance of showers this evening, then partly cloudy after midnight. Patchy smoke after midnight. Breezy with lows in the upper 50s. North winds 15 to 25 miles an hour with gusts up to 40 miles an hour, diminishing to 10 to 15 miles an hour with gusts up to 25 miles an hour after midnight. Chance of rain 20%. Saturday, mostly sunny. Highs in the lower 80s. North winds 10 to 15 miles an hour with gusts up to 25 miles an hour. Saturday night, mostly clear. Lows in the upper 50s. North winds 5 to 10 miles an hour. Sunday, sunny with highs in the lower 80s. Light and variable winds, becoming southeast around 5 miles an hour in the afternoon. Sunday night, mostly clear. Humid with lows in the lower 60s. Southeast winds 5 to 10 miles an hour. Monday, sunny. Highs in the mid-80s. Monday night, mostly clear in the evening, then becoming partly cloudy. Lows in the lower 60s. Tuesday, mostly cloudy in the morning, then becoming partly sunny. A chance of showers. A chance of thunderstorms in the afternoon. Highs in the upper 70s. Chance of rain 50%. Tuesday night, showers likely with a chance of thunderstorms. Lows in the upper 50s. Chance of rain 70%. Wednesday, mostly cloudy in the morning, then becoming partly sunny. A chance of showers in the morning. Highs in the mid-70s. Chance of rain 40%. Wednesday night, partly cloudy. A chance of showers and thunderstorms after midnight. Lows in the upper 50s. Chance of rain 30%. Thursday, mostly sunny. Highs around 80. Thursday night, mostly clear in the evening, then becoming partly cloudy. Lows in the lower 60s. Friday, mostly sunny. Highs in the mid-80s. At 9 p.m., in Sioux City, the temperature was 68, and the dew point 59. The relative humidity was 73%. Wind was north at 17 miles an hour, gusting to 28. The pressure was 29.98 inches and rising. Elsewhere in northwest Iowa, Morris was mostly cloudy, and 66. In Sheldon, Cherokee was mostly cloudy, and 64. Spencer was mostly cloudy, and 65. Other conditions across the northern plains, farther east in Iowa, at Waterloo, rain was falling, with a temperature of 63. At Des Moines, drizzle was falling, with a temperature of 66. At Cedar Rapids, it was cloudy, with a temperature of 70. In eastern Nebraska, temperatures were between 69 and 71 degrees. It was clear at Lincoln and Norfolk. At Omaha, it was mostly cloudy. In eastern South Dakota, skies ranged from partly cloudy to mostly cloudy, and temperatures were between 67 and 72 degrees. And in southern Minnesota, skies ranged from mostly cloudy to cloudy. It was 64 at Worthington, 67 at Marshall, 60.

66 at Mankato, 69 at Minneapolis, and 63 at Rochester. Once again, at 9 p.m. Sioux City had a temperature of 68. The current time is 9:23 p.m. Central Daylight Time. Operating on a frequency of 162.475 MHz, this is NOAA Weather Radio Station WXL62, broadcasting from a transmitter near Lawton, Iowa. Our program originates from the National Weather Service in Sioux Falls and serves Sioux City and the surrounding Siouxland area. This hazardous weather outlook is for northwest Iowa, west central Iowa, southwest Minnesota, northeast Nebraska, central South Dakota, east central South Dakota, south central South Dakota, and southeast South Dakota. For tonight, some patchy morning fog is possible. Be prepared for changing visibility as you make your way early Saturday morning. Fog should burn off by mid-morning. For Saturday through Thursday, nice weather expected for this weekend. Next week, a more active pattern brings multiple chances for showers and thunderstorms to the region. Spotter activation is not expected at this time. Your National Weather Service forecast for Siouxland. Tonight, mostly cloudy with a slight chance of showers this evening, then partly cloudy after midnight. Patchy smoke after midnight. Breezy with lows in the upper 50s. North winds 15 to 25 miles an hour with gusts up to 40 miles an hour, diminishing to 10 to 15 miles an hour with gusts up to 25 miles an hour after midnight. Chance of rain 20%. Saturday, mostly sunny. Highs in the lower 80s. North winds 10 to 15 miles an hour with gusts up to 25 miles an hour. Saturday night, mostly clear. Lows in the upper 50s. North winds 5 to 10 miles an hour. Sunday, sunny with highs in the lower 80s. Light and variable winds, becoming southeast around 5 miles an hour in the afternoon. Sunday night, mostly clear. Humid with lows in the lower 60s. Southeast winds 5 to 10 miles an hour. Monday, sunny. Highs in the mid-80s. Monday night, mostly clear in the evening, then becoming partly cloudy. Lows in the lower 60s. Tuesday, mostly cloudy in the morning, then becoming partly sunny. A chance of showers. A chance of thunderstorms in the afternoon. Highs in the upper 70s. Chance of rain 50%. Tuesday night, showers likely with a chance of thunderstorms. Lows in the upper 50s. Chance of rain 70%. Wednesday, mostly cloudy in the morning, then becoming partly sunny. A chance of showers in the morning. Highs in the mid-70s. Chance of rain 40%. Wednesday night, partly cloudy. A chance of showers and thunderstorms after midnight. Lows in the upper 50s. Chance of rain 30%. Thursday, mostly sunny. Highs around 80. Thursday night, mostly clear in the evening, then becoming partly cloudy. Lows in the lower 60s. Friday, mostly sunny. Highs in the mid-80s. At 9 p.m., in Sioux City, the temperature was 68, and the dew point 59. The relative humidity was 73%. Wind was north at 17 miles an hour, gusting to 28. The pressure was 29.98 inches and rising. Elsewhere in northwest Iowa, Morris was mostly cloudy, and 66. In Sheldon, Cherokee was mostly cloudy, and 64. Spencer was mostly cloudy, and 65. Other conditions across the northern plains, farther east in Iowa, at Waterloo, rain was falling, with a temperature of 63. At Des Moines, drizzle was falling, with a temperature of 66. At Cedar Rapids, it was cloudy, with a temperature of 70. In eastern Nebraska, temperatures were between 69 and 71 degrees. It was clear at Lincoln and Norfolk. At Omaha, it was mostly cloudy. In eastern South Dakota, skies ranged from partly cloudy to mostly cloudy, and temperatures were between 67 and 72 degrees. And in southern Minnesota, skies ranged from mostly cloudy to cloudy. It was 64 at Worthington, 67 at

66 at Mankato, 69 at Minneapolis, and 63 at Rochester. Once again, at 9 p.m. Sioux City had a temperature of 68. The current time is 9:28 p.m. Central Daylight Time. Operating on a frequency of 162.475 MHz, this is NOAA Weather Radio Station WXL62, broadcasting from a transmitter near Lawton, Iowa. Our program originates from the National Weather Service in Sioux Falls and serves Sioux City and the surrounding Siouxland area. This hazardous weather outlook is for northwest Iowa, west central Iowa, southwest Minnesota, northeast Nebraska, central South Dakota, east central South Dakota, south central South Dakota, and southeast South Dakota. For tonight, some patchy morning fog is possible. Be prepared for changing visibility as you make your way early Saturday morning. Fog should burn off by mid-morning. For Saturday through Thursday, nice weather expected for this weekend. Next week, a more active pattern brings multiple chances for showers and thunderstorms to the region. Spotter activation is not expected at this time. Your National Weather Service forecast for Siouxland. Tonight, mostly cloudy with a slight chance of showers this evening, then partly cloudy after midnight. Patchy smoke after midnight. Breezy with lows in the upper 50s. North winds 15 to 25 miles an hour with gusts up to 40 miles an hour, diminishing to 10 to 15 miles an hour with gusts up to 25 miles an hour after midnight. Chance of rain 20%. Saturday, mostly sunny. Highs in the lower 80s. North winds 10 to 15 miles an hour with gusts up to 25 miles an hour. Saturday night, mostly clear. Lows in the upper 50s. North winds 5 to 10 miles an hour. Sunday, sunny with highs in the lower 80s. Light and variable winds, becoming southeast around 5 miles an hour in the afternoon. Sunday night, mostly clear. Humid with lows in the lower 60s. Southeast winds 5 to 10 miles an hour. Monday, sunny. Highs in the mid-80s. Monday night, mostly clear in the evening, then becoming partly cloudy. Lows in the lower 60s. Tuesday, mostly cloudy in the morning, then becoming partly sunny. A chance of showers. A chance of thunderstorms in the afternoon. Highs in the upper 70s. Chance of rain 50%. Tuesday night, showers likely with a chance of thunderstorms. Lows in the upper 50s. Chance of rain 70%. Wednesday, mostly cloudy in the morning, then becoming partly sunny. A chance of showers in the morning. Highs in the mid-70s. Chance of rain 40%. Wednesday night, partly cloudy. A chance of showers and thunderstorms after midnight. Lows in the upper 50s. Chance of rain 30%. Thursday, mostly sunny. Highs around 80. Thursday night, mostly clear in the evening, then becoming partly cloudy. Lows in the lower 60s. Friday, mostly sunny. Highs in the mid-80s. Your National Weather Service forecast for Siouxland. Tonight, mostly cloudy with a slight chance of showers this evening, then partly cloudy after midnight. Patchy smoke after midnight. Windy with lows in the upper 50s. North winds 20 to 30 miles an hour with gusts up to 45 miles an hour, diminishing to 10 to 15 miles an hour with gusts up to 25 miles an hour after midnight. Chance of rain 20%. Saturday, mostly sunny. Highs in the lower 80s. North winds 10 to 15 miles an hour with gusts up to 25 miles an hour. Saturday night, mostly clear. Lows in the upper 50s. North miles an hour with gusts up to 25 miles an hour. Saturday night, mostly clear. Lows in the upper 50s. North winds 5 to 10 miles an hour. Sunday, sunny with highs in the lower 80s. Light and variable winds, becoming southeast around 5 miles an hour in the afternoon. Sunday night, mostly clear. Humid with lows in the lower 60s. Southeast winds 5 to 10 miles an hour. Monday, sunny. Highs in

mid-80s. Monday night, mostly clear in the evening, then becoming partly cloudy. Lows in the lower 60s. Tuesday, mostly cloudy in the morning, then becoming partly sunny. A chance of showers. A chance of thunderstorms in the afternoon. Highs in the upper 70s. Chance of rain 50%. Tuesday night, showers likely with a chance of thunderstorms. Lows in the upper 50s. Chance of rain 70%. Wednesday, mostly cloudy in the morning, then becoming partly sunny. A chance of showers in the morning. Highs in the mid-70s. Chance of rain 40%. Wednesday night, partly cloudy. A chance of showers and thunderstorms after midnight. Lows in the upper 50s. Chance of rain 30%. Thursday, mostly sunny. Highs around 80. Thursday night, mostly clear in the evening, then becoming partly cloudy. Lows in the lower 60s. Friday, mostly sunny. Highs in the mid-80s. At 9 p.m., in Sioux City, the temperature was 68, and the dew point 59. The relative humidity was 73%. Wind was north at 17 miles an hour, gusting to 28. The pressure was 29.98 inches and rising. Elsewhere in northwest Iowa, Morris was mostly cloudy, and 66. In Sheldon, Cherokee was mostly cloudy, and 64. Spencer was mostly cloudy, and 65. Other conditions across the northern plains, farther east in Iowa, at Waterloo, rain was falling, with a temperature of 63. At Des Moines, drizzle was falling, with a temperature of 66. At Cedar Rapids, it was cloudy, with a temperature of 70. In eastern Nebraska, temperatures were between 69 and 71 degrees. It was clear at Lincoln and North Fork. At Omaha, it was mostly cloudy. In eastern South Dakota, skies ranged from partly cloudy to mostly cloudy, and temperatures were between 67 and 72 degrees. And in southern Minnesota, skies ranged from mostly cloudy to cloudy. It was 64 at Worthington, 67 at Marshall, 66 at Mankato, 69 at Minneapolis, and 63 at Rochester. Once again, at 9 p.m. Sioux City had a temperature of 68. The current time is 9:36 p.m. Central Daylight Time. Operating on a frequency of 162.475 MHz, this is NOAA Weather Radio Station WXL62, broadcasting from a transmitter near Lawton, Iowa. Our program originates from the National Weather Service in Sioux Falls and serves Sioux City and the surrounding Siouxland area. This hazardous weather outlook is for northwest Iowa, west central Iowa, southwest Minnesota, northeast Nebraska, central South Dakota, east central South Dakota, south central South Dakota, and southeast South Dakota. For tonight, some patchy morning fog is possible. Be prepared for changing visibility as you make your way early Saturday morning. Fog should burn off by mid-morning. For Saturday through Thursday, nice weather expected for this weekend. Next week, a more active pattern brings multiple chances for showers and thunderstorms to the region. Spotter activation is not expected at this time. Your National Weather Service forecast for Siouxland. Tonight, mostly cloudy with a slight chance of showers this evening, then partly cloudy after midnight. Patchy smoke after midnight. Windy with lows in the upper 50s. North winds 20 to 30 miles an hour with gusts up to 45 miles an hour, diminishing to 10 to 15 miles an hour with gusts up to 25 miles an hour after midnight. Chance of rain 20%. Saturday, mostly sunny. Highs in the lower 80s. North winds 10 to 15 miles an hour with gusts up to 25 miles an hour. Saturday night, mostly clear. Lows in the upper 50s. North winds 5 to 10 miles an hour. Sunday, sunny with highs in the lower 80s. Light and variable winds, becoming southeast around 5 miles an hour in the afternoon. Sunday night, mostly clear. Humid with lows in the lower 60s. Southeast winds 5 to 10 miles an hour. Monday, sunny.
Highs in the mid-80s. Monday night, mostly clear in the evening, then becoming partly cloudy. Lows in the lower 60s. Tuesday, mostly cloudy in the morning, then becoming partly sunny. A chance of showers. A chance of thunderstorms in the afternoon. Highs in the upper 70s. Chance of rain 50%. Tuesday night, showers likely with a chance of thunderstorms. Lows in the upper 50s. Chance of rain 70%. Wednesday, mostly cloudy in the morning, then becoming partly sunny. A chance of showers in the morning. Highs in the mid-70s. Chance of rain 40%. Wednesday night, partly cloudy. A chance of showers and thunderstorms after midnight. Lows in the upper 50s. Chance of rain 30%. Thursday, mostly sunny. Highs around 80. Thursday night, mostly clear in the evening, then becoming partly cloudy. Lows in the lower 60s. Friday, mostly sunny. Highs in the mid-80s. At 9 p.m., in Sioux City, the temperature was 68, and the dew point 59. The relative humidity was 73%. Wind was north at 17 miles an hour, gusting to 28. The pressure was 29.98 inches and rising. Elsewhere in northwest Iowa, Morris was mostly cloudy, and 66. In Sheldon, Cherokee was mostly cloudy, and 64. Spencer was mostly cloudy, and 65. Other conditions across the northern plains, farther east in Iowa, at Waterloo, rain was falling, with a temperature of 63. At Des Moines, drizzle was falling, with a temperature of 66. At Cedar Rapids, it was cloudy, with a temperature of 70. In eastern Nebraska, temperatures were between 69 and 71 degrees. It was clear at Lincoln and Norfolk. At Omaha, it was mostly cloudy. In eastern South Dakota, skies ranged from partly cloudy to mostly cloudy, and temperatures were between 67 and 72 degrees. And in southern Minnesota, skies ranged from mostly cloudy to cloudy. It was 64 at Worthington, 67 at Marshall, 66 at Mankato, 69 at Minneapolis, and 63 at Rochester. Once again, at 9 p.m. Sioux City had a temperature of 68. The current time is 9:41 p.m. Central Daylight Time. Operating on a frequency of 162.475 MHz, this is NOAA Weather Radio Station WXL62, broadcasting from a transmitter near Lawton, Iowa. Our program originates from the National Weather Service in Sioux Falls and serves Sioux City and the surrounding Siouxland area. This hazardous weather outlook is for northwest Iowa, west central Iowa, southwest Minnesota, northeast Nebraska, central South Dakota, east central South Dakota, south central South Dakota, and southeast South Dakota. For tonight, some patchy morning fog is possible. Be prepared for changing visibility as you make your way early Saturday morning. Fog should burn off by mid-morning. For Saturday through Thursday, nice weather expected for this weekend. Next week, a more active pattern brings multiple chances for showers and thunderstorms to the region. Spotter activation is not expected at this time. Your National Weather Service forecast for Siouxland. Tonight, mostly cloudy with a slight chance of showers this evening, then partly cloudy after midnight. Patchy smoke after midnight. Windy with lows in the upper 50s. North winds 20 to 30 miles an hour with gusts up to 45 miles an hour, diminishing to 10 to 15 miles an hour with gusts up to 25 miles an hour after midnight. Chance of rain 20%. Saturday, mostly sunny. Highs in the lower 80s. North winds 10 to 15 miles an hour with gusts up to 25 miles an hour. Saturday night, mostly clear. Lows in the upper 50s. North winds 5 to 10 miles an hour. Sunday, sunny with highs in the lower 80s. Light and variable winds, becoming southeast around 5 miles an hour in the afternoon. Sunday night, mostly clear. Humid with lows in the lower 60s. Southeast winds 5 to 10 miles an hour. Monday, sunny.

highs in the mid-80s. Monday night, mostly clear in the evening, then becoming partly cloudy. Lows in the lower 60s. Tuesday, mostly cloudy in the morning, then becoming partly sunny. A chance of showers. A chance of thunderstorms in the afternoon. Highs in the upper 70s. Chance of rain 50%. Tuesday night, showers likely with a chance of thunderstorms. Lows in the upper 50s. Chance of rain 70%. Wednesday, mostly cloudy in the morning, then becoming partly sunny. A chance of showers in the morning. Highs in the mid-70s. Chance of rain 40%. Wednesday night, partly cloudy. A chance of showers and thunderstorms after midnight. Lows in the upper 50s. Chance of rain 30%. Thursday, mostly sunny. Highs around 80. Thursday night, mostly clear in the evening, then becoming partly cloudy. Lows in the lower 60s. Friday, mostly sunny. Highs in the mid-80s. At 9 p.m., in Sioux City, the temperature was 68, and the dew point 59. The relative humidity was 73%. Wind was north at 17 miles an hour, gusting to 28. The pressure was 29.98 inches and rising. Elsewhere in northwest Iowa, Morris was mostly cloudy, and 66. In Sheldon, Cherokee was mostly cloudy, and 64. Spencer was mostly cloudy, and 65. Other conditions across the northern plains, farther east in Iowa, at Waterloo, rain was falling, with a temperature of 63. At Des Moines, drizzle was falling, with a temperature of 66. At Cedar Rapids, it was cloudy, with a temperature of 70. In eastern Nebraska, temperatures were between 69 and 71 degrees. It was clear at Lincoln and Norfolk. At Omaha, it was mostly cloudy. In eastern South Dakota, skies ranged from partly cloudy to mostly cloudy, and temperatures were between 67 and 72 degrees. And in southern Minnesota, skies ranged from mostly cloudy to cloudy. It was 64 at Worthington, 67 at Marshall, 66 at Mankato, 69 at Minneapolis, and 63 at Rochester. Once again, at 9 p.m. Sioux City had a temperature of 68. The current time is 9:46 p.m. Central Daylight Time. Operating on a frequency of 162.475 MHz, this is NOAA Weather Radio Station WXL62, broadcasting from a transmitter near Lawton, Iowa. Our program originates from the National Weather Service in Sioux Falls and serves Sioux City and the surrounding Siouxland area. This hazardous weather outlook is for northwest Iowa, west central Iowa, southwest Minnesota, northeast Nebraska, central South Dakota, east central South Dakota, south central South Dakota, and southeast South Dakota. For tonight, some patchy morning fog is possible. Be prepared for changing visibility as you make your way early Saturday morning. Fog should burn off by mid-morning. For Saturday through Thursday, nice weather expected for this weekend. Next week, a more active pattern brings multiple chances for showers and thunderstorms to the region. Spotter activation is not expected at this time. Your National Weather Service forecast for Siouxland. Tonight, mostly cloudy with a slight chance of showers this evening, then partly cloudy after midnight. Patchy smoke after midnight. Windy with lows in the upper 50s. North winds 20 to 30 miles an hour with gusts up to 45 miles an hour, diminishing to 10 to 15 miles an hour with gusts up to 25 miles an hour after midnight. Chance of rain 20%. Saturday, mostly sunny. Highs in the lower 80s. North winds 10 to 15 miles an hour with gusts up to 25 miles an hour. Saturday night, mostly clear. Lows in the upper 50s. North winds 5 to 10 miles an hour. Sunday, sunny with highs in the lower 80s. Light and variable winds, becoming southeast around 5 miles an hour in the afternoon. Sunday night, mostly clear. Humid with lows in the lower 60s. Southeast winds 5 to 10 miles an hour. Monday,

sunny. Highs in the mid-80s. Monday night, mostly clear in the evening, then becoming partly cloudy. Lows in the lower 60s. Tuesday, mostly cloudy in the morning, then becoming partly sunny. A chance of showers. A chance of thunderstorms in the afternoon. Highs in the upper 70s. Chance of rain 50%. Tuesday night, showers likely with a chance of thunderstorms. Lows in the upper 50s. Chance of rain 70%. Wednesday, mostly cloudy in the morning, then becoming partly sunny. A chance of showers in the morning. Highs in the mid-70s. Chance of rain 40%. Wednesday night, partly cloudy. A chance of showers and thunderstorms after midnight. Lows in the upper 50s. Chance of rain 30%. Thursday, mostly sunny. Highs around 80. Thursday night, mostly clear in the evening, then becoming partly cloudy. Lows in the lower 60s. Friday, mostly sunny. Highs in the mid-80s. At 9 p.m., in Sioux City, the temperature was 68, and the dew point 59. The relative humidity was 73%. Wind was north at 17 miles an hour, gusting to 28. The pressure was 29.98 inches and rising. Elsewhere in northwest Iowa, Morris was mostly cloudy, and 66. In Sheldon, Cherokee was mostly cloudy, and 64. Spencer was mostly cloudy, and 65. Other conditions across the northern plains, farther east in Iowa, at Waterloo, rain was falling, with a temperature of 63. At Des Moines, drizzle was falling, with a temperature of 66. At Cedar Rapids, it was cloudy, with a temperature of 70. In eastern Nebraska, temperatures were between 69 and 71 degrees. It was clear at Lincoln and Norfolk. At Omaha, it was mostly cloudy. In eastern South Dakota, skies ranged from partly cloudy to mostly cloudy, and temperatures were between 67 and 72 degrees. And in southern Minnesota, skies ranged from mostly cloudy to cloudy. It was 64 at Worthington, 67 at Marshall, 66 at Mankato, 69 at Minneapolis, and 63 at Rochester. Once again, at 9 p.m. Sioux City had a temperature of 68. The current time is 9:51 p.m. Central Daylight Time. Operating on a frequency of 162.475 MHz, this is NOAA Weather Radio Station WXL62, broadcasting from a transmitter near Lawton, Iowa. Our program originates from the National Weather Service in Sioux Falls and serves Sioux City and the surrounding Siouxland area. This hazardous weather outlook is for northwest Iowa, west central Iowa, southwest Minnesota, northeast Nebraska, central South Dakota, east central South Dakota, south central South Dakota, and southeast South Dakota. For tonight, some patchy morning fog is possible. Be prepared for changing visibility as you make your way early Saturday morning. Fog should burn off by mid-morning. For Saturday through Thursday, nice weather expected for this weekend. Next week, a more active pattern brings multiple chances for showers and thunderstorms to the region. Spotter activation is not expected at this time. Your National Weather Service forecast for Siouxland. Tonight, mostly cloudy with a slight chance of showers this evening, then partly cloudy after midnight. Patchy smoke after midnight. Windy with lows in the upper 50s. North winds 20 to 30 miles an hour with gusts up to 45 miles an hour, diminishing to 10 to 15 miles an hour with gusts up to 25 miles an hour after midnight. Chance of rain 20%. Saturday, mostly sunny. Highs in the lower 80s. North winds 10 to 15 miles an hour with gusts up to 25 miles an hour. Saturday night, mostly clear. Lows in the upper 50s. North winds 5 to 10 miles an hour. Sunday, sunny with highs in the lower 80s. Light and variable winds, becoming southeast around 5 miles an hour in the afternoon. Sunday night, mostly clear. Humid with lows in the lower 60s. Southeast winds 5 to 10 miles an hour.

chance of rain 40%. Wednesday night, partly cloudy. A chance of showers and thunderstorms after midnight. Lows in the upper 50s. Chance of rain 30%. Thursday, mostly sunny. Highs around 80. Thursday night, mostly clear in the evening, then becoming partly cloudy. Lows in the lower 60s. Friday, mostly sunny. Highs in the mid-80s. At 9 p.m., in Sioux City, the temperature was 68, and the dew point 59. The relative humidity was 73%. Wind was north at 17 miles an hour, gusting to 28. The pressure was 29.98 inches and rising. Elsewhere in northwest Iowa, Morris was mostly cloudy, and 66. In Sheldon, Cherokee was mostly cloudy, and 64. Spencer was mostly cloudy, and 65. Other conditions across the northern plains, farther east in Iowa, at Waterloo, rain was falling, with a temperature of 63. At Des Moines, drizzle was falling, with a temperature of 66. At Cedar Rapids, it was cloudy, with a temperature of 70. In eastern Nebraska, temperatures were between 69 and 71 degrees. It was clear at Lincoln and Norfolk. At Omaha, it was mostly cloudy. In eastern South Dakota, skies ranged from partly cloudy to mostly cloudy, and temperatures were between 67 and 72 degrees. And in southern Minnesota, skies ranged from mostly cloudy to cloudy. It was 64 at Worthington, 67 at Marshall, 66 at Mankato, 69 at Minneapolis, and 63 at Rochester. Once again, at 9 p.m. Sioux City had a temperature of 68. The current time is 9:56 p.m. Central Daylight Time. Operating on a frequency of 162.475 MHz, this is NOAA Weather Radio Station WXL62, broadcasting from a transmitter near Lawton, Iowa. Our program originates from the National Weather Service in Sioux Falls and serves Sioux City and the surrounding Siouxland area. This hazardous weather outlook is for northwest Iowa, west central Iowa, southwest Minnesota, northeast Nebraska, central South Dakota, east central South Dakota, south central South Dakota, and southeast South Dakota. For tonight, some patchy morning fog is possible. Be prepared for changing visibility as you make your way early Saturday morning. Fog should burn off by mid-morning. For Saturday through Thursday, nice weather expected for this weekend. Next week, a more active pattern brings multiple chances for showers and thunderstorms to the region. Spotter activation is not expected at this time. Your National Weather Service forecast for Siouxland. Tonight, mostly cloudy with a slight chance of showers this evening, then partly cloudy after midnight. Patchy smoke after midnight. Windy with lows in the upper 50s. North winds 20 to 30 miles an hour with gusts up to 45 miles an hour, diminishing to 10 to 15 miles an hour with gusts up to 25 miles an hour after midnight. Chance of rain 20%. Saturday, mostly sunny. Highs in the lower 80s. North winds 10 to 15 miles an hour with gusts up to 25 miles an hour. Saturday night, mostly clear. Lows in the upper 50s. North winds 5 to 10 miles an hour. Sunday, sunny with highs in the lower 80s. Light and variable winds, becoming southeast around 5 miles an hour in the afternoon. Sunday night, mostly clear. Humid with lows in the lower 60s. Southeast winds 5 to 10 miles an hour. Monday, sunny. Highs in the mid-80s. Monday night, mostly clear in the evening, then becoming partly cloudy. Lows in the lower 60s. Tuesday, mostly cloudy in the morning, then becoming partly sunny. A chance of showers. A chance of thunderstorms in the afternoon. Highs in the upper 70s. Chance of rain 50%. Tuesday night, showers likely with a chance of thunderstorms. Lows in the upper 50s. Chance of rain 70%. Wednesday, mostly cloudy in the morning, then becoming partly sunny. A chance of showers in the morning. Highs in the mid-70s.

chance of rain 40%. Wednesday night, partly cloudy. A chance of showers and thunderstorms after midnight. Lows in the upper 50s. Chance of rain 30%. Thursday, mostly sunny. Highs around 80. Thursday night, mostly clear in the evening, then becoming partly cloudy. Lows in the lower 60s. Friday, mostly sunny. Highs in the mid-80s. At 9 p.m., in Sioux City, the temperature was 68, and the dew point 59. The relative humidity was 73%. Wind was north at 17 miles an hour, gusting to 28. The pressure was 29.98 inches and rising. Elsewhere in northwest Iowa, Morris was mostly cloudy, and 66. In Sheldon, Cherokee was mostly cloudy, and 64. Spencer was mostly cloudy, and 65. Other conditions across the northern plains, farther east in Iowa, at Waterloo, rain was falling, with a temperature of 63. At Des Moines, drizzle was falling, with a temperature of 66. At Cedar Rapids, it was cloudy, with a temperature of 70. In eastern Nebraska, temperatures were between 69 and 71 degrees. It was clear at Lincoln and Norfolk. At Omaha, it was mostly cloudy. In eastern South Dakota, skies ranged from partly cloudy to mostly cloudy, and temperatures were between 67 and 72 degrees. And in southern Minnesota, skies ranged from mostly cloudy to cloudy. It was 64 at Worthington, 67 at Marshall, 66 at Mankato, 69 at Minneapolis, and 63 at Rochester. Once again, at 9 p.m. Sioux City had a temperature of 68. The current time is 10:01 p.m. Central Daylight Time. Operating on a frequency of 162.475 MHz, this is NOAA Weather Radio Station WXL62, broadcasting from a transmitter near Lawton, Iowa. Our program originates from the National Weather Service in Sioux Falls and serves Sioux City and the surrounding Siouxland area. This hazardous weather outlook is for northwest Iowa, west central Iowa, southwest Minnesota, northeast Nebraska, central South Dakota, east central South Dakota, south central South Dakota, and southeast South Dakota. For tonight, some patchy morning fog is possible. Be prepared for changing visibility as you make your way early Saturday morning. Fog should burn off by mid-morning. For Saturday through Thursday, nice weather expected for this weekend. Next week, a more active pattern brings multiple chances for showers and thunderstorms to the region. Spotter activation is not expected at this time. Your National Weather Service forecast for Siouxland. Tonight, mostly cloudy with a slight chance of showers this evening, then partly cloudy after midnight. Patchy smoke after midnight. Windy with lows in the upper 50s. North winds 20 to 30 miles an hour with gusts up to 45 miles an hour, diminishing to 10 to 15 miles an hour with gusts up to 25 miles an hour after midnight. Chance of rain 20%. Saturday, mostly sunny. Highs in the lower 80s. North winds 10 to 15 miles an hour with gusts up to 25 miles an hour. Saturday night, mostly clear. Lows in the upper 50s. North winds 5 to 10 miles an hour. Sunday, sunny with highs in the lower 80s. Light and variable winds, becoming southeast around 5 miles an hour in the afternoon. Sunday night, mostly clear. Humid with lows in the lower 60s. Southeast winds 5 to 10 miles an hour. Monday, sunny. Highs in the mid-80s. Monday night, mostly clear in the evening, then becoming partly cloudy. Lows in the lower 60s. Tuesday, mostly cloudy in the morning, then becoming partly sunny. A chance of showers. A chance of thunderstorms in the afternoon. Highs in the upper 70s. Chance of rain 50%. Tuesday night, showers likely with a chance of thunderstorms. Lows in the upper 50s. Chance of rain 70%. Wednesday, mostly cloudy in the morning, then becoming partly sunny. A chance of showers in the morning. Highs in the mid-70s.

chance of rain 40%. Wednesday night, partly cloudy. A chance of showers and thunderstorms after midnight. Lows in the upper 50s. Chance of rain 30%. Thursday, mostly sunny. Highs around 80. Thursday night, mostly clear in the evening, then becoming partly cloudy. Lows in the lower 60s. Friday, mostly sunny. Highs in the mid-80s. At 10 p.m., in Sioux City, the temperature was 67, and the dew point 59. The relative humidity was 75%. Wind was north at 17 miles an hour. The pressure was 30.00 inches and rising. Elsewhere in northwest Iowa, Morris was partly cloudy, and 64. In Sheldon, Spencer was mostly cloudy, and 64. Other conditions across the northern plains, farther east in Iowa, at Waterloo, rain was falling, with a temperature of 63. At Des Moines, drizzle was falling, with a temperature of 65. At Cedar Rapids, it was cloudy, with a temperature of 69. In eastern Nebraska, temperatures were between 68 and 69 degrees. It was clear at Lincoln and Norfolk. At Omaha, it was mostly cloudy. In eastern South Dakota, skies ranged from clear to partly cloudy, and temperatures were between 65 and 68 degrees. And in southern Minnesota, at Worthington, it was partly cloudy, with a temperature of 64. It was mostly cloudy, with a temperature of 64 at Marshall, 65 at Mankato, and 68 at Minneapolis. At Rochester, it was cloudy, with a temperature of 62. Once again, at 10 p.m. Sioux City had a temperature of 67. The current time is 10:06 p.m. Central Daylight Time. Operating on a frequency of 162.475 MHz, this is NOAA Weather Radio Station WXL62, broadcasting from a transmitter near Lawton, Iowa. Our program originates from the National Weather Service in Sioux Falls and serves Sioux City and the surrounding Siouxland area. This hazardous weather outlook is for northwest Iowa, west central Iowa, southwest Minnesota, northeast Nebraska, central South Dakota, east central South Dakota, south central South Dakota, and southeast South Dakota. For tonight, some patchy morning fog is possible. Be prepared for changing visibility as you make your way early Saturday morning. Fog should burn off by mid-morning. For Saturday through Thursday, nice weather expected for this weekend. Next week, a more active pattern brings multiple chances for showers and thunderstorms to the region. Spotter activation is not expected at this time. Your National Weather Service forecast for Siouxland. Tonight, mostly cloudy with a slight chance of showers this evening, then partly cloudy after midnight. Patchy smoke after midnight. Windy with lows in the upper 50s. North winds 20 to 30 miles an hour with gusts up to 45 miles an hour, diminishing to 10 to 15 miles an hour with gusts up to 25 miles an hour after midnight. Chance of rain 20%. Saturday, mostly sunny. Highs in the lower 80s. North winds 10 to 15 miles an hour with gusts up to 25 miles an hour. Saturday night, mostly clear. Lows in the upper 50s. North winds 5 to 10 miles an hour. Sunday, sunny with highs in the lower 80s. Light and variable winds, becoming southeast around 5 miles an hour in the afternoon. Sunday night, mostly clear. Humid with lows in the lower 60s. Southeast winds 5 to 10 miles an hour. Monday, sunny. Highs in the mid-80s. Monday night, mostly clear in the evening, then becoming partly cloudy. Lows in the lower 60s. Tuesday, mostly cloudy in the morning, then becoming partly sunny. A chance of showers. A chance of thunderstorms in the afternoon. Highs in the upper 70s. Chance of rain 50%. Tuesday night, showers likely with a chance of thunderstorms. Lows in the upper 50s. Chance of rain 70%. Wednesday, mostly cloudy in the morning, then becoming partly sunny. A chance of showers in the morning. Highs in the mid-70s. Chance of

rain 40%. Wednesday night, partly cloudy. A chance of showers and thunderstorms after midnight. Lows in the upper 50s. Chance of rain 30%. Thursday, mostly sunny. Highs around 80. Thursday night, mostly clear in the evening, then becoming partly cloudy. Lows in the lower 60s. Friday, mostly sunny. Highs in the mid-80s. At 10 p.m., in Sioux City, the temperature was 67, and the dew point 59. The relative humidity was 75%. Wind was north at 17 miles an hour. The pressure was 30.00 inches and rising. Elsewhere in northwest Iowa, Morris was partly cloudy, and 64. In Sheldon, Spencer was mostly cloudy, and 64. Other conditions across the northern plains, farther east in Iowa, at Waterloo, rain was falling, with a temperature of 63. At Des Moines, drizzle was falling, with a temperature of 65. At Cedar Rapids, it was cloudy, with a temperature of 69. In eastern Nebraska, temperatures were between 68 and 69 degrees. It was clear at Lincoln and Norfolk. At Omaha, it was mostly cloudy. In eastern South Dakota, skies ranged from clear to partly cloudy, and temperatures were between 65 and 68 degrees. And in southern Minnesota, at Worthington, it was partly cloudy, with a temperature of 64. It was mostly cloudy, with a temperature of 64 at Marshall, 65 at Mankato, and 68 at Minneapolis. At Rochester, it was cloudy, with a temperature of 62. Once again, at 10 p.m. Sioux City had a temperature of 67. At 10 p.m., in Sioux City, the temperature was 67, and the dew point 59. The relative humidity was 75%. Wind was north at 17 miles an hour. The pressure was 30.00 inches and rising. Elsewhere in northwest Iowa, Morris was partly cloudy, and 64. In Sheldon, Spencer was mostly cloudy, and 64. Other conditions across the northern plains, farther east in Iowa, at Waterloo, rain was falling, with a temperature of 63. At Des Moines, drizzle was falling, with a temperature of 65. At Cedar Rapids, it was cloudy, with a temperature of 69. In eastern Nebraska, temperatures were between 68 and 69 degrees. It was clear at Lincoln and Norfolk. At Omaha, it was mostly cloudy. In eastern South Dakota, skies ranged from clear to partly cloudy, and temperatures were between 65 and 68 degrees. And in southern Minnesota, at Worthington, it was partly cloudy, with a temperature of 64. It was mostly cloudy, with a temperature of 64 at Marshall, 65 at Mankato, and 68 at Minneapolis. At Rochester, it was cloudy, with a temperature of 62. Once again, at 10 p.m. Sioux City had a temperature of 67. The current time is 10:12 p.m. Central Daylight Time. Operating on a frequency of 162.475 MHz, this is NOAA Weather Radio Station WXL62, broadcasting from a transmitter near Lawton, Iowa. Our program originates from the National Weather Service in Sioux Falls and serves Sioux City and the surrounding Siouxland area. This hazardous weather outlook is for northwest Iowa, west central Iowa, southwest Minnesota, northeast Nebraska, central South Dakota, east central South Dakota, south central South Dakota, and southeast South Dakota. For tonight, some patchy morning fog is possible. Be prepared for changing visibility as you make your way early Saturday morning. Fog should burn off by mid-morning. For Saturday through Thursday, nice weather expected for this weekend. Next week, a more active pattern brings multiple chances for showers and thunderstorms to the region. Spotter activation is not expected at this time. Your National Weather Service forecast for Siouxland. Tonight, mostly cloudy with a slight chance of showers this evening, then partly cloudy after midnight. Patchy smoke after midnight. Windy with lows in the upper 50s. North winds 20 to 30 miles an hour with gusts up to 45 miles an hour, diminishing to 10 to 15 miles an hour with gusts up

to 25 miles an hour after midnight. Chance of rain 20%. Saturday, mostly sunny. Highs in the lower 80s. North winds 10 to 15 miles an hour with gusts up to 25 miles an hour. Saturday night, mostly clear. Lows in the upper 50s. North winds 5 to 10 miles an hour. Sunday, sunny with highs in the lower 80s. Light and variable winds, becoming southeast around 5 miles an hour in the afternoon. Sunday night, mostly clear. Humid with lows in the lower 60s. Southeast winds 5 to 10 miles an hour. Monday, sunny. Highs in the mid-80s. Monday night, mostly clear in the evening, then becoming partly cloudy. Lows in the lower 60s. Tuesday, mostly cloudy in the morning, then becoming partly sunny. A chance of showers. A chance of thunderstorms in the afternoon. Highs in the upper 70s. Chance of rain 50%. Tuesday night, showers likely with a chance of thunderstorms. Lows in the upper 50s. Chance of rain 70%. Wednesday, mostly cloudy in the morning, then becoming partly sunny. A chance of showers in the morning. Highs in the mid-70s. Chance of rain 40%. Wednesday night, partly cloudy. A chance of showers and thunderstorms after midnight. Lows in the upper 50s. Chance of rain 30%. Thursday, mostly sunny. Highs around 80. Thursday night, mostly clear in the evening, then becoming partly cloudy. Lows in the lower 60s. Friday, mostly sunny. Highs in the mid-80s. At 10 p.m., in Sioux City, the temperature was 67, and the dew point 59. The relative humidity was 75%. Wind was north at 17 miles an hour. The pressure was 30.00 inches and rising. Elsewhere in northwest Iowa, Morris was partly cloudy, and 64. In Sheldon, Spencer was mostly cloudy, and 64. Other conditions across the northern plains, farther east in Iowa, at Waterloo, rain was falling, with a temperature of 63. At Des Moines, drizzle was falling, with a temperature of 65. At Cedar Rapids, it was cloudy, with a temperature of 69. In eastern Nebraska, temperatures were between 68 and 69 degrees. It was clear at Lincoln and Norfolk. At Omaha, it was mostly cloudy. In eastern South Dakota, skies ranged from clear to partly cloudy, and temperatures were between 65 and 68 degrees. And in southern Minnesota, at Worthington, it was partly cloudy, with a temperature of 64. It was mostly cloudy, with a temperature of 64 at Marshall, 65 at Mankato, and 68 at Minneapolis. At Rochester, it was cloudy, with a temperature of 62. Once again, at 10 p.m. Sioux City had a temperature of 67. The current time is 10:17 p.m. Central Daylight Time. Operating on a frequency of 162.475 MHz, this is NOAA Weather Radio Station WXL62, broadcasting from a transmitter near Lawton, Iowa. Our program originates from the National Weather Service in Sioux Falls and serves Sioux City and the surrounding Siouxland area. This hazardous weather outlook is for northwest Iowa, west central Iowa, southwest Minnesota, northeast Nebraska, central South Dakota, east central South Dakota, south central South Dakota, and southeast South Dakota. For tonight, some patchy morning fog is possible. Be prepared for changing visibility as you make your way early Saturday morning. Fog should burn off by mid-morning. For Saturday through Thursday, nice weather expected for this weekend. Next week, a more active pattern brings multiple chances for showers and thunderstorms to the region. Spotter activation is not expected at this time. Your National Weather Service forecast for Siouxland. Tonight, mostly cloudy with a slight chance of showers this evening, then partly cloudy after midnight. Patchy smoke after midnight. Windy with lows in the upper 50s. North winds 20 to 30 miles an hour with gusts up to 45 miles an hour, diminishing to 10 to 15 miles an hour with gusts up to 25 miles an hour after

then becoming partly cloudy. Lows in the lower 60s. Tuesday, mostly cloudy in the morning, then becoming partly sunny. A chance of showers. A chance of thunderstorms in the afternoon. Highs in the upper 70s. Chance of rain 50%. Tuesday night, showers likely with a chance of thunderstorms. Lows in the upper 50s. Chance of rain 70%. Wednesday, mostly cloudy in the morning, then becoming partly sunny. A chance of showers in the morning. Highs in the mid-70s. Chance of rain 40%. Wednesday night, partly cloudy. A chance of showers and thunderstorms after midnight. Lows in the upper 50s. Chance of rain 30%. Thursday, mostly sunny. Highs around 80. Thursday night, mostly clear in the evening, then becoming partly cloudy. Lows in the lower 60s. Friday, mostly sunny. Highs in the mid-80s. Your National Weather Service forecast for Siouxland. Overnight, partly cloudy. Lows in the upper 50s. North winds 10 to 15 miles an hour with gusts up to 30 miles an hour. Saturday, mostly sunny. Highs in the lower 80s. North winds 10 to 15 miles an hour with gusts up to 25 miles an hour. Saturday night, mostly clear. Lows in the upper 50s. North winds 5 to 10 miles an hour. Sunday, mostly sunny. Humid with highs in the lower 80s. Light and variable winds, becoming east around 5 miles an hour in the afternoon. Sunday night, mostly clear. Humid with lows in the lower 60s. Southeast winds 5 to 10 miles an hour. Monday, sunny. Highs in the mid-80s. Monday night, mostly clear in the evening, then becoming mostly cloudy. Lows in the mid-60s. Tuesday, mostly cloudy in the morning, then becoming partly sunny. A chance of showers. A chance of thunderstorms in the afternoon. Highs in the upper 70s. Chance of rain 50%. Tuesday night, showers likely with a chance of thunderstorms. Lows in the upper 50s. Chance of rain 70%. Wednesday, mostly cloudy in the morning, then becoming partly sunny. A chance of showers in the morning. Highs in the mid-70s. Chance of rain 40%. Wednesday night, partly cloudy. A chance of showers and thunderstorms after midnight. Lows in the upper 50s. Chance of rain 30%. Thursday, mostly sunny. Highs around 80. Thursday night, mostly clear in the evening, then becoming partly cloudy. Lows in the lower 60s. Friday, mostly sunny. Highs in the mid-80s. At 10 p.m., in Sioux City, the temperature was 67 and the dew point 59. The relative humidity was 75%. Wind was north at 17 miles an hour. The pressure was 30.00 inches and rising. Elsewhere in northwest Iowa, Morris was partly cloudy and 64. In Sheldon, Spencer was mostly cloudy and 64. Other conditions across the northern plains, farther east in Iowa, at Waterloo, rain was falling with a temperature of 63. At Des Moines, drizzle was falling with a temperature of 65. At Cedar Rapids, it was cloudy with a temperature of 69. In eastern Nebraska, temperatures were between 68 and 69 degrees. It was clear at Lincoln and Norfolk. At Omaha, it was mostly cloudy. In eastern South Dakota, skies ranged from clear to partly cloudy, and temperatures were between 65 and 68 degrees. And in southern Minnesota, at Worthington, it was partly cloudy, with a temperature of 64. It was mostly cloudy, with a temperature of 64 at Marshall, 65 at Mankato, and 68 at Minneapolis. At Rochester, it was cloudy, with a temperature of 62. Once again, at 10 p.m. Sioux City had a temperature of 67. The current time is 10:59 p.m. Central Daylight Time. 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

broadcasting from a transmitter near Lawton, Iowa. Our program originates from the National Weather Service in Sioux Falls and serves Sioux City and the surrounding Siouxland area. This hazardous weather outlook is for northwest Iowa, west central Iowa, southwest Minnesota, northeast Nebraska, central South Dakota, east central South Dakota, south central South Dakota, and southeast South Dakota. For tonight, some patchy morning fog is possible. Be prepared for changing visibility as you make your way early Saturday morning. Fog should burn off by mid-morning. For Saturday through Thursday, nice weather expected for this weekend. Next week, a more active pattern brings multiple chances for showers and thunderstorms to the region. Spotter activation is not expected at this time. Your National Weather Service forecast for Siouxland. Overnight, partly cloudy. Lows in the upper 50s. North winds 10 to 15 miles an hour with gusts up to 30 miles an hour. Saturday, mostly sunny. Highs in the lower 80s. North winds 10 to 15 miles an hour with gusts up to 25 miles an hour. Saturday night, mostly clear. Lows in the upper 50s. North winds 5 to 10 miles an hour. Sunday, mostly sunny. Humid with highs in the lower 80s. Light and variable winds, becoming east around 5 miles an hour in the afternoon. Sunday night, mostly clear. Humid with lows in the lower 60s. Southeast winds 5 to 10 miles an hour. Monday, sunny. Highs in the mid-80s. Monday night, mostly clear in the evening, then becoming mostly cloudy. Lows in the mid-60s. Tuesday, mostly cloudy in the morning, then becoming partly sunny. A chance of showers. A chance of thunderstorms in the afternoon. Highs in the upper 70s. Chance of rain 50%. Tuesday night, showers likely with a chance of thunderstorms. Lows in the upper 50s. Chance of rain 70%. Wednesday, mostly cloudy in the morning, then becoming partly sunny. A chance of showers in the morning. Highs in the mid-70s. Chance of rain 40%. Wednesday night, partly cloudy. A chance of showers and thunderstorms after midnight. Lows in the upper 50s. Chance of rain 30%. Thursday, mostly sunny. Highs around 80. Thursday night, mostly clear in the evening, then becoming partly cloudy. Lows in the lower 60s. Friday, mostly sunny. Highs in the mid-80s. At 11 p.m., in Sioux City, the temperature was 66, and the dew point 59. The relative humidity was 70%. Wind was north at 13 miles an hour. The pressure was 30.02 inches and rising. Elsewhere in northwest Iowa, Morris was partly cloudy, and 63. In Sheldon, Cherokee was partly cloudy, and 64. Spencer was partly cloudy, and 64. Other conditions across the northern plains, farther east in Iowa, temperatures were between 63 and 68 degrees. At Des Moines, rain was falling. It was cloudy at Cedar Rapids and Waterloo. In eastern Nebraska, temperatures were between 66 and 68 degrees. It was clear at Lincoln and Norfolk. At Omaha, it was mostly cloudy. In eastern South Dakota, skies ranged from clear to partly cloudy, and temperatures were between 63 and 67 degrees. And in southern Minnesota, temperatures were between 63 and 68 degrees. It was partly cloudy at Worthington and Mankato. It was mostly cloudy at Marshall and Minneapolis. At Rochester, it was cloudy. Once again, at 11 p.m. Sioux City had a temperature of 66. The current time is 11:04 p.m. Central Daylight Time. Operating on a frequency of 162.475 MHz, this is NOAA Weather Radio Station WXL62, broadcasting from a transmitter near Lawton, Iowa. Our program originates from the National Weather Service in Sioux Falls and serves Sioux City and the surrounding Siouxland area. This hazardous weather outlook is for northwest Iowa, west central Iowa, southwest Minnesota, northeast Nebraska, central South Dakota, east

Central South Dakota, South Central South Dakota, and Southeast South Dakota. For tonight, some patchy morning fog is possible. Be prepared for changing visibility as you make your way early Saturday morning. Fog should burn off by mid-morning. For Saturday through Thursday, nice weather expected for this weekend. Next week, a more active pattern brings multiple chances for showers and thunderstorms to the region. Spotter activation is not expected at this time. Your National Weather Service forecast for Siouxland. Overnight, partly cloudy. Lows in the upper 50s. North winds 10 to 15 miles an hour with gusts up to 30 miles an hour. Saturday, mostly sunny. Highs in the lower 80s. North winds 10 to 15 miles an hour with gusts up to 25 miles an hour. Saturday night, mostly clear. Lows in the upper 50s. North winds 5 to 10 miles an hour. Sunday, mostly sunny. Humid with highs in the lower 80s. Light and variable winds, becoming east around 5 miles an hour in the afternoon. Sunday night, mostly clear. Humid with lows in the lower 60s. Southeast winds 5 to 10 miles an hour. Monday, sunny. Highs in the mid-80s. Monday night, mostly clear in the evening, then becoming mostly cloudy. Lows in the mid-60s. Tuesday, mostly cloudy in the morning, then becoming partly sunny. A chance of showers. A chance of thunderstorms in the afternoon. Highs in the upper 70s. Chance of rain 50%. Tuesday night, showers likely with a chance of thunderstorms. Lows in the upper 50s. Chance of rain 70%. Wednesday, mostly cloudy in the morning, then becoming partly sunny. A chance of showers in the morning. Highs in the mid-70s. Chance of rain 40%. Wednesday night, partly cloudy. A chance of showers and thunderstorms after midnight. Lows in the upper 50s. Chance of rain 30%. Thursday, mostly sunny. Highs around 80. Thursday night, mostly clear in the evening, then becoming partly cloudy. Lows in the lower 60s. Friday, mostly sunny. Highs in the mid-80s. At 11 p.m., in Sioux City, the temperature was 66, and the dew point 59. The relative humidity was 78%. Wind was north at 13 miles an hour. The pressure was 30.02 inches and rising. Elsewhere in northwest Iowa, Morris was partly cloudy, and 63. In Sheldon, Cherokee was partly cloudy, and 64. Spencer was partly cloudy, and 64. Other conditions across the northern plains, farther east in Iowa, temperatures were between 63 and 68 degrees. At Des Moines, rain was falling. It was cloudy at Cedar Rapids and Waterloo. In eastern Nebraska, temperatures were between 66 and 68 degrees. It was clear at Lincoln and Norfolk. At Omaha, it was mostly cloudy. In eastern South Dakota, skies ranged from clear to partly cloudy, and temperatures were between 63 and 67 degrees. And in southern Minnesota, temperatures were between 63 and 68 degrees. It was partly cloudy at Worthington and Mankato. It was mostly cloudy at Marshall and Minneapolis. At Rochester, it was cloudy. Once again, at 11 p.m., Sioux City had a temperature of 66. The current time is 11:09 p.m. Central Daylight Time. Operating on a frequency of 162.475 MHz, this is NOAA Weather Radio Station WXL62, broadcasting from a transmitter near Lawton, Iowa. Our program originates from the National Weather Service in Sioux Falls and serves Sioux City and the surrounding Siouxland area. This hazardous weather outlook is for northwest Iowa, west central Iowa, southwest Minnesota, northeast Nebraska, central South Dakota, east central South Dakota, south central South Dakota, and southeast South Dakota. For tonight, some patchy morning fog is possible. Be prepared for changing visibility as you make your way early Saturday morning. Fog should burn off by mid-morning. For Saturday through

Thursday. Nice weather expected for this weekend. Next week, a more active pattern brings multiple chances for showers and thunderstorms to the region. Spotter activation is not expected at this time. Your National Weather Service forecast for Siouxland. Overnight, partly cloudy. Lows in the upper 50s. North winds 10 to 15 miles an hour with gusts up to 30 miles an hour. Saturday, mostly sunny. Highs in the lower 80s. North winds 10 to 15 miles an hour with gusts up to 25 miles an hour. Saturday night, mostly clear. Lows in the upper 50s. North winds 5 to 10 miles an hour. Sunday, mostly sunny. Humid with highs in the lower 80s. Light and variable winds, becoming east around 5 miles an hour in the afternoon. Sunday night, mostly clear. Humid with lows in the lower 60s. Southeast winds 5 to 10 miles an hour. Monday, sunny. Highs in the mid-80s. Monday night, mostly clear in the evening, then becoming mostly cloudy. Lows in the mid-60s. Tuesday, mostly cloudy in the morning, then becoming partly sunny. A chance of showers. A chance of thunderstorms in the afternoon. Highs in the upper 70s. Chance of rain 50%. Tuesday night, showers likely with a chance of thunderstorms. Lows in the upper 50s. Chance of rain 70%. Wednesday, mostly cloudy in the morning, then becoming partly sunny. A chance of showers in the morning. Highs in the mid-70s. Chance of rain 40%. Wednesday night, partly cloudy. A chance of showers and thunderstorms after midnight. Lows in the upper 50s. Chance of rain 30%. Thursday, mostly sunny. Highs around 80. Thursday night, mostly clear in the evening, then becoming partly cloudy. Lows in the lower 60s. Friday, mostly sunny. Highs in the mid-80s. At 11 p.m., in Sioux City, the temperature was 66, and the dew point 59. The relative humidity was 78%. Wind was north at 13 miles an hour. The pressure was 30.02 inches and rising. Elsewhere in northwest Iowa, Morris was partly cloudy, and 63. In Sheldon, Cherokee was partly cloudy, and 64. Spencer was mostly cloudy, and 64. Other conditions across the northern plains, farther east in Iowa, temperatures were between 63 and 68 degrees. At Des Moines, rain was falling. It was cloudy at Cedar Rapids and Waterloo. In eastern Nebraska, temperatures were between 66 and 68 degrees. It was clear at Lincoln and Norfolk. At Omaha, it was mostly cloudy. In eastern South Dakota, skies ranged from clear to partly cloudy, and temperatures were between 63 and 67 degrees. And in southern Minnesota, skies ranged from mostly cloudy to cloudy, and temperatures were between 63 and 68 degrees. Once again, at 11 p.m. Sioux City had a temperature of 66. The current time is 11:13 p.m. Central Daylight Time. Operating on a frequency of 162.475 MHz, this is NOAA Weather Radio Station WXL62, broadcasting from a transmitter near Lawton, Iowa. Our program originates from the National Weather Service in Sioux Falls and serves Sioux City and the surrounding Siouxland area. This hazardous weather outlook is for northwest Iowa, west central Iowa, southwest Minnesota, northeast Nebraska, central South Dakota, east central South Dakota, south central South Dakota, and southeast South Dakota. For tonight, some patchy morning fog is possible. Be prepared for changing visibility as you make your way early Saturday morning. Fog should burn off by mid-morning. For Saturday through Thursday, nice weather expected for this weekend. Next week, a more active pattern brings multiple chances for showers and thunderstorms to the region. Spotter activation is not expected at this time. Your National Weather Service forecast for Siouxland. Overnight, partly cloudy. Lows in the upper 50s. North winds 10 to 15 miles an hour.

with gusts up to 30 miles an hour. Saturday, mostly sunny. Highs in the lower 80s. North winds 10 to 15 miles an hour with gusts up to 25 miles an hour. Saturday night, mostly clear. Lows in the upper 50s. North winds 5 to 10 miles an hour. Sunday, mostly sunny. Humid with highs in the lower 80s. Light and variable winds, becoming east around 5 miles an hour in the afternoon. Sunday night, mostly clear. Humid with lows in the lower 60s. Southeast winds 5 to 10 miles an hour. Monday, sunny. Highs in the mid-80s. Monday night, mostly clear in the evening, then becoming mostly cloudy. Lows in the mid-60s. Tuesday, mostly cloudy in the morning, then becoming partly sunny. A chance of showers. A chance of thunderstorms in the afternoon. Highs in the upper 70s. Chance of rain 50%. Tuesday night, showers likely with a chance of thunderstorms. Lows in the upper 50s. Chance of rain 70%. Wednesday, mostly cloudy in the morning, then becoming partly sunny. A chance of showers in the morning. Highs in the mid-70s. Chance of rain 40%. Wednesday night, partly cloudy. A chance of showers and thunderstorms after midnight. Lows in the upper 50s. Chance of rain 30%. Thursday, mostly sunny. Highs around 80. Thursday night, mostly clear in the evening, then becoming partly cloudy. Lows in the lower 60s. Friday, mostly sunny. Highs in the mid-80s. At 11 p.m., in Sioux City, the temperature was 66, and the dew point 59. The relative humidity was 78%. Wind was north at 13 miles an hour. The pressure was 30.02 inches and rising. Elsewhere in northwest Iowa, Morris was partly cloudy, and 63. In Sheldon, Cherokee was partly cloudy, and 64. Spencer was mostly cloudy, and 64. Other conditions across the northern plains, farther east in Iowa, temperatures were between 63 and 68 degrees. At Des Moines, rain was falling. It was cloudy at Cedar Rapids and Waterloo. In eastern Nebraska, temperatures were between 66 and 68 degrees. It was clear at Lincoln and Norfolk. At Omaha, it was mostly cloudy. In eastern South Dakota, skies ranged from clear to partly cloudy, and temperatures were between 63 and 67 degrees. And in southern Minnesota, skies ranged from mostly cloudy to cloudy, and temperatures were between 63 and 68 degrees. Once again, at 11 p.m., Sioux City had a temperature of 66. The current time is 11:18 p.m. Central Daylight Time. Operating on a frequency of 162.475 MHz, this is NOAA Weather Radio Station WXL62, broadcasting from a transmitter near Lawton, Iowa. Our program originates from the National Weather Service in Sioux Falls and serves Sioux City and the surrounding Siouxland area. This hazardous weather outlook is for northwest Iowa, west central Iowa, southwest Minnesota, northeast Nebraska, central South Dakota, east central South Dakota, south central South Dakota, and southeast South Dakota. For tonight, some patchy morning fog is possible. Be prepared for changing visibility as you make your way early Saturday morning. Fog should burn off by mid-morning. For Saturday through Thursday, nice weather expected for this weekend. Next week, a more active pattern brings multiple chances for showers and thunderstorms to the region. Spotter activation is not expected at this time. Your National Weather Service forecast for Siouxland. Overnight, partly cloudy. Lows in the upper 50s. North winds 10 to 15 miles an hour with gusts up to 30 miles an hour. Saturday, mostly sunny. Highs in the lower 80s. North winds 10 to 15 miles an hour with gusts up to 25 miles an hour. Saturday night, mostly clear. Lows in the upper 50s. North winds 5 to 10 miles an hour. Sunday, mostly sunny. Humid with highs in the lower 80s.

80s. Light and variable winds, becoming east around 5 miles an hour in the afternoon. Sunday night, mostly clear. Humid with lows in the lower 60s. Southeast winds 5 to 10 miles an hour. Monday, sunny. Highs in the mid-80s. Monday night, mostly clear in the evening, then becoming mostly cloudy. Lows in the mid-60s. Tuesday, mostly cloudy in the morning, then becoming partly sunny. A chance of showers. A chance of thunderstorms in the afternoon. Highs in the upper 70s. Chance of rain 50%. Tuesday night, showers likely with a chance of thunderstorms. Lows in the upper 50s. Chance of rain 70%. Wednesday, mostly cloudy in the morning, then becoming partly sunny. A chance of showers in the morning. Highs in the mid-70s. Chance of rain 40%. Wednesday night, partly cloudy. A chance of showers and thunderstorms after midnight. Lows in the upper 50s. Chance of rain 30%. Thursday, mostly sunny. Highs around 80. Thursday night, mostly clear in the evening, then becoming partly cloudy. Lows in the lower 60s. Friday, mostly sunny. Highs in the mid-80s. At 11 p.m., in Sioux City, the temperature was 66, and the dew point 59. The relative humidity was 78%. Wind was north at 13 miles an hour. The pressure was 30.02 inches and rising. Elsewhere in northwest Iowa, Morris was partly cloudy, and 63. In Sheldon, Cherokee was partly cloudy, and 64. Spencer was mostly cloudy, and 64. Other conditions across the northern plains, farther east in Iowa, temperatures were between 63 and 68 degrees. At Des Moines, rain was falling. It was cloudy at Cedar Rapids and Waterloo. In eastern Nebraska, temperatures were between 66 and 68 degrees. It was clear at Lincoln and Norfolk. At Omaha, it was mostly cloudy. In eastern South Dakota, skies ranged from clear to partly cloudy, and temperatures were between 63 and 67 degrees. And in southern Minnesota, skies ranged from mostly cloudy to cloudy, and temperatures were between 63 and 68 degrees. Once again, at 11 p.m. Sioux City had a temperature of 66. The current time is 11:22 p.m. Central Daylight Time. Operating on a frequency of 162.475 MHz, this is NOAA Weather Radio Station WXL62, broadcasting from a transmitter near Lawton, Iowa. Our program originates from the National Weather Service in Sioux Falls and serves Sioux City and the surrounding Siouxland area. This hazardous weather outlook is for northwest Iowa, west central Iowa, southwest Minnesota, northeast Nebraska, central South Dakota, east central South Dakota, south central South Dakota, and southeast South Dakota. For tonight, some patchy morning fog is possible. Be prepared for changing visibility as you make your way early Saturday morning. Fog should burn off by mid-morning. For Saturday through Thursday, nice weather expected for this weekend. Next week, a more active pattern brings multiple chances for showers and thunderstorms to the region. Spotter activation is not expected at this time. Your National Weather Service forecast for Siouxland. Overnight, partly cloudy. Lows in the upper 50s. North winds 10 to 15 miles an hour with gusts up to 30 miles an hour. Saturday, mostly sunny. Highs in the lower 80s. North winds 10 to 15 miles an hour with gusts up to 25 miles an hour. Saturday night, mostly clear. Lows in the upper 50s. North winds 5 to 10 miles an hour. Sunday, mostly sunny. Humid with highs in the lower 80s. Light and variable winds, becoming east around 5 miles an hour in the afternoon. Sunday night, mostly clear. Humid with lows in the lower 60s. Southeast winds 5 to 10 miles an hour. Monday, sunny. Highs in the mid-80s. Monday night, mostly clear in the evening, then becoming mostly cloudy.

lows in the mid-60s. Tuesday, mostly cloudy in the morning, then becoming partly sunny. A chance of showers. A chance of thunderstorms in the afternoon. Highs in the upper 70s. Chance of rain 50%. Tuesday night, showers likely with a chance of thunderstorms. Lows in the upper 50s. Chance of rain 70%. Wednesday, mostly cloudy in the morning, then becoming partly sunny. A chance of showers in the morning. Highs in the mid-70s. Chance of rain 40%. Wednesday night, partly cloudy. A chance of showers and thunderstorms after midnight. Lows in the upper 50s. Chance of rain 30%. Thursday, mostly sunny. Highs around 80. Thursday night, mostly clear in the evening, then becoming partly cloudy. Lows in the lower 60s. Friday, mostly sunny. Highs in the mid-80s. At 11 p.m., in Sioux City, the temperature was 66 and the dew point 59. The relative humidity was 78%. Wind was north at 13 miles an hour. The pressure was 30.02 inches and rising. Elsewhere in northwest Iowa, Morris was partly cloudy, and 63. In Sheldon, Cherokee was partly cloudy, and 64. Spencer was mostly cloudy, and 64. Other conditions across the northern plains, farther east in Iowa, temperatures were between 63 and 68 degrees. At Des Moines, rain was falling. It was cloudy at Cedar Rapids and Waterloo. In eastern Nebraska, temperatures were between 66 and 68 degrees. It was clear at Lincoln and Norfolk. At Omaha, it was mostly cloudy. In eastern South Dakota, skies ranged from clear to partly cloudy, and temperatures were between 63 and 67 degrees. And in southern Minnesota, skies ranged from mostly cloudy to cloudy, and temperatures were between 63 and 68 degrees. Once again, at 11 p.m., Sioux City had a temperature of 66. The current time is 11:27 p.m. Central Daylight Time. Operating on a frequency of 162.475 MHz, this is NOAA Weather Radio Station WXL62, broadcasting from a transmitter near Lawton, Iowa. Our program originates from the National Weather Service in Sioux Falls and serves Sioux City and the surrounding Siouxland area. This hazardous weather outlook is for northwest Iowa, west central Iowa, southwest Minnesota, northeast Nebraska, central South Dakota, east central South Dakota, south central South Dakota, and southeast South Dakota. For tonight, some patchy morning fog is possible. Be prepared for changing visibility as you make your way early Saturday morning. Fog should burn off by mid-morning. For Saturday through Thursday, nice weather expected for this weekend. Next week, a more active pattern brings multiple chances for showers and thunderstorms to the region. Spotter activation is not expected at this time. Your National Weather Service forecast for Siouxland. Overnight, partly cloudy. Lows in the upper 50s. North winds 10 to 15 miles an hour with gusts up to 30 miles an hour. Saturday, mostly sunny. Highs in the lower 80s. North winds 10 to 15 miles an hour with gusts up to 25 miles an hour. Saturday night, mostly clear. Lows in the upper 50s. North winds 5 to 10 miles an hour. Sunday, mostly sunny. Humid with highs in the lower 80s. Light and variable winds, becoming east around 5 miles an hour in the afternoon. Sunday night, mostly clear. Humid with lows in the lower 60s. Southeast winds 5 to 10 miles an hour. Monday, sunny. Highs in the mid-80s. Monday night, mostly clear in the evening, then becoming mostly cloudy. Lows in the mid-60s. Tuesday, mostly cloudy in the morning, then becoming partly sunny. A chance of showers. A chance of thunderstorms in the afternoon. Highs in the upper 70s. Chance of rain 50%. Tuesday night, showers likely with a chance of thunderstorms. Lows in the upper 50s. Chance of rain 70%.

Wednesday, mostly cloudy in the morning, then becoming partly sunny. A chance of showers in the morning. Highs in the mid-70s. Chance of rain 40%. Wednesday night, partly cloudy. A chance of showers and thunderstorms after midnight. Lows in the upper 50s. Chance of rain 30%. Thursday, mostly sunny. Highs around 80. Thursday night, mostly clear in the evening, then becoming partly cloudy. Lows in the lower 60s. Friday, mostly sunny. Highs in the mid-80s. At 11 p.m., in Sioux City, the temperature was 66, and the dew point 59. The relative humidity was 78%. Wind was north at 13 miles an hour. The pressure was 30.02 inches and rising. Elsewhere in northwest Iowa, Morris was partly cloudy, and 63. In Sheldon, Cherokee was partly cloudy, and 64. Spencer was mostly cloudy, and 64. Other conditions across the northern plains, farther east in Iowa, temperatures were between 63 and 68 degrees. At Des Moines, rain was falling. It was cloudy at Cedar Rapids and Waterloo. In eastern Nebraska, temperatures were between 66 and 68 degrees. It was clear at Lincoln and Norfolk. At Omaha, it was mostly cloudy. In eastern South Dakota, skies ranged from clear to partly cloudy, and temperatures were between 63 and 67 degrees. And in southern Minnesota, skies ranged from mostly cloudy to cloudy, and temperatures were between 63 and 68 degrees. Once again, at 11 p.m. Sioux City had a temperature of 66. The current time is 11:31 p.m. Central Daylight Time. Operating on a frequency of 162.475 MHz, this is NOAA Weather Radio Station WXL62, broadcasting from a transmitter near Lawton, Iowa. Our program originates from the National Weather Service in Sioux Falls and serves Sioux City and the surrounding Siouxland area. This hazardous weather outlook is for northwest Iowa, west central Iowa, southwest Minnesota, northeast Nebraska, central South Dakota, east central South Dakota, south central South Dakota, and southeast South Dakota. For tonight, some patchy morning fog is possible. Be prepared for changing visibility as you make your way early Saturday morning. Fog should burn off by mid-morning. For Saturday through Thursday, nice weather expected for this weekend. Next week, a more active pattern brings multiple chances for showers and thunderstorms to the region. Spotter activation is not expected at this time. Your National Weather Service forecast for Siouxland. Overnight, partly cloudy. Lows in the upper 50s. Your National Weather Service forecast for Siouxland. Overnight, partly cloudy. Lows in the upper 50s. North winds 10 to 15 miles an hour with gusts up to 30 miles an hour. Saturday, mostly sunny. Highs in the lower 80s. North winds 10 to 15 miles an hour with gusts up to 25 miles an hour. Saturday night, mostly clear. Lows in the upper 50s. North winds 5 to 10 miles an hour. Sunday, mostly sunny. Humid with highs in the lower 80s. Light and variable winds, becoming east around 5 miles an hour in the afternoon. Sunday night, mostly clear. Humid with lows in the lower 60s. Southeast winds 5 to 10 miles an hour. Monday, sunny. Highs in the mid-80s. Monday night, mostly clear in the evening, then becoming mostly cloudy. Lows in the mid-60s. Tuesday, mostly cloudy in the morning, then becoming partly sunny. A chance of showers. A chance of thunderstorms in the afternoon. Highs in the upper 70s. Chance of rain 50%. Tuesday night, showers likely with a chance of thunderstorms. Lows in the upper 50s. Chance of rain 70%. Wednesday, mostly cloudy in the morning, then becoming partly sunny. A chance of showers in the morning. Highs in the mid-70s. Chance of rain 40%. Wednesday night, partly cloudy.

He was partly cloudy, N64. Spencer was mostly cloudy, N64. Other conditions across the northern plains, farther east in Iowa, temperatures were between 63 and 68 degrees. At Des Moines, rain was falling. It was cloudy at Cedar Rapids and Waterloo. In eastern Nebraska, temperatures were between 66 and 68 degrees. It was clear at Lincoln and Norfolk. At Omaha, it was mostly cloudy. In eastern South Dakota, skies ranged from clear to partly cloudy, and temperatures were between 63 and 67 degrees. And in southern Minnesota, skies ranged from mostly cloudy to cloudy, and temperatures were between 63 and 68 degrees. Once again, at 11 p.m. Sioux City had a temperature of 66. The current time is 11:45 p.m. Central Daylight Time. Operating on a frequency of 162.475 MHz, this is NOAA Weather Radio Station WXL62, broadcasting from a transmitter near Lawton, Iowa. Our program originates from the National Weather Service in Sioux Falls and serves Sioux City and the surrounding Siouxland area. This hazardous weather outlook is for northwest Iowa, west central Iowa, southwest Minnesota, northeast Nebraska, central South Dakota, east central South Dakota, south central South Dakota, and southeast South Dakota. For tonight, some patchy morning fog is possible. Be prepared for changing visibility as you make your way early Saturday morning. Fog should burn off by mid-morning. For Saturday through Thursday, nice weather expected for this weekend. Next week, a more active pattern brings multiple chances for showers and thunderstorms to the region. Spotter activation is not expected at this time. Your National Weather Service forecast for Siouxland. Overnight, partly cloudy. Lows in the upper 50s. North winds 10 to 15 miles an hour with gusts up to 30 miles an hour. Saturday, mostly sunny. Highs in the lower 80s. North winds 10 to 15 miles an hour with gusts up to 25 miles an hour. Saturday night, mostly clear. Lows in the upper 50s. North winds 5 to 10 miles an hour. Sunday, mostly sunny. Humid with highs in the lower 80s. Light and variable winds, becoming east around 5 miles an hour in the afternoon. Sunday night, mostly clear. Humid with lows in the lower 60s. Southeast winds 5 to 10 miles an hour. Monday, sunny. Highs in the mid-80s. Monday night, mostly clear in the evening, then becoming mostly cloudy. Lows in the mid-60s. Tuesday, mostly cloudy in the morning, then becoming partly sunny. A chance of showers. A chance of thunderstorms in the afternoon. Highs in the upper 70s. Chance of rain 50%. Tuesday night, showers likely with a chance of thunderstorms. Lows in the upper 50s. Chance of rain 70%. Wednesday, mostly cloudy in the morning, then becoming partly sunny. A chance of showers in the morning. Highs in the mid-70s. Chance of rain 40%. Wednesday night, partly cloudy. A chance of showers and thunderstorms after midnight. Lows in the upper 50s. Chance of rain 30%. Thursday, mostly sunny. Highs around 80. Thursday night, mostly clear in the evening, then becoming partly cloudy. Lows in the lower 60s. Friday, mostly sunny. Highs in the mid-80s. At 11 p.m., in Sioux City, the temperature was 66 and the dew point 59. The relative humidity was 78%. Wind was north at 13 miles an hour. The pressure was 30.02 inches and rising. Elsewhere in northwest Iowa, Morris was partly cloudy, N63. In Sheldon, Cherokee was partly cloudy, N64. Spencer was mostly cloudy, N64. Other conditions across the northern plains, farther east in Iowa, temperatures were between 63 and 68 degrees. At Des Moines, rain was falling. It was cloudy at Cedar Rapids and Waterloo. In eastern Nebraska, temperatures were between 66 and 60.

38 degrees. It was clear at Lincoln and Norfolk. At Omaha, it was mostly cloudy. In eastern South Dakota, skies ranged from clear to partly cloudy, and temperatures were between 63 and 67 degrees. And in southern Minnesota, skies ranged from mostly cloudy to cloudy, and temperatures were between 63 and 68 degrees. Once again, at 11 p.m. Sioux City had a temperature of 66. The current time is 11:50 p.m. Central Daylight Time. Operating on a frequency of 162.475 MHz, this is NOAA Weather Radio Station WXL62, broadcasting from a transmitter near Lawton, Iowa. Our program originates from the National Weather Service in Sioux Falls and serves Sioux City and the surrounding Siouxland area. This hazardous weather outlook is for northwest Iowa, west central Iowa, southwest Minnesota, northeast Nebraska, central South Dakota, east central South Dakota, south central South Dakota, and southeast South Dakota. For tonight, some patchy morning fog is possible. Be prepared for changing visibility as you make your way early Saturday morning. Fog should burn off by mid-morning. For Saturday through Thursday, nice weather expected for this weekend. Next week, a more active pattern brings multiple chances for showers and thunderstorms to the region. Spotter activation is not expected at this time. Your National Weather Service forecast for Siouxland. Overnight, partly cloudy. Lows in the upper 50s. North winds 10 to 15 miles an hour with gusts up to 30 miles an hour. Saturday, mostly sunny. Highs in the lower 80s. North winds 10 to 15 miles an hour with gusts up to 25 miles an hour. Saturday night, mostly clear. Lows in the upper 50s. North winds 5 to 10 miles an hour. Sunday, mostly sunny. Humid with highs in the lower 80s. Light and variable winds, becoming east around 5 miles an hour in the afternoon. Sunday night, mostly clear. Humid with lows in the lower 60s. Southeast winds 5 to 10 miles an hour. Monday, sunny. Highs in the mid-80s. Monday night, mostly clear in the evening, then becoming mostly cloudy. Lows in the mid-60s. Tuesday, mostly cloudy in the morning, then becoming partly sunny. A chance of showers. A chance of thunderstorms in the afternoon. Highs in the upper 70s. Chance of rain 50%. Tuesday night, showers likely with a chance of thunderstorms. Lows in the upper 50s. Chance of rain 70%. Wednesday, mostly cloudy in the morning, then becoming partly sunny. A chance of showers in the morning. Highs in the mid-70s. Chance of rain 40%. Wednesday night, partly cloudy. A chance of showers and thunderstorms after midnight. Lows in the upper 50s. Chance of rain 30%. Thursday, mostly sunny. Highs around 80. Thursday night, mostly clear in the evening, then becoming partly cloudy. Lows in the lower 60s. Friday, mostly sunny. Highs in the mid-80s. At 11 p.m., in Sioux City, the temperature was 66, and the dew point 59. The relative humidity was 78%. Wind was north at 13 miles an hour. The pressure was 30.02 inches and rising. Elsewhere in northwest Iowa, Morris was partly cloudy, and 63. In Sheldon, Cherokee was partly cloudy, and 64. Spencer was mostly cloudy, and 64. Other conditions across the northern plains, farther east in Iowa, temperatures were between 63 and 68 degrees. At Des Moines, rain was falling. It was cloudy at Cedar Rapids and Waterloo. In eastern Nebraska, temperatures were between 66 and 68 degrees. It was clear at Lincoln and Norfolk. At Omaha, it was mostly cloudy. In eastern South Dakota, skies ranged from clear to partly cloudy, and temperatures were between 63 and 67 degrees. And in southern Minnesota, skies ranged from mostly cloudy to cloudy, and temperatures were between 63 and 68 degrees.

Be prepared for changing visibility as you make your way early Saturday morning. Fog should burn off by mid-morning. For Saturday through Thursday, nice weather expected for this weekend. Next week, a more active pattern brings multiple chances for showers and thunderstorms to the region. Spotter activation is not expected at this time. Your National Weather Service forecast for Siouxland. Overnight, partly cloudy. Lows in the upper 50s. North winds 10 to 15 miles an hour with gusts up to 30 miles an hour. Saturday, mostly sunny. Highs in the lower 80s. North winds 10 to 15 miles an hour with gusts up to 25 miles an hour. Saturday night, mostly clear. Lows in the upper 50s. North winds 5 to 10 miles an hour. Sunday, mostly sunny. Humid with highs in the lower 80s. Light and variable winds, becoming east around 5 miles an hour in the afternoon. Sunday night, mostly clear. Humid with lows in the lower 60s. Southeast winds 5 to 10 miles an hour. Monday, sunny. Highs in the mid-80s. Monday night, mostly clear in the evening, then becoming mostly cloudy. Lows in the mid-60s. Tuesday, mostly cloudy in the morning, then becoming partly sunny. A chance of showers. A chance of thunderstorms in the afternoon. Highs in the upper 70s. Chance of rain 50%. Tuesday night, showers likely with a chance of thunderstorms. Lows in the upper 50s. Chance of rain 70%. Wednesday, mostly cloudy in the morning, then becoming partly sunny. A chance of showers in the morning. Highs in the mid-70s. Chance of rain 40%. Wednesday night, partly cloudy. A chance of showers and thunderstorms after midnight. Lows in the upper 50s. Chance of rain 30%. Thursday, mostly sunny. Highs around 80. Thursday night, mostly clear in the evening, then becoming partly cloudy. Lows in the lower 60s. Friday, mostly sunny. Highs in the mid-80s. Your National Weather Service forecast for Siouxland. Overnight, partly cloudy. Near steady temperature in the lower 60s. North winds 10 to 15 miles an hour with gusts up to 25 miles an hour. Saturday, mostly sunny. Highs in the lower 80s. North winds 10 to 15 miles an hour with gusts up to 25 miles an hour. Saturday night, mostly clear. Lows in the upper 50s. North winds 5 to 10 miles an hour. Sunday, mostly sunny. Humid with highs in the lower 80s. Light and variable winds, becoming east around 5 miles an hour in the afternoon. Sunday night, mostly clear. Humid with lows in the lower 60s. Southeast winds 5 to 10 miles an hour. Monday, sunny. Highs in the mid-80s. Monday night, mostly clear in the evening, then becoming mostly cloudy. Lows in the mid-60s. Tuesday, mostly cloudy. A chance of showers in the morning, then showers likely with a chance of thunderstorms in the afternoon. Highs in the upper 70s. Chance of rain 70%. Tuesday night, showers likely with a chance of thunderstorms. Lows in the upper 50s. Chance of rain 70%. Wednesday, partly sunny with a chance of showers. Highs in the upper 70s. Chance of rain 30%. Wednesday night, a chance of thunderstorms in the evening. Partly cloudy with a chance of showers. Lows in the upper 50s. Chance of rain 40%. Thursday, mostly sunny. Highs in the lower 80s. Thursday night, mostly clear in the evening, then becoming partly cloudy. Lows in the lower 60s. Friday, mostly sunny. Highs in the mid-80s. At 11 p.m., in Sioux City, the temperature was 66 and the dew point 59. The relative humidity was 78%. Wind was north at 13 miles an hour. The pressure was 30.02 inches and rising. Elsewhere in northwest Iowa, Morris was partly cloudy and 63. In Sheldon,

He was partly cloudy, N64. Spencer was mostly cloudy, N64. Other conditions across the northern plains, farther east in Iowa, temperatures were between 63 and 68 degrees. At Des Moines, rain was falling. It was cloudy at Cedar Rapids and Waterloo. In eastern Nebraska, temperatures were between 66 and 68 degrees. It was clear at Lincoln and Norfolk. At Omaha, it was mostly cloudy. In eastern South Dakota, skies ranged from clear to partly cloudy, and temperatures were between 63 and 67 degrees. And in southern Minnesota, skies ranged from mostly cloudy to cloudy, and temperatures were between 63 and 68 degrees. Once again, at 11 p.m. Sioux City had a temperature of 66. At midnight, in Sioux City, the temperature was 67, and the dew point 59. The relative humidity was 75%. Wind was north at 15 miles an hour, gusting to 25. The pressure was 30.02 inches and steady. Elsewhere in northwest Iowa, Morris was partly cloudy, N63. In Sheldon, Spencer was mostly cloudy, N65. Other conditions across the northern plains, farther east in Iowa, temperatures were between 63 and 67 degrees. At Des Moines, rain was falling. It was cloudy at Cedar Rapids and Waterloo. In eastern Nebraska, temperatures were between 64 and 67 degrees. It was clear at Lincoln and Norfolk. At Omaha, it was mostly cloudy. In eastern South Dakota, skies ranged from clear to partly cloudy, and temperatures were between 62 and 66 degrees. And in southern Minnesota, it was partly cloudy, with a temperature of 63 at Worthington, 62 at Marshall, 64 at Mankato, and 68 at Minneapolis. At Rochester, it was cloudy, with a temperature of 64. Once again, at midnight, Sioux City had a temperature of 67. The current time is 12:02 a.m. Central Daylight Time. Operating on a frequency of 162.475 MHz, this is NOAA Weather Radio Station WXL62, broadcasting from a transmitter near Lawton, Iowa. Our program originates from the National Weather Service in Sioux Falls and serves Sioux City and the surrounding Siouxland area. This hazardous weather outlook is for northwest Iowa, west central Iowa, southwest Minnesota, northeast Nebraska, central South Dakota, east central South Dakota, south central South Dakota, and southeast South Dakota. For tonight, some patchy morning fog is possible. Be prepared for changing visibility as you make your way early Saturday morning. Fog should burn off by mid-morning. For Saturday through Thursday, nice weather expected for this weekend. Next week, a more active pattern brings multiple chances for showers and thunderstorms to the region. Spotter activation is not expected at this time. Your National Weather Service forecast for Siouxland. Overnight, partly cloudy. Near steady temperature in the lower 60s. North winds 10 to 15 miles an hour with gusts up to 25 miles an hour. Saturday, mostly sunny. Highs in the lower 80s. North winds 10 to 15 miles an hour with gusts up to 25 miles an hour. Saturday night, mostly clear. Lows in the upper 50s. North winds 5 to 10 miles an hour. Sunday, mostly sunny. Humid with highs in the lower 80s. Light and variable winds, becoming east around 5 miles an hour in the afternoon. Sunday night, mostly clear. Humid with lows in the lower 60s. Southeast winds 5 to 10 miles an hour. Monday, sunny. Highs in the mid-80s. Monday night, mostly clear in the evening, then becoming mostly cloudy. Lows in the mid-60s. Tuesday, mostly cloudy. A chance of showers in the morning, then showers likely with a chance of thunderstorms in the afternoon. Highs in the upper 70s. Chance of rain 70%. Tuesday night, showers likely with a chance of thunderstorms. Lows in the upper 50s. Chance of rain 70%. Wednesday, partly sunny with a chance of showers. Highs in the upper 70s.

chance of rain 30%. Wednesday night, a chance of thunderstorms in the evening. Partly cloudy with a chance of showers. Lows in the upper 50s. Chance of rain 40%. Thursday, mostly sunny. Highs in the lower 80s. Thursday night, mostly clear in the evening, then becoming partly cloudy. Lows in the lower 60s. Friday, mostly sunny. Highs in the mid-80s. At midnight, in Sioux City, the temperature was 67 and the dew point 59. The relative humidity was 75%. Wind was north at 15 miles an hour, gusting to 25. The pressure was 30.02 inches and steady. Elsewhere in northwest Iowa, Morris was partly cloudy and 63. In Sheldon, Spencer was mostly cloudy and 65. Other conditions across the northern plains, farther east in Iowa, temperatures were between 63 and 67 degrees. At Des Moines, rain was falling. It was cloudy at Cedar Rapids and Waterloo. In eastern Nebraska, temperatures were between 64 and 67 degrees. It was clear at Lincoln and North Fork. At Omaha, it was mostly cloudy. In eastern South Dakota, skies ranged from clear to partly cloudy, and temperatures were between 62 and 66 degrees. And in southern Minnesota, it was partly cloudy, with a temperature of 63 at Worthington, 62 at Marshall, 64 at Mankato, and 68 at Minneapolis. At Rochester, it was cloudy, with a temperature of 64. Once again, at midnight, Sioux City had a temperature of 67. The current time is 12:07 a.m. Central Daylight Time. Operating on a frequency of 162.475 MHz, this is NOAA Weather Radio Station WXL62, broadcasting from a transmitter near Lawton, Iowa. Our program originates from the National Weather Service in Sioux Falls and serves Sioux City and the surrounding Siouxland area. This hazardous weather outlook is for northwest Iowa, west central Iowa, southwest Minnesota, northeast Nebraska, central South Dakota, east central South Dakota, south central South Dakota, and southeast South Dakota. For tonight, some patchy morning fog is possible. Be prepared for changing visibility as you make your way early Saturday morning. Fog should burn off by mid-morning. For Saturday through Thursday, nice weather expected for this weekend. Next week, a more active pattern brings multiple chances for showers and thunderstorms to the region. Spotter activation is not expected at this time. Your National Weather Service forecast for Siouxland. Overnight, partly cloudy. Near steady temperature in the lower 60s. North winds 10 to 15 miles an hour with gusts up to 25 miles an hour. Saturday, mostly sunny. Highs in the lower 80s. North winds 10 to 15 miles an hour with gusts up to 25 miles an hour. Saturday night, mostly clear. Lows in the upper 50s. North winds 5 to 10 miles an hour. Sunday, mostly sunny. Humid with highs in the lower 80s. Light and variable winds, becoming east around 5 miles an hour in the afternoon. Sunday night, mostly clear. Humid with lows in the lower 60s. Southeast winds 5 to 10 miles an hour. Monday, sunny. Highs in the mid-80s. Monday night, mostly clear in the evening, then becoming mostly cloudy. Lows in the mid-60s. Tuesday, mostly cloudy. A chance of showers in the morning, then showers likely with a chance of thunderstorms in the afternoon. Highs in the upper 70s. Chance of rain 70%. Tuesday night, showers likely with a chance of thunderstorms. Lows in the upper 50s. Chance of rain 70%. Wednesday, partly sunny with a chance of showers. Highs in the upper 70s. Chance of rain 30%. Wednesday night, a chance of thunderstorms in the evening. Partly cloudy with a chance of showers. Lows in the upper 50s. Chance of rain 40%. Thursday, mostly sunny. Highs in the lower 80s. Thursday night, mostly clear in the evening, then becoming partly cloudy.

lows in the lower 60s. Friday, mostly sunny. Highs in the mid-80s. At midnight, in Sioux City, the temperature was 67 and the dew point 59. The relative humidity was 75%. Wind was north at 15 miles an hour, gusting to 25. The pressure was 30.02 inches and steady. Elsewhere in northwest Iowa, Morris was partly cloudy, and 63. In Sheldon, Cherokee was partly cloudy, and 64. Spencer was mostly cloudy, and 65. Other conditions across the northern plains, farther east in Iowa, temperatures were between 63 and 67 degrees. At Des Moines, rain was falling. It was cloudy at Cedar Rapids and Waterloo. In eastern Nebraska, temperatures were between 64 and 67 degrees. It was clear at Lincoln and Norfolk. At Omaha, it was mostly cloudy. In eastern South Dakota, skies ranged from clear to partly cloudy, and temperatures were between 62 and 66 degrees. And in southern Minnesota, it was partly cloudy, with a temperature of 63 at Worthington, 62 at Marshall, 64 at Mankato, and 68 at Minneapolis. At Rochester, it was cloudy, with a temperature of 64. Once again, at midnight, Sioux City had a temperature of 67. The current time is 12:12 a.m. Central Daylight Time. Operating on a frequency of 162.475 MHz, this is NOAA Weather Radio Station WXL62, broadcasting from a transmitter near Lawton, Iowa. Our program originates from the National Weather Service in Sioux Falls and serves Sioux City and the surrounding Siouxland area. This hazardous weather outlook is for northwest Iowa, west central Iowa, southwest Minnesota, northeast Nebraska, central South Dakota, east central South Dakota, south central South Dakota, and southeast South Dakota. For tonight, some patchy morning fog is possible. Be prepared for changing visibility as you make your way early Saturday morning. Fog should burn off by mid-morning. For Saturday through Thursday, nice weather expected for this weekend. Next week, a more active pattern brings multiple chances for showers and thunderstorms to the region. Spotter activation is not expected at this time. Your National Weather Service forecast for Siouxland. Overnight, partly cloudy. Near steady temperature in the lower 60s. North winds 10 to 15 miles an hour with gusts up to 25 miles an hour. Saturday, mostly sunny. Highs in the lower 80s. North winds 10 to 15 miles an hour with gusts up to 25 miles an hour. Saturday night, mostly clear. Lows in the upper 50s. North winds 5 to 10 miles an hour. Sunday, mostly sunny. Humid with highs in the lower 80s. Light and variable winds, becoming east around 5 miles an hour in the afternoon. Sunday night, mostly clear. Humid with lows in the lower 60s. Southeast winds 5 to 10 miles an hour. Monday, sunny. Highs in the mid-80s. Monday night, mostly clear in the evening, then becoming mostly cloudy. Lows in the mid-60s. Tuesday, mostly cloudy. A chance of showers in the morning, then showers likely with a chance of thunderstorms in the afternoon. Highs in the upper 70s. Chance of rain 70%. Tuesday night, showers likely with a chance of thunderstorms. Lows in the upper 50s. Chance of rain 70%. Wednesday, partly sunny with a chance of showers. Highs in the upper 70s. Chance of rain 30%. Wednesday night, a chance of thunderstorms in the evening. Partly cloudy with a chance of showers. Lows in the upper 50s. Chance of rain 40%. Thursday, mostly sunny. Highs in the lower 80s. Thursday night, mostly clear in the evening, then becoming partly cloudy. Lows in the lower 60s. Friday, mostly sunny. Highs in the mid-80s. At midnight, in Sioux City, the temperature was 67 and the dew point 59. The relative humidity was 75%. Wind was north at 15 miles an hour, gusting to 25.

The pressure was 30.02 inches and steady. Elsewhere in northwest Iowa, Morris was partly cloudy and 63. In Sheldon, Cherokee was partly cloudy and 64. Spencer was mostly cloudy and 65. Other conditions across the northern plains, farther east in Iowa, temperatures were between 63 and 67 degrees. At Des Moines, rain was falling. It was cloudy at Cedar Rapids and Waterloo. In eastern Nebraska, temperatures were between 64 and 67 degrees. It was clear at Lincoln and Norfolk. At Omaha, it was mostly cloudy. In eastern South Dakota, skies ranged from clear to partly cloudy, and temperatures were between 62 and 66 degrees. And in southern Minnesota, it was partly cloudy, with a temperature of 63 at Worthington, 62 at Marshall, 64 at Mankato, and 68 at Minneapolis. At Rochester, it was cloudy, with a temperature of 64. Once again, at midnight, Sioux City had a temperature of 67. The current time is 12:16 a.m. Central Daylight Time. Operating on a frequency of 162.475 MHz, this is NOAA Weather Radio Station WXL62, broadcasting from a transmitter near Lawton, Iowa. Our program originates from the National Weather Service in Sioux Falls and serves Sioux City and the surrounding Siouxland area. This hazardous weather outlook is for northwest Iowa, west central Iowa, southwest Minnesota, northeast Nebraska, central South Dakota, east central South Dakota, south central South Dakota, and southeast South Dakota. For tonight, some patchy morning fog is possible. Be prepared for changing visibility as you make your way early Saturday morning. Fog should burn off by mid-morning. For Saturday through Thursday, nice weather expected for this weekend. Next week, a more active pattern brings multiple chances for showers and thunderstorms to the region. Spotter activation is not expected at this time. Your National Weather Service forecast for Siouxland. Overnight, partly cloudy. Near steady temperature in the lower 60s. North winds 10 to 15 miles an hour with gusts up to 25 miles an hour. Saturday, mostly sunny. Highs in the lower 80s. North winds 10 to 15 miles an hour with gusts up to 25 miles an hour. Saturday night, mostly clear. Lows in the upper 50s. North winds 5 to 10 miles an hour. Sunday, mostly sunny. Humid with highs in the lower 80s. Light and variable winds, becoming east around 5 miles an hour in the afternoon. Sunday night, mostly clear. Humid with lows in the lower 60s. Southeast winds 5 to 10 miles an hour. Monday, sunny. Highs in the mid-80s. Monday night, mostly clear in the evening, then becoming mostly cloudy. Lows in the mid-60s. Tuesday, mostly cloudy. A chance of showers in the morning, then showers likely with a chance of thunderstorms in the afternoon. Highs in the upper 70s. Chance of rain 70%. Tuesday night, showers likely with a chance of thunderstorms. Lows in the upper 50s. Chance of rain 70%. Wednesday, partly sunny with a chance of showers. Highs in the upper 70s. Chance of rain 30%. Wednesday night, a chance of thunderstorms in the evening. Partly cloudy with a chance of showers. Lows in the upper 50s. Chance of rain 40%. Thursday, mostly sunny. Highs in the lower 80s. Thursday night, mostly clear in the evening, then becoming partly cloudy. Lows in the lower 60s. Friday, mostly sunny. Highs in the mid-80s. At midnight, in Sioux City, the temperature was 67 and the dew point 59. The relative humidity was 75%. Wind was north at 15 miles an hour, gusting to 25. The pressure was 30.02 inches and steady. Elsewhere in northwest Iowa, Morris was partly cloudy and 63. In Sheldon, Cherokee was partly cloudy and 64. Spencer was mostly cloudy and 65. Other conditions across the north.

and 68 at Minneapolis. At Rochester, it was cloudy with a temperature of 64. Once again, at midnight, Sioux City had a temperature of 67. The current time is 12:30 a.m. Central Daylight Time. Operating on a frequency of 162.475 MHz, this is NOAA Weather Radio Station WXL62, broadcasting from a transmitter near Lawton, Iowa. Our program originates from the National Weather Service in Sioux Falls and serves Sioux City and the surrounding Siouxland area. This hazardous weather outlook is for northwest Iowa, west central Iowa, southwest Minnesota, northeast Nebraska, central South Dakota, east central South Dakota, south central South Dakota, and southeast South Dakota. For tonight, some patchy morning fog is possible. Be prepared for changing visibility as you make your way early Saturday morning. Fog should burn off by mid-morning. For Saturday through Thursday, nice weather expected for this weekend. Next week, a more active pattern brings multiple chances for showers and thunderstorms to the region. Spotter activation is not expected at this time. Your National Weather Service forecast for Siouxland. Overnight, partly cloudy. Near steady temperature in the lower 60s. North winds 10 to 15 miles an hour with gusts up to 25 miles an hour. Saturday, mostly sunny. Highs in the lower 80s. North winds 10 to 15 miles an hour with gusts up to 25 miles an hour. Saturday night, mostly clear. Lows in the upper 50s. North winds 5 to 10 miles an hour. Sunday, mostly sunny. Humid with highs in the lower 80s. Light and variable winds, becoming east around 5 miles an hour in the afternoon. Sunday night, mostly clear. Humid with lows in the lower 60s. Southeast winds 5 to 10 miles an hour. Monday, sunny. Highs in the mid-80s. Monday night, mostly clear in the evening, then becoming mostly cloudy. Lows in the mid-60s. Tuesday, mostly cloudy. A chance of showers in the morning, then showers likely with a chance of thunderstorms in the afternoon. Highs in the upper 70s. Chance of rain 70%. Tuesday night, showers likely with a chance of thunders in the upper 70s. Chance of rain 70%. Tuesday night, showers likely with a chance of thunderstorms. Lows in the upper 50s. Chance of rain 70%. Wednesday, partly sunny with a chance of showers. Highs in the upper 70s. Chance of rain 30%. Wednesday night, a chance of thunderstorms in the evening. Partly cloudy with a chance of showers. Lows in the upper 50s. Chance of rain 40%. Thursday, mostly sunny. Highs in the lower 80s. Thursday night, mostly clear in the evening, then becoming partly cloudy. Lows in the lower 60s. Friday, mostly sunny. Highs in the mid-80s. At midnight, in Sioux City, the temperature was 67 and the dew point 59. The relative humidity was 75%. Wind was north at 15 miles an hour, gusting to 25. The pressure was 30.02 inches and steady. Elsewhere in northwest Iowa, Morris was partly cloudy, and 63. In Sheldon, Cherokee was partly cloudy, and 64. Spencer was mostly cloudy, and 65. Other conditions across the northern plains, farther east in Iowa, temperatures were between 63 and 67 degrees. At Des Moines, rain was falling. It was cloudy at Cedar Rapids and Waterloo. In eastern Nebraska, temperatures were between 64 and 67 degrees. It was clear at Lincoln and Norfolk. At Omaha, it was mostly cloudy. In eastern South Dakota, skies ranged from clear to partly cloudy, and temperatures were between 62 and 66 degrees. And in southern Minnesota, it was partly cloudy, with a temperature of 63 at Worthington, 62 at Marshall, 64 at Mankato, and 68 at Minneapolis. At Rochester, it was cloudy, with a temperature of 64. Once again, at midnight, Sioux City had a temperature of 67. The current

Morning fog is possible. Be prepared for changing visibility as you make your way early Saturday morning. Fog should burn off by mid-morning. For Saturday through Thursday, nice weather expected for this weekend. Next week, a more active pattern brings multiple chances for showers and thunderstorms to the region. Spotter activation is not expected at this time. Your National Weather Service forecast for Siouxland. Rest of tonight, partly cloudy. Near steady temperature in the lower 60s. North winds 10 to 15 miles an hour with gusts up to 25 miles an hour. Saturday, mostly sunny. Highs in the lower 80s. North winds 10 to 15 miles an hour with gusts up to 25 miles an hour. Saturday night, mostly clear. Lows in the upper 50s. North winds 5 to 10 miles an hour. Sunday, mostly sunny. Humid with highs in the lower 80s. Light and variable winds, becoming east around 5 miles an hour in the afternoon. Sunday night, mostly clear. Humid with lows in the lower 60s. Southeast winds 5 to 10 miles an hour. Monday, sunny. Highs in the mid-80s. Monday night, mostly clear in the evening, then becoming mostly cloudy. Lows in the mid-60s. Tuesday, mostly cloudy. A chance of showers in the morning, then showers likely with a chance of thunderstorms in the afternoon. Highs in the upper 70s. Chance of rain 70%. Tuesday night, showers likely with a chance of thunderstorms. Lows in the upper 50s. Chance of rain 70%. Wednesday, partly sunny with a chance of showers. Highs in the upper 70s. Chance of rain 30%. Wednesday night, a chance of thunderstorms in the evening. Partly cloudy with a chance of showers. Lows in the upper 50s. Chance of rain 40%. Thursday, mostly sunny. Highs in the lower 80s. Thursday night, mostly clear in the evening, then becoming partly cloudy. Lows in the lower 60s. Friday, mostly sunny. Highs in the mid-80s. At midnight, in Sioux City, the temperature was 67 and the dew point 59. The relative humidity was 75%. Wind was north at 15 miles an hour, gusting to 25. The pressure was 30.02 inches and steady. Elsewhere in northwest Iowa, Mars was partly cloudy, and 63. In Sheldon, Cherokee was partly cloudy, and 64. Spencer was mostly cloudy, and 65. Other conditions across the northern plains, farther east in Iowa, temperatures were between 63 and 67 degrees. At Des Moines, rain was falling. It was cloudy at Cedar Rapids and Waterloo. In eastern Nebraska, temperatures were between 64 and 67 degrees. It was clear at Lincoln and Norfolk. At Omaha, it was mostly cloudy. In eastern South Dakota, skies ranged from clear to partly cloudy, and temperatures were between 62 and 66 degrees. And in southern Minnesota, it was partly cloudy, with a temperature of 63 at Worthington, 62 at Marshall, 64 at Mankato, and 68 at Minneapolis. At Rochester, it was cloudy, with a temperature of 64. Once again, at midnight, Sioux City had a temperature of 67. The current time is 12:49 a.m. Central Daylight Time. Operating on a frequency of 162.475 MHz, this is NOAA Weather Radio Station WXL62, broadcasting from a transmitter near Lawton, Iowa. Our program originates from the National Weather Service in Sioux Falls and serves Sioux City and the surrounding Siouxland area. This hazardous weather outlook is for northwest Iowa, west central Iowa, southwest Minnesota, northeast Nebraska, central South Dakota, east central South Dakota, south central South Dakota, and southeast South Dakota. For tonight, some patchy morning fog is possible. Be prepared for changing visibility as you make your way early Saturday morning. Fog should burn off by mid-morning. For Saturday through Thursday, nice weather expected for this weekend. Next week, a more active pattern brings multiple chances for showers and thunderstorms to the region.

spotter activation is not expected at this time. Your National Weather Service forecast for Siouxland. Rest of tonight, partly cloudy. Near steady temperature in the lower 60s. North winds 10 to 15 miles an hour with gusts up to 25 miles an hour. Saturday, mostly sunny. Highs in the lower 80s. North winds 10 to 15 miles an hour with gusts up to 25 miles an hour. Saturday night, mostly clear. Lows in the upper 50s. North winds 5 to 10 miles an hour. Sunday, mostly sunny. Humid with highs in the lower 80s. Light and variable winds, becoming east around 5 miles an hour in the afternoon. Sunday night, mostly clear. Humid with lows in the lower 60s. Southeast winds 5 to 10 miles an hour. Monday, sunny. Highs in the mid-80s. Monday night, mostly clear in the evening, then becoming mostly cloudy. Lows in the mid-60s. Tuesday, mostly cloudy. A chance of showers in the morning, then showers likely with a chance of thunderstorms in the afternoon. Highs in the upper 70s. Chance of rain 70%. Tuesday night, showers likely with a chance of thunderstorms. Lows in the upper 50s. Chance of rain 70%. Wednesday, partly sunny with a chance of showers. Highs in the upper 70s. Chance of rain 30%. Wednesday night, a chance of thunderstorms in the evening. Partly cloudy with a chance of showers. Lows in the upper 50s. Chance of rain 40%. Thursday, mostly sunny. Highs in the lower 80s. Thursday night, mostly clear in the evening, then becoming partly cloudy. Lows in the lower 60s. Friday, mostly sunny. Highs in the mid-80s. At midnight, in Sioux City, the temperature was 67, and the dew point 59. The relative humidity was 75%. Wind was north at 15 miles an hour, gusting to 25. The pressure was 30.02 inches and steady. Elsewhere in northwest Iowa, Morris was partly cloudy, and 63. In Sheldon, Cherokee was partly cloudy, and 64. Spencer was mostly cloudy, and 65. Other conditions across the northern plains, farther east in Iowa, temperatures were between 63 and 67 degrees. At Des Moines, rain was falling. It was cloudy at Cedar Rapids and Waterloo. In eastern Nebraska, temperatures were between 64 and 67 degrees. It was clear at Lincoln and North Fork. At Omaha, it was mostly cloudy. In eastern South Dakota, skies ranged from clear to partly cloudy, and temperatures were between 62 and 66 degrees. And in southern Minnesota, it was partly cloudy, with a temperature of 63 at Worthington, 62 at Marshall, 64 at Mankato, and 68 at Minneapolis. At Rochester, it was cloudy, with a temperature of 64. Once again, at midnight, Sioux City had a temperature of 67. The current time is 12:54 a.m. Central Daylight Time. Operating on a frequency of 162.475 MHz, this is NOAA Weather Radio Station WXL62, broadcasting from a transmitter near Lawton, Iowa. Our program originates from the National Weather Service in Sioux Falls and serves Sioux City and the surrounding Siouxland area. This hazardous weather outlook is for northwest Iowa, west central Iowa, southwest Minnesota, northeast Nebraska, central South Dakota, east central South Dakota, south central South Dakota, and southeast South Dakota. For tonight, some patchy morning fog is possible. Be prepared for changing visibility as you make your way early Saturday morning. Fog should burn off by mid-morning. For Saturday through Thursday, nice weather expected for this weekend. Next week, a more active pattern brings multiple chances for showers and thunderstorms to the region. Spotter activation is not expected at this time. Your National Weather Service forecast for Siouxland. Rest of tonight, partly cloudy. Near steady temperature in the lower 60s. North winds 10 to 15 miles an hour with gusts up to 25 miles an hour.

evening, then becoming mostly cloudy. Lows in the mid-60s. Tuesday, mostly cloudy. A chance of showers in the morning, then showers likely with a chance of thunderstorms in the afternoon. Highs in the upper 70s. Chance of rain 70%. Tuesday night, showers likely with a chance of thunderstorms. Lows in the upper 50s. Chance of rain 70%. Wednesday, partly sunny with a chance of showers. Highs in the upper 70s. Chance of rain 30%. Wednesday night, a chance of thunderstorms in the evening. Partly cloudy with a chance of showers. Lows in the upper 50s. Chance of rain 40%. Thursday, mostly sunny. Highs in the lower 80s. Thursday night, mostly clear in the evening, then becoming partly cloudy. Lows in the lower 60s. Friday, mostly sunny. Highs in the mid-80s. At midnight, in Sioux City, the temperature was 67, and the dew point 59. The relative humidity was 75%. Wind was north at 15 miles an hour, gusting to 25. The pressure was 30.02 inches and steady. Elsewhere in northwest Iowa, Morris was partly cloudy, and 63. In Sheldon, Cherokee was partly cloudy, and 64. Spencer was mostly cloudy, and 65. Other conditions across the northern plains, farther east in Iowa, temperatures were between 63 and 67 degrees. At Des Moines, rain was falling. It was cloudy at Cedar Rapids and Waterloo. In eastern Nebraska, temperatures were between 64 and 67 degrees. It was clear at Lincoln and Norfolk. At Omaha, it was mostly cloudy. In eastern South Dakota, skies ranged from clear to partly cloudy, and temperatures were between 62 and 66 degrees. And in southern Minnesota, it was partly cloudy, with a temperature of 63 at Worthington, 62 at Marshall, 64 at Mankato, and 68 at Minneapolis. At Rochester, it was cloudy, with a temperature of 64. Once again, at midnight, Sioux City had a temperature of 67. The current time is 12:58 a.m. Central Daylight Time. Operating on a frequency of 162.475 MHz, this is NOAA Weather Radio Station WXL62, broadcasting from a transmitter near Lawton, Iowa. Our program originates from the National Weather Service in Sioux Falls and serves Sioux City and the surrounding Siouxland area. This hazardous weather outlook is for northwest Iowa, west central Iowa, southwest Minnesota, northeast Nebraska, central South Dakota, east central South Dakota, south central South Dakota, and southeast South Dakota. For tonight, some patchy morning fog is possible. Be prepared for changing visibility as you make your way early Saturday morning. Fog should burn off by mid-morning. For Saturday through Thursday, nice weather expected for this weekend. Next week, a more active pattern brings multiple chances for showers and thunderstorms to the region. Spotter activation is not expected at this time. Your National Weather Service forecast for Siouxland. Rest of tonight, partly cloudy. Near steady temperature in the lower 60s. North winds 10 to 15 miles an hour with gusts up to 25 miles an hour. Saturday, mostly sunny. Highs in the lower 80s. North winds 10 to 15 miles an hour with gusts up to 25 miles an hour. Saturday night, mostly clear. Lows in the upper 50s. North winds 5 to 10 miles an hour. Sunday, mostly sunny. Humid with highs in the lower 80s. Light and variable winds, becoming east around 5 miles an hour in the afternoon. Sunday night, mostly clear. Humid with lows in the lower 60s. Southeast winds 5 to 10 miles an hour. Monday, sunny. Highs in the mid-80s. Monday night, mostly clear in the evening, then becoming mostly cloudy. Lows in the mid-60s. Tuesday, mostly cloudy. A chance of showers in the morning, then showers likely with a chance of thunderstorms in the afternoon. Highs in the upper 70s. Chance of rain 70%. Tuesday night,

or likely with a chance of thunderstorms. Lows in the upper 50s. Chance of rain 70%. Wednesday, partly sunny with a chance of showers. Highs in the upper 70s. Chance of rain 30%. Wednesday night, a chance of thunderstorms in the evening. Partly cloudy with a chance of showers. Lows in the upper 50s. Chance of rain 40%. Thursday, mostly sunny. Highs in the lower 80s. Thursday night, mostly clear in the evening, then becoming partly cloudy. Lows in the lower 60s. Friday, mostly sunny. Highs in the mid-80s. At 1 a.m., in Sioux City, the temperature was 62, and the dew point 59. The relative humidity was 90%. Wind was northwest at 9 miles an hour. The pressure was 30.03 inches and rising. Elsewhere in northwest Iowa, Morris was partly cloudy, and 61. In Sheldon, Cherokee was partly cloudy, and 63. Spencer was mostly cloudy, and 64. Other conditions across the northern plains, farther east in Iowa, temperatures were between 63 and 66 degrees. At Des Moines, drizzle was falling. It was cloudy at Cedar Rapids and Waterloo. In eastern Nebraska, temperatures were between 64 and 66 degrees. It was clear at Lincoln and Norfolk. At Omaha, it was mostly cloudy. In eastern South Dakota, it was clear, and temperatures were between 60 and 64 degrees. And in southern Minnesota, it was partly cloudy, with a temperature of 61 at Worthington, 62 at Marshall, 62 at Mankato, and 67 at Minneapolis. At Rochester, it was cloudy, with a temperature of 63. Once again, at 1 a.m. Sioux City had a temperature of 62. The current time is 1:03 a.m. Central Daylight Time. Operating on a frequency of 162.475 MHz, this is NOAA Weather Radio Station WXL62, broadcasting from a transmitter near Lawton, Iowa. Our program originates from the National Weather Service in Sioux Falls and serves Sioux City and the surrounding Siouxland area. This hazardous weather outlook is for northwest Iowa, west central Iowa, southwest Minnesota, northeast Nebraska, central South Dakota, east central South Dakota, south central South Dakota, and southeast South Dakota. For tonight, some patchy morning fog is possible. Be prepared for changing visibility as you make your way early Saturday morning. Fog should burn off by mid-morning. For Saturday through Thursday, nice weather expected for this weekend. Next week, a more active pattern brings multiple chances for showers and thunderstorms to the region. Spotter activation is not expected at this time. Your National Weather Service forecast for Siouxland. Rest of tonight, partly cloudy. Near steady temperature in the lower 60s. North winds 10 to 15 miles an hour with gusts up to 25 miles an hour. Saturday, mostly sunny. Highs in the lower 80s. North winds 10 to 15 miles an hour with gusts up to 25 miles an hour. Saturday night, mostly clear. Lows in the upper 50s. North winds 5 to 10 miles an hour. Sunday, mostly sunny. Humid with highs in the lower 80s. Light and variable winds, becoming east around 5 miles an hour in the afternoon. Sunday night, mostly clear. Humid with lows in the lower 60s. Southeast winds 5 to 10 miles an hour. Monday, sunny. Highs in the mid-80s. Monday night, mostly clear in the evening, then becoming mostly cloudy. Lows in the mid-60s. Tuesday, mostly cloudy. A chance of showers in the morning, then showers likely with a chance of thunderstorms in the afternoon. Highs in the upper 70s. Chance of rain 70%. Tuesday night, showers likely with a chance of thunderstorms. Lows in the upper 50s. Chance of rain 70%. Wednesday, partly sunny with a chance of showers. Highs in the upper 70s. Chance of rain 30%. Wednesday night, a chance of thunderstorms in the evening. Partly cloudy with a chance of showers. Lows in the upper 50s.

her 50s. Chance of rain 40%. Thursday, mostly sunny. Highs in the lower 80s. Thursday night, mostly clear in the evening, then becoming partly cloudy. Lows in the lower 60s. Friday, mostly sunny. Highs in the mid-80s. At 1 a.m., in Sioux City, the temperature was 62, and the dew point 59. The relative humidity was 90%. Wind was northwest at 9 miles an hour. The pressure was 30.03 inches and rising. Elsewhere in northwest Iowa, Morris was partly cloudy, and 61. In Sheldon, Cherokee was partly cloudy, and 63. Spencer was mostly cloudy, and 64. Other conditions across the northern plains, farther east in Iowa, temperatures were between 63 and 66 degrees. At Des Moines, drizzle was falling. It was cloudy at Cedar Rapids and Waterloo. In eastern Nebraska, temperatures were between 64 and 66 degrees. It was clear at Lincoln and Norfolk. At Omaha, it was mostly cloudy. In eastern South Dakota, it was clear, and temperatures were between 60 and 64 degrees. And in southern Minnesota, it was partly cloudy, with a temperature of 61 at Worthington, 62 at Marshall, 62 at Mankato, and 67 at Minneapolis. At Rochester, it was cloudy, with a temperature of 63. Once again, at 1 a.m. Sioux City had a temperature of 62. The current time is 1:07 a.m. Central Daylight Time. Operating on a frequency of 162.475 MHz, this is NOAA Weather Radio Station WXL62, broadcasting from a transmitter near Lawton, Iowa. Our program originates from the National Weather Service in Sioux Falls and serves Sioux City and the surrounding Siouxland area. This hazardous weather outlook is for northwest Iowa, west central Iowa, southwest Minnesota, northeast Nebraska, central South Dakota, east central South Dakota, south central South Dakota, and southeast South Dakota. For tonight, some patchy morning fog is possible. Be prepared for changing visibility as you make your way early Saturday morning. Fog should burn off by mid-morning. For Saturday through Thursday, nice weather expected for this weekend. Next week, a more active pattern brings multiple chances for showers and thunderstorms to the region. Spotter activation is not expected at this time. Your National Weather Service forecast for Siouxland. Rest of tonight, partly cloudy. Near steady temperature in the lower 60s. North winds 10 to 15 miles an hour with gusts up to 25 miles an hour. Saturday, mostly sunny. Highs in the lower 80s. North winds 10 to 15 miles an hour with gusts up to 25 miles an hour. Saturday night, mostly clear. Lows in the upper 50s. North winds 5 to 10 miles an hour. Sunday, mostly sunny. Humid with highs in the lower 80s. Light and variable winds, becoming east around 5 miles an hour in the afternoon. Sunday night, mostly clear. Humid with lows in the lower 60s. Southeast winds 5 to 10 miles an hour. Monday, sunny. Highs in the mid-80s. Monday night, mostly clear in the evening, then becoming mostly cloudy. Lows in the mid-60s. Tuesday, mostly cloudy. A chance of showers in the morning, then showers likely with a chance of thunderstorms in the afternoon. Highs in the upper 70s. Chance of rain 70%. Tuesday night, showers likely with a chance of thunderstorms. Lows in the upper 50s. Chance of rain 70%. Wednesday, partly sunny with a chance of showers. Highs in the upper 70s. Chance of rain 30%. Wednesday night, a chance of thunderstorms in the evening. Partly cloudy with a chance of showers. Lows in the upper 50s. Chance of rain 40%. Thursday, mostly sunny. Highs in the lower 80s. Thursday night, mostly clear in the evening, then becoming partly cloudy. Lows in the lower 60s. Friday, mostly sunny. Highs in the mid 80s. At 1 a.m., in Sioux City, the temperature was

62 and the dew point 59. The relative humidity was 90%. Wind was northwest at 9 miles an hour. The pressure was 30.03 inches and rising. Elsewhere in northwest Iowa, Morris was partly cloudy and 61. In Sheldon, Cherokee was mostly cloudy and 63. Spencer was partly cloudy and 64. Other conditions across the northern plains, farther east in Iowa, temperatures were between 63 and 66 degrees. At Des Moines, drizzle was falling. It was cloudy at Cedar Rapids and Waterloo. In eastern Nebraska, temperatures were between 64 and 66 degrees. It was clear at Lincoln and Norfolk. At Omaha, it was mostly cloudy. In eastern South Dakota, it was clear, and temperatures were between 60 and 64 degrees. And in southern Minnesota, at Mankato, fog was reported, with a temperature of 63. It was partly cloudy, with a temperature of 61 at Worthington, 62 at Marshall, and 67 at Minneapolis. At Rochester, it was cloudy, with a temperature of 63. Once again, at 1 a.m. Sioux City had a temperature of 62. The current time is 1:12 a.m. Central Daylight Time. Operating on a frequency of 162.475 MHz, this is NOAA Weather Radio Station WXL62, broadcasting from a transmitter near Lawton, Iowa. Our program originates from the National Weather Service in Sioux Falls and serves Sioux City and the surrounding Siouxland area. This hazardous weather outlook is for northwest Iowa, west central Iowa, southwest Minnesota, northeast Nebraska, central South Dakota, east central South Dakota, south central South Dakota, and southeast South Dakota. For tonight, some patchy morning fog is possible. Be prepared for changing visibility as you make your way early Saturday morning. Fog should burn off by mid-morning. For Saturday through Thursday, nice weather expected for this weekend. Next week, a more active pattern brings multiple chances for showers and thunderstorms to the region. Spotter activation is not expected at this time. Your National Weather Service forecast for Siouxland. West of tonight, partly cloudy. Near steady temperature in the lower 60s. North winds 10 to 15 miles an hour with gusts up to 25 miles an hour. Saturday, mostly sunny. Highs in the lower 80s. North winds 10 to 15 miles an hour with gusts up to 25 miles an hour. Saturday night, mostly clear. Lows in the upper 50s. North winds 5 to 10 miles an hour. Sunday, mostly sunny. Humid with highs in the lower 80s. Light and variable winds, becoming east around 5 miles an hour in the afternoon. Sunday night, mostly clear. Humid with lows in the lower 60s. Southeast winds 5 to 10 miles an hour. Monday, sunny. Highs in the mid-80s. Monday night, mostly clear in the evening, then becoming mostly cloudy. Lows in the mid-60s. Tuesday, mostly cloudy. A chance of showers in the morning, then showers likely with a chance of thunderstorms in the afternoon. Highs in the upper 70s. Chance of rain 70%. Tuesday night, showers likely with a chance of thunderstorms. Lows in the upper 50s. Chance of rain 70%. Wednesday, partly sunny with a chance of showers. Highs in the upper 70s. Chance of rain 30%. Wednesday night, a chance of thunderstorms in the evening. Partly cloudy with a chance of showers. Lows in the upper 50s. Chance of rain 40%. Thursday, mostly sunny. Highs in the lower 80s. Thursday night, mostly clear in the evening, then becoming partly cloudy. Lows in the lower 60s. Friday, mostly sunny. Highs in the mid-80s. At 1 a.m., in Sioux City, the temperature was 62 and the dew point 59. The relative humidity was 90%. Wind was northwest at 9 miles an hour. The pressure was 30.03 inches and rising. Elsewhere in northwest Iowa, Morris was partly cloudy and 61. In Sheldon, Cherokee.

was mostly cloudy, N63. Spencer was partly cloudy, N64. Other conditions across the northern plains, farther east in Iowa, temperatures were between 63 and 66 degrees. At Des Moines, drizzle was falling. It was cloudy at Cedar Rapids and Waterloo. In eastern Nebraska, temperatures were between 64 and 66 degrees. It was clear at Lincoln and Norfolk. At Omaha, it was mostly cloudy. In eastern South Dakota, it was clear, and temperatures were between 60 and 64 degrees. And in southern Minnesota, at Mankato, fog was reported, with a temperature of 63. It was partly cloudy, with a temperature of 61 at Worthington, 62 at Marshall, and 67 at Minneapolis. At Rochester, it was cloudy, with a temperature of 63. Once again, at 1 a.m. Sioux City had a temperature of 62. The current time is 1:17 a.m. Central Daylight Time. Operating on a frequency of 162.475 MHz, this is NOAA Weather Radio Station WXL62, broadcasting from a transmitter near Lawton, Iowa. Our program originates from the National Weather Service in Sioux Falls and serves Sioux City and the surrounding Siouxland area. This hazardous weather outlook is for northwest Iowa, west central Iowa, southwest Minnesota, northeast Nebraska, central South Dakota, east central South Dakota, south central South Dakota, and southeast South Dakota. For tonight, some patchy morning fog is possible. Be prepared for changing visibility as you make your way early Saturday morning. Fog should burn off by mid-morning. For Saturday through Thursday, nice weather expected for this weekend. Next week, a more active pattern brings multiple chances for showers and thunderstorms to the region. Spotter activation is not expected at this time. Your National Weather Service forecast for Siouxland. Rest of tonight, partly cloudy. Near steady temperature in the lower 60s. North winds 10 to 15 miles an hour with gusts up to 25 miles an hour. Saturday, mostly sunny. Highs in the lower 80s. North winds 10 to 15 miles an hour with gusts up to 25 miles an hour. Saturday night, mostly clear. Lows in the upper 50s. North winds 5 to 10 miles an hour. Sunday, mostly sunny. Humid with highs in the lower 80s. Light and variable winds, becoming east around 5 miles an hour in the afternoon. Sunday night, mostly clear. Humid with lows in the lower 60s. Southeast winds 5 to 10 miles an hour. Monday, sunny. Highs in the mid-80s. Monday night, mostly clear in the evening, then becoming mostly cloudy. Lows in the mid-60s. Tuesday, mostly cloudy. A chance of showers in the morning, then showers likely with a chance of thunderstorms in the afternoon. Highs in the upper 70s. Chance of rain 70%. Tuesday night, showers likely with a chance of thunderstorms. Lows in the upper 50s. Chance of rain 70%. Wednesday, partly sunny with a chance of showers. Highs in the upper 70s. Chance of rain 30%. Wednesday night, a chance of thunderstorms in the evening. Partly cloudy with a chance of showers. Lows in the upper 50s. Chance of rain 40%. Thursday, mostly sunny. Highs in the lower 80s. Thursday night, mostly clear in the evening, then becoming partly cloudy. Lows in the lower 60s. Friday, mostly sunny. Highs in the mid-80s. At 1 a.m., in Sioux City, the temperature was 62 and the dew point 59. The relative humidity was 90%. Wind was northwest at 9 miles an hour. The pressure was 30.03 inches and rising. Elsewhere in northwest Iowa, Morris was partly cloudy, and 61. In Sheldon, Cherokee was mostly cloudy, and 63. Spencer was partly cloudy, and 64. Other conditions across the northern plains, farther east in Iowa, temperatures were between 63 and 66 degrees. At Des Moines, drizzle was falling. It was cloudy at Cedar Rapids, and

Waterloo. In eastern Nebraska, temperatures were between 64 and 66 degrees. It was clear at Lincoln and Norfolk. At Omaha, it was mostly cloudy. In eastern South Dakota, it was clear, and temperatures were between 60 and 64 degrees. And in southern Minnesota, at Mankato, fog was reported, with a temperature of 63. It was partly cloudy, with a temperature of 61 at Worthington, 62 at Marshall, and 67 at Minneapolis. At Rochester, it was cloudy, with a temperature of 63. Once again, at 1 a.m. Sioux City had a temperature of 62. The current time is 1:21 a.m. Central Daylight Time. Operating on a frequency of 162.475 MHz, this is NOAA Weather Radio Station WXL62, broadcasting from a transmitter near Lawton, Iowa. Our program originates from the National Weather Service in Sioux Falls and serves Sioux City and the surrounding Siouxland area. This hazardous weather outlook is for northwest Iowa, west central Iowa, southwest Minnesota, northeast Nebraska, central South Dakota, east central South Dakota, south central South Dakota, and southeast South Dakota. For tonight, some patchy morning fog is possible. Be prepared for changing visibility as you make your way early Saturday morning. Fog should burn off by mid-morning. For Saturday through Thursday, nice weather expected for this weekend. Next week, a more active pattern brings multiple chances for showers and thunderstorms to the region. Spotter activation is not expected at this time. Your National Weather Service forecast for Siouxland. Rest of tonight, partly cloudy. Near steady temperature in the lower 60s. North winds 10 to 15 miles an hour with gusts up to 25 miles an hour. Saturday, mostly sunny. Highs in the lower 80s. North winds 10 to 15 miles an hour with gusts up to 25 miles an hour. Saturday night, mostly clear. Lows in the upper 50s. North winds 5 to 10 miles an hour. Sunday, mostly sunny. Humid with highs in the lower 80s. Light and variable winds, becoming east around 5 miles an hour in the afternoon. Sunday night, mostly clear. Humid with lows in the lower 60s. Southeast winds 5 to 10 miles an hour. Monday, sunny. Highs in the mid-80s. Monday night, mostly clear in the evening, then becoming mostly cloudy. Lows in the mid-60s. Tuesday, mostly cloudy. A chance of showers in the morning, then showers likely with a chance of thunderstorms in the afternoon. Highs in the upper 70s. Chance of rain 70%. Tuesday night, showers likely with a chance of thunderstorms. Lows in the upper 50s. Chance of rain 70%. Wednesday, partly sunny with a chance of showers. Highs in the upper 70s. Chance of rain 30%. Wednesday night, a chance of thunderstorms in the evening. Partly cloudy with a chance of showers. Lows in the upper 50s. Chance of rain 40%. Thursday, mostly sunny. Highs in the lower 80s. Thursday night, mostly clear in the evening, then becoming partly cloudy. Lows in the lower 60s. Friday, mostly sunny. Highs in the mid-80s. At 1 a.m., in Sioux City, the temperature was 62, and the dew point 59. The relative humidity was 90%. Wind was northwest at 9 miles an hour. The pressure was 30.03 inches and rising. Elsewhere in northwest Iowa, Morris was partly cloudy, and 61. In Sheldon, Cherokee was mostly cloudy, and 63. Spencer was partly cloudy, and 64. Other conditions across the northern plains, farther east in Iowa, temperatures were between 63 and 66 degrees. At Des Moines, drizzle was falling. It was cloudy at Cedar Rapids and Waterloo. In eastern Nebraska, temperatures were between 64 and 66 degrees. It was clear at Lincoln and Norfolk. At Omaha, it was mostly cloudy. In eastern South Dakota, it was clear, and temperatures were between 60 and 64 degrees. And in southern Minnesota,

At Mankato, fog was reported with a temperature of 63. It was partly cloudy with a temperature of 61 at Worthington, 62 at Marshall, and 67 at Minneapolis. At Rochester, it was cloudy with a temperature of 63. Once again, at 1 a.m. Sioux City had a temperature of 62. The current time is 1:26 a.m. Central Daylight Time. Operating on a frequency of 162.475 MHz, this is NOAA Weather Radio Station WXL62, broadcasting from a transmitter near Lawton, Iowa. Our program originates from the National Weather Service in Sioux Falls and serves Sioux City and the surrounding Siouxland area. This hazardous weather outlook is for northwest Iowa, west central Iowa, southwest Minnesota, northeast Nebraska, central South Dakota, east central South Dakota, south central South Dakota, and southeast South Dakota. For tonight, some patchy morning fog is possible. Be prepared for changing visibility as you make your way early Saturday morning. Fog should burn off by mid-morning. For Saturday through Thursday, nice weather expected for this weekend. Next week, a more active pattern brings multiple chances for showers and thunderstorms to the region. Spotter activation is not expected at this time. Your National Weather Service forecast for Siouxland. Rest of tonight, partly cloudy. Near steady temperature in the lower 60s. North winds 10 to 15 miles an hour with gusts up to 25 miles an hour. Saturday, mostly sunny. Highs in the lower 80s. North winds 10 to 15 miles an hour with gusts up to 25 miles an hour. Saturday night, mostly clear. Lows in the upper 50s. North winds 5 to 10 miles an hour. Sunday, mostly sunny. Humid with highs in the lower 80s. Light and variable winds, becoming east around 5 miles an hour in the afternoon. Sunday night, mostly clear. Humid with lows in the lower 60s. Southeast winds 5 to 10 miles an hour. Monday, sunny. Highs in the mid-80s. Monday night, mostly clear in the evening, then becoming mostly cloudy. Lows in the mid-60s. Tuesday, mostly cloudy. A chance of showers in the morning, then showers likely with a chance of thunderstorms in the afternoon. Highs in the upper 70s. Chance of rain 70%. Tuesday night, showers likely with a chance of thunderstorms. Lows in the upper 50s. Chance of rain 70%. Wednesday, partly sunny with a chance of showers. Highs in the upper 70s. Chance of rain 30%. Wednesday night, a chance of thunderstorms in the evening. Partly cloudy with a chance of showers. Lows in the upper 50s. Chance of rain 40%. Thursday, mostly sunny. Highs in the lower 80s. Thursday night, mostly clear in the evening, then becoming partly cloudy. Lows in the lower 60s. Friday, mostly sunny. Highs in the mid-80s. At 1 a.m., in Sioux City, the temperature was 62 and the dew point 59. The relative humidity was 90%. Wind was northwest at 9 miles an hour. The pressure was 30.03 inches and rising. Elsewhere in northwest Iowa, Morris was partly cloudy and 61. In Sheldon, Cherokee was mostly cloudy and 63. Spencer was partly cloudy and 64. Other conditions across the northern plains, farther east in Iowa, temperatures were between 63 and 66 degrees. At Des Moines, drizzle was falling. It was cloudy at Cedar Rapids and Waterloo. In eastern Nebraska, temperatures were between 64 and 66 degrees. It was clear at Lincoln and Norfolk. At Omaha, it was mostly cloudy. In eastern South Dakota, it was clear, and temperatures were between 60 and 64 degrees. And in southern Minnesota, at Mankato, fog was reported with a temperature of 63. It was partly cloudy, with a temperature of 61 at Worthington, 62 at Marshall, and 67 at Minneapolis. At Rochester, it was cloudy, with a temperature of 63. Once again,
At 1 a.m. Sioux City had a temperature of 62. The current time is 1:31 a.m. Central Daylight Time. Operating on a frequency of 162.475 MHz, this is NOAA Weather Radio Station WXL62, broadcasting from a transmitter near Lawton, Iowa. Our program originates from the National Weather Service in Sioux Falls and serves Sioux City and the surrounding Siouxland area. This hazardous weather outlook is for northwest Iowa, west central Iowa, southwest Minnesota, northeast Nebraska, central South Dakota, east central South Dakota, south central South Dakota, and southeast South Dakota. For tonight, some patchy morning fog is possible. Be prepared for changing visibility as you make your way early Saturday morning. Fog should burn off by mid-morning. For Saturday through Thursday, nice weather expected for this weekend. Next week, a more active pattern brings multiple chances for showers and thunderstorms to the region. Spotter activation is not expected at this time. Your National Weather Service forecast for Siouxland. Rest of tonight, partly cloudy. Near steady temperature in the lower 60s. North winds 10 to 15 miles an hour with gusts up to 25 miles an hour. Saturday, mostly sunny. Highs in the lower 80s. North winds 10 to 15 miles an hour with gusts up to 25 miles an hour. Saturday night, mostly clear. Lows in the upper 50s. North winds 5 to 10 miles an hour. Sunday, mostly sunny. Humid with highs in the lower 80s. Light and variable winds, becoming east around 5 miles an hour in the afternoon. Sunday night, mostly clear. Humid with lows in the lower 60s. Southeast winds 5 to 10 miles an hour. Monday, sunny. Highs in the mid-80s. Monday night, humid with lows in the lower 60s. Southeast winds 5 to 10 miles an hour. Monday, sunny. Highs in the mid-80s. Monday night, mostly clear in the evening, then becoming mostly cloudy. Lows in the mid-60s. Tuesday, mostly cloudy. A chance of showers in the morning, then showers likely with a chance of thunderstorms in the afternoon. Highs in the upper 70s. Chance of rain 70%. Tuesday night, showers likely with a chance of thunderstorms. Lows in the upper 50s. Chance of rain 70%. Wednesday, partly sunny with a chance of showers. Highs in the upper 70s. Chance of rain 30%. Wednesday night, a chance of thunderstorms in the evening. Partly cloudy with a chance of showers. Lows in the upper 50s. Chance of rain 40%. Thursday, mostly sunny. Highs in the lower 80s. Thursday night, mostly clear in the evening, then becoming partly cloudy. Lows in the lower 60s. Friday, mostly sunny. Highs in the mid-80s. At 1 a.m., in Sioux City, the temperature was 62 and the dew point 59. The relative humidity was 90%. Wind was northwest at 9 miles an hour. The pressure was 30.03 inches and rising. Elsewhere in northwest Iowa, Morris was partly cloudy and 61. In Sheldon, Cherokee was mostly cloudy and 63. Spencer was partly cloudy and 64. Other conditions across the northern plains, farther east in Iowa, temperatures were between 63 and 66 degrees. At Des Moines, drizzle was falling. It was cloudy at Cedar Rapids and Waterloo. In eastern Nebraska, temperatures were between 64 and 66 degrees. It was clear at Lincoln and Norfolk. At Omaha, it was mostly cloudy. In eastern South Dakota, it was clear, and temperatures were between 60 and 64 degrees. And in southern Minnesota, at Mankato, fog was reported, with a temperature of 63. It was partly cloudy, with a temperature of 61 at Worthington, 62 at Marshall, and 67 at Minneapolis. At Rochester, it was cloudy, with a temperature of 63. Once again, at 1 a.m. Sioux City had a temperature of 62. The current time is 1:35 a.m. Central Daylight Time.
operating on a frequency.

As you make your way early Saturday morning. Fog should burn off by mid-morning. For Saturday through Thursday, nice weather expected for this weekend. Next week, a more active pattern brings multiple chances for showers and thunderstorms to the region. Spotter activation is not expected at this time. Your National Weather Service forecast for Siouxland. Rest of tonight, partly cloudy. Near steady temperature in the lower 60s. North winds 10 to 15 miles an hour. Saturday, mostly sunny. Highs in the lower 80s. North winds 10 to 15 miles an hour with gusts up to 25 miles an hour. Saturday night, mostly clear. Lows in the upper 50s. North winds 5 to 10 miles an hour. Sunday, mostly sunny. Humid with highs in the lower 80s. Light and variable winds, becoming east around 5 miles an hour in the afternoon. Sunday night, mostly clear. Humid with lows in the lower 60s. Southeast winds 5 to 10 miles an hour. Monday, sunny. Highs in the mid-80s. Monday night, mostly clear in the evening, then becoming mostly cloudy. Lows in the mid-60s. Tuesday, mostly cloudy. A chance of showers in the morning, then showers likely with a chance of thunderstorms in the afternoon. Highs in the upper 70s. Chance of rain 70%. Tuesday night, showers likely with a chance of thunderstorms. Lows in the upper 50s. Chance of rain 70%. Wednesday, mostly cloudy in the morning, then becoming mostly sunny. A chance of showers. Highs in the mid-70s. Chance of rain 30%. Wednesday night, a chance of thunderstorms in the evening. Partly cloudy with a chance of showers. Lows in the upper 50s. Chance of rain 40%. Thursday, mostly sunny. Highs in the upper 70s. Thursday night, mostly clear in the evening, then becoming partly cloudy. Lows in the lower 60s. Friday, mostly sunny. Highs in the lower 80s. At 1 a.m., in Sioux City, the temperature was 62 and the dew point 59. The relative humidity was 90%. Wind was northwest at 9 miles an hour. The pressure was 30.03 inches and rising. Elsewhere in northwest Iowa, Morris was partly cloudy and 61. In Sheldon, Cherokee was mostly cloudy and 63. Spencer was partly cloudy and 64. Other conditions across the northern plains, farther east in Iowa, temperatures were between 63 and 66 degrees. At Des Moines, drizzle was falling. It was cloudy at Cedar Rapids and Waterloo. In eastern Nebraska, temperatures were between 64 and 66 degrees. It was clear at Lincoln and North Fork. At Omaha, it was mostly cloudy. In eastern South Dakota, it was clear, and temperatures were between 60 and 64 degrees. And in southern Minnesota, at Mankato, fog was reported, with a temperature of 63. It was partly cloudy, with a temperature of 61 at Worthington, 62 at Marshall, and 67 at Minneapolis. At Rochester, it was cloudy, with a temperature of 63. Once again, at 1 a.m. Sioux City had a temperature of 62. The current time is 1:49 a.m. Central Daylight Time. Operating on a frequency of 162.475 MHz, this is NOAA Weather Radio Station WXL62, broadcasting from a transmitter near Lawton, Iowa. Our program originates from the National Weather Service in Sioux Falls and serves Sioux City and the surrounding Siouxland area. This hazardous weather outlook is for northwest Iowa, west central Iowa, southwest Minnesota, northeast Nebraska, central South Dakota, east central South Dakota, south central South Dakota, and southeast South Dakota. For tonight, some patchy morning fog is possible. Be prepared for changing visibility as you make your way early Saturday morning. Fog should burn off by mid-morning. For Saturday through Thursday, nice weather expected for this weekend. Next week, a more active pattern brings multiple chances for showers and thunderstorms to the region. Spotter activation is not expected.

this time. Your National Weather Service forecast for Siouxland. Rest of tonight, partly cloudy. Near steady temperature in the lower 60s. North winds 10 to 15 miles an hour. Saturday, mostly sunny. Highs in the lower 80s. North winds 10 to 15 miles an hour with gusts up to 25 miles an hour. Saturday night, mostly clear. Lows in the upper 50s. North winds 5 to 10 miles an hour. Sunday, mostly sunny. Humid with highs in the lower 80s. Light and variable winds, becoming east around 5 miles an hour in the afternoon. Sunday night, mostly clear. Humid with lows in the lower 60s. Southeast winds 5 to 10 miles an hour. Monday, sunny. Highs in the mid-80s. Monday night, mostly clear in the evening, then becoming mostly cloudy. Lows in the mid-60s. Tuesday, mostly cloudy. A chance of showers in the morning, then showers likely with a chance of thunderstorms in the afternoon. Highs in the upper 70s. Chance of rain 70%. Tuesday night, showers likely with a chance of thunderstorms. Lows in the upper 50s. Chance of rain 70%. Wednesday, mostly cloudy in the morning, then becoming mostly sunny. A chance of showers. Highs in the mid-70s. Chance of rain 30%. Wednesday night, a chance of thunderstorms in the evening. Partly cloudy with a chance of showers. Lows in the upper 50s. Chance of rain 40%. Thursday, mostly sunny. Highs in the upper 70s. Thursday night, mostly clear in the evening, then becoming partly cloudy. Lows in the lower 60s. Friday, mostly sunny. Highs in the lower 80s. At 1 a.m., in Sioux City, the temperature was 62 and the dew point 59. The relative humidity was 90%. Wind was northwest at 9 miles an hour. The pressure was 30.03 inches and rising. Elsewhere in northwest Iowa, Morris was partly cloudy and 61. In Sheldon, Cherokee was mostly cloudy and 63. Spencer was partly cloudy and 64. Other conditions across the northern plains, farther east in Iowa, temperatures were between 63 and 66 degrees. At Des Moines, drizzle was falling. It was cloudy at Cedar Rapids and Waterloo. In eastern Nebraska, temperatures were between 64 and 66 degrees. It was clear at Lincoln and Norfolk. At Omaha, it was mostly cloudy. In eastern South Dakota, it was clear, and temperatures were between 60 and 64 degrees. And in southern Minnesota, at Mankato, fog was reported with a temperature of 63. It was partly cloudy, with a temperature of 61 at Worthington, 62 at Marshall, and 67 at Minneapolis. At Rochester, it was cloudy, with a temperature of 63. Once again, at 1 a.m. Sioux City had a temperature of 62. The current time is 1:54 a.m. Central Daylight Time. Operating on a frequency of 162.475 MHz, this is NOAA Weather Radio Station WXL62, broadcasting from a transmitter near Lawton, Iowa. Our program originates from the National Weather Service in Sioux Falls and serves Sioux City and the surrounding Siouxland area. This hazardous weather outlook is for northwest Iowa, west central Iowa, southwest Minnesota, northeast Nebraska, central South Dakota, east central South Dakota, south central South Dakota, and southeast South Dakota. For tonight, some patchy morning fog is possible. Be prepared for changing visibility as you make your way early Saturday morning. Fog should burn off by mid-morning. For Saturday through Thursday, nice weather expected for this weekend. Next week, a more active pattern brings multiple chances for showers and thunderstorms to the region. Spotter activation is not expected at this time. Your National Weather Service forecast for Siouxland. Rest of tonight, partly cloudy. Near steady temperature in the lower 60s. North winds 10 to 15 miles an hour. Saturday, mostly sunny. Highs in the lower 80s.

cloudy. A chance of showers in the morning, then showers likely with a chance of thunderstorms in the afternoon. Highs in the upper 70s. Chance of rain 70%. Tuesday night, showers likely with a chance of thunderstorms. Lows in the upper 50s. Chance of rain 70%. Wednesday, mostly cloudy in the morning, then becoming mostly sunny. A chance of showers. Highs in the mid-70s. Chance of rain 30%. Wednesday night, a chance of thunderstorms in the evening. Partly cloudy with a chance of showers. Lows in the upper 50s. Chance of rain 40%. Thursday, mostly sunny. Highs in the upper 70s. Thursday night, mostly clear in the evening, then becoming partly cloudy. Lows in the lower 60s. Friday, mostly sunny. Highs in the lower 80s. At 1 a.m., in Sioux City, the temperature was 62, and the dew point 59. The relative humidity was 90%. Wind was northwest at 9 miles an hour. The pressure was 30.03 inches and rising. Elsewhere in northwest Iowa, Morris was partly cloudy, and 61. In Sheldon, Cherokee was mostly cloudy, and 63. Spencer was partly cloudy, and 64. Other conditions across the northern plains, farther east in Iowa, temperatures were between 63 and 66 degrees. At Des Moines, drizzle was falling. It was cloudy at Cedar Rapids and Waterloo. In eastern Nebraska, temperatures were between 64 and 66 degrees. It was clear at Lincoln and Norfolk. At Omaha, it was mostly cloudy. In eastern South Dakota, it was clear, and temperatures were between 60 and 64 degrees. And in southern Minnesota, at Mankato, fog was reported, with a temperature of 63. It was partly cloudy, with a temperature of 61 at Worthington, 62 at Marshall, and 67 at Minneapolis. At Rochester, it was cloudy, with a temperature of 63. Once again, at 1 a.m. Sioux City had a temperature of 62. The current time is 1:59 a.m. Central Daylight Time. Operating on a frequency of 162.475 MHz, this is NOAA Weather Radio Station WXL62, broadcasting from a transmitter near Lawton, Iowa. Our program originates from the National Weather Service in Sioux Falls and serves Sioux City and the surrounding Siouxland area. This hazardous weather outlook is for northwest Iowa, west central Iowa, southwest Minnesota, northeast Nebraska, central South Dakota, east central South Dakota, south central South Dakota, and southeast South Dakota. For tonight, some patchy morning fog is possible. Be prepared for changing visibility as you make your way early Saturday morning. Fog should burn off by mid-morning. For Saturday through Thursday, nice weather expected for this weekend. Next week, a more active pattern brings multiple chances for showers and thunderstorms to the region. Spotter activation is not expected at this time. Your National Weather Service forecast for Siouxland. Rest of tonight, partly cloudy. Near steady temperature in the lower 60s. North winds 10 to 15 miles an hour. Saturday, mostly sunny. Highs in the lower 80s. North winds 10 to 15 miles an hour with gusts up to 25 miles an hour. Saturday night, mostly clear. Lows in the upper 50s. North winds 5 to 10 miles an hour. Sunday, mostly sunny. Humid with highs in the lower 80s. Light and variable winds, becoming east around 5 miles an hour in the afternoon. Sunday night, mostly clear. Humid with lows in the lower 60s. Southeast winds 5 to 10 miles an hour. Monday, sunny. Highs in the mid-80s. Monday night, mostly clear in the evening, then becoming mostly cloudy. Lows in the mid-60s. Tuesday, mostly cloudy. A chance of showers in the morning, then showers likely with a chance of thunderstorms in the afternoon. Highs in the upper 70s. Chance of rain 70%. Tuesday night, showers likely with a chance of thunderstorms. Lows in the upper 50s.

chance of rain 70%. Wednesday, mostly cloudy in the morning, then becoming mostly sunny. A chance of showers. Highs in the mid-70s. Chance of rain 30%. Wednesday night, a chance of thunderstorms in the evening. Partly cloudy with a chance of showers. Lows in the upper 50s. Chance of rain 40%. Thursday, mostly sunny. Highs in the upper 70s. Thursday night, mostly clear in the evening, then becoming partly cloudy. Lows in the lower 60s. Friday, mostly sunny. Highs in the lower 80s. At 2 a.m., in Sioux City, the temperature was 62, and the dew point 59. The relative humidity was 90%. Wind was northwest at 8 miles an hour. The pressure was 30.02 inches and falling. Elsewhere in northwest Iowa, Morris was mostly cloudy and 61. In Sheldon, Cherokee was partly cloudy and 63. Spencer was partly cloudy and 64. Other conditions across the northern plains, farther east in Iowa, temperatures were between 63 and 66 degrees. At Waterloo, rain was falling. It was cloudy at Des Moines and Cedar Rapids. In eastern Nebraska, temperatures were between 61 and 66 degrees. It was clear at Lincoln and Norfolk. At Omaha, it was mostly cloudy. In eastern South Dakota, it was clear, and temperatures were between 61 and 65 degrees. And in southern Minnesota, at Mankato, fog was reported with a temperature of 62. It was partly cloudy, with a temperature of 61 at Worthington and 67 at Minneapolis. It was cloudy, with a temperature of 63 at Marshall and 63 at Rochester. Once again, at 2 a.m. Sioux City had a temperature of 62. The current time is 2:03 a.m. Central Daylight Time. Operating on a frequency of 162.475 MHz, this is NOAA Weather Radio Station WXL62, broadcasting from a transmitter near Lawton, Iowa. Our program originates from the National Weather Service in Sioux Falls and serves Sioux City and the surrounding Siouxland area. This hazardous weather outlook is for northwest Iowa, west central Iowa, southwest Minnesota, northeast Nebraska, central South Dakota, east central South Dakota, south central South Dakota, and southeast South Dakota. For tonight, some patchy morning fog is possible. Be prepared for changing visibility as you make your way early Saturday morning. Fog should burn off by mid-morning. For Saturday through Thursday, nice weather expected for this weekend. Next week, a more active pattern brings multiple chances for showers and thunderstorms to the region. Spotter activation is not expected at this time. Your National Weather Service forecast for Siouxland. Rest of tonight, partly cloudy. Near steady temperature in the lower 60s. North winds 10 to 15 miles an hour. Saturday, mostly sunny. Highs in the lower 80s. North winds 10 to 15 miles an hour with gusts up to 25 miles an hour. Saturday night, mostly clear. Lows in the upper 50s. North winds 5 to 10 miles an hour. Sunday, mostly sunny. Humid with highs in the lower 80s. Light and variable winds, becoming east around 5 miles an hour in the afternoon. Sunday night, mostly clear. Humid with lows in the lower 60s. Southeast winds 5 to 10 miles an hour. Monday, sunny. Highs in the mid-80s. Monday night, mostly clear in the evening, then becoming mostly cloudy. Lows in the mid-60s. Tuesday, mostly cloudy. A chance of showers in the morning, then showers likely with a chance of thunderstorms in the afternoon. Highs in the upper 70s. Chance of rain 70%. Tuesday night, showers likely with a chance of thunderstorms. Lows in the upper 50s. Chance of rain 70%. Wednesday, mostly cloudy in the morning, then becoming mostly sunny. A chance of showers. Highs in the mid-70s. Chance of rain 30%. Wednesday night, a chance of thunderstorms in the evening.
partly cloudy with a chance of showers. Lows in the upper 50s. Chance of rain 40%. Thursday, mostly sunny. Highs in the upper 70s. Thursday night, mostly clear in the evening, then becoming partly cloudy. Lows in the lower 60s. Friday, mostly sunny. Highs in the lower 80s. At 2 a.m., in Sioux City, the temperature was 62, and the dew point 59. The relative humidity was 90%. Wind was northwest at 8 miles an hour. The pressure was 30.02 inches and falling. Elsewhere in northwest Iowa, Morris was mostly cloudy and 61. In Sheldon, Cherokee was partly cloudy and 63. Spencer was partly cloudy and 64. Other conditions across the northern plains, farther east in Iowa, temperatures were between 63 and 66 degrees. At Waterloo, rain was falling. It was cloudy at Des Moines and Cedar Rapids. In eastern Nebraska, temperatures were between 61 and 66 degrees. It was clear at Lincoln and Norfolk. At Omaha, it was mostly cloudy. In eastern South Dakota, it was clear, and temperatures were between 61 and 65 degrees. And in southern Minnesota, at Mankato, fog was reported with a temperature of 62. It was partly cloudy, with a temperature of 61 at Worthington and 67 at Minneapolis. It was cloudy, with a temperature of 63 at Marshall and 63 at Rochester. Once again, at 2 a.m. Sioux City had a temperature of 62. The current time is 2:08 a.m. Central Daylight Time. Operating on a frequency of 162.475 MHz, this is NOAA Weather Radio Station WXL62, broadcasting from a transmitter near Lawton, Iowa. Our program originates from the National Weather Service in Sioux Falls and serves Sioux City and the surrounding Siouxland area. This hazardous weather outlook is for northwest Iowa, west central Iowa, southwest Minnesota, northeast Nebraska, central South Dakota, east central South Dakota, south central South Dakota, and southeast South Dakota. For tonight, some patchy morning fog is possible. Be prepared for changing visibility as you make your way early Saturday morning. Fog should burn off by mid-morning. For Saturday through Thursday, nice weather expected for this weekend. Next week, a more active pattern brings multiple chances for showers and thunderstorms to the region. Spotter activation is not expected at this time. Your National Weather Service forecast for Siouxland. Rest of tonight, partly cloudy. Near steady temperature in the lower 60s. North winds 10 to 15 miles an hour. Saturday, mostly sunny. Highs in the lower 80s. North winds 10 to 15 miles an hour with gusts up to 25 miles an hour. Saturday night, mostly clear. Lows in the upper 50s. North winds 5 to 10 miles an hour. Sunday, mostly sunny. Humid with highs in the lower 80s. Light and variable winds, becoming east around 5 miles an hour in the afternoon. Sunday night, mostly clear. Humid with lows in the lower 60s. Southeast winds 5 to 10 miles an hour. Monday, sunny. Highs in the mid-80s. Monday night, mostly clear in the evening, then becoming mostly cloudy. Lows in the mid-60s. Tuesday, mostly cloudy. A chance of showers in the morning, then showers likely with a chance of thunderstorms in the afternoon. Highs in the upper 70s. Chance of rain 70%. Tuesday night, showers likely with a chance of thunderstorms. Lows in the upper 50s. Chance of rain 70%. Wednesday, mostly cloudy in the morning, then becoming mostly sunny. A chance of showers. Highs in the mid-70s. Chance of rain 30%. Wednesday night, a chance of thunderstorms in the evening. Partly cloudy with a chance of showers. Lows in the upper 50s. Chance of rain 40%. Thursday, mostly sunny. Highs in the upper 70s. Thursday night, mostly clear in the evening, then becoming partly cloudy.
lows in the lower 60s.

mostly sunny. Highs in the lower 80s. At 2 a.m., in Sioux City, the temperature was 62 and the dew point 59. The relative humidity was 90%. Wind was northwest at 8 miles an hour. The pressure was 30.02 inches and falling. Elsewhere in northwest Iowa, Mars was mostly cloudy and 61. In Sheldon, Cherokee was partly cloudy and 63. Spencer was partly cloudy and 64. Other conditions across the northern plains, farther east in Iowa, temperatures were between 63 and 66 degrees. At Waterloo, rain was falling. It was cloudy at Des Moines and Cedar Rapids. In eastern Nebraska, temperatures were between 61 and 66 degrees. It was clear at Lincoln and Norfolk. At Omaha, it was mostly cloudy. In eastern South Dakota, it was clear, and temperatures were between 61 and 65 degrees. And in southern Minnesota, at Mankato, fog was reported, with a temperature of 63. It was partly cloudy, with a temperature of 61 at Worthington and 67 at Minneapolis. It was cloudy, with a temperature of 63 at Marshall and 63 at Rochester. Once again, at 2 a.m. Sioux City had a temperature of 62. The current time is 2:13 a.m. Central Daylight Time. Operating on a frequency of 162.475 MHz, this is NOAA Weather Radio Station WXL62, broadcasting from a transmitter near Lawton, Iowa. Our program originates from the National Weather Service in Sioux Falls and serves Sioux City and the surrounding Siouxland area. This hazardous weather outlook is for northwest Iowa, west central Iowa, southwest Minnesota, northeast Nebraska, central South Dakota, east central South Dakota, south central South Dakota, and southeast South Dakota. For tonight, some patchy morning fog is possible. Be prepared for changing visibility as you make your way early Saturday morning. Fog should burn off by mid-morning. For Saturday through Thursday, nice weather expected for this weekend. Next week, a more active pattern brings multiple chances for showers and thunderstorms to the region. Spotter activation is not expected at this time. Your National Weather Service forecast for Siouxland. Rest of tonight, partly cloudy. Near steady temperature in the lower 60s. North winds 10 to 15 miles an hour. Saturday, mostly sunny. Highs in the lower 80s. North winds 10 to 15 miles an hour with gusts up to 25 miles an hour. Saturday night, mostly clear. Lows in the upper 50s. North winds 5 to 10 miles an hour. Sunday, mostly sunny. Humid with highs in the lower 80s. Light and variable winds, becoming east around 5 miles an hour in the afternoon. Sunday night, mostly clear. Humid with lows in the lower 60s. Southeast winds 5 to 10 miles an hour. Monday, sunny. Highs in the mid-80s. Monday night, mostly clear in the evening, then becoming mostly cloudy. Lows in the mid-60s. Tuesday, mostly cloudy. A chance of showers in the morning, then showers likely with a chance of thunderstorms in the afternoon. Highs in the upper 70s. Chance of rain 70%. Tuesday night, showers likely with a chance of thunderstorms. Lows in the upper 50s. Chance of rain 70%. Wednesday, mostly cloudy in the morning, then becoming mostly sunny. A chance of showers. Highs in the mid-70s. Chance of rain 30%. Wednesday night, a chance of thunderstorms in the evening. Partly cloudy with a chance of showers. Lows in the upper 50s. Chance of rain 40%. Thursday, mostly sunny. Highs in the upper 70s. Thursday night, mostly clear in the evening, then becoming partly cloudy. Lows in the lower 60s. Friday, mostly sunny. Highs in the lower 80s. At 2 a.m., in Sioux City, the temperature was 62 and the dew point 59. The relative humidity was 90%. Wind was northwest at 8 miles an hour. The pressure was 30.02

2 inches and falling. Elsewhere in northwest Iowa, Morris was mostly cloudy and 61. In Sheldon, Cherokee was partly cloudy and 63. Spencer was partly cloudy and 64. Other conditions across the northern plains, farther east in Iowa, temperatures were between 63 and 66 degrees. At Waterloo, rain was falling. It was cloudy at Des Moines and Cedar Rapids. In eastern Nebraska, temperatures were between 61 and 66 degrees. It was clear at Lincoln and Norfolk. At Omaha, it was mostly cloudy. In eastern South Dakota, it was clear, and temperatures were between 61 and 65 degrees. And in southern Minnesota, at Mankato, fog was reported with a temperature of 63. It was partly cloudy, with a temperature of 61 at Worthington and 67 at Minneapolis. It was cloudy, with a temperature of 63 at Marshall and 63 at Rochester. Once again, at 2 a.m. Sioux City had a temperature of 62. The current time is 2:17 a.m. Central Daylight Time. Operating on a frequency of 162.475 MHz, this is NOAA Weather Radio Station WXL62, broadcasting from a transmitter near Lawton, Iowa. Our program originates from the National Weather Service in Sioux Falls and serves Sioux City and the surrounding Siouxland area. This hazardous weather outlook is for northwest Iowa, west central Iowa, southwest Minnesota, northeast Nebraska, central South Dakota, east central South Dakota, south central South Dakota, and southeast South Dakota. For tonight, some patchy morning fog is possible. Be prepared for changing visibility as you make your way early Saturday morning. Fog should burn off by mid-morning. For Saturday through Thursday, nice weather expected for this weekend. Next week, a more active pattern brings multiple chances for showers and thunderstorms to the region. Spotter activation is not expected at this time. Your National Weather Service forecast for Siouxland. Rest of tonight, partly cloudy. Near steady temperature in the lower 60s. North winds 10 to 15 miles an hour. Saturday, mostly sunny. Highs in the lower 80s. North winds 10 to 15 miles an hour with gusts up to 25 miles an hour. Saturday night, mostly clear. Lows in the upper 50s. North winds 5 to 10 miles an hour. Sunday, mostly sunny. Humid with highs in the lower 80s. Light and variable winds, becoming east around 5 miles an hour in the afternoon. Sunday night, mostly clear. Humid with lows in the lower 60s. Southeast winds 5 to 10 miles an hour. Monday, sunny. Highs in the mid-80s. Monday night, mostly clear in the evening, then becoming mostly cloudy. Lows in the mid-60s. Tuesday, mostly cloudy. A chance of showers in the morning, then showers likely with a chance of thunderstorms in the afternoon. Highs in the upper 70s. Chance of rain 70%. Tuesday night, showers likely with a chance of thunderstorms. Lows in the upper 50s. Chance of rain 70%. Wednesday, mostly cloudy in the morning, then becoming mostly sunny. A chance of showers. Highs in the mid-70s. Chance of rain 30%. Wednesday night, a chance of thunderstorms in the evening. Partly cloudy with a chance of showers. Lows in the upper 50s. Chance of rain 40%. Thursday, mostly sunny. Highs in the upper 70s. Thursday night, mostly clear in the evening, then becoming partly cloudy. Lows in the lower 60s. Friday, mostly sunny. Highs in the lower 80s. At 2 a.m., in Sioux City, the temperature was 62 and the dew point 59. The relative humidity was 90%. Wind was northwest at 8 miles an hour. The pressure was 30.02 inches and falling. Elsewhere in northwest Iowa, Morris was mostly cloudy and 61. In Sheldon, Cherokee was partly cloudy and 63. Spencer was partly cloudy and 64. Other conditions across the north.

Southern Plains. Farther east in Iowa, temperatures were between 63 and 66 degrees. At Waterloo, rain was falling. It was cloudy at Des Moines and Cedar Rapids. In eastern Nebraska, temperatures were between 61 and 66 degrees. It was clear at Lincoln and Norfolk. At Omaha, it was mostly cloudy. In eastern South Dakota, it was clear, and temperatures were between 61 and 65 degrees. And in southern Minnesota, at Mankato, fog was reported, with a temperature of 63. It was partly cloudy, with a temperature of 61 at Worthington, and 67 at Minneapolis. It was cloudy, with a temperature of 63 at Marshall, and 63 at Rochester. Once again, at 2 a.m. Sioux City had a temperature of 62. The current time is 2:22 a.m. Central Daylight Time. Operating on a frequency of 162.475 MHz, this is NOAA Weather Radio Station WXL62, broadcasting from a transmitter near Lawton, Iowa. Our program originates from the National Weather Service in Sioux Falls and serves Sioux City and the surrounding Sioux Land area. This hazardous weather outlook is for northwest Iowa, west central Iowa, southwest Minnesota, northeast Nebraska, central South Dakota, east central South Dakota, south central South Dakota, and southeast South Dakota. For tonight, some patchy morning fog is possible. Be prepared for changing visibility as you make your way early Saturday morning. Fog should burn off by mid-morning. For Saturday through Thursday, nice weather expected for this weekend. Next week, a more active pattern brings multiple chances for showers and thunderstorms to the region. Spotter activation is not expected at this time. Your National Weather Service forecast for Sioux Land. Rest of tonight, partly cloudy. Near steady temperature in the lower 60s. North winds 10 to 15 miles an hour. Saturday, mostly sunny. Highs in the lower 80s. North winds 10 to 15 miles an hour with gusts up to 25 miles an hour. Saturday night, mostly clear. Lows in the upper 50s. North winds 5 to 10 miles an hour. Sunday, mostly sunny. Humid with highs in the lower 80s. Light and variable winds, becoming east around 5 miles an hour in the afternoon. Sunday night, mostly clear. Humid with lows in the lower 60s. Southeast winds 5 to 10 miles an hour. Monday, sunny. Highs in the mid-80s. Monday night, mostly clear in the evening, then becoming mostly cloudy. Lows in the mid-60s. Tuesday, mostly cloudy. A chance of showers in the morning, then showers likely with a chance of thunderstorms in the afternoon. Highs in the upper 70s. Chance of rain 70%. Tuesday night, showers likely with a chance of thunderstorms. Lows in the upper 50s. Chance of rain 70%. Wednesday, mostly cloudy in the morning, then becoming mostly sunny. A chance of showers. Highs in the mid-70s. Chance of rain 30%. Wednesday night, a chance of thunderstorms in the evening. Partly cloudy with a chance of showers. Lows in the upper 50s. Chance of rain 40%. Thursday, mostly sunny. Highs in the upper 70s. Thursday night, mostly clear in the evening, then becoming partly cloudy. Lows in the lower 60s. Friday, mostly sunny. Highs in the lower 80s. At 2 a.m., in Sioux City, the temperature was 62 and the dew point 59. The relative humidity was 90%. Wind was northwest at 8 miles an hour. The pressure was 30.02 inches and falling. Elsewhere in northwest Iowa, Morris was mostly cloudy and 61. In Sheldon, Cherokee was partly cloudy and 63. Spencer was partly cloudy and 64. Other conditions across the northern plains, farther east in Iowa, temperatures were between 63 and 66 degrees. At Waterloo, rain was falling. It was cloudy at Des Moines and Cedar Rapids. In eastern Nebraska, temperatures were between 61 and 66 degrees. It was cloudy.

Here at Lincoln and Norfolk. At Omaha, it was mostly cloudy. In eastern South Dakota, it was clear, and temperatures were between 61 and 65 degrees. And in southern Minnesota, at Mankato, fog was reported, with a temperature of 63. It was partly cloudy, with a temperature of 61 at Worthington, and 67 at Minneapolis. It was cloudy, with a temperature of 63 at Marshall, and 63 at Rochester. Once again, at 2 a.m. Sioux City had a temperature of 62. The current time is 2:27 a.m. Central Daylight Time. Operating on a frequency of 162.475 MHz, this is NOAA Weather Radio Station WXL62, broadcasting from a transmitter near Lawton, Iowa. Our program originates from the National Weather Service in Sioux Falls and serves Sioux City and the surrounding Siouxland area. This hazardous weather outlook is for northwest Iowa, west central Iowa, southwest Minnesota, northeast Nebraska, central South Dakota, east central South Dakota, south central South Dakota, and southeast South Dakota. For tonight, some patchy morning fog is possible. Be prepared for changing visibility as you make your way early Saturday morning. Fog should burn off by mid-morning. For Saturday through Thursday, nice weather expected for this weekend. Next week, a more active pattern brings multiple chances for showers and thunderstorms to the region. Spotter activation is not expected at this time. Your National Weather Service forecast for Siouxland. Rest of tonight, partly cloudy. Near steady temperature in the lower 60s. North winds 10 to 15 miles an hour. Saturday, mostly sunny. Highs in the lower 80s. North winds 10 to 15 miles an hour with gusts up to 25 miles an hour. Saturday night, mostly clear. Lows in the upper 50s. North winds 5 to 10 miles an hour. Sunday, mostly sunny. Humid with highs in the lower 80s. Light and variable winds, becoming east around 5 miles an hour in the afternoon. Sunday night, mostly clear. Humid with lows in the lower 60s. Southeast winds 5 to 10 miles an hour. Monday, sunny. Highs in the mid-80s. Monday night, mostly clear in the evening, then becoming mostly cloudy. Lows in the mid-60s. Tuesday, mostly cloudy. A chance of showers in the morning, then showers likely with a chance of thunderstorms in the afternoon. Highs in the upper 70s. Chance of rain 70%. Tuesday night, showers likely with a chance of thunderstorms. Lows in the upper 50s. Chance of rain 70%. Wednesday, mostly cloudy in the morning, then becoming mostly sunny. A chance of showers. Highs in the mid-70s. Chance of rain 30%. Wednesday night, a chance of thunderstorms in the evening. Partly cloudy with a chance of showers. Lows in the upper 50s. Chance of rain 40%. Thursday, mostly sunny. Highs in the upper 70s. Thursday night, mostly clear in the evening, then becoming partly cloudy. Lows in the lower 60s. Friday, mostly sunny. Highs in the lower 80s. At 2 a.m., in Sioux City, the temperature was 62, and the dew point 59. The relative humidity was 90%. Wind was northwest at 8 miles an hour. The pressure was 30.02 inches and falling. Elsewhere in northwest Iowa, Morris was mostly cloudy, and 61. In Sheldon, Cherokee was partly cloudy, and 63. Spencer was partly cloudy, and 64. Other conditions across the northern plains, farther east in Iowa, temperatures were between 63 and 66 degrees. At Waterloo, rain was falling. It was cloudy at Des Moines and Cedar Rapids. In eastern Nebraska, temperatures were between 61 and 66 degrees. It was clear at Lincoln and Norfolk. At Omaha, it was mostly cloudy. In eastern South Dakota, it was clear, and temperatures were between 61 and 65 degrees. And in southern Minnesota, at Mankato, fog was reported, with a temperature of 63.
It was partly cloudy, with a temperature of 61 at Worthington and 67 at Minneapolis. It was cloudy, with a temperature of 63 at Marshall and 63 at Rochester. Once again, at 2 a.m. Sioux City had a temperature of 62. The current time is 2:32 a.m. Central Daylight Time. Operating on a frequency of 162.475 MHz, this is NOAA Weather Radio Station WXL62, broadcasting from a transmitter near Lawton, Iowa. Our program originates from the National Weather Service in Sioux Falls and serves Sioux City and the surrounding Siouxland area. This hazardous weather outlook is for northwest Iowa, west central Iowa, southwest Minnesota, northeast Nebraska, central South Dakota, east central South Dakota, south central South Dakota, and southeast South Dakota. For tonight, some patchy morning fog is possible. Be prepared for changing visibility as you make your way early Saturday morning. Fog should burn off by mid-morning. For Saturday through Thursday, nice weather expected for this weekend. Next week, a more active pattern brings multiple chances for showers and thunderstorms to the region. Spotter activation is not expected at this time. Your National Weather Service forecast for Siouxland. Rest of tonight, partly cloudy. Near steady temperature in the lower 60s. This time. Your National Weather Service forecast for Siouxland. Rest of tonight, partly cloudy. Near steady temperature in the lower 60s. North winds 10 to 15 miles an hour. Saturday, mostly sunny. Highs in the lower 80s. North winds 10 to 15 miles an hour with gusts up to 25 miles an hour. Saturday night, mostly clear. Lows in the upper 50s. North winds 5 to 10 miles an hour. Sunday, mostly sunny. Humid with highs in the lower 80s. Light and variable winds, becoming east around 5 miles an hour in the afternoon. Sunday night, mostly clear. Humid with lows in the lower 60s. Southeast winds 5 to 10 miles an hour. Monday, sunny. Highs in the mid-80s. Monday night, mostly clear in the evening, then becoming mostly cloudy. Lows in the mid-60s. Tuesday, mostly cloudy. A chance of showers in the morning, then showers likely with a chance of thunderstorms in the afternoon. Highs in the upper 70s. Chance of rain 70%. Tuesday night, showers likely with a chance of thunderstorms. Lows in the upper 50s. Chance of rain 70%. Wednesday, mostly cloudy in the morning, then becoming mostly sunny. A chance of showers. Highs in the mid-70s. Chance of rain 30%. Wednesday night, a chance of thunderstorms in the evening. Partly cloudy with a chance of showers. Lows in the upper 50s. Chance of rain 40%. Thursday, mostly sunny. Highs in the upper 70s. Thursday night, mostly clear in the evening, then becoming partly cloudy. Lows in the lower 60s. Friday, mostly sunny. Highs in the lower 80s. At 2 a.m., in Sioux City, the temperature was 62 and the dew point 59. The relative humidity was 90%. Wind was northwest at 8 miles an hour. The pressure was 30.02 inches and falling. Elsewhere in northwest Iowa, Morris was mostly cloudy and 61. In Sheldon, Cherokee was partly cloudy and 63. Spencer was partly cloudy and 64. Other conditions across the northern plains, farther east in Iowa, temperatures were between 63 and 66 degrees. At Waterloo, rain was falling. It was cloudy at Des Moines and Cedar Rapids. In eastern Nebraska, temperatures were between 61 and 66 degrees. It was clear at Lincoln and Norfolk. At Omaha, it was mostly cloudy. In eastern South Dakota, it was clear, and temperatures were between 61 and 65 degrees. And in southern Minnesota, at Mankato, fog was reported with a temperature of 63. It was partly cloudy, with a temperature of 61 at Worthington and 67 at Minneapolis.

it was cloudy, with a temperature of 63 at Marshall and 63 at Rochester. Once again, at 2 a.m. Sioux City had a temperature of 62. The current time is 2:36 a.m. Central Daylight Time. Operating on a frequency of 162.475 MHz, this is NOAA Weather Radio Station WXL62, broadcasting from a transmitter near Lawton, Iowa. Our program originates from the National Weather Service in Sioux Falls and serves Sioux City and the surrounding Siouxland area. This hazardous weather outlook is for northwest Iowa, west central Iowa, southwest Minnesota, northeast Nebraska, central South Dakota, east central South Dakota, south central South Dakota, and southeast South Dakota. For tonight, some patchy morning fog is possible. Be prepared for changing visibility as you make your way early Saturday morning. Fog should burn off by mid-morning. For Saturday through Thursday, nice weather expected for this weekend. Next week, a more active pattern brings multiple chances for showers and thunderstorms to the region. Spotter activation is not expected at this time. Your National Weather Service forecast for Siouxland. Rest of tonight, partly cloudy. Near steady temperature in the lower 60s. North winds 10 to 15 miles an hour. Saturday, mostly sunny. Highs in the lower 80s. North winds 10 to 15 miles an hour with gusts up to 25 miles an hour. Saturday night, mostly clear. Lows in the upper 50s. North winds 5 to 10 miles an hour. Sunday, mostly sunny. Humid with highs in the lower 80s. Light and variable winds, becoming east around 5 miles an hour in the afternoon. Sunday night, mostly clear. Humid with lows in the lower 60s. Southeast winds 5 to 10 miles an hour. Monday, sunny. Highs in the mid-80s. Monday night, mostly clear in the evening, then becoming mostly cloudy. Lows in the mid-60s. Tuesday, mostly cloudy. A chance of showers in the morning, then showers likely with a chance of thunderstorms in the afternoon. Highs in the upper 70s. Chance of rain 70%. Tuesday night, showers likely with a chance of thunderstorms. Lows in the upper 50s. Chance of rain 70%. Wednesday, mostly cloudy in the morning, then becoming mostly sunny. A chance of showers. Highs in the mid-70s. Chance of rain 30%. Wednesday night, a chance of thunderstorms in the evening. Partly cloudy with a chance of showers. Lows in the upper 50s. Chance of rain 40%. Thursday, mostly sunny. Highs in the upper 70s. Thursday night, mostly clear in the evening, then becoming partly cloudy. Lows in the lower 60s. Friday, mostly sunny. Highs in the lower 80s. At 2 a.m., in Sioux City, the temperature was 62 and the dew point 59. The relative humidity was 90%. Wind was northwest at 8 miles an hour. The pressure was 30.02 inches and falling. Elsewhere in northwest Iowa, Morris was mostly cloudy and 61. In Sheldon, Cherokee was partly cloudy and 63. Spencer was partly cloudy and 64. Other conditions across the northern plains, farther east in Iowa, temperatures were between 63 and 66 degrees. At Waterloo, rain was falling. It was cloudy at Des Moines and Cedar Rapids. In eastern Nebraska, temperatures were between 61 and 66 degrees. It was clear at Lincoln and Norfolk. At Omaha, it was mostly cloudy. In eastern South Dakota, it was clear, and temperatures were between 61 and 65 degrees. And in southern Minnesota, at Mankato, fog was reported, with a temperature of 63. It was partly cloudy, with a temperature of 61 at Worthington, and 67 at Minneapolis. It was cloudy, with a temperature of 63 at Marshall, and 63 at Rochester. Once again, at 2 a.m. Sioux City had a temperature of 62. The current time is 2:41 a.m. Central Daylight Time. Operating on a frequency of 100. 100-
62.475 megahertz. 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Our program originates from the National Weather Service in Sioux Falls and serves Sioux City and the surrounding Siouxland area. This hazardous weather outlook is for northwest Iowa, west central Iowa, southwest Minnesota, northeast Nebraska, central South Dakota, east central South Dakota, south central South Dakota, and southeast South Dakota. For tonight, some patchy morning fog is possible. Be prepared for changing visibility as you make your way early Saturday morning. Fog should burn off by mid-morning. For Saturday through Thursday, nice weather expected for this weekend. Next week, a more active pattern brings multiple chances for showers and thunderstorms to the region. Spotter activation is not expected at this time. Your National Weather Service forecast for Siouxland. Today, mostly sunny. Highs in the lower 80s. North winds 10 to 15 miles an hour with gusts up to 25 miles an hour. Tonight, mostly clear. Lows in the upper 50s. North winds 5 to 10 miles an hour. Sunday, mostly sunny. Humid with highs in the lower 80s. Light and variable winds, becoming east around 5 miles an hour in the afternoon. Sunday night, mostly clear. Humid with lows in the lower 60s. Southeast winds 5 to 10 miles an hour. Monday, sunny with highs in the mid-80s. South winds 10 to 15 miles an hour with gusts up to 25 miles an hour. Monday night, mostly clear in the evening, then mostly cloudy with a slight chance of showers and thunderstorms after midnight. Lows in the mid-60s. Chance of rain 20%. Tuesday, mostly cloudy. A chance of showers in the morning, then showers likely with a chance of thunderstorms in the afternoon. Highs in the upper 70s. Chance of rain 70%. Tuesday night, showers likely with a chance of thunderstorms. Lows in the upper 50s. Chance of rain 70%. Wednesday, mostly cloudy in the morning, then becoming mostly sunny. A chance of showers. Highs in the mid-70s. Chance of rain 30%. Wednesday night, a chance of thunderstorms in the evening. Partly cloudy with a chance of showers. Lows in the upper 50s. Chance of rain 40%. Thursday, mostly sunny. Highs in the upper 70s. Thursday night, mostly clear in the evening, then becoming partly cloudy. Lows in the lower 60s. Friday, mostly sunny. Highs in the lower 80s. At 2 a.m., in Sioux City, the temperature was 62, and the dew point 59. The relative humidity was 90%. Wind was northwest at 8 miles an hour. The pressure was 30.02 inches and falling. Elsewhere in northwest Iowa, Morris was mostly cloudy, and 61. In Sheldon, Cherokee was partly cloudy, and 63. Spencer was partly cloudy, and 64. Other conditions across the northern plains, farther east in Iowa, temperatures were between 63 and 66 degrees. At Waterloo, rain was falling. It was cloudy at Des Moines and Cedar Rapids. In eastern Nebraska, temperatures were between 61 and 66 degrees. It was clear at Lincoln and Norfolk. At Omaha, it was mostly cloudy. In eastern South Dakota, it was clear, and temperatures were between 61 and 65 degrees. And in southern Minnesota, at Mankato, fog was reported with a temperature of 63. It was partly cloudy, with a temperature of 61 at Worthington and 67 at Minneapolis. It was cloudy, with a temperature of 63 at Marshall and 63 at Rochester. Once again, at 2 a.m. Sioux City had a temperature of 62. The current time is 2:46 a.m. Central Daylight Time. Operating on a frequency of 162.475 megahertz, this is NOAA Weather Radio Station WXL62, broadcasting from a transmitter near Lawton, Iowa. Our program originates from the National Weather Service in Sioux Falls and serves Sioux City and the surrounding Siouxland area. This has

Celsius weather outlook is for northwest Iowa, west central Iowa, southwest Minnesota, northeast Nebraska, central South Dakota, east central South Dakota, south central South Dakota, and southeast South Dakota. For tonight, some patchy morning fog is possible. Be prepared for changing visibility as you make your way early Saturday morning. Fog should burn off by mid-morning. For Saturday through Thursday, nice weather expected for this weekend. Next week, a more active pattern brings multiple chances for showers and thunderstorms to the region. Spotter activation is not expected at this time. Your National Weather Service forecast for Siouxland. Today, mostly sunny. Highs in the lower 80s. North winds 10 to 15 miles an hour with gusts up to 25 miles an hour. Tonight, mostly clear. Lows in the upper 50s. North winds 5 to 10 miles an hour. Sunday, mostly sunny. Humid with highs in the lower 80s. Light and variable winds, becoming east around 5 miles an hour in the afternoon. Sunday night, mostly clear. Humid with lows in the lower 60s. Southeast winds 5 to 10 miles an hour. Monday, sunny with highs in the mid-80s. South winds 10 to 15 miles an hour with gusts up to 25 miles an hour. Monday night, mostly clear in the evening, then mostly cloudy with a slight chance of showers and thunderstorms after midnight. Lows in the mid-60s. Chance of rain 20%. Tuesday, mostly cloudy. A chance of showers in the morning, then showers likely with a chance of thunderstorms in the afternoon. Highs in the upper 70s. Chance of rain 70%. Tuesday night, showers likely with a chance of thunderstorms. Lows in the upper 50s. Chance of rain 70%. Wednesday, mostly cloudy in the morning, then becoming mostly sunny. A chance of showers. Highs in the mid-70s. Chance of rain 30%. Wednesday night, a chance of thunderstorms in the evening. Partly cloudy with a chance of showers. Lows in the upper 50s. Chance of rain 40%. Thursday, mostly sunny. Highs in the upper 70s. Thursday night, mostly clear in the evening, then becoming partly cloudy. Lows in the lower 60s. Friday, mostly sunny. Highs in the lower 80s. At 2 a.m., in Sioux City, the temperature was 62 and the dew point 59. The relative humidity was 90%. Wind was northwest at 8 miles an hour. The pressure was 30.02 inches and falling. Elsewhere in northwest Iowa, Morris was mostly cloudy and 61. In Sheldon, Cherokee was partly cloudy and 63. Spencer was partly cloudy and 64. Other conditions across the northern plains, farther east in Iowa, temperatures were between 63 and 66 degrees. At Waterloo, rain was falling. It was cloudy at Des Moines and Cedar Rapids. In eastern Nebraska, temperatures were between 61 and 66 degrees. It was clear at Lincoln and Norfolk. At Omaha, it was mostly cloudy. In eastern South Dakota, it was clear, and temperatures were between 61 and 65 degrees. And in southern Minnesota, at Mankato, fog was reported, with a temperature of 63. It was partly cloudy, with a temperature of 61 at Worthington, and 67 at Minneapolis. It was cloudy, with a temperature of 63 at Marshall, and 63 at Rochester. Once again, at 2 a.m. Sioux City had a temperature of 62. The current time is 2:50 a.m. Central Daylight Time. Operating on a frequency of 162.475 MHz, this is NOAA Weather Radio Station WXL62, broadcasting from a transmitter near Lawton, Iowa. Our program originates from the National Weather Service in Sioux Falls and serves Sioux City and the surrounding Siouxland area. This hazardous weather outlook is for northwest Iowa, west central Iowa, southwest Minnesota, northeast Nebraska, central South Dakota, east central South Dakota, south central South Dakota, and southeast South Dakota. For tonight, some patchy morning fog is possible. Be prepared for

changing visibility as you make your way early Saturday morning. Fog should burn off by mid-morning. For Saturday through Thursday, nice weather expected for this weekend. Next week, a more active pattern brings multiple chances for showers and thunderstorms to the region. Spotter activation is not expected at this time. Your National Weather Service forecast for Siouxland. Today, mostly sunny. Highs in the lower 80s. North winds 10 to 15 miles an hour with gusts up to 25 miles an hour. Tonight, mostly clear. Lows in the upper 50s. North winds 5 to 10 miles an hour. Sunday, mostly sunny. Humid with highs in the lower 80s. Light and variable winds becoming east around 5 miles an hour in the afternoon. Sunday night, mostly clear. Humid with lows in the lower 60s. Southeast winds 5 to 10 miles an hour. Monday, sunny with highs in the mid-80s. South winds 10 to 15 miles an hour with gusts up to 25 miles an hour. Monday night, mostly clear in the evening, then mostly cloudy with a slight chance of showers and thunderstorms after midnight. Lows in the mid-60s. Chance of rain 20%. Tuesday, mostly cloudy. A chance of showers in the morning, then showers likely with a chance of thunderstorms in the afternoon. Highs in the upper 70s. Chance of rain 70%. Tuesday night, showers likely with a chance of thunderstorms. Lows in the upper 50s. Chance of rain 70%. Wednesday, mostly cloudy in the morning, then becoming mostly sunny. A chance of showers. Highs in the mid-70s. Chance of rain 30%. Wednesday night, a chance of thunderstorms in the evening. Partly cloudy with a chance of showers. Lows in the upper 50s. Chance of rain 40%. Thursday, mostly sunny. Highs in the upper 70s. Thursday night, mostly clear in the evening, then becoming partly cloudy. Lows in the lower 60s. Friday, mostly sunny. Highs in the lower 80s. At 2 a.m., in Sioux City, the temperature was 62 and the dew point 59. The relative humidity was 90%. Wind was northwest at 8 miles an hour. The pressure was 30.02 inches and falling. Elsewhere in northwest Iowa, Morris was mostly cloudy and 61. In Sheldon, Cherokee was partly cloudy and 63. Spencer was partly cloudy and 64. Other conditions across the northern plains, farther east in Iowa, temperatures were between 63 and 66 degrees. At Waterloo, rain was falling. It was cloudy at Des Moines and Cedar Rapids. In eastern Nebraska, temperatures were between 61 and 66 degrees. It was clear at Lincoln and Norfolk. At Omaha, it was mostly cloudy. In eastern South Dakota, it was clear, and temperatures were between 61 and 65 degrees. And in southern Minnesota, at Mankato, fog was reported, with a temperature of 63. It was partly cloudy, with a temperature of 61 at Worthington, and 67 at Minneapolis. It was cloudy, with a temperature of 63 at Marshall, and 63 at Rochester. Once again, at 2 a.m. Sioux City had a temperature of 62. The current time is 2:55 a.m. Central Daylight Time. Operating on a frequency of 162.475 MHz, this is NOAA Weather Radio Station WXL62, broadcasting from a transmitter near Lawton, Iowa. Our program originates from the National Weather Service in Sioux Falls and serves Sioux City and the surrounding Siouxland area. This hazardous weather outlook is for northwest Iowa, west central Iowa, southwest Minnesota, northeast Nebraska, central South Dakota, east central South Dakota, south central South Dakota, and southeast South Dakota. For tonight, some patchy morning fog is possible. Be prepared for changing visibility as you make your way early Saturday morning. Fog should burn off by mid-morning. For Saturday through Thursday, nice weather expected for this weekend. Next week, a more active pattern brings multiple chances for showers and thunderstorms to the region. Spotter

10 to 15 miles an hour with gusts up to 25 miles an hour. Monday night, mostly clear in the evening, then mostly cloudy with a slight chance of showers and thunderstorms after midnight. Lows in the mid-60s. Chance of rain 20%. Tuesday, mostly cloudy. A chance of showers in the morning, then showers likely with a chance of thunderstorms in the afternoon. Highs in the upper 70s. Chance of rain 70%. Tuesday night, showers likely with a chance of thunderstorms. Lows in the upper 50s. Chance of rain 70%. Wednesday, mostly cloudy in the morning, then becoming mostly sunny. A chance of showers. Highs in the mid-70s. Chance of rain 30%. Wednesday night, a chance of thunderstorms in the evening. Partly cloudy with a chance of showers. Lows in the upper 50s. Chance of rain 40%. Thursday, mostly sunny. Highs in the upper 70s. Thursday night, mostly clear in the evening, then becoming partly cloudy. Lows in the lower 60s. Friday, mostly sunny. Highs in the lower 80s. At 2 a.m., in Sioux City, the temperature was 62 and the dew point 59. The relative humidity was 90%. Wind was northwest at 8 miles an hour. The pressure was 30.02 inches and falling. Elsewhere in northwest Iowa, Morris was mostly cloudy and 61. In Sheldon, Cherokee was partly cloudy and 63. Spencer was partly cloudy and 64. Other conditions across the northern plains, farther east in Iowa, temperatures were between 63 and 66 degrees. At Waterloo, rain was falling. It was cloudy at Des Moines and Cedar Rapids. In eastern Nebraska, temperatures were between 61 and 66 degrees. It was clear at Lincoln and Norfolk. At Omaha, it was mostly cloudy. In eastern South Dakota, it was clear, and temperatures were between 61 and 65 degrees. And in southern Minnesota, at Mankato, fog was reported, with a temperature of 63. It was partly cloudy, with a temperature of 61 at Worthington, and 67 at Minneapolis. It was cloudy, with a temperature of 63 at Marshall, and 63 at Rochester. Once again, at 2 a.m. Sioux City had a temperature of 62. The current time is 3 a.m. Central Daylight Time. Operating on a frequency of 162.475 MHz, this is NOAA Weather Radio Station WXL62, broadcasting from a transmitter near Lawton, Iowa. Our program originates from the National Weather Service in Sioux Falls and serves Sioux City and the surrounding Siouxland area. This hazardous weather outlook is for northwest Iowa, west central Iowa, southwest Minnesota, northeast Nebraska, central South Dakota, east central South Dakota, south central South Dakota, and southeast South Dakota. For tonight, some patchy morning fog is possible. Be prepared for changing visibility as you make your way early Saturday morning. Fog should burn off by mid-morning. For Saturday through Thursday, nice weather expected for this weekend. Next week, a more active pattern brings multiple chances for showers and thunderstorms to the region. Spotter activation is not expected at this time. Your National Weather Service forecast for Siouxland. Today, mostly sunny. Highs in the lower 80s. North winds 10 to 15 miles an hour with gusts up to 25 miles an hour. Tonight, mostly clear. Lows in the upper 50s. North winds 5 to 10 miles an hour. Sunday, mostly sunny. Humid with highs in the lower 80s. Light and variable winds, becoming east around 5 miles an hour in the afternoon. Sunday night, mostly clear. Humid with lows in the lower 60s. Southeast winds 5 to 10 miles an hour. Monday, sunny with highs in the mid-80s. South winds 10 to 15 miles an hour with gusts up to 25 miles an hour. Monday night, mostly clear in the evening, then mostly cloudy with a slight chance of showers and thunderstorms after midnight. Lows in the mid-60s. Chance of rain 20%. Tuesday, mostly cloudy.

a chance of showers in the morning, then showers likely with a chance of thunderstorms in the afternoon. Highs in the upper 70s. Chance of rain 70%. Tuesday night, showers likely with a chance of thunderstorms. Lows in the upper 50s. Chance of rain 70%. Wednesday, mostly cloudy in the morning, then becoming mostly sunny. A chance of showers. Highs in the mid-70s. Chance of rain 30%. Wednesday night, a chance of thunderstorms in the evening. Partly cloudy with a chance of showers. Lows in the upper 50s. Chance of rain 40%. Thursday, mostly sunny. Highs in the upper 70s. Thursday night, mostly clear in the evening, then becoming partly cloudy. Lows in the lower 60s. Friday, mostly sunny. Highs in the lower 80s. At 3 a.m., in Sioux City, the temperature was 61 and the dew point 58. The relative humidity was 90%. Wind was northwest at 7 miles an hour. The pressure was 30.02 inches and steady. Elsewhere in northwest Iowa, Morris was mostly cloudy and 61. In Sheldon, Spencer was partly cloudy and 63. Other conditions across the northern plains, farther east in Iowa, temperatures were between 63 and 66 degrees. At Waterloo, rain was falling. At Des Moines, it was cloudy. At Cedar Rapids, rain and fog were reported. In eastern Nebraska, skies ranged from clear to partly cloudy. It was 66 at Lincoln, 65 at Omaha, and 60 at North Fork. In eastern South Dakota, it was clear, and temperatures were between 61 and 63 degrees. And in southern Minnesota, at Mankato, fog was reported, with a temperature of 62. It was clear, with a temperature of 61 at Worthington, and 65 at Marshall. At Minneapolis, it was partly cloudy, with a temperature of 67. At Rochester, it was mostly cloudy, with a temperature of 63. Once again, at 3 a.m. Sioux City had a temperature of 61. The current time is 3:04 a.m. Central Daylight Time. Operating on a frequency of 162.475 MHz, this is NOAA Weather Radio Station WXL62, broadcasting from a transmitter near Lawton, Iowa. Our program originates from the National Weather Service in Sioux Falls and serves Sioux City and the surrounding Siouxland area. This hazardous weather outlook is for northwest Iowa, west central Iowa, southwest Minnesota, northeast Nebraska, central South Dakota, east central South Dakota, south central South Dakota, and southeast South Dakota. For tonight, some patchy morning fog is possible. Be prepared for changing visibility as you make your way early Saturday morning. Fog should burn off by mid-morning. For Saturday through Thursday, nice weather expected for this weekend. Next week, a more active pattern brings multiple chances for showers and thunderstorms to the region. Spotter activation is not expected at this time. Your National Weather Service forecast for Siouxland. Today, mostly sunny. Highs in the lower 80s. North winds 10 to 15 miles an hour with gusts up to 25 miles an hour. Tonight, mostly clear. Lows in the upper 50s. North winds 5 to 10 miles an hour. Sunday, mostly sunny. Humid with highs in the lower 80s. Light and variable winds, becoming east around 5 miles an hour in the afternoon. Sunday night, mostly clear. Humid with lows in the lower 60s. Southeast winds 5 to 10 miles an hour. Monday, sunny with highs in the mid-80s. South winds 10 to 15 miles an hour with gusts up to 25 miles an hour. Monday night, mostly clear in the evening, then mostly cloudy with a slight chance of showers and thunderstorms after midnight. Lows in the mid-60s. Chance of rain 20%. Tuesday, mostly cloudy. A chance of showers in the morning, then showers likely with a chance of thunderstorms in the afternoon. Highs in the upper 70s. Chance of rain 70%. Tuesday night, showers likely with a chance of thunderstorms. Lows in the upper 50s.

chance of rain 70%. Wednesday, mostly cloudy in the morning, then becoming mostly sunny. A chance of showers. Highs in the mid-70s. Chance of rain 30%. Wednesday night, a chance of thunderstorms in the evening. Partly cloudy with a chance of showers. Lows in the upper 50s. Chance of rain 40%. Thursday, mostly sunny. Highs in the upper 70s. Thursday night, mostly clear in the evening, then becoming partly cloudy. Lows in the lower 60s. Friday, mostly sunny. Highs in the lower 80s. At 3 a.m., in Sioux City, the temperature was 61 and the dew point 58. The relative humidity was 90%. Wind was northwest at 7 miles an hour. The pressure was 30.02 inches and steady. Elsewhere in northwest Iowa, Morris was mostly cloudy and 61. In Sheldon, Spencer was partly cloudy and 63. Other conditions across the northern plains, farther east in Iowa, temperatures were between 63 and 66 degrees. At Waterloo, rain was falling. At Des Moines, it was cloudy. At Cedar Rapids, rain and fog were reported. In eastern Nebraska, skies ranged from clear to partly cloudy. It was 66 at Lincoln, 65 at Omaha, and 60 at North Fork. In eastern South Dakota, it was clear, and temperatures were between 61 and 63 degrees. And in southern Minnesota, at Mankato, fog was reported, with a temperature of 62. It was clear, with a temperature of 61 at Worthington, and 65 at Marshall. At Minneapolis, it was partly cloudy, with a temperature of 67. At Rochester, it was mostly cloudy, with a temperature of 63. Once again, at 3 a.m. Sioux City had a temperature of 61. The current time is 3:09 a.m. Central Daylight Time. Operating on a frequency of 162.475 MHz, this is NOAA Weather Radio Station WXL62, broadcasting from a transmitter near Lawton, Iowa. Our program originates from the National Weather Service in Sioux Falls and serves Sioux City and the surrounding Siouxland area. This hazardous weather outlook is for northwest Iowa, west central Iowa, southwest Minnesota, northeast Nebraska, central South Dakota, east central South Dakota, south central South Dakota, and southeast South Dakota. For tonight, some patchy morning fog is possible. Be prepared for changing visibility as you make your way early Saturday morning. Fog should burn off by mid-morning. For Saturday through Thursday, nice weather expected for this weekend. Next week, a more active pattern brings multiple chances for showers and thunderstorms to the region. Spotter activation is not expected at this time. Your National Weather Service forecast for Siouxland. Today, mostly sunny. Highs in the lower 80s. North winds 10 to 15 miles an hour with gusts up to 25 miles an hour. Tonight, mostly clear. Lows in the upper 50s. North winds 5 to 10 miles an hour. Sunday, mostly sunny. Humid with highs in the lower 80s. Light and variable winds, becoming east around 5 miles an hour in the afternoon. Sunday night, mostly clear. Humid with lows in the lower 60s. Southeast winds 5 to 10 miles an hour. Monday, sunny with highs in the mid-80s. South winds 10 to 15 miles an hour with gusts up to 25 miles an hour. Monday night, mostly clear in the evening, then mostly cloudy with a slight chance of showers and thunderstorms after midnight. Lows in the mid-60s. Chance of rain 20%. Tuesday, mostly cloudy. A chance of showers in the morning, then showers likely with a chance of thunderstorms in the afternoon. Highs in the upper 70s. Chance of rain 70%. Tuesday night, showers likely with a chance of thunderstorms. Lows in the upper 50s. Chance of rain 70%. Wednesday, mostly cloudy in the morning, then becoming mostly sunny. A chance of showers. Highs in the mid-70s. Chance of rain 30%. Wednesday night, a chance of thunderstorms in the evening. Partly cloudy.

with a chance of showers. Lows in the upper 50s. Chance of rain 40%. Thursday, mostly sunny. Highs in the upper 70s. Thursday night, mostly clear in the evening, then becoming partly cloudy. Lows in the lower 60s. Friday, mostly sunny. Highs in the lower 80s. At 3 a.m., in Sioux City, the temperature was 61 and the dew point 58. The relative humidity was 90%. Wind was northwest at 7 miles an hour. The pressure was 30.02 inches and steady. Elsewhere in northwest Iowa, Morris was mostly cloudy and 61. In Sheldon, Cherokee was partly cloudy and 63. Spencer was partly cloudy and 63. Other conditions across the northern plains, farther east in Iowa, temperatures were between 63 and 66 degrees. At Waterloo, rain was falling. At Des Moines, it was cloudy. At Cedar Rapids, rain and fog were reported. In eastern Nebraska, skies ranged from clear to partly cloudy. It was 66 at Lincoln, 65 at Omaha, and 60 at Norfolk. In eastern South Dakota, it was clear, and temperatures were between 61 and 63 degrees. And in southern Minnesota, at Mankato, fog was reported, with a temperature of 62. At Marshall, it was clear, with a temperature of 65. It was partly cloudy, with a temperature of 61 at Worthington, and 67 at Minneapolis. At Rochester, it was mostly cloudy, with a temperature of 63. Once again, at 3 a.m. Sioux City had a temperature of 61. The current time is 3:14 a.m. Central Daylight Time. Operating on a frequency of 162.475 MHz, this is NOAA Weather Radio Station WXL62, broadcasting from a transmitter near Lawton, Iowa. Our program originates from the National Weather Service in Sioux Falls and serves Sioux City and the surrounding Siouxland area. This hazardous weather outlook is for northwest Iowa, west central Iowa, southwest Minnesota, northeast Nebraska, central South Dakota, east central South Dakota, south central South Dakota, and southeast South Dakota. For tonight, some patchy morning fog is possible. Be prepared for changing visibility as you make your way early Saturday morning. Fog should burn off by mid-morning. For Saturday through Thursday, nice weather expected for this weekend. Next week, a more active pattern brings multiple chances for showers and thunderstorms to the region. Spotter activation is not expected at this time. Your National Weather Service forecast for Siouxland. Today, mostly sunny. Highs in the lower 80s. North winds 10 to 15 miles an hour with gusts up to 25 miles an hour. Tonight, mostly clear. Lows in the upper 50s. North winds 5 to 10 miles an hour. Sunday, mostly sunny. Humid with highs in the lower 80s. Light and variable winds, becoming east around 5 miles an hour in the afternoon. Sunday night, mostly clear. Humid with lows in the lower 60s. Southeast winds 5 to 10 miles an hour. Monday, sunny with highs in the mid-80s. South winds 10 to 15 miles an hour with gusts up to 25 miles an hour. Monday night, mostly clear in the evening, then mostly cloudy with a slight chance of showers and thunderstorms after midnight. Lows in the mid-60s. Chance of rain 20%. Tuesday, mostly cloudy. A chance of showers in the morning, then showers likely with a chance of thunderstorms in the afternoon. Highs in the upper 70s. Chance of rain 70%. Tuesday night, showers likely with a chance of thunderstorms. Lows in the upper 50s. Chance of rain 70%. Wednesday, mostly cloudy in the morning, then becoming mostly sunny. A chance of showers. Highs in the mid-70s. Chance of rain 30%. Wednesday night, a chance of thunderstorms in the evening. Partly cloudy with a chance of showers. Lows in the upper 50s. Chance of rain 40%. Thursday, mostly sunny. Highs in the upper 70s. Thursday night, mostly clear in the evening, then

becoming partly cloudy. Lows in the lower 60s. Friday, mostly sunny. Highs in the lower 80s. At 3 a.m., in Sioux City, the temperature was 61 and the dew point 58. The relative humidity was 90%. Wind was northwest at 7 miles an hour. The pressure was 30.02 inches and steady. Elsewhere in northwest Iowa, Morris was mostly cloudy and 61. In Sheldon, Cherokee was partly cloudy and 63. Spencer was partly cloudy and 63. Other conditions across the northern plains, farther east in Iowa, temperatures were between 63 and 66 degrees. At Waterloo, rain was falling. At Des Moines, it was cloudy. At Cedar Rapids, rain and fog were reported. In eastern Nebraska, skies ranged from clear to partly cloudy. It was 66 at Lincoln, 65 at Omaha, and 60 at Norfolk. In eastern South Dakota, it was clear, and temperatures were between 61 and 63 degrees. And in southern Minnesota, at Mankato, fog was reported, with a temperature of 62. At Marshall, it was clear, with a temperature of 65. It was partly cloudy, with a temperature of 61 at Worthington, and 67 at Minneapolis. At Rochester, it was mostly cloudy, with a temperature of 63. Once again, at 3 a.m. Sioux City had a temperature of 61. The current time is 3:19 a.m. Central Daylight Time. Operating on a frequency of 162.475 MHz, this is NOAA Weather Radio Station WXL62, broadcasting from a transmitter near Lawton, Iowa. Our program originates from the National Weather Service in Sioux Falls and serves Sioux City and the surrounding Siouxland area. This hazardous weather outlook is for northwest Iowa, west central Iowa, southwest Minnesota, northeast Nebraska, central South Dakota, east central South Dakota, south central South Dakota, and southeast South Dakota. For tonight, some patchy morning fog is possible. Be prepared for changing visibility as you make your way early Saturday morning. Fog should burn off by mid-morning. For Saturday through Thursday, nice weather expected for this weekend. Next week, a more active pattern brings multiple chances for showers and thunderstorms to the region. Spotter activation is not expected at this time. Your National Weather Service forecast for Siouxland. Today, mostly sunny. Highs in the lower 80s. North winds 10 to 15 miles an hour with gusts up to 25 miles an hour. Tonight, mostly clear. Lows in the upper 50s. North winds 5 to 10 miles an hour. Sunday, mostly sunny. Humid with highs in the lower 80s. Light and variable winds, becoming east around 5 miles an hour in the afternoon. Sunday night, mostly clear. Humid with lows in the lower 60s. Southeast winds 5 to 10 miles an hour. Monday, sunny with highs in the mid-80s. South winds 10 to 15 miles an hour with gusts up to 25 miles an hour. Monday night, mostly clear in the evening, then mostly cloudy with a slight chance of showers and thunderstorms after midnight. Lows in the mid-60s. Chance of rain 20%. Tuesday, mostly cloudy. A chance of showers in the morning, then showers likely with a chance of thunderstorms in the afternoon. Highs in the upper 70s. Chance of rain 70%. Tuesday night, showers likely with a chance of thunderstorms. Lows in the upper 50s. Chance of rain 70%. Wednesday, mostly cloudy in the morning, then becoming mostly sunny. A chance of showers. Highs in the mid-70s. Chance of rain 30%. Wednesday night, a chance of thunderstorms in the evening. Partly cloudy with a chance of showers. Lows in the upper 50s. Chance of rain 40%. Thursday, mostly sunny. Highs in the upper 70s. Thursday night, mostly clear in the evening, then becoming partly cloudy. Lows in the lower 60s. Friday, mostly sunny. Highs in the lower 80s. Your National Weather Service forecast for Siouxland. Today, most

sunny. Highs in the lower 80s. North winds 10 to 15 miles an hour with gusts up to 25 miles an hour. Tonight, mostly clear. Lows in the upper 50s. North winds 5 to 10 miles an hour. Sunday, mostly sunny. Humid with highs in the lower 80s. Light and variable winds, becoming east around 5 miles an hour in the afternoon. Sunday night, mostly clear. Humid with lows in the lower 60s. Southeast winds 5 to 10 miles an hour. Monday, sunny with highs in the mid-80s. South winds 10 to 15 miles an hour with gusts up to 25 miles an hour. Monday night, mostly clear in the evening, then mostly cloudy with a slight chance of showers and thunderstorms after midnight. Lows in the mid-60s. Chance of rain 20%. Tuesday, mostly cloudy. A chance of showers in the morning, then showers likely with a chance of thunderstorms in the afternoon. Highs in the upper 70s. Chance of rain 70%. Tuesday night, showers likely with a chance of thunderstorms. Lows in the upper 50s. Chance of rain 70%. Wednesday, mostly cloudy in the morning, then becoming mostly sunny. A chance of showers. Highs in the mid-70s. Chance of rain 30%. Wednesday night, a chance of thunderstorms in the evening. Partly cloudy with a chance of showers. Lows in the upper 50s. Chance of rain 40%. Thursday, mostly sunny. Highs in the upper 70s. Thursday night, mostly clear in the evening, then becoming partly cloudy. Lows in the lower 60s. Friday, mostly sunny. Highs in the lower 80s. At 3 a.m., in Sioux City, the temperature was 61 and the dew point 58. The relative humidity was 90%. Wind was northwest at 7 miles an hour. The pressure was 30.02 inches and steady. Elsewhere in northwest Iowa, Morris was mostly cloudy and 61. In Sheldon, Cherokee was partly cloudy and 63. Spencer was partly cloudy and 63. Other conditions across the northern plains, farther east in Iowa, temperatures were between 63 and 66 degrees. At Waterloo, rain was falling. At Des Moines, it was cloudy. At Cedar Rapids, rain and fog were reported. In eastern Nebraska, skies ranged from clear to partly cloudy. It was 66 at Lincoln, 65 at Omaha, and 60 at Norfolk. In eastern South Dakota, it was clear, and temperatures were between 61 and 63 degrees. And in southern Minnesota, at Mankato, fog was reported, with a temperature of 62. At Marshall, it was clear, with a temperature of 65. It was partly cloudy, with a temperature of 61 at Worthington, and 67 at Minneapolis. At Rochester, it was mostly cloudy, with a temperature of 63. Once again, at 3 a.m. Sioux City had a temperature of 61. The current time is 3:25 a.m. Central Daylight Time. Operating on a frequency of 162.475 MHz, this is NOAA Weather Radio Station WXL62, broadcasting from a transmitter near Lawton, Iowa. Our program originates from the National Weather Service in Sioux Falls and serves Sioux City and the surrounding Siouxland area. This hazardous weather outlook is for northwest Iowa, west central Iowa, southwest Minnesota, northeast Nebraska, central South Dakota, east central South Dakota, south central South Dakota, and southeast South Dakota. For tonight, some patchy morning fog is possible. Be prepared for changing visibility as you make your way early Saturday morning. Fog should burn off by mid-morning. For Saturday through Thursday, nice weather expected for this weekend. Next week, a more active pattern brings multiple chances for showers and thunderstorms to the region. Spotter activation is not expected at this time. Your National Weather Service forecast for Siouxland. Today, mostly sunny. Highs in the lower 80s. North winds 10 to 15 miles an hour with gusts up to 25 miles an hour. Tonight, mostly clear. Lows in the upper 50s. North winds
5 to 10 miles an hour. Sunday, mostly sunny. Humid with highs in the lower 80s. Light and variable winds, becoming east around 5 miles an hour in the afternoon. Sunday night, mostly clear. Humid with lows in the lower 60s. Southeast winds 5 to 10 miles an hour. Monday, sunny with highs in the mid-80s. South winds 10 to 15 miles an hour with gusts up to 25 miles an hour. Monday night, mostly clear in the evening, then mostly cloudy with a slight chance of showers and thunderstorms after midnight. Lows in the mid-60s. Chance of rain 20%. Tuesday, mostly cloudy. A chance of showers in the morning, then showers likely with a chance of thunderstorms in the afternoon. Highs in the upper 70s. Chance of rain 70%. Tuesday night, showers likely with a chance of thunderstorms. Lows in the upper 50s. Chance of rain 70%. Wednesday, mostly cloudy in the morning, then becoming mostly sunny. A chance of showers. Highs in the mid-70s. Chance of rain 30%. Wednesday night, a chance of thunderstorms in the evening. Partly cloudy with a chance of showers. Lows in the upper 50s. Chance of rain 40%. Thursday, mostly sunny. Highs in the upper 70s. Thursday night, mostly clear in the evening, then becoming partly cloudy. Lows in the lower 60s. Friday, mostly sunny. Highs in the lower 80s. At 3 a.m., in Sioux City, the temperature was 61 and the dew point 58. The relative humidity was 90%. Wind was northwest at 7 miles an hour. The pressure was 30.02 inches and steady. Elsewhere in northwest Iowa, Morris was mostly cloudy and 61. In Sheldon, Cherokee was partly cloudy and 63. Spencer was partly cloudy and 63. Other conditions across the northern plains, farther east in Iowa, temperatures were between 63 and 66 degrees. At Waterloo, rain was falling. At Des Moines, it was cloudy. At Cedar Rapids, rain and fog were reported. In eastern Nebraska, skies ranged from clear to partly cloudy. It was 66 at Lincoln, 65 at Omaha, and 60 at North Fork. In eastern South Dakota, it was clear, and temperatures were between 61 and 63 degrees. And in southern Minnesota, at Mankato, fog was reported, with a temperature of 62. At Marshall, it was clear, with a temperature of 65. It was partly cloudy, with a temperature of 61 at Worthington, and 67 at Minneapolis. At Rochester, it was mostly cloudy, with a temperature of 63. Once again, at 3 a.m. Sioux City had a temperature of 61. The current time is 3:30 a.m. Central Daylight Time. Operating on a frequency of 162.475 MHz, this is NOAA Weather Radio Station WXL62, broadcasting from a transmitter near Lawton, Iowa. Our program originates from the National Weather Service in Sioux Falls and serves Sioux City and the surrounding Siouxland area. This hazardous weather outlook is for northwest Iowa, west central Iowa, southwest Minnesota, northeast Nebraska, central South Dakota, east central South Dakota, south central South Dakota, and southeast South Dakota. For tonight, some patchy morning fog is possible. Be prepared for changing visibility as you make your way early Saturday morning. Fog should burn off by mid-morning. For Saturday through Thursday, nice weather expected for this weekend. Next week, a more active pattern brings multiple chances for showers and thunderstorms to the region. Spotter activation is not expected at this time. Your National Weather Service forecast for Siouxland. Today, mostly sunny. Highs in the lower 80s. North winds 10 to 15 miles an hour with gusts up to 25 miles an hour. Tonight, mostly clear. Lows in the upper 50s. North winds 5 to 10 miles an hour. Sunday, mostly sunny. Humid with highs in the lower 80s. Light and variable winds, becoming east around 5 miles an hour in the afternoon. Sunday night, mostly clear.

clear. Humid with lows in the lower 60s. Southeast winds 5 to 10 miles an hour. Monday, sunny with highs in the mid-80s. South winds 10 to 15 miles an hour with gusts up to 25 miles an hour. Monday night, mostly clear in the evening, then mostly cloudy with a slight chance of showers and thunderstorms after midnight. Lows in the mid-60s. Chance of rain 20%. Tuesday, mostly cloudy. A chance of showers in the morning, then showers likely with a chance of thunderstorms in the afternoon. Highs in the upper 70s. Chance of rain 70%. Tuesday night, showers likely with a chance of thunderstorms. Lows in the upper 50s. Chance of rain 70%. Tuesday night, showers likely with a chance of thunderstorms. Lows in the upper 50s. Chance of rain 70%. Wednesday, mostly cloudy in the morning, then becoming mostly sunny. A chance of showers. Highs in the mid-70s. Chance of rain 30%. Wednesday night, a chance of thunderstorms in the evening. Partly cloudy with a chance of showers. Lows in the upper 50s. Chance of rain 40%. Thursday, mostly sunny. Highs in the upper 70s. Thursday night, mostly clear in the evening, then becoming partly cloudy. Lows in the lower 60s. Friday, mostly sunny. Highs in the lower 80s. At 3 a.m., in Sioux City, the temperature was 61 and the dew point 58. The relative humidity was 90%. Wind was northwest at 7 miles an hour. The pressure was 30.02 inches and steady. Elsewhere in northwest Iowa, Morris was mostly cloudy and 61. In Sheldon, Cherokee was partly cloudy and 63. Spencer was partly cloudy and 63. Other conditions across the northern plains, farther east in Iowa, temperatures were between 63 and 66 degrees. At Waterloo, rain was falling. At Des Moines, it was cloudy. At Cedar Rapids, rain and fog were reported. In eastern Nebraska, skies ranged from clear to partly cloudy. It was 66 at Lincoln, 65 at Omaha, and 60 at North Fork. In eastern South Dakota, it was clear, and temperatures were between 61 and 63 degrees. And in southern Minnesota, at Mankato, fog was reported, with a temperature of 62. At Marshall, it was clear, with a temperature of 65. It was partly cloudy, with a temperature of 61 at Worthington, and 67 at Minneapolis. At Rochester, it was mostly cloudy, with a temperature of 63. Once again, at 3 a.m. Sioux City had a temperature of 61. The current time is 3:35 a.m. Central Daylight Time. Operating on a frequency of 162.475 MHz, this is NOAA Weather Radio Station WXL62, broadcasting from a transmitter near Lawton, Iowa. Our program originates from the National Weather Service in Sioux Falls and serves Sioux City and the surrounding Siouxland area. This hazardous weather outlook is for northwest Iowa, west central Iowa, southwest Minnesota, northeast Nebraska, central South Dakota, east central South Dakota, south central South Dakota, and southeast South Dakota. For tonight, some patchy morning fog is possible. Be prepared for changing visibility as you make your way early Saturday morning. Fog should burn off by mid-morning. For Saturday through Thursday, nice weather expected for this weekend. Next week, a more active pattern brings multiple chances for showers and thunderstorms to the region. Spotter activation is not expected at this time. Your National Weather Service forecast for Siouxland. Today, mostly sunny. Highs in the lower 80s. North winds 10 to 15 miles an hour with gusts up to 25 miles an hour. Tonight, mostly clear. Lows in the upper 50s. North winds 5 to 10 miles an hour. Sunday, mostly sunny. Humid with highs in the lower 80s. Light and variable winds, becoming east around 5 miles an hour in the afternoon. Sunday night, mostly clear. Humid with lows in the lower 60s. Southeast winds.

5 to 10 miles an hour. Monday, sunny with highs in the mid-80s. South winds 10 to 15 miles an hour with gusts up to 25 miles an hour. Monday night, mostly clear in the evening, then mostly cloudy with a slight chance of showers and thunderstorms after midnight. Lows in the mid-60s. Chance of rain 20%. Tuesday, mostly cloudy. A chance of showers in the morning, then showers likely with a chance of thunderstorms in the afternoon. Highs in the upper 70s. Chance of rain 70%. Tuesday night, showers likely with a chance of thunderstorms. Lows in the upper 50s. Chance of rain 70%. Wednesday, mostly cloudy in the morning, then becoming mostly sunny. A chance of showers. Highs in the mid-70s. Chance of rain 30%. Wednesday night, a chance of thunderstorms in the evening. Partly cloudy with a chance of showers. Lows in the upper 50s. Chance of rain 40%. Thursday, mostly sunny. Highs in the upper 70s. Thursday night, mostly clear in the evening, then becoming partly cloudy. Lows in the lower 60s. Friday, mostly sunny. Highs in the lower 80s. At 3 a.m., in Sioux City, the temperature was 61 and the dew point 58. The relative humidity was 90%. Wind was northwest at 7 miles an hour. The pressure was 30.02 inches and steady. Elsewhere in northwest Iowa, Morris was mostly cloudy and 61. In Sheldon, Cherokee was partly cloudy and 63. Spencer was partly cloudy and 63. Other conditions across the northern plains, farther east in Iowa, temperatures were between 63 and 66 degrees. At Waterloo, rain was falling. At Des Moines, it was cloudy. At Cedar Rapids, rain and fog were reported. In eastern Nebraska, skies ranged from clear to partly cloudy. It was 66 at Lincoln, 65 at Omaha, and 60 at Norfolk. In eastern South Dakota, it was clear, and temperatures were between 61 and 63 degrees. And in southern Minnesota, at Mankato, fog was reported, with a temperature of 62. At Marshall, it was clear, with a temperature of 65. It was partly cloudy, with a temperature of 61 at Worthington, and 67 at Minneapolis. At Rochester, it was mostly cloudy, with a temperature of 63. Once again, at 3 a.m. Sioux City had a temperature of 61. The current time is 3:40 a.m. Central Daylight Time. Operating on a frequency of 162.475 MHz, this is NOAA Weather Radio Station WXL62, broadcasting from a transmitter near Lawton, Iowa. Our program originates from the National Weather Service in Sioux Falls and serves Sioux City and the surrounding Siouxland area. This hazardous weather outlook is for northwest Iowa, west central Iowa, southwest Minnesota, northeast Nebraska, central South Dakota, east central South Dakota, south central South Dakota, and southeast South Dakota. For tonight, some patchy morning fog is possible. Be prepared for changing visibility as you make your way early Saturday morning. Fog should burn off by mid-morning. For Saturday through Thursday, nice weather expected for this weekend. Next week, a more active pattern brings multiple chances for showers and thunderstorms to the region. Spotter activation is not expected at this time. Your National Weather Service forecast for Siouxland. Today, mostly sunny. Highs in the lower 80s. North winds 10 to 15 miles an hour with gusts up to 25 miles an hour. Tonight, mostly clear. Lows in the upper 50s. North winds 5 to 10 miles an hour. Sunday, mostly sunny. Humid with highs in the lower 80s. Light and variable winds, becoming east around 5 miles an hour in the afternoon. Sunday night, mostly clear. Humid with lows in the lower 60s. Southeast winds 5 to 10 miles an hour. Monday, sunny with highs in the mid-80s. South winds 10 to 15 miles an hour with gusts up to 25 miles an hour.
Monday night, mostly clear in the evening, then mostly cloudy with a slight chance of showers and thunderstorms after midnight. Lows in the mid-60s. Chance of rain 20%. Tuesday, mostly cloudy. A chance of showers in the morning, then showers likely with a chance of thunderstorms in the afternoon. Highs in the upper 70s. Chance of rain 70%. Tuesday night, showers likely with a chance of thunderstorms. Lows in the upper 50s. Chance of rain 70%. Wednesday, mostly cloudy in the morning, then becoming mostly sunny. A chance of showers. Highs in the mid-70s. Chance of rain 30%. Wednesday night, a chance of thunderstorms in the evening. Partly cloudy with a chance of showers. Lows in the upper 50s. Chance of rain 40%. Thursday, mostly sunny. Highs in the upper 70s. Thursday night, mostly clear in the evening, then becoming partly cloudy. Lows in the lower 60s. Friday, mostly sunny. Highs in the lower 80s. At 3 a.m., in Sioux City, the temperature was 61 and the dew point 58. The relative humidity was 90%. Wind was northwest at 7 miles an hour. The pressure was 30.02 inches and steady. Elsewhere in northwest Iowa, Morris was mostly cloudy and 61. In Sheldon, Cherokee was partly cloudy and 63. Spencer was partly cloudy and 63. Other conditions across the northern plains, farther east in Iowa, temperatures were between 63 and 66 degrees. At Waterloo, rain was falling. At Des Moines, it was cloudy. At Cedar Rapids, rain and fog were reported. In eastern Nebraska, skies ranged from clear to partly cloudy. It was 66 at Lincoln, 65 at Omaha, and 60 at North Fork. In eastern South Dakota, it was clear, and temperatures were between 61 and 63 degrees. And in southern Minnesota, at Mankato, fog was reported, with a temperature of 62. At Marshall, it was clear, with a temperature of 65. It was partly cloudy, with a temperature of 61 at Worthington, and 67 at Minneapolis. At Rochester, it was mostly cloudy, with a temperature of 63. Once again, at 3 a.m. Sioux City had a temperature of 61. The current time is 3:44 a.m. Central Daylight Time. Operating on a frequency of 162.475 MHz, this is NOAA Weather Radio Station WXL62, broadcasting from a transmitter near Lawton, Iowa. Our program originates from the National Weather Service in Sioux Falls and serves Sioux City and the surrounding Siouxland area. This hazardous weather outlook is for northwest Iowa, west central Iowa, southwest Minnesota, northeast Nebraska, central South Dakota, east central South Dakota, south central South Dakota, and southeast South Dakota. For tonight, some patchy morning fog is possible. Be prepared for changing visibility as you make your way early Saturday morning. Fog should burn off by mid-morning. For Saturday through Thursday, nice weather expected for this weekend. Next week, a more active pattern brings multiple chances for showers and thunderstorms to the region. Spotter activation is not expected at this time. Your National Weather Service forecast for Siouxland. Today, mostly sunny. Highs in the lower 80s. North winds 10 to 15 miles an hour with gusts up to 25 miles an hour. Tonight, mostly clear. Lows in the upper 50s. North winds 5 to 10 miles an hour. Sunday, mostly sunny. Humid with highs in the lower 80s. Light and variable winds, becoming east around 5 miles an hour in the afternoon. Sunday night, mostly clear. Humid with lows in the lower 60s. Southeast winds 5 to 10 miles an hour. Monday, sunny with highs in the mid-80s. South winds 10 to 15 miles an hour with gusts up to 25 miles an hour. Monday night, mostly clear in the evening, then mostly cloudy with a slight chance of showers and thunderstorms after midnight. Lows in the mid-60s. Chance of rain 20%. Tuesday, mostly cloudy.
a chance of showers in the morning, then showers likely with a chance of thunderstorms in the afternoon. Highs in the upper 70s. Chance of rain 70%. Tuesday night, showers likely with a chance of thunderstorms. Lows in the upper 50s. Chance of rain 70%. Wednesday, mostly cloudy in the morning, then becoming mostly sunny. A chance of showers. Highs in the mid-70s. Chance of rain 30%. Wednesday night, a chance of thunderstorms in the evening. Partly cloudy with a chance of showers. Lows in the upper 50s. Chance of rain 40%. Thursday, mostly sunny. Highs in the upper 70s. Thursday night, mostly clear in the evening, then becoming partly cloudy. Lows in the lower 60s. Friday, mostly sunny. Highs in the lower 80s. At 3 a.m., in Sioux City, the temperature was 61 and the dew point 58. The relative humidity was 90%. Wind was northwest at 7 miles an hour. The pressure was 30.02 inches and steady. Elsewhere in northwest Iowa, Mars was mostly cloudy and 61. In Sheldon, Cherokee was partly cloudy and 63. Spencer was partly cloudy and 63. Other conditions across the northern plains, farther east in Iowa, temperatures were between 63 and 66 degrees. At Waterloo, rain was falling. At Des Moines, it was cloudy. At Cedar Rapids, rain and fog were reported. In eastern Nebraska, skies ranged from clear to partly cloudy. It was 66 at Lincoln, 65 at Omaha, and 60 at North Fork. In eastern South Dakota, it was clear, and temperatures were between 61 and 63 degrees. And in southern Minnesota, at Mankato, fog was reported, with a temperature of 62. At Marshall, it was clear, with a temperature of 65. It was partly cloudy, with a temperature of 61 at Worthington, and 67 at Minneapolis. At Rochester, it was mostly cloudy, with a temperature of 63. Once again, at 3 a.m. Sioux City had a temperature of 61. The current time is 3:49 a.m. Central Daylight Time. Operating on a frequency of 162.475 MHz, this is NOAA Weather Radio Station WXL62, broadcasting from a transmitter near Lawton, Iowa. Our program originates from the National Weather Service in Sioux Falls and serves Sioux City and the surrounding Siouxland area. This hazardous weather outlook is for northwest Iowa, west central Iowa, southwest Minnesota, northeast Nebraska, central South Dakota, east central South Dakota, south central South Dakota, and southeast South Dakota. For tonight, some patchy morning fog is possible. Be prepared for changing visibility as you make your way early Saturday.

the extended outlooks for the period Saturday through Thursday, increased surface winds are expected to continue through Saturday afternoon with wind gusts as high as 35 miles per hour across portions of the state. Otter information statement. Otter activation is not anticipated at this time. 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The current time is 3:51 a.m. Central Daylight Time. Now for the official National Weather Service forecast for each of the

30%. Wednesday night, a chance of thunderstorms in the evening. Partly cloudy with a chance of showers. Lows in the upper 50s. Chance of rain 40%. Thursday, mostly sunny. Highs in the upper 70s. Thursday night, mostly clear in the evening, then becoming partly cloudy. Lows in the lower 60s. Friday, mostly sunny. Highs in the lower 80s. At 3 a.m. in Sioux City, the temperature was 61 and the dew point 58. The relative humidity was 90%. Wind was northwest at 7 miles an hour. The pressure was 30.02 inches in steady. Elsewhere in northwest Iowa, Morris was mostly cloudy. In Sioux City, in Sheldon, Cherokee was partly cloudy. Frequency of 162.475 megahertz. 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Our program originates from the National Weather Service in Sioux Falls and serves Sioux City and the surrounding Siouxland area. This hazardous weather outlook is for northwest Iowa, west central Iowa, southwest Minnesota, northeast Nebraska, central South Dakota, east central South Dakota, south central South Dakota, and southeast South Dakota. For tonight, some patchy morning fog is possible. Be prepared for changing visibility as you make your way early Saturday morning. Fog should burn off by mid-morning. For Saturday through Thursday, nice weather expected for this weekend. Next week, a more active pattern brings multiple chances for showers and thunderstorms to the region. Spotter activation is not expected at this time. Your National Weather Service forecast for Siouxland. Today, mostly sunny. Highs in the lower 80s. North winds 10 to 15 miles an hour with gusts up to 25 miles an hour. Tonight, mostly clear. Lows in the upper 50s. North winds 5 to 10 miles an hour. Sunday, mostly sunny. Humid with highs in the lower 80s. Light and variable winds, becoming east around 5 miles an hour in the afternoon. Sunday night, mostly clear. Humid with lows in the lower 60s. Southeast winds 5 to 10 miles an hour. Monday, sunny with highs in the mid-80s. South winds 10 to 15 miles an hour with gusts up to 25 miles an hour. Monday night, mostly clear in the evening, then mostly cloudy with a slight chance of showers and thunderstorms after midnight. Lows in the mid-60s. Chance of rain 20%. Tuesday, mostly cloudy. A chance of showers in the morning, then showers likely with a chance of thunderstorms in the afternoon. Highs in the upper 70s. Chance of rain 70%. Tuesday night, showers likely with a chance of thunderstorms. Lows in the upper 50s. Chance of rain 70%. Wednesday, mostly cloudy in the morning, then becoming mostly sunny. A chance of showers. Highs in the mid-70s. Chance of rain 30%.

elsewhere in northwest Iowa, Morris was mostly cloudy. And 61 in Sheldon. Cherokee was partly cloudy, and 63. Spencer was partly cloudy, and 63. Other conditions across the northern plains, farther east in Iowa, temperatures were between 63 and 66 degrees. At Waterloo, rain was falling. At Des Moines, it was cloudy. At Cedar Rapids, rain and fog were reported. In eastern Nebraska, skies ranged from clear to partly cloudy. It was 66 at Lincoln, 65 at Omaha, and 60 at North Fork. In eastern South Dakota, it was clear, and temperatures were between 61 and 63 degrees. And in southern Minnesota, at Mankato, fog was reported, with a temperature of 62. At Marshall, it was clear, with a temperature of 65. It was partly cloudy, with a temperature of 61 at Worthington, and 67 at Minneapolis. At Rochester, it was mostly cloudy, with a temperature of 63. Once again, at 3 a.m. Sioux City had a temperature of 61. The current time is 3:59 a.m. Central Daylight Time. Operating on a frequency of 162.475 MHz, this is NOAA Weather Radio Station WXL62, broadcasting from a transmitter near Lawton, Iowa. Our program originates from the National Weather Service in Sioux Falls and serves Sioux City and the surrounding Siouxland area. This hazardous weather outlook is for northwest Iowa, west central Iowa, southwest Minnesota, northeast Nebraska, central South Dakota, east central South Dakota, south central South Dakota, and southeast South Dakota. For tonight, some patchy morning fog is possible. Be prepared for changing visibility as you make your way early Saturday morning. Fog should burn off by mid-morning. For Saturday through Thursday, nice weather expected for this weekend. Next week, a more active pattern brings multiple chances for showers and thunderstorms to the region. Spotter activation is not expected at this time. Your National Weather Service forecast for Siouxland. Today, mostly sunny. Highs in the lower 80s. North winds 10 to 15 miles an hour with gusts up to 25 miles an hour. Tonight, mostly clear. Lows in the upper 50s. North winds 5 to 10 miles an hour. Sunday, mostly sunny. Humid with highs in the lower 80s. Light and variable winds, becoming east around 5 miles an hour in the afternoon. Sunday night, mostly clear. Humid with lows in the lower 60s. Southeast winds 5 to 10 miles an hour. Monday, sunny with highs in the mid-80s. South winds 10 to 15 miles an hour with gusts up to 25 miles an hour. Monday night, mostly clear in the evening, then mostly cloudy with a slight chance of showers and thunderstorms after midnight. Lows in the mid-60s. Chance of rain 20%. Tuesday, mostly cloudy. A chance of showers in the morning, then showers likely with a chance of thunderstorms in the afternoon. Highs in the upper 70s. Chance of rain 70%. Tuesday night, showers likely with a chance of thunderstorms. Lows in the upper 50s. Chance of rain 70%. Wednesday, mostly cloudy in the morning, then becoming mostly sunny. A chance of showers. Highs in the mid-70s. Chance of rain 30%. Wednesday night, a chance of thunderstorms in the evening. Partly cloudy with a chance of showers. Lows in the upper 50s. Chance of rain 40%. Thursday, mostly sunny. Highs in the upper 70s. Thursday night, mostly clear in the evening, then becoming partly cloudy. Lows in the lower 60s. Friday, mostly sunny. Highs in the lower 80s. At 4 a.m., in Sioux City, the temperature was 61 and the dew point 59. The relative humidity was 93%. Wind was northwest at 9 miles an hour. The pressure was 30.02 inches and steady. Elsewhere in northwest Iowa, Morris was mostly cloudy and 61. In Sheldon, Cherokee was clear and 63. Spencer was clear and 62. Other conditions

off the northern plains, farther east in Iowa, temperatures were between 64 and 66 degrees. It was cloudy at Des Moines and Waterloo. At Cedar Rapids, rain and fog were reported. In eastern Nebraska, skies ranged from clear to partly cloudy, and temperatures were between 60 and 65 degrees. In eastern South Dakota, it was clear, and the temperatures were 62 degrees. And in southern Minnesota, temperatures were between 61 and 66 degrees. At Mankato, fog was reported. It was clear at Worthington and Marshall. It was partly cloudy at Minneapolis and Rochester. Once again, at 4 a.m. Sioux City had a temperature of 61. The current time is 4:03 a.m. Central Daylight Time. Operating on a frequency of 162.475 MHz, this is NOAA Weather Radio Station WXL62, broadcasting from a transmitter near Lawton, Iowa. Our program originates from the National Weather Service in Sioux Falls and serves Sioux City and the surrounding Siouxland area. This hazardous weather outlook is for northwest Iowa, west central Iowa, southwest Minnesota, northeast Nebraska, central South Dakota, east central South Dakota, south central South Dakota, and southeast South Dakota. For tonight, some patchy morning fog is possible. Be prepared for changing visibility as you make your way early Saturday morning. Fog should burn off by mid-morning. For Saturday through Thursday, nice weather expected for this weekend. Next week, a more active pattern brings multiple chances for showers and thunderstorms to the region. Spotter activation is not expected at this time. Your National Weather Service forecast for Siouxland. Today, mostly sunny. Highs in the lower 80s. North winds 10 to 15 miles an hour with gusts up to 25 miles an hour. Tonight, mostly clear. Lows in the upper 50s. North winds 5 to 10 miles an hour. Sunday, mostly sunny. Humid with highs in the lower 80s. Light and variable winds, becoming east around 5 miles an hour in the afternoon. Sunday night, mostly clear. Humid with lows in the lower 60s. Southeast winds 5 to 10 miles an hour. Monday, sunny with highs in the mid-80s. South winds 10 to 15 miles an hour with gusts up to 25 miles an hour. Monday night, mostly clear in the evening, then mostly cloudy with a slight chance of showers and thunderstorms after midnight. Lows in the mid-60s. Chance of rain 20%. Tuesday, mostly cloudy. A chance of showers in the morning, then showers likely with a chance of thunderstorms in the afternoon. Highs in the upper 70s. Chance of rain 70%. Tuesday night, showers likely with a chance of thunderstorms. Lows in the upper 50s. Chance of rain 70%. Wednesday, mostly cloudy in the morning, then becoming mostly sunny. A chance of showers. Highs in the mid-70s. Chance of rain 30%. Wednesday night, a chance of thunderstorms in the evening. Partly cloudy with a chance of showers. Lows in the upper 50s. Chance of rain 40%. Thursday, mostly sunny. Highs in the upper 70s. Thursday night, mostly clear in the evening, then becoming partly cloudy. Lows in the lower 60s. Friday, mostly sunny. Highs in the lower 80s. At 4 a.m., in Sioux City, the temperature was 61 and the dew point 59. The relative humidity was 93%. Wind was northwest at 9 miles an hour. The pressure was 30.02 inches and steady. Elsewhere in northwest Iowa, Morris was mostly cloudy and 61. In Sheldon, Cherokee was clear and 63. Spencer was clear and 62. Other conditions across the northern plains, farther east in Iowa, temperatures were between 64 and 66 degrees. It was cloudy at Des Moines and Waterloo. At Cedar Rapids, rain and fog were reported. In eastern Nebraska, skies ranged from clear to partly cloudy, and temperatures were between 60 and 65 degrees. In eastern South Dakota, it was clear, and the temperatures were 62 degrees. And in southern

Minnesota. Temperature square between 61 and 66 degrees. At Mankato, fog was reported. It was clear at Worthington and Marshall. It was partly cloudy at Minneapolis and Rochester. Once again, at 4 a.m. Sioux City had a temperature of 61. The current time is 4:08 a.m. Central Daylight Time. Operating on a frequency of 162.475 MHz, this is NOAA Weather Radio Station WXL62, broadcasting from a transmitter near Lawton, Iowa. Our program originates from the National Weather Service in Sioux Falls and serves Sioux City and the surrounding Siouxland area. This hazardous weather outlook is for northwest Iowa, west central Iowa, southwest Minnesota, northeast Nebraska, central South Dakota, east central South Dakota, south central South Dakota, and southeast South Dakota. For tonight, some patchy morning fog is possible. Be prepared for changing visibility as you make your way early Saturday morning. Fog should burn off by mid-morning. For Saturday through Thursday, nice weather expected for this weekend. Next week, a more active pattern brings multiple chances for showers and thunderstorms to the region. Spotter activation is not expected at this time. Your National Weather Service forecast for Siouxland. Today, mostly sunny. Highs in the lower 80s. North winds 10 to 15 miles an hour with gusts up to 25 miles an hour. Tonight, mostly clear. Lows in the upper 50s. North winds 5 to 10 miles an hour. Sunday, mostly sunny. Humid with highs in the lower 80s. Light and variable winds, becoming east around 5 miles an hour in the afternoon. Sunday night, mostly clear. Humid with lows in the lower 60s. Southeast winds 5 to 10 miles an hour. Monday, sunny with highs in the mid-80s. South winds 10 to 15 miles an hour with gusts up to 25 miles an hour. Monday night, mostly clear in the evening, then mostly cloudy with a slight chance of showers and thunderstorms after midnight. Lows in the mid-60s. Chance of rain 20%. Tuesday, mostly cloudy. A chance of showers in the morning, then showers likely with a chance of thunderstorms in the afternoon. Highs in the upper 70s. Chance of rain 70%. Tuesday night, showers likely with a chance of thunderstorms. Lows in the upper 50s. Chance of rain 70%. Wednesday, mostly cloudy in the morning, then becoming mostly sunny. A chance of showers. Highs in the mid-70s. Chance of rain 30%. Wednesday night, a chance of thunderstorms in the evening. Partly cloudy with a chance of showers. Lows in the upper 50s. Chance of rain 40%. Thursday, mostly sunny. Highs in the upper 70s. Thursday night, mostly clear in the evening, then becoming partly cloudy. Lows in the lower 60s. Friday, mostly sunny. Highs in the lower 80s. At 4 a.m., in Sioux City, the temperature was 61 and the dew point 59. The relative humidity was 93%. Wind was northwest at 9 miles an hour. The pressure was 30.02 inches and steady. Elsewhere in northwest Iowa, Morris was mostly cloudy and 61. In Sheldon, Cherokee was partly cloudy and 63. Spencer was partly cloudy and 62. Other conditions across the northern plains, farther east in Iowa, temperatures were between 64 and 66 degrees. It was cloudy at Des Moines and Waterloo. At Cedar Rapids, rain and fog were reported. In eastern Nebraska, skies ranged from clear to partly cloudy, and temperatures were between 60 and 65 degrees. In eastern South Dakota, it was clear, and the temperatures were 62 degrees. And in southern Minnesota, temperatures were between 62 and 66 degrees. It was clear at Worthington and Marshall. It was partly cloudy at Mankato and Minneapolis. At Rochester, it was mostly cloudy. Once again, at 4 a.m. Sioux City had a temperature of 61. The current time is 4:12 a.m. Central Daylight Time.

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Our program originates from the National Weather Service in Sioux Falls and serves Sioux City and the surrounding Siouxland area. This hazardous weather outlook is for northwest Iowa, west central Iowa, southwest Minnesota, northeast Nebraska, central South Dakota, east central South Dakota, south central South Dakota, and southeast South Dakota. For today and tonight, patchy morning fog may impact travel early this morning, mainly in areas west through north of Sioux Falls where winds are lighter and late week rainfall was more substantial. Motorists should watch for changing visibility as you make your way early this morning. Fog will burn off by mid-morning. For Sunday through Friday, periodic chances for showers and thunderstorms return Monday night into at least the middle of next week. These storms can develop along a cool front in southeast South Dakota Monday evening. An isolated stronger storm will be possible. Spotter activation is not expected at this time. Your National Weather Service forecast for Siouxland. Today, mostly sunny. Highs in the lower 80s. North winds 10 to 15 miles an hour with gusts up to 25 miles an hour. Tonight, mostly clear. Lows in the upper 50s. North winds 5 to 10 miles an hour. Sunday, mostly sunny. Humid with highs in the lower 80s. Light and variable winds, becoming east around 5 miles an hour in the afternoon. Sunday night, mostly clear. Humid with lows in the lower 60s. Southeast winds 5 to 10 miles an hour. Monday, sunny with highs in the mid-80s. South winds 10 to 15 miles an hour with gusts up to 25 miles an hour. Monday night, mostly clear in the evening, then mostly cloudy with a slight chance of showers and thunderstorms after midnight. Lows in the mid-60s. Chance of rain 20%. Tuesday, mostly cloudy. A chance of showers in the morning, then showers likely with a chance of thunderstorms in the afternoon. Highs in the upper 70s. Chance of rain 70%. Tuesday night, showers likely with a chance of thunderstorms. Lows in the upper 50s. Chance of rain 70%. Wednesday, mostly cloudy in the morning, then becoming mostly sunny. A chance of showers. Highs in the mid-70s. Chance of rain 30%. Wednesday night, a chance of thunderstorms in the evening. Partly cloudy with a chance of showers. Lows in the upper 50s. Chance of rain 40%. Thursday, mostly sunny. Highs in the upper 70s. Thursday night, mostly clear in the evening, then becoming partly cloudy. Lows in the lower 60s. Friday, mostly sunny. Highs in the lower 80s. At 4 a.m., in Sioux City, the temperature was 61 and the dew point 59. The relative humidity was 93%. Wind was northwest at 9 miles an hour. The pressure was 30.02 inches and steady. Elsewhere in northwest Iowa, Morris was mostly cloudy and 61. In Sheldon, Cherokee was partly cloudy and 63. Spencer was partly cloudy and 62. Other conditions across the northern plains, farther east in Iowa, temperatures were between 64 and 66 degrees. It was cloudy at Des Moines and Waterloo. At Cedar Rapids, rain and fog were reported. In eastern Nebraska, skies ranged from clear to partly cloudy, and temperatures were between 60 and 65 degrees. In eastern South Dakota, it was clear, and the temperatures were 62 degrees. And in southern Minnesota, temperatures were between 62 and 66 degrees. It was clear at Worthington and Marshall. It was partly cloudy at Mankato and Minneapolis. At Rochester, it was mostly cloudy. Once again, at 4 a.m. Sioux City had a temperature of 61. The current time is 4:17 a.m. Central Daylight Time. Operating on a frequency of 162.475 MHz, this is NOAA Weather Radio Station WXL62, broadcasting from a transmitter near Lawton, Iowa. Our program originates

from the National Weather Service in Sioux Falls and serves Sioux City and the surrounding Siouxland area. This hazardous weather outlook is for northwest Iowa, west central Iowa, southwest Minnesota, northeast Nebraska, central South Dakota, east central South Dakota, south central South Dakota, and southeast South Dakota. For today and tonight, patchy morning fog may impact travel early this morning, mainly in areas west through north of Sioux Falls where winds are lighter and late week rainfall was more substantial. Motorists should watch for changing visibility as you make your way early this morning. Fog will burn off by mid-morning. For Sunday through Friday, periodic chances for showers and thunderstorms return Monday night into at least the middle of next week. If storms can develop along a cool front in southeast South Dakota Monday evening, an isolated stronger storm will be possible. Spotter activation is not expected at this time. Your National Weather Service forecast for Siouxland. Today, mostly sunny. Highs in the lower 80s. North winds 10 to 15 miles an hour with gusts up to 25 miles an hour. Tonight, mostly clear. Lows in the upper 50s. North winds 5 to 10 miles an hour. Sunday, mostly sunny. Humid with highs in the lower 80s. Light and variable winds, becoming east around 5 miles an hour in the afternoon. Sunday night, mostly clear. Humid with lows in the lower 60s. Southeast winds 5 to 10 miles an hour. Monday, sunny with highs in the mid-80s. South winds 10 to 15 miles an hour with gusts up to 25 miles an hour. Monday night, mostly clear in the evening, then mostly cloudy with a slight chance of showers and thunderstorms after midnight. Lows in the mid-60s. Chance of rain 20%. Tuesday, mostly cloudy. A chance of showers in the morning, then showers likely with a chance of thunderstorms in the afternoon. Highs in the upper 70s. Chance of rain 70%. Tuesday night, showers likely with a chance of thunderstorms. Lows in the upper 50s. Chance of rain 70%. Wednesday, mostly cloudy in the morning, then becoming mostly sunny. A chance of showers. Highs in the mid-70s. Chance of rain 30%. Wednesday night, a chance of thunderstorms in the evening. Partly cloudy with a chance of showers. Lows in the upper 50s. Chance of rain 40%. Thursday, mostly sunny. Highs in the upper 70s. Thursday night, mostly clear in the evening, then becoming partly cloudy. Lows in the lower 60s. Friday, mostly sunny. Highs in the lower 80s. At 4 a.m., in Sioux City, the temperature was 61 and the dew point 59. The relative humidity was 93%. Wind was northwest at 9 miles an hour. The pressure was 30.02 inches and steady. Elsewhere in northwest Iowa, Morris was mostly cloudy and 61. In Sheldon, Cherokee was partly cloudy and 63. Spencer was partly cloudy and 62. Other conditions across the northern plains, farther east in Iowa, temperatures were between 64 and 66 degrees. It was cloudy at Des Moines and Waterloo. At Cedar Rapids, rain and fog were reported. In eastern Nebraska, skies ranged from clear to partly cloudy, and temperatures were between 60 and 65 degrees. In eastern South Dakota, it was clear, and the temperatures were 62 degrees. And in southern Minnesota, temperatures were between 62 and 66 degrees. It was clear at Worthington and Marshall. It was partly cloudy at Mankato and Minneapolis. At Rochester, it was mostly cloudy. Once again, at 4 a.m. Sioux City had a temperature of 61. The current time is 4:22 a.m. Central Daylight Time. Operating on a frequency of 162.475 MHz, this is NOAA Weather Radio Station WXL62, broadcasting from a transmitter near Lawton, Iowa. Our program originates from the National Weather Service in Sioux Falls and serves Sioux City and the surrounding Siouxland area. This hazardous weather outlook is for northwest Iowa, west central Iowa, southwest Minnesota.

fog will burn off by mid-morning. For Sunday through Friday, periodic chances for showers and thunderstorms return Monday night into at least the middle of next week. If storms can develop along a cool front in southeast South Dakota Monday evening, an isolated stronger storm will and thunderstorms return Monday night into at least the middle of next week. If storms can develop along a cool front in southeast South Dakota Monday evening, an isolated stronger storm will be possible. Spotter activation is not expected at this time. Your National Weather Service forecast for Siouxland. Today, mostly sunny. Highs in the lower 80s. North winds 10 to 15 miles an hour with gusts up to 25 miles an hour. Tonight, mostly clear. Lows in the upper 50s. North winds 5 to 10 miles an hour. Sunday, mostly sunny. Humid with highs in the lower 80s. Light and variable winds, becoming east around 5 miles an hour in the afternoon. Sunday night, mostly clear. Humid with lows in the lower 60s. Southeast winds 5 to 10 miles an hour. Monday, sunny with highs in the mid 80s. South winds 10 to 15 miles an hour with gusts up to 25 miles an hour. Monday night, mostly clear in the evening, then mostly cloudy with a slight chance of showers and thunderstorms after midnight. Lows in the mid 60s. Chance of rain 20%. Tuesday, mostly cloudy. A chance of showers in the morning, then showers likely with a chance of thunderstorms in the afternoon. Highs in the upper 70s. Chance of rain 70%. Tuesday night, showers likely with a chance of thunderstorms. Lows in the upper 50s. Chance of rain 70%. Wednesday, mostly cloudy in the morning, then becoming mostly sunny. A chance of showers. Highs in the mid 70s. Chance of rain 30%. Wednesday night, a chance of thunderstorms in the evening. Partly cloudy with a chance of showers. Lows in the upper 50s. Chance of rain 40%. Thursday, mostly sunny. Highs in the upper 70s. Thursday night, mostly clear in the evening, then becoming partly cloudy. Lows in the lower 60s. Friday, mostly sunny. Highs in the lower 80s. At 4 a.m., in Sioux City, the temperature was 61 and the dew point 59. The relative humidity was 93%. Wind was northwest at 9 miles an hour. The pressure was 30.02 inches and steady. Elsewhere in northwest Iowa, Morris was mostly cloudy and 61. In Sheldon, Cherokee was partly cloudy and 63. Spencer was partly cloudy and 62. Other conditions across the northern plains, farther east in Iowa, temperatures were between 64 and 66 degrees. It was cloudy at Des Moines and Waterloo. At Cedar Rapids, rain and fog were reported. In eastern Nebraska, skies ranged from clear to partly cloudy, and temperatures were between 60 and 65 degrees. In eastern South Dakota, it was clear, and the temperatures were 62 degrees. And in southern Minnesota, temperatures were between 62 and 66 degrees. It was clear at Worthington and Marshall. It was partly cloudy at Mankato and Minneapolis. At Rochester, it was mostly cloudy. Once again, at 4 a.m. Sioux City had a temperature of 61. The current time is 4:36 a.m. Central Daylight Time. Operating on a frequency of 162.475 MHz, this is NOAA Weather Radio Station WXL62, broadcasting from a transmitter near Lawton, Iowa. Our program originates from the National Weather Service in Sioux Falls and serves Sioux City and the surrounding Siouxland area. This hazardous weather outlook is for northwest Iowa, west central Iowa, southwest Minnesota, northeast Nebraska, central South Dakota, east central South Dakota, south central South Dakota, and southeast South Dakota. For today and tonight, patchy morning fog may impact travel early this morning, mainly in areas west through north of Sioux Falls where winds are lighter and late week rainfall was more substantial. Motorists should watch for changing visibility as you make your way early this morning. Fog will burn off.

Sunday through Friday. Periodic chances for showers and thunderstorms return Monday night into at least the middle of next week. Storms can develop along a cool front in southeast South Dakota Monday evening. An isolated stronger storm will be possible. Spotter activation is not expected at this time. Your National Weather Service forecast for Siouxland. Today, mostly sunny. Highs in the lower 80s. North winds 10 to 15 miles an hour with gusts up to 25 miles an hour. Tonight, mostly clear. Lows in the upper 50s. North winds 5 to 10 miles an hour. Sunday, mostly sunny. Humid with highs in the lower 80s. Light and variable winds, becoming east around 5 miles an hour in the afternoon. Sunday night, mostly clear. Humid with lows in the lower 60s. Southeast winds 5 to 10 miles an hour. Monday, sunny with highs in the mid 80s. South winds 10 to 15 miles an hour with gusts up to 25 miles an hour. Monday night, mostly clear in the evening, then mostly cloudy with a slight chance of showers and thunderstorms after midnight. Lows in the mid-60s. Chance of rain 20%. Tuesday, mostly cloudy. A chance of showers in the morning, then showers likely with a chance of thunderstorms in the afternoon. Highs in the upper 70s. Chance of rain 70%. Tuesday night, showers likely with a chance of thunderstorms. Lows in the upper 50s. Chance of rain 70%. Wednesday, mostly cloudy in the morning, then becoming mostly sunny. A chance of showers. Highs in the mid-70s. Chance of rain 30%. Wednesday night, a chance of thunderstorms in the evening. Partly cloudy with a chance of showers. Lows in the upper 50s. Chance of rain 40%. Thursday, mostly sunny. Highs in the upper 70s. Thursday night, mostly clear in the evening, then becoming partly cloudy. Lows in the lower 60s. Friday, mostly sunny. Highs in the lower 80s. At 4 a.m., in Sioux City, the temperature was 61 and the dew point 59. The relative humidity was 93%. Wind was northwest at 9 miles an hour. The pressure was 30.02 inches and steady. Elsewhere in northwest Iowa, Morris was mostly cloudy and 61. In Sheldon, Cherokee was partly cloudy and 63. Spencer was partly cloudy and 62. Other conditions across the northern plains, farther east in Iowa, temperatures were between 64 and 66 degrees. It was cloudy at Des Moines and Waterloo. At Cedar Rapids, rain and fog were reported. In eastern Nebraska, skies ranged from clear to partly cloudy, and temperatures were between 60 and 65 degrees. In eastern South Dakota, it was clear, and the temperatures were 62 degrees. And in southern Minnesota, temperatures were between 62 and 66 degrees. It was clear at Worthington and Marshall. It was partly cloudy at Mankato and Minneapolis. At Rochester, it was mostly cloudy. Once again, at 4 a.m. Sioux City had a temperature of 61. The current time is 4:41 a.m. Central Daylight Time. Operating on a frequency of 162.475 MHz, this is NOAA Weather Radio Station WXL62, broadcasting from a transmitter near Lawton, Iowa. Our program originates from the National Weather Service in Sioux Falls and serves Sioux City and the surrounding Siouxland area. This hazardous weather outlook is for northwest Iowa, west central Iowa, southwest Minnesota, northeast Nebraska, central South Dakota, east central South Dakota, south central South Dakota, and southeast South Dakota. For today and tonight, patchy morning fog may impact travel early this morning, mainly in areas west through north of Sioux Falls where winds are lighter and late week rainfall was more substantial. Motorists should watch for changing visibility as you make your way early this morning. Fog will burn off by mid-morning. For Sunday through Friday, periodic chances for showers and thunderstorms return Monday night into at least the middle of next week. If storms can develop along a cool front in southeast South

Dakota Monday evening, an isolated stronger storm will be possible. Spotter activation is not expected at this time. Your National Weather Service forecast for Siouxland. Today, mostly sunny. Highs in the lower 80s. North winds 10 to 15 miles an hour with gusts up to 25 miles an hour. Tonight, mostly clear. Lows in the upper 50s. North winds 5 to 10 miles an hour. Sunday, mostly sunny. Humid with highs in the lower 80s. Light and variable winds, becoming east around 5 miles an hour in the afternoon. Sunday night, mostly clear. Humid with lows in the lower 60s. Southeast winds 5 to 10 miles an hour. Monday, sunny with highs in the mid 80s. South winds 10 to 15 miles an hour with gusts up to 25 miles an hour. Monday night, mostly clear in the evening, then mostly cloudy with a slight chance of showers and thunderstorms after midnight. Lows in the mid-60s. Chance of rain 20%. Tuesday, mostly cloudy. A chance of showers in the morning, then showers likely with a chance of thunderstorms in the afternoon. Highs in the upper 70s. Chance of rain 70%. Tuesday night, showers likely with a chance of thunderstorms. Lows in the upper 50s. Chance of rain 70%. Wednesday, mostly cloudy in the morning, then becoming mostly sunny. A chance of showers. Highs in the mid-70s. Chance of rain 30%. Wednesday night, a chance of thunderstorms in the evening. Partly cloudy with a chance of showers. Lows in the upper 50s. Chance of rain 40%. Thursday, mostly sunny. Highs in the upper 70s. Thursday night, mostly clear in the evening, then becoming partly cloudy. Lows in the lower 60s. Friday, mostly sunny. Highs in the lower 80s. At 4 a.m., in Sioux City, the temperature was 61 and the dew point 59. The relative humidity was 93%. Wind was northwest at 9 miles an hour. The pressure was 30.02 inches and steady. Elsewhere in northwest Iowa, Morris was mostly cloudy and 61. In Sheldon, Cherokee was partly cloudy and 63. Spencer was partly cloudy and 62. Other conditions across the northern plains, farther east in Iowa, temperatures were between 64 and 66 degrees. It was cloudy at Des Moines and Waterloo. At Cedar Rapids, rain and fog were reported. In eastern Nebraska, skies ranged from clear to partly cloudy, and temperatures were between 60 and 65 degrees. In eastern South Dakota, it was clear, and the temperatures were 62 degrees. And in southern Minnesota, temperatures were between 62 and 66 degrees. It was clear at Worthington and Marshall. It was partly cloudy at Mankato and Minneapolis. At Rochester, it was mostly cloudy. Once again, at 4 a.m. Sioux City had a temperature of 61. The current time is 4:46 a.m. Central Daylight Time. Operating on a frequency of 162.475 MHz, this is NOAA Weather Radio Station WXL62, broadcasting from a transmitter near Lawton, Iowa. Our program originates from the National Weather Service in Sioux Falls and serves Sioux City and the surrounding Siouxland area. This hazardous weather outlook is for northwest Iowa, west central Iowa, southwest Minnesota, northeast Nebraska, central South Dakota, east central South Dakota, south central South Dakota, and southeast South Dakota. For today and tonight, patchy morning fog may impact travel early this morning, mainly in areas west through north of Sioux Falls where winds are lighter and late week rainfall was more substantial. Motorists should watch for changing visibility as you make your way early this morning. Fog will burn off by mid-morning. For Sunday through Friday, periodic chances for showers and thunderstorms return Monday night into at least the middle of next week. If storms can develop along a cool front in southeast South Dakota Monday evening, an isolated stronger storm will be possible. Spotter activation is not expected at this time. Your National Weather Service forecast for Siouxland.
Today, mostly sunny. Highs in the lower 80s. North winds 10 to 15 miles an hour with gusts up to 25 miles an hour. Tonight, mostly clear. Lows in the upper 50s. North winds 5 to 10 miles an hour. Sunday, mostly sunny. Humid with highs in the lower 80s. Light and variable winds, becoming east around 5 miles an hour in the afternoon. Sunday night, mostly clear. Humid with lows in the lower 60s. Southeast winds 5 to 10 miles an hour. Monday, sunny with highs in the mid 80s. South winds 10 to 15 miles an hour with gusts up to 25 miles an hour. Monday night, mostly clear in the evening, then mostly cloudy with a slight chance of showers and thunderstorms after midnight. Lows in the mid 60s. Chance of rain 20%. Tuesday, mostly cloudy. A chance of showers in the morning, then showers likely with a chance of thunderstorms in the afternoon. Highs in the upper 70s. Chance of rain 70%. Tuesday night, showers likely with a chance of thunderstorms. Lows in the upper 50s. Chance of rain 70%. Wednesday, mostly cloudy in the morning, then becoming mostly sunny. A chance of showers. Highs in the mid-70s. Chance of rain 30%. Wednesday night, a chance of thunderstorms in the evening. Partly cloudy with a chance of showers. Lows in the upper 50s. Chance of rain 40%. Thursday, mostly sunny. Highs in the upper 70s. Thursday night, mostly clear in the evening, then becoming partly cloudy. Lows in the lower 60s. Friday, mostly sunny. Highs in the lower 80s. At 4 a.m., in Sioux City, the temperature was 61 and the dew point 59. The relative humidity was 93%. Wind was northwest at 9 miles an hour. The pressure was 30.02 inches and steady. Elsewhere in northwest

and Minneapolis. At Rochester, it was mostly cloudy. Once again, at 4 a.m., Sioux City had a temperature of 61. The current time is 4:51 a.m. Central Daylight Time. Operating on a frequency of 162.475 megahertz, this is NOAA Weather Radio Station WXL62, broadcasting from a transmitter near Lawton, Iowa. Our program originates from the National Weather Service in Sioux Falls and serves Sioux City and the surrounding Siouxland area. This hazardous weather outlook is for northwest Iowa, west central Iowa, southwest Minnesota, northeast Nebraska, central South Dakota, east central South Dakota, south central South Dakota, and southeast South Dakota. For today and tonight, patchy morning fog may impact travel early this morning, mainly in areas west through north of Sioux Falls where winds are lighter and late week rainfall was more substantial. Motorists should watch for changing visibility as you make your way early this morning. Fog will burn off by mid-morning. For Sunday through Friday, periodic chances for showers and thunderstorms return Monday night into at least the middle of next week. If storms can develop along a cool front in southeast South Dakota Monday evening, an isolated stronger storm will be possible. Spotter activation is not expected at this time. Your National Weather Service forecast for Siouxland. Today, mostly sunny. Highs in the lower 80s. North winds 10 to 15 miles an hour with gusts up to 25 miles an hour. Tonight, mostly clear,

lows in the upper 50s. North winds 5 to 10 miles an hour. Sunday, mostly sunny. Humid with highs in the lower 80s. Light and variable winds, becoming east around 5 miles an hour in the afternoon. Sunday night, mostly clear. Humid with lows in the lower 60s. Southeast winds 5 to 10 miles an hour. Monday, sunny with highs in the mid-80s. South winds 10 to 15 miles an hour with gusts up to 25 miles an hour. Monday night, mostly clear in the evening, then mostly cloudy with a slight chance of showers and thunderstorms after midnight. Lows in the mid-60s. Chance of rain 20%. Tuesday, mostly cloudy. A chance of showers in the morning, then showers likely with a chance of thunderstorms in the afternoon. Highs in the upper 70s. Chance of rain 70%. Tuesday night, showers likely with a chance of thunderstorms. Lows in the upper 50s. Chance of rain 70%. Wednesday, mostly cloudy in the morning, then becoming mostly sunny. A chance of showers. Highs in the mid-70s. Chance of rain 30%. Wednesday night, a chance of thunderstorms in the evening. Partly cloudy with a chance of showers. Lows in the upper 50s. Chance of rain 40%. Thursday, mostly sunny. Highs in the upper 70s. Thursday night, mostly clear in the evening, then becoming partly cloudy. Lows in the lower 60s. Friday, mostly sunny. Highs in the lower 80s. At 4 a.m., in Sioux City, the temperature was 61 and the dew point 59. The relative humidity was 93%. Wind was northwest at 9 miles an hour. The pressure was 30.02 inches and steady. Elsewhere in northwest Iowa, Mars was mostly cloudy and 61. In Sheldon, Cherokee was partly cloudy and 63. Spencer was partly cloudy and 62. Other conditions across the northern plains, farther east in Iowa, temperatures were between 64 and 66 degrees. It was cloudy at Des Moines and Waterloo. At Cedar Rapids, rain and fog were reported. In eastern Nebraska, skies ranged from clear to partly cloudy, and temperatures were between 60 and 65 degrees. In eastern South Dakota, it was clear, and the temperatures were 62 degrees. And in southern Minnesota, temperatures were between 62 and 66 degrees. It was clear at Worthington and Marshall. It was partly cloudy at Mankato and Minneapolis. At Rochester, it was mostly cloudy. Once again, at 4 a.m. Sioux City had a temperature of 61. The current time is 4:55 a.m. Central Daylight Time. Operating on a frequency of 162.475 MHz, this is NOAA Weather Radio Station WXL62, broadcasting from a transmitter near Lawton, Iowa. Our program originates from the National Weather Service in Sioux Falls and serves Sioux City and the surrounding Siouxland area. This hazardous weather outlook is for northwest Iowa, west central Iowa, southwest Minnesota, northeast Nebraska, central South Dakota, east central South Dakota, south central South Dakota, and southeast South Dakota. For today and tonight, patchy morning fog may impact travel early this morning, mainly in areas west through north of Sioux Falls where winds are lighter and late week rainfall was more substantial. Motorists should watch for changing visibility as you make your way early this morning. Fog will burn off by mid-morning. For Sunday through Friday, periodic chances for showers and thunderstorms return Monday night into at least the middle of next week. If storms can develop along a cool front in southeast South Dakota Monday evening, an isolated stronger storm will be possible. Spotter activation is not expected at this time. Your National Weather Service forecast for Siouxland. Today, mostly sunny. Highs in the lower 80s. North winds 10 to 15 miles an hour with gusts up to 25 miles an hour. Tonight, mostly clear. Lows in the upper 50s. North winds 5 to 10 miles an hour. Sunday, mostly sunny. Humid with highs in the lower 80s. Light and variable winds,

Tuesday night, showers likely with a chance of thunderstorms. Lows in the upper 50s. Chance of rain 70%. Wednesday, mostly cloudy in the morning, then becoming mostly sunny. A chance of showers. Highs in the mid-70s. Chance of rain 30%. Wednesday night, a chance of thunderstorms in the evening. Partly cloudy with a chance of showers. Lows in the upper 50s. Chance of rain 40%. Thursday, mostly sunny. Highs in the upper 70s. Thursday night, mostly clear in the evening, then becoming partly cloudy. Lows in the lower 60s. Friday, mostly sunny. Highs in the lower 80s. At 4 a.m., in Sioux City, the temperature was 61 and the dew point 59. The relative humidity was 93%. Wind was northwest at 9 miles an hour. The pressure was 30.02 inches and steady. Elsewhere in northwest Iowa, Morris was mostly cloudy and 61. In Sheldon, Cherokee was partly cloudy and 63. Spencer was partly cloudy and 62. Other conditions across the northern plains, farther east in Iowa, temperatures were between 64 and 66 degrees. It was cloudy at Des Moines and Waterloo. At Cedar Rapids, rain and fog were reported. In eastern Nebraska, skies ranged from clear to partly cloudy, and temperatures were between 60 and 65 degrees. In eastern South Dakota, it was clear, and the temperatures were 62 degrees. And in southern Minnesota, temperatures were between 62 and 66 degrees. It was clear at Worthington and Marshall. It was partly cloudy at Mankato and Minneapolis. At Rochester, it was mostly cloudy. Once again, at 4 a.m., Sioux City had a temperature of 61. The Sioux City, Iowa climate summary for yesterday, July 31st, 2026. Yesterday's high temperature was 74 degrees. The normal high is 84. Yesterday's low temperature was 62 degrees. The normal low is 63. A trace of precipitation fell yesterday, which brings the monthly total to 2.80 inches. This is 0.55 inches below the normal amount of 3.35 inches for July. The total precipitation for the year now stands at 13.10 inches, which is 4.93 inches below normal. There were no heating degree days yesterday, which is normal. The yearly total since July 1st is zero, which is normal. There were three cooling degree days yesterday, which is six below normal. The yearly total since January 1st is 742, which is 193 above normal. The normal high temperature for today is 84 degrees, and the normal low is 63. The record high for today is 102, which occurred in 1901, and the record low is 51, which occurred in 1977. Sunrise today is at 6:18 a.m. and sunset is at 8:45 p.m. The current time is 5:02 a.m. Central Daylight Time. Operating on a frequency of 162.475 MHz, this is NOAA Weather Radio Station WXL62, broadcasting from a transmitter near Lawton, Iowa. Our program originates from the National Weather Service in Sioux Falls and serves Sioux City and the surrounding Siouxland area. This hazardous weather outlook is for northwest Iowa, west central Iowa, southwest Minnesota, northeast Nebraska, central South Dakota, east central South Dakota, south central South Dakota, and southeast South Dakota. For today and tonight, patchy morning fog may impact travel early this morning, mainly in areas west through north of Sioux Falls where winds are lighter and late week rainfall was more substantial. Motorists should watch for changing visibility as you make your way early this morning. Fog will burn off by mid-morning. For Sunday through Friday, periodic chances for showers and thunderstorms return Monday night into at least the middle of next week. If storms can develop along a cool front in southeast South Dakota Monday evening, an isolated stronger storm will be possible. Spotter activation is not expected at this time. Your National Weather Service forecast for Siouxland. Today, mostly sunny. Highs in the lower 80s. North winds 10 to 15.

miles an hour with gusts up to 25 miles an hour. Tonight, mostly clear. Lows in the upper 50s. North winds 5 to 10 miles an hour. Sunday, mostly sunny. Humid with highs in the lower 80s. Light and variable winds, becoming east around 5 miles an hour in the afternoon. Sunday night, mostly clear. Humid with lows in the lower 60s. Southeast winds 5 to 10 miles an hour. Monday, sunny with highs in the mid-80s. South winds 10 to 15 miles an hour with gusts up to 25 miles an hour. Monday night, mostly clear in the evening, then mostly cloudy with a slight chance of showers and thunderstorms after midnight. Lows in the mid-60s. Chance of rain 20%. Tuesday, mostly cloudy. A chance of showers in the morning, then showers likely with a chance of thunderstorms in the afternoon. Highs in the upper 70s. Chance of rain 70%. Tuesday night, showers likely with a chance of thunderstorms. Lows in the upper 50s. Chance of rain 70%. Wednesday, mostly cloudy in the morning, then becoming mostly sunny. A chance of showers. Highs in the mid-70s. Chance of rain 30%. Wednesday night, a chance of thunderstorms in the evening. Partly cloudy with a chance of showers. Lows in the upper 50s. Chance of rain 40%. Thursday, mostly sunny. Highs in the upper 70s. Thursday night, mostly clear in the evening, then becoming partly cloudy. Lows in the lower 60s. Friday, mostly sunny. Highs in the lower 80s. At 5 a.m., in Sioux City, the temperature was 60 and the dew point 59. The relative humidity was 96%. Wind was northwest at 10 miles an hour. The pressure was 30.02 inches and steady. Elsewhere in northwest Iowa, Morris was mostly cloudy and 61. In Sheldon, Spencer was partly cloudy and 62. Other conditions across the northern plains, farther east in Iowa, temperatures were between 64 and 66 degrees. At Cedar Rapids, rain was falling. It was cloudy at Des Moines and Waterloo. In eastern Nebraska, skies ranged from clear to partly cloudy, and temperatures were between 59 and 64 degrees. In eastern South Dakota, it was clear, and temperatures were between 60 and 64 degrees. And in southern Minnesota, temperatures were between 62 and 66 degrees. At Marshall, it was clear. It was partly cloudy at Worthington, Minneapolis, and Rochester. At Mankato, it was cloudy. Once again, at 5 a.m., Sioux City had a temperature of 60. The Sioux City, Iowa climate summary for yesterday, July 31, 2026. Yesterday's high temperature was 74 degrees. The normal high is 84. Yesterday's low temperature was 62 degrees. The normal low is 63. A trace of precipitation fell yesterday, which brings the monthly total to 2.80 inches. This is 0.55 inches below the normal amount of 3.35 inches for July. The total precipitation for the year now stands at 13.10 inches, which is 4.93 inches below normal. There were no heating degree days yesterday, which is normal. The yearly total since July 1st is zero, which is normal. There were three cooling degree days yesterday, which is six below normal. The yearly total since January 1st is 742, which is 193 above normal. The normal high temperature for today is 84 degrees, and the normal low is 63. The record high for today is 102, which occurred in 1901, and the record low is 51, which occurred in 1977. Sunrise today is at 6:18 a.m. and sunset is at 8:45 p.m. The current time is 5:08 a.m. Central Daylight Time. Operating on a frequency of 162.475 megahertz, this is NOAA Weather Radio Station WXL62, broadcasting from a transmitter near Lawton, Iowa. Our program originates from the National Weather Service in Sioux Falls and serves Sioux City and the surrounding Siouxland area. This hazardous weather outlook is for

Northwest Iowa, West Central Iowa, Southwest Minnesota, Northeast Nebraska, Central South Dakota, East Central South Dakota, South Central South Dakota, and Southeast South Dakota. For today and tonight, patchy morning fog may impact travel early this morning, mainly in areas west through north of Sioux Falls where winds are lighter and late week rainfall was more substantial. Motorists should watch for changing visibility as you make your way early this morning. Fog will burn off by mid-morning. For Sunday through Friday, periodic chances for showers and thunderstorms return Monday night into at least the middle of next week. If storms can develop along a cool front in southeast South Dakota Monday evening, an isolated stronger storm will be possible. Spotter activation is not expected at this time. Your National Weather Service forecast for Siouxland. Today, mostly sunny. Highs in the lower 80s. North winds 10 to 15 miles an hour with gusts up to 25 miles an hour. Tonight, mostly clear. Lows in the upper 50s. North winds 5 to 10 miles an hour. Sunday, mostly sunny. Humid with highs in the lower 80s. Light and variable winds, becoming east around 5 miles an hour in the afternoon. Sunday night, mostly clear. Humid with lows in the lower 60s. Southeast winds 5 to 10 miles an hour. Monday, sunny with highs in the mid-80s. South winds 10 to 15 miles an hour with gusts up to 25 miles an hour. Monday night, mostly clear in the evening, then mostly cloudy with a slight chance of showers and thunderstorms after midnight. Lows in the mid-60s. Chance of rain 20%. Tuesday, mostly cloudy. A chance of showers in the morning, then showers likely with a chance of thunderstorms in the afternoon. Highs in the upper 70s. Chance of rain 70%. Tuesday night, showers likely with a chance of thunderstorms. Lows in the upper 50s. Chance of rain 70%. Wednesday, mostly cloudy in the morning, then becoming mostly sunny. A chance of showers. Highs in the mid-70s. Chance of rain 30%. Wednesday night, a chance of thunderstorms in the evening. Partly cloudy with a chance of showers. Lows in the upper 50s. Chance of rain 40%. Thursday, mostly sunny. Highs in the upper 70s. Thursday night, mostly clear in the evening, then becoming partly cloudy. Lows in the lower 60s. Friday, mostly sunny. Highs in the lower 80s. At 5 a.m., in Sioux City, the temperature was 60 and the dew point 59. The relative humidity was 96%. Wind was northwest at 10 miles an hour. The pressure was 30.02 inches and steady. Elsewhere in northwest Iowa, Morris was mostly cloudy and 61. In Sheldon, Cherokee was clear and 63. Spencer was partly cloudy and 62. Other conditions across the northern plains, farther east in Iowa, it was cloudy, and temperatures were between 64 and 66 degrees. In eastern Nebraska, skies ranged from clear to partly cloudy, and temperatures were between 59 and 64 degrees. In eastern South Dakota, it was clear, and temperatures were between 60 and 64 degrees. And in southern Minnesota, temperatures were between 62 and 66 degrees. At Marshall, it was clear. It was partly cloudy at Worthington and Minneapolis. At Rochester, it was mostly cloudy. At Mankato, it was cloudy. Once again, at 5 a.m. Sioux City had a temperature of 60. The Sioux City, Iowa climate summary for yesterday, July 31, 2026. Yesterday's high temperature was 74 degrees. The normal high is 84. Yesterday's low temperature was 62 degrees. The normal low is 63. A trace of precipitation fell yesterday, which brings the monthly total to 2.80 inches. This is 0.55 inches below the normal amount of 3.35 inches for July. The total precipitation for the year now stands at 13.10 inches, which is 4.93 inches below normal. There were no heating degree days yesterday, which is normal. The yearly total

since July 1st is zero, which is normal. There were 3 cooling degree days yesterday, which is 6 below normal. The yearly total since January 1st is 742, which is 193 above normal. The normal high temperature for today is 84 degrees, and the normal low is 63. The record high for today is 102, which occurred in 1901, and the record low is 51, which occurred in 1977. Sunrise today is at 6:18 a.m. and sunset is at 8:45 p.m. The current time is 5:14 a.m. Central Daylight Time. Operating on a frequency of 162.475 MHz, this is NOAA Weather Radio Station WXL62, broadcasting from a transmitter near Lawton, Iowa. Our program originates from the National Weather Service in Sioux Falls and serves Sioux City and the surrounding Siouxland area. This hazardous weather outlook is for northwest Iowa, west central Iowa, southwest Minnesota, northeast Nebraska, central South Dakota, east central South Dakota, south central South Dakota, and southeast South Dakota. For today and tonight, patchy morning fog may impact travel early this morning, mainly in areas west through north of Sioux Falls where winds are lighter and late week rainfall was more substantial. Motorists should watch for changing visibility as you make your way early this morning. Fog will burn off by mid-morning. For Sunday through Friday, periodic chances for showers and thunderstorms return Monday night into at least the middle of next week. If storms can develop along a cool front in southeast South Dakota Monday evening, an isolated stronger storm will be possible. Spotter activation is not expected at this time. Your National Weather Service forecast for Siouxland. Today, mostly sunny. Highs in the lower 80s. North winds 10 to 15 miles an hour with gusts up to 25 miles an hour. Tonight, mostly clear. Lows in the upper 50s. North winds 5 to 10 miles an hour. Sunday, mostly sunny. Humid with highs in the lower 80s. Light and variable winds, becoming east around 5 miles an hour in the afternoon. Sunday night, mostly clear. Humid with lows in the lower 60s. Southeast winds 5 to 10 miles an hour. Monday, sunny with highs in the mid-80s. South winds 10 to 15 miles an hour with gusts up to 25 miles an hour. Monday night, mostly clear in the evening, then mostly cloudy with a slight chance of showers and thunderstorms after midnight. Lows in the mid-60s. Chance of rain 20%. Tuesday, mostly cloudy. A chance of showers in the morning, then showers likely with a chance of thunderstorms in the afternoon. Highs in the upper 70s. Chance of rain 70%. Tuesday night, showers likely with a chance of thunderstorms. Lows in the upper 50s. Chance of rain 70%. Wednesday, mostly cloudy in the morning, then becoming mostly sunny. A chance of showers. Highs in the mid-70s. Chance of rain 30%. Wednesday night, a chance of thunderstorms in the evening. Partly cloudy with a chance of showers. Lows in the upper 50s. Chance of rain 40%. Thursday, mostly sunny. Highs in the upper 70s. Thursday night, mostly clear in the evening, then becoming partly cloudy. Lows in the lower 60s. Friday, mostly sunny. Highs in the lower 80s. At 5 a.m., in Sioux City, the temperature was 60 and the dew point 59. The relative humidity was 96%. Wind was northwest at 10 miles an hour. The pressure was 30.02 inches and steady. Elsewhere in northwest Iowa, Morris was mostly cloudy and 61. In Sheldon, Cherokee was clear and 63. Spencer was partly cloudy and 62. Other conditions across the northern plains, farther east in Iowa, it was cloudy and temperatures were between 64 and 66 degrees. In eastern Nebraska, skies ranged from clear to partly cloudy, and temperatures were between 59 and 64 degrees. In eastern South Dakota, it was clear, and temperatures were between 60 and 64 degrees. And in southern Minnesota, temperatures were between 62 and 66 degrees.

At Marshall, it was clear. It was partly cloudy at Worthington and Minneapolis. At Rochester, it was mostly cloudy. At Mankato, it was cloudy. Once again, at 5 a.m., Sioux City had a temperature of 60. The Sioux City, Iowa climate summary for yesterday, July 31st, 2026. Yesterday's high temperature was 74 degrees. The normal high is 84. Yesterday's low temperature was 62 degrees. The normal low is 63. A trace of precipitation fell yesterday, which brings the monthly total to 2.80 inches. This is 0.55 inches below the normal amount of 3.35 inches for July. The total precipitation for the year now stands at 13.10 inches, which is 4.93 inches below normal. There were no heating degree days yesterday, which is normal. The yearly total since July 1st is zero, which is normal. There were three cooling degree days yesterday, which is six below normal. The yearly total since January 1st is 742, which is 193 above normal. The normal high temperature for today is 84 degrees, and the normal low is 63. The record high for today is 102, which occurred in 1901, and the record low is 51, which occurred in 1977. Sunrise today is at 6:18 a.m. and sunset is at 8:45 p.m. The current time is 5:20 a.m. Central Daylight Time. Operating on a frequency of 162.475 MHz, this is NOAA Weather Radio Station WXL62, broadcasting from a transmitter near Lawton, Iowa. Our program originates from the National Weather Service in Sioux Falls and serves Sioux City and the surrounding Siouxland area. This hazardous weather outlook is for northwest Iowa, west central Iowa, southwest Minnesota, northeast Nebraska, central South Dakota, east central South Dakota, south central South Dakota, and southeast South Dakota. For today and tonight, patchy morning fog may impact travel early this morning, mainly in areas west through north of Sioux Falls where winds are lighter and late week rainfall was more substantial. Motorists should watch for changing visibility as you make your way early this morning. Fog will burn off by mid-morning. For Sunday through Friday, periodic chances for showers and thunderstorms return Monday night into at least the middle of next week. If storms can develop along a cool front in southeast South Dakota Monday evening, an isolated stronger storm will be possible. Spotter activation is not expected at this time. Your National Weather Service forecast for Siouxland. Today, mostly sunny. Highs in the lower 80s. North winds 10 to 15 miles an hour with gusts up to 25 miles an hour. Tonight, mostly clear. Lows in the upper 50s. North winds 5 to 10 miles an hour. Sunday, mostly sunny. Humid with highs in the lower 80s. Light and variable winds, becoming east around 5 miles an hour in the afternoon. Sunday night, mostly clear. Humid with lows in the lower 60s. Southeast winds 5 to 10 miles an hour. Monday, sunny with highs in the mid-80s. South winds 10 to 15 miles an hour with gusts up to 25 miles an hour. Monday night, mostly clear in the evening, then mostly cloudy with a slight chance of showers and thunderstorms after midnight. Lows in the mid-60s. Chance of rain 20%. Tuesday, mostly cloudy. A chance of showers in the morning, then showers likely with a chance of thunderstorms in the afternoon. Highs in the upper 70s. Chance of rain 70%. Tuesday night, showers likely with a chance of thunderstorms. Lows in the upper 50s. Chance of rain 70%. Wednesday, mostly cloudy in the morning, then becoming mostly sunny. A chance of showers. Highs in the mid-70s. Chance of rain 30%. Wednesday night, a chance of thunderstorms in the evening. Partly cloudy with a chance of showers. Lows in the upper 50s. Chance of rain 40%. Thursday, mostly sunny. Highs in the upper 70s. Thursday night, mostly clear in the evening, then becoming partly cloudy. Lows in the lower 60s. Friday, mostly sunny.

highs in the lower 80s. At 5 a.m. in Sioux City, the temperature was 60 and the dew point 59. The relative humidity was 96%. Wind was northwest at 10 miles an hour. The pressure was 30.02 inches and steady. Elsewhere in northwest Iowa, Morris was mostly cloudy and 61. In Sheldon, Cherokee was clear and 63. Spencer was partly cloudy and 62. Other conditions across the northern plains, farther east in Iowa, it was cloudy and temperatures were between 64 and 66 degrees. In eastern Nebraska, skies ranged from clear to partly cloudy, and temperatures were between 59 and 64 degrees. In eastern South Dakota, it was clear, and temperatures were between 60 and 64 degrees. And in southern Minnesota, temperatures were between 62 and 66 degrees. At Marshall, it was clear. It was partly cloudy at Worthington and Minneapolis. At Rochester, it was mostly cloudy. At Mankato, it was cloudy. Once again, at 5 a.m., Sioux City had a temperature of 60. The Sioux City, Iowa climate summary for yesterday, July 31st, 2026. Yesterday's high temperature was 74 degrees. The normal high is 84. Yesterday's low temperature was 62 degrees. The normal low is 63. A trace of precipitation fell yesterday, which brings the monthly total to 2.80 inches. This is 0.55 inches below the normal amount of 3.35 inches for July. The total precipitation for the year now stands at 13.10 inches, which is 4.93 inches below normal. There were no heating degree days yesterday, which is normal. The yearly total since July 1st is zero, which is normal. There were three cooling degree days yesterday, which is six below normal. The yearly total since January 1st is 742, which is 193 above normal. The normal high temperature for today is 84 degrees, and the normal low is 63. The record high for today is 102, which occurred in 1901, and the record low is 51, which occurred in 1977. Sunrise today is at 6:18 a.m. and sunset is at 8:45 p.m. The current time is 5:26 a.m. Central Daylight Time. Operating on a frequency of 162.475 MHz, this is NOAA Weather Radio Station WXL62, broadcasting from a transmitter near Lawton, Iowa. Our program originates from the National Weather Service in Sioux Falls and serves Sioux City and the surrounding Siouxland area. This hazardous weather outlook is for northwest Iowa, west central Iowa, southwest Minnesota, northeast Nebraska, central South Dakota, east central South Dakota, south central South Dakota, and southeast South Dakota. For today and tonight, patchy morning fog may impact travel early this morning, mainly in areas west through north of Sioux Falls where winds are lighter and late week rainfall was more substantial. Motorists should watch for changing visibility as you make your way early this morning. Fog will burn off by mid-morning. For Sunday through Friday, periodic chances for showers and thunderstorms return Monday night into at least the middle of next week. If storms can develop along a cool front in southeast South Dakota Monday evening, an isolated stronger storm will be possible. Spotter activation is not expected at this time. Your National Weather Service forecast for Siouxland. Today, mostly sunny. Highs in the lower 80s. North winds 10 to 15 miles an hour with gusts up to 25 miles an hour. Tonight, mostly clear. Lows in the upper 50s. North winds 5 to 10 miles an hour. Sunday, mostly sunny. Humid with highs in the lower 80s. Light and variable winds, becoming east around 5 miles an hour in the afternoon. Sunday night, mostly clear. Humid with lows in the lower 60s. Southeast winds 5 to 10 miles an hour. Monday, sunny with highs in the mid-80s. South winds 10 to 15 miles an hour with gusts up to 25 miles an hour. Monday night, mostly clear in the evening, then mostly cloudy with a slight chance of showers and thunderstorms after midnight. Lows in the mid-60s.
chance of rain 20%. Tuesday, mostly cloudy. A chance of showers in the morning, then showers likely with a chance of thunderstorms in the afternoon. Highs in the upper 70s. Chance of rain 70%. Tuesday night, showers likely with a chance of thunderstorms. Lows in the upper 50s. Chance of rain 70%. Wednesday, mostly cloudy in the morning, then becoming mostly sunny. A chance of showers. Highs in the mid-70s. Chance of rain 30%. Wednesday night, a chance of thunderstorms in the evening. Partly cloudy with a chance of showers. Lows in the upper 50s. Chance of rain 40%. Thursday, mostly sunny. Highs in the upper 70s. Thursday night, mostly clear in the evening, then becoming partly cloudy. Lows in the lower 60s. Friday, mostly sunny. Highs in the lower 80s. At 5 a.m., in Sioux City, the temperature was 60 and the dew point 59. The relative humidity was 96%. Wind was northwest at 10 miles an hour. The pressure was 30.02 inches and steady. Elsewhere in northwest Iowa, Morris was mostly cloudy and 61. In Sheldon, Cherokee was clear and 63. Spencer was partly cloudy and 62. Other conditions across the northern plains, farther east in Iowa, it was cloudy and temperatures were between 64 and 66 degrees. In eastern Nebraska, skies ranged from clear to partly cloudy, and temperatures were between 59 and 64 degrees. In eastern South Dakota, it was clear, and temperatures were between 60 and 64 degrees. And in southern Minnesota, temperatures were between 62 and 66 degrees. At Marshall, it was clear. It was partly cloudy at Worthington and Minneapolis. At Rochester, it was mostly cloudy. At Mankato, it was cloudy. Once again, at 5 a.m., Sioux City had a temperature of 60. The Sioux City, Iowa climate summary for yesterday, July 31st, 2026. Yesterday's high temperature was 74 degrees. The normal high is 84. Yesterday's low temperature was 62 degrees. The normal low is 63. A trace of precipitation fell yesterday, which brings the monthly total to 2.80 inches. This is 0.55 inches below the normal amount of 3.35 inches for July. The total precipitation for the year now stands at 13.10 inches, which is 4.93 inches below normal. There were no heating degree days yesterday, which is normal. The yearly total since July 1st is zero, which is normal. There were three cooling degree days yesterday, which is six below normal. The yearly total since January 1st is 742, which is 193 above normal. The normal high temperature for today is 84 degrees, and the normal low is 63. The record high for today is 102, which occurred in 1901, and the record low is 51, which occurred in 1977. Sunrise today is at 6:18 a.m. and sunset is at 8:45 p.m. The current time is 5:32 a.m. Central Daylight Time. Operating on a frequency of 162.475 MHz, this is NOAA Weather Radio Station WXL62, broadcasting from a transmitter near Lawton, Iowa. Our program originates from the National Weather Service in Sioux Falls and serves Sioux City and the surrounding Siouxland area. This hazardous weather outlook is for northwest Iowa, west central Iowa, southwest Minnesota, northeast Nebraska, central South Dakota, east central South Dakota, south central South Dakota, and southeast South Dakota. For today and tonight, patchy morning fog may impact travel early this morning, mainly in areas west through north of Sioux Falls where winds are lighter and late week rainfall was more substantial. Motorists should watch for changing visibility as you make your way early this morning. Fog will burn off by mid-morning. For Sunday through Friday, periodic weak rainfall was more substantial. Motorists should watch for changing visibility as you make your way early this morning. Fog will burn off by mid-morning. For Sunday through Friday, periodic chances for showers and thunderstorms return.

on Monday night into at least the middle of next week. If storms can develop along a cool front in southeast South Dakota Monday evening, an isolated stronger storm will be possible. Spotter activation is not expected at this time. Your National Weather Service forecast for Siouxland. Today, mostly sunny. Highs in the lower 80s. North winds 10 to 15 miles an hour with gusts up to 25 miles an hour. Tonight, mostly clear. Lows in the upper 50s. North winds 5 to 10 miles an hour. Sunday, mostly sunny. Humid with highs in the lower 80s. Light and variable winds, becoming east around 5 miles an hour in the afternoon. Sunday night, mostly clear. Humid with lows in the lower 60s. Southeast winds 5 to 10 miles an hour. Monday, sunny with highs in the mid-80s. South winds 10 to 15 miles an hour with gusts up to 25 miles an hour. Monday night, mostly clear in the evening, then mostly cloudy with a slight chance of showers and thunderstorms after midnight. Lows in the mid-60s. Chance of rain 20%. Tuesday, mostly cloudy. A chance of showers in the morning, then showers likely with a chance of thunderstorms in the afternoon. Highs in the upper 70s. Chance of rain 70%. Tuesday night, showers likely with a chance of thunderstorms. Lows in the upper 50s. Chance of rain 70%. Wednesday, mostly cloudy in the morning, then becoming mostly sunny. A chance of showers. Highs in the mid-70s. Chance of rain 30%. Wednesday night, a chance of thunderstorms in the evening. Partly cloudy with a chance of showers. Lows in the upper 50s. Chance of rain 40%. Thursday, mostly sunny. Highs in the upper 70s. Thursday night, mostly clear in the evening, then becoming partly cloudy. Lows in the lower 60s. Friday, mostly sunny. Highs in the lower 80s. At 5 a.m., in Sioux City, the temperature was 60 and the dew point 59. The relative humidity was 96%. Wind was northwest at 10 miles an hour. The pressure was 30.02 inches and steady. Elsewhere in northwest Iowa, Morris was mostly cloudy and 61. In Sheldon, Cherokee was clear and 63. Spencer was partly cloudy and 62. Other conditions across the northern plains, farther east in Iowa, it was cloudy, and temperatures were between 64 and 66 degrees. In eastern Nebraska, skies ranged from clear to partly cloudy, and temperatures were between 59 and 64 degrees. In eastern South Dakota, it was clear, and temperatures were between 60 and 64 degrees. And in southern Minnesota, temperatures were between 62 and 66 degrees. At Marshall, it was clear. It was partly cloudy at Worthington and Minneapolis. At Rochester, it was mostly cloudy. At Mankato, it was cloudy. Once again, at 5 a.m. Sioux City had a temperature of 60. The Sioux City, Iowa climate summary for yesterday, July 31, 2026. Yesterday's high temperature was 74 degrees. The normal high is 84. Yesterday's low temperature was 62 degrees. The normal low is 63. A trace of precipitation fell yesterday, which brings the monthly total to 2.80 inches. This is 0.55 inches below the normal amount of 3.35 inches for July. The total precipitation for the year now stands at 13.10 inches, which is 4.93 inches below normal. There were no heating degree days yesterday, which is normal. The yearly total since July 1st is zero, which is normal. There were three cooling degree days yesterday, which is six below normal. The yearly total since January 1st is 742, which is 193 above normal. The normal high temperature for today is 84 degrees, and the normal low is 63. The record high for today is 102, which occurred in 1901, and the record low is 51, which occurred in 1977. Sunrise today is at 6:18 a.m. and sunset is at 8:45 p.m. The current time is

Central Daylight Time. Operating on a frequency of 162.475 megahertz, this is NOAA Weather Radio Station WXL62, broadcasting from a transmitter near Lawton, Iowa. Our program originates from the National Weather Service in Sioux Falls and serves Sioux City and the surrounding Siouxland area. This hazardous weather outlook is for northwest Iowa, west central Iowa, southwest Minnesota, northeast Nebraska, central South Dakota, east central South Dakota, south central South Dakota, and southeast South Dakota. For today and tonight, patchy morning fog may impact travel early this morning, mainly in areas west through north of Sioux Falls where winds are lighter and late week rainfall was more substantial. Motorists should watch for changing visibility as you make your way early this morning. Fog will burn off by mid-morning. For Sunday through Friday, periodic chances for showers and thunderstorms return Monday night into at least the middle of next week. If storms can develop along a cool front in southeast South Dakota Monday evening, an isolated stronger storm will be possible. Spotter activation is not expected at this time. Your National Weather Service forecast for Siouxland. Today, mostly sunny. Highs in the lower 80s. North winds 10 to 15 miles an hour with gusts up to 25 miles an hour. Tonight, mostly clear. Lows in the upper 50s. North winds 5 to 10 miles an hour. Sunday, mostly sunny. Humid with highs in the lower 80s. Light and variable winds, becoming east around 5 miles an hour in the afternoon. Sunday night, mostly clear. Humid with lows in the lower 60s. Southeast winds 5 to 10 miles an hour. Monday, sunny with highs in the mid-80s. South winds 10 to 15 miles an hour with gusts up to 25 miles an hour. Monday night, mostly clear in the evening, then mostly cloudy with a slight chance of showers and thunderstorms after midnight. Lows in the mid-60s. Chance of rain 20%. Tuesday, mostly cloudy. A chance of showers in the morning, then showers likely with a chance of thunderstorms in the afternoon. Highs in the upper 70s. Chance of rain 70%. Tuesday night, showers likely with a chance of thunderstorms. Lows in the upper 50s. Chance of rain 70%. Wednesday, mostly cloudy in the morning, then becoming mostly sunny. A chance of showers. Highs in the mid-70s. Chance of rain 30%. Wednesday night, a chance of thunderstorms in the evening. Partly cloudy with a chance of showers. Lows in the upper 50s. Chance of rain 40%. Thursday, mostly sunny. Highs in the upper 70s. Thursday night, mostly clear in the evening, then becoming partly cloudy. Lows in the lower 60s. Friday, mostly sunny. Highs in the lower 80s. At 5 a.m., in Sioux City, the temperature was 60 and the dew point 59. The relative humidity was 96%. Wind was northwest at 10 miles an hour. The pressure was 30.02 inches and steady. Elsewhere in northwest Iowa, Morris was mostly cloudy and 61. In Sheldon, Cherokee was clear and 63. Spencer was partly cloudy and 62. Other conditions across the northern plains, farther east in Iowa, it was cloudy and temperatures were between 64 and 66 degrees. In eastern Nebraska, skies ranged from clear to partly cloudy, and temperatures were between 59 and 64 degrees. In eastern South Dakota, it was clear, and temperatures were between 60 and 64 degrees. And in southern Minnesota, temperatures were between 62 and 66 degrees. At Marshall, it was clear. It was partly cloudy at Worthington and Minneapolis. At Rochester, it was mostly cloudy. At Mankato, it was cloudy. Once again, at 5 a.m., Sioux City had a temperature of 60. The Sioux City, Iowa climate summary for yesterday, July 31st, 2026. Yesterday's high temperature was 74 degrees. The normal high is 84. Yesterday's low temperature was 62 degrees. The normal low is 63.
A trace of precipitation fell yesterday, which brings the monthly total to 2.80 inches. This is 0.55 inches below the normal amount of 3.35 inches for July. The total precipitation for the year now stands at 13.10 inches, which is 4.93 inches below normal. There were no heating degree days yesterday, which is normal. The yearly total since July 1st is zero, which is normal. There were 3 cooling degree days yesterday, which is 6 below normal. The yearly total since January 1st is 742, which is 193 above normal. The normal high temperature for today is 84 degrees, and the normal low is 63. The record high for today is 102, which occurred in 1901, and the record low is 51, which occurred in 1977. Sunrise today is at 6:18 a.m. and sunset is at 8:45 p.m. The current time is 5:44 a.m. Central Daylight Time. Operating on a frequency of 162.475 MHz, this is NOAA Weather Radio Station WXL62, broadcasting from a transmitter near Lawton, Iowa. Our program originates from the National Weather Service in Sioux Falls and serves Sioux City and the surrounding Siouxland area. This hazardous weather outlook is for northwest Iowa, west central Iowa, southwest Minnesota, northeast Nebraska, central South Dakota, east central South Dakota, south central South Dakota, and southeast South Dakota. For today and tonight, patchy morning fog may impact travel early this morning, mainly in areas west through north of Sioux Falls where winds are lighter and late week rainfall was more substantial. Motorists should watch for changing visibility as you make your way early this morning. Fog will burn off by mid-morning. For Sunday through Friday, periodic chances for showers and thunderstorms return Monday night into at least the middle of next week. If storms can develop along a cool front in southeast South Dakota Monday evening, an isolated stronger storm will be possible. Spotter activation is not expected at this time. Your National Weather Service forecast for Siouxland. Today, mostly sunny. Highs in the lower 80s. North winds 10 to 15 miles an hour with gusts up to 25 miles an hour. Tonight, mostly clear. Lows in the upper 50s. North winds 5 to 10 miles an hour. Sunday, mostly sunny. Humid with highs in the lower 80s. Light and variable winds, becoming east around 5 miles an hour in the afternoon. Sunday night, mostly clear. Humid with lows in the lower 60s. Southeast winds 5 to 10 miles an hour. Monday, sunny with highs in the mid-80s. South winds 10 to 15 miles an hour with gusts up to 25 miles an hour. Monday night, mostly clear in the evening, then mostly cloudy with a slight chance of showers and thunderstorms after midnight. Lows in the mid-60s. Chance of rain 20%. Tuesday, mostly cloudy. A chance of showers in the morning, then showers likely with a chance of thunderstorms in the afternoon. Highs in the upper 70s. Chance of rain 70%. Tuesday night, showers likely with a chance of thunderstorms. Lows in the upper 50s. Chance of rain 70%. Wednesday, mostly cloudy in the morning, then becoming mostly sunny. A chance of showers. Highs in the mid-70s. Chance of rain 30%. Wednesday night, a chance of thunderstorms in the evening. Partly cloudy with a chance of showers. Lows in the upper 50s. Chance of rain 40%. Thursday, mostly sunny. Highs in the upper 70s. Thursday night, mostly clear in the evening, then becoming partly cloudy. Lows in the lower 60s. Friday, mostly sunny. Highs in the lower 80s. At 5 a.m., in Sioux City, the temperature was 60 and the dew point 59. The relative humidity was 96%. Wind was northwest at 10 miles an hour. The pressure was 30.02 inches and steady. Elsewhere in northwest Iowa, Morris was mostly cloudy and 61. In Sheldon, Cherokee was clear and 63. Spencer was partly cloudy and 62. Other conditions across the northern plains,
farther east in Iowa, it was cloudy, and temperatures were between 64 and 66 degrees. In eastern Nebraska, skies ranged from clear to partly cloudy, and temperatures were between 59 and 64 degrees. In eastern South Dakota, it was clear, and temperatures were between 60 and 64 degrees. And in southern Minnesota, temperatures were between 62 and 66 degrees. At Marshall, it was clear. It was partly cloudy at Worthington and Minneapolis. At Rochester, it was mostly cloudy. At Mankato, it was cloudy. Once again, at 5 a.m. Sioux City had a temperature of 60. The Sioux City, Iowa climate summary for yesterday, July 31, 2026. Yesterday's high temperature was 74 degrees. The normal high is 84. Yesterday's low temperature was 62 degrees. The normal low is 63. A trace of precipitation fell yesterday, which brings the monthly total to 2.80 inches. This is 0.55 inches below the normal amount of 3.35 inches for July. The total precipitation for the year now stands at 13.10 inches, which is 4.93 inches below normal. There were no heating degree days yesterday, which is normal. The yearly total since July 1st is zero, which is normal. There were three cooling degree days yesterday, which is six below normal. The yearly total since January 1st is 742, which is 193 above normal. The normal high temperature for today is 84 degrees, and the normal low is 63. The record high for today is 102, which occurred in 1901, and the record low is 51, which occurred in 1977. Sunrise today is at 6:18 a.m. and sunset is at 8:45 p.m. The current time is 5:50 a.m. Central Daylight Time. Operating on a frequency of 162.475 MHz, this is NOAA Weather Radio Station WXL62, broadcasting from a transmitter near Lawton, Iowa. Our program originates from the National Weather Service in Sioux Falls and serves Sioux City and the surrounding Siouxland area. This hazardous weather outlook is for northwest Iowa, west central Iowa, southwest Minnesota, northeast Nebraska, central South Dakota, east central South Dakota, south central South Dakota, and southeast South Dakota. For today and tonight, patchy morning fog may impact travel early this morning, mainly in areas west through north of Sioux Falls where winds are lighter and late week rainfall was more substantial. Motorists should watch for changing visibility as you make your way early this morning. Fog will burn off by mid-morning. For Sunday through Friday, periodic chances for showers and thunderstorms return Monday night into at least the middle of next week. If storms can develop along a cool front in southeast South Dakota Monday evening, an isolated stronger storm will be possible. Spotter activation is not expected at this time. Your National Weather Service forecast for Siouxland. Today, mostly sunny. Highs in the lower 80s. North winds 10 to 15 miles an hour with gusts up to 25 miles an hour. Tonight, mostly clear. Lows in the upper 50s. North winds 5 to 10 miles an hour. Sunday, mostly sunny. Humid with highs in the lower 80s. Light and variable winds, becoming east around 5 miles an hour in the afternoon. Sunday night, mostly clear. Humid with lows in the lower 60s. Southeast winds 5 to 10 miles an hour. Monday, sunny with highs in the mid-80s. South winds 10 to 15 miles an hour with gusts up to 25 miles an hour. Monday night, mostly clear in the evening, then mostly cloudy with a slight chance of showers and thunderstorms after midnight. Lows in the mid-60s. Chance of rain 20%. Tuesday, mostly cloudy. A chance of showers in the morning, then showers likely with a chance of thunderstorms in the afternoon. Highs in the upper 70s. Chance of rain 70%. Tuesday night, showers likely with a chance of thunderstorms. Lows in the upper 50s. Chance of rain 70%. Wednesday, mostly cloudy in the morning, then becoming mostly sunny. A chance of showers. Highs in the mid-70s. Chance of rain 30%.

Wednesday night, a chance of thunderstorms in the evening. Partly cloudy with a chance of showers. Lows in the upper 50s. Chance of rain 40%. Thursday, mostly sunny. Highs in the upper 70s. Thursday night, mostly clear in the evening, then becoming partly cloudy. Lows in the lower 60s. Friday, mostly sunny. Highs in the lower 80s. At 5 a.m., in Sioux City, the temperature was 60 and the dew point 59. The relative humidity was 96%. Wind was northwest at 10 miles an hour. The pressure was 30.02 inches and steady. Elsewhere in northwest Iowa, Morris was mostly cloudy and 61. In Sheldon, Cherokee was clear and 63. Spencer was partly cloudy and 62. Other conditions across the northern plains, farther east in Iowa, it was cloudy and temperatures were between 64 and 66 degrees. In eastern Nebraska, skies ranged from clear to partly cloudy, and temperatures were between 59 and 64 degrees. In eastern South Dakota, it was clear, and temperatures were between 60 and 64 degrees. And in southern Minnesota, temperatures were between 62 and 66 degrees. At Marshall, it was clear. It was partly cloudy at Worthington and Minneapolis. At Rochester, it was mostly cloudy. At Mankato, it was cloudy. Once again, at 5 a.m., Sioux City had a temperature of 60. The Sioux City, Iowa climate summary for yesterday, July 31, 2026. Yesterday's high temperature was 74 degrees. The normal high is 84. Yesterday's low temperature was 62 degrees. The normal low is 63. A trace of precipitation fell yesterday, which brings the monthly total to 2.80 inches. This is 0.55 inches below the normal amount of 3.35 inches for July. The total precipitation for the year now stands at 13.10 inches, which is 4.93 inches below normal. There were no heating degree days yesterday, which is normal. The yearly total since July 1st is zero, which is normal. There were three cooling degree days yesterday, which is six below normal. The yearly total since January 1st is 742, which is 193 above normal. The normal high temperature for today is 84 degrees, and the normal low is 63. The record high for today is 102, which occurred in 1901, and the record low is 51, which occurred in 1977. Sunrise today is at 6:18 a.m. and sunset is at 8:45 p.m. The current time is 5:56 a.m. Central Daylight Time. Operating on a frequency of 162.475 MHz, this is NOAA Weather Radio Station WXL62, broadcasting from a transmitter near Lawton, Iowa. Our program originates from the National Weather Service in Sioux Falls and serves Sioux City and the surrounding Siouxland area. This hazardous weather outlook is for northwest Iowa, west central Iowa, southwest Minnesota, northeast Nebraska, central South Dakota, east central South Dakota, south central South Dakota, and southeast South Dakota. For today and tonight, patchy morning fog may impact travel early this morning, mainly in areas west through north of Sioux Falls where winds are lighter and late week rainfall was more substantial. Motorists should watch for changing visibility as you make your way early this morning. Fog will burn off by mid-morning. For Sunday through Friday, periodic chances for showers and thunderstorms return Monday night into at least the middle of next week. If storms can develop along a cool front in southeast South Dakota Monday evening, an isolated stronger storm will be possible. Spotter activation is not expected at this time. Your National Weather Service forecast for Siouxland. Today, mostly sunny. Highs in the lower 80s. North winds 10 to 15 miles an hour with gusts up to 25 miles an hour. Tonight, mostly clear. Lows in the upper 50s. North winds 5 to 10 miles an hour. Sunday, mostly sunny. Humid with highs in the lower 80s. Light and variable winds, becoming east around 5 miles an hour in the afternoon. Sunday night,

chance of rain 70%. Wednesday, mostly cloudy in the morning, then becoming mostly sunny. A chance of showers. Highs in the mid-70s. Chance of rain 30%. Wednesday night, a chance of thunderstorms in the evening. Partly cloudy with a chance of showers. Lows in the upper 50s. Chance of rain 40%. Thursday, mostly sunny. Highs in the upper 70s. Thursday night, mostly clear in the evening, then becoming partly cloudy. Lows in the lower 60s. Friday, mostly sunny. Highs in the lower 80s. At 5 a.m., in Sioux City, the temperature was 60 and the dew point 59. The relative humidity was 96%. Wind was northwest at 10 miles an hour. The pressure was 30.02 inches and steady. Elsewhere in northwest Iowa, Morris was mostly cloudy and 61. In Sheldon, Cherokee was clear and 63. Spencer was partly cloudy and 62. Other conditions across the northern plains, farther east in Iowa, it was cloudy and temperatures were between 64 and 66 degrees. In eastern Nebraska, skies ranged from clear to partly cloudy, and temperatures were between 59 and 64 degrees. In eastern South Dakota, it was clear, and temperatures were between 60 and 64 degrees. And in southern Minnesota, temperatures were between 62 and 66 degrees. At Marshall, it was clear. It was partly cloudy at Worthington and Minneapolis. At Rochester, it was mostly cloudy. At Mankato, it was cloudy. Once again, at 5 a.m., Sioux City had a temperature of 60. The Sioux City, Iowa climate summary for yesterday, July 31, 2026. Yesterday's high temperature was 74 degrees. The normal high is 84. Yesterday's low temperature was 62 degrees. The normal low is 63. A trace of precipitation fell yesterday, which brings the monthly total to 2.80 inches. This is 0.55 inches below the normal amount of 3.35 inches for July. The total precipitation for the year now stands at 13.10 inches, which is 4.93 inches below normal. There were no heating degree days yesterday, which is normal. The yearly total since July 1st is zero, which is normal. There were three cooling degree days yesterday, which is six below normal. The yearly total since January 1st is 742, which is 193 above normal. The normal high temperature for today is 84 degrees, and the normal low is 63. The record high for today is 102, which occurred in 1901, and the record low is 51, which occurred in 1977. Sunrise today is at 6:18 a.m. and sunset is at 8:45 p.m. The current time is 6:02 a.m. Central Daylight Time. Operating on a frequency of 162.475 megahertz, this is NOAA Weather Radio Station WXL62, broadcasting from a transmitter near Lawton, Iowa. Our program originates from the National Weather Service in Sioux Falls and serves Sioux City and the surrounding Siouxland area. This hazardous weather outlook is for northwest Iowa, west central Iowa, southwest Minnesota, northeast Nebraska, central South Dakota, east central South Dakota, south central South Dakota, and southeast South Dakota. For today and tonight, patchy morning fog may impact travel early this morning, mainly in areas west through north of Sioux Falls where winds are lighter and late week rainfall was more substantial. Motorists should watch for changing visibility as you make your way early this morning. Fog will burn off by mid-morning. For Sunday through Friday, periodic chances for showers and thunderstorms return Monday night into at least the middle of next week. If storms can develop along a cool front in southeast South Dakota Monday evening, an isolated stronger storm will be possible. Spotter activation is not expected at this time. Your National Weather Service forecast for Siouxland. Today, mostly sunny. Highs in the lower 80s. North winds 10 to 15 miles an hour with gusts up to 25 miles an hour. Tonight, mostly clear. Lows in the upper 50s. North winds 5 to 10 miles.

an hour. Sunday, mostly sunny. Humid with highs in the lower 80s. Light and variable winds, becoming east around 5 miles an hour in the afternoon. Sunday night, mostly clear. Humid with lows in the lower 60s. Southeast winds 5 to 10 miles an hour. Monday, sunny with highs in the mid-80s. South winds 10 to 15 miles an hour with gusts up to 25 miles an hour. Monday night, mostly clear in the evening, then mostly cloudy with a slight chance of showers and thunderstorms after midnight. Lows in the mid-60s. Chance of rain 20%. Tuesday, mostly cloudy. A chance of showers in the morning, then showers likely with a chance of thunderstorms in the afternoon. Highs in the upper 70s. Chance of rain 70%. Tuesday night, showers likely with a chance of thunderstorms. Lows in the upper 50s. Chance of rain 70%. Wednesday, mostly cloudy in the morning, then becoming mostly sunny. A chance of showers. Highs in the mid-70s. Chance of rain 30%. Wednesday night, a chance of thunderstorms in the evening. Partly cloudy with a chance of showers. Lows in the upper 50s. Chance of rain 40%. Thursday, mostly sunny. Highs in the upper 70s. Thursday night, mostly clear in the evening, then becoming partly cloudy. Lows in the lower 60s. Friday, mostly sunny. Highs in the lower 80s. At 6 a.m., in Sioux City, the temperature was 60 and the dew point 59. The relative humidity was 96%. Wind was northwest at 8 miles an hour. The pressure was 30.02 inches and steady. Elsewhere in northwest Iowa, Morris was partly cloudy and 61. In Sheldon, Spencer was clear and 62. Other conditions across the northern plains, farther east in Iowa, the temperatures were 65 degrees. At Cedar Rapids, a thunderstorm was reported. It was cloudy at Des Moines and Waterloo. In eastern Nebraska, skies ranged from clear to partly cloudy, and temperatures were between 59 and 64 degrees. In eastern South Dakota, skies ranged from clear to partly cloudy, and temperatures were between 60 and 62 degrees. And in southern Minnesota, temperatures were between 61 and 65 degrees. At Mankato, fog was reported. At Marshall, it was clear. It was partly cloudy at Worthington, Minneapolis, and Rochester. Once again, at 6 a.m., Sioux City had a temperature of 60. The Sioux City, Iowa climate summary for yesterday, July 31, 2026. Yesterday's high temperature was 74 degrees. The normal high is 84. Yesterday's low temperature was 62 degrees. The normal low is 63. A trace of precipitation fell yesterday, which brings the monthly total to 2.80 inches. This is 0.55 inches below the normal amount of 3.35 inches for July. The total precipitation for the year now stands at 13.10 inches, which is 4.93 inches below normal. There were no heating degree days yesterday, which is normal. The yearly total since July 1st is zero, which is normal. There were 3 cooling degree days yesterday, which is 6 below normal. The yearly total since January 1st is 742, which is 193 above normal. The normal high temperature for today is 84 degrees, and the normal low is 63. The record high for today is 102, which occurred in 1901, and the record low is 51, which occurred in 1977. Sunrise today is at 6:18 a.m. and sunset is at 8:45 p.m. The current time is 6:08 a.m. Central Daylight Time. Operating on a frequency of 162.475 MHz, this is NOAA Weather Radio Station WXL62, broadcasting from a transmitter near Lawton, Iowa. Our program originates from the National Weather Service in Sioux Falls and serves Sioux City and the surrounding Siouxland area. This hazardous weather outlook is for northwest Iowa, west central Iowa, southwest Minnesota, northeast Nebraska, central South Dakota, east central South Dakota, south central South Dakota, and south
South Dakota. For today and tonight, patchy morning fog may impact travel early this morning, mainly in areas west through northern Sioux Falls where winds are lighter and late week rainfall was more substantial. Motorists should watch for changing visibility as you make your way early this morning. Fog will burn off by mid-morning. For Sunday through Friday, periodic chances for showers and thunderstorms return Monday night into at least the middle of next week. If storms can develop along a cool front in southeast South Dakota Monday evening, an isolated stronger storm will be possible. Spotter activation is not expected at this time. Your National Weather Service forecast for Siouxland. Today, mostly sunny. Highs in the lower 80s. North winds 10 to 15 miles an hour with gusts up to 25 miles an hour. Tonight, mostly clear. Lows in the upper 50s. North winds 5 to 10 miles an hour. Sunday, mostly sunny. Humid with highs in the lower 80s. Light and variable winds, becoming east around 5 miles an hour in the afternoon. Sunday night, mostly clear. Humid with lows in the lower 60s. Southeast winds 5 to 10 miles an hour. Monday, sunny with highs in the mid-80s. South winds 10 to 15 miles an hour with gusts up to 25 miles an hour. Monday night, mostly clear in the evening, then mostly cloudy with a slight chance of showers and thunderstorms after midnight. Lows in the mid-60s. Chance of rain 20%. Tuesday, mostly cloudy. A chance of showers in the morning, then showers likely with a chance of thunderstorms in the afternoon. Highs in the upper 70s. Chance of rain 70%. Tuesday night, showers likely with a chance of thunderstorms. Lows in the upper 50s. Chance of rain 70%. Wednesday, mostly cloudy in the morning, then becoming mostly sunny. A chance of showers. Highs in the mid-70s. Chance of rain 30%. Wednesday night, a chance of thunderstorms in the evening. Partly cloudy with a chance of showers. Lows in the upper 50s. Chance of rain 40%. Thursday, mostly sunny. Highs in the upper 70s. Thursday night, mostly clear in the evening, then becoming partly cloudy. Lows in the lower 60s. Friday, mostly sunny. Highs in the lower 80s. At 6 a.m., in Sioux City, the temperature was 60 and the dew point 59. The relative humidity was 96%. Wind was northwest at 8 miles an hour. The pressure was 30.02 inches and steady. Elsewhere in northwest Iowa, Morris was partly cloudy and 61. In Sheldon, Cherokee was clear and 61. Spencer was clear and 62. Other conditions across the northern plains, farther east in Iowa, the temperatures were 65 degrees. At Cedar Rapids, a thunderstorm was reported. It was cloudy at Des Moines and Waterloo. In eastern Nebraska, skies ranged from clear to partly cloudy, and temperatures were between 59 and 64 degrees. In eastern South Dakota, skies ranged from clear to partly cloudy, and temperatures were between 60 and 62 degrees. And in southern Minnesota, temperatures were between 61 and 65 degrees. At Mankato, fog was reported. At Marshall, it was clear. It was partly cloudy at Worthington and Minneapolis. At Rochester, it was mostly cloudy. Once again, at 6 a.m., Sioux City had a temperature of 60. The Sioux City, Iowa climate summary for yesterday, July 31st, 2026. Yesterday's high temperature was 74 degrees. The normal high is 84. Yesterday's low temperature was 62 degrees. The normal low is 63. A trace of precipitation fell yesterday, which brings the monthly total to 2.80 inches. This is 0.55 inches below the normal amount of 3.35 inches for July. The total precipitation for the year now stands at 13.10 inches, which is 4.93 inches below normal. There were no heating degree days yesterday, which is normal. The yearly total since July 1st is zero, which is normal. There were three cooling degree days yesterday.

which is 6 below normal. The yearly total since January 1st is 742, which is 193 above normal. The normal high temperature for today is 84 degrees, and the normal low is 63. The record high for today is 102, which occurred in 1901, and the record low is 51, which occurred in 1977. Sunrise today is at 6:18 a.m. and sunset is at 8:45 p.m. The current time is 6:14 a.m. Central Daylight Time. Operating on a frequency of 162.475 MHz, this is NOAA Weather Radio Station WXL62, broadcasting from a transmitter near Lawton, Iowa. Our program originates from the National Weather Service in Sioux Falls and serves Sioux City and the surrounding Sioux Land area. This hazardous weather outlook is for northwest Iowa, west central Iowa, southwest Minnesota, northeast Nebraska, central South Dakota, east central South Dakota, south central South Dakota, and southeast South Dakota. For today and tonight, patchy morning fog may impact travel early this morning, mainly in areas west through north of Sioux Falls where winds are lighter and late week rainfall was more substantial. Motorists should watch for changing visibility as you make your way early this morning. Fog will burn off by mid-morning. For Sunday through Friday, periodic chances for showers and thunderstorms return Monday night into at least the middle of next week. If storms can develop along a cool front in southeast South Dakota Monday evening, an isolated stronger storm will be possible. Spotter activation is not expected at this time. Your National Weather Service forecast for Sioux Land. Today, mostly sunny. Highs in the lower 80s. North winds 10 to 15 miles an hour with gusts up to 25 miles an hour. Tonight, mostly clear. Lows in the upper 50s. North winds 5 to 10 miles an hour. Sunday, mostly sunny. Humid with highs in the lower 80s. Light and variable winds, becoming east around 5 miles an hour in the afternoon. Sunday night, mostly clear. Humid with lows in the lower 60s. Southeast winds 5 to 10 miles an hour. Monday, sunny with highs in the mid-80s. South winds 10 to 15 miles an hour with gusts up to 25 miles an hour. Monday night, mostly clear in the evening, then mostly cloudy with a slight chance of showers and thunderstorms after midnight. Lows in the mid-60s. Chance of rain 20%. Tuesday, mostly cloudy. A chance of showers in the morning, then showers likely with a chance of thunderstorms in the afternoon. Highs in the upper 70s. Chance of rain 70%. Tuesday night, showers likely with a chance of thunderstorms. Lows in the upper 50s. Chance of rain 70%. Wednesday, mostly cloudy in the morning, then becoming mostly sunny. A chance of showers. Highs in the mid-70s. Chance of rain 30%. Wednesday night, a chance of thunderstorms in the evening. Partly cloudy with a chance of showers. Lows in the upper 50s. Chance of rain 40%. Thursday, mostly sunny. Highs in the upper 70s. Thursday night, mostly clear in the evening, then becoming partly cloudy. Lows in the lower 60s. Friday, mostly sunny. Highs in the lower 80s. At 6 a.m., in Sioux City, the temperature was 60 and the dew point 59. The relative humidity was 96%. Wind was northwest at 8 miles an hour. The pressure was 30.02 inches and steady. Elsewhere in northwest Iowa, Mars was partly cloudy and 61. In Sheldon, Cherokee was clear and 61. Spencer was clear and 62. Other conditions across the northern plains, farther east in Iowa, the temperatures were 65 degrees. At Cedar Rapids, a thunderstorm was reported. It was cloudy at Des Moines and Waterloo. In eastern Nebraska, skies ranged from clear to partly cloudy, and temperatures were between 59 and 64 degrees. In eastern South Dakota, skies ranged from clear to partly cloudy, and temperatures were between 60 and 62 degrees. And in southern Minnesota, temperatures were between 61 and 65 degrees.

At Mankato, fog was reported. At Marshall, it was clear. It was partly cloudy at Worthington and Minneapolis. At Rochester, it was mostly cloudy. Once again, at 6 a.m., Sioux City had a temperature of 60. The Sioux City, Iowa climate summary for yesterday, July 31, 2026. Yesterday's high temperature was 74 degrees. The normal high is 84. Yesterday's low temperature was 62 degrees. The normal low is 63. A trace of precipitation fell yesterday, which brings the monthly total to 2.80 inches. This is 0.55 inches below the normal amount of 3.35 inches for July. The total precipitation for the year now stands at 13.10 inches, which is 4.93 inches below normal. There were no heating degree days yesterday, which is normal. The yearly total since July 1st is zero, which is normal. There were three cooling degree days yesterday, which is six below normal. The yearly total since January 1st is 742, which is 193 above normal. The normal high temperature for today is 84 degrees, and the normal low is 63. The record high for today is 102, which occurred in 1901, and the record low is 51, which occurred in 1977. Sunrise today is at 6:18 a.m. and sunset is at 8:45 p.m. The current time is 6:20 a.m. Central Daylight Time. Operating on a frequency of 162.475 MHz, this is NOAA Weather Radio Station WXL62, broadcasting from a transmitter near Lawton, Iowa. Our program originates from the National Weather Service in Sioux Falls and serves Sioux City and the surrounding Siouxland area. This hazardous weather outlook is for northwest Iowa, west central Iowa, southwest Minnesota, northeast Nebraska, central South Dakota, east central South Dakota, south central South Dakota, and southeast South Dakota. For today and tonight, patchy morning fog may impact travel early this morning, mainly in areas west through north of Sioux Falls where winds are lighter and late week rainfall was more substantial. Motorists should watch for changing visibility as you make your way early this morning. Fog will burn off by mid-morning. For Sunday through Friday, periodic chances for showers and thunderstorms return Monday night into at least the middle of next week. If storms can develop along a cool front in southeast South Dakota Monday evening, an isolated stronger storm will be possible. Spotter activation is not expected at this time. Your National Weather Service forecast for Siouxland. Today, mostly sunny. Highs in the lower 80s. North winds 10 to 15 miles an hour with gusts up to 25 miles an hour. Tonight, mostly clear. Lows in the upper 50s. North winds 5 to 10 miles an hour. Sunday, mostly sunny. Humid with highs in the lower 80s. Light and variable winds, becoming east around 5 miles an hour in the afternoon. Sunday night, mostly clear. Humid with lows in the lower 60s. Southeast winds 5 to 10 miles an hour. Monday, sunny with highs in the mid-80s. South winds 10 to 15 miles an hour with gusts up to 25 miles an hour. Monday night, mostly clear in the evening, then mostly cloudy with a slight chance of showers and thunderstorms after midnight. Lows in the mid-60s. Chance of rain 20%. Tuesday, mostly cloudy. A chance of showers in the morning, then showers likely with a chance of thunderstorms in the afternoon. Highs in the upper 70s. Chance of rain 70%. Tuesday night, showers likely with a chance of thunderstorms. Lows in the upper 50s. Chance of rain 70%. Wednesday, mostly cloudy in the morning, then becoming mostly sunny. A chance of showers. Highs in the mid-70s. Chance of rain 30%. Wednesday night, a chance of thunderstorms in the evening. Partly cloudy with a chance of showers. Lows in the upper 50s. Chance of rain 40%. Thursday, mostly sunny. Highs in the upper 70s. Thursday night, mostly clear in the evening, then becoming partly cloudy. Lows in the lower 60s. Friday, mostly sunny.

highs in the lower 80s. At 6 a.m. in Sioux City, the temperature was 60 and the dew point 59. The relative humidity was 96%. Wind was northwest at 8 miles an hour. The pressure was 30.02 inches and steady. Elsewhere in northwest Iowa, Morris was partly cloudy and 61. In Sheldon, Cherokee was clear and 61. Spencer was clear and 62. Other conditions across the northern plains, farther east in Iowa, the temperatures were 65 degrees. At Cedar Rapids, a thunderstorm was reported. It was cloudy at Des Moines and Waterloo. In eastern Nebraska, skies ranged from clear to partly cloudy, and temperatures were between 59 and 64 degrees. In eastern South Dakota, skies ranged from clear to partly cloudy, and temperatures were between 60 and 62 degrees. And in southern Minnesota, temperatures were between 61 and 65 degrees. At Mankato, fog was reported. At Marshall, it was clear. It was partly cloudy at Worthington and Minneapolis. At Rochester, it was mostly cloudy. Once again, at 6 a.m., Sioux City had a temperature of 60. The Sioux City, Iowa climate summary for yesterday, July 31st, 2026. Yesterday's high temperature was 74 degrees. The normal high is 84. Yesterday's low temperature was 62 degrees. The normal low is 63. A trace of precipitation fell yesterday, which brings the monthly total to 2.80 inches. This is 0.55 inches below the normal amount of 3.35 inches for July. The total precipitation for the year now stands at 13.10 inches, which is 4.93 inches below normal. There were no heating degree days yesterday, which is normal. The yearly total since July 1st is zero, which is normal. There were three cooling degree days yesterday, which is six below normal. The yearly total since January 1st is 742, which is 193 above normal. The normal high temperature for today is 84 degrees, and the normal low is 63. The record high for today is 102, which occurred in 1901, and the record low is 51, which occurred in 1977. Sunrise today is at 6:18 a.m. and sunset is at 8:45 p.m. The current time is 6:26 a.m. Central Daylight Time. Operating on a frequency of 162.475 MHz, this is NOAA Weather Radio Station WXL62, broadcasting from a transmitter near Lawton, Iowa. Our program originates from the National Weather Service in Sioux Falls and serves Sioux City and the surrounding Siouxland area. This hazardous weather outlook is for northwest Iowa, west central Iowa, southwest Minnesota, northeast Nebraska, central South Dakota, east central South Dakota, south central South Dakota, and southeast South Dakota. For today and tonight, patchy morning fog may impact travel early this morning, mainly in areas west through north of Sioux Falls where winds are lighter and late week rainfall was more substantial. Motorists should watch for changing visibility as you make your way early this morning. Fog will burn off by mid-morning. For Sunday through Friday, periodic chances for showers and thunderstorms return Monday night into at least the middle of next week. If storms can develop along a cool front in southeast South Dakota Monday evening, an isolated stronger storm will be possible. Spotter activation is not expected at this time. Your National Weather Service forecast for Siouxland. Today, mostly sunny. Highs in the lower 80s. North winds 10 to 15 miles an hour with gusts up to 25 miles an hour. Tonight, mostly clear. Lows in the upper 50s. North winds 5 to 10 miles an hour. Sunday, mostly sunny. Humid with highs in the lower 80s. Light and variable winds, becoming east around 5 miles an hour in the afternoon. Sunday night, mostly clear. Humid with lows in the lower 60s. Southeast winds 5 to 10 miles an hour. Monday, sunny with highs in the mid-80s. South winds 10 to 15 miles an hour with gusts up to 25 miles an hour. Monday night, mostly clear in the evening, then mostly cloudy with a slight chance.

showers and thunderstorms after midnight. Lows in the mid-60s. Chance of rain 20%. Tuesday, mostly cloudy. A chance of showers in the morning, then showers likely with a chance of thunderstorms in the afternoon. Highs in the upper 70s. Chance of rain 70%. Tuesday night, showers likely with a chance of thunderstorms. Lows in the upper 50s. Chance of rain 70%. Wednesday, mostly cloudy in the morning, then becoming mostly sunny. A chance of showers. Highs in the mid-70s. Chance of rain 30%. Wednesday night, a chance of thunderstorms in the evening. Partly cloudy with a chance of showers. Lows in the upper 50s. Chance of rain 40%. Thursday, mostly sunny. Highs in the upper 70s. Thursday night, mostly clear in the evening, then becoming partly cloudy. Lows in the lower 60s. Friday, mostly sunny. Highs in the lower 80s. Your National Weather Service forecast for Siouxland. Today, mostly sunny. Highs in the lower 80s. North winds 10 to 15 miles an hour with gusts up to 25 miles an hour. Tonight, mostly clear. Lows in the upper 50s. North winds 5 to 10 miles an hour. Sunday, mostly sunny. Humid with highs in the lower 80s. Light and variable winds, becoming east around 5 miles an hour in the afternoon. Sunday night, mostly clear. Humid with lows in the lower 60s. Southeast winds 5 to 10 miles an hour. Monday, sunny with highs in the mid-80s. South winds 10 to 15 miles an hour with gusts up to 25 miles an hour. Monday night, mostly clear in the evening, then mostly cloudy with a slight chance of showers and thunderstorms after midnight. Lows in the mid-60s. Chance of rain 20%. Tuesday, mostly cloudy. A chance of showers in the morning, then showers likely with a chance of thunderstorms in the afternoon. Highs in the upper 70s. Chance of rain 70%. Tuesday night, showers likely with a chance of thunderstorms. Lows in the upper 50s. Chance of rain 70%. Wednesday, mostly cloudy in the morning, then becoming mostly sunny. A chance of showers. Highs in the mid-70s. Chance of rain 30%. Wednesday night, a chance of thunderstorms in the evening. Partly cloudy with a chance of showers. Lows in the upper 50s. Chance of rain 40%. Thursday, mostly sunny. Highs in the upper 70s. Thursday night, mostly clear in the evening, then becoming partly cloudy. Lows in the lower 60s. Friday, mostly sunny. Highs in the lower 80s. At 6 a.m., in Sioux City, the temperature was 60 and the dew point 59. The relative humidity was 96%. Wind was northwest at 8 miles an hour. The pressure was 30.02 inches and steady. Elsewhere in northwest Iowa, Morris was partly cloudy and 61. In Sheldon, Cherokee was clear and 61. Spencer was clear and 62. Other conditions across the northern plains, farther east in Iowa, the temperatures were 65 degrees. At Cedar Rapids, a thunderstorm was reported. It was cloudy at Des Moines and Waterloo. In eastern Nebraska, skies ranged from clear to partly cloudy, and temperatures were between 59 and 64 degrees. It was cloudy at Des Moines and Waterloo. In eastern Nebraska, skies ranged from clear to partly cloudy, and temperatures were between 59 and 64 degrees. In eastern South Dakota, skies ranged from clear to partly cloudy, and temperatures were between 60 and 62 degrees. And in southern Minnesota, temperatures were between 61 and 65 degrees. At Mankato, fog was reported. At Marshall, it was clear. It was partly cloudy at Worthington and Minneapolis. At Rochester, it was mostly cloudy. Once again, at 6 a.m., Sioux City had a temperature of 60. The Sioux City, Iowa climate summary for yesterday, July 31st, 2026. Yesterday's high temperature was 74 degrees.

The normal high is 84. Yesterday's low temperature was 62 degrees. The normal low is 63. A trace of precipitation fell yesterday, which brings the monthly total to 2.80 inches. This is 0.55 inches below the normal amount of 3.35 inches for July. The total precipitation for the year now stands at 13.10 inches, which is 4.93 inches below normal. There were no heating degree days yesterday, which is normal. The yearly total since July 1st is zero, which is normal. There were 3 cooling degree days yesterday, which is 6 below normal. The yearly total since January 1st is 742, which is 193 above normal. The normal high temperature for today is 84 degrees, and the normal low is 63. The record high for today is 102, which occurred in 1901, and the record low is 51, which occurred in 1977. Sunrise today is at 6:18 a.m. and sunset is at 8:45 p.m. The current time is 6:35 a.m. Central Daylight Time. Operating on a frequency of 162.475 MHz, this is NOAA Weather Radio Station WXL62, broadcasting from a transmitter near Lawton, Iowa. Our program originates from the National Weather Service in Sioux Falls and serves Sioux City and the surrounding Siouxland area. This hazardous weather outlook is for northwest Iowa, west central Iowa, southwest Minnesota, northeast Nebraska, central South Dakota, east central South Dakota, south central South Dakota, and southeast South Dakota. For today and tonight, patchy morning fog may impact travel early this morning, mainly in areas west through north of Sioux Falls where winds are lighter and late week rainfall was more substantial. Motorists should watch for changing visibility as you make your way early this morning. Fog will burn off by mid-morning. For Sunday through Friday, periodic chances for showers and thunderstorms return Monday night into at least the middle of next week. If storms can develop along a cool front in southeast South Dakota Monday evening, an isolated stronger storm will be possible. Spotter activation is not expected at this time. Your National Weather Service forecast for Siouxland. Today, mostly sunny. Highs in the lower 80s. North winds 10 to 15 miles an hour with gusts up to 25 miles an hour. Tonight, mostly clear. Lows in the upper 50s. North winds 5 to 10 miles an hour. Sunday, mostly sunny. Humid with highs in the lower 80s. Light and variable winds, becoming east around 5 miles an hour in the afternoon. Sunday night, mostly clear. Humid with lows in the lower 60s. Southeast winds 5 to 10 miles an hour. Monday, sunny with highs in the mid-80s. South winds 10 to 15 miles an hour with gusts up to 25 miles an hour. Monday night, mostly clear in the evening, then mostly cloudy with a slight chance of showers and thunderstorms after midnight. Lows in the mid-60s. Chance of rain 20%. Tuesday, mostly cloudy. A chance of showers in the morning, then showers likely with a chance of thunderstorms in the afternoon. Highs in the upper 70s. Chance of rain 70%. Tuesday night, showers likely with a chance of thunderstorms. Lows in the upper 50s. Chance of rain 70%. Wednesday, mostly cloudy in the morning, then becoming mostly sunny. A chance of showers. Highs in the mid-70s. Chance of rain 30%. Wednesday night, a chance of thunderstorms in the evening. Partly cloudy with a chance of showers. Lows in the upper 50s. Chance of rain 40%. Thursday, mostly sunny. Highs in the upper 70s. Thursday night, mostly clear in the evening, then becoming partly cloudy. Lows in the lower 60s. Friday, mostly sunny. Highs in the lower 80s. At 6 a.m., in Sioux City, the temperature was 60 and the dew point 59. The relative humidity was 96%. Wind was northwest at 8 miles an hour. The pressure was 30.02 inches and steady. Elsewhere in northwest Iowa, Morris was partly cloudy and 61. In Sheldon,

Cherokee was clear N61. Spencer was clear N62. Other conditions across the northern plains, farther east in Iowa, the temperatures were 65 degrees. At Cedar Rapids, a thunderstorm was reported. It was cloudy at Des Moines and Waterloo. In eastern Nebraska, skies ranged from clear to partly cloudy, and temperatures were between 59 and 64 degrees. In eastern South Dakota, skies ranged from clear to partly cloudy, and temperatures were between 60 and 62 degrees. And in southern Minnesota, temperatures were between 61 and 65 degrees. At Mankato, fog was reported. At Marshall, it was clear. It was partly cloudy at Worthington and Minneapolis. At Rochester, it was mostly cloudy. Once again, at 6 a.m., Sioux City had a temperature of 60. The Sioux City, Iowa climate summary for yesterday, July 31st, 2026. Yesterday's high temperature was 74 degrees. The normal high is 84. Yesterday's low temperature was 62 degrees. The normal low is 63. A trace of precipitation fell yesterday, which brings the monthly total to 2.80 inches. This is 0.55 inches below the normal amount of 3.35 inches for July. The total precipitation for the year now stands at 13.10 inches, which is 4.93 inches below normal. There were no heating degree days yesterday, which is normal. The yearly total since July 1st is zero, which is normal. There were three cooling degree days yesterday, which is six below normal. The yearly total since January 1st is 742, which is 193 above normal. The normal high temperature for today is 84 degrees, and the normal low is 63. The record high for today is 102, which occurred in 1903.

lighter and late week rainfall was more substantial. Motorists should watch for changing visibility as you make your way early this morning. Fog will burn off by mid-morning. For Sunday through Friday, periodic chances for showers and thunderstorms return Monday night into at least the middle of next week. If storms can develop along a cool front in southeast South Dakota Monday evening, an isolated stronger storm will be possible. Spotter activation is not expected at this time. Your National Weather Service forecast for Sioux Land. Today, mostly sunny. Highs in the lower 80s. North winds 10 to 15 miles an hour with gusts up to 25 miles an hour. Tonight, mostly clear. Lows in the upper 50s. North winds 5 to 10 miles an hour. Sunday, mostly sunny. Humid with highs in the lower 80s. Light and variable winds becoming east around 5 miles an hour in the afternoon. Sunday night, mostly clear. Humid with lows in the lower 60s. Southeast winds 5 to 10 miles an hour. Monday, sunny with highs in the mid-80s. South winds 10 to 15 miles an hour with gusts up to 25 miles an hour. Monday night, mostly clear in the evening, then mostly cloudy with a slight chance of showers and thunderstorms after midnight. Lows in the mid-60s. Chance of rain 20%. Tuesday, mostly cloudy. A chance of showers in the morning, then showers likely with a chance of thunderstorms in the afternoon. Highs in the upper 70s. Chance of rain 70%. Tuesday night, showers likely with a chance of thunderstorms. Lows in the upper 50s.

chance of rain 70%. Wednesday, mostly cloudy in the morning, then becoming mostly sunny. A chance of showers. Highs in the mid-70s. Chance of rain 30%. Wednesday night, a chance of thunderstorms in the evening. Partly cloudy with a chance of showers. Lows in the upper 50s. Chance of rain 40%. Thursday, mostly sunny. Highs in the upper 70s. Thursday night, mostly clear in the evening, then becoming partly cloudy. Lows in the lower 60s. Friday, mostly sunny. Highs in the lower 80s. At 6 a.m. in Sioux City, the temperature was 60 and the dew point 59. The relative humidity was 96%. Wind was northwest at 8 miles an hour. The pressure was 30.02 inches and steady. Elsewhere in northwest Iowa, Morris was partly cloudy and 61. In Sheldon, Cherokee was clear and 61. Spencer was clear and 62. Other conditions across the northern plains, farther east in Iowa, the temperatures were 65 degrees. At Cedar Rapids, a thunderstorm was reported. It was cloudy at Des Moines and Waterloo. In eastern Nebraska, skies ranged from clear to partly cloudy, and temperatures were between 59 and 64 degrees. In eastern South Dakota, skies ranged from clear to partly cloudy, and temperatures were between 60 and 62 degrees. And in southern Minnesota, temperatures were between 61 and 65 degrees. At Mankato, fog was reported. At Marshall, it was clear. It was partly cloudy at Worthington and Minneapolis. At Rochester, it was mostly cloudy. Once again, at 6 a.m., Sioux City had a temperature of 60. The Sioux City, Iowa climate summary for yesterday, July 31, 2026. Yesterday's high temperature was 74 degrees. The normal high is 84. Yesterday's low temperature was 62 degrees. The normal low is 63. A trace of precipitation fell yesterday, which brings the monthly total to 2.80 inches. This is 0.55 inches below the normal amount of 3.35 inches for July. The total precipitation for the year now stands at 13.10 inches, which is 4.93 inches below normal. There were no heating degree days yesterday, which is normal. The yearly total since July 1st is zero, which is normal. There were three cooling degree days yesterday, which is six below normal. The yearly total since January 1st is 742, which is 193 above normal. The normal high temperature for today is 84 degrees, and the normal low is 63. The record high for today is 102, which occurred in 1901, and the record low is 51, which occurred in 1977. Sunrise today is at 6:18 a.m. and sunset is at 8:45 p.m. The current time is 6:47 a.m. Central Daylight Time. Operating on a frequency of 162.475 megahertz, this is NOAA Weather Radio Station WXL62, broadcasting from a transmitter near Lawton, Iowa. Our program originates from the National Weather Service in Sioux Falls and serves Sioux City and the surrounding Siouxland area. This hazardous weather outlook is for northwest Iowa, west central Iowa, southwest Minnesota, northeast Nebraska, central South Dakota, east central South Dakota, south central South Dakota, and southeast South Dakota. For today and tonight, patchy morning fog may impact travel early this morning, mainly in areas west through north of Sioux Falls where winds are lighter and late week rainfall was more substantial. Motorists should watch for changing visibility as you make your way early this morning. Fog will burn off by mid-morning. For Sunday through Friday, periodic chances for showers and thunderstorms return Monday night into at least the middle of next week. If storms can develop along a cool front in southeast South Dakota Monday evening, an isolated stronger storm will be possible. Spotter activation is not expected at this time. Your National Weather Service forecast for Siouxland. Today, mostly sunny. Highs in the lower 80s. North winds 10 to 15 miles an hour with gusts up to 25 miles an hour. In
Tonight, mostly clear. Lows in the upper 50s. North winds 5 to 10 miles an hour. Sunday, mostly sunny. Humid with highs in the lower 80s. Light and variable winds, becoming east around 5 miles an hour in the afternoon. Sunday night, mostly clear. Humid with lows in the lower 60s. Southeast winds 5 to 10 miles an hour. Monday, sunny with highs in the mid-80s. South winds 10 to 15 miles an hour with gusts up to 25 miles an hour. Monday night, mostly clear in the evening, then mostly cloudy with a slight chance of showers and thunderstorms after midnight. Lows in the mid-60s. Chance of rain 20%. Tuesday, mostly cloudy. A chance of showers in the morning, then showers likely with a chance of thunderstorms in the afternoon. Highs in the upper 70s. Chance of rain 70%. Tuesday night, showers likely with a chance of thunderstorms. Lows in the upper 50s. Chance of rain 70%. Wednesday, mostly cloudy in the morning, then becoming mostly sunny. A chance of showers. Highs in the mid-70s. Chance of rain 30%. Wednesday night, a chance of thunderstorms in the evening. Partly cloudy with a chance of showers. Lows in the upper 50s. Chance of rain 40%. Thursday, mostly sunny. Highs in the upper 70s. Thursday night, mostly clear in the evening, then becoming partly cloudy. Lows in the lower 60s. Friday, mostly sunny. Highs in the lower 80s. At 6 a.m., in Sioux City, the temperature was 60 and the dew point 59. The relative humidity was 96%. Wind was northwest at 8 miles an hour. The pressure was 30.02 inches and steady. Elsewhere in northwest Iowa, Morris was partly cloudy and 61. In Sheldon, Cherokee was clear and 61. Spencer was clear and 62. Other conditions across the northern plains, farther east in Iowa, the temperatures were 65 degrees. At Cedar Rapids, a thunderstorm was reported. It was cloudy at Des Moines and Waterloo. In eastern Nebraska, skies ranged from clear to partly cloudy, and temperatures were between 59 and 64 degrees. In eastern South Dakota, skies ranged from clear to partly cloudy, and temperatures were between 60 and 62 degrees. And in southern Minnesota, temperatures were between 61 and 65 degrees. At Mankato, fog was reported. At Marshall, it was clear. It was partly cloudy at Worthington and Minneapolis. At Rochester, it was mostly cloudy. Once again, at 6 a.m., Sioux City had a temperature of 60. The Sioux City, Iowa climate summary for yesterday, July 31, 2026. Yesterday's high temperature was 74 degrees. The normal high is 84. Yesterday's low temperature was 62 degrees. The normal low is 63. A trace of precipitation fell yesterday, which brings the monthly total to 2.80 inches. This is 0.55 inches below the normal amount of 3.35 inches for July. The total precipitation for the year now stands at 13.10 inches, which is 4.93 inches below normal. There were no heating degree days yesterday, which is normal. The yearly total since July 1st is zero, which is normal. There were three cooling degree days yesterday, which is six below normal. The yearly total since January 1st is 742, which is 193 above normal. The normal high temperature for today is 84 degrees, and the normal low is 63. The record high for today is 102, which occurred in 1901, and the record low is 51, which occurred in 1977. Sunrise today is at 6:18 a.m. and sunset is at 8:45 p.m. The current time is 6:53 a.m. Central Daylight Time. Operating on a frequency of 162.475 megahertz, this is NOAA Weather Radio Station WXL62, broadcasting from a transmitter near Lawton, Iowa. Our program originates from the National Weather Service in Sioux Falls and serves Sioux City and the surrounding Siouxland area. This hazard

weather outlook is for northwest Iowa, west central Iowa, southwest Minnesota, northeast Nebraska, central South Dakota, east central South Dakota, south central South Dakota, and southeast South Dakota. For today and tonight, patchy morning fog may impact travel early this morning, mainly in areas west through north of Sioux Falls where winds are lighter and late week rainfall was more substantial. Motorists should watch for changing visibility as you make your way early this morning. Fog will burn off by mid-morning. For Sunday through Friday, periodic chances for showers and thunderstorms return Monday night into at least the middle of next week. If storms can develop along a cool front in southeast South Dakota Monday evening, an isolated stronger storm will be possible. Spotter activation is not expected at this time. Your National Weather Service forecast for Siouxland. Today, mostly sunny. Highs in the lower 80s. North winds 10 to 15 miles an hour with gusts up to 25 miles an hour. Tonight, mostly clear. Lows in the upper 50s. North winds 5 to 10 miles an hour. Sunday, mostly sunny. Humid with highs in the lower 80s. Light and variable winds, becoming east around 5 miles an hour in the afternoon. Sunday night, mostly clear. Humid with lows in the lower 60s. Southeast winds 5 to 10 miles an hour. Monday, sunny with highs in the mid-80s. South winds 10 to 15 miles an hour with gusts up to 25 miles an hour. Monday night, mostly clear in the evening, then mostly cloudy with a slight chance of showers and thunderstorms after midnight. Lows in the mid-60s. Chance of rain 20%. Tuesday, mostly cloudy. A chance of showers in the morning, then showers likely with a chance of thunderstorms in the afternoon. Highs in the upper 70s. Chance of rain 70%. Tuesday night, showers likely with a chance of thunderstorms. Lows in the upper 50s. Chance of rain 70%. Wednesday, mostly cloudy in the morning, then becoming mostly sunny. A chance of showers. Highs in the mid-70s. Chance of rain 30%. Wednesday night, a chance of thunderstorms in the evening. Partly cloudy with a chance of showers. Lows in the upper 50s. Chance of rain 40%. Thursday, mostly sunny. Highs in the upper 70s. Thursday night, mostly clear in the evening, then becoming partly cloudy. Lows in the lower 60s. Friday, mostly sunny. Highs in the lower 80s. At 6 a.m., in Sioux City, the temperature was 60 and the dew point 59. The relative humidity was 96%. Wind was northwest at 8 miles an hour. The pressure was 30.02 inches and steady. Elsewhere in northwest Iowa, Morris was partly cloudy and 61. In Sheldon, Cherokee was clear and 61. Spencer was clear and 62. Other conditions across the northern plains, farther east in Iowa, the temperatures were 65 degrees. At Cedar Rapids, a thunderstorm was reported. It was cloudy at Des Moines and Waterloo. In eastern Nebraska, skies ranged from clear to partly cloudy, and temperatures were between 59 and 64 degrees. In eastern South Dakota, skies ranged from clear to partly cloudy, and temperatures were between 60 and 62 degrees. And in southern Minnesota, temperatures were between 61 and 65 degrees. At Mankato, fog was reported. At Marshall, it was clear. It was partly cloudy at Worthington and Minneapolis. At Rochester, it was mostly cloudy. Once again, at 6 a.m., Sioux City had a temperature of 60. The Sioux City, Iowa climate summary for yesterday, July 31, 2026. Yesterday's high temperature was 74 degrees. The normal high is 84. Yesterday's low temperature was 62 degrees. The normal low is 63. A trace of precipitation fell yesterday, which brings the monthly total to 2.80 inches. This is 0.55 inches below the normal amount of 3.35 inches for July. The total precipitation for the year now stands at 13.10 inches, which is 4.93 inches.

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Our program originates from the National Weather Service in Sioux Falls and serves Sioux City and the surrounding Siouxland area. This hazardous weather outlook is for northwest Iowa, west central Iowa, southwest Minnesota, northeast Nebraska, central South Dakota, east central South Dakota, south central South Dakota, and southeast South Dakota. For today and tonight, patchy morning fog may impact travel early this morning, mainly in areas west through north of Sioux Falls where winds are lighter and late week rainfall was more substantial. Motorists should watch for changing visibility as you make your way early this morning. Fog will burn off by mid-morning. For Sunday through Friday, periodic chances for showers and thunderstorms return Monday night into at least the middle of next week. If storms can develop along a cool front in southeast South Dakota Monday evening, an isolated stronger storm will be possible. Spotter activation is not expected at this time. Your National Weather Service forecast for Siouxland. Today, mostly sunny. Highs in the lower 80s. North winds 10 to 15 miles an hour with gusts up to 25 miles an hour. Tonight, mostly clear. Lows in the upper 50s. North winds 5 to 10 miles an hour. Sunday, mostly sunny. Humid with highs in the lower 80s. Light and variable winds, becoming east around 5 miles an hour in the afternoon. Sunday night, mostly clear. Humid with lows in the lower 60s. Southeast winds 5 to 10 miles an hour. Monday, sunny with highs in the mid-80s. South winds 10 to 15 miles an hour with gusts up to 25 miles an hour. Monday night, mostly clear in the evening, then mostly cloudy with a slight chance of showers and thunderstorms after midnight. Lows in the mid-60s. Chance of rain 20%. Tuesday, mostly cloudy. A chance of showers in the morning, then showers likely with a chance of thunderstorms in the afternoon. Highs in the upper 70s. Chance of rain 70%. Tuesday night, showers likely with a chance of thunderstorms. Lows in the upper 50s. Chance of rain 70%. Wednesday, mostly cloudy in the morning, then becoming mostly sunny. A chance of showers. Highs in the mid-70s. Chance of rain 30%. Wednesday night, a chance of thunderstorms in the evening. Partly cloudy with a chance of showers. Lows in the upper 50s. Chance of rain 40%. Thursday, mostly sunny. Highs in the upper 70s. Thursday night, mostly clear in the evening, then becoming partly cloudy. Lows in the lower 60s. Friday, mostly sunny. Highs in the lower 80s. At 7 a.m., in Sioux City, the temperature was 61 and the dew point 60. The relative humidity was 97%. Wind was northwest at 9 miles an hour. The pressure was 30.04 inches and rising. Elsewhere in northwest Iowa, Morris was clear and 61. In Sheldon, Spencer was clear and 62. Other conditions across the northern plains, farther east in Iowa, temperatures were between 65 and 66 degrees. At Cedar Rapids, rain was falling. It was cloudy at Des Moines and Waterloo. In eastern Nebraska, skies ranged from clear to partly cloudy, and temperatures were between 60 and 64 degrees. In eastern South Dakota, it was clear, and temperatures were between 60 and 64 degrees. And in southern Minnesota, temperatures were between 61 and 66 degrees. At Mankato, fog was reported. It was clear at Worthington and Marshall. It was partly cloudy at Minneapolis and Rochester. Once again, at 7 a.m., Sioux City had a temperature of 61. The Sioux City, Iowa climate summary for yesterday, July 31, 2026. Yesterday's high temperature was 74 degrees. The normal high is 84. Yesterday's low temperature was 62 degrees. The normal low is 63. A trace of precipitation fell yesterday, which brings the monthly total to 2.80 inches. This is zero.

3.55 inches below the normal amount of 3.35 inches for July. The total precipitation for the year now stands at 13.10 inches, which is 4.93 inches below normal. There were no heating degree days yesterday, which is normal. The yearly total since July 1st is zero, which is normal. There were 3 cooling degree days yesterday, which is 6 below normal. The yearly total since January 1st is 742, which is 193 above normal. The normal high temperature for today is 84 degrees, and the normal low is 63. The record high for today is 102, which occurred in 1901, and the record low is 51, which occurred in 1977. Sunrise today is at 6:18 a.m. and sunset is at 8:45 p.m. The current time is 7:05 a.m. Central Daylight Time. Operating on a frequency of 162.475 MHz, this is NOAA Weather Radio Station WXL62, broadcasting from a transmitter near Lawton, Iowa. Our program originates from the National Weather Service in Sioux Falls and serves Sioux City and the surrounding Siouxland area. This hazardous weather outlook is for northwest Iowa, west central Iowa, southwest Minnesota, northeast Nebraska, central South Dakota, east central South Dakota, south central South Dakota, and southeast South Dakota. For today and tonight, patchy morning fog may impact travel early this morning, mainly in areas west through north of Sioux Falls where winds are lighter and late week rainfall was more substantial. Motorists should watch for changing visibility as you make your way early this morning. Fog will burn off by mid-morning. For Sunday through Friday, periodic chances for showers and thunderstorms return Monday night into at least the middle of next week. If storms can develop along a cool front in southeast South Dakota Monday evening, an isolated stronger storm will be possible. Spotter activation is not expected at this time. Your National Weather Service forecast for Siouxland. Today, mostly sunny. Highs in the lower 80s. North winds 10 to 15 miles an hour with gusts up to 25 miles an hour. Tonight, mostly clear. Lows in the upper 50s. North winds 5 to 10 miles an hour. Sunday, mostly sunny. Humid with highs in the lower 80s. Light and variable winds, becoming east around 5 miles an hour in the afternoon. Sunday night, mostly clear. Humid with lows in the lower 60s. Southeast winds 5 to 10 miles an hour. Monday, sunny with highs in the mid-80s. South winds 10 to 15 miles an hour with gusts up to 25 miles an hour. Monday night, mostly clear in the evening, then mostly cloudy with a slight chance of showers and thunderstorms after midnight. Lows in the mid-60s. Chance of rain 20%. Tuesday, mostly cloudy. A chance of showers in the morning, then showers likely with a chance of thunderstorms in the afternoon. Highs in the upper 70s. Chance of rain 70%. Tuesday night, showers likely with a chance of thunderstorms. Lows in the upper 50s. Chance of rain 70%. Wednesday, mostly cloudy in the morning, then becoming mostly sunny. A chance of showers. Highs in the mid-70s. Chance of rain 30%. Wednesday night, a chance of thunderstorms in the evening. Partly cloudy with a chance of showers. Lows in the upper 50s. Chance of rain 40%. Thursday, mostly sunny. Highs in the upper 70s. Thursday night, mostly clear in the evening, then becoming partly cloudy. Lows in the lower 60s. Friday, mostly sunny. Highs in the lower 80s. At 7 a.m., in Sioux City, the temperature was 61 and the dew point 60. The relative humidity was 97%. Wind was northwest at 9 miles an hour. The pressure was 30.04 inches and rising. Elsewhere in northwest Iowa, Morris was clear and 61. In Sheldon, Spencer was clear and 62. Other conditions across the northern plains, farther east in Iowa, temperatures were between 65 and 66 degrees. At Cedar Rapids, rain was falling. It was cloudy at Des Moines and Waterloo. In eastern

Nebraska skies ranged from clear to partly cloudy, and temperatures were between 60 and 64 degrees. In eastern South Dakota, it was clear, and temperatures were between 60 and 64 degrees. And in southern Minnesota, temperatures were between 61 and 66 degrees. At Mankato, fog was reported. It was clear at Worthington and Marshall. It was partly cloudy at Minneapolis and Rochester. Once again, at 7 a.m., Sioux City had a temperature of 61. The Sioux City, Iowa climate summary for yesterday, July 31, 2026. Yesterday's high temperature was 74 degrees. The normal high is 84. Yesterday's low temperature was 62 degrees. The normal low is 63. A trace of precipitation fell yesterday, which brings the monthly total to 2.80 inches. This is 0.55 inches below the normal amount of 3.35 inches for July. The total precipitation for the year now stands at 13.10 inches, which is 4.93 inches below normal. There were no heating degree days yesterday, which is normal. The yearly total since July 1st is zero, which is normal. There were three cooling degree days yesterday, which is six below normal. The yearly total since January 1st is 742, which is 193 above normal. The normal high temperature for today is 84 degrees, and the normal low is 63. The record high for today is 102, which occurred in 1901, and the record low is 51, which occurred in 1977. Sunrise today is at 6:18 a.m. and sunset is at 8:45 p.m. The current time is 7:11 a.m. Central Daylight Time. Operating on a frequency of 162.475 MHz, this is NOAA Weather Radio Station WXL62, broadcasting from a transmitter near Lawton, Iowa. Our program originates from the National Weather Service in Sioux Falls and serves Sioux City and the surrounding Siouxland area. This hazardous weather outlook is for northwest Iowa, west central Iowa, southwest Minnesota, northeast Nebraska, central South Dakota, east central South Dakota, south central South Dakota, and southeast South Dakota. For today and tonight, patchy morning fog may impact travel early this morning, mainly in areas west through north of Sioux Falls where winds are lighter and late week rainfall was more substantial. Motorists should watch for changing visibility as you make your way early this morning. Fog will burn off by mid-morning. For Sunday through Friday, periodic chances for showers and thunderstorms return Monday night into at least the middle of next week. If storms can develop along a cool front in southeast South Dakota Monday evening, an isolated stronger storm will be possible. Spotter activation is not expected at this time. Your National Weather Service forecast for Siouxland. Today, mostly sunny. Highs in the lower 80s. North winds 10 to 15 miles an hour with gusts up to 25 miles an hour. Tonight, mostly clear. Lows in the upper 50s. North winds 5 to 10 miles an hour. Sunday, mostly sunny. Humid with highs in the lower 80s. Light and variable winds, becoming east around 5 miles an hour in the afternoon. Sunday night, mostly clear. Humid with lows in the lower 60s. Southeast winds 5 to 10 miles an hour. Monday, sunny with highs in the mid-80s. South winds 10 to 15 miles an hour with gusts up to 25 miles an hour. Monday night, mostly clear in the evening, then mostly cloudy with a slight chance of showers and thunderstorms after midnight. Lows in the mid-60s. Chance of rain 20%. Tuesday, mostly cloudy. A chance of showers in the morning, then showers likely with a chance of thunderstorms in the afternoon. Highs in the upper 70s. Chance of rain 70%. Tuesday night, showers likely with a chance of thunderstorms. Lows in the upper 50s. Chance of rain 70%. Wednesday, mostly cloudy in the morning, then becoming mostly sunny. A chance of showers. Highs in the mid-70s. Chance of rain 30%. Wednesday night, a chance of thunderstorms in the evening. Partly cloudy with a chance of showers. Lows in the upper 50s.

Chance of rain 40%. Thursday, mostly sunny. Highs in the upper 70s. Thursday night, mostly clear in the evening, then becoming partly cloudy. Lows in the lower 60s. Friday, mostly sunny. Highs in the lower 80s. At 7 a.m., in Sioux City, the temperature was 61 and the dew point 60. The relative humidity was 97%. Wind was northwest at 9 miles an hour. The pressure was 30.04 inches and rising. Elsewhere in northwest Iowa, Morris was clear and 61. In Sheldon, Cherokee was clear and 61. Spencer was clear and 62. Other conditions across the northern plains, farther east in Iowa, temperatures were between 65 and 66 degrees. At Cedar Rapids, rain was falling. It was cloudy at Des Moines and Waterloo. In eastern Nebraska, skies ranged from clear to partly cloudy, and temperatures were between 60 and 64 degrees. In eastern South Dakota, it was clear, and temperatures were between 60 and 64 degrees. And in southern Minnesota, temperatures were between 61 and 66 degrees. At Mankato, fog was reported. It was clear at Worthington and Marshall. At Minneapolis, it was partly cloudy. At Rochester, it was mostly cloudy. Once again, at 7 a.m., Sioux City had a temperature of 61. The Sioux City, Iowa climate summary for yesterday, July 31, 2026. Yesterday's high temperature was 74 degrees. The normal high is 84. Yesterday's low temperature was 62 degrees. The normal low is 63. A trace of precipitation fell yesterday, which brings the monthly total to 2.80 inches. This is 0.55 inches below the normal amount of 3.35 inches for July. The total precipitation for the year now stands at 13.10 inches, which is 4.93 inches below normal. There were no heating degree days yesterday, which is normal. The yearly total since July 1st is zero, which is normal. There were three cooling degree days yesterday, which is six below normal. The yearly total since January 1st is 742, which is 193 above normal. The normal high temperature for today is 84 degrees, and the normal low is 63. The record high for today is 102, which occurred in 1901, and the record low is 51, which occurred in 1977. Sunrise today is at 6:18 a.m. and sunset is at 8:45 p.m. The current time is 7:17 a.m. Central Daylight Time. Operating on a frequency of 162.475 MHz, this is NOAA Weather Radio Station WXL62, broadcasting from a transmitter near Lawton, Iowa. Our program originates from the National Weather Service in Sioux Falls and serves Sioux City and the surrounding Siouxland area. This hazardous weather outlook is for northwest Iowa, west central Iowa, southwest Minnesota, northeast Nebraska, central South Dakota, east central South Dakota, south central South Dakota, and southeast South Dakota. For today and tonight, patchy morning fog may impact travel early this morning, mainly in areas west through north of Sioux Falls where winds are lighter and late week rainfall was more substantial. Motorists should watch for changing visibility as you make your way early this morning. Fog will burn off by mid-morning. For Sunday through Friday, periodic chances for showers and thunderstorms return Monday night into at least the middle of next week. If storms can develop along a cool front in southeast South Dakota Monday evening, an isolated stronger storm will be possible. Spotter activation is not expected at this time. Your National Weather Service forecast for Siouxland. Today, mostly sunny. Highs in the lower 80s. North winds 10 to 15 miles an hour with gusts up to 25 miles an hour. Tonight, mostly clear. Lows in the upper 50s. North winds 5 to 10 miles an hour. Sunday, mostly sunny. Humid with highs in the lower 80s. Light and variable winds, becoming east around 5 miles an hour in the afternoon. Sunday night, mostly clear. Humid with lows in the lower 60s. Southeast winds 5 to 10 miles an hour.
Monday, sunny with highs in the mid-80s. South winds 10 to 15 miles an hour with gusts up to 25 miles an hour. Monday night, mostly clear in the evening, then mostly cloudy with a slight chance of showers and thunderstorms after midnight. Lows in the mid-60s. Chance of rain 20%. Tuesday, mostly cloudy. A chance of showers in the morning, then showers likely with a chance of thunderstorms in the afternoon. Highs in the upper 70s. Chance of rain 70%. Tuesday night, showers likely with a chance of thunderstorms. Lows in the upper 50s. Chance of rain 70%. Wednesday, mostly cloudy in the morning, then becoming mostly sunny. A chance of showers. Highs in the mid-70s. Chance of rain 30%. Wednesday night, a chance of thunderstorms in the evening. Partly cloudy with a chance of showers. Lows in the upper 50s. Chance of rain 40%. Thursday, mostly sunny. Highs in the upper 70s. Thursday night, mostly clear in the evening, then becoming partly cloudy. Lows in the lower 60s. Friday, mostly sunny. Highs in the lower 80s. At 7 a.m., in Sioux City, the temperature was 61 and the dew point 60. The relative humidity was 97%. Wind was northwest at 9 miles an hour. The pressure was 30.04 inches and rising. Elsewhere in northwest Iowa, Morris was clear and 61. In Sheldon, Cherokee was clear and 61. Spencer was clear and 62. Other conditions across the northern plains, farther east in Iowa, temperatures were between 65 and 66 degrees. At Cedar Rapids, rain was falling. It was cloudy at Des Moines and Waterloo. In eastern Nebraska, skies ranged from clear to partly cloudy, and temperatures were between 60 and 64 degrees. In eastern South Dakota, it was clear, and temperatures were between 60 and 64 degrees. And in southern Minnesota, temperatures were between 61 and 66 degrees. At Mankato, fog was reported. It was clear at Worthington and Marshall. At Minneapolis, it was partly cloudy. At Rochester, it was mostly cloudy. Once again, at 7 a.m., Sioux City had a temperature of 61. The Sioux City, Iowa climate summary for yesterday, July 31st, 2026. Yesterday's high temperature was 74 degrees. The normal high is 84. Yesterday's low temperature was 62 degrees. The normal low is 63. A trace of precipitation fell yesterday, which brings the monthly total to 2.80 inches. This is 0.55 inches below the normal amount of 3.35 inches for July. The total precipitation for the year now stands at 13.10 inches, which is 4.93 inches below normal. There were no heating degree days yesterday, which is normal. The yearly total since July 1st is zero, which is normal. There were three cooling degree days yesterday, which is six below normal. The yearly total since January 1st is 742, which is 193 above normal. The normal high temperature for today is 84 degrees, and the normal low is 63. The record high for today is 102, which occurred in 1901, and the record low is 51, which occurred in 1977. Sunrise today is at 6:18 a.m. and sunset is at 8:45 p.m. The current time is 7:23 a.m. Central Daylight Time. Operating on a frequency of 162.475 MHz, this is NOAA Weather Radio Station WXL62, broadcasting from a transmitter near Lawton, Iowa. Our program originates from the National Weather Service in Sioux Falls and serves Sioux City and the surrounding Siouxland area. This hazardous weather outlook is for northwest Iowa, west central Iowa, southwest Minnesota, northeast Nebraska, central South Dakota, east central South Dakota, south central South Dakota, and southeast South Dakota. For today and tonight, patchy morning fog may impact travel early this morning, mainly in areas west through north of Sioux Falls where winds are lighter and late week rainfall was more substantial. Motorists should watch for changing visibility as you make

early this morning. Fog will burn off by mid-morning. For Sunday through Friday, periodic chances for showers and thunderstorms return Monday night into at least the middle of next week. If storms can develop along a cool front in southeast South Dakota Monday evening, an isolated stronger storm will be possible. Spotter activation is not expected at this time. Your National Weather Service forecast for Siouxland. Today, mostly sunny. Highs in the lower 80s. North winds 10 to 15 miles an hour with gusts up to 25 miles an hour. Tonight, mostly clear. Lows in the upper 50s. North winds 5 to 10 miles an hour. Sunday, mostly sunny. Humid with highs in the lower 80s. Light and variable winds, becoming east around 5 miles an hour in the afternoon. Sunday night, mostly clear. Humid with lows in the lower 60s. Southeast winds 5 to 10 miles an hour. Monday, sunny with highs in the mid 80s. South winds 10 to 15 miles an hour with gusts up to 25 miles an hour. Monday night, mostly clear in the evening, then mostly cloudy with a slight chance of showers and thunderstorms after midnight. Lows in the mid-60s. Chance of rain 20%. Tuesday, mostly cloudy. A chance of showers in the morning, then showers likely with a chance of thunderstorms in the afternoon. Highs in the upper 70s. Chance of rain 70%. Tuesday night, showers likely with a chance of thunderstorms. Lows in the upper 50s. Chance of rain 70%. Wednesday, mostly cloudy in the morning, then becoming mostly sunny. A chance of showers. Highs in the mid-70s. Chance of rain 30%. Wednesday night, a chance of thunderstorms in the evening. Partly cloudy with a chance of showers. Lows in the upper 50s. Chance of rain 40%. Thursday, mostly sunny. Highs in the upper 70s. Thursday night, mostly clear in the evening, then becoming partly cloudy. Lows in the lower 60s. Friday, mostly sunny. Highs in the lower 80s. At 7 a.m., in Sioux City, the temperature was 61 and the dew point 60. The relative humidity was 97%. Wind was northwest at 9 miles an hour. The pressure was 30.04 inches and rising. Elsewhere in northwest Iowa, Morris was clear and 61. In Sheldon, Cherokee was clear and 61. Spencer was clear and 62. Other conditions across the northern plains, farther east in Iowa, temperatures were between 65 and 66 degrees. At Cedar Rapids, rain was falling. It was cloudy at Des Moines and Waterloo. In eastern Nebraska, skies ranged from clear to partly cloudy, and temperatures were between 60 and 64 degrees. In eastern South Dakota, it was clear, and temperatures were between 60 and 64 degrees. And in southern Minnesota, temperatures were between 61 and 66 degrees. At Mankato, fog was reported. It was clear at Worthington and Marshall. At Minneapolis, it was partly cloudy. At Rochester, it was mostly cloudy. Once again, at 7 a.m. Sioux City had a temperature of 61. The Sioux City, Iowa climate summary for yesterday, July 31, 2026. Yesterday's high temperature was 74 degrees. The normal high is 84. Yesterday's low temperature was 62 degrees. The normal low is 63. A trace of precipitation fell yesterday, which brings the monthly total to 2.80 inches. This is 0.55 inches below the normal amount of 3.35 inches for July. The total precipitation for the year now stands at 13.10 inches, which is 4.93 inches below normal. There were no heating degree days yesterday, which is normal. The yearly total since July 1st is zero, which is normal. There were 3 cooling degree days yesterday, which is 6 below normal. The yearly total since January 1st is 742, which is 193 above normal. The normal high temperature for today is 84 degrees, and the normal low is 63. The record high for today is 102, which occurred in 1901, and
and the record low is 51, which occurred in 1977. Sunrise today is at 6:18 a.m. and sunset is at 8:45 p.m. The current time is 7:29 a.m. Central Daylight Time. Operating on a frequency of 162.475 MHz, this is NOAA Weather Radio Station WXL62, broadcasting from a transmitter near Lawton, Iowa. Our program originates from the National Weather Service in Sioux Falls and serves Sioux City and the surrounding Siouxland area. This hazardous weather outlook is for northwest Iowa, west central Iowa, southwest Minnesota, northeast Nebraska, central South Dakota, east central South Dakota, south central South Dakota, and southeast South Dakota. For today and tonight, patchy morning fog may impact travel early this morning, mainly in areas west through north of Sioux Falls where winds are lighter and late week rainfall was more substantial. Motorists should watch for changing visibility as you make your way early this morning. Fog will burn off by mid-morning. For Sunday through Friday, periodic chances for showers and thunderstorms return Monday night into at least the middle of next week. If storms can develop along a cool front in southeast South Dakota Monday evening, an isolated stronger storm will be possible. Spotter activation is not expected at this time. Your National Weather Service forecast for Siouxland. Today, mostly sunny. Highs in the lower 80s. North winds 10 to 15 miles an hour with gusts up to 25 miles an hour. Tonight, mostly clear. Lows in the upper 50s. North winds 5 to 10 miles an hour. Sunday, mostly sunny. Humid with highs in the lower 80s. Light and variable winds, becoming east around 5 miles an hour in the afternoon. Sunday night, mostly clear. Humid with lows in the lower 60s. Southeast winds 5 to 10 miles an hour. Monday, sunny with highs in the mid-80s. South winds 10 to 15 miles an hour with gusts up to 25 miles an hour. Monday night, mostly clear in the evening, then mostly cloudy with a slight chance of showers and thunderstorms after midnight. Lows in the mid-60s. Chance of rain 20%. Tuesday, mostly cloudy. A chance of showers in the morning, then showers likely with a chance of thunderstorms in the afternoon. Highs in the upper 70s. Chance of rain 70%. Tuesday night, showers likely with a chance of thunderstorms. Lows in the upper 50s. Chance of rain 70%. Wednesday, mostly cloudy in the morning, then becoming mostly sunny. A chance of showers. Highs in the mid-70s. Chance of rain 30%. Wednesday night, a chance of thunderstorms in the evening. Partly cloudy with a chance of showers. Lows in the upper 50s. Chance of rain 40%. Thursday, mostly sunny. Highs in the upper 70s. Thursday night, mostly clear in the evening. Chance of rain 40%. Thursday, mostly sunny. Highs in the upper 70s. Thursday night, mostly clear in the evening, then becoming partly cloudy. Lows in the lower 60s. Friday, mostly sunny. Highs in the lower 80s. At 7 a.m., in Sioux City, the temperature was 61 and the dew point 60. The relative humidity was 97%. Wind was northwest at 9 miles an hour. The pressure was 30.04 inches and rising. Elsewhere in northwest Iowa, Morris was clear and 61. In Sheldon, Cherokee was clear and 61. Spencer was clear and 62. Other conditions across the northern plains, farther east in Iowa, temperatures were between 65 and 66 degrees. At Cedar Rapids, rain was falling. It was cloudy at Des Moines and Waterloo. In eastern Nebraska, skies ranged from clear to partly cloudy, and temperatures were between 60 and 64 degrees. In eastern South Dakota, it was clear, and temperatures were between 60 and 64 degrees. And in southern Minnesota, temperatures were between 61 and 66 degrees. At Mankato, fog was reported. It was clear at Worthington and Marshall. At Minneapolis, it was partly cloudy. At Rogers,

It was mostly cloudy. Once again, at 7 a.m., Sioux City had a temperature of 61. The Sioux City, Iowa climate summary for yesterday, July 31st, 2026. Yesterday's high temperature was 74 degrees. The normal high is 84. Yesterday's low temperature was 62 degrees. The normal low is 63. A trace of precipitation fell yesterday, which brings the monthly total to 2.80 inches. This is 0.55 inches below the normal amount of 3.35 inches for July. The total precipitation for the year now stands at 13.10 inches, which is 4.93 inches below normal. There were no heating degree days yesterday, which is normal. The yearly total since July 1st is zero, which is normal. There were three cooling degree days yesterday, which is six below normal. The yearly total since January 1st is 742, which is 193 above normal. The normal high temperature for today is 84 degrees, and the normal low is 63. The record high for today is 102, which occurred in 1901, and the record low is 51, which occurred in 1977. Sunrise today is at 6:18 a.m. and sunset is at 8:45 p.m. The current time is 7:36 a.m. Central Daylight Time. Operating on a frequency of 162.475 MHz, this is NOAA Weather Radio Station WXL62, broadcasting from a transmitter near Lawton, Iowa. Our program originates from the National Weather Service in Sioux Falls and serves Sioux City and the surrounding Siouxland area. This hazardous weather outlook is for northwest Iowa, west central Iowa, southwest Minnesota, northeast Nebraska, central South Dakota, east central South Dakota, south central South Dakota, and southeast South Dakota. For today and tonight, patchy morning fog may impact travel early this morning, mainly in areas west through north of Sioux Falls where winds are lighter and late week rainfall was more substantial. Motorists should watch for changing visibility as you make your way early this morning. Fog will burn off by mid-morning. For Sunday through Friday, periodic chances for showers and thunderstorms return Monday night into at least the middle of next week. If storms can develop along a cool front in southeast South Dakota Monday evening, an isolated stronger storm will be possible. Spotter activation is not expected at this time. Your National Weather Service forecast for Siouxland. Today, mostly sunny. Highs in the lower 80s. North winds 10 to 15 miles an hour with gusts up to 25 miles an hour. Tonight, mostly clear. Lows in the upper 50s. North winds 5 to 10 miles an hour. Sunday, mostly sunny. Humid with highs in the lower 80s. Light and variable winds, becoming east around 5 miles an hour in the afternoon. Sunday night, mostly clear. Humid with lows in the lower 60s. Southeast winds 5 to 10 miles an hour. Monday, sunny with highs in the mid-80s. South winds 10 to 15 miles an hour with gusts up to 25 miles an hour. Monday night, mostly clear in the evening, then mostly cloudy with a slight chance of showers and thunderstorms after midnight. Lows in the mid-60s. Chance of rain 20%. Tuesday, mostly cloudy. A chance of showers in the morning, then showers likely with a chance of thunderstorms in the afternoon. Highs in the upper 70s. Chance of rain 70%. Tuesday night, showers likely with a chance of thunderstorms. Lows in the upper 50s. Chance of rain 70%. Wednesday, mostly cloudy in the morning, then becoming mostly sunny. A chance of showers. Highs in the mid-70s. Chance of rain 30%. Wednesday night, a chance of thunderstorms in the evening. Partly cloudy with a chance of showers. Lows in the upper 50s. Chance of rain 40%. Thursday, mostly sunny. Highs in the upper 70s. Thursday night, mostly clear in the evening, then becoming partly cloudy. Lows in the lower 60s. Friday, mostly sunny. Highs in the lower 80s. At 7 a.m., in Sioux City, the temperature was 61 and the dew point 60. The relative humidity

Iowa. Our program originates from the National Weather Service in Sioux Falls and serves Sioux City and the surrounding Siouxland area. This hazardous weather outlook is for northwest Iowa, west central Iowa, southwest Minnesota, northeast Nebraska, central South Dakota, east central South Dakota, south central South Dakota, and southeast South Dakota. For today and tonight, patchy morning fog may impact travel early this morning, mainly in areas west through north of Sioux Falls where winds are lighter and late-week rainfall was more substantial. Motorists should watch for changing visibility as you make your way early this morning. Fog will burn off by mid-morning. For Sunday through Friday, periodic chances for showers and thunderstorms return Monday night into at least the middle of next week. If storms can develop along a cool front in southeast South Dakota Monday evening, an isolated stronger storm will be possible. Spotter activation is not expected at this time. Your National Weather Service forecast for Siouxland. Today, mostly sunny. Highs in the lower 80s. North winds 10 to 15 miles an hour with gusts up to 25 miles an hour. Tonight, mostly clear. Lows in the upper 50s. North winds 5 to 10 miles an hour. Sunday, mostly sunny. Humid with highs in the lower 80s. Light and variable winds, becoming east around 5 miles an hour in the afternoon. Sunday night, mostly clear. Humid with lows in the lower 60s. Southeast winds 5 to 10 miles an hour. Monday, sunny with highs in the mid-80s. South winds 10 to 15 miles an hour with gusts up to 25 miles an hour. Monday night, mostly clear in the evening, then mostly cloudy with a slight chance of showers and thunderstorms after midnight. Lows in the mid-60s. Chance of rain 20%. Tuesday, mostly cloudy. A chance of showers in the morning, then showers likely with a chance of thunderstorms in the afternoon. Highs in the upper 70s. Chance of rain 70%. Tuesday night, showers likely with a chance of thunderstorms. Lows in the upper 50s. Chance of rain 70%. Wednesday, mostly cloudy in the morning, then becoming mostly sunny. A chance of showers. Highs in the mid-70s. Chance of rain 30%. Wednesday night, a chance of thunderstorms in the evening. Partly cloudy with a chance of showers. Lows in the upper 50s. Chance of rain 40%. Thursday, mostly sunny. Highs in the upper 70s. Thursday night, mostly clear in the evening, then becoming partly cloudy. Lows in the lower 60s. Friday, mostly sunny. Highs in the lower 80s. At 7 a.m., in Sioux City, the temperature was 61 and the dew point 60. The relative humidity was 97%. Wind was northwest at 9 miles an hour. The pressure was 30.04 inches and rising. Elsewhere in northwest Iowa, Morris was clear and 61. In Sheldon, Cherokee was clear and 61. Spencer was clear and 62. Other conditions across the northern plains, farther east in Iowa, temperatures were between 65 and 66 degrees. At Cedar Rapids, rain was falling. It was cloudy at Des Moines and Waterloo. In eastern Nebraska, skies ranged from clear to partly cloudy, and temperatures were between 60 and 64 degrees. In eastern South Dakota, it was clear, and temperatures were between 60 and 64 degrees. And in southern Minnesota, temperatures were between 61 and 66 degrees. At Mankato, fog was reported. It was clear at Worthington and Marshall. At Minneapolis, it was partly cloudy. At Rochester, it was mostly cloudy. Once again, at 7 a.m. Sioux City had a temperature of 61. The Sioux City, Iowa climate summary for yesterday, July 31, 2026. Yesterday's high temperature was 74 degrees. The normal high is 84. Yesterday's low temperature was 62 degrees. The normal low is 63. A trace of precipitation fell yesterday, which brings the monthly total to 2.80 inches. This is 0.55 inches below the normal amount of 3.35 inches.

18 a.m. and sunset is at 8:45 p.m. The current time is 8 a.m. Central Daylight Time. Operating on a frequency of 162.475 megahertz, this is NOAA weather radio station WXL62, broadcasting from a transmitter near Lawton, Iowa. Our program originates from the National Weather Service in Sioux Falls and serves Sioux City and the surrounding Siouxland area. This hazardous weather outlook is for northwest Iowa, west central Iowa, southwest Minnesota, northeast Nebraska, central South Dakota, east central South Dakota, south central South Dakota, and southeast South Dakota. For today and tonight, patchy morning fog may impact travel early this morning, mainly in areas west through north of Sioux Falls where winds are lighter and late week rainfall was more substantial. Motorists should watch for changing visibility as you make your way early this morning. Fog will burn off by mid-morning. For Sunday through Friday, periodic chances for showers and thunderstorms return Monday night into at least the middle of next week. If storms can develop along a cool front in southeast South Dakota Monday evening, an isolated stronger storm will be possible. Spotter activation is not expected at this time. Your National Weather Service forecast for Siouxland. Today, mostly sunny. Highs in the lower 80s. North winds 10 to 15 miles an hour with gusts up to 25 miles an hour. Tonight, mostly clear. Lows in the upper 50s. North winds 5 to 10 miles an hour. Sunday, mostly sunny. Humid with highs in the lower 80s. Light and variable winds, becoming east around 5 miles an hour in the afternoon. Sunday night, mostly clear. Humid with lows in the lower 60s. Southeast winds 5 to 10 miles an hour. Monday, sunny with highs in the mid-80s. South winds 10 to 15 miles an hour with gusts up to 25 miles an hour. Monday night, mostly clear in the evening, then mostly cloudy with a slight chance of showers and thunderstorms after midnight. Lows in the mid-60s. Chance of rain 20%. Tuesday, mostly cloudy. A chance of showers in the morning, then showers likely with a chance of thunderstorms in the afternoon. Highs in the upper 70s. Chance of rain 70%. Tuesday night, showers likely with a chance of thunderstorms. Lows in the upper 50s. Chance of rain 70%. Wednesday, mostly cloudy in the morning, then becoming mostly sunny. A chance of showers. Highs in the mid-70s. Chance of rain 30%. Wednesday night, a chance of thunderstorms in the evening. Partly cloudy with a chance of showers. Lows in the upper 50s. Chance of rain 40%. Thursday, mostly sunny. Highs in the upper 70s. Thursday night, mostly clear in the evening, then becoming partly cloudy. Lows in the lower 60s. Friday, mostly sunny. Highs in the lower 80s. At 8 a.m., in Sioux City, the temperature was 64 and the dew point 61. The relative humidity was 90%. Wind was northwest at 10 miles an hour. The pressure was 30.05 inches and rising. Elsewhere in northwest Iowa, Morris was sunny and 64. In Sheldon, Cherokee was sunny and 64. Spencer was mostly sunny and 66. Other conditions across the northern plains, farther east in Iowa, skies ranged from partly sunny to cloudy, and temperatures were between 65 and 66 degrees. In eastern Nebraska, skies ranged from sunny to mostly sunny, and temperatures were between 65 and 67 degrees. In eastern South Dakota, it was sunny, and temperatures were between 63 and 67 degrees. And in southern Minnesota, skies ranged from sunny to mostly sunny, and temperatures were between 64 and 69 degrees. Once again, at 8 a.m. Sioux City had a temperature of 64. The Sioux City, Iowa climate summary for yesterday, July 31, 2026. Yesterday's high temperature was 74 degrees. The normal high is 84. Yesterday's low temperature was 62 degrees. The normal low is 63. A trace of precipitation fell yesterday, which brings the monthly temperature.

total to 2.80 inches. This is 0.55 inches below the normal amount of 3.35 inches for July. The total precipitation for the year now stands at 13.10 inches, which is 4.93 inches below normal. There were no heating degree days yesterday, which is normal. The yearly total since July 1st is zero, which is normal. There were 3 cooling degree days yesterday, which is 6 below normal. The yearly total since January 1st is 742, which is 193 above normal. The normal high temperature for today is 84 degrees, and the normal low is 63. The record high for today is 102, which occurred in 1901, and the record low is 51, which occurred in 1977. Sunrise today is at 6:18 a.m. and sunset is at 8:45 p.m. The current time is 8:06 a.m. Central Daylight Time. Operating on a frequency of 162.475 MHz, this is NOAA Weather Radio Station WXL62, broadcasting from a transmitter near Lawton, Iowa. Our program originates from the National Weather Service in Sioux Falls and serves Sioux City and the surrounding Siouxland area. This hazardous weather outlook is for northwest Iowa, west central Iowa, southwest Minnesota, northeast Nebraska, central South Dakota, east central South Dakota, south central South Dakota, and southeast South Dakota. For today and tonight, patchy morning fog may impact travel early this morning, mainly in areas west through north of Sioux Falls where winds are lighter and late week rainfall was more substantial. Motorists should watch for changing visibility as you make your way early this morning. Fog will burn off by mid-morning. For Sunday through Friday, periodic chances for showers and thunderstorms return Monday night into at least the middle of next week. If storms can develop along a cool front in southeast South Dakota Monday evening, an isolated stronger storm will be possible. Spotter activation is not expected at this time. Your National Weather Service forecast for Siouxland. Today, mostly sunny. Highs in the lower 80s. North winds 10 to 15 miles an hour with gusts up to 25 miles an hour. Tonight, mostly clear. Lows in the upper 50s. North winds 5 to 10 miles an hour. Sunday, mostly sunny. Humid with highs in the lower 80s. Light and variable winds, becoming east around 5 miles an hour in the afternoon. Sunday night, mostly clear. Humid with lows in the lower 60s. Southeast winds 5 to 10 miles an hour. Monday, sunny with highs in the mid-80s. South winds 10 to 15 miles an hour with gusts up to 25 miles an hour. Monday night, mostly clear in the evening, then mostly cloudy with a slight chance of showers and thunderstorms after midnight. Lows in the mid-60s. Chance of rain 20%. Tuesday, mostly cloudy. A chance of showers in the morning, then showers likely with a chance of thunderstorms in the afternoon. Highs in the upper 70s. Chance of rain 70%. Tuesday night, showers likely with a chance of thunderstorms. Lows in the upper 50s. Chance of rain 70%. Wednesday, mostly cloudy in the morning, then becoming mostly sunny. A chance of showers. Highs in the mid-70s. Chance of rain 30%. Wednesday night, a chance of thunderstorms in the evening. Partly cloudy with a chance of showers. Lows in the upper 50s. Chance of rain 40%. Thursday, mostly sunny. Highs in the upper 70s. Thursday night, mostly clear in the evening, then becoming partly cloudy. Lows in the lower 60s. Friday, mostly sunny. Highs in the lower 80s. At 8 a.m., in Sioux City, the temperature was 64, and the dew point 61. The relative humidity was 90%. Wind was northwest at 10 miles an hour. The pressure was 30.05 inches and rising. Elsewhere in northwest Iowa, Morris was sunny and 64. In Sheldon, Cherokee was sunny and 64. Spencer was mostly sunny and 66. Other conditions across the northern plains, farther east in Iowa, skies ranged from partly sunny to cloudy, and temperatures were between

between 65 and 66 degrees. In eastern Nebraska, skies ranged from sunny to mostly sunny, and temperatures were between 65 and 67 degrees. In eastern South Dakota, it was sunny, and temperatures were between 63 and 67 degrees. And in southern Minnesota, skies ranged from sunny to mostly sunny, and temperatures were between 64 and 69 degrees. Once again, at 8 a.m. Sioux City had a temperature of 64. At 8 a.m., in Sioux City, the temperature was 64, and the dew point 61. The relative humidity was 90%. Wind was northwest at 10 miles an hour. The pressure was 30.05 inches and rising. Elsewhere in northwest Iowa, Morris was sunny and 64. In Sheldon, Cherokee was sunny and 64. Spencer was mostly sunny and 66. Other conditions across the northern plains, farther east in Iowa, it was cloudy, and temperatures were between 65 and 66 degrees. In eastern Nebraska, skies ranged from sunny to mostly sunny, and temperatures were between 65 and 67 degrees. In eastern South Dakota, it was sunny, and temperatures were between 63 and 67 degrees. And in southern Minnesota, temperatures were between 64 and 69 degrees. It was sunny at Worthington and Marshall. It was mostly sunny at Mankato and Minneapolis. At Rochester, it was partly sunny. Once again, at 8 a.m. Sioux City had a temperature of 64. The Sioux City, Iowa climate summary for yesterday, July 31, 2026. Yesterday's high temperature was 74 degrees. The normal high is 84. Yesterday's low temperature was 62 degrees. The normal low is 63. A trace of precipitation fell yesterday, which brings the monthly total to 2.80 inches. This is 0.55 inches below the normal amount of 3.35 inches for July. The total precipitation for the year now stands at 13.10 inches, which is 4.93 inches below normal. There were no heating degree days yesterday, which is normal. The yearly total since July 1st is zero, which is normal. There were three cooling degree days yesterday, which is six below normal. The yearly total since January 1st is 742, which is 193 above normal. The normal high temperature for today is 84 degrees, and the normal low is 63. The record high for today is 102, which occurred in 1901, and the record low is 51, which occurred in 1977. Sunrise today is at 6:18 a.m. and sunset is at 8:45 p.m. The current time is 8:13 a.m. Central Daylight Time. Operating on a frequency of 162.475 MHz, this is NOAA Weather Radio Station WXL62, broadcasting from a transmitter near Lawton, Iowa. Our program originates from the National Weather Service in Sioux Falls and serves Sioux City and the surrounding Siouxland area. This hazardous weather outlook is for northwest Iowa, west central Iowa, southwest Minnesota, northeast Nebraska, central South Dakota, east central South Dakota, south central South Dakota, and southeast South Dakota. For today and tonight, patchy morning fog may impact travel early this morning, mainly in areas west through north of Sioux Falls where winds are lighter and late week rainfall was more substantial. Motorists should watch for changing visibility as you make your way early this morning. Fog will burn off by mid-morning. For Sunday through Friday, periodic chances for showers and thunderstorms return Monday night into at least the middle of next week. If storms can develop along a cool front in southeast South Dakota Monday evening, an isolated stronger storm will be possible. Spotter activation is not expected at this time. Your National Weather Service forecast for Siouxland. Today, mostly sunny. Highs in the lower 80s. North winds 10 to 15 miles an hour with gusts up to 25 miles an hour. Tonight, mostly clear. Lows in the upper 50s. North winds 5 to 10 miles an hour. Sunday, mostly sunny. Humid with highs in the lower 80s. Light and variable winds, becoming east around 5 miles an hour in the afternoon. Sunday night, mostly clear.

humid with lows in the lower 60s. Southeast winds 5 to 10 miles an hour. Monday, sunny with highs in the mid-80s. South winds 10 to 15 miles an hour with gusts up to 25 miles an hour. Monday night, mostly clear in the evening, then mostly cloudy with a slight chance of showers and thunderstorms after midnight. Lows in the mid-60s. Chance of rain 20%. Tuesday, mostly cloudy. A chance of showers in the morning, then showers likely with a chance of thunderstorms in the afternoon. Highs in the upper 70s. Chance of rain 70%. Tuesday night, showers likely with a chance of thunderstorms. Lows in the upper 50s. Chance of rain 70%. Wednesday, mostly cloudy in the morning, then becoming mostly sunny. A chance of showers. Highs in the mid-70s. Chance of rain 30%. Wednesday night, a chance of thunderstorms in the evening. Partly cloudy with a chance of showers. Lows in the upper 50s. Chance of rain 40%. Thursday, mostly sunny. Highs in the upper 70s. Thursday night, mostly clear in the evening, then becoming partly cloudy. Lows in the lower 60s. Friday, mostly sunny. Highs in the lower 80s. At 8 a.m., in Sioux City, the temperature was 64, and the dew point 61. The relative humidity was 90%. Wind was northwest at 10 miles an hour. The pressure was 30.05 inches and rising. Elsewhere in northwest Iowa, Morris was sunny and 64. In Sheldon, Cherokee was sunny and 64. Spencer was mostly sunny and 66. Other conditions across the northern plains, farther east in Iowa, it was cloudy, and temperatures were between 65 and 66 degrees. In eastern Nebraska, skies ranged from sunny to mostly sunny, and temperatures were between 65 and 67 degrees. In eastern South Dakota, it was sunny, and temperatures were between 63 and 67 degrees. And in southern Minnesota, temperatures were between 64 and 69 degrees. It was sunny at Worthington and Marshall. It was mostly sunny at Mankato and Minneapolis. At Rochester, it was partly sunny. Once again, at 8 a.m., Sioux City had a temperature of 64. The Sioux City, Iowa climate summary for yesterday, July 31, 2026. Yesterday's high temperature was 74 degrees. The normal high is 84. Yesterday's low temperature was 62 degrees. The normal low is 63. A trace of precipitation fell yesterday, which brings the monthly total to 2.80 inches. This is 0.55 inches below the normal amount of 3.35 inches for July. The total precipitation for the year now stands at 13.10 inches, which is 4.93 inches below normal. There were no heating degree days yesterday, which is normal. The yearly total since July 1st is zero, which is normal. There were three cooling degree days yesterday, which is six below normal. The yearly total since January 1st is 742, which is 193 above normal. The normal high temperature for today is 84 degrees, and the normal low is 63. The record high for today is 102, which occurred in 1901, and the record low is 51, which occurred in 1977. Sunrise today is at 6:18 a.m. and sunset is at 8:45 p.m. The current time is 8:19 a.m. Central Daylight Time. Operating on a frequency of 162.475 MHz, this is NOAA Weather Radio Station WXL62, broadcasting from a transmitter near Lawton, Iowa. Our program originates from the National Weather Service in Sioux Falls and serves Sioux City and the surrounding Siouxland area. This hazardous weather outlook is for northwest Iowa, west central Iowa, southwest Minnesota, northeast Nebraska, central South Dakota, east central South Dakota, south central South Dakota, and southeast South Dakota. For today and tonight, patchy morning fog may impact travel early this morning, mainly in areas west through north of Sioux Falls where winds are lighter and late week rainfall was more substantial. Motorists should watch for changing visibility as you make your way early this morning.

fog will burn off by mid-morning. For Sunday through Friday, periodic chances for showers and thunderstorms return Monday night into at least the middle of next week. If storms can develop along a cool front in southeast South Dakota Monday evening, an isolated stronger storm will be possible. Spotter activation is not expected at this time. Your National Weather Service forecast for Siouxland. Today, mostly sunny. Highs in the lower 80s. North winds 10 to 15 miles an hour with gusts up to 25 miles an hour. Tonight, mostly clear. Lows in the upper 50s. North winds 5 to 10 miles an hour. Sunday, mostly sunny. Humid with highs in the lower 80s. Light and variable winds, becoming east around 5 miles an hour in the afternoon. Sunday night, mostly clear. Humid with lows in the lower 60s. Southeast winds 5 to 10 miles an hour. Monday, sunny with highs in the mid-80s. South winds 10 to 15 miles an hour with gusts up to 25 miles an hour. Monday night, mostly clear in the evening, then mostly cloudy with a slight chance of showers and thunderstorms after midnight. Lows in the mid-60s. Chance of rain 20%. Tuesday, mostly cloudy. A chance of showers in the morning, then showers likely with a chance of thunderstorms in the afternoon. Highs in the upper 70s. Chance of rain 70%. Tuesday night, showers likely with a chance of thunderstorms. Lows in the upper 50s. Chance of rain 70%. Wednesday, mostly cloudy in the morning, then becoming mostly sunny. A chance of showers. Highs in the mid-70s. Chance of rain 30%. Wednesday night, a chance of thunderstorms in the evening. Partly cloudy with a chance of showers. Lows in the upper 50s. Chance of rain 40%. Thursday, mostly sunny. Highs in the upper 70s. Thursday night, mostly clear in the evening, then becoming partly cloudy. Lows in the lower 60s. Friday, mostly sunny. Highs in the lower 80s. At 8 a.m., in Sioux City, the temperature was 64, and the dew point 61. The relative humidity was 90%. Wind was northwest at 10 miles an hour. The pressure was 30.05 inches and rising. Elsewhere in northwest Iowa, Morris was sunny and 64. In Sheldon, Cherokee was sunny and 64. Spencer was mostly sunny and 66. Other conditions across the northern plains, farther east in Iowa, it was cloudy, and temperatures were between 65 and 66 degrees. In eastern Nebraska, skies ranged from sunny to mostly sunny, and temperatures were between 65 and 67 degrees. In eastern South Dakota, it was sunny, and temperatures were between 63 and 67 degrees. And in southern Minnesota, temperatures were between 64 and 69 degrees. It was sunny at Worthington and Marshall. It was mostly sunny at Mankato and Minneapolis. At Rochester, it was partly sunny. Once again, at 8 a.m. Sioux City had a temperature of 64. The Sioux City, Iowa climate summary for yesterday, July 31, 2026. Yesterday's high temperature was 74 degrees. The normal high is 84. Yesterday's low temperature was 62 degrees. The normal low is 63. A trace of precipitation fell yesterday, which brings the monthly total to 2.80 inches. This is 0.55 inches below the normal amount of 3.35 inches for July. The total precipitation for the year now stands at 13.10 inches, which is 4.93 inches below normal. There were no heating degree days yesterday, which is normal. The yearly total since July 1st is zero, which is normal. There were three cooling degree days yesterday, which is six below normal. The yearly total since January 1st is 742, which is 193 above normal. The normal high temperature for today is 84 degrees, and the normal low is 63. The record high for today is 102, which occurred in 1901, and the record low is 51, which occurred in 1977. Sunrise today is at 6:18 a.m. in Sun.

That is at 8:45 p.m. The current time is 8:25 a.m. Central Daylight Time. Operating on a frequency of 162.475 MHz, this is NOAA Weather Radio Station WXL62, broadcasting from a transmitter near Lawton, Iowa. Our program originates from the National Weather Service in Sioux Falls and serves Sioux City and the surrounding Siouxland area. This hazardous weather outlook is for northwest Iowa, west central Iowa, southwest Minnesota, northeast Nebraska, central South Dakota, east central South Dakota, south central South Dakota, and southeast South Dakota. For today and tonight, patchy morning fog may impact travel early this morning, mainly in areas west through north of Sioux Falls where winds are lighter and late week rainfall was more substantial. Motorists should watch for changing visibility as you make your way early this morning. Fog will burn off by mid-morning. For Sunday through Friday, periodic chances for showers and thunderstorms return Monday night into at least the middle of next week. If storms can develop along a cool front in southeast South Dakota Monday evening, an isolated stronger storm will be possible. Spotter activation is not expected at this time. Your National Weather Service forecast for Siouxland. Rest of today, sunny. Highs in the lower 80s. North winds 10 to 15 miles an hour with gusts up to 25 miles an hour. Tonight, mostly clear. Lows in the upper 50s. North winds 5 to 10 miles an hour. Sunday, mostly sunny. Humid with highs in the lower 80s. Light and variable winds, becoming east around 5 miles an hour in the afternoon. Sunday night, mostly clear. Humid with lows in the lower 60s. Southeast winds 5 to 10 miles an hour. Monday, sunny with highs in the mid-80s. South winds 10 to 15 miles an hour with gusts up to 25 miles an hour. Monday night, mostly clear in the evening, then mostly cloudy with a slight chance of showers and thunderstorms after midnight. Lows in the mid-60s. Chance of rain 20%. Tuesday, mostly cloudy. A chance of showers in the morning, then showers likely with a chance of thunderstorms in the afternoon. Highs in the upper 70s. Chance of rain 70%. Tuesday night, showers likely with a chance of thunderstorms. Lows in the upper 50s. Chance of rain 70%. Wednesday, mostly cloudy in the morning, then becoming mostly sunny. A chance of showers. Highs in the mid-70s. Chance of rain 30%. Wednesday night, a chance of thunderstorms in the evening. Partly cloudy with a chance of showers. Lows in the upper 50s. Chance of rain 40%. Thursday, mostly sunny. Highs in the upper 70s. Thursday night, mostly clear in the evening, then becoming partly cloudy. Lows in the lower 60s. Friday, mostly sunny. Highs in the lower 80s. At 8 a.m., in Sioux City, the temperature was 64, and the dew point 61. The relative humidity was 90%. Wind was northwest at 10 miles an hour. The pressure was 30.05 inches and rising. Elsewhere in northwest Iowa, Morris was sunny and 64. In Sheldon, Cherokee was sunny and 64. Spencer was mostly sunny and 66. Other conditions across the northern plains, farther east in Iowa, it was cloudy, and temperatures were between 65 and 66 degrees. In eastern Nebraska, skies ranged from sunny to mostly sunny, and temperatures were between 65 and 67 degrees. In eastern South Dakota, it was sunny, and temperatures were between 63 and 67 degrees. And in southern Minnesota, temperatures were between 64 and 69 degrees. It was sunny at Worthington and Marshall. It was mostly sunny at Mankato and Minneapolis. At Rochester, it was partly sunny. Once again, at 8 a.m. Sioux City had a temperature of 64. The Sioux City, Iowa climate summary for yesterday, July 31, 2026. Yesterday's high temperature was 74 degrees. The normal high is 84. Yesterday's low temperature was 62 degrees.
The normal low is 63. A trace of precipitation fell yesterday, which brings the monthly total to 2.80 inches. This is 0.55 inches below the normal amount of 3.35 inches for July. The total precipitation for the year now stands at 13.10 inches, which is 4.93 inches below normal. There were no heating degree days yesterday, which is normal. The yearly total since July 1st is zero, which is normal. There were 3 cooling degree days yesterday, which is 6 below normal. The yearly total since January 1st is 742, which is 193 above normal. The normal high temperature for today is 84 degrees, and the normal low is 63. The record high for today is 102, which occurred in 1901, and the record low is 51, which occurred in 1977. Sunrise today is at 6:18 a.m. and sunset is at 8:45 p.m. The current time is 8:31 a.m. Central Daylight Time. Operating on a frequency of 162.475 MHz, this is NOAA Weather Radio Station WXL62, broadcasting from a transmitter near Lawton, Iowa. Our program originates from the National Weather Service in Sioux Falls and serves Sioux City and the surrounding Siouxland area. This hazardous weather outlook is for northwest Iowa, west central Iowa, southwest Minnesota, northeast Nebraska, central South Dakota, east central South Dakota, south central South Dakota, and southeast South Dakota. For today and tonight, patchy morning fog may impact travel early this morning, mainly in areas west through north of Sioux Falls where winds are lighter and late week rainfall was more substantial. Motorists should watch for changing visibility as you make your way early this morning. Fog will burn off by mid-morning. For Sunday through Friday, periodic chances for showers and thunderstorms return Monday night into at least the middle of next week. If storms can develop along a cool front in southeast South Dakota Monday evening, an isolated stronger storm will be possible. Spotter activation is not expected at this time. Your National Weather Service forecast for Siouxland. Rest of today, sunny. Highs in the lower 80s. North winds 10 to 15 miles an hour with gusts up to 25 miles an hour. Tonight, mostly clear. Lows in the upper 50s. North winds 5 to 10 miles an hour. Sunday, mostly sunny. Humid with highs in the lower 80s. Light and variable winds, becoming east around 5 miles an hour in the afternoon. Sunday, mostly sunny. Humid with highs in the lower 80s. Light and variable winds, becoming east around 5 miles an hour in the afternoon. Sunday night, mostly clear. Humid with lows in the lower 60s. Southeast winds 5 to 10 miles an hour. Monday, sunny with highs in the mid 80s. South winds 10 to 15 miles an hour with gusts up to 25 miles an hour. Monday night, mostly clear in the evening, then mostly cloudy with a slight chance of showers and thunderstorms after midnight. Lows in the mid-60s. Chance of rain 20%. Tuesday, mostly cloudy. A chance of showers in the morning, then showers likely with a chance of thunderstorms in the afternoon. Highs in the upper 70s. Chance of rain 70%. Tuesday night, showers likely with a chance of thunderstorms. Lows in the upper 50s. Chance of rain 70%. Wednesday, mostly cloudy in the morning, then becoming mostly sunny. A chance of showers. Highs in the mid-70s. Chance of rain 30%. Wednesday night, a chance of thunderstorms in the evening. Partly cloudy with a chance of showers. Lows in the upper 50s. Chance of rain 40%. Thursday, mostly sunny. Highs in the upper 70s. Thursday night, mostly clear in the evening, then becoming partly cloudy. Lows in the lower 60s. Friday, mostly sunny. Highs in the lower 80s. At 8 a.m., in Sioux City, the temperature was 64, and the dew point 61. The relative humidity was 90%. Wind was northwest at 10 miles an hour. The pressure was 30.05 inches and rising. Elsewhere in northwest Iowa, Morris was sunny and 64.
and shall

Cherokee was sunny and 64. Spencer was mostly sunny and 66. Other conditions across the northern plains, farther east in Iowa, it was cloudy, and temperatures were between 65 and 66 degrees. In eastern Nebraska, skies ranged from sunny to mostly sunny, and temperatures were between 65 and 67 degrees. In eastern South Dakota, it was sunny, and temperatures were between 63 and 67 degrees. And in southern Minnesota, temperatures were between 64 and 69 degrees. It was sunny at Worthington and Marshall. It was mostly sunny at Mankato and Minneapolis. At Rochester, it was partly sunny. Once again, at 8 a.m. Sioux City had a temperature of 64. The Sioux City, Iowa climate summary for yesterday, July 31, 2026. Yesterday's high temperature was 74 degrees. The normal high is 84. Yesterday's low temperature was 62 degrees. The normal low is 63. A trace of precipitation fell yesterday, which brings the monthly total to 2.80 inches. This is 0.55 inches below the normal amount of 3.35 inches for July. The total precipitation for the year now stands at 13.10 inches, which is 4.93 inches below normal. There were no heating degree days yesterday, which is normal. The yearly total since July 1st is zero, which is normal. There were three cooling degree days yesterday, which is six below normal. The yearly total since January 1st is 742, which is 193 above normal. The normal high temperature for today is 84 degrees, and the normal low is 63. The record high for today is 102, which occurred in 1901, and the record low is 51, which occurred in 1977. Sunrise today is at 6:18 a.m. and sunset is at 8:45 p.m. The current time is 8:37 a.m. Central Daylight Time. Operating on a frequency of 162.475 MHz, this is NOAA Weather Radio Station WXL62, broadcasting from a transmitter near Lawton, Iowa. Our program originates from the National Weather Service in Sioux Falls and serves Sioux City and the surrounding Siouxland area. This hazardous weather outlook is for northwest Iowa, west central Iowa, southwest Minnesota, northeast Nebraska, central South Dakota, east central South Dakota, south central South Dakota, and southeast South Dakota. For today and tonight, patchy morning fog may impact travel early this morning, mainly in areas west through north of Sioux Falls where winds are lighter and late week rainfall was more substantial. Motorists should watch for changing visibility as you make your way early this morning. Fog will burn off by mid-morning. For Sunday through Friday, periodic chances for showers and thunderstorms return Monday night into at least the middle of next week. If storms can develop along a cool front in southeast South Dakota Monday evening, an isolated stronger storm will be possible. Spotter activation is not expected at this time. Your National Weather Service forecast for Siouxland. Rest of today, sunny. Highs in the lower 80s. North winds 10 to 15 miles an hour with gusts up to 25 miles an hour. Tonight, mostly clear. Lows in the upper 50s. North winds 5 to 10 miles an hour. Sunday, mostly sunny. Humid with highs in the lower 80s. Light and variable winds, becoming east around 5 miles an hour in the afternoon. Sunday night, mostly clear. Humid with lows in the lower 60s. Southeast winds 5 to 10 miles an hour. Monday, sunny with highs in the mid-80s. South winds 10 to 15 miles an hour with gusts up to 25 miles an hour. Monday night, mostly clear in the evening, then mostly cloudy with a slight chance of showers and thunderstorms after midnight. Lows in the mid-60s. Chance of rain 20%. Tuesday, mostly cloudy. A chance of showers in the morning, then showers likely with a chance of thunderstorms in the afternoon. Highs in the upper 70s. Chance of rain 70%. Tuesday night, showers likely with a chance of thunderstorms. Lows in the upper 50s. Chance of rain 70%. Wednesday, mostly cloudy in the morning, then

Becoming mostly sunny. A chance of showers. Highs in the mid-70s. Chance of rain 30%. Wednesday night, a chance of thunderstorms in the evening. Partly cloudy with a chance of showers. Lows in the upper 50s. Chance of rain 40%. Thursday, mostly sunny. Highs in the upper 70s. Thursday night, mostly clear in the evening, then becoming partly cloudy. Lows in the lower 60s. Friday, mostly sunny. Highs in the lower 80s. At 8 a.m., in Sioux City, the temperature was 64, and the dew point 61. The relative humidity was 90%. Wind was northwest at 10 miles an hour. The pressure was 30.05 inches and rising. Elsewhere in northwest Iowa, Morris was sunny and 64. In Sheldon, Cherokee was sunny and 64. Spencer was mostly sunny and 66. Other conditions across the northern plains, farther east in Iowa, it was cloudy, and temperatures were between 65 and 66 degrees. In eastern Nebraska, skies ranged from sunny to mostly sunny, and temperatures were between 65 and 67 degrees. In eastern South Dakota, it was sunny, and temperatures were between 63 and 67 degrees. And in southern Minnesota, temperatures were between 64 and 69 degrees. It was sunny at Worthington and Marshall. It was mostly sunny at Mankato and Minneapolis. At Rochester, it was partly sunny. Once again, at 8 a.m. Sioux City had a temperature of 64. The Sioux City, Iowa climate summary for yesterday, July 31, 2026. Yesterday's high temperature was 74 degrees. The normal high is 84. Yesterday's low temperature was 62 degrees. The normal low is 63. A trace of precipitation fell yesterday, which brings the monthly total to 2.80 inches. This is 0.55 inches below the normal amount of 3.35 inches for July. The total precipitation for the year now stands at 13.10 inches, which is 4.93 inches below normal. There were no heating degree days yesterday, which is normal. The yearly total since July 1st is zero, which is normal. There were three cooling degree days yesterday, which is six below normal. The yearly total since January 1st is 742, which is 193 above normal. The normal high temperature for today is 84 degrees, and the normal low is 63. The record high for today is 102, which occurred in 1901, and the record low is 51, which occurred in 1977. Sunrise today is at 6:18 a.m. and sunset is at 8:45 p.m. The current time is 8:43 a.m. Central Daylight Time. Operating on a frequency of 162.475 MHz, this is NOAA Weather Radio Station WXL62, broadcasting from a transmitter near Lawton, Iowa. Our program originates from the National Weather Service in Sioux Falls and serves Sioux City and the surrounding Siouxland area. This hazardous weather outlook is for northwest Iowa, west central Iowa, southwest Minnesota, northeast Nebraska, central South Dakota, east central South Dakota, south central South Dakota, and southeast South Dakota. For today and tonight, patchy morning fog may impact travel early this morning, mainly in areas west through north of Sioux Falls where winds are lighter and late week rainfall was more substantial. Motorists should watch for changing visibility as you make your way early this morning. Fog will burn off by mid-morning. For Sunday through Friday, periodic chances for showers and thunderstorms return Monday night into at least the middle of next week. If storms can develop along a cool front in southeast South Dakota Monday evening, an isolated stronger storm will be possible. Spotter activation is not expected at this time. Your National Weather Service forecast for Siouxland. Rest of today, sunny. Highs in the lower 80s. North winds 10 to 15 miles an hour with gusts up to 25 miles an hour. Tonight, mostly clear. Lows in the upper 50s. North winds 5 to 10 miles an hour. Sunday, mostly sunny. Humid with highs in the lower 80s. Light and variable winds.

around 5 miles an hour in the afternoon. Sunday night, mostly clear. Humid with lows in the lower 60s. Southeast winds 5 to 10 miles an hour. Monday, sunny with highs in the mid-80s. South winds 10 to 15 miles an hour with gusts up to 25 miles an hour. Monday night, mostly clear in the evening, then mostly cloudy with a slight chance of showers and thunderstorms after midnight. Lows in the mid-60s. Chance of rain 20%. Tuesday, mostly cloudy. A chance of showers in the morning, then showers likely with a chance of thunderstorms in the afternoon. Highs in the upper 70s. Chance of rain 70%. Tuesday night, showers likely with a chance of thunderstorms. Lows in the upper 50s. Chance of rain 70%. Wednesday, mostly cloudy in the morning, then becoming mostly sunny. A chance of showers. Highs in the mid-70s. Chance of rain 30%. Wednesday night, a chance of thunderstorms in the evening. Partly cloudy with a chance of showers. Lows in the upper 50s. Chance of rain 40%. Thursday, mostly sunny. Highs in the upper 70s. Thursday night, mostly clear in the evening, then becoming partly cloudy. Lows in the lower 60s. Friday, mostly sunny. Highs in the lower 80s. At 8 a.m., in Sioux City, the temperature was 64, and the dew point 61. The relative humidity was 90%. Wind was northwest at 10 miles an hour. The pressure was 30.05 inches and rising. Elsewhere in northwest Iowa, Morris was sunny and 64. In Sheldon, Cherokee was sunny and 64. Spencer was mostly sunny and 66. Other conditions across the northern plains, farther east in Iowa, it was cloudy, and temperatures were between 65 and 66 degrees. In eastern Nebraska, skies ranged from sunny to mostly sunny, and temperatures were between 65 and 67 degrees. In eastern South Dakota, it was sunny, and temperatures were between 63 and 67 degrees. And in southern Minnesota, temperatures were between 64 and 69 degrees. It was sunny at Worthington and Marshall. It was mostly sunny at Mankato and Minneapolis. At Rochester, it was partly sunny. Once again, at 8 a.m. Sioux City had a temperature of 64. The Sioux City, Iowa climate summary for yesterday, July 31, 2026. Yesterday's high temperature was 74 degrees. The normal high is 84. Yesterday's low temperature was 62 degrees. The normal low is 63. A trace of precipitation fell yesterday, which brings the monthly total to 2.80 inches. This is 0.55 inches below the normal amount of 3.35 inches for July. The total precipitation for the year now stands at 13.10 inches, which is 4.93 inches below normal. There were no heating degree days yesterday, which is normal. The yearly total since July 1st is zero, which is normal. There were 3 cooling degree days yesterday, which is 6 below normal. The yearly total since January 1st is 742, which is 193 above normal. The normal high temperature for today is 84 degrees, and the normal low is 63. The record high for today is 102, which occurred in 1901, and the record low is 51, which occurred in 1977. Sunrise today is at 6:18 a.m. and sunset is at 8:45 p.m. The current time is 8:49 a.m. Central Daylight Time. Operating on a frequency of 162.475 MHz, this is NOAA Weather Radio Station WXL62, broadcasting from a transmitter near Lawton, Iowa. Our program originates from the National Weather Service in Sioux Falls and serves Sioux City and the surrounding Siouxland area. This hazardous weather outlook is for northwest Iowa, west central Iowa, southwest Minnesota, northeast Nebraska, central South Dakota, east central South Dakota, south central South Dakota, and southeast South Dakota. For today and tonight, patchy morning fog may impact travel early this morning, mainly in areas west through north of Sioux Falls where winds are lighter and late week rainfall was more subjective.
humidity as you make your way early this morning. Fog will burn off by mid-morning. For Sunday through Friday, periodic chances for showers and thunderstorms return Monday night into at least the middle of next week. If storms can develop along a cool front in southeast South Dakota Monday evening, an isolated stronger storm will be possible. Spotter activation is not expected at this time. Your National Weather Service forecast for Siouxland. Rest of today, sunny. Highs in the lower 80s. North winds 10 to 15 miles an hour with gusts up to 25 miles an hour. Tonight, mostly clear. Lows in the upper 50s. North winds 5 to 10 miles an hour. Sunday, mostly sunny. Humid with highs in the lower 80s. Light and variable winds, becoming east around 5 miles an hour in the afternoon. Sunday night, mostly clear. Humid with lows in the lower 60s. Southeast winds 5 to 10 miles an hour. Monday, sunny with highs in the mid-80s. South winds 10 to 15 miles an hour with gusts up to 25 miles an hour. Monday night, mostly clear in the evening, then mostly cloudy with a slight chance of showers and thunderstorms after midnight. Lows in the mid-60s. Chance of rain 20%. Tuesday, mostly cloudy. A chance of showers in the morning, then showers likely with a chance of thunderstorms in the afternoon. Highs in the upper 70s. Chance of rain 70%. Tuesday night, showers likely with a chance of thunderstorms. Lows in the upper 50s. Chance of rain 70%. Wednesday, mostly cloudy in the morning, then becoming mostly sunny. A chance of showers. Highs in the mid-70s. Chance of rain 30%. Wednesday night, a chance of thunderstorms in the evening. Partly cloudy with a chance of showers. Lows in the upper 50s. Chance of rain 40%. Thursday, mostly sunny. Highs in the upper 70s. Thursday night, mostly clear in the evening, then becoming partly cloudy. Lows in the lower 60s. Friday, mostly sunny. Highs in the lower 80s. At 8 a.m., in Sioux City, the temperature was 64, and the dew point 61. The relative humidity was 90%. Wind was northwest at 10 miles an hour. The pressure was 30.05 inches and rising. Elsewhere in northwest Iowa, Morris was sunny and 64. In Sheldon, Cherokee was sunny and 64. Spencer was mostly sunny and 66. Other conditions across the northern plains, farther east in Iowa, it was cloudy, and temperatures were between 65 and 66 degrees. In eastern Nebraska, skies ranged from sunny to mostly sunny, and temperatures were between 65 and 67 degrees. In eastern South Dakota, it was sunny, and temperatures were between 63 and 67 degrees. And in southern Minnesota, temperatures were between 64 and 69 degrees. It was sunny at Worthington and Marshall. It was mostly sunny at Mankato and Minneapolis. At Rochester, it was partly sunny. Once again, at 8 a.m. Sioux City had a temperature of 64. The Sioux City, Iowa climate summary for yesterday, July 31, 2026. Yesterday's high temperature was 74 degrees. The normal high is 84. Yesterday's low temperature was 62 degrees. The normal low is 63. A trace of precipitation fell yesterday, which brings the monthly total to 2.80 inches. This is 0.55 inches below the normal amount of 3.35 inches for July. The total precipitation for the year now stands at 13.10 inches, which is 4.93 inches below normal. There were no heating degree days yesterday, which is normal. The yearly total since July 1st is zero, which is normal. There were three cooling degree days yesterday, which is six below normal. The yearly total since January 1st is 742, which is 193 above normal. The normal high temperature for today is 84 degrees, and the normal low is 63. The record high for today is 102, which occurred in 1901, and the record low is

51, which occurred in 1977. Sunrise today is at 6:18 a.m. and sunset is at 8:45 p.m. The current time is 8:55 a.m. Central Daylight Time. Operating on a frequency of 162.475 megahertz, this is NOAA Weather Radio Station WXL62, broadcasting from a transmitter near Lawton, Iowa. Our program originates from the National Weather Service in Sioux Falls and serves Sioux City and the surrounding Siouxland area. This hazardous weather outlook is for northwest Iowa, west central Iowa, southwest Minnesota, northeast Nebraska, central South Dakota, east central South Dakota, south central South Dakota, and southeast South Dakota. For today and tonight, patchy morning fog may impact travel early this morning, mainly in areas west through north of Sioux Falls where winds are lighter and late week rainfall was more substantial. Motorists should watch for changing visibility as you make your way early this morning. Fog will burn off by mid-morning. For Sunday through Friday, periodic chances for showers and thunderstorms return Monday night into at least the middle of next week. If storms can develop along a cool front in southeast South Dakota Monday evening, an isolated stronger storm will be possible. Spotter activation is not expected at this time. Your National Weather Service forecast for Siouxland. Rest of today, sunny. Highs in the lower 80s. North winds 10 to 15 miles an hour with gusts up to 25 miles an hour. Tonight, mostly clear. Lows in the upper 50s. North winds 5 to 10 miles an hour. Sunday, mostly sunny. Humid with highs in the lower 80s. Light and variable winds, becoming east around 5 miles an hour in the afternoon. Sunday night, mostly clear. Humid with lows in the lower 60s. Southeast winds 5 to 10 miles an hour. Monday, sunny with highs in the mid-80s. South winds 10 to 15 miles an hour with gusts up to 25 miles an hour. Monday night, mostly clear in the evening, then mostly cloudy with a slight chance of showers and thunderstorms after midnight. Lows in the mid-60s. Chance of rain 20%. Tuesday, mostly cloudy. A chance of showers in the morning, then showers likely with a chance of thunderstorms in the afternoon. Highs in the upper 70s. Chance of rain 70%. Tuesday night, showers likely with a chance of thunderstorms. Lows in the upper 50s. Chance of rain 70%. Wednesday, mostly cloudy in the morning, then becoming mostly sunny. A chance of showers. Highs in the mid-70s. Chance of rain 30%. Wednesday night, a chance of thunderstorms in the evening. Partly cloudy with a chance of showers. Lows in the upper 50s. Chance of rain 40%. Thursday, mostly sunny. Highs in the upper 70s. Thursday night, mostly clear in the evening, then becoming partly cloudy. Lows in the lower 60s. Friday, mostly sunny. Highs in the lower 80s. At 8 a.m., in Sioux City, the temperature was 64, and the dew point 61. The relative humidity was 90%. Wind was northwest at 10 miles an hour. The pressure was 30.05 inches and rising. Elsewhere in northwest Iowa, Morris was sunny and 64. In Sheldon, Cherokee was sunny and 64. Spencer was mostly sunny and 66. Other conditions across the northern plains, farther east in Iowa, it was cloudy, and temperatures were between 65 and 66 degrees. In eastern Nebraska, skies ranged from sunny to mostly sunny, and temperatures were between 65 and 67 degrees. In eastern South Dakota, it was sunny, and temperatures were between 63 and 67 degrees. And in southern Minnesota, temperatures were between 64 and 69 degrees. It was sunny at Worthington and Marshall. It was mostly sunny at Mankato and Minneapolis. At Rochester, it was partly sunny. Once again, at 8 a.m. Sioux City had a temperature of 64. The Sioux City, Iowa climate summary for yesterday, July 31, 2026. Yesterday's high temperature was 74 degrees. The normal

above normal. The normal high temperature for today is 84 degrees, and the normal low is 63. The record high for today is 102, which occurred in 1901, and the record low is 51, which occurred in 1977. Sunrise today is at 6:18 a.m. and sunset is at 8:45 p.m. The current time is 9:01 a.m. Central Daylight Time. Operating on a frequency of 162.475 megahertz, this is NOAA Weather Radio Station WXL62, broadcasting from a transmitter near Lawton, Iowa. Our program originates from the National Weather Service in Sioux Falls and serves Sioux City and the surrounding Siouxland area. This hazardous weather outlook is for northwest Iowa, west-central Iowa, southwest Minnesota, northeast Nebraska, central South Dakota, east-central South Dakota, south-central South Dakota, and southeast South Dakota. For today and tonight, patchy morning fog may impact travel early this morning, mainly in areas west through north of Sioux Falls where winds are lighter and late-week rainfall was more substantial. Motorists should watch for changing visibility as you make your way early this morning. Fog will burn off by mid-morning. For Sunday through Friday, periodic chances for showers and thunderstorms return Monday night into at least the middle of next week. If storms can develop along a cool front in southeast South Dakota Monday evening, an isolated stronger storm will be possible. Spotter activation is not expected at this time. Your National Weather Service forecast for Siouxland. Rest of today, sunny. Highs in the lower 80s. North winds 10 to 15 miles an hour with gusts up to 25 miles an hour. Tonight, mostly clear. Lows in the upper 50s. North winds 5 to 10 miles an hour. Sunday, mostly sunny. Humid with highs in the lower 80s. Light and variable winds, becoming east around 5 miles an hour in the afternoon. Sunday night, mostly clear. Humid with lows in the lower 60s. Southeast winds 5 to 10 miles an hour. Monday, sunny with highs in the mid-80s. South winds 10 to 15 miles an hour with gusts up to 25 miles an hour. Monday night, mostly clear in the evening, then mostly cloudy with a slight chance of showers and thunderstorms after midnight. Lows in the mid-60s. Chance of rain 20%. Tuesday, mostly cloudy. A chance of showers in the morning, then showers likely with a chance of thunderstorms in the afternoon. Highs in the upper 70s. Chance of rain 70%. Tuesday night, showers likely with a chance of thunderstorms. Lows in the upper 50s. Chance of rain 70%. Wednesday, mostly cloudy in the morning, then becoming mostly sunny. A chance of showers. Highs in the mid-70s. Chance of rain 30%. Wednesday night, a chance of thunderstorms in the evening. Partly cloudy with a chance of showers. Lows in the upper 50s. Chance of rain 40%. Thursday, mostly sunny. Highs in the upper 70s. Thursday night, mostly clear in the evening, then becoming partly cloudy. Lows in the lower 60s. Friday, mostly sunny. Highs in the lower 80s. At 9 a.m., in Sioux City, the temperature was 67 and the dew point 63. The relative humidity was 87%. Wind was northwest at 13 miles an hour. The pressure was 30.06 inches and rising. Elsewhere in northwest Iowa, Morris was sunny and 68. In Sheldon, Spencer was mostly sunny and 69. Other conditions across the northern plains, farther east in Iowa, skies ranged from partly sunny to cloudy, and temperatures were between 66 and 67 degrees. In eastern Nebraska, skies ranged from sunny to mostly sunny, and temperatures were between 69 and 71 degrees. In eastern South Dakota, it was sunny, and temperatures were between 67 and 71 degrees. And in southern Minnesota, skies ranged from sunny to mostly sunny, and temperatures were between 67 and 72 degrees. Once again, at 9 a.m. Sioux City had a temperature of 67. The current time is 9:05 a.m. Central Daylight Time.

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Our program originates from the National Weather Service in Sioux Falls and serves Sioux City and the surrounding Siouxland area. This hazardous weather outlook is for northwest Iowa, west central Iowa, southwest Minnesota, northeast Nebraska, central South Dakota, east central South Dakota, south central South Dakota, and southeast South Dakota. For today and tonight, patchy morning fog may impact travel early this morning, mainly in areas west through north of Sioux Falls where winds are lighter and late-week rainfall was more substantial. Motorists should watch for changing visibility as you make your way early this morning. Fog will burn off by mid-morning. For Sunday through Friday, periodic chances for showers and thunderstorms return Monday night into at least the middle of next week. If storms can develop along a cool front in southeast South Dakota Monday evening, an isolated stronger storm will be possible. Spotter activation is not expected at this time. Your National Weather Service forecast for Siouxland. Rest of today, sunny. Highs in the lower 80s. North winds 10 to 15 miles an hour with gusts up to 25 miles an hour. Tonight, mostly clear. Lows in the upper 50s. North winds 5 to 10 miles an hour. Sunday, mostly sunny. Humid with highs in the lower 80s. Light and variable winds, becoming east around 5 miles an hour in the afternoon. Sunday night, mostly clear. Humid with lows in the lower 60s. Southeast winds 5 to 10 miles an hour. Monday, sunny with highs in the mid-80s. South winds 10 to 15 miles an hour with gusts up to 25 miles an hour. Monday night, mostly clear in the evening, then mostly cloudy with a slight chance of showers and thunderstorms after midnight. Lows in the mid-60s. Chance of rain 20%. Tuesday, mostly cloudy. A chance of showers in the morning, then showers likely with a chance of thunderstorms in the afternoon. Highs in the upper 70s. Chance of rain 70%. Tuesday night, showers likely with a chance of thunderstorms. Lows in the upper 50s. Chance of rain 70%. Wednesday, mostly cloudy in the morning, then becoming mostly sunny. A chance of showers. Highs in the mid-70s. Chance of rain 30%. Wednesday night, a chance of thunderstorms in the evening. Partly cloudy with a chance of showers. Lows in the upper 50s. Chance of rain 40%. Thursday, mostly sunny. Highs in the upper 70s. Thursday night, mostly clear in the evening, then becoming partly cloudy. Lows in the lower 60s. Friday, mostly sunny. Highs in the lower 80s. At 9 a.m., in Sioux City, the temperature was 67 and the dew point 63. The relative humidity was 87%. Wind was northwest at 13 miles an hour. The pressure was 30.06 inches and rising. Elsewhere in northwest Iowa, Morris was sunny and 68. In Sheldon, Spencer was mostly sunny and 69. Other conditions across the northern plains, farther east in Iowa, skies ranged from partly sunny to cloudy, and temperatures were between 66 and 67 degrees. In eastern Nebraska, skies ranged from sunny to mostly sunny, and temperatures were between 69 and 71 degrees. In eastern South Dakota, it was sunny, and temperatures were between 67 and 71 degrees. And in southern Minnesota, skies ranged from sunny to mostly sunny, and temperatures were between 67 and 72 degrees. Once again, at 9 a.m. Sioux City had a temperature of 67. The current time is 9:10 a.m. Central Daylight Time. Operating on a frequency of 162.475 megahertz, this is NOAA Weather Radio Station WXL62, broadcasting from a transmitter near Lawton, Iowa. Our program originates from the National Weather Service in Sioux Falls and serves Sioux City and the surrounding Siouxland area. This hazardous weather outlook is for northwest Iowa, west central Iowa, southwest Minnesota, northeast Nebraska, central South
South Dakota, East Central South Dakota, South Central South Dakota, and Southeast South Dakota. For today and tonight, patchy morning fog may impact travel early this morning, mainly in areas west through north of Sioux Falls where winds are lighter and late week rainfall was more substantial. Motorists should watch for changing visibility as you make your way early this morning. Fog will burn off by mid-morning. For Sunday through Friday, periodic chances for showers and thunderstorms return Monday night into at least the middle of next week. If storms can develop along a cool front in southeast South Dakota Monday evening, an isolated stronger storm will be possible. Spotter activation is not expected at this time. Your National Weather Service forecast for Siouxland. Rest of today, sunny. Highs in the lower 80s. North winds 10 to 15 miles an hour with gusts up to 25 miles an hour. Tonight, mostly clear. Lows in the upper 50s. North winds 5 to 10 miles an hour. Sunday, mostly sunny. Humid with highs in the lower 80s. Light and variable winds, becoming east around 5 miles an hour in the afternoon. Sunday night, mostly clear. Humid with lows in the lower 60s. Southeast winds 5 to 10 miles an hour. Monday, sunny with highs in the mid-80s. South winds 10 to 15 miles an hour with gusts up to 25 miles an hour. Monday night, mostly clear in the evening, then mostly cloudy with a slight chance of showers and thunderstorms after midnight. Lows in the mid-60s. Chance of rain 20%. Tuesday, mostly cloudy. A chance of showers in the morning, then showers likely with a chance of thunderstorms in the afternoon. Highs in the upper 70s. Chance of rain 70%. Tuesday night, showers likely with a chance of thunderstorms. Lows in the upper 50s. Chance of rain 70%. Wednesday, mostly cloudy in the morning, then becoming mostly sunny. A chance of showers. Highs in the mid-70s. Chance of rain 30%. Wednesday night, a chance of thunderstorms in the evening. Partly cloudy with a chance of showers. Lows in the upper 50s. Chance of rain 40%. Thursday, mostly sunny. Highs in the upper 70s. Thursday night, mostly clear in the evening, then becoming partly cloudy. Lows in the lower 60s. Friday, mostly sunny. Highs in the lower 80s. At 9 a.m., in Sioux City, the temperature was 67 and the dew point 63. The relative humidity was 87%. Wind was northwest at 13 miles an hour. The pressure was 30.06 inches and rising. Elsewhere in northwest Iowa, Morris was sunny and 68. In Sheldon, Cherokee was sunny and 68. Spencer was mostly sunny and 69. Other conditions across the northern plains, farther east in Iowa, skies ranged from partly sunny to cloudy, and temperatures were between 66 and 67 degrees. In eastern Nebraska, skies ranged from sunny to mostly sunny, and temperatures were between 69 and 71 degrees. In eastern South Dakota, it was sunny, and temperatures were between 67 and 71 degrees. And in southern Minnesota, skies ranged from sunny to mostly sunny, and temperatures were between 67 and 72 degrees. Once again, at 9 a.m. Sioux City had a temperature of 67. The current time is 9:14 a.m. Central Daylight Time. Operating on a frequency of 162.475 MHz, this is NOAA Weather Radio Station WXL62, broadcasting from a transmitter near Lawton, Iowa. Our program originates from the National Weather Service in Sioux Falls and serves Sioux City and the surrounding Siouxland area. This hazardous weather outlook is for northwest Iowa, west central Iowa, southwest Minnesota, northeast Nebraska, central South Dakota, east central South Dakota, south central South Dakota, and southeast South Dakota. For today and tonight, patchy morning fog may impact travel early this morning, mainly in areas west through north of Sioux Falls where winds are lighter and late week rainfall was more substantial. Motorists should watch for changing visibility as you make your way early this morning. Fog will burn off by mid-morning.

Sunday through Friday. Periodic chances for showers and thunderstorms return Monday night into at least the middle of next week. Heat storms can develop along a cool front in southeast South Dakota Monday evening. An isolated stronger storm will be possible. Spotter activation is not expected at this time. Your National Weather Service forecast for Siouxland. Rest of today, sunny. Highs in the lower 80s. North winds 10 to 15 miles an hour with gusts up to 25 miles an hour. Tonight, mostly clear. Lows in the upper 50s. North winds 5 to 10 miles an hour. Sunday, mostly sunny. Humid with highs in the lower 80s. Light and variable winds, becoming east around 5 miles an hour in the afternoon. Sunday night, mostly clear. Humid with lows in the lower 60s. Southeast winds 5 to 10 miles an hour. Monday, sunny with highs in the mid-80s. South winds 10 to 15 miles an hour with gusts up to 25 miles an hour. Monday night, mostly clear in the evening, then mostly cloudy with a slight chance of showers and thunderstorms after midnight. Lows in the mid-60s. Chance of rain 20%. Tuesday, mostly cloudy. A chance of showers in the morning, then showers likely with a chance of thunderstorms in the afternoon. Highs in the upper 70s. Chance of rain 70%. Tuesday night, showers likely with a chance of thunderstorms. Lows in the upper 50s. Chance of rain 70%. Wednesday, mostly cloudy in the morning, then becoming mostly sunny. A chance of showers. Highs in the mid-70s. Chance of rain 30%. Wednesday night, a chance of thunderstorms in the evening. Partly cloudy with a chance of showers. Lows in the upper 50s. Chance of rain 40%. Thursday, mostly sunny. Highs in the upper 70s. Thursday night, mostly clear in the evening, then becoming partly cloudy. Lows in the lower 60s. Friday, mostly sunny. Highs in the lower 80s. At 9 a.m., in Sioux City, the temperature was 67, and the dew point 63. The relative humidity was 87%. Wind was northwest at 13 miles an hour. The pressure was 30.06 inches and rising. Elsewhere in northwest Iowa, Morris was sunny and 68. In Sheldon, Cherokee was sunny and 68. Spencer was mostly sunny and 69. Other conditions across the northern plains, farther east in Iowa, skies ranged from partly sunny to cloudy, and temperatures were between 66 and 67 degrees. In eastern Nebraska, skies ranged from sunny to mostly sunny, and temperatures were between 69 and 71 degrees. In eastern South Dakota, it was sunny, and temperatures were between 67 and 71 degrees. And in southern Minnesota, skies ranged from sunny to mostly sunny, and temperatures were between 67 and 72 degrees. Once again, at 9 a.m. Sioux City had a temperature of 67. The current time is 9:19 a.m. Central Daylight Time. Operating on a frequency of 162.475 MHz, this is NOAA Weather Radio Station WXL62, broadcasting from a transmitter near Lawton, Iowa. Our program originates from the National Weather Service in Sioux Falls and serves Sioux City and the surrounding Siouxland area. This hazardous weather outlook is for northwest Iowa, west central Iowa, southwest Minnesota, northeast Nebraska, central South Dakota, east central South Dakota, south central South Dakota, and southeast South Dakota. For today and tonight, patchy morning fog may impact travel early this morning, mainly in areas west through north of Sioux Falls where winds are lighter and late week rainfall was more substantial. Motorists should watch for changing visibility as you make your way early this morning. Fog will burn off by mid-morning. For Sunday through Friday, periodic chances for showers and thunderstorms return Monday night into at least the middle of next week. If storms can develop along a cool front in southeast South Dakota Monday evening, an isolated stronger storm will be possible. Spotter activation is not expected at this time. Your National Weather Service forecast for Siouxland.

Rest of today, sunny. Highs in the lower 80s. North winds 10 to 15 miles an hour with gusts up to 25 miles an hour. Tonight, mostly clear. Lows in the upper 50s. North winds 5 to 10 miles an hour. Sunday, mostly sunny. Humid with highs in the lower 80s. Light and variable winds, becoming east around 5 miles an hour in the afternoon. Sunday night, mostly clear. Humid with lows in the lower 60s. Southeast winds 5 to 10 miles an hour. Monday, sunny with highs in the mid 80s. South winds 10 to 15 miles an hour with gusts up to 25 miles an hour. Monday night, mostly clear in the evening, then mostly cloudy with a slight chance of showers and thunderstorms after midnight. Lows in the mid-60s. Chance of rain 20%. Tuesday, mostly cloudy. A chance of showers in the morning, then showers likely with a chance of thunderstorms in the afternoon. Highs in the upper 70s. Chance of rain 70%. Tuesday night, showers likely with a chance of thunderstorms. Lows in the upper 50s. Chance of rain 70%. Wednesday, mostly cloudy in the morning, then becoming mostly sunny. A chance of showers. Highs in the mid-70s. Chance of rain 30%. Wednesday night, a chance of thunderstorms in the evening. Partly cloudy with a chance of showers. Lows in the upper 50s. Chance of rain 40%. Thursday, mostly sunny. Highs in the upper 70s. Thursday night, mostly clear in the evening, then becoming partly cloudy. Lows in the lower 60s. Friday, mostly sunny. Highs in the lower 80s. At 9 a.m., in Sioux City, the temperature was 67, and the dew point 63. The relative humidity was 87%. Wind was northwest at 13 miles an hour. The pressure was 30.06 inches and rising. Elsewhere in northwest Iowa, Morris was sunny and 68. In Sheldon, Cherokee was sunny and 68. Spencer was mostly sunny and 69. Other conditions across the northern plains, farther east in Iowa, skies ranged from partly sunny to cloudy, and temperatures were between 66 and 67 degrees. In eastern Nebraska, skies ranged from sunny to mostly sunny, and temperatures were between 69 and 71 degrees. In eastern South Dakota, it was sunny, and temperatures were between 67 and 71 degrees. And in southern Minnesota, skies ranged from sunny to mostly sunny, and temperatures were between 67 and 72 degrees. Once again, at 9 a.m. Sioux City had a temperature of 67. The current time is 9:24 a.m. Central Daylight Time. Operating on a frequency of 162.475 MHz, this is NOAA Weather Radio Station WXL62, broadcasting from a transmitter near Lawton, Iowa. Our program originates from the National Weather Service in Sioux Falls and serves Sioux City and the surrounding Siouxland area. This hazardous weather outlook is for northwest Iowa, west central Iowa, southwest Minnesota, northeast Nebraska, central South Dakota, east central South Dakota, south central South Dakota, and southeast South Dakota. For today and tonight, patchy morning fog may impact travel early this morning, mainly in areas west through north of Sioux Falls where winds are lighter and late week rainfall was more substantial. Motorists should watch for changing visibility as you make your way early this morning. Fog will burn off by mid-morning. For Sunday through Friday, periodic chances for showers and thunderstorms return Monday night into at least the middle of next week. If storms can develop along a cool front in southeast South Dakota Monday evening, an isolated stronger storm will be possible. Spotter activation is not expected at this time. Your National Weather Service forecast for Siouxland. Rest of today, sunny. Highs in the lower 80s. North winds 10 to 15 miles an hour with gusts up to 25 miles an hour. Tonight, mostly clear. Lows in the upper 50s. North winds 5 to 10 miles an hour. Sunday, mostly sunny. Humid with highs in the lower 80s. Light and variable winds.

coming east around 5 miles an hour in the afternoon. Sunday night, mostly clear. Humid with lows in the lower 60s. Southeast winds 5 to 10 miles an hour. Monday, sunny with highs in the mid-80s. South winds 10 to 15 miles an hour with gusts up to 25 miles an hour. Monday night, mostly clear in the evening, then mostly cloudy with a slight chance of showers and thunderstorms after midnight. Lows in the mid-60s. Chance of rain 20%. Tuesday, mostly cloudy. A chance of showers in the morning, then showers likely with a chance of thunderstorms in the afternoon. Highs in the upper 70s. Chance of rain 70%. Tuesday night, showers likely with a chance of thunderstorms. Lows in the upper 50s. Chance of rain 70%. Wednesday, mostly cloudy in the morning, then becoming mostly sunny. A chance of showers. Highs in the mid-70s. Chance of rain 30%. Wednesday night, a chance of thunderstorms in the evening. Partly cloudy with a chance of showers. Lows in the upper 50s. Chance of rain 40%. Thursday, mostly sunny. Highs in the upper 70s. Thursday night, mostly clear in the evening, then becoming partly cloudy. Lows in the lower 60s. Friday, mostly sunny. Highs in the lower 80s. At 9 a.m., in Sioux City, the temperature was 67, and the dew point 63. The relative humidity was 87%. Wind was northwest at 13 miles an hour. The pressure was 30.06 inches and rising. Elsewhere in northwest Iowa, Morris was sunny and 68. In Sheldon, Cherokee was sunny and 68. Spencer was mostly sunny and 69. Other conditions across the northern plains, farther east in Iowa, skies ranged from partly sunny to cloudy, and temperatures were between 66 and 67 degrees. In eastern Nebraska, skies ranged from sunny to mostly sunny, and temperatures were between 69 and 71 degrees. In eastern South Dakota, it was sunny, and temperatures were between 67 and 71 degrees. And in southern Minnesota, skies ranged from sunny to mostly sunny, and temperatures were between 67 and 72 degrees. Once again, at 9 a.m. Sioux City had a temperature of 67. The current time is 9:28 a.m. Central Daylight Time. Operating on a frequency of 162.475 MHz, this is NOAA Weather Radio Station WXL62, broadcasting from a transmitter near Lawton, Iowa. Our program originates from the National Weather Service in Sioux Falls and serves Sioux City and the surrounding Siouxland area. This hazardous weather outlook is for northwest Iowa, west central Iowa, southwest Minnesota, northeast Nebraska, central South Dakota, east central South Dakota, south central South Dakota, and southeast South Dakota. For today and tonight, patchy morning fog may impact travel early this morning, mainly in areas west through north of Sioux Falls where winds are lighter and late week rainfall was more substantial. Motorists should watch for changing visibility as you make your way early this morning. Fog will burn off by mid-morning. For Sunday through Friday, periodic chances for showers and thunderstorms return Monday night into at least the middle of next week. If storms can develop along a cool front in southeast South Dakota Monday evening, an isolated stronger storm will be possible. Spotter activation is not expected at this time. Your National Weather Service forecast for Siouxland. Rest of today, sunny. Highs in the lower 80s. North winds 10 to 15 miles an hour with gusts up to 25 miles an hour. Tonight, mostly clear. Lows in the upper 50s. North winds 5 to 10 miles an hour. Sunday, mostly sunny. Humid with highs in the lower 80s. Light and variable winds, becoming east around 5 miles an hour in the afternoon. Sunday night, mostly clear. Humid with lows in the lower 60s. Southeast winds 5 to 10 miles an hour. Monday, sunny with highs in the mid-80s. South winds 10 to 15 miles an hour with gusts up to 25 miles an hour. Monday night, mostly clear in the evening, then

Mostly cloudy with a slight chance of showers and thunderstorms after midnight. Lows in the mid-60s. Chance of rain 20%. Tuesday, mostly cloudy. A chance of showers in the morning, then showers likely with a chance of thunderstorms in the afternoon. Highs in the upper 70s. Chance of rain 70%. Tuesday night, showers likely with a chance of thunderstorms. Lows in the upper 50s. Chance of rain 70%. Wednesday, mostly cloudy in the morning, then becoming mostly sunny. A chance of showers. Highs in the mid-70s. Chance of rain 30%. Wednesday night, a chance of thunderstorms in the evening. Partly cloudy with a chance of showers. Lows in the upper 50s. Chance of rain 40%. Thursday, mostly sunny. Highs in the upper 70s. Thursday night, mostly clear in the evening, then becoming partly cloudy. Lows in the lower 60s. Friday, mostly sunny. Highs in the lower 80s. At 9 a.m., in Sioux City, the temperature was 67, and the dew point 63. The relative humidity was 87%. Wind was northwest at 13 miles an hour. The pressure was 30.06 inches and rising. Elsewhere in northwest Iowa, Morris was sunny and 68. In Sheldon, Cherokee was sunny and 68. Spencer was mostly sunny and 69. Other conditions across the northern plains, farther east in Iowa, skies ranged from partly sunny to cloudy, and temperatures were between 66 and 67 degrees. In eastern Nebraska, skies ranged from sunny to mostly sunny, and temperatures were between 69 and 71 degrees. In eastern South Dakota, it was sunny, and temperatures were between 67 and 71 degrees. And in southern Minnesota, skies ranged from sunny to mostly sunny, and temperatures were between 67 and 72 degrees. Once again, and 71 degrees. And in southern Minnesota, skies ranged from sunny to mostly sunny, and temperatures were between 67 and 72 degrees. Once again, at 9 a.m. Sioux City had a temperature of 67. The current time is 9:33 a.m. Central Daylight Time. Operating on a frequency of 162.475 MHz, this is NOAA Weather Radio Station WXL62, broadcasting from a transmitter near Lawton, Iowa. Our program originates from the National Weather Service in Sioux Falls and serves Sioux City and the surrounding Siouxland area. This hazardous weather outlook is for northwest Iowa, west central Iowa, southwest Minnesota, northeast Nebraska, central South Dakota, east central South Dakota, south central South Dakota, and southeast South Dakota. For today and tonight, patchy morning fog may impact travel early this morning, mainly in areas west through north of Sioux Falls where winds are lighter and late week rainfall was more substantial. Motorists should watch for changing visibility as you make your way early this morning. Fog will burn off by mid-morning. For Sunday through Friday, periodic chances for showers and thunderstorms return Monday night into at least the middle of next week. If storms can develop along a cool front in southeast South Dakota Monday evening, an isolated stronger storm will be possible. Spotter activation is not expected at this time. Your National Weather Service forecast for Siouxland. West of today, sunny. Highs in the lower 80s. North winds 10 to 15 miles an hour with gusts up to 25 miles an hour. Tonight, mostly clear. Lows in the upper 50s. North winds 5 to 10 miles an hour. Sunday, mostly sunny. Humid with highs in the lower 80s. Light and variable winds, becoming east around 5 miles an hour in the afternoon. Sunday night, mostly clear. Humid with lows in the lower 60s. Southeast winds 5 to 10 miles an hour. Monday, sunny with highs in the mid-80s. South winds 10 to 15 miles an hour with gusts up to 25 miles an hour. Monday night, mostly clear in the evening, then mostly cloudy with a slight chance of showers and thunderstorms after midnight. Lows in the mid-60s. Chance of rain 20%. Tuesday, mostly cloudy. A chance of showers.

showers in the morning, then showers likely with a chance of thunderstorms in the afternoon. Highs in the upper 70s. Chance of rain 70%. Tuesday night, showers likely with a chance of thunderstorms. Lows in the upper 50s. Chance of rain 70%. Wednesday, mostly cloudy in the morning, then becoming mostly sunny. A chance of showers. Highs in the mid-70s. Chance of rain 30%. Wednesday night, a chance of thunderstorms in the evening. Partly cloudy with a chance of showers. Lows in the upper 50s. Chance of rain 40%. Thursday, mostly sunny. Highs in the upper 70s. Thursday night, mostly clear in the evening, then becoming partly cloudy. Lows in the lower 60s. Friday, mostly sunny. Highs in the lower 80s. At 9 a.m., in Sioux City, the temperature was 67 and the dew point 63. The relative humidity was 87%. Wind was northwest at 13 miles an hour. The pressure was 30.06 inches and rising. Elsewhere in northwest Iowa, Morris was sunny and 68. In Sheldon, Cherokee was sunny and 68. Spencer was mostly sunny and 69. Other conditions across the northern plains, farther east in Iowa, skies ranged from partly sunny to cloudy, and temperatures were between 66 and 67 degrees. In eastern Nebraska, skies ranged from sunny to mostly sunny, and temperatures were between 69 and 71 degrees. In eastern South Dakota, it was sunny, and temperatures were between 67 and 71 degrees. And in southern Minnesota, skies ranged from sunny to mostly sunny, and temperatures were between 67 and 72 degrees. Once again, at 9 a.m. Sioux City had a temperature of 67. The current time is 9:37 a.m. Central Daylight Time. Operating on a frequency of 162.475 MHz, this is NOAA Weather Radio Station WXL62, broadcasting from a transmitter near Lawton, Iowa. Our program originates from the National Weather Service in Sioux Falls and serves Sioux City and the surrounding Siouxland area. This hazardous weather outlook is for northwest Iowa, west central Iowa, southwest Minnesota, northeast Nebraska, central South Dakota, east central South Dakota, south central South Dakota, and southeast South Dakota. For today and tonight, patchy morning fog may impact travel early this morning, mainly in areas west through north of Sioux Falls where winds are lighter and late-week rainfall was more substantial. Motorists should watch for changing visibility as you make your way early this morning. Fog will burn off by mid-morning. For Sunday through Friday, periodic chances for showers and thunderstorms return Monday night into at least the middle of next week. If storms can develop along a cool front in southeast South Dakota Monday evening, an isolated stronger storm will be possible. Spotter activation is not expected at this time. Your National Weather Service forecast for Siouxland. Rest of today, sunny. Highs in the lower 80s. North winds 10 to 15 miles an hour with gusts up to 25 miles an hour. Tonight, mostly clear. Lows in the upper 50s. North winds 5 to 10 miles an hour. Sunday, mostly sunny. Humid with highs in the lower 80s. Light and variable winds, becoming east around 5 miles an hour in the afternoon. Sunday night, mostly clear. Humid with lows in the lower 60s. Southeast winds 5 to 10 miles an hour. Monday, sunny with highs in the mid-80s. South winds 10 to 15 miles an hour with gusts up to 25 miles an hour. Monday night, mostly clear in the evening, then mostly cloudy with a slight chance of showers and thunderstorms after midnight. Lows in the mid-60s. Chance of rain 20%. Tuesday, mostly cloudy. A chance of showers in the morning, then showers likely with a chance of thunderstorms in the afternoon. Highs in the upper 70s. Chance of rain 70%. Tuesday night, showers likely with a chance of thunderstorms. Lows in the upper 50s. Chance of rain 70%. Wednesday, mostly cloudy in the morning, then becoming mostly sunny. A chance

showers. Highs in the mid-70s. Chance of rain 30%. Wednesday night, a chance of thunderstorms in the evening. Partly cloudy with a chance of showers. Lows in the upper 50s. Chance of rain 40%. Thursday, mostly sunny. Highs in the upper 70s. Thursday night, mostly clear in the evening, then becoming partly cloudy. Lows in the lower 60s. Friday, mostly sunny. Highs in the lower 80s. At 9 a.m., in Sioux City, the temperature was 67 and the dew point 63. The relative humidity was 87%. Wind was northwest at 13 miles an hour. The pressure was 30.06 inches and rising. Elsewhere in northwest Iowa, Morris was sunny and 68. In Sheldon, Cherokee was sunny and 68. Spencer was mostly sunny and 69. Other conditions across the northern plains, farther east in Iowa, skies ranged from partly sunny to cloudy, and temperatures were between 66 and 67 degrees. In eastern Nebraska, skies ranged from sunny to mostly sunny, and temperatures were between 69 and 71 degrees. In eastern South Dakota, it was sunny, and temperatures were between 67 and 71 degrees. And in southern Minnesota, skies ranged from sunny to mostly sunny, and temperatures were between 67 and 72 degrees. Once again, at 9 a.m. Sioux City had a temperature of 67. The current time is 9:42 a.m. Central Daylight Time. Operating on a frequency of 162.475 MHz, this is NOAA Weather Radio Station WXL62, broadcasting from a transmitter near Lawton, Iowa. Our program originates from the National Weather Service in Sioux Falls and serves Sioux City and the surrounding Siouxland area. This hazardous weather outlook is for northwest Iowa, west central Iowa, southwest Minnesota, northeast Nebraska, central South Dakota, east central South Dakota, south central South Dakota, and southeast South Dakota. For today and tonight, patchy morning fog may impact travel early this morning, mainly in areas west through north of Sioux Falls where winds are lighter and late week rainfall was more substantial. Motorists should watch for changing visibility as you make your way early this morning. Fog will burn off by mid-morning. For Sunday through Friday, periodic chances for showers and thunderstorms return Monday night into at least the middle of next week. If storms can develop along a cool front in southeast South Dakota Monday evening, an isolated stronger storm will be possible. Spotter activation is not expected at this time. Your National Weather Service forecast for Siouxland. Rest of today, sunny. Highs in the lower 80s. North winds 10 to 15 miles an hour with gusts up to 25 miles an hour. Tonight, mostly clear. Lows in the upper 50s. North winds 5 to 10 miles an hour. Sunday, mostly sunny. Humid with highs in the lower 80s. Light and variable winds, becoming east around 5 miles an hour in the afternoon. Sunday night, mostly clear. Humid with lows in the lower 60s. Southeast winds 5 to 10 miles an hour. Monday, sunny with highs in the mid-80s. South winds 10 to 15 miles an hour with gusts up to 25 miles an hour. Monday night, mostly clear in the evening, then mostly cloudy with a slight chance of showers and thunderstorms after midnight. Lows in the mid-60s. Chance of rain 20%. Tuesday, mostly cloudy. A chance of showers in the morning, then showers likely with a chance of thunderstorms in the afternoon. Highs in the upper 70s. Chance of rain 70%. Tuesday night, showers likely with a chance of thunderstorms. Lows in the upper 50s. Chance of rain 70%. Wednesday, mostly cloudy in the morning, then becoming mostly sunny. A chance of showers. Highs in the mid-70s. Chance of rain 30%. Wednesday night, a chance of thunderstorms in the evening. Partly cloudy with a chance of showers. Lows in the upper 50s. Chance of rain 40%. Thursday, mostly sunny. Highs in the upper 70s. Thursday night, mostly clear in the evening.
then becoming partly cloudy. Lows in the lower 60s. Friday, mostly sunny. Highs in the lower 80s. At 9 a.m., in Sioux City, the temperature was 67 and the dew point 63. The relative humidity was 87%. Wind was northwest at 13 miles an hour. The pressure was 30.06 inches and rising. Elsewhere in northwest Iowa, Morris was sunny and 68. In Sheldon, Cherokee was sunny and 68. Spencer was mostly sunny and 69. Other conditions across the northern plains, farther east in Iowa, skies ranged from partly sunny to cloudy, and temperatures were between 66 and 67 degrees. In eastern Nebraska, skies ranged from sunny to mostly sunny, and temperatures were between 69 and 71 degrees. In eastern South Dakota, it was sunny, and temperatures were between 67 and 71 degrees. And in southern Minnesota, skies ranged from sunny to mostly sunny, and temperatures were between 67 and 72 degrees. Once again, at 9 a.m. Sioux City had a temperature of 67. The current time is 9:47 a.m. Central Daylight Time. Operating on a frequency of 162.475 MHz, this is NOAA Weather Radio Station WXL62, broadcasting from a transmitter near Lawton, Iowa. Our program originates from the National Weather Service in Sioux Falls and serves Sioux City and the surrounding Sioux Land area. This hazardous weather outlook is for northwest Iowa, west central Iowa, southwest Minnesota, northeast Nebraska, central South Dakota, east central South Dakota, south central South Dakota, and southeast South Dakota. For today and tonight, patchy morning fog may impact travel early this morning, mainly in areas west through north of Sioux Falls where winds are lighter and late week rainfall was more substantial. Motorists should watch for changing visibility as you make your way early this morning. Fog will burn off by mid-morning. For Sunday through Friday, periodic chances for showers and thunderstorms return Monday night into at least the middle of next week. If storms can develop along a cool front in southeast South Dakota Monday evening, an isolated stronger storm will be possible. Spotter activation is not expected at this time. Your National Weather Service forecast for Sioux Land. Rest of today, sunny. Highs in the lower 80s. North winds 10 to 15 miles an hour with gusts up to 25 miles an hour. Tonight, mostly clear. Lows in the upper 50s. North winds 5 to 10 miles an hour. Sunday, mostly sunny. Humid with highs in the lower 80s. Light and variable winds, becoming east around 5 miles an hour in the afternoon. Sunday night, mostly clear. Humid with lows in the lower 60s. Southeast winds 5 to 10 miles an hour. Monday, sunny with highs in the mid-80s. South winds 10 to 15 miles an hour with gusts up to 25 miles an hour. Monday night, mostly clear in the evening, then mostly cloudy with a slight chance of showers and thunderstorms after midnight. Lows in the mid-60s. Chance of rain 20%. Tuesday, mostly cloudy. A chance of showers in the morning, then showers likely with a chance of thunderstorms in the afternoon. Highs in the upper 70s. Chance of rain 70%. Tuesday night, showers likely with a chance of thunderstorms. Lows in the upper 50s. Chance of rain 70%. Wednesday, mostly cloudy in the morning, then becoming mostly sunny. A chance of showers. Highs in the mid-70s. Chance of rain 30%. Wednesday night, a chance of thunderstorms in the evening. Partly cloudy with a chance of showers. Lows in the upper 50s. Chance of rain 40%. Thursday, mostly sunny. Highs in the upper 70s. Thursday night, mostly clear in the evening, then becoming partly cloudy. Lows in the lower 60s. Friday, mostly sunny. Highs in the lower 80s. At 9 a.m., in Sioux City, the temperature was 67 and the dew point 63. The relative humidity was 87%. Wind was northwest at 13 miles an hour. The pressure was 30.0.

6 inches and rising. Elsewhere in northwest Iowa, Morris was sunny and 68. In Sheldon, Cherokee was sunny and 68. Spencer was mostly sunny and 69. Other conditions across the northern plains, farther east in Iowa, skies ranged from partly sunny to cloudy, and temperatures were between 66 and 67 degrees. In eastern Nebraska, skies ranged from sunny to mostly sunny, and temperatures were between 69 and 71 degrees. In eastern South Dakota, it was sunny, and temperatures were between 67 and 71 degrees. And in southern Minnesota, skies ranged from sunny to mostly sunny, and temperatures were between 67 and 72 degrees. Once again, at 9 a.m. Sioux City had a temperature of 67. The current time is 9:51 a.m. Central Daylight Time. Operating on a frequency of 162.475 megahertz, this is NOAA Weather Radio Station WXL62, broadcasting from a transmitter near Lawton, Iowa. Our program originates from the National Weather Service in Sioux Falls and serves Sioux City and the surrounding Siouxland area. This hazardous weather outlook is for northwest Iowa, west central Iowa, southwest Minnesota, northeast Nebraska, central South Dakota, east central South Dakota, south central South Dakota, and southeast South Dakota. For today and tonight, patchy morning fog may impact travel early this morning, mainly in areas west through north of Sioux Falls where winds are lighter and late week rainfall was more substantial. Motorists should watch for changing visibility as you make your way early this morning. Fog will burn off by mid-morning. For Sunday through Friday, periodic chances for showers and thunderstorms return Monday night into at least the middle of next week. If storms can develop along a cool front in southeast South Dakota Monday evening, an isolated stronger storm will be possible. Spotter activation is not expected at this time. Your National Weather Service forecast for Siouxland. Rest of today, sunny. Highs in the lower 80s. North winds 10 to 15 miles an hour with gusts up to 25 miles an hour. Tonight, mostly clear. Lows in the upper 50s. North winds 5 to 10 miles an hour. Sunday, mostly sunny. Humid with highs in the lower 80s. Light and variable winds, becoming east around 5 miles an hour in the afternoon. Sunday night, mostly clear. Humid with lows in the lower 60s. Southeast winds 5 to 10 miles an hour. Monday, sunny with highs in the mid-80s. South winds 10 to 15 miles an hour with gusts up to 25 miles an hour. Monday night, mostly clear in the evening, then mostly cloudy with a slight chance of showers and thunderstorms after midnight. Lows in the mid-60s. Chance of rain 20%. Tuesday, mostly cloudy. A chance of showers in the morning, then showers likely with a chance of thunderstorms in the afternoon. Highs in the upper 70s. Chance of rain 70%. Tuesday night, showers likely with a chance of thunderstorms. Lows in the upper 50s. Chance of rain 70%. Wednesday, mostly cloudy in the morning, then becoming mostly sunny. A chance of showers. Highs in the mid-70s. Chance of rain 30%. Wednesday night, a chance of thunderstorms in the evening. Partly cloudy with a chance of showers. Lows in the upper 50s. Chance of rain 40%. Thursday, mostly sunny. Highs in the upper 70s. Thursday night, mostly clear in the evening, then becoming partly cloudy. Lows in the lower 60s. Friday, mostly sunny. Highs in the lower 80s. At 9 a.m., in Sioux City, the temperature was 67 and the dew point 63. The relative humidity was 87%. Wind was northwest at 13 miles an hour. The pressure was 30.06 inches and rising. Elsewhere in northwest Iowa, Morris was sunny and 68. In Sheldon, Cherokee was sunny and 68. Spencer was mostly sunny and 69. Other conditions across the northern plains, farther east in Iowa, skies ranged from partly sunny to cloudy, and temperatures were between 66 and 67 degrees.

In eastern Nebraska, skies ranged from sunny to mostly sunny, and temperatures were between 69 and 71 degrees. In eastern South Dakota, it was sunny, and temperatures were between 67 and 71 degrees. And in southern Minnesota, skies ranged from sunny to mostly sunny, and temperatures were between 67 and 72 degrees. Once again, at 9 a.m. Sioux City had a temperature of 67. The current time is 9:56 a.m. Central Daylight Time. Operating on a frequency of 162.475 MHz, this is NOAA Weather Radio Station WXL62, broadcasting from a transmitter near Lawton, Iowa. Our program originates from the National Weather Service in Sioux Falls and serves Sioux City and the surrounding Siouxland area. This hazardous weather outlook is for northwest Iowa, west central Iowa, southwest Minnesota, northeast Nebraska, central South Dakota, east central South Dakota, south central South Dakota, and southeast South Dakota. For today and tonight, patchy morning fog may impact travel early this morning, mainly in areas west through north of Sioux Falls where winds are lighter and late week rainfall was more substantial. Motorists should watch for changing visibility as you make your way early this morning. Fog will burn off by mid-morning. For Sunday through Friday, periodic chances for showers and thunderstorms return Monday night into at least the middle of next week. If storms can develop along a cool front in southeast South Dakota Monday evening, an isolated stronger storm will be possible. Spotter activation is not expected at this time. Your National Weather Service forecast for Siouxland. Rest of today, sunny. Highs in the lower 80s. North winds 10 to 15 miles an hour with gusts up to 25 miles an hour. Tonight, mostly clear. Lows in the upper 50s. North winds 5 to 10 miles an hour. Sunday, mostly sunny. Humid with highs in the lower 80s. Light and variable winds, becoming east around 5 miles an hour in the afternoon. Sunday night, mostly clear. Humid with lows in the lower 60s. Southeast winds 5 to 10 miles an hour. Monday, sunny with highs in the mid-80s. South winds 10 to 15 miles an hour with gusts up to 25 miles an hour. Monday night, mostly clear in the evening, then mostly cloudy with a slight chance of showers and thunderstorms after midnight. Lows in the mid-60s. Chance of rain 20%. Tuesday, mostly cloudy. A chance of showers in the morning, then showers likely with a chance of thunderstorms in the afternoon. Highs in the upper 70s. Chance of rain 70%. Tuesday night, showers likely with a chance of thunderstorms. Lows in the upper 50s. Chance of rain 70%. Wednesday, mostly cloudy in the morning, then becoming mostly sunny. A chance of showers. Highs in the mid-70s. Chance of rain 30%. Wednesday night, a chance of thunderstorms in the evening. Partly cloudy with a chance of showers. Lows in the upper 50s. Chance of rain 40%. Thursday, mostly sunny. Highs in the upper 70s. Thursday night, mostly clear in the evening, then becoming partly cloudy. Lows in the lower 60s. Friday, mostly sunny. Highs in the lower 80s. At 9 a.m., in Sioux City, the temperature was 67 and the dew point 63. The relative humidity was 87%. Wind was northwest at 13 miles an hour. The pressure was 30.06 inches and rising. Elsewhere in northwest Iowa, Morris was sunny and 68. In Sheldon, Cherokee was sunny and 68. Spencer was mostly sunny and 69. Other conditions across the northern plains, farther east in Iowa, skies ranged from partly sunny to cloudy, and temperatures were between 66 and 67 degrees. In eastern Nebraska, skies ranged from sunny to mostly sunny, and temperatures were between 69 and 71 degrees. In eastern South Dakota, it was sunny, and temperatures were between 67 and 71 degrees. And in southern Minnesota, skies ranged from sunny to mostly sunny, and temperatures were between 67 and 72 degrees. Once again,

this morning, mainly in areas west through north of Sioux Falls where winds are lighter and late week rainfall was more substantial. Motorists should watch for changing visibility as you make your way early this morning. Fog will burn off by mid-morning. For Sunday through Friday, periodic chances for showers and thunderstorms return Monday night into at least the middle of next week. If storms can develop along a cool front in southeast South Dakota Monday evening, an isolated stronger storm will be possible. Spotter activation is not expected at this time. Your National Weather Service forecast for Siouxland. Rest of today, sunny. Highs in the lower 80s. North winds 10 to 15 miles an hour with gusts up to 25 miles an hour. Tonight, mostly clear. Lows in the upper 50s. North winds 5 to 10 miles an hour. Sunday, mostly sunny. Humid with highs in the lower 80s. Light and variable winds, becoming east around 5 miles an hour in the afternoon. Sunday night, mostly clear. Humid with lows in the lower 60s. Southeast winds 5 to 10 miles an hour. Monday, sunny with highs in the mid-80s. South winds 10 to 15 miles an hour with gusts up to 25 miles an hour. Monday night, mostly clear in the evening, then mostly cloudy with a slight chance of showers and thunderstorms after midnight. Lows in the mid-60s. Chance of rain 20%. Tuesday, mostly cloudy. A chance of showers in the morning, then showers likely with a chance of thunderstorms in the afternoon. Highs in the upper 70s. Chance of rain 70%. Tuesday night, showers likely with a chance of thunderstorms. Lows in the upper 50s. Chance of rain 70%. Wednesday, mostly cloudy in the morning, then becoming mostly sunny. A chance of showers. Highs in the mid-70s. Chance of rain 30%. Wednesday night, a chance of thunderstorms in the evening. Partly cloudy with a chance of showers. Lows in the upper 50s. Chance of rain 40%. Thursday, mostly sunny. Highs in the upper 70s. Thursday night, mostly clear in the evening, then becoming partly cloudy. Lows in the lower 60s. Friday, mostly sunny. Highs in the lower 80s. At 10 a.m., in Sioux City, the temperature was 73 and the dew point 64. The relative humidity was 73%. Wind was northwest at 10 miles an hour. The pressure was 30.06 inches and steady. Elsewhere in northwest Iowa, Morris was sunny and 73. In Sheldon, Cherokee was sunny and 72. Spencer was sunny and 72. Other conditions across the northern plains, farther east in Iowa, skies ranged from partly sunny to cloudy, and temperatures were between 67 and 70 degrees. In eastern Nebraska, skies ranged from sunny to mostly sunny, and temperatures were between 72 and 74 degrees. In eastern South Dakota, skies ranged from sunny to mostly sunny, and temperatures were between 72 and 75 degrees. And in southern Minnesota, skies ranged from sunny to mostly sunny, and temperatures were between 71 and 74 degrees. Once again, at 10 a.m. Sioux City had a temperature of 73. The current time is 10:05 a.m. Central Daylight Time. Operating on a frequency of 162.475 MHz, this is NOAA Weather Radio Station WXL62, broadcasting from a transmitter near Lawton, Iowa. Our program originates from the National Weather Service in Sioux Falls and serves Sioux City and the surrounding Siouxland area. This hazardous weather outlook is for northwest Iowa, west central Iowa, southwest Minnesota, northeast Nebraska, central South Dakota, east central South Dakota, south central South Dakota, and southeast South Dakota. For today and tonight, patchy morning fog may impact travel early this morning, mainly in areas west through north of Sioux Falls where winds are lighter and late-week rainfall was more substantial. Motorists should watch for changing visibility as you make your way early this morning. Fog will burn off by mid-morning. For Sunday through Friday, periodic chances for showers and thunderstorms return Monday night into at least the middle of next week. If storms can

develop along a cool front in southeast South Dakota Monday evening. An isolated stronger storm will be possible. Spotter activation is not expected at this time. Your National Weather Service forecast for Siouxland. Rest of today, sunny. Highs in the lower 80s. North winds 10 to 15 miles an hour with gusts up to 25 miles an hour. Tonight, mostly clear. Lows in the upper 50s. North winds 5 to 10 miles an hour. Sunday, mostly sunny. Humid with highs in the lower 80s. Light and variable winds, becoming east around 5 miles an hour in the afternoon. Sunday night, mostly clear. Humid with lows in the lower 60s. Southeast winds 5 to 10 miles an hour. Monday, sunny with highs in the mid-80s. South winds 10 to 15 miles an hour with gusts up to 25 miles an hour. Monday night, mostly clear in the evening, then mostly cloudy with a slight chance of showers and thunderstorms after midnight. Lows in the mid-60s. Chance of rain 20%. Tuesday, mostly cloudy. A chance of showers in the morning, then showers likely with a chance of thunderstorms in the afternoon. Highs in the upper 70s. Chance of rain 70%. Tuesday night, showers likely with a chance of thunderstorms. Lows in the upper 50s. Chance of rain 70%. Wednesday, mostly cloudy in the morning, then becoming mostly sunny. A chance of showers. Highs in the mid-70s. Chance of rain 30%. Wednesday night, a chance of thunderstorms in the evening. Partly cloudy with a chance of showers. Lows in the upper 50s. Chance of rain 40%. Thursday, mostly sunny. Highs in the upper 70s. Thursday night, mostly clear in the evening, then becoming partly cloudy. Lows in the lower 60s. Friday, mostly sunny. Highs in the lower 80s. At 10 a.m., in Sioux City, the temperature was 73 and the dew point 64. The relative humidity was 73%. Wind was northwest at 10 miles an hour. The pressure was 30.06 inches and steady. Elsewhere in northwest Iowa, Morris was sunny and 73. In Sheldon, Cherokee was sunny and 72. Spencer was sunny and 72. Other conditions across the northern plains, farther east in Iowa, skies ranged from partly sunny to cloudy, and temperatures were between 67 and 70 degrees. In eastern Nebraska, skies ranged from sunny to mostly sunny, and temperatures were between 72 and 74 degrees. In eastern South Dakota, skies ranged from sunny to mostly sunny, and temperatures were between 72 and 75 degrees. And in southern Minnesota, skies ranged from sunny to mostly sunny, and temperatures were between 71 and 74 degrees. Once again, at 10 a.m. Sioux City had a temperature of 73. The current time is 10:09 a.m. Central Daylight Time. Operating on a frequency of 162.475 MHz, this is NOAA Weather Radio Station WXL62, broadcasting from a transmitter near Lawton, Iowa. Our program originates from the National Weather Service in Sioux Falls and serves Sioux City and the surrounding Siouxland area. This hazardous weather outlook is for northwest Iowa, west central Iowa, southwest Minnesota, northeast Nebraska, central South Dakota, east central South Dakota, south central South Dakota, and southeast South Dakota. For today and tonight, patchy morning fog may impact travel early this morning, mainly in areas west through north of Sioux Falls where winds are lighter and late week rainfall was more substantial. Motorists should watch for changing visibility as you make your way early this morning. Fog will burn off by mid-morning. For Sunday through Friday, periodic chances for showers and thunderstorms return Monday night into at least the middle of next week. If storms can develop along a cool front in southeast South Dakota Monday evening, an isolated stronger storm will be possible. Spotter activation is not expected at this time. Your National Weather Service forecast for Siouxland. Rest of today, sunny. Highs in the lower 80s. North winds 10 to 15 miles an hour with gusts up to 25 miles an hour.

Tonight, mostly clear. Lows in the upper 50s. North winds 5 to 10 miles an hour. Sunday, mostly sunny. Humid with highs in the lower 80s. Light and variable winds, becoming east around 5 miles an hour in the afternoon. Sunday night, mostly clear. Humid with lows in the lower 60s. Southeast winds 5 to 10 miles an hour. Monday, sunny with highs in the mid-80s. South winds 10 to 15 miles an hour with gusts up to 25 miles an hour. Monday night, mostly clear in the evening, then mostly cloudy with a slight chance of showers and thunderstorms after midnight. Lows in the mid-60s. Chance of rain 20%. Tuesday, mostly cloudy. A chance of showers in the morning, then showers likely with a chance of thunderstorms in the afternoon. Highs in the upper 70s. Chance of rain 70%. Tuesday night, showers likely with a chance of thunderstorms. Lows in the upper 50s. Chance of rain 70%. Wednesday, mostly cloudy in the morning, then becoming mostly sunny. A chance of showers. Highs in the mid-70s. Chance of rain 30%. Wednesday night, a chance of thunderstorms in the evening. Partly cloudy with a chance of showers. Lows in the upper 50s. Chance of rain 40%. Thursday, mostly sunny. Highs in the upper 70s. Thursday night, mostly clear in the evening, then becoming partly cloudy. Lows in the lower 60s. Friday, mostly sunny. Highs in the lower 80s. At 10 a.m., in Sioux City, the temperature was 73 and the dew point 64. The relative humidity was 73%. Wind was northwest at 10 miles an hour. The pressure was 30.06 inches and steady. Elsewhere in northwest Iowa, Morris was sunny and 73. In Sheldon, Cherokee was sunny and 72. Spencer was sunny and 72. Other conditions across the northern plains, farther east in Iowa, skies ranged from partly sunny to cloudy, and temperatures were between 67 and 70 degrees. In eastern Nebraska, skies ranged from sunny to mostly sunny, and temperatures were between 72 and 74 degrees. In eastern South Dakota, skies ranged from sunny to mostly sunny, and temperatures were between 72 and 75 degrees. And in southern Minnesota, skies ranged from sunny to mostly sunny, and temperatures were between 71 and 74 degrees. Once again, at 10 a.m. Sioux City had a temperature of 73. The current time is 10:14 a.m. Central Daylight Time. Operating on a frequency of 162.475 MHz, this is NOAA Weather Radio Station WXL62, broadcasting from a transmitter near Lawton, Iowa. Our program originates from the National Weather Service in Sioux Falls and serves Sioux City and the surrounding Siouxland area. This hazardous weather outlook is for northwest Iowa, west central Iowa, southwest Minnesota, northeast Nebraska, central South Dakota, east central South Dakota, south central South Dakota, and southeast South Dakota. For today and tonight, patchy morning fog may impact travel early this morning, mainly in areas west through north of Sioux Falls where winds are lighter and late week rainfall was more substantial. Motorists should watch for changing visibility as you make your way early this morning. Fog will burn off by mid-morning. For Sunday through Friday, periodic chances for showers and thunderstorms return Monday night into at least the middle of next week. If storms can develop along a cool front in southeast South Dakota Monday evening, an isolated stronger storm will be possible. Spotter activation is not expected at this time. Your National Weather Service forecast for Siouxland. West of today, sunny. Highs in the lower 80s. North winds 10 to 15 miles an hour with gusts up to 25 miles an hour. Tonight, mostly clear. Lows in the upper 50s. North winds 5 to 10 miles an hour. Sunday, mostly sunny. Humid with highs in the lower 80s. Light and variable winds, becoming east around 5 miles an hour in the afternoon. Sunday night, mostly clear. Humid with lows in the lower 60s.

southeast winds 5 to 10 miles an hour. Monday, sunny with highs in the mid-80s. South winds 10 to 15 miles an hour with gusts up to 25 miles an hour. Monday night, mostly clear in the evening, then mostly cloudy with a slight chance of showers and thunderstorms after midnight. Lows in the mid-60s. Chance of rain 20%. Tuesday, mostly cloudy. A chance of showers in the morning, then showers likely with a chance of thunderstorms in the afternoon. Highs in the upper 70s. Chance of rain 70%. Tuesday night, showers likely with a chance of thunderstorms. Lows in the upper 50s. Chance of rain 70%. Wednesday, mostly cloudy in the morning, then becoming mostly sunny. A chance of showers. Highs in the mid-70s. Chance of rain 30%. Wednesday night, a chance of thunderstorms in the evening. Partly cloudy with a chance of showers. Lows in the upper 50s. Chance of rain 40%. Thursday, mostly sunny. Highs in the upper 70s. Thursday night, mostly clear in the evening, then becoming partly cloudy. Lows in the lower 60s. Friday, mostly sunny. Highs in the lower 80s. At 10 a.m., in Sioux City, the temperature was 73 and the dew point 64. The relative humidity was 73%. Wind was northwest at 10 miles an hour. The pressure was 30.06 inches and steady. Elsewhere in northwest Iowa, Morris was sunny and 73. In Sheldon, Cherokee was sunny and 72. Spencer was sunny and 72. Other conditions across the northern plains, farther east in Iowa, skies ranged from partly sunny to cloudy, and temperatures were between 67 and 70 degrees. In eastern Nebraska, skies ranged from sunny to mostly sunny, and temperatures were between 72 and 74 degrees. In eastern South Dakota, skies ranged from sunny to mostly sunny, and temperatures were between 72 and 75 degrees. And in southern Minnesota, skies ranged from sunny to mostly sunny, and temperatures were between 71 and 74 degrees. Once again, at 10 a.m. Sioux City had a temperature of 73. The current time is 10:19 a.m. Central Daylight Time. Operating on a frequency of 162.475 MHz, this is NOAA Weather Radio Station WXL62, broadcasting from a transmitter near Lawton, Iowa. Our program originates from the National Weather Service in Sioux Falls and serves Sioux City and the surrounding Siouxland area. This hazardous weather outlook is for northwest Iowa, west central Iowa, southwest Minnesota, northeast Nebraska, central South Dakota, east central South Dakota, south central South Dakota, and southeast South Dakota. For today and tonight, patchy morning fog may impact travel early this morning, mainly in areas west through north of Sioux Falls where winds are lighter and late week rainfall was more substantial. Motorists should watch for changing visibility as you make your way early this morning. Fog will burn off by mid-morning. For Sunday through Friday, periodic chances for showers and thunderstorms return Monday night into at least the middle of next week. If storms can develop along a cool front in southeast South Dakota Monday evening, an isolated stronger storm will be possible. Spotter activation is not expected at this time. Your National Weather Service forecast for Siouxland. Rest of today, sunny. Highs in the lower 80s. North winds 10 to 15 miles an hour with gusts up to 25 miles an hour. Tonight, mostly clear. Lows in the upper 50s. North winds 5 to 10 miles an hour. Sunday, mostly sunny. Humid with highs in the lower 80s. Light and variable winds, becoming east around 5 miles an hour in the afternoon. Sunday night, mostly clear. Humid with lows in the lower 60s. Southeast winds 5 to 10 miles an hour. Monday, sunny with highs in the mid-80s. South winds 10 to 15 miles an hour with gusts up to 25 miles an hour. Monday night, mostly clear in the evening, then mostly cloudy with a slight chance of showers and thunderstorms after midnight. Lows in the mid-60s. Chance of rain 20%.

Tuesday, mostly cloudy. A chance of showers in the morning, then showers likely with a chance of thunderstorms in the afternoon. Highs in the upper 70s. Chance of rain 70%. Tuesday night, showers likely with a chance of thunderstorms. Lows in the upper 50s. Chance of rain 70%. Wednesday, mostly cloudy in the morning, then becoming mostly sunny. A chance of showers. Highs in the mid-70s. Chance of rain 30%. Wednesday night, a chance of thunderstorms in the evening. Partly cloudy with a chance of showers. Lows in the upper 50s. Chance of rain 40%. Thursday, mostly sunny. Highs in the upper 70s. Thursday night, mostly clear in the evening, then becoming partly cloudy. Lows in the lower 60s. Friday, mostly sunny. Highs in the lower 80s. At 10 a.m., in Sioux City, the temperature was 73 and the dew point 64. The relative humidity was 73%. Wind was northwest at 10 miles an hour. The pressure was 30.06 inches and steady. Elsewhere in northwest Iowa, Morris was sunny and 73. In Sheldon, Cherokee was sunny and 72. Spencer was sunny and 72. Other conditions across the northern plains, farther east in Iowa, skies ranged from partly sunny to cloudy, and temperatures were between 67 and 70 degrees. In eastern Nebraska, skies ranged from sunny to mostly sunny, and temperatures were between 72 and 74 degrees. In eastern South Dakota, skies ranged from sunny to mostly sunny, and temperatures were between 72 and 75 degrees. And in southern Minnesota, skies ranged from sunny to mostly sunny, and temperatures were between 71 and 74 degrees. Once again, at 10 a.m. Sioux City had a temperature of 73. The current time is 10:23 a.m. Central Daylight Time. Operating on a frequency of 162.475 MHz, this is NOAA Weather Radio Station WXL62, broadcasting from a transmitter near Lawton, Iowa. Our program originates from the National Weather Service in Sioux Falls and serves Sioux City and the surrounding Siouxland area. This hazardous weather outlook is for northwest Iowa, west central Iowa, southwest Minnesota, northeast Nebraska, central South Dakota, east central South Dakota, south central South Dakota, and southeast South Dakota. For today and tonight, patchy morning fog may impact travel early this morning, mainly in areas west through north of Sioux Falls where winds are lighter and late week rainfall was more substantial. Motorists should watch for changing visibility as you make your way early this morning. Fog will burn off by mid-morning. For Sunday through Friday, periodic chances for showers and thunderstorms return Monday night into at least the middle of next week. If storms can develop along a cool front in southeast South Dakota Monday evening, an isolated stronger storm will be possible. Spotter activation is not expected at this time. Your National Weather Service forecast for Siouxland. Rest of today, sunny. Highs in the lower 80s. North winds 10 to 15 miles an hour with gusts up to 25 miles an hour. Tonight, mostly clear. Lows in the upper 50s. North winds 5 to 10 miles an hour. Sunday, mostly sunny. Humid with highs in the lower 80s. Light and variable winds, becoming east around 5 miles an hour in the afternoon. Sunday night, mostly clear. Humid with lows in the lower 60s. Southeast winds 5 to 10 miles an hour. Monday, sunny with highs in the mid-80s. South winds 10 to 15 miles an hour with gusts up to 25 miles an hour. Monday night, mostly clear in the evening, then mostly cloudy with a slight chance of showers and thunderstorms after midnight. Lows in the mid-60s. Chance of rain 20%. Tuesday, mostly cloudy. A chance of showers in the morning, then showers likely with a chance of thunderstorms in the afternoon. Highs in the upper 70s. Chance of rain 70%. Tuesday night, showers likely with a chance of thunderstorms. Lows in the upper 50s. Chance of rain 70%. Wednesday,

mostly cloudy in the morning, then becoming mostly sunny. A chance of showers. Highs in the mid-70s. Chance of rain 30%. Wednesday night, a chance of thunderstorms in the evening. Partly cloudy with a chance of showers. Lows in the upper 50s. Chance of rain 40%. Thursday, mostly sunny. Highs in the upper 70s. Thursday night, mostly clear in the evening, then becoming partly cloudy. Lows in the lower 60s. Friday, mostly sunny. Highs in the lower 80s. At 10 a.m., in Sioux City, the temperature was 73 and the dew point 64. The relative humidity was 73%. Wind was northwest at 10 miles an hour. The pressure was 30.06 inches and steady. Elsewhere in northwest Iowa, Morris was sunny and 73. In Sheldon, Cherokee was sunny and 72. Spencer was sunny and 72. Other conditions across the northern plains, farther east in Iowa, skies ranged from partly sunny to cloudy, and temperatures were between 67 and 70 degrees. In eastern Nebraska, skies ranged from sunny to mostly sunny, and temperatures were between 72 and 74 degrees. In eastern South Dakota, skies ranged from sunny to mostly sunny, and temperatures were between 72 and 75 degrees. And in southern Minnesota, skies ranged from sunny to mostly sunny, and temperatures were between 71 and 74 degrees. Once again, at 10 a.m. Sioux City had a temperature of 73. The current time is 10:28 a.m. Central Daylight Time. Operating on a frequency of 162.475 MHz, this is NOAA Weather Radio Station WXL62, broadcasting from a transmitter near Lawton, Iowa. Our program originates from the National Weather Service in Sioux Falls and serves Sioux City and the surrounding Siouxland area. This hazardous weather outlook is for northwest Iowa, west central Iowa, southwest Minnesota, northeast Nebraska, central South Dakota, east central South Dakota, south central South Dakota, and southeast South Dakota. For today and tonight, patchy morning fog may impact travel early this morning, mainly in areas west through north of Sioux Falls where winds are lighter and late week rainfall was more substantial. Motorists should watch for changing visibility as you make your way early this morning. Fog will burn off by mid-morning. For Sunday through Friday, periodic chances for showers and thunderstorms return Monday night into at least the middle of next week. If storms can develop along a cool front in southeast South Dakota Monday evening, an isolated stronger storm will be possible. Spotter activation is not expected at this time. Your National Weather Service forecast for Siouxland. Rest of today, sunny. Highs in the lower 80s. North winds 10 to 15 miles an hour with gusts up to 25 miles an hour. Tonight, mostly clear. Lows in the upper 50s. North winds 5 to 10 miles an hour. Sunday, mostly sunny. Humid with highs in the lower 80s. Light and variable winds, becoming east around 5 miles an hour in the afternoon. Sunday night, mostly clear. Humid with lows in the lower 60s. Southeast winds 5 to 10 miles an hour. Monday, sunny with highs in the mid-80s. South winds 10 to 15 miles an hour with gusts up to 25 miles an hour. Monday night, mostly clear in the evening, then mostly cloudy with a slight chance of showers and thunderstorms after midnight. Lows in the mid-60s. Chance of rain 20%. Tuesday, mostly cloudy. A chance of showers in the morning, then showers likely with a chance of thunderstorms in the afternoon. Highs in the upper 70s. Chance of rain 70%. Tuesday night, showers likely with a chance of thunderstorms. Lows in the upper 50s. Chance of rain 70%. Wednesday, mostly cloudy in the morning, then becoming mostly sunny. A chance of showers. Highs in the mid-70s. Chance of rain 30%. Wednesday night, a chance of thunderstorms in the evening. Partly cloudy with a chance of showers. Lows in the upper 50s. Chance of rain 40%. Thursday, mostly sunny.

highs in the upper 70s. Thursday night, mostly clear in the evening, then becoming partly cloudy. Lows in the lower 60s. Friday, mostly sunny. Highs in the lower 80s. At 10 a.m., in Sioux City, the temperature was 73 and the dew point 64. The relative humidity was 73%. Wind was northwest at 10 miles an hour. The pressure was 30.06 inches and steady. Elsewhere in northwest Iowa, Morris was sunny and 73. In Sheldon, Cherokee was sunny and 72. Spencer was sunny and 72. Other conditions across the northern plains, farther east in Iowa, skies ranged from partly sunny to cloudy, and temperatures were between 67 and 70 degrees. In eastern Nebraska, skies ranged from sunny to mostly sunny, and temperatures were between 72 and 74 degrees. In eastern South Dakota, skies ranged from sunny to mostly sunny, and temperatures were between 72 and 75 degrees. And in southern Minnesota, skies ranged from sunny to mostly sunny, and temperatures were between 71 and 74 degrees. Once again, at 10 a.m. Sioux City had a temperature of 73. The current time is 10:32 a.m. Central Daylight Time. Operating on a frequency of 162.475 MHz, this is NOAA Weather Radio Station WXL62, broadcasting from a transmitter near Lawton Heights. 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Our program originates from the National Weather Service in Sioux Falls and serves Sioux City and the surrounding Siouxland area. This hazardous weather outlook is for northwest Iowa, west central Iowa, southwest Minnesota, northeast Nebraska, central South Dakota, east central South Dakota, south central South Dakota, and southeast South Dakota. For today and tonight, patchy morning fog may impact travel early this morning, mainly in areas west through north of Sioux Falls where winds are lighter and late week rainfall was more substantial. Motorists should watch for changing visibility as you make your way early this morning. Fog will burn off by mid-morning. For Sunday through Friday, periodic chances for showers and thunderstorms return Monday night into at least the middle of next week. If storms can develop along a cool front in southeast South Dakota Monday evening, an isolated stronger storm will be possible. Spotter activation is not expected at this time. Your National Weather Service forecast for Siouxland. Rest of today, sunny. Highs in the lower 80s. North winds 10 to 15 miles an hour with gusts up to 25 miles an hour. Tonight, mostly clear. Lows in the upper 50s. North winds 5 to 10 miles an hour. Sunday, mostly sunny. Humid with highs in the lower 80s. Light and variable winds, becoming east around 5 miles an hour in the afternoon. Sunday night, mostly clear. Humid with lows in the lower 60s. Southeast winds 5 to 10 miles an hour. Monday, sunny with highs in the mid-80s. South winds 10 to 15 miles an hour with gusts up to 25 miles an hour. Monday night, mostly clear in the evening, then mostly cloudy with a slight chance of showers and thunderstorms after midnight. Lows in the mid-60s. Chance of rain 20%. Tuesday, mostly cloudy. A chance of showers in the morning, then showers likely with a chance of thunderstorms in the afternoon. Highs in the upper 70s. Chance of rain 70%. Tuesday night, showers likely with a chance of thunderstorms. Lows in the upper 50s. Chance of rain 70%. Wednesday, mostly cloudy in the morning, then becoming mostly sunny. A chance of showers. Highs in the mid-70s. Chance of rain 30%. Wednesday night, a chance of thunderstorms in the evening. Partly cloudy with a chance of showers. Lows in the upper 50s. Chance of rain 40%. Thursday, mostly sunny. Highs in the upper 70s. Thursday night, mostly clear in the evening, then becoming partly cloudy. Lows in the lower 60s. Friday, mostly sunny. Highs in the lower 80s. At 10 a.m., in Sioux City, the temperature was 70.

23 and a dew point 64. The relative humidity was 73%. Wind was northwest at 10 miles an hour. The pressure was 30.06 inches and steady. Elsewhere in northwest Iowa, Morris was sunny and 73. In Sheldon, Cherokee was sunny and 72. Spencer was sunny and 72. Other conditions across the northern plains, farther east in Iowa, skies ranged from partly sunny to cloudy, and temperatures were between 67 and 70 degrees. In eastern Nebraska, skies ranged from sunny to mostly sunny, and temperatures were between 72 and 74 degrees. In eastern South Dakota, skies ranged from sunny to mostly sunny, and temperatures were between 72 and 75 degrees. And in southern Minnesota, skies ranged from sunny to mostly sunny, and temperatures were between 71 and 74 degrees. Once again, at 10 a.m. Sioux City had a temperature of 73. The current time is 10:37 a.m. Central Daylight Time. Operating on a frequency of 162.475 MHz, this is NOAA Weather Radio Station WXL62, broadcasting from a transmitter near Lawton, Iowa. Our program originates from the National Weather Service in Sioux Falls and serves Sioux City and the surrounding Siouxland area. This hazardous weather outlook is for northwest Iowa, west central Iowa, southwest Minnesota, northeast Nebraska, central South Dakota, east central South Dakota, south central South Dakota, and southeast South Dakota. For today and tonight, patchy morning fog may impact travel early this morning, mainly in areas west through north of Sioux Falls where winds are lighter and late week rainfall was more substantial. Motorists should watch for changing visibility as you make your way early this morning. Fog will burn off by mid-morning. For Sunday through Friday, periodic chances for showers and thunderstorms return Monday night into at least the middle of next week. If storms can develop along a cool front in southeast South Dakota Monday evening, an isolated stronger storm will be possible. Spotter activation is not expected at this time. Your National Weather Service forecast for Siouxland. Rest of today, sunny. Highs in the lower 80s. North winds 10 to 15 miles an hour with gusts up to 25 miles an hour. Tonight, mostly clear. Lows in the upper 50s. North winds 5 to 10 miles an hour. Sunday, mostly sunny. Humid with highs in the lower 80s. Light and variable winds, becoming east around 5 miles an hour in the afternoon. Sunday night, mostly clear. Humid with lows in the lower 60s. Southeast winds 5 to 10 miles an hour. Monday, sunny with highs in the mid-80s. South winds 10 to 15 miles an hour with gusts up to 25 miles an hour. Monday night, mostly clear in the evening, then mostly cloudy with a slight chance of showers and thunderstorms after midnight. Lows in the mid-60s. Chance of rain 20%. Tuesday, mostly cloudy. A chance of showers in the morning, then showers likely with a chance of thunderstorms in the afternoon. Highs in the upper 70s. Chance of rain 70%. Tuesday night, showers likely with a chance of thunderstorms. Lows in the upper 50s. Chance of rain 70%. Wednesday, mostly cloudy in the morning, then becoming mostly sunny. A chance of showers. Highs in the mid-70s. Chance of rain 30%. Wednesday night, a chance of thunderstorms in the evening. Partly cloudy with a chance of showers. Lows in the upper 50s. Chance of rain 40%. Thursday, mostly sunny. Highs in the upper 70s. Thursday night, mostly clear in the evening, then becoming partly cloudy. Lows in the lower 60s. Friday, mostly sunny. Highs in the lower 80s. At 10 a.m., in Sioux City, the temperature was 73 and the dew point 64. The relative humidity was 73%. Wind was northwest at 10 miles an hour. The pressure was 30.06 inches and steady. Elsewhere in northwest Iowa, Morris was sunny and 73. In Sheldon, Cherokee was sunny and 72. Spencer was sunny and 72.

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Our program originates from the National Weather Service in Sioux Falls and serves Sioux City and the surrounding Siouxland area. This hazardous weather outlook is for northwest Iowa, west central Iowa, southwest Minnesota, northeast Nebraska, central South Dakota, east central South Dakota, south central South Dakota, and southeast South Dakota. For today and tonight, patchy morning fog may impact travel early this morning, mainly in areas west through north of Sioux Falls where winds are lighter and late week rainfall was more substantial. Motorists should watch for changing visibility as you make your way early this morning. Fog will burn off by mid-morning. For Sunday through Friday, periodic chances for showers and thunderstorms return Monday night into at least the middle of next week. If storms can develop along a cool front in southeast South Dakota Monday evening, an isolated stronger storm will be possible. Spotter activation is not expected at this time. Your National Weather Service forecast for Siouxland. Rest of today, sunny. Highs in the lower 80s. North winds 10 to 15 miles an hour with gusts up to 25 miles an hour. Tonight, mostly clear. Lows in the upper 50s. North winds 5 to 10 miles an hour. Sunday, mostly sunny. Humid with highs in the lower 80s. Light and variable winds, becoming east around 5 miles an hour in the afternoon. Sunday night, mostly clear. Humid with lows in the lower 60s. Southeast winds 5 to 10 miles an hour. Monday, sunny with highs in the mid-80s. South winds 10 to 15 miles an hour with gusts up to 25 miles an hour. Monday night, mostly clear in the evening, then mostly cloudy with a slight chance of showers and thunderstorms after midnight. Lows in the mid-60s. Chance of rain 20%. Tuesday, mostly cloudy. A chance of showers in the morning, then showers likely with a chance of thunderstorms in the afternoon. Highs in the upper 70s. Chance of rain 70%. Tuesday night, showers likely with a chance of thunderstorms. Lows in the upper 50s. Chance of rain 70%. Wednesday, mostly cloudy in the morning, then becoming mostly sunny. A chance of showers. Highs in the mid-70s. Chance of rain 30%. Wednesday night, a chance of thunderstorms in the evening. Partly cloudy with a chance of showers. Lows in the upper 50s. Chance of rain 40%. Thursday, mostly sunny. Highs in the upper 70s. Thursday night, mostly clear in the evening, then becoming partly cloudy. Lows in the lower 60s. Friday, mostly sunny. Highs in the lower 80s. At 10 a.m., in Sioux City, the temperature was 73 and the dew point 64. The relative humidity was 73%. Wind was northwest at 10 miles an hour. The pressure was 30.06 inches and steady. Elsewhere in northwest Iowa, Morris was sunny and 73. In Sheldon, Cherokee was sunny and 72. Spencer was sunny and 72. Other conditions across the northern plains, farther east in Iowa, skies ranged from partly sunny to cloudy, and temperatures were between 67 and 70 degrees. In eastern Nebraska, skies ranged from sunny to mostly sunny, and temperatures were between 72 and 74 degrees. In eastern South Dakota, skies ranged from sunny to mostly sunny, and temperatures were between 72 and 75 degrees. And in southern Minnesota, skies ranged from sunny to mostly sunny, and temperatures were between 71 and 74 degrees. Once again, at 10 a.m. Sioux City had a temperature of 73. The current time is 10:55 a.m. Central Daylight Time. Operating on a frequency of 162.475 megahertz, this is NOAA Weather Radio Station WXL62, broadcasting from a transmitter near Lawton, Iowa. Our program originates from the National Weather Service in Sioux Falls and serves Sioux City and the surrounding Siouxland area. This hazardous weather outlook is for northwest Iowa, west central Iowa, southwest Minnesota.

Northeast Nebraska, Central South Dakota, East Central South Dakota, South Central South Dakota, and Southeast South Dakota. For today and tonight, patchy morning fog may impact travel early this morning, mainly in areas west through north of Sioux Falls where winds are lighter and late week rainfall was more substantial. Motorists should watch for changing visibility as you make your way early this morning. Fog will burn off by mid-morning. For Sunday through Friday, periodic chances for showers and thunderstorms return Monday night into at least the middle of next week. If storms can develop along a cool front in southeast South Dakota Monday evening, an isolated stronger storm will be possible. Spotter activation is not expected at this time. Your National Weather Service forecast for Siouxland. Rest of today, sunny. Highs in the lower 80s. North winds 10 to 15 miles an hour with gusts up to 25 miles an hour. Tonight, mostly clear. Lows in the upper 50s. North winds 5 to 10 miles an hour. Sunday, mostly sunny. Humid with highs in the lower 80s. Light and variable winds, becoming east around 5 miles an hour in the afternoon. Sunday night, mostly clear. Humid with lows in the lower 60s. Southeast winds 5 to 10 miles an hour. Monday, sunny with highs in the mid-80s. South winds 10 to 15 miles an hour with gusts up to 25 miles an hour. Monday night, mostly clear in the evening, then mostly cloudy with a slight chance of showers and thunderstorms after midnight. Lows in the mid-60s. Chance of rain 20%. Tuesday, mostly cloudy. A chance of showers in the morning, then showers likely with a chance of thunderstorms in the afternoon. Highs in the upper 70s. Chance of rain 70%. Tuesday night, showers likely with a chance of thunderstorms. Lows in the upper 50s. Chance of rain 70%. Wednesday, mostly cloudy in the morning, then becoming mostly sunny. A chance of showers. Highs in the mid-70s. Chance of rain 30%. Wednesday night, a chance of thunderstorms in the evening. Partly cloudy with a chance of showers. Lows in the upper 50s. Chance of rain 40%. Thursday, mostly sunny. Highs in the upper 70s. Thursday night, mostly clear in the evening, then becoming partly cloudy. Lows in the lower 60s. Friday, mostly sunny. Highs in the lower 80s. At 10 a.m., in Sioux City, the temperature was 73 and the dew point 64. The relative humidity was 73%. Wind was northwest at 10 miles an hour. The pressure was 30.06 inches and steady. Elsewhere in northwest Iowa, Morris was sunny and 73. In Sheldon, Cherokee was sunny and 72. Spencer was sunny and 72. Other conditions across the northern plains, farther east in Iowa, skies ranged from partly sunny to cloudy, and temperatures were between 67 and 70 degrees. In eastern Nebraska, skies ranged from sunny to mostly sunny, and temperatures were between 72 and 74 degrees. In eastern South Dakota, skies ranged from sunny to mostly sunny, and temperatures were between 72 and 75 degrees. And in southern Minnesota, skies ranged from sunny to mostly sunny, and temperatures were between 71 and 74 degrees. Once again, at 10 a.m. Sioux City had a temperature of 73. The current time is 11 a.m. Central Daylight Time. Operating on a frequency of 162.475 MHz, this is NOAA Weather Radio Station WXL62, broadcasting from a transmitter near Lawton, Iowa. Our program originates from the National Weather Service in Sioux Falls and serves Sioux City and the surrounding Siouxland area. This hazardous weather outlook is for northwest Iowa, west central Iowa, southwest Minnesota, northeast Nebraska, central South Dakota, east central South Dakota, south central South Dakota, and southeast South Dakota. For today and tonight, patchy morning fog may impact travel early this morning, mainly in areas west through north of Sioux Falls where winds are lighter and late week rainfall was more substantial. Motorists should watch for changing visibility as you make your way early this morning.

Sunday, mostly sunny. Humid with highs in the lower 80s. Light and variable winds, becoming east around 5 miles an hour in the afternoon. Sunday night, mostly clear. Humid with lows in the lower 60s. Southeast winds 5 to 10 miles an hour. Monday, sunny with highs in the mid 80s. South winds 10 to 15 miles an hour with gusts up to 25 miles an hour. Monday night, mostly clear in the evening, then mostly cloudy with a slight chance of showers and thunderstorms after midnight. Lows in the mid-60s. Chance of rain 20%. Tuesday, mostly cloudy. A chance of showers in the morning, then showers likely with a chance of thunderstorms in the afternoon. Highs in the upper 70s. Chance of rain 70%. Tuesday night, showers likely with a chance of thunderstorms. Lows in the upper 50s. Chance of rain 70%. Wednesday, mostly cloudy in the morning, then becoming mostly sunny. A chance of showers. Highs in the mid-70s. Chance of rain 30%. Wednesday night, a chance of thunderstorms in the evening. Partly cloudy with a chance of showers. Lows in the upper 50s. Chance of rain 40%. Thursday, mostly sunny. Highs in the upper 70s. Thursday night, mostly clear in the evening, then becoming partly cloudy. Lows in the lower 60s. Friday, mostly sunny. Highs in the lower 80s. At 11 a.m., in Sioux City, the temperature was 78 and the dew point 62. The relative humidity was 57%. Wind was north at 13 miles an hour, gusting to 21. The pressure was 30.05 inches and falling. Elsewhere in northwest Iowa, Morris was sunny and 77. In Sheldon, Spencer was sunny and 77. Other conditions across the northern plains, farther east in Iowa, skies ranged from partly sunny to cloudy, and temperatures were between 69 and 73 degrees. In eastern Nebraska, skies ranged from sunny to mostly sunny, and temperatures were between 76 and 77 degrees. In eastern South Dakota, skies ranged from sunny to mostly sunny, and temperatures were between 76 and 79 degrees. And in southern Minnesota, skies ranged from sunny to mostly sunny. It was 74 at Worthington, 73 at Marshall, 74 at Mankato, 79 at Minneapolis, and 74 at Rochester. Once again, at 11 a.m. Sioux City had a temperature of 78. The current time is 11:05 a.m. Central Daylight Time. Operating on a frequency of 162.475 MHz, this is NOAA Weather Radio Station WXL62, broadcasting from a transmitter near Lawton, Iowa. Our program originates from the National Weather Service in Sioux Falls and serves Sioux City and the surrounding Siouxland area. This hazardous weather outlook is for northwest Iowa, west central Iowa, southwest Minnesota, northeast Nebraska, central South Dakota, east central South Dakota, south central South Dakota, and southeast South Dakota. For today and tonight, patchy morning fog may impact travel early this morning, mainly in areas west through north of Sioux Falls where winds are lighter and late week rainfall was more substantial. Motorists should watch for changing visibility as you make your way early this morning. Fog will burn off by mid-morning. For Sunday through Friday, periodic chances for showers and thunderstorms return Monday night into at least the middle of next week. If storms can develop along a cool front in southeast South Dakota Monday evening, an isolated stronger storm will be possible. Spotter activation is not expected at this time. Your National Weather Service forecast for Siouxland. Rest of today, sunny. Highs in the lower 80s. North winds 10 to 15 miles an hour with gusts up to 25 miles an hour. Tonight, mostly clear. Lows in the upper 50s. North winds 5 to 10 miles an hour. Sunday, mostly sunny. Humid with highs in the lower 80s. Light and variable winds, becoming east around 5 miles an hour in the afternoon. Sunday night, mostly clear. Humid with lows in the lower 60s. Southeast winds 5 to 10 miles an hour.

miles an hour. Monday, sunny with highs in the mid-80s. South winds 10 to 15 miles an hour with gusts up to 25 miles an hour. Monday night, mostly clear in the evening, then mostly cloudy with a slight chance of showers and thunderstorms after midnight. Lows in the mid-60s. Chance of rain 20%. Tuesday, mostly cloudy. A chance of showers in the morning, then showers likely with a chance of thunderstorms in the afternoon. Highs in the upper 70s. Chance of rain 70%. Tuesday night, showers likely with a chance of thunderstorms. Lows in the upper 50s. Chance of rain 70%. Wednesday, mostly cloudy in the morning, then becoming mostly sunny. A chance of showers. Highs in the mid-70s. Chance of rain 30%. Wednesday night, a chance of thunderstorms in the evening. Partly cloudy with a chance of showers. Lows in the upper 50s. Chance of rain 40%. Thursday, mostly sunny. Highs in the upper 70s. Thursday night, mostly clear in the evening, then becoming partly cloudy. Lows in the lower 60s. Friday, mostly sunny. Highs in the lower 80s. At 11 a.m., in Sioux City, the temperature was 78 and the dew point 62. The relative humidity was 57%. Wind was north at 13 miles an hour, gusting to 21. The pressure was 30.05 inches and falling. Elsewhere in northwest Iowa, Morris was sunny and 77. In Sheldon, Spencer was sunny and 77. Other conditions across the northern plains, farther east in Iowa, skies ranged from partly sunny to cloudy, and temperatures were between 69 and 73 degrees. In eastern Nebraska, skies ranged from sunny to mostly sunny, and temperatures were between 76 and 77 degrees. In eastern South Dakota, skies ranged from sunny to mostly sunny, and temperatures were between 76 and 79 degrees. And in southern Minnesota, skies ranged from sunny to mostly sunny. It was 74 at Worthington, 73 at Marshall, 74 at Mankato, 79 at Minneapolis, and 74 at Rochester. Once again, at 11 a.m. Sioux City had a temperature of 78. The current time is 11:09 a.m. Central Daylight Time. Operating on a frequency of 162.475 MHz, this is NOAA Weather Radio Station WXL62, broadcasting from a transmitter near Lawton, Iowa. Our program originates from the National Weather Service in Sioux Falls and serves Sioux City and the surrounding Siouxland area. This hazardous weather outlook is for northwest Iowa, west central Iowa, southwest Minnesota, northeast Nebraska, central South Dakota, east central South Dakota, south central South Dakota, and southeast South Dakota. For today and tonight, patchy morning fog may impact travel early this morning, mainly in areas west through north of Sioux Falls where winds are lighter and late week rainfall was more substantial. Motorists should watch for changing visibility as you make your way early this morning. Fog will burn off by mid-morning. For Sunday through Friday, periodic chances for showers and thunderstorms return Monday night into at least the middle of next week. If storms can develop along a cool front in southeast South Dakota Monday evening, an isolated stronger storm will be possible. Spotter activation is not expected at this time. Your National Weather Service forecast for Siouxland. Rest of today, sunny. Highs in the lower 80s. North winds 10 to 15 miles an hour with gusts up to 25 miles an hour. Tonight, mostly clear. Lows in the upper 50s. North winds 5 to 10 miles an hour. Sunday, mostly sunny. Humid with highs in the lower 80s. Light and variable winds, becoming east around 5 miles an hour in the afternoon. Sunday night, mostly clear. Humid with lows in the lower 60s. Southeast winds 5 to 10 miles an hour. Monday, sunny with highs in the mid-80s. South winds 10 to 15 miles an hour with gusts up to 25 miles an hour. Monday night, mostly clear in the evening, then mostly cloudy with a slight chance of showers and thunderstorms after midnight. Lows

the mid-60s. Chance of rain 20%. Tuesday, mostly cloudy. A chance of showers in the morning, then showers likely with a chance of thunderstorms in the afternoon. Highs in the upper 70s. Chance of rain 70%. Tuesday night, showers likely with a chance of thunderstorms. Lows in the upper 50s. Chance of rain 70%. Wednesday, mostly cloudy in the morning, then becoming mostly sunny. A chance of showers. Highs in the mid-70s. Chance of rain 30%. Wednesday night, a chance of thunderstorms in the evening. Partly cloudy with a chance of showers. Lows in the upper 50s. Chance of rain 40%. Thursday, mostly sunny. Highs in the upper 70s. Thursday night, mostly clear in the evening, then becoming partly cloudy. Lows in the lower 60s. Friday, mostly sunny. Highs in the lower 80s. At 11 a.m., in Sioux City, the temperature was 78 and the dew point 62. The relative humidity was 57%. Wind was north at 13 miles an hour, gusting to 21. The pressure was 30.05 inches and falling. Elsewhere in northwest Iowa, Morris was sunny and 77. In Sheldon, Cherokee was sunny and 75. Spencer was sunny and 77. Other conditions across the northern plains, farther east in Iowa, skies ranged from partly sunny to cloudy, and temperatures were between 69 and 73 degrees. In eastern Nebraska, skies ranged from sunny to mostly sunny, and temperatures were between 76 and 77 degrees. In eastern South Dakota, skies ranged from sunny to mostly sunny, and temperatures were between 76 and 79 degrees. And in southern Minnesota, skies ranged from sunny to mostly sunny. It was 74 at Worthington, 73 at Marshall, 74 at Mankato, 79 at Minneapolis, and 74 at Rochester. Once again, at 11 a.m. Sioux City had a temperature of 78. The current time is 11:14 a.m. Central Daylight Time. Operating on a frequency of 162.475 MHz, this is NOAA Weather Radio Station WXL62, broadcasting from a transmitter near Lawton, Iowa. Our program originates from the National Weather Service in Sioux Falls and serves Sioux City and the surrounding Siouxland area. This hazardous weather outlook is for northwest Iowa, west central Iowa, southwest Minnesota, northeast Nebraska, central South Dakota, east central South Dakota, south central South Dakota, and southeast South Dakota. For today and tonight, patchy morning fog may impact travel early this morning, mainly in areas west through north of Sioux Falls where winds are lighter and late week rainfall was more substantial. Motorists should watch for changing visibility as you make your way early this morning. Fog will burn off by mid-morning. For Sunday through Friday, periodic chances for showers and thunderstorms return Monday night into at least the middle of next week. If storms can develop along a cool front in southeast South Dakota Monday evening, an isolated stronger storm will be possible. Spotter activation is not expected at this time. Your National Weather Service forecast for Siouxland. Rest of today, sunny. Highs in the lower 80s. North winds 10 to 15 miles an hour with gusts up to 25 miles an hour. Tonight, mostly clear. Lows in the upper 50s. North winds 5 to 10 miles an hour. Sunday, mostly sunny. Humid with highs in the lower 80s. Light and variable winds, becoming east around 5 miles an hour in the afternoon. Sunday night, mostly clear. Humid with lows in the lower 60s. Southeast winds 5 to 10 miles an hour. Monday, sunny with highs in the mid-80s. South winds 10 to 15 miles an hour with gusts up to 25 miles an hour. Monday night, mostly clear in the evening, then mostly cloudy with a slight chance of showers and thunderstorms after midnight. Lows in the mid-60s. Chance of rain 20%. Tuesday, mostly cloudy. A chance of showers in the morning, then showers likely with a chance of thunderstorms in the afternoon. Highs in the upper 70s. Chance of rain

70%. Tuesday night, showers likely with a chance of thunderstorms. Lows in the upper 50s. Chance of rain 70%. Wednesday, mostly cloudy in the morning, then becoming mostly sunny. A chance of showers. Highs in the mid-70s. Chance of rain 30%. Wednesday night, a chance of thunderstorms in the evening. Partly cloudy with a chance of showers. Lows in the upper 50s. Chance of rain 40%. Thursday, mostly sunny. Highs in the upper 70s. Thursday night, mostly clear in the evening, then becoming partly cloudy. Lows in the lower 60s. Friday, mostly sunny. Highs in the lower 80s. At 11 a.m., in Sioux City, the temperature was 78 and the dew point 62. The relative humidity was 57%. Wind was north at 13 miles an hour, gusting to 21. The pressure was 30.05 inches and falling. Elsewhere in northwest Iowa, Morris was sunny and 77. In Sheldon, Cherokee was sunny and 75. Spencer was sunny and 77. Other conditions across the northern plains, farther east in Iowa, skies ranged from partly sunny to cloudy, and temperatures were between 69 and 73 degrees. In eastern Nebraska, skies ranged from sunny to mostly sunny, and temperatures were between 76 and 77 degrees. In eastern South Dakota, skies ranged from sunny to mostly sunny, and temperatures were between 76 and 79 degrees. And in southern Minnesota, skies ranged from sunny to mostly sunny. It was 74 at Worthington, 73 at Marshall, 74 at Mankato, 79 at Minneapolis, and 74 at Rochester. Once again, at 11 a.m. Sioux City had a temperature of 78. The current time is 11:19 a.m. Central Daylight Time. Operating on a frequency of 162.475 MHz, this is NOAA Weather Radio Station WXL62, broadcasting from a transmitter near Lawton, Iowa. Our program originates from the National Weather Service in Sioux Falls and serves Sioux City and the surrounding Siouxland area. This hazardous weather outlook is for northwest Iowa, west central Iowa, southwest Minnesota, northeast Nebraska, central South Dakota, east central South Dakota, south central South Dakota, and southeast South Dakota. For today and tonight, patchy morning fog may impact travel early this morning, mainly in areas west through north of Sioux Falls where winds are lighter and late week rainfall was more substantial. Motorists should watch for changing visibility as you make your way early this morning. Fog will burn off by mid-morning. For Sunday through Friday, periodic chances for showers and thunderstorms return Monday night into at least the middle of next week. If storms can develop along a cool front in southeast South Dakota Monday evening, an isolated stronger storm will be possible. Spotter activation is not expected at this time. Your National Weather Service forecast for Siouxland. Rest of today, sunny. Highs in the lower 80s. North winds 10 to 15 miles an hour with gusts up to 25 miles an hour. Tonight, mostly clear. Lows in the upper 50s. North winds 5 to 10 miles an hour. Sunday, mostly sunny. Humid with highs in the lower 80s. Light and variable winds, becoming east around 5 miles an hour in the afternoon. Sunday night, mostly clear. Humid with lows in the lower 60s. Southeast winds 5 to 10 miles an hour. Monday, sunny with highs in the mid-80s. South winds 10 to 15 miles an hour with gusts up to 25 miles an hour. Monday night, mostly clear in the evening, then mostly cloudy with a slight chance of showers and thunderstorms after midnight. Lows in the mid-60s. Chance of rain 20%. Tuesday, mostly cloudy. A chance of showers in the morning, then showers likely with a chance of thunderstorms in the afternoon. Highs in the upper 70s. Chance of rain 70%. Tuesday night, showers likely with a chance of thunderstorms. Lows in the upper 50s. Chance of rain 70%. Wednesday, mostly cloudy in the morning, then becoming mostly sunny.

a chance of showers. Highs in the mid-70s. Chance of rain 30%. Wednesday night, a chance of thunderstorms in the evening. Partly cloudy with a chance of showers. Lows in the upper 50s. Chance of rain 40%. Thursday, mostly sunny. Highs in the upper 70s. Thursday night, mostly clear in the evening, then becoming partly cloudy. Lows in the lower 60s. Friday, mostly sunny. Highs in the lower 80s. At 11 a.m., in Sioux City, the temperature was 78 and the dew point 62. The relative humidity was 57%. Wind was north at 13 miles an hour, gusting to 21. The pressure was 30.05 inches and falling. Elsewhere in northwest Iowa, Morris was sunny and 77. In Sheldon, Cherokee was sunny and 75. Spencer was sunny and 77. Other conditions across the northern plains, farther east in Iowa, skies ranged from partly sunny to cloudy, and temperatures were between 69 and 73 degrees. In eastern Nebraska, skies ranged from sunny to mostly sunny, and temperatures were between 76 and 77 degrees. In eastern South Dakota, skies ranged from sunny to mostly sunny, and temperatures were between 76 and 79 degrees. And in southern Minnesota, skies ranged from sunny to mostly sunny. It was 74 at Worthington, 73 at Marshall, 74 at Mankato, 79 at Minneapolis, and 74 at Rochester. Once again, at 11 a.m. Sioux City had a temperature of 78. The current time is 11:24 a.m. Central Daylight Time. Operating on a frequency of 162.475 megahertz, this is NOAA Weather Radio Station WXL62, broadcasting from a transmitter near Lawton, Iowa. Our program originates from the National Weather Service in Sioux Falls and serves Sioux City and the surrounding Siouxland area. This hazardous weather outlook is for northwest Iowa, west central Iowa, southwest Minnesota, northeast Nebraska, central South Dakota, east central South Dakota, south central South Dakota, and southeast South Dakota. For today and tonight, patchy morning fog may impact travel early this morning, mainly in areas west through north of Sioux Falls where winds are lighter and late week rainfall was more substantial. Motorists should watch for changing visibility as you make your way early this morning. Fog will burn off by mid-morning. For Sunday through Friday, periodic chances for showers and thunderstorms return Monday night into at least the middle of next week. If storms can develop along a cool front in southeast South Dakota Monday evening, an isolated stronger storm will be possible. Spotter activation is not expected at this time. Your National Weather Service forecast for Siouxland. Rest of today, sunny. Highs in the lower 80s. North winds 10 to 15 miles an hour with gusts up to 25 miles an hour. Tonight, mostly clear. Lows in the upper 50s. North winds 5 to 10 miles an hour. Sunday, mostly sunny. Humid with highs in the lower 80s. Light and variable winds, becoming east around 5 miles an hour in the afternoon. Sunday night, mostly clear. Humid with lows in the lower 60s. Southeast winds 5 to 10 miles an hour. Monday, sunny with highs in the mid-80s. South winds 10 to 15 miles an hour with gusts up to 25 miles an hour. Monday night, mostly clear in the evening, then mostly cloudy with a slight chance of showers and thunderstorms after midnight. Lows in the mid-60s. Chance of rain 20%. Tuesday, mostly cloudy. A chance of showers in the morning, then showers likely with a chance of thunderstorms in the afternoon. Highs in the upper 70s. Chance of rain 70%. Tuesday night, showers likely with a chance of thunderstorms. Lows in the upper 50s. Chance of rain 70%. Wednesday, mostly cloudy in the morning, then becoming mostly sunny. A chance of showers. Highs in the mid-70s. Chance of rain 30%. Wednesday night, a chance of thunderstorms in the evening. Partly cloudy with a chance of showers. Lows in the upper 50s.

chance of rain 40%. Thursday, mostly sunny. Highs in the upper 70s. Thursday night, mostly clear in the evening, then becoming partly cloudy. Lows in the lower 60s. Friday, mostly sunny. Highs in the lower 80s. At 11 a.m., in Sioux City, the temperature was 78 and the dew point 62. The relative humidity was 57%. Wind was north at 13 miles an hour, gusting to 21. The pressure was 30.05 inches and falling. Elsewhere in northwest Iowa, Morris was sunny and 77. In Sheldon, Cherokee was sunny and 75. Spencer was sunny and 77. Other conditions across the northern plains, farther east in Iowa, skies ranged from partly sunny to cloudy, and temperatures were between 69 and 73 degrees. In eastern Nebraska, skies ranged from sunny to mostly sunny, and temperatures were between 76 and 77 degrees. In eastern South Dakota, skies ranged from sunny to mostly sunny, and temperatures were between 76 and 79 degrees. And in southern Minnesota, skies ranged from sunny to mostly sunny. It was 74 at Worthington, 73 at Marshall, 74 at Mankato, 79 at Minneapolis, and 74 at Rochester. Once again, at 11 a.m. Sioux City had a temperature of 78. The current time is 11:28 a.m. Central Daylight Time. Operating on a frequency of 162.475 MHz, this is NOAA Weather Radio Station WXL62, broadcasting from a transmitter near Lawton, Iowa. Our program originates from the National Weather Service in Sioux Falls and serves Sioux City and the surrounding Siouxland area. This hazardous weather outlook is for northwest Iowa, west central Iowa, southwest Minnesota, northeast Nebraska, central South Dakota, east central South Dakota, south central South Dakota, and southeast South Dakota. For today and tonight, patchy morning fog may impact travel early this morning, mainly in areas west through north of Sioux Falls where winds are lighter and late week rainfall was more substantial. Motorists should watch for changing visibility as you make your way early this morning. Fog will burn off by mid-morning. For Sunday through Friday, periodic chances for showers and thunderstorms return Monday night into at least the middle of next week. If storms can develop along a cool front in southeast South Dakota Monday evening, an isolated stronger storm will be possible. Spotter activation is not expected at this time. Your National Weather Service forecast for Siouxland. Rest of today, sunny. Highs in the lower 80s. North winds 10 to 15 miles an hour with gusts up to 25 miles an hour. Tonight, mostly clear. Lows in the upper 50s. North winds 5 to 10 miles an hour. Sunday, mostly sunny. Humid with highs in the lower 80s. Light and variable winds, becoming east around 5 miles an hour in the afternoon. Sunday night, mostly clear. Humid with lows in the lower 60s. Southeast winds 5 to 10 miles an hour. Monday, sunny with highs in the mid-80s. South winds 10 to 15 miles an hour with gusts up to 25 miles an hour. Monday night, mostly clear in the evening, then mostly cloudy with a slight chance of showers and thunderstorms after midnight. Lows in the mid-60s. Chance of rain 20%. Tuesday, mostly cloudy. A chance of showers in the morning, then showers likely with a chance of thunderstorms in the afternoon. Highs in the upper 70s. Chance of rain 70%. Tuesday night, showers likely with a chance of thunderstorms. Lows in the upper 50s. Chance of rain 70%. Wednesday, mostly cloudy in the morning, then becoming mostly sunny. A chance of showers. Highs in the mid-70s. Chance of rain 30%. Wednesday night, a chance of thunderstorms in the evening. Partly cloudy with a chance of showers. Lows in the upper 50s. Chance of rain 40%. Thursday, mostly sunny. Highs in the upper 70s. Thursday night, mostly clear in the evening, then becoming partly cloudy. Lows in the lower 60s. Friday, mostly

sunny. Highs in the lower 80s. At 11 a.m. in Sioux City, the temperature was 78 and the dew point 62. The relative humidity was 57%. Wind was north at 13 miles an hour, gusting to 21. The pressure was 30.05 inches and falling. Elsewhere in northwest Iowa, Morris was sunny and 77. In Sheldon, Cherokee was sunny and 75. Spencer was sunny and 77. Other conditions across the northern plains, farther east in Iowa, skies ranged from partly sunny to cloudy, and temperatures were between 69 and 73 degrees. In eastern Nebraska, skies ranged from sunny to mostly sunny, and temperatures were between 76 and 77 degrees. In eastern South Dakota, skies ranged from sunny to mostly sunny, and temperatures were between 76 and 79 degrees. And in southern Minnesota, degrees. In eastern South Dakota, skies ranged from sunny to mostly sunny, and temperatures were between 76 and 79 degrees. And in southern Minnesota, skies ranged from sunny to mostly sunny. It was 74 at Worthington, 73 at Marshall, 74 at Mankato, 79 at Minneapolis, and 74 at Rochester. Once again, at 11 a.m. Sioux City had a temperature of 78. The current time is 11:33 a.m. Central Daylight Time. Operating on a frequency of 162.475 MHz, this is NOAA Weather Radio Station WXL62, broadcasting from a transmitter near Lawton, Iowa. Our program originates from the National Weather Service in Sioux Falls and serves Sioux City and the surrounding Siouxland area. This hazardous weather outlook is for northwest Iowa, west central Iowa, southwest Minnesota, northeast Nebraska, central South Dakota, east central South Dakota, south central South Dakota, and southeast South Dakota. For today and tonight, patchy morning fog may impact travel early this morning, mainly in areas west through north of Sioux Falls where winds are lighter and late week rainfall was more substantial. Motorists should watch for changing visibility as you make your way early this morning. Fog will burn off by mid-morning. For Sunday through Friday, periodic chances for showers and thunderstorms return Monday night into at least the middle of next week. If storms can develop along a cool front in southeast South Dakota Monday evening, an isolated stronger storm will be possible. Spotter activation is not expected at this time. Your National Weather Service forecast for Siouxland. Rest of today, sunny. Highs in the lower 80s. North winds 10 to 15 miles an hour with gusts up to 25 miles an hour. Tonight, mostly clear. Lows in the upper 50s. North winds 5 to 10 miles an hour. Sunday, mostly sunny. Humid with highs in the lower 80s. Light and variable winds, becoming east around 5 miles an hour in the afternoon. Sunday night, mostly clear. Humid with lows in the lower 60s. Southeast winds 5 to 10 miles an hour. Monday, sunny with highs in the mid-80s. South winds 10 to 15 miles an hour with gusts up to 25 miles an hour. Monday night, mostly clear in the evening, then mostly cloudy with a slight chance of showers and thunderstorms after midnight. Lows in the mid-60s. Chance of rain 20%. Tuesday, mostly cloudy. A chance of showers in the morning, then showers likely with a chance of thunderstorms in the afternoon. Highs in the upper 70s. Chance of rain 70%. Tuesday night, showers likely with a chance of thunderstorms. Lows in the upper 50s. Chance of rain 70%. Wednesday, mostly cloudy in the morning, then becoming mostly sunny. A chance of showers. Highs in the mid-70s. Chance of rain 30%. Wednesday night, a chance of thunderstorms in the evening. Partly cloudy with a chance of showers. Lows in the upper 50s. Chance of rain 40%. Thursday, mostly sunny. Highs in the upper 70s. Thursday night, mostly clear in the evening, then becoming partly cloudy. Lows in the lower 60s. Friday, mostly sunny. Highs in the lower 80s.

your National Weather Service forecast for Siouxland. This afternoon, mostly sunny. Highs in the lower 80s. North winds 10 to 15 miles an hour. Tonight, mostly clear in the evening, then becoming partly cloudy. Lows in the upper 50s. North winds 5 to 10 miles an hour. Sunday, sunny. Highs in the mid-80s. Light and variable winds, becoming east around 5 miles an hour in the afternoon. Sunday night, mostly clear. Humid with lows in the lower 60s. Southeast winds 5 to 10 miles an hour. Monday, sunny with highs in the mid-80s. South winds 10 to 15 miles an hour with gusts up to 25 miles an hour. Monday night, mostly clear in the evening, then mostly cloudy with a slight chance of showers and thunderstorms after midnight. Lows in the mid-60s. Chance of rain 20%. Tuesday, mostly cloudy. A chance of showers in the morning, then showers likely with a chance of thunderstorms in the afternoon. Highs in the upper 70s. Chance of rain 70%. Tuesday night, showers likely with a chance of thunderstorms. Lows in the upper 50s. Chance of rain 70%. Wednesday, mostly cloudy in the morning, then becoming mostly sunny. A chance of showers. Highs in the mid-70s. Chance of rain 30%. Wednesday night, a chance of thunderstorms in the evening. Partly cloudy with a chance of showers. Lows in the upper 50s. Chance of rain 40%. Thursday, mostly sunny. Highs in the upper 70s. Thursday night, mostly clear in the evening, then becoming partly cloudy. Lows in the lower 60s. Friday, mostly sunny. Highs in the lower 80s. At 11 a.m., in Sioux City, the temperature was 78 and the dew point 62. The relative humidity was 57%. Wind was north at 13 miles an hour, gusting to 21. The pressure was 30.05 inches and falling. Elsewhere in northwest Iowa, Morris was sunny and 77. In Sheldon, Cherokee was sunny and 75. Spencer was sunny and 77. Other conditions across the northern plains, farther east in Iowa, skies ranged from partly sunny to cloudy, and temperatures were between 69 and 73 degrees. In eastern Nebraska, skies ranged from sunny to mostly sunny, and temperatures were between 76 and 77 degrees. In eastern South Dakota, skies ranged from sunny to mostly sunny, and temperatures were between 76 and 79 degrees. And in southern Minnesota, skies ranged from sunny to mostly sunny. It was 74 at Worthington, 73 at Marshall, 74 at Mankato, 79 at Minneapolis, and 74 at Rochester. Once again, at 11 a.m. Sioux City had a temperature of 78. The current time is 11:40 a.m. Central Daylight Time. Operating on a frequency of 162.475 MHz, this is NOAA Weather Radio Station WXL62, broadcasting from a transmitter near Lawton, Iowa. Our program originates from the National Weather Service in Sioux Falls and serves Sioux City and the surrounding Siouxland area. This hazardous weather outlook is for northwest Iowa, west central Iowa, southwest Minnesota, northeast Nebraska, central South Dakota, east central South Dakota, south central South Dakota, and southeast South Dakota. For today and tonight, patchy morning fog may impact travel early this morning, mainly in areas west through north of Sioux Falls where winds are lighter and late week rainfall was more substantial. Motorists should watch for changing visibility as you make your way early this morning. Fog will burn off by mid-morning. For Sunday through Friday, periodic chances for showers and thunderstorms return Monday night into at least the middle of next week. If storms can develop along a cool front in southeast South Dakota Monday evening, an isolated stronger storm will be possible. Spotter activation is not expected at this time. Your National Weather Service forecast for Siouxland. This afternoon, mostly sunny. Highs in the lower 80s. North winds 10 to 15 miles an hour. Tonight, mostly clear in the evening, then becoming partly cloudy.

lows in the upper 50s. North winds 5 to 10 miles an hour. Sunday, sunny. Highs in the mid-80s. Light and variable winds, becoming east around 5 miles an hour in the afternoon. Sunday night, mostly clear. Humid with lows in the lower 60s. Southeast winds 5 to 10 miles an hour. Monday, sunny with highs in the mid-80s. South winds 10 to 15 miles an hour with gusts up to 25 miles an hour. Monday night, mostly clear in the evening, then mostly cloudy with a slight chance of showers and thunderstorms after midnight. Lows in the mid-60s. Chance of rain 20%. Tuesday, mostly cloudy. A chance of showers in the morning, then showers likely with a chance of thunderstorms in the afternoon. Highs in the upper 70s. Chance of rain 70%. Tuesday night, showers likely with a chance of thunderstorms. Lows in the upper 50s. Chance of rain 70%. Wednesday, mostly cloudy in the morning, then becoming mostly sunny. A chance of showers. Highs in the mid-70s. Chance of rain 30%. Wednesday night, a chance of thunderstorms in the evening. Partly cloudy with a chance of showers. Lows in the upper 50s. Chance of rain 40%. Thursday, mostly sunny. Highs in the upper 70s. Thursday night, mostly clear in the evening, then becoming partly cloudy. Lows in the lower 60s. Friday, mostly sunny. Highs in the lower 80s. At 11 a.m., in Sioux City, the temperature was 78 and the dew point 62. The relative humidity was 57%. Wind was north at 13 miles an hour, gusting to 21. The pressure was 30.05 inches and falling. Elsewhere in northwest Iowa, Morris was sunny and 77. In Sheldon, Cherokee was sunny and 75. Spencer was sunny and 77. Other conditions across the northern plains, farther east in Iowa, skies ranged from partly sunny to cloudy, and temperatures were between 69 and 73 degrees. In eastern Nebraska, skies ranged from sunny to mostly sunny, and temperatures were between 76 and 77 degrees. In eastern South Dakota, skies ranged from sunny to mostly sunny, and temperatures were between 76 and 79 degrees. And in southern Minnesota, skies ranged from sunny to mostly sunny. It was 74 at Worthington, 73 at Marshall, 74 at Mankato, 79 at Minneapolis, and 74 at Rochester. Once again, at 11 a.m. Sioux City had a temperature of 78. The current time is 11:45 a.m. Central Daylight Time. Operating on a frequency of 162.475 MHz, this is NOAA Weather Radio Station WXL62, broadcasting from a transmitter near Lawton, Iowa. Our program originates from the National Weather Service in Sioux Falls and serves Sioux City and the surrounding Siouxland area. This hazardous weather outlook is for northwest Iowa, west central Iowa, southwest Minnesota, northeast Nebraska, central South Dakota, east central South Dakota, south central South Dakota, and southeast South Dakota. For today and tonight, patchy morning fog may impact travel early this morning, mainly in areas west through north of Sioux Falls where winds are lighter and late-week rainfall was more substantial. Motorists should watch for changing visibility as you make your way early this morning. Fog will burn off by mid-morning. For Sunday through Friday, periodic chances for showers and thunderstorms return Monday night into at least the middle of next week. If storms can develop along a cool front in southeast South Dakota Monday evening, an isolated stronger storm will be possible. Spotter activation is not expected at this time. Your National Weather Service forecast for Siouxland. This afternoon, mostly sunny. Highs in the lower 80s. North winds 10 to 15 miles an hour. Tonight, mostly clear in the evening, then becoming partly cloudy. Lows in the upper 50s. North winds 5 to 10 miles an hour. Sunday, sunny. Highs in the mid-80s. Light and variable winds, becoming east around 5 miles an hour in the afternoon. Sunday night, mostly
mostly clear. Humid with lows in the lower 60s. Southeast winds 5 to 10 miles an hour. Monday, sunny with highs in the mid-80s. South winds 10 to 15 miles an hour with gusts up to 25 miles an hour. Monday night, mostly clear in the evening, then mostly cloudy with a slight chance of showers and thunderstorms after midnight. Lows in the mid-60s. Chance of rain 20%. Tuesday, mostly cloudy. A chance of showers in the morning, then showers likely with a chance of thunderstorms in the afternoon. Highs in the upper 70s. Chance of rain 70%. Tuesday night, showers likely with a chance of thunderstorms. Lows in the upper 50s. Chance of rain 70%. Wednesday, mostly cloudy in the morning, then becoming mostly sunny. A chance of showers. Highs in the mid-70s. Chance of rain 30%. Wednesday night, a chance of thunderstorms in the evening. Partly cloudy with a chance of showers. Lows in the upper 50s. Chance of rain 40%. Thursday, mostly sunny. Highs in the upper 70s. Thursday night, mostly clear in the evening, then becoming partly cloudy. Lows in the lower 60s. Friday, mostly sunny. Highs in the lower 80s. At 11 a.m., in Sioux City, the temperature was 78, and the dew point 62. The relative humidity was 57%. Wind was north at 13 miles an hour, gusting to 21. The pressure was 30.05 inches and falling. Elsewhere in northwest Iowa, Morris was sunny and 77. In Sheldon, Cherokee was sunny and 75. Spencer was sunny and 77. Other conditions across the northern plains, farther east in Iowa, skies ranged from partly sunny to cloudy, and temperatures were between 69 and 73 degrees. In eastern Nebraska, skies ranged from sunny to mostly sunny, and temperatures were between 76 and 77 degrees. In eastern South Dakota, skies ranged from sunny to mostly sunny, and temperatures were between 76 and 79 degrees. And in southern Minnesota, skies ranged from sunny to mostly sunny. It was 74 at Worthington, 73 at Marshall, 74 at Mankato, 79 at Minneapolis, and 74 at Rochester. Once again, at 11 a.m. Sioux City had a temperature of 78. The current time is 11:49 a.m. Central Daylight Time. Operating on a frequency of 162.475 MHz, this is NOAA Weather Radio Station WXL62, broadcasting from a transmitter near Lawton, Iowa. Our program originates from the National Weather Service in Sioux Falls and serves Sioux City and the surrounding Siouxland area. This hazardous weather outlook is for northwest Iowa, west central Iowa, southwest Minnesota, northeast Nebraska, central South Dakota, east central South Dakota, south central South Dakota, and southeast South Dakota. For today and tonight, patchy morning fog may impact travel early this morning, mainly in areas west through north of Sioux Falls where winds are lighter and late week rainfall was more substantial. Motorists should watch for changing visibility as you make your way early this morning. Fog will burn off by mid-morning. For Sunday through Friday, periodic chances for showers and thunderstorms return Monday night into at least the middle of next week. If storms can develop along a cool front in southeast South Dakota Monday evening, an isolated stronger storm will be possible. Spotter activation is not expected at this time. Your National Weather Service forecast for Siouxland. This afternoon, mostly sunny. Highs in the lower 80s. North winds 10 to 15 miles an hour. Tonight, mostly clear in the evening, then becoming partly cloudy. Lows in the upper 50s. North winds 5 to 10 miles an hour. Sunday, sunny. Highs in the mid-80s. Light and variable winds, becoming east around 5 miles an hour in the afternoon. Sunday night, mostly clear. Humid with lows in the lower 60s. Southeast winds 5 to 10 miles an hour. Monday, sunny with highs in the mid-80s. South winds 10 to 15 miles an hour with gusts up to 25 miles an hour.

Monday night, mostly clear in the evening, then mostly cloudy with a slight chance of showers and thunderstorms after midnight. Lows in the mid-60s. Chance of rain 20%. Tuesday, mostly cloudy. A chance of showers in the morning, then showers likely with a chance of thunderstorms in the afternoon. Highs in the upper 70s. Chance of rain 70%. Tuesday night, showers likely with a chance of thunderstorms. Lows in the upper 50s. Chance of rain 70%. Wednesday, mostly cloudy in the morning, then becoming mostly sunny. A chance of showers. Highs in the mid-70s. Chance of rain 30%. Wednesday night, a chance of thunderstorms in the evening. Partly cloudy with a chance of showers. Lows in the upper 50s. Chance of rain 40%. Thursday, mostly sunny. Highs in the upper 70s. Thursday night, mostly clear in the evening, then becoming partly cloudy. Lows in the lower 60s. Friday, mostly sunny. Highs in the lower 80s. At 11 a.m., in Sioux City, the temperature was 78 and the dew point 62. The relative humidity was 57%. Wind was north at 13 miles an hour, gusting to 21. The pressure was 30.05 inches and falling. Elsewhere in northwest Iowa, Morris was sunny and 77. In Sheldon, Cherokee was sunny and 75. Spencer was sunny and 77. Other conditions across the northern plains, farther east in Iowa, skies ranged from partly sunny to cloudy, and temperatures were between 69 and 73 degrees. In eastern Nebraska, skies ranged from sunny to mostly sunny, and temperatures were between 76 and 77 degrees. In eastern South Dakota, skies ranged from sunny to mostly sunny, and temperatures were between 76 and 79 degrees. And in southern Minnesota, skies ranged from sunny to mostly sunny. It was 74 at Worthington, 73 at Marshall, 74 at Mankato, 79 at Minneapolis, and 74 at Rochester. Once again, at 11 a.m. Sioux City had a temperature of 78. The current time is 11:54 a.m. Central Daylight Time. Operating on a frequency of 162.475 MHz, this is NOAA Weather Radio Station WXL62, broadcasting from a transmitter near Lawton, Iowa. Our program originates from the National Weather Service in Sioux Falls and serves Sioux City and the surrounding Siouxland area. This hazardous weather outlook is for northwest Iowa, west central Iowa, southwest Minnesota, northeast Nebraska, central South Dakota, east central South Dakota, south central South Dakota, and southeast South Dakota. For today and tonight, patchy morning fog may impact travel early this morning, mainly in areas west through north of Sioux Falls where winds are lighter and late-week rainfall was more substantial. Motorists should watch for changing visibility as you make your way early this morning. Fog will burn off by mid-morning. For Sunday through Friday, periodic chances for showers and thunderstorms return Monday night into at least the middle of next week. If storms can develop along a cool front in southeast South Dakota Monday evening, an isolated stronger storm will be possible. Spotter activation is not expected at this time. Your National Weather Service forecast for Siouxland. This afternoon, mostly sunny. Highs in the lower 80s. North winds 10 to 15 miles an hour. Tonight, mostly clear in the evening, then becoming partly cloudy. Lows in the upper 50s. North winds 5 to 10 miles an hour. Sunday, sunny. Highs in the mid-80s. Light and variable winds, becoming east around 5 miles an hour in the afternoon. Sunday night, mostly clear. Humid with lows in the lower 60s. Southeast winds 5 to 10 miles an hour. Monday, sunny with highs in the mid-80s. South winds 10 to 15 miles an hour with gusts up to 25 miles an hour. Monday night, mostly clear in the evening, then mostly cloudy with a slight chance of showers and thunderstorms after midnight. Lows in the mid-60s. Chance of rain 20%. Tuesday, mostly cloudy. A chance of showers in

Morning, then showers likely with a chance of thunderstorms in the afternoon. Highs in the upper 70s. Chance of rain 70%. Tuesday night, showers likely with a chance of thunderstorms. Lows in the upper 50s. Chance of rain 70%. Wednesday, mostly cloudy in the morning, then becoming mostly sunny. A chance of showers. Highs in the mid-70s. Chance of rain 30%. Wednesday night, a chance of thunderstorms in the evening. Partly cloudy with a chance of showers. Lows in the upper 50s. Chance of rain 40%. Thursday, mostly sunny. Highs in the upper 70s. Thursday night, mostly clear in the evening, then becoming partly cloudy. Lows in the lower 60s. Friday, mostly sunny. Highs in the lower 80s. At 11 a.m., in Sioux City, the temperature was 78 and the dew point 62. The relative humidity was 57%. Wind was north at 13 miles an hour, gusting to 21. The pressure was 30.05 inches and falling. Elsewhere in northwest Iowa, Morris was sunny and 77. In Sheldon, Cherokee was sunny and 75. Spencer was sunny and 77. Other conditions across the northern plains, farther east in Iowa, skies ranged from partly sunny to cloudy, and temperatures were between 69 and 73 degrees. In eastern Nebraska, skies ranged from sunny to mostly sunny, and temperatures were between 76 and 77 degrees. In eastern South Dakota, skies ranged from sunny to mostly sunny, and temperatures were between 76 and 79 degrees. And in southern Minnesota, skies ranged from sunny to mostly sunny. It was 74 at Worthington, 73 at Marshall, 74 at Mankato, 79 at Minneapolis, and 74 at Rochester. Once again, at 11 a.m. Sioux City had a temperature of 78. The current time is 11:59 a.m. Central Daylight Time. Operating on a frequency of 162.475 MHz, this is NOAA Weather Radio Station WXL62, broadcasting from a transmitter near Lawton, Iowa. Our program originates from the National Weather Service in Sioux Falls and serves Sioux City and the surrounding Siouxland area. This hazardous weather outlook is for northwest Iowa, west central Iowa, southwest Minnesota, northeast Nebraska, central South Dakota, east central South Dakota, south central South Dakota, and southeast South Dakota. For today and tonight, patchy morning fog may impact travel early this morning, mainly in areas west through north of Sioux Falls where winds are lighter and late-week rainfall was more substantial. Motorists should watch for changing visibility as you make your way early this morning. Fog will burn off by mid-morning. For Sunday through Friday, periodic chances for showers and thunderstorms return Monday night into at least the middle of next week. If storms can develop along a cool front in southeast South Dakota Monday evening, an isolated stronger storm will be possible. Spotter activation is not expected at this time. Your National Weather Service forecast for Siouxland. This afternoon, mostly sunny. Highs in the lower 80s. North winds 10 to 15 miles an hour. Tonight, mostly clear in the evening, then becoming partly cloudy. Lows in the upper 50s. North winds 5 to 10 miles an hour. Sunday, sunny. Highs in the mid-80s. Light and variable winds, becoming east around 5 miles an hour in the afternoon. Sunday night, mostly clear. Humid with lows in the lower 60s. Southeast winds 5 to 10 miles an hour. Monday, sunny with highs in the mid-80s. South winds 10 to 15 miles an hour with gusts up to 25 miles an hour. Monday night, mostly clear in the evening, then mostly cloudy with a slight chance of showers and thunderstorms after midnight. Lows in the mid-60s. Chance of rain 20%. Tuesday, mostly cloudy. A chance of showers in the morning, then showers likely with a chance of thunderstorms in the afternoon. Highs in the upper 70s. Chance of rain 70%. Tuesday night, showers likely with a chance of thunderstorms. Lows in the upper 50s.

was 81 and the dew point 62. The relative humidity was 52%. Wind was north at 16 miles an hour. The pressure was 30.05 inches and steady. Elsewhere in northwest Iowa, Morris was sunny and 79. In Sheldon, Spencer was sunny and 79. Other conditions across the northern plains, farther east in Iowa, temperatures were between 71 and 75 degrees. It was mostly sunny at Des Moines and Waterloo. At Cedar Rapids, it was cloudy. In eastern Nebraska, it was mostly sunny, and temperatures were between 79 and 80 degrees. In eastern South Dakota, skies ranged from sunny to mostly sunny, and temperatures were between 78 and 80 degrees. And in southern Minnesota, skies ranged from sunny to mostly sunny. It was 76 at Worthington, 77 at Marshall, 77 at Mankato, 82 at Minneapolis, and 76 at Rochester. Once again, at noon, Sioux City had a temperature of 81. The current time is 12.03 p.m. Central Daylight Time. Operating on a frequency of 162.475 MHz, this is NOAA Weather Radio Station WXL62, broadcasting from a transmitter near Lawton, Iowa. Our program originates from the National Weather Service in Sioux Falls and serves Sioux City and the surrounding Siouxland area. This hazardous weather outlook is for northwest Iowa, west central Iowa, southwest Minnesota, northeast Nebraska, central South Dakota, east central South Dakota, south central South Dakota, and southeast South Dakota. For today and tonight, patchy morning fog may impact travel early this morning, mainly in areas west through north of Sioux Falls where winds are lighter and late week rainfall was more substantial. Motorists should watch for changing visibility as you make your way early this morning. Fog will burn off by mid-morning. For Sunday through Friday, periodic chances for showers and thunderstorms return Monday night into at least the middle of next week. If storms can develop along a cool front in southeast South Dakota Monday evening, an isolated stronger storm will be possible. Spotter activation is not expected at this time. Your National Weather Service forecast for Siouxland. This afternoon, mostly sunny. Highs in the lower 80s. North winds 10 to 15 miles an hour. Tonight, mostly clear in the evening, then becoming partly cloudy. Lows in the upper 50s. North winds 5 to 10 miles an hour. Sunday, sunny. Highs in the mid 80s. Light and variable winds, becoming east around 5 miles an hour in the afternoon. Sunday night, mostly clear. Humid with lows in the lower 60s. Southeast winds 5 to 10 miles an hour. Monday, sunny with highs in the mid-80s. South winds 10 to 15 miles an hour with gusts up to 25 miles an hour. Monday night, mostly clear in the evening, then mostly cloudy with a slight chance of showers and thunderstorms after midnight. Lows in the mid-60s. Chance of rain 20%. Tuesday, mostly cloudy. A chance of showers in the morning, then showers likely with a chance of thunderstorms in the afternoon. Highs in the upper 70s. Chance of rain 70%. Tuesday night, showers likely with a chance of thunderstorms. Lows in the upper 50s. Chance of rain 70%. Wednesday, mostly cloudy in the morning, then becoming mostly sunny. A chance of showers. Highs in the mid-70s. Chance of rain 30%. Wednesday night, a chance of thunderstorms in the evening. Partly cloudy with a chance of showers. Lows in the upper 50s. Chance of rain 40%. Thursday, mostly sunny. Highs in the upper 70s. Thursday night, mostly clear in the evening, then becoming partly cloudy. Lows in the lower 60s. Friday, mostly sunny. Highs in the lower 80s. At noon, in Sioux City, the temperature was 81 and the dew point 62. The relative humidity was 52%. Wind was north at 16 miles an hour. The pressure was 30.05 inches and steady. Elsewhere in northwest Iowa, Morris was sunny and 79. In Sheldon, Spencer was sunny and

79. Other conditions across the northern plains, farther east in Iowa, temperatures were between 71 and 75 degrees. It was mostly sunny at Des Moines and Waterloo. At Cedar Rapids, it was cloudy. In eastern Nebraska, it was mostly sunny, and temperatures were between 79 and 80 degrees. In eastern South Dakota, skies ranged from sunny to mostly sunny, and temperatures were between 78 and 80 degrees. And in southern Minnesota, skies ranged from sunny to mostly sunny. It was 76 at Worthington, 77 at Marshall, 77 at Mankato, 82 at Minneapolis, and 76 at Rochester. Once again, at noon, Sioux City had a temperature of 81. The current time is 12:08 p.m. Central Daylight Time. Operating on a frequency of 162.475 MHz, this is NOAA Weather Radio Station WXL62, broadcasting from a transmitter near Lawton, Iowa. Our program originates from the National Weather Service in Sioux Falls and serves Sioux City and the surrounding Siouxland area. This hazardous weather outlook is for northwest Iowa, west central Iowa, southwest Minnesota, northeast Nebraska, central South Dakota, east central South Dakota, south central South Dakota, and southeast South Dakota. For today and tonight, patchy morning fog may impact travel early this morning, mainly in areas west through north of Sioux Falls where winds are lighter and late week rainfall was more substantial. Motorists should watch for changing visibility as you make your way early this morning. Fog will burn off by mid-morning. For Sunday through Friday, periodic chances for showers and thunderstorms return Monday night into at least the middle of next week. If storms can develop along a cool front in southeast South Dakota Monday evening, an isolated stronger storm will be possible. Spotter activation is not expected at this time. Your National Weather Service forecast for Siouxland. This afternoon, mostly sunny. Highs in the lower 80s. North winds 10 to 15 miles an hour. Tonight, mostly clear in the evening, then becoming partly cloudy. Lows in the upper 50s. North winds 5 to 10 miles an hour. Sunday, sunny. Highs in the mid 80s. Light and variable winds, becoming east around 5 miles an hour in the afternoon. Sunday night, mostly clear. Humid with lows in the lower 60s. Southeast winds 5 to 10 miles an hour. Monday, sunny with highs in the mid-80s. South winds 10 to 15 miles an hour with gusts up to 25 miles an hour. Monday night, mostly clear in the evening, then mostly cloudy with a slight chance of showers and thunderstorms after midnight. Lows in the mid-60s. Chance of rain 20%. Tuesday, mostly cloudy. A chance of showers in the morning, then showers likely with a chance of thunderstorms in the afternoon. Highs in the upper 70s. Chance of rain 70%. Tuesday night, showers likely with a chance of thunderstorms. Lows in the upper 50s. Chance of rain 70%. Wednesday, mostly cloudy in the morning, then becoming mostly sunny. A chance of showers. Highs in the mid-70s. Chance of rain 30%. Wednesday night, a chance of thunderstorms in the evening. Partly cloudy with a chance of showers. Lows in the upper 50s. Chance of rain 40%. Thursday, mostly sunny. Highs in the upper 70s. Thursday night, mostly clear in the evening, then becoming partly cloudy. Lows in the lower 60s. Friday, mostly sunny. Highs in the lower 80s. At noon, in Sioux City, the temperature was 81 and the dew point 62. The relative humidity was 52%. Wind was north at 16 miles an hour. The pressure was 30.05 inches and steady. Elsewhere in northwest Iowa, Morris was sunny and 79. In Sheldon, Cherokee was sunny and 79. Spencer was sunny and 79. Other conditions across the northern plains, farther east in Iowa, temperatures were between 71 and 75 degrees. It was mostly sunny at Des Moines and Waterloo. At Cedar Rapids, it was cloudy. In eastern Nebraska, it was mostly

sunny, and temperatures were between 79 and 80 degrees. In eastern South Dakota, skies ranged from sunny to mostly sunny, and temperatures were between 78 and 80 degrees. And in southern Minnesota, skies ranged from sunny to mostly sunny. It was 76 at Worthington, 77 at Marshall, 77 at Mankato, 82 at Minneapolis, and 76 at Rochester. Once again, at noon, Sioux City had a temperature of 81. The current time is 12:13 p.m. Central Daylight Time. Operating on a frequency of 162.475 MHz, this is NOAA Weather Radio Station WXL62, broadcasting from a transmitter near Long Island. Our program originates from the National Weather Service in Sioux Falls and serves Sioux City and the surrounding Siouxland area. This hazardous weather outlook is from Northwest Iowa.

Western Nebraska skies ranged from sunny to mostly sunny, and temperatures were between 81 and 82 degrees. In eastern South Dakota, skies ranged from sunny to mostly sunny, and temperatures were between 80 and 82 degrees. And in southern Minnesota, skies ranged from sunny to mostly sunny. It was 77 at Worthington, 78 at Marshall, 79 at Mankato, 84 at Minneapolis, and 77 at Rochester. Once again, at 1 p.m. Sioux City had a temperature of 82. The current time is 1:45 p.m. Central Daylight Time. Operating on a frequency of 162.475 MHz, this is NOAA Weather Radio Station WXL62, broadcasting from a transmitter near Lawton, Iowa. Our program originates from the National Weather Service in Sioux Falls and serves Sioux City and the surrounding Siouxland area. This hazardous weather outlook is from northwest Iowa, west central Iowa, southwest Minnesota, northeast Nebraska, central South Dakota, east central South Dakota, south central South Dakota, and southeast South Dakota. For today and tonight, patchy morning fog may impact travel early this morning, mainly in areas west through north of Sioux Falls where winds are lighter and late week rainfall was more substantial. Motorists should watch for changing visibility as you make your way early this morning. Fog will burn off by mid-morning. For Sunday through Friday, periodic chances for showers and thunderstorms return Monday night into at least the middle of next week. Storms can develop along a cool front in southeast South Dakota Monday evening. An isolated stronger storm will be possible. Spotter activation is not expected at this time. Your National Weather Service forecast for Siouxland. This afternoon, sunny. Near steady temperature in the upper 70s. North winds 10 to 15 miles an hour with gusts up to 25 miles an hour. Tonight, mostly clear in the evening, then becoming partly cloudy. Patchy fog after midnight. Lows in the upper 50s. North winds 5 to 10 miles an hour. Sunday, patchy fog in the morning. Sunny. Highs in the mid-80s. Light and variable winds, becoming east around 5 miles an hour in the afternoon. Sunday night, mostly clear. Humid with lows in the lower 60s.

showers likely, mainly in the evening. Lows in the upper 50s. Chance of rain 70%. Wednesday, mostly cloudy in the morning, then becoming partly sunny. A chance of showers in the morning.

highs in the lower 70s. Chance of rain 50%. Wednesday night, partly cloudy. Lows in the mid-50s. Thursday, partly sunny in the morning, then clearing. Highs around 80. Thursday night, mostly clear in the evening, then becoming partly cloudy. Lows in the lower 60s. Friday, partly sunny in the morning, then clearing. Highs in the mid-80s. At 1 p.m., in Sioux City, the temperature was 82 and the dew point 62. The relative humidity was 50%. Wind was north at 15 miles an hour, gusting to 24. The pressure was 30.05 inches and steady. Elsewhere in northwest Iowa, Morris was sunny and 81. In Sheldon, Cherokee was partly sunny and 81. Spencer was mostly sunny and 80. Other conditions across the northern plains, farther east in Iowa, it was mostly sunny, with a temperature of 78 at Des Moines and 77 at Waterloo. At Cedar Rapids, it was cloudy, with a temperature of 72. In eastern Nebraska, skies ranged from sunny to mostly sunny, and temperatures were between 81 and 82 degrees. In eastern South Dakota, skies ranged from sunny to mostly sunny, and temperatures were between 80 and 82 degrees. And in southern Minnesota, skies ranged from sunny to mostly sunny. It was 77 at Worthington, 78 at Marshall, 79 at Mankato, 84 at Minneapolis, and 77 at Rochester. Once again, at 1 p.m. Sioux City had a temperature of 82. The current time is 1:59 p.m. Central Daylight Time. Operating on a frequency of 162.475 MHz, this is NOAA Weather Radio Station WXL62, broadcasting from a transmitter near Lawton, Iowa. Our program originates from the National Weather Service in Sioux Falls and serves Sioux City and the surrounding Siouxland area. This hazardous weather outlook is from northwest Iowa, west central Iowa, southwest Minnesota, northeast Nebraska, central South Dakota, east central South Dakota, south central South Dakota, and southeast South Dakota. For today and tonight, patchy morning fog may impact travel early this morning, mainly in areas west or north of Sioux Falls where winds are lighter and late week rainfall was more substantial. Motorists should watch for changing visibility as you make your way early this morning. Fog will burn off by mid-morning. For Sunday through Friday, periodic chances for showers and thunderstorms return Monday night into at least the middle of next week. Storms can develop along a cool front in southeast South Dakota Monday evening. An isolated stronger storm will be possible. Spotter activation is not expected at this time. Your National Weather Service forecast for Siouxland. This afternoon, sunny. Near steady temperature in the upper 70s. North winds 10 to 15 miles an hour with gusts up to 25 miles an hour. Tonight, mostly clear in the evening, then becoming partly cloudy. Patchy fog after midnight. Lows in the upper 50s. North winds 5 to 10 miles an hour. Sunday, patchy fog in the morning. Sunny. Highs in the mid-80s. Light and variable winds, becoming east around 5 miles an hour in the afternoon. Sunday night, mostly clear. Humid with lows in the lower 60s. Southeast winds 5 to 10 miles an hour. Monday, sunny with highs in the mid-80s. South winds 10 to 15 miles an hour with gusts up to 25 miles an hour. Monday night, mostly clear in the evening, then mostly cloudy with a slight chance of showers and thunderstorms after midnight. Lows in the mid-60s. Chance of rain 20%. Tuesday, mostly cloudy. A chance of showers in the morning, then showers likely with a chance of thunderstorms in the afternoon. Highs in the upper 70s. Chance of rain 70%. Tuesday night, a chance of thunderstorms. Showers likely, mainly in the evening. Lows in the upper 50s. Chance of rain 70%. Wednesday.

to Pulse and serves Sioux City and the surrounding Siouxland area. This hazardous weather outlook is for northwest Iowa, west central Iowa, southwest Minnesota, northeast Nebraska, central South Dakota, east central South Dakota, south central South Dakota, and southeast South Dakota. For today and tonight, patchy morning fog may impact travel early this morning.

in the afternoon. Highs in the upper 70s. Chance of rain 70%. Tuesday night, chance of thunderstorms. Showers likely, mainly in the evening. Lows in the upper 50s. Chance of rain 70%. Wednesday, mostly cloudy in the morning, then becoming partly sunny. A chance of showers in the morning. Highs in the lower 70s. Chance of rain 50%. Wednesday night, partly cloudy. Lows in the mid-50s. Thursday, partly sunny in the morning, then clearing. Highs around 80. Thursday night, mostly clear in the evening, then becoming partly cloudy. Lows in the lower 60s. Friday, partly sunny in the morning, then clearing. Highs in the mid-80s. At 2 p.m., in Sioux City, the temperature was 84, and the dew point 60. The relative humidity was 44%. Wind was north at 14 miles an hour, gusting to 24. The pressure was 30.03 inches and falling. Elsewhere in northwest Iowa, Morris was sunny and 81. In Sheldon, Cherokee was mostly sunny and 82. Spencer was mostly sunny and 82. Other conditions across the northern plains, farther east in Iowa.

ranged from mostly sunny to partly sunny. It was 79 at Des Moines, 73 at Cedar Rapids, and 79 at Waterloo. Eastern Nebraska skies ranged from sunny to mostly sunny, and temperatures were between 82 and 83 degrees. In eastern South Dakota, skies ranged from sunny to mostly sunny, and temperatures were between 81 and 84 degrees. And in southern Minnesota, skies ranged from sunny to mostly sunny. It was 70 at Worthington, 70 at Marshall, 80 at Mankato, 85 at Minneapolis, and 79 at Rochester. Once again, at 59 to the city had a temperature of 84. The current time is 2:09 p.m. Central Daylight Time. Operational frequency is 162.475 MHz. 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Our program originates from the National Weather Service in Sioux Falls and serves Sioux City and the surrounding Siouxland area. This hazardous weather outlook is for northwest Iowa, west central Iowa, southwest Minnesota, northeast Nebraska, central South Dakota, east central South Dakota, south central South Dakota, and southeast South Dakota. For today and tonight, patchy morning fog may impact travel early this morning, mainly in areas west through north of Sioux Falls where winds are lighter and late week rainfall was more substantial. Motorists should watch for changing visibility as you make your way early this morning. Fog will burn off by mid-morning. For Sunday through Friday, periodic chances for showers and thunderstorms return Monday night into at least the middle of next week. If storms can develop along a cool front in southeast South Dakota Monday evening, an isolated stronger storm will be possible. Spotter activation is not expected at this time. Your National Weather Service forecast for Siouxland. This afternoon, sunny. Near steady temperature in the upper 70s. North winds 10 to 15 miles an hour with gusts up to 25 miles an hour. Tonight, mostly clear in the evening, then becoming partly cloudy. Patchy fog after midnight. Lows in the upper 50s. North winds 5 to 10 miles an hour. Sunday, patchy fog in the morning. Sunny. Highs in the mid-80s. Light and variable winds, becoming east around 5 miles an hour in the afternoon. Sunday night, mostly clear. Humid with lows in the lower 60s. Southeast winds 5 to 10 miles an hour. Monday, sunny with highs in the mid-80s. South winds 10 to 15 miles an hour with gusts up to 25 miles an hour. Monday night, mostly clear in the evening, then mostly cloudy with a slight chance of showers and thunderstorms after midnight. Lows in the mid-60s. Chance of rain 20%. Tuesday, mostly cloudy. A chance of showers in the morning, then showers likely with a chance of thunderstorms in the afternoon. Highs in the upper 70s. Chance of rain 70%. Tuesday night, a chance of thunderstorms. Showers likely, mainly in the evening. Lows in the upper 50s. Chance of rain 70%. Wednesday, mostly cloudy in the morning, then becoming partly sunny. A chance of showers in the morning. Highs in the lower 70s. Chance of rain 50%. Wednesday night, partly cloudy. Lows in the mid 50s. Thursday, partly sunny in the morning, then clear out. Around the east. Thursday night, mostly clear in the evening, then becoming partly cloudy. Lows in the lower 60s. Friday, partly sunny in the morning, then clearing. Highs in the mid-80s. At 2 p.m., in Sioux City, the temperature was 84 and the dew point 60. The relative humidity was 44%. Wind was north at 14 miles an hour, gusting to 24. The pressure was 30.03 inches and falling. Elsewhere in northwest Iowa, Morris was sunny and 81. In Sheldon, Cherokee was mostly sunny and 82. Spencer was mostly sunny and 82. Other conditions across the northern plains, farther east in Iowa, skies ranged from mostly sunny to partly sunny. It was 79 at Des Moines, 73 at Cedar Rapids, and 79 at Waterloo.

in Nebraska skies range from sunny to mostly sunny, and temperatures were between 82 and 83 degrees. In eastern South Dakota, skies range from sunny to mostly sunny, and temperatures were between 81 and 84 degrees. And in southern Minnesota, skies range from sunny to mostly sunny. It was 78 at Worthington, 78 at Marshall, 80 at Mankato, 85 at Minneapolis, and 79 at Rochester. Once again, at 2 p.m. Sioux City had a temperature of 84. The current time is 2:14 p.m. Central Daylight Time. Operating on a frequency of 162.475 MHz, this is NOAA Weather Radio Station WXL62, broadcasting from a transmitter near Lund, Iowa. Our program originates from the National Weather Service in Sioux Falls and serves Sioux City and the surrounding Siouxland area. This hazardous weather outlook is for northwest Iowa, west central Iowa, southwest Minnesota, northeast Nebraska, central South Dakota, east central South Dakota, south central South Dakota, and southeast South Dakota. For today and tonight, patchy morning fog may impact travel early this morning, mainly in areas west through north of Sioux Falls where winds are lighter and late week rainfall was more substantial. Motorists should watch for changing visibility as you make your way early this morning. Fog will burn off by mid-morning. For Sunday through Friday, periodic chances for showers and thunderstorms return Monday night into at least the middle of next week. If storms can develop along a cool front in southeast South Dakota Monday evening, an isolated stronger storm will be possible. Spotter activation is not expected at this time. Your National Weather Service forecast for Siouxland. This afternoon, sunny. Near steady temperature in the upper 70s. North winds 10 to 15 miles an hour with gusts up to 25 miles an hour. Tonight, mostly clear in the evening, then becoming partly cloudy. Patchy fog after midnight. Lows in the upper 50s. North winds 5 to 10 miles an hour. Sunday, patchy fog. In the mid-80s. Light and variable winds continue to around 5 miles an hour in the afternoon. Sunday night is mostly sunny. Sunday is north in the lower 50s. Wind 5 to 10 miles an hour. Monday, sunny with highs in the mid-80s. South winds 10 to 15 miles an hour with gusts up to 25 miles an hour. Monday night, mostly clear in the evening, and mostly cloudy with a slight chance of showers and thunderstorms after midnight. Lows in the mid-60s. Chance of rain 20%. Tuesday, mostly cloudy. A chance of showers in the morning, then showers likely with a chance of thunderstorms in the afternoon. Highs in the upper 70s. Chance of rain 70%. Tuesday night, chance of thunderstorms. Thank you.

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Our program originates from the National Weather Service in Sioux Falls and serves Sioux City and the surrounding Siouxland area. This hazardous weather outlook is for Northwest Iowa, West Central Iowa, Southwest Minnesota, Northeast Nebraska, Central South Dakota, East Central South Dakota, South Central South Dakota, and Southeast South Dakota. For today and tonight, patchy morning fog may impact travel early this morning, mainly in areas west through north of Sioux Falls where winds are lighter and late week rainfall was more substantial. Motorists should watch for changing visibility as you make your way early this morning. Fog will burn off by mid-morning. For Sunday through Friday, periodic chances for showers and thunderstorms return Monday night into at least the middle of next week. Storms can develop along a cool front in southeast South Dakota Monday evening. An isolated stronger storm will be possible. Water activation is not expected at this time. Your National Weather Service forecast for Siouxland. This afternoon, sunny. Near steady temperature in the upper 70s. North winds 10 to 15 miles an hour with gusts up to 25 miles an hour. Tonight, mostly clear in the evening, then becoming partly cloudy. Patchy fog after midnight. Lows in the upper 50s. North winds 5 to 10 miles an hour. Sunday, patchy fog in the morning. Sunny. Highs in the mid-80s. Light and variable winds becoming east around 5 miles an hour in the afternoon. Sunday night, mostly clear. Humid with lows in the lower 60s. Southeast wind 5 to 10 miles an hour. Monday, sunny with highs in the mid-80s. South winds 10 to 15 miles an hour with gusts up to 25 miles an hour. Monday night, mostly clear in the evening, then mostly cloudy with a slight chance of showers and thunderstorms after midnight. Lows in the mid-60s. Chance of rain 20%. Tuesday, mostly cloudy. A chance of showers in the morning, then showers likely with a chance of thunderstorms in the afternoon. Highs in the upper 70s. A chance of rain 70%. Tuesday night, a chance of thunderstorms. Showers likely, mainly in the evening. Lows in the upper 50s. Chance of rain 70%. Wednesday, mostly cloudy in the morning, then becoming partly sunny. A chance of showers in the morning. Highs in the lower 70s. Chance of rain 50%. Wednesday night, partly cloudy. Lows in the mid-50s. Thursday, partly sunny in the morning, then clearing. Highs around 80. Thursday night, mostly clear in the evening, then becoming partly cloudy. Lows in the lower 60s. Friday, partly sunny in the morning, then clearing. Highs in the mid-80s. At 2 p.m., in Sioux City, the temperature was 84 and the dew point 60. The relative humidity was 44%. Wind was north at 14 miles an hour, gusting to 24. The pressure was 30.03 inches and falling. Elsewhere in northwest Iowa, Morris was sunny and 81. In Sheldon, Cherokee was mostly sunny and 82. Spencer was mostly sunny and 82. Other conditions across the northern plains, farther east in Iowa, skies ranged from mostly sunny to partly sunny. It was 79 at Des Moines, 73 at Cedar Rapids, and 79 at Waterloo. In eastern Nebraska, skies ranged from sunny to mostly sunny, and temperatures were between 82 and 83 degrees. In eastern South Dakota, skies ranged from sunny to mostly sunny, and temperatures were between 81 and 84 degrees. And in southern Minnesota, skies ranged from sunny to mostly sunny. It was 78 at Worthington, 78 at Marshall, 80 at Mankato, 85 at Minneapolis, and 79 at Rochester. Once again, at 2 p.m. Sioux City had a temperature of 84. The current time is 2:24 p.m. Central Daylight Time. Operating on a frequency of 162.475 megahertz,
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Our program originates from the National Weather Service in Sioux Falls and serves Sioux City and the surrounding Siouxland area. This hazardous weather outlook is for northwest Iowa, west central Iowa, southwest Minnesota, northeast Nebraska, central South Dakota, east central South Dakota, south central South Dakota, and southeast South Dakota. For today and tonight, patchy morning fog may impact travel early this morning, mainly in areas west through north of Sioux Falls where winds are lighter and late-week rainfall was more substantial. Motorists should watch for changing visibility as you make your way early this morning. Fog will burn off by mid-morning. For Sunday through Friday, periodic chances for showers and thunderstorms return Monday night into at least the middle of next week. If storms can develop along a cool front in southeast South Dakota Monday evening, an isolated stronger storm will be possible. Spotter activation is not expected at this time. Your National Weather Service forecast for Siouxland. This afternoon, sunny. Near steady temperature in the upper 70s. North winds 10 to 15 miles an hour with gusts up to 25 miles an hour. Tonight, mostly clear in the evening, then becoming partly cloudy. Patchy fog after midnight. Lows in the upper 50s. North winds 5 to 10 miles an hour. Sunday, patchy fog in the morning. Sunny. Highs in the mid-80s. Light and variable winds, becoming east around 5 miles an hour in the afternoon. Sunday night, mostly clear. Humid with lows in the lower 60s. Southeast winds 5 to 10 miles an hour. Monday, sunny with highs in the mid-80s. South winds 10 to 15 miles an hour with gusts up to 25 miles an hour. Monday night, mostly clear in the evening, then mostly cloudy with a slight chance of showers and thunderstorms after midnight. Lows in the mid-60s. Chance of rain 20%. Tuesday, mostly cloudy. A chance of showers in the morning, then showers likely with a chance of thunderstorms in the afternoon. Highs in the upper 70s. Chance of rain 70%. Tuesday night, a chance of thunderstorms. Showers likely, mainly in the evening. Lows in the upper 50s. Chance of rain 70%. Wednesday, mostly cloudy in the morning, then becoming partly sunny. A chance of showers in the morning. Highs in the lower 70s. Chance of rain 50%. Wednesday night, partly cloudy. Lows in the mid-50s. Thursday, partly sunny in the morning, then clearing. Highs around 80. Thursday night, mostly clear in the evening, then becoming partly cloudy. Lows in the lower 60s. Friday, partly sunny in the morning, then clearing. Highs in the mid-80s. At 2 p.m., in Sioux City, the temperature was 84 and the dew point 60. The relative humidity was 44%. Wind was north at 14 miles an hour, gusting to 24. The pressure was 30.03 inches and falling. Elsewhere in northwest Iowa, Morris was sunny and 81. In Sheldon, Cherokee was mostly sunny and 82. Spencer was mostly sunny and 82. Other conditions across the northern plains, farther east in Iowa, skies ranged from mostly sunny to partly sunny. It was 79 at Des Moines, 73 at Cedar Rapids, and 79 at Waterloo. In eastern Nebraska, skies ranged from sunny to mostly sunny, and temperatures were between 82 and 83 degrees. In eastern South Dakota, skies ranged from sunny to mostly sunny, and temperatures were between 81 and 84 degrees. And in southern Minnesota, skies ranged from sunny to mostly sunny. It was 78 at Worthington, 78 at Marshall, 80 at Mankato, 85 at Minneapolis, and 79 at Rochester.

Once again, at 2 p.m. Sioux City had a temperature of 84. The current time is 2:29 p.m. Central Daylight Time. Operating on a frequency of 162.475 MHz, this is NOAA Weather Radio Station WXL62, broadcasting from a transmitter near London, Iowa. Our program originates from the National Weather Service in Sioux Falls and serves Sioux City and the surrounding Siouxland area. This hazardous weather outlook is for northwest Iowa, west central Iowa, southwest Minnesota, northeast Nebraska, central South Dakota, east central South Dakota, south central South Dakota, and southeast South Dakota. For today and tonight, patchy morning fog may impact travel early this morning, mainly in areas west through north of Sioux Falls where winds are lighter and late week rainfall was more substantial. Motorists should watch for changing visibility as you make your way early this morning. Fog will burn off by mid-morning. For Sunday through Friday, periodic chances for showers and thunderstorms return Monday night into at least the middle of next week. Storms can develop along a cool front in southeast South Dakota Monday evening. An isolated stronger storm will be possible. Spotter activation is not expected at this time. Your National Weather Service forecast for Siouxland. This afternoon, sunny. Near steady temperature in the upper 70s. North winds 10 to 15 miles an hour with gusts up to 25 miles an hour. Tonight, mostly clear in the evening, then becoming partly cloudy. Patchy fog after midnight. Lows in the upper 50s. North winds 5 to 10 miles an hour. Sunday, patchy fog in the morning. Sunny. Highs in the mid-80s. Light and variable winds, becoming east around 5 miles an hour in the afternoon. Sunday night, mostly clear. Humid with lows in the lower 60s. Southeast winds 5 to 10 miles an hour. Monday, sunny with highs in the mid-80s. South winds 10 to 15 miles an hour with gusts up to 25 miles an hour. Monday night, mostly clear in the evening, then mostly cloudy with a slight chance of showers and thunderstorms after midnight. Lows in the mid-60s. Chance of rain 20%. Tuesday, mostly cloudy. A chance of showers in the morning, then showers likely with a chance of thunderstorms in the afternoon. Highs in the upper 70s. Chance of rain 70%. Tuesday night, a chance of thunderstorms. Showers likely, mainly in the evening. Lows in the upper 50s. Chance of rain 70%. Wednesday, mostly cloudy in the morning, then becoming partly sunny. A chance of showers in the morning. Highs in the lower 70s. Chance of rain 50%. Wednesday night, partly cloudy. Lows in the mid-50s. Thursday, partly sunny in the morning, then clearing. Highs around 80. Thursday night, mostly clear in the evening, then becoming partly cloudy. Lows in the lower 60s. Friday, partly sunny in the morning, then clearing. Highs in the mid-80s. Your National Weather Service forecast for Siouxland. Tonight, mostly clear this evening, then becoming partly cloudy. Patchy fog after midnight. Lows in the upper 50s. North winds 5 to 10 miles an hour. Sunday, patchy fog in the morning. Sunny. Highs in the mid-80s. Light and variable winds, becoming east around 5 miles an hour in the afternoon. Sunday night, mostly clear. Humid with lows in the lower 60s. Southeast winds 5 to 10 miles an hour. Monday, sunny with highs in the mid-80s. South winds 10 to 15 miles an hour with gusts. Humid with lows in the lower 60s. Southeast winds 5 to 10 miles an hour. Monday, sunny with highs in the mid-80s. South winds 10 to 15 miles an hour with gusts up to 25 miles an hour. Monday night, mostly clear in the evening, then mostly cloudy with a slight chance of showers and thunderstorms after midnight. Humid with lows in the mid-60s. South winds 10 to 15 miles an hour with gusts up to 25 miles an hour. Chance of rain 20%. Tuesday, mostly cloudy. A chance of showers with a slight

chance of thunderstorms in the morning, then showers likely with a chance of thunderstorms in the afternoon. Highs in the upper 70s. Chance of rain 70%. Tuesday night, a chance of thunderstorms. Showers likely, mainly in the evening. Lows in the upper 50s. Chance of rain 70%. Wednesday, mostly cloudy in the morning, then becoming partly sunny. A chance of showers in the morning. Highs in the lower 70s. Chance of rain 50%. Wednesday night, partly cloudy. Lows in the mid 50s. Thursday, partly sunny in the morning, then clearing. Highs around 80. Thursday night, mostly clear in the evening, then becoming partly cloudy. Lows in the lower 60s. Friday, partly sunny in the morning, then clearing. Highs in the mid-80s. Friday night, mostly clear in the evening, then becoming partly cloudy. Lows in the mid-60s. Saturday, partly sunny in the morning, then clearing. Highs in the mid-80s. At 2 p.m., in Sioux City, the temperature was 84 and the dew point 60. The relative humidity was 44%. Wind was north at 14 miles an hour, gusting to 24. The pressure was 30.03 inches and falling. Elsewhere in northwest Iowa, Morris was sunny and 81. In Sheldon, Cherokee was mostly sunny and 82. Spencer was mostly sunny and 82. Other conditions across the northern plains, farther east in Iowa, skies ranged from mostly sunny to partly sunny. It was 79 at Des Moines, 73 at Cedar Rapids, and 79 at Waterloo.

power. Gusting to 24. The pressure was 30.03 inches and falling. Elsewhere in northwest Iowa, Morris was sunny and 81. In Sheldon, Cherokee was mostly sunny and 82. Spencer was mostly sunny and 82. Other conditions across the northern plains, farther east in Iowa, skies ranged from mostly sunny to partly sunny. It was 79 at Des Moines, 73 at Cedar Rapids, and 79 at Waterloo. In eastern Nebraska, skies ranged from sunny to mostly sunny, and temperatures were between 82 and 83 degrees. In eastern South Dakota, skies ranged from sunny to mostly sunny, and temperatures were between 81 and 84 degrees. And in southern Minnesota, skies ranged from sunny to mostly sunny. It was 78 at Worthington, 78 at Marshall, 80 at Mankato, 85 at Minneapolis, and 79 at Rochester. Once again, at 2 p.m. Sioux City had a temperature of 84. The current time is 2:41 p.m. Central Daylight Time. Operating on a frequency of 162.475 MHz, this is NOAA Weather Radio Station WXL62, broadcasting from a transmitter near Lawton, Iowa. Our program originates from the National Weather Service in Sioux Falls and serves Sioux City and the surrounding Siouxland area. This hazardous weather outlook is for northwest Iowa, west central Iowa, southwest Minnesota, northeast Nebraska, central South Dakota, east central South Dakota, south central South Dakota, and southeast South Dakota. For today and tonight, patchy morning fog may impact travel early this morning, mainly in areas west through north of Sioux Falls where winds are lighter and late week rainfall was more substantial. Motorists should watch for changing visibility as you make your way early this morning. Fog will burn off by mid-morning. For Sunday through Friday, periodic chances for showers and thunderstorms return Monday night into at least the middle of next week. If storms can develop along a cool front in southeast South Dakota Monday evening, an isolated stronger storm will be possible. Spotter activation is not expected at this time. Your National Weather Service forecast for Siouxland. Tonight, mostly clear this evening, then becoming partly cloudy. Patchy fog after midnight. Lows in the upper 50s. North winds 5 to 10 miles an hour. Sunday, patchy fog in the morning. Sunny. Highs in the mid-80s. Light and variable winds, becoming east around 5 miles an hour in the afternoon. Sunday night, mostly clear. Humid with lows in the lower 60s. Southeast winds 5 to 10 miles an hour. Monday, sunny with highs in the mid-80s. South winds 10 to 15 miles an hour with gusts up to 25 miles an hour. Monday night, mostly clear in the evening, then mostly cloudy with a slight chance of showers and thunderstorms after midnight. Humid with lows in the mid-60s. South winds 10 to 15 miles an hour with gusts up to 25 miles an hour. Chance of rain 20%. Tuesday, mostly cloudy.

chance of showers with a slight chance of thunderstorms in the morning, then showers likely with a chance of thunderstorms in the afternoon. Highs in the upper 70s. Chance of rain 70%. Tuesday night, a chance of thunderstorms. Showers likely, mainly in the evening. Lows in the upper 50s. Chance of rain 70%. Wednesday, mostly cloudy in the morning, then becoming partly sunny. A chance of showers in the morning. Highs in the lower 70s. Chance of rain 50%. Wednesday night, partly cloudy. Lows in the mid-50s. Thursday, partly sunny in the morning, then clearing. Highs around 80. Thursday night, mostly clear in the evening, then becoming partly cloudy. Lows in the lower 60s. Friday, partly sunny in the morning, then clearing. Highs in the mid-80s. Friday night, mostly clear in the evening, then becoming partly cloudy. Lows in the mid-60s. Saturday, partly sunny in the morning, then clearing. Highs in the mid-80s. At 2 p.m., in Sioux City, the temperature was 84, and the dew point 60. The relative humidity was 44%. Wind was north at 14 miles an hour, gusting to 24. The pressure was 30.03 inches and falling. Elsewhere in northwest Iowa, Morris was sunny and 81. In Sheldon, Cherokee was mostly sunny and 82. Spencer was mostly sunny and 82. Other conditions across the northern plains, farther east in Iowa, skies ranged from mostly sunny to partly sunny. It was 79 at Des Moines, 73 at Cedar Rapids, and 79 at Waterloo. In eastern Nebraska, skies ranged from sunny to mostly sunny, and temperatures were between 82 and 83 degrees. In eastern South Dakota, skies ranged from sunny to mostly sunny, and temperatures were between 81 and 84 degrees. And in southern Minnesota, skies ranged from sunny to mostly sunny. It was 78 at Worthington, 78 at Marshall, 80 at Mankato, 85 at Minneapolis, and 79 at Rochester. Once again, at 2 p.m. Sioux City had a temperature of 84. The current time is 2:46 p.m. Central Daylight Time. Operating on a frequency of 162.475 MHz, this is NOAA Weather Radio Station WXL62, broadcasting from a transmitter near Lawton, Iowa. Our program originates from the National Weather Service in Sioux Falls and serves Sioux City and the surrounding Siouxland area. This hazardous weather outlook is for northwest Iowa, west-central Iowa, southwest Minnesota, northeast Nebraska, central South Dakota, east-central South Dakota, south-central South Dakota, and southeast South Dakota. For today and tonight, patchy morning fog may impact travel early this morning, mainly in areas west through north of Sioux Falls where winds are lighter and late-week rainfall was more substantial. Motorists should watch for changing visibility as you make your way early this morning. Fog will burn off by mid-morning. For Sunday through Friday, periodic chances for showers and thunderstorms return Monday night into at least the middle of next week. If storms can develop along a cool front in southeast South Dakota Monday evening, an isolated stronger storm will be possible. Spotter activation is not expected at this time. Your National Weather Service forecast for Siouxland. Tonight, mostly clear this evening, then becoming partly cloudy. Patchy fog after midnight. Lows in the upper 50s. North winds 5 to 10 miles an hour. Sunday, patchy fog in the morning. Sunny. Highs in the mid-80s. Light and variable winds, becoming east around 5 miles an hour in the afternoon. Sunday night, mostly clear. Humid with lows in the lower 60s. Southeast winds 5 to 10 miles an hour. Monday, sunny with highs in the mid-80s. South winds 10 to 15 miles an hour with gusts up to 25 miles an hour. Monday night, mostly clear in the evening, then mostly cloudy with a slight chance of showers and thunderstorms after midnight. Humid with lows in the mid-60s. South winds 10 to 15 miles an hour with gusts up to 25 miles an hour. Chance of rain 20%. Tuesday, mostly cloudy.

A chance of showers with a slight chance of thunderstorms in the morning, then showers likely with a chance of thunderstorms in the afternoon. Highs in the upper 70s. Chance of rain 70%. Tuesday night, a chance of thunderstorms. Showers likely, mainly in the evening. Lows in the upper 50s. Chance of rain 70%. Wednesday, mostly cloudy in the morning, then becoming partly sunny. A chance of showers in the morning. Highs in the lower 70s. Chance of rain 50%. Wednesday night, partly cloudy. Lows in the mid-50s. Thursday, partly sunny in the morning, then clearing. Highs around 80. Thursday night, mostly clear in the evening, then becoming partly cloudy. Lows in the lower 60s. Friday, partly sunny in the morning, then clearing. Highs in the mid-80s. Friday night, mostly clear in the evening, then becoming partly cloudy. Lows in the mid-60s. Saturday, partly sunny in the morning, then clearing. Highs in the mid-80s. At 2 p.m., in Sioux City, the temperature was 84, and the dew point 60. The relative humidity was 44%. Wind was north at 14 miles an hour, gusting to 24. The pressure was 30.03 inches and falling. Elsewhere in northwest Iowa, Morris was sunny and 81. In Sheldon, Cherokee was mostly sunny and 82. Spencer was mostly sunny and 82. Other conditions across the northern plains, farther east in Iowa, skies ranged from mostly sunny to partly sunny. It was 79 at Des Moines, 73 at Cedar Rapids, and 79 at Waterloo. In eastern Nebraska, skies ranged from sunny to mostly sunny, and temperatures were between 82 and 83 degrees. In eastern South Dakota, skies ranged from sunny to mostly sunny, and temperatures were between 81 and 84 degrees. And in southern Minnesota, skies ranged from sunny to mostly sunny. It was 78 at Worthington, 78 at Marshall, 80 at Mankato, 85 at Minneapolis, and 79 at Rochester. Once again, at 2 p.m. Sioux City had a temperature of 84. The current time is 2:51 p.m. Central Daylight Time. Operating on a frequency of 162.475 MHz, this is NOAA Weather Radio Station WXL62, broadcasting from a transmitter near Lawton, Iowa. Our program originates from the National Weather Service in Sioux Falls and serves Sioux City and the surrounding Siouxland area. This hazardous weather outlook is for northwest Iowa, west central Iowa, southwest Minnesota, northeast Nebraska, central South Dakota, east central South Dakota, south central South Dakota, and southeast South Dakota. For today and tonight, patchy morning fog may impact travel early this morning, mainly in areas west through north of Sioux Falls where winds are lighter and late week rainfall was more substantial. Motorists should watch for changing visibility as you make your way early this morning. Fog will burn off by mid-morning. For Sunday through Friday, periodic chances for showers and thunderstorms return Monday night into at least the middle of next week. If storms can develop along a cool front in southeast South Dakota Monday evening, an isolated stronger storm will be possible. Spotter activation is not expected at this time. Your National Weather Service forecast for Siouxland. Tonight, mostly clear this evening, then becoming partly cloudy. Patchy fog after midnight. Lows in the upper 50s. North winds 5 to 10 miles an hour. Sunday, patchy fog in the morning. Sunny. Highs in the mid-80s. Light and variable winds, becoming east around 5 miles an hour in the afternoon. Sunday night, mostly clear. Humid with lows in the lower 60s. Southeast winds 5 to 10 miles an hour. Monday, sunny with highs in the mid-80s. South winds 10 to 15 miles an hour with gusts up to 25 miles an hour. Monday night, mostly clear in the evening, then mostly cloudy with a slight chance of showers and thunderstorms after midnight. Humid with lows in the mid-60s. South winds 10 to 15 miles an hour with gusts up to 25 miles an hour. Chance of rain 20%. Tuesday, mostly cloudy.
chance of showers with a slight chance of thunderstorms in the morning, then showers likely with a chance of thunderstorms in the afternoon. Highs in the upper 70s. Chance of rain 70%. Tuesday night, a chance of thunderstorms. Showers likely, mainly in the evening. Lows in the upper 50s. Chance of rain 70%. Wednesday, mostly cloudy in the morning, then becoming partly sunny. A chance of showers in the morning. Highs in the lower 70s. Chance of rain 50%. Wednesday night, partly cloudy. Lows in the mid-50s. Thursday, partly sunny in the morning, then clearing. Highs around 80. Thursday night, mostly clear in the evening, then becoming partly cloudy. Lows in the lower 60s. Friday, partly sunny in the morning, then clearing. Highs in the mid-80s. Friday night, mostly clear in the evening, then becoming partly cloudy. Lows in the mid-60s. Saturday, partly sunny in the morning, then clearing. Highs in the mid-80s. At 2 p.m., in Sioux City, the temperature was 84, and the dew point 60. The relative humidity was 44%. Wind was north at 14 miles an hour, gusting to 24. The pressure was 30.03 inches and falling. Elsewhere in northwest Iowa, Morris was sunny and 81. In Sheldon, Cherokee was mostly sunny and 82. Spencer was mostly sunny and 82. Other conditions across the northern plains, farther east in Iowa, skies ranged from mostly sunny to partly sunny. It was 79 at Des Moines, 73 at Cedar Rapids, and 79 at Waterloo. In eastern Nebraska, skies ranged from sunny to mostly sunny, and temperatures were between 82 and 83 degrees. In eastern South Dakota, skies ranged from sunny to mostly sunny, and temperatures were between 81 and 84 degrees. And in southern Minnesota, skies ranged from sunny to mostly sunny. It was 78 at Worthington, 78 at Marshall, 80 at Mankato, 85 at Minneapolis, and 79 at Rochester. Once again, at 2 p.m. Sioux City had a temperature of 84. The current time is 2:56 p.m. Central Daylight Time. Operating on a frequency of 162.475 MHz, this is NOAA Weather Radio Station WXL62, broadcasting from a transmitter near Lawton, Iowa. Our program originates from the National Weather Service in Sioux Falls and serves Sioux City and the surrounding Siouxland area. This hazardous weather outlook is for northwest Iowa, west central Iowa, southwest Minnesota, northeast Nebraska, central South Dakota, east central South Dakota, south central South Dakota, and southeast South Dakota. For today and tonight, patchy morning fog may impact travel early this morning, mainly in areas west through north of Sioux Falls where winds are lighter and late-week rainfall was more substantial. Motorists should watch for changing visibility as you make your way early this morning. Fog will burn off by mid-morning. For Sunday through Friday, periodic chances for showers and thunderstorms return Monday night into at least the middle of next week. If storms can develop along a cool front in southeast South Dakota Monday evening, an isolated stronger storm will be possible. Spotter activation is not expected at this time. Your National Weather Service forecast for Siouxland. Tonight, mostly clear this evening, then becoming partly cloudy. Patchy fog after midnight. Lows in the upper 50s. North winds 5 to 10 miles an hour. Sunday, patchy fog in the morning. Sunny. Highs in the mid-80s. Light and variable winds, becoming east around 5 miles an hour in the afternoon. Sunday night, mostly clear. Humid with lows in the lower 60s. Southeast winds 5 to 10 miles an hour. Monday, sunny with highs in the mid-80s. South winds 10 to 15 miles an hour with gusts up to 25 miles an hour. Monday night, mostly clear in the evening, then mostly cloudy with a slight chance of showers and thunderstorms after midnight. Humid with lows in the mid-60s. South winds 10 to 15 miles an hour with gusts up to 25 miles an hour. Chance of rain 20%. Tuesday,

mostly cloudy. A chance of showers with a slight chance of thunderstorms in the morning, then showers likely with a chance of thunderstorms in the afternoon. Highs in the upper 70s. Chance of rain 70%. Tuesday night, a chance of thunderstorms. Showers likely, mainly in the evening. Lows in the upper 50s. Chance of rain 70%. Wednesday, mostly cloudy in the morning, then becoming partly sunny. A chance of showers in the morning. Highs in the lower 70s. Chance of rain 50%. Wednesday night, partly cloudy. Lows in the mid-50s. Thursday, partly sunny in the morning, then clearing. Highs around 80. Thursday night, mostly clear in the evening, then becoming partly cloudy. Lows in the lower 60s. Friday, partly sunny in the morning, then clearing. Highs in the mid-80s. Friday night, mostly clear in the evening, then becoming partly cloudy. Lows in the mid-60s. Saturday, partly sunny in the morning, then clearing. Highs in the mid-80s. At 2 p.m., in Sioux City, the temperature was 84, and the dew point 60. The relative humidity was 44%. Wind was north at 14 miles an hour, gusting to 24. The pressure was 30.03 inches and falling. Elsewhere in northwest Iowa, Morris was sunny and 81. In Sheldon, Cherokee was mostly sunny and 82. Spencer was mostly sunny and 82. Other conditions across the northern plains, farther east in Iowa, skies ranged from mostly sunny to partly sunny. It was 79 at Des Moines, 73 at Cedar Rapids, and 79 at Waterloo. In eastern Nebraska, skies ranged from sunny to mostly sunny, and temperatures were between 82 and 83 degrees. In eastern South Dakota, skies ranged from sunny to mostly sunny, and temperatures were between 81 and 84 degrees. And in southern Minnesota, skies ranged from sunny to mostly sunny. It was 78 at Worthington, 78 at Marshall, 80 at Mankato, 85 at Minneapolis, and 79 at Rochester. Once again, at 2 p.m. Sioux City had a temperature of 84. The current time is 3:01 p.m. Central Daylight Time. Operating on a frequency of 162.475 MHz, this is NOAA Weather Radio Station WXL62, broadcasting from a transmitter near Lawton, Iowa. Our program originates from the National Weather Service in Sioux Falls and serves Sioux City and the surrounding Siouxland area. This hazardous weather outlook is for northwest Iowa, west central Iowa, southwest Minnesota, northeast Nebraska, central South Dakota, east central South Dakota, south central South Dakota, and southeast South Dakota. For today and tonight, patchy morning fog may impact travel early this morning, mainly in areas west through north of Sioux Falls where winds are lighter and late week rainfall was more substantial. Motorists should watch for changing visibility as you make your way early this morning. Fog will burn off by mid-morning. For Sunday through Friday, periodic chances for showers and thunderstorms return Monday night into at least the middle of next week. If storms can develop along a cool front in southeast South Dakota Monday evening, an isolated stronger storm will be possible. Spotter activation is not expected at this time. Your National Weather Service forecast for Siouxland. Tonight, mostly clear this evening, then becoming partly cloudy. Patchy fog after midnight. Lows in the upper 50s. North winds 5 to 10 miles an hour. Sunday, patchy fog in the morning. Sunny. Highs in the mid-80s. Light and variable winds, becoming east around 5 miles an hour in the afternoon. Sunday night, mostly clear. Humid with lows in the lower 60s. Southeast winds 5 to 10 miles an hour. Monday, sunny with highs in the mid-80s. South winds 10 to 15 miles an hour with gusts up to 25 miles an hour. Monday night, mostly clear in the evening, then mostly cloudy with a slight chance of showers and thunderstorms after midnight. Humid with lows in the mid-60s. South winds 10 to 15 miles an hour with gusts up to 25 miles an hour. Chance of rain 20%.

Thursday night, mostly clear in the evening, then becoming partly cloudy. Lows in the lower 60s. Friday, partly sunny in the morning, then clearing. Highs in the mid-80s. Friday night, mostly clear in the evening, then becoming partly cloudy. Lows in the mid-60s. Saturday, partly sunny in the morning, then clearing. Highs in the mid-80s. At 3 p.m., in Sioux City, the temperature was 84, and the dew point 60. The relative humidity was 44%. Wind was north at 17 miles an hour, gusting to 24. The pressure was 30.02 inches and falling. Elsewhere in northwest Iowa, Morris was sunny and 81. In Sheldon, Cherokee was mostly sunny and 82. Spencer was sunny and 83. Other conditions across the northern plains, farther east in Iowa, skies ranged from mostly sunny to partly sunny. It was 80 at Des Moines, 74 at Cedar Rapids, and 80 at Waterloo. In eastern Nebraska, skies ranged from sunny to mostly sunny, and temperatures were between 83 and 85 degrees. In eastern South Dakota, skies ranged from sunny to mostly sunny, and temperatures were between 83 and 85 degrees. And in southern Minnesota, skies ranged from sunny to mostly sunny. It was 79 at Worthington, 79 at Marshall, 81 at Mankato, 85 at Minneapolis, and 81 at Rochester. Once again, at 3 p.m. Sioux City had a temperature of 84. The current time is 3:06 p.m. Central Daylight Time. Operating on a frequency of 162.475 MHz, this is NOAA Weather Radio Station WXL62, broadcasting from a transmitter near Lawton, Iowa. Our program originates from the National Weather Service in Sioux Falls and serves Sioux City and the surrounding Siouxland area. This hazardous weather outlook is for northwest Iowa, west central Iowa, southwest Minnesota, northeast Nebraska, central South Dakota, east central South Dakota, south central South Dakota, and southeast South Dakota. For today and tonight, patchy morning fog may impact travel early this morning, mainly in areas west through north of Sioux Falls where winds are lighter and late week rainfall was more substantial. Motorists should watch for changing visibility as you make your way early this morning. Fog will burn off by mid-morning. For Sunday through Friday, periodic chances for showers and thunderstorms return Monday night into at least the middle of next week. If storms can develop along a cool front in southeast South Dakota Monday evening, an isolated stronger storm will be possible. Spotter activation is not expected at this time. Your National Weather Service forecast for Siouxland. Tonight, mostly clear this evening, then becoming partly cloudy. Patchy fog after midnight. Lows in the upper 50s. North winds 5 to 10 miles an hour. Sunday, patchy fog in the morning. Sunny. Highs in the mid-80s. Light and variable winds, becoming east around 5 miles an hour in the afternoon. Sunday night, mostly clear. Humid with lows in the lower 60s. Southeast winds 5 to 10 miles an hour. Monday, sunny with highs in the mid-80s. South winds 10 to 15 miles an hour with gusts up to 25 miles an hour. Monday night, mostly clear in the evening, then mostly cloudy with a slight chance of showers and thunderstorms after midnight. Humid with lows in the mid-60s. South winds 10 to 15 miles an hour with gusts up to 25 miles an hour. Chance of rain 20%. Tuesday, mostly cloudy. A chance of showers with a slight chance of thunderstorms in the morning, then showers likely with a chance of thunderstorms in the afternoon. Highs in the upper 70s. Chance of rain 70%. Tuesday night, a chance of thunderstorms. Showers likely, mainly in the evening. Lows in the upper 50s. Chance of rain 70%. Wednesday, mostly cloudy in the morning, then becoming partly sunny. A chance of showers in the morning. Highs in the lower 70s. Chance of rain 50%. Wednesday night, partly cloudy. Lows in the mid-50s. Thursday, partly sunny in the morning, then clearing. Highs around 80.

Thursday night, mostly clear in the evening, then becoming partly cloudy. Lows in the lower 60s. Friday, partly sunny in the morning, then clearing. Highs in the mid 80s. Friday night, mostly clear in the evening, then becoming partly cloudy. Lows in the mid 60s. Saturday, partly sunny in the morning, then clearing. Highs in the mid 80s. At 3 p.m., in Sioux City, the temperature was 84 and the dew point 60. The relative humidity was 44%. Wind was north at 17 miles an hour, gusting to 24. The pressure was 30.02 meters and falling. Elsewhere in northwest Iowa, Moores was sunny and 81. In Sheldon, Cherokee was mostly sunny and 82. Spencer was sunny and 83. Other conditions across the northern plains, farther east in Iowa, skies ranged from mostly sunny to partly sunny. It was 80 in Des Moines, 74 at Cedar Rapids, and 80 at Waterloo. Eastern Nebraska skies ranged from sunny to mostly sunny, and temperatures were between

Mm-hmm.

likely mainly in the evening. Lows in the upper 50s. Chance of rain 70%. Wednesday, mostly cloudy in the morning, then becoming partly sunny. A chance of showers in the morning. Highs in the lower 70s. Chance of rain 50%. Wednesday night, partly cloudy. Lows in the mid 50s. Thursday, partly sunny in the morning, then clearing. Highs around 80. Thursday night, mostly clear in the evening, then becoming partly cloudy. Lows in the lower 60s. Friday, partly sunny in the morning, then clearing. Highs in the mid 80s. Friday night, mostly clear in the evening, then becoming partly cloudy. Lows in the mid 60s. Saturday, partly sunny in the morning, then clearing. Highs in the mid 80s. At 3 p.m., in Sioux City, the temperature was 84 and the dew point 60. The relative humidity was 44%. Wind was north at 17 miles an hour, gusting to 24. The pressure was 30.02 inches and falling. Elsewhere in northwest Iowa, Morris was sunny and 81. In Sheldon, Cherokee was mostly sunny and 82. Spencer was sunny and 83. Other conditions across the northern plains, farther east in Iowa, skies ranged from mostly sunny to partly sunny. It was 80 at Des Moines, 74 at Cedar Rapids, and 80 at Waterloo. In eastern Nebraska, skies ranged from sunny to mostly sunny, and temperatures were between 83 and 85 degrees. In eastern South Dakota, skies ranged from sunny to mostly sunny, and temperatures were between 83 and 85 degrees. And in southern Minnesota, skies ranged from sunny to mostly sunny. It was 79 at Worthington, 79 at Marshall, 81 at Mankato, 85 at Minneapolis, and 81 at Rochester. Once again, at 3 p.m. Sioux City had a temperature of 84. The current time is 3:17 p.m. Central Daylight Time. Operating on a frequency of 162.475 MHz, this is NOAA Weather Radio Station WXL62, broadcasting from a transmitter near Lawton, Iowa. Our program originates from the National Weather Service in Sioux Falls and serves Sioux City and the surrounding Siouxland area. This hazardous weather outlook is for northwest Iowa, west central Iowa, southwest Minnesota, northeast Nebraska, central South Dakota, east central South Dakota, south central South Dakota, and southeast South Dakota. For today and tonight, patchy morning fog may impact travel early this morning, mainly in areas west through north of Sioux Falls where winds are lighter and late week rainfall was more substantial. Motorists should watch for changing visibility as you make your way early this morning. Fog will burn off by mid-morning. For Sunday through Friday, periodic chances for showers and thunderstorms return Monday night into at least the middle of next week. If storms can develop along a cool front in southeast South Dakota Monday evening, an isolated stronger storm will be possible. Spotter activation is not expected at this time. Your National Weather Service forecast for Siouxland. Tonight, mostly clear this evening, then becoming partly cloudy. Patchy fog after midnight. Lows in the upper 50s. North winds 5 to 10 miles an hour. Sunday, patchy fog in the morning. Sunny. Highs in the mid 80s. Light and variable winds, becoming east around 5 miles an hour in the afternoon. Sunday night, mostly clear. Humid with lows in the lower 60s. Southeast winds 5 to

10 miles an hour. Monday, sunny with highs in the mid-80s. South winds 10 to 15 miles an hour with gusts up to 25 miles an hour. Monday night, mostly clear in the evening, then mostly cloudy with a slight chance of showers and thunderstorms after midnight. Humid with lows in the mid-60s. South winds 10 to 15 miles an hour with gusts up to 25 miles an hour. Chance of rain 20%. Tuesday, mostly cloudy. A chance of showers with a slight chance of thunderstorms in the morning, then showers likely with a chance of thunderstorms in the afternoon. Highs in the upper 70s. Chance of rain 70%. Tuesday night, a chance of thunderstorms. Showers likely, mainly in the evening. Lows in the upper 50s. Chance of rain 70%. Wednesday, mostly cloudy in the morning, then becoming partly sunny. A chance of showers in the morning. Highs in the lower 70s. Chance of rain 50%. Wednesday night, partly cloudy. Lows in the mid-50s. Thursday, partly sunny in the morning, then clearing. Highs around 80. Thursday night, mostly clear in the evening, then becoming partly cloudy. Lows in the lower 60s. Friday, partly sunny in the morning, then clearing. Highs in the mid-80s. Friday night, mostly clear in the evening, then becoming partly cloudy. Lows in the mid-60s. Saturday, partly sunny in the morning, then clearing. Highs in the mid-80s. At 3 p.m., in Sioux City, the temperature was 84 and the dew point 60. The relative humidity was 44%. Wind was north at 17 miles an hour, gusting to 24. The pressure was 30.02 inches and falling. Elsewhere in northwest Iowa, Morris was sunny and 81. In Sheldon, Cherokee was mostly sunny and 82. Spencer was sunny and 83. Other conditions across the northern plains, farther east in Iowa, skies ranged from mostly sunny to partly sunny. It was 80 at Des Moines, 74 at Cedar Rapids, and 80 at Waterloo. In eastern Nebraska, skies ranged from sunny to mostly sunny, and temperatures were between 83 and 85 degrees. In eastern South Dakota, skies ranged from sunny to mostly sunny, and temperatures were between 83 and 85 degrees. And in southern Minnesota, skies ranged from sunny to mostly sunny. It was 79 at Worthington, 79 at Marshall, 81 at Mankato, 85 at Minneapolis, and 81 at Rochester. Once again, at 3 p.m. Sioux City had a temperature of 84. The current time is 3:22 p.m. Central Daylight Time. Operating on a frequency of 162.475 MHz, this is NOAA Weather Radio Station WXL62, broadcasting from a transmitter near Lawton, Iowa. Our program originates from the National Weather Service in Sioux Falls and serves Sioux City and the surrounding Siouxland area. This hazardous weather outlook is for northwest Iowa, west central Iowa, southwest Minnesota, northeast Nebraska, central South Dakota, east central South Dakota, south central South Dakota, and southeast South Dakota. For today and tonight, patchy morning fog may impact travel early this morning, mainly in areas west through north of Sioux Falls where winds are lighter and late-week rainfall was more substantial. Motorists should watch for changing visibility as you make your way early this morning. Fog will burn off by mid-morning. For Sunday through Friday, periodic chances for showers and thunderstorms return Monday night into at least the middle of next week. If storms can develop along a cool front in southeast South Dakota Monday evening, an isolated stronger storm will be possible. Spotter activation is not expected at this time. Your National Weather Service forecast for Siouxland. Tonight, mostly clear this evening, then becoming partly cloudy. Patchy fog after midnight. Lows in the upper 50s. North winds 5 to 10 miles an hour. Sunday, patchy fog in the morning. Sunny. Highs in the mid-80s. Light and variable winds, becoming east around 5 miles an hour in the afternoon. Sunday night, mostly clear. Humid with lows in the lower 60s.
southeast winds 5 to 10 miles an hour. Monday, sunny with highs in the mid-80s. South winds 10 to 15 miles an hour with gusts up to 25 miles an hour. Monday night, mostly clear in the evening, then mostly cloudy with a slight chance of showers and thunderstorms after midnight. Humid with lows in the mid-60s. South winds 10 to 15 miles an hour with gusts up to 25 miles an hour. Chance of rain 20%. Tuesday, mostly cloudy. A chance of showers with a slight chance of thunderstorms in the morning, then showers likely with a chance of thunderstorms in the afternoon. Highs in the upper 70s. Chance of rain 70%. Tuesday night, a chance of thunderstorms. Showers likely, mainly in the evening. Lows in the upper 50s. Chance of rain 70%. Wednesday, mostly cloudy in the morning, then becoming partly sunny. A chance of showers in the morning. Highs in the lower 70s. Chance of rain 50%. Wednesday night, partly cloudy. Lows in the mid-50s. Thursday, partly sunny in the morning, then clearing. Highs around 80. Thursday night, mostly clear in the evening, then becoming partly cloudy. Lows in the lower 60s. Friday, partly sunny in the morning, then clearing. Highs in the mid-80s. Friday night, mostly clear in the evening, then becoming partly cloudy. Lows in the mid-60s. Saturday, partly sunny in the morning, then clearing. Highs in the mid-80s. At 3 p.m., in Sioux City, the temperature was 84, and the dew point 60. The relative humidity was 44%. Wind was north at 17 miles an hour, gusting to 24. The pressure was 30.02 inches and falling. Elsewhere in northwest Iowa, Morris was sunny and 81. In Sheldon, Cherokee was mostly sunny and 82. Spencer was sunny and 83. Other conditions across the northern plains, farther east in Iowa, skies ranged from mostly sunny to partly sunny. It was 80 at Des Moines, 74 at Cedar Rapids, and 80 at Waterloo. In eastern Nebraska, skies ranged from sunny to mostly sunny, and temperatures were between 83 and 85 degrees. In eastern South Dakota, skies ranged from sunny to mostly sunny, and temperatures were between 83 and 85 degrees. And in southern Minnesota, skies ranged from sunny to mostly sunny. It was 79 at Worthington, 79 at Marshall, 81 at Mankato, 85 at Minneapolis, and 81 at Rochester. Once again, at 3 p.m. Sioux City had a temperature of 84. The current time is 3:27 p.m. Central Daylight Time. Operating on a frequency of 162.475 MHz, this is NOAA Weather Radio Station WXL62, broadcasting from a transmitter near Lawton, Iowa. Our program originates from the National Weather Service in Sioux Falls and serves Sioux City and the surrounding Siouxland area. This hazardous weather outlook is for northwest Iowa, west central Iowa, southwest Minnesota, northeast Nebraska, central South Dakota, east central South Dakota, south central South Dakota, and southeast South Dakota. For today and tonight, patchy morning fog may impact travel early this morning, mainly in areas west or north of Sioux Falls where winds are lighter and lately the rainfall was more substantial. Motorists should watch for changing visibility as you make your way early this morning. Fog will burn off by mid-morning. For Sunday through Friday, periodic chances for showers and thunderstorms return Monday night into at least the middle of next week. If storms can develop along a cool front in southeast South Dakota Monday evening, an isolated stronger storm will be possible. Spotter activation is not expected at this time. Your National Weather Service forecast for Siouxland. Tonight, mostly clear this evening, then becoming partly cloudy. Patchy fog after midnight. Lows in the upper 50s. North winds 5 to 10 miles an hour. Sunday, patchy fog in the morning. Sunny. Highs in the mid-80s. Light and variable winds, becoming east around 5 miles an hour in the afternoon. Sunday night, mostly clear. Humid with lows in the lower 60s.
southeast winds 5

10 miles an hour. Monday, sunny with highs in the mid-80s. South winds 10 to 15 miles an hour with gusts up to 25 miles an hour. Monday night, mostly clear in the evening, then mostly cloudy with a slight chance of showers and thunderstorms after midnight. Humid with lows in the mid-60s. South winds 10 to 15 miles an hour with gusts up to 25 miles an hour. Chance of rain 20%. Tuesday, mostly cloudy. A chance of showers with a slight chance of thunderstorms in the morning, then showers likely with a chance of thunderstorms in the afternoon. Highs in the upper 70s. Chance of rain 70%. Tuesday night, a chance of thunderstorms. Showers likely, mainly in the evening. Lows in the upper 50s. Chance of rain 70%. Wednesday, mostly cloudy in the morning, then becoming partly sunny. A chance of showers in the morning. Highs in the lower 70s. Chance of rain 50%. Wednesday night, partly cloudy. Lows in the mid-50s. Thursday, partly sunny in the morning, then clearing. Highs around 80. Thursday night, mostly clear in the evening, then becoming partly cloudy. Lows in the lower 60s. Friday, partly sunny in the morning, then clearing. Highs in the mid-80s. Friday night, mostly clear in the evening, then becoming partly cloudy. Lows in the mid-60s. Saturday, partly sunny in the morning, then clearing. Highs in the mid-80s. At 3 p.m., in Sioux City, the temperature was 84, and the dew point 60. The relative humidity was 44%. Wind was north at 17 miles an hour, gusting to 24. The pressure was 30.02 inches and falling. Elsewhere in northwest Iowa, Morris was sunny and 81. In Sheldon, Cherokee was mostly sunny and 82. Spencer was sunny and 83. Other conditions across the northern plains, farther east in Iowa, skies ranged from mostly sunny to partly sunny. It was 80 at Des Moines, 74 at Cedar Rapids, and 80 at Waterloo. In eastern Nebraska, skies ranged from sunny to mostly sunny, and temperatures were between 83 and 85 degrees. In eastern South Dakota, skies ranged from sunny to mostly sunny, and temperatures were between 83 and 85 degrees. And in southern Minnesota, skies ranged from sunny to mostly sunny. It was 79 at Worthington, 79 at Marshall, 81 at Mankato, 85 at Minneapolis, and 81 at Rochester. Once again, at 3 p.m. Sioux City had a temperature of 84. The current time is 3:32 p.m. Central Daylight Time. Operating on a frequency of 162.475 MHz, this is NOAA Weather Radio Station WXL62, broadcasting from a transmitter near Lawton, Iowa. Our program originates from the National Weather Service in Sioux Falls and serves Sioux City and the surrounding Siouxland area. This hazardous weather outlook is for northwest Iowa, west central Iowa, southwest Minnesota, northeast Nebraska, central South Dakota, east central South Dakota, south central South Dakota, and southeast South Dakota. For today, Nebraska, central South Dakota, east central South Dakota, south central South Dakota, and southeast South Dakota. For today and tonight, patchy morning fog may impact travel early this morning, mainly in areas west through north of Sioux Falls where winds are lighter and late-week rainfall was more substantial. Motorists should watch for changing visibility as you make your way early this morning. Fog will burn off by mid-morning. For Sunday through Friday, periodic chances for showers and thunderstorms return Monday night into at least the middle of next week. If storms can develop along a cool front in southeast South Dakota Monday evening, an isolated stronger storm will be possible. Spotter activation is not expected at this time. Your National Weather Service forecast for Siouxland. Tonight, mostly clear this evening, then becoming partly cloudy. Patchy fog after midnight. Lows in the upper 50s. North winds 5 to 10 miles an hour. Sunday, patchy fog in the morning. Sunny. Highs in the mid-80s. Light and variable winds, becoming east around 5 miles an hour in the

afternoon. Sunday night, mostly clear. Humid with lows in the lower 60s. Southeast winds 5 to 10 miles an hour. Monday, sunny with highs in the mid-80s. South winds 10 to 15 miles an hour with gusts up to 25 miles an hour. Monday night, mostly clear in the evening, then mostly cloudy with a slight chance of showers and thunderstorms after midnight. Humid with lows in the mid-60s. South winds 10 to 15 miles an hour with gusts up to 25 miles an hour. Chance of rain 20%. Tuesday, mostly cloudy. A chance of showers with a slight chance of thunderstorms in the morning, then showers likely with a chance of thunderstorms in the afternoon. Highs in the upper 70s. Chance of rain 70%. Tuesday night, a chance of thunderstorms. Showers likely, mainly in the evening. Lows in the upper 50s. Chance of rain 70%. Wednesday, mostly cloudy in the morning, then becoming partly sunny. A chance of showers in the morning. Highs in the lower 70s. Chance of rain 50%. Wednesday night, partly cloudy. Lows in the mid-50s. Thursday, partly sunny in the morning, then clearing. Highs around 80. Thursday night, mostly clear in the evening, then becoming partly cloudy. Lows in the lower 60s. Friday, partly sunny in the morning, then clearing. Highs in the mid-80s. Friday night, mostly clear in the evening, then becoming partly cloudy. Lows in the mid-60s. Saturday, partly sunny in the morning, then clearing. Highs in the mid-80s. At 3 p.m., in Sioux City, the temperature was 84, and the dew point 60. The relative humidity was 44%. Wind was north at 17 miles an hour, gusting to 24. The pressure was 30.02 inches and falling. Elsewhere in northwest Iowa, Morris was sunny and 81. In Sheldon, Cherokee was mostly sunny and 82. Spencer was sunny and 83. Other conditions across the northern plains, farther east in Iowa, skies ranged from mostly sunny to partly sunny. It was 80 at Des Moines, 74 at Cedar Rapids, and 80 at Waterloo. In eastern Nebraska, skies ranged from sunny to mostly sunny, and temperatures were between 83 and 85 degrees. In eastern South Dakota, skies ranged from sunny to mostly sunny, and temperatures were between 83 and 85 degrees. And in southern Minnesota, skies ranged from sunny to mostly sunny. It was 79 at Worthington, 79 at Marshall, 81 at Mankato, 85 at Minneapolis, and 81 at Rochester. Once again, at 3 p.m. Sioux City had a temperature of 84. The current time is 3:47 p.m. Central Daylight Time. Operating on a frequency of 162.475 MHz, this is NOAA Weather Radio Station WXL62, broadcasting from a transmitter near Lawton, Iowa. Our program originates from the National Weather Service in Sioux Falls and serves Sioux City and the surrounding Siouxland area. This hazardous weather outlook is for northwest Iowa, west central Iowa, southwest Minnesota, northeast Nebraska, central South Dakota, east central South Dakota, south central South Dakota, and southeast South Dakota. For today and tonight, patchy morning fog may impact travel early this morning, mainly in areas west through north of Sioux Falls where winds are lighter and late week rainfall was more substantial. Motorists should watch for changing visibility as you make your way early this morning. Fog will burn off by mid-morning. For Sunday through Friday, periodic chances for showers and thunderstorms return Monday night into at least the middle of next week. If storms can develop along a cool front in southeast South Dakota Monday evening, an isolated stronger storm will be possible. Spotter activation is not expected at this time. Your National Weather Service forecast for Siouxland. Tonight, mostly clear this evening, then becoming partly cloudy. Patchy fog after midnight. Lows in the upper 50s. North winds 5 to 10 miles an hour. Sunday, patchy fog in the morning. Sunny. Highs in the mid-80s. Light and variable winds,
becoming east around 5 miles an hour in the afternoon. Sunday night, mostly clear. Humid with lows in the lower 60s. Southeast winds 5 to 10 miles an hour. Monday, sunny with highs in the mid-80s. South winds 10 to 15 miles an hour with gusts up to 25 miles an hour. Monday night, mostly clear in the evening, then mostly cloudy with a slight chance of showers and thunderstorms after midnight. Humid with lows in the mid-60s. South winds 10 to 15 miles an hour with gusts up to 25 miles an hour. Chance of rain 20%. Tuesday, mostly cloudy. A chance of showers with a slight chance of thunderstorms in the morning, then showers likely with a chance of thunderstorms in the afternoon. Highs in the upper 70s. Chance of rain 70%. Tuesday night, a chance of thunderstorms. Showers likely, mainly in the evening. Lows in the upper 50s. Chance of rain 70%. Wednesday, mostly cloudy in the morning, then becoming partly sunny. A chance of showers in the morning. Highs in the lower 70s. Chance of rain 50%. Wednesday night, partly cloudy. Lows in the mid-50s. Thursday, partly sunny in the morning, then clearing. Highs around 80. Thursday night, mostly clear in the evening, then becoming partly cloudy. Lows in the lower 60s. Friday, partly sunny in the morning, then clearing. Highs in the mid-80s. Friday night, mostly clear in the evening, then becoming partly cloudy. Lows in the mid-60s. Saturday, partly sunny in the morning, then clearing. Highs in the mid-80s. At 3 p.m., in Sioux City, the temperature was 84, and the dew point 60. The relative humidity was 44%. Wind was north at 17 miles an hour, gusting to 24. The pressure was 30.02 inches and falling. Elsewhere in northwest Iowa, Morris was sunny and 81. In Sheldon, Cherokee was mostly sunny and 82. Spencer was sunny and 83. Other conditions across the northern plains, farther east in Iowa, skies ranged from mostly sunny to partly sunny. It was 80 at Des Moines, 74 at Cedar Rapids, and 80 at Waterloo. In eastern Nebraska, skies ranged from sunny to mostly sunny, and temperatures were between 83 and 85 degrees. In eastern South Dakota, skies ranged from sunny to mostly sunny, and temperatures were between 83 and 85 degrees. And in southern Minnesota, skies ranged from sunny to mostly sunny. It was 79 at Worthington, 79 at Marshall, 81 at Mankato, 85 at Minneapolis, and 81 at Rochester. Once again, at 3 p.m. Sioux City had a temperature of 84. The current time is 3:52 p.m. Central Daylight Time. Operating on a frequency of 162.475 MHz, this is NOAA Weather Radio Station WXL62, broadcasting from a transmitter near Lawton, Iowa. Our program originates from the National Weather Service in Sioux Falls and serves Sioux City and the surrounding Siouxland area. This hazardous weather outlook is for northwest Iowa, west central Iowa, southwest Minnesota, northeast Nebraska, central South Dakota, east central South Dakota, south central South Dakota, and southeast South Dakota. For today and tonight, patchy morning fog may impact travel early this morning, mainly in areas west through north of Sioux Falls where winds are lighter and late week rainfall was more substantial. Motorists should watch for changing visibility as you make your way early this morning. Fog will burn off by mid-morning. For Sunday through Friday, periodic chances for showers and thunderstorms return Monday night into at least the middle of next week. If storms can develop along a cool front in southeast South Dakota Monday evening, an isolated stronger storm will be possible. Spotter activation is not expected at this time. Your National Weather Service forecast for Siouxland. Tonight, mostly clear this evening, then becoming partly cloudy. Patchy fog after midnight. Lows in the upper 50s. North winds 5 to 10 miles an hour. Sunday, patchy fog in the morning. Sunny. Highs in the mid-80s.
light and variable winds, becoming east around 5 miles an hour in the afternoon.

afternoon. Sunday night, mostly clear. Humid with lows in the lower 60s. Southeast winds 5 to 10 miles an hour. Monday, sunny with highs in the mid-80s. South winds 10 to 15 miles an hour with gusts up to 25 miles an hour. Monday night, mostly clear in the evening, then mostly cloudy with a slight chance of showers and thunderstorms after midnight. Humid with lows in the mid-60s. South winds 10 to 15 miles an hour with gusts up to 25 miles an hour. Chance of rain 20%. Tuesday, mostly cloudy. A chance of showers with a slight chance of thunderstorms in the morning, then showers likely with a chance of thunderstorms in the afternoon. Highs in the upper 70s. Chance of rain 70%. Tuesday night, a chance of thunderstorms. Showers likely, mainly in the evening. Lows in the upper 50s. Chance of rain 70%. Wednesday, mostly cloudy in the morning, then becoming partly sunny. A chance of showers in the morning. Highs in the lower 70s. Chance of rain 50%. Wednesday night, partly cloudy. Lows in the mid-50s. Thursday, partly sunny in the morning, then clearing. Highs around 80. Thursday night, mostly clear in the evening, then becoming partly cloudy. Lows in the lower 60s. Friday, partly sunny in the morning, then clearing. Highs in the mid-80s. Friday night, mostly clear in the evening, then becoming partly cloudy. Lows in the mid-60s. Saturday, partly sunny in the morning, then clearing. Highs in the mid-80s. At 3 p.m., in Sioux City, the temperature was 84, and the dew point 60. The relative humidity was 44%. Wind was north at 17 miles an hour, gusting to 24. The pressure was 30.02 inches and falling. Elsewhere in northwest Iowa, Morris was sunny and 81. In Sheldon, Cherokee was mostly sunny and 82. Spencer was sunny and 83. Other conditions across the northern plains, farther east in Iowa, skies ranged from mostly sunny to partly sunny. It was 80 at Des Moines, 74 at Cedar Rapids, and 80 at Waterloo. In eastern Nebraska, skies ranged from sunny to mostly sunny, and temperatures were between 83 and 85 degrees. In eastern South Dakota, skies ranged from sunny to mostly sunny, and temperatures were between 83 and 85 degrees. And in southern Minnesota, skies ranged from sunny to mostly sunny. It was 79 at Worthington, 79 at Marshall, 81 at Mankato, 85 at Minneapolis, and 81 at Rochester. Once again, at 3 p.m. Sioux City had a temperature of 84. The current time is 3:57 p.m. Central Daylight Time. Operating on a frequency of 162.475 MHz, this is NOAA Weather Radio Station WXL62, broadcasting from a transmitter near Lawton, Iowa. Our program originates from the National Weather Service in Sioux Falls and serves Sioux City and the surrounding Siouxland area. This hazardous weather outlook is for northwest Iowa, west central Iowa, southwest Minnesota, northeast Nebraska, central South Dakota, east central South Dakota, south central South Dakota, and southeast South Dakota. For today and tonight, patchy morning fog may impact travel early this morning, mainly in areas west through north of Sioux Falls where winds are lighter and late week rainfall was more substantial. Motorists should watch for changing visibility as you make your way early this morning. Fog will burn off by mid-morning. For Sunday through Friday, periodic chances for showers and thunderstorms return Monday night into at least the middle of next week. If storms can develop along a cool front in southeast South Dakota Monday evening, an isolated stronger storm will be possible. Spotter activation is not expected at this time. Your National Weather Service forecast for Siouxland. Tonight, mostly clear this evening, then becoming partly cloudy. Patchy fog after midnight. Lows in the upper 50s. North winds 5 to 10 miles an hour. Sunday, patchy fog in the morning. Sunny. Highs in the mid-80s. Light and variable winds, becoming east around 5 miles an hour in the afternoon.

Sunday night, mostly clear. Humid with lows in the lower 60s. Southeast winds 5 to 10 miles an hour. Monday, sunny with highs in the mid-80s. South winds 10 to 15 miles an hour with gusts up to 25 miles an hour. Monday night, mostly clear in the evening, then mostly cloudy with a slight chance of showers and thunderstorms after midnight. Humid with lows in the mid-60s. South winds 10 to 15 miles an hour with gusts up to 25 miles an hour. Chance of rain 20%. Tuesday, mostly cloudy. A chance of showers with a slight chance of thunderstorms in the morning, then showers likely with a chance of thunderstorms in the afternoon. Highs in the upper 70s. Chance of rain 70%. Tuesday night, a chance of thunderstorms. Showers likely, mainly in the evening. Lows in the upper 50s. Chance of rain 70%. Wednesday, mostly cloudy in the morning, then becoming partly sunny. A chance of showers in the morning. Highs in the lower 70s. Chance of rain 50%. Wednesday night, partly cloudy. Lows in the mid-50s. Thursday, partly sunny in the morning, then clearing. Highs around 80. Thursday night, mostly clear in the evening, then becoming partly cloudy. Lows in the lower 60s. Friday, partly sunny in the morning, then clearing. Highs in the mid-80s. Friday night, mostly clear in the evening, then becoming partly cloudy. Lows in the mid-60s. Saturday, partly sunny in the morning, then clearing. Highs in the mid-80s. At 3 p.m., in Sioux City, the temperature was 84, and the dew point 60. The relative humidity was 44%. Wind was north at 17 miles an hour, gusting to 24. The pressure was 30.02 inches and falling. Elsewhere in northwest Iowa, Morris was sunny and 81. In Sheldon, Cherokee was mostly sunny and 82. Spencer was sunny and 83. Other conditions across the northern plains, farther east in Iowa, skies ranged from mostly sunny to partly sunny. It was 80 at Des Moines, 74 at Cedar Rapids, and 80 at Waterloo. In eastern Nebraska, skies ranged from sunny to mostly sunny, and temperatures were between 83 and 85 degrees. In eastern South Dakota, skies ranged from sunny to mostly sunny, and temperatures were between 83 and 85 degrees. And in southern Minnesota, skies ranged from sunny to mostly sunny. It was 79 at Worthington, 79 at Marshall, 81 at Mankato, 85 at Minneapolis, and 81 at Rochester. Once again, at 3 p.m. Sioux City had a temperature of 84. At 4 p.m., in Sioux City, the temperature was 84, and the dew point 60. The relative humidity was 44%. Wind was north at 12 miles an hour, gusting to 24. The pressure was 30.01 inches and falling. Elsewhere in northwest Iowa, Morris was sunny and 81. In Sheldon, Spencer was mostly sunny and 84. Other conditions across the northern plains, farther east in Iowa, at Waterloo, it was mostly sunny, with a temperature of 80. At Des Moines, it was partly sunny, with a temperature of 81. At Cedar Rapids, it was cloudy, with a temperature of 75. In eastern Nebraska, skies ranged from sunny to mostly sunny, and temperatures were between 84 and 85 degrees. In eastern South Dakota, skies ranged from sunny to mostly sunny, and temperatures were between 84 and 85 degrees. And in southern Minnesota, skies ranged from sunny to mostly sunny. It was 80 at Worthington, 80 at Marshall, 82 at Mankato, 86 at Minneapolis, and 80 at Rochester. Once again, at 4 p.m. Sioux City had a temperature of 84. The current time is 4:03 p.m. Central Daylight Time. Operating on a frequency of 162.475 MHz, this is NOAA Weather Radio Station WXL62, broadcasting from a transmitter near Lawton, Iowa. Our program originates from the National Weather Service in Sioux Falls and serves Sioux City and the surrounding Siouxland area. This hazardous weather outlook is for Northwest Iowa.

expected at this time. Your National Weather Service forecast for Siouxland. Tonight, mostly clear this evening, then becoming partly cloudy. Patchy fog after midnight. Lows in the upper 50s. North winds 5 to 10 miles an hour. Sunday, patchy fog in the morning. Sunny. Highs in the mid-80s. Light and variable winds, becoming east around 5 miles an hour in the afternoon. Sunday night, mostly clear. Humid with lows in the lower 60s. Southeast winds 5 to 10 miles an hour. Monday, sunny with highs in the mid-80s. South winds 10 to 15 miles an hour with gusts up to 25 miles an hour. Monday night, mostly clear in the evening, then mostly cloudy with a slight chance of showers and thunderstorms after midnight. Humid with lows in the mid-60s. South winds 10 to 15 miles an hour with gusts up to 25 miles an hour. Chance of rain 20%. Tuesday, mostly cloudy. A chance of showers with a slight chance of thunderstorms in the morning, then showers likely with a chance of thunderstorms in the afternoon. Highs in the upper 70s. Chance of rain 70%. Tuesday night, a chance of thunderstorms. Showers likely, mainly in the evening. Lows in the upper 50s. Chance of rain 70%. Wednesday, mostly cloudy in the morning, then becoming partly sunny. A chance of showers in the morning. Highs in the lower 70s. Chance of rain 50%. Wednesday night, partly cloudy. Lows in the mid-50s. Thursday, partly sunny in the morning, then clearing. Highs around 80. Thursday night, mostly clear in the evening, then becoming partly cloudy. Lows in the lower 60s. Friday, partly sunny in the morning, then clearing. Highs in the mid-80s. Friday night, mostly clear in the evening, then becoming partly cloudy. Lows in the mid-60s. Saturday, partly sunny in the morning, then clearing. Highs in the mid-80s. At 4 p.m., in Sioux City, the temperature was 84, and the dew point 60. The relative humidity was 44%. Wind was north at 12 miles an hour, gusting to 24. The pressure was 30.01 inches and falling. Elsewhere in northwest Iowa, Morris was sunny and 81. In Sheldon, Spencer was mostly sunny and 84. Other conditions across the northern plains, farther east in Iowa, at Waterloo, it was mostly sunny, with a temperature of 80. At Des Moines, it was partly sunny, with a temperature of 81. At Cedar Rapids, it was cloudy, with a temperature of 75. In eastern Nebraska, skies ranged from sunny to mostly sunny, and temperatures were between 84 and 85 degrees. In eastern South Dakota, skies ranged from sunny to mostly sunny, and temperatures were between 84 and 85 degrees. And in southern Minnesota, skies ranged from sunny to mostly sunny. It was 80 at Worthington, 80 at Marshall, 82 at Mankato, 86 at Minneapolis, and 80 at Rochester. Once again, at 4 p.m. Sioux City had a temperature of 84. The current time is 4:08 p.m. Central Daylight Time. Operating on a frequency of 162.475 MHz, this is NOAA Weather Radio Station WXL62, broadcasting from a transmitter near Lawton, Iowa. Our program originates from the National Weather Service in Sioux Falls and serves Sioux City and the surrounding Siouxland area. This hazardous weather outlook is for northwest Iowa, west central Iowa, southwest Minnesota, northeast Nebraska, central South Dakota, east central South Dakota, south central South Dakota, and southeast South Dakota. For today and tonight, patchy morning fog may impact travel early this morning, mainly in areas west through north of Sioux Falls where winds are lighter and late week rainfall was more substantial. Motorists should watch for changing visibility as you make your way early this morning. Fog will burn off by mid-morning. For Sunday through Friday, periodic chances for showers and thunderstorms return Monday night into at least the middle of next week. If storms can develop along a cool front in southeast South Dakota Monday evening, an isolated stronger storm will be possible. Spotter activate.

precipitation is not expected at this time. Your National Weather Service forecast for Siouxland. Tonight, mostly clear this evening, then becoming partly cloudy. Patchy fog after midnight. Lows in the upper 50s. North winds 5 to 10 miles an hour. Sunday, patchy fog in the morning. Sunny. Highs in the mid-80s. Light and variable winds, becoming east around 5 miles an hour in the afternoon. Sunday night, mostly clear. Humid with lows in the lower 60s. Southeast winds 5 to 10 miles an hour. Monday, sunny with highs in the mid-80s. South winds 10 to 15 miles an hour with gusts up to 25 miles an hour. Monday night, mostly clear in the evening, then mostly cloudy with a slight chance of showers and thunderstorms after midnight. Humid with lows in the mid-60s. South winds 10 to 15 miles an hour with gusts up to 25 miles an hour. Chance of rain 20%. Tuesday, mostly cloudy. A chance of showers with a slight chance of thunderstorms in the morning, then showers likely with a chance of thunderstorms in the afternoon. Highs in the upper 70s. Chance of rain 70%. Tuesday night, a chance of thunderstorms. Showers likely, mainly in the evening. Lows in the upper 50s. Chance of rain 70%. Wednesday, mostly cloudy in the morning, then becoming partly sunny. A chance of showers in the morning. Highs in the lower 70s. Chance of rain 50%. Wednesday night, partly cloudy. Lows in the mid-50s. Thursday, partly sunny in the morning, then clearing. Highs around 80. Thursday night, mostly clear in the evening, then becoming partly cloudy. Lows in the lower 60s. Friday, partly sunny in the morning, then clearing. Highs in the mid-80s. Friday night, mostly clear in the evening, then becoming partly cloudy. Lows in the mid-60s. Saturday, partly sunny in the morning, then clearing. Highs in the mid-80s. At 4 p.m., in Sioux City, the temperature was 84, and the dew point 60. The relative humidity was 44%. Wind was north at 12 miles an hour, gusting to 24. The pressure was 30.01 inches and falling. Elsewhere in northwest Iowa, Morris was sunny and 81. In Sheldon, Cherokee was sunny and 82. Spencer was mostly sunny and 84. Other conditions across the northern plains, farther east in Iowa, skies ranged from partly sunny to cloudy. It was 81 at Des Moines, 75 at Cedar Rapids, and 80 at Waterloo. In eastern Nebraska, skies ranged from sunny to mostly sunny, and temperatures were between 84 and 85 degrees. In eastern South Dakota, skies ranged from sunny to mostly sunny, and temperatures were between 84 and 85 degrees. And in southern Minnesota, skies ranged from sunny to mostly sunny. It was 80 at Worthington, 80 at Marshall, 82 at Mankato, 86 at Minneapolis, and 80 at Rochester. Once again, at 4 p.m. Sioux City had a temperature of 84. The current time is 4:13 p.m. Central Daylight Time. Operating on a frequency of 162.475 MHz, this is NOAA Weather Radio Station WXL62, broadcasting from a transmitter near Lawton, Iowa. Our program originates from the National Weather Service in Sioux Falls and serves Sioux City and the surrounding Siouxland area. This hazardous weather outlook is for northwest Iowa, west central Iowa, southwest Minnesota, northeast Nebraska, central South Dakota, east central South Dakota, south central South Dakota, and southeast South Dakota. For today and tonight, patchy morning fog may impact travel early this morning, mainly in areas west through north of Sioux Falls where winds are lighter and late week rainfall was more substantial. Motorists should watch for changing visibility as you make your way early this morning. Fog will burn off by mid-morning. For Sunday through Friday, periodic chances for showers and thunderstorms return Monday night into at least the middle of next week. If storms can develop along a cool front in southeast South Dakota Monday evening, an isolated stronger storm will be possible. Spotter activation is not expected.

At this time, your National Weather Service forecast for Siouxland. Tonight, mostly clear this evening, then becoming partly cloudy. Patchy fog after midnight. Lows in the upper 50s. North winds 5 to 10 miles an hour. Sunday, patchy fog in the morning. Sunny. Highs in the mid-80s. Light and variable winds, becoming east around 5 miles an hour in the afternoon. Sunday night, mostly clear. Humid with lows in the lower 60s. Southeast winds 5 to 10 miles an hour. Monday, sunny with highs in the mid-80s. South winds 10 to 15 miles an hour with gusts up to 25 miles an hour. Monday night, mostly clear in the evening, then mostly cloudy with a slight chance of showers and thunderstorms after midnight. Humid with lows in the mid-60s. South winds 10 to 15 miles an hour with gusts up to 25 miles an hour. Chance of rain 20%. Tuesday, mostly cloudy. A chance of showers with a slight chance of thunderstorms in the morning, then showers likely with a chance of thunderstorms in the afternoon. Highs in the upper 70s. Chance of rain 70%. Tuesday night, a chance of thunderstorms. Showers likely, mainly in the evening. Lows in the upper 50s. Chance of rain 70%. Wednesday, mostly cloudy in the morning, then becoming partly sunny. A chance of showers in the morning. Highs in the lower 70s. Chance of rain 50%. Wednesday night, partly cloudy. Lows in the mid-50s. Thursday, partly sunny in the morning, then clearing. Highs around 80. Thursday night, mostly clear in the evening, then becoming partly cloudy. Lows in the lower 60s. Friday, partly sunny in the morning, then clearing. Highs in the mid-80s. Friday night, mostly clear in the evening, then becoming partly cloudy. Lows in the mid-60s. Saturday, partly sunny in the morning, then clearing. Highs in the mid-80s. At 4 p.m., in Sioux City, the temperature was 84, and the dew point 60. The relative humidity was 44%. Wind was north at 12 miles an hour, gusting to 24. The pressure was 30.01 inches and falling. Elsewhere in northwest Iowa, Moores was sunny and 81. In Sheldon, Cherokee was sunny and 82. Spencer was mostly sunny and 84. Other conditions across the northern plains, farther east in Iowa, skies ranged from partly sunny to cloudy. It was 81 at Des Moines, 75 at Cedar Rapids, and 80 at Waterloo. In eastern Nebraska, skies ranged from sunny to mostly sunny, and temperatures were between 84 and 85 degrees. In eastern South Dakota, skies ranged from sunny to mostly sunny, and temperatures were between 84 and 85 degrees. And in southern Minnesota, skies ranged from sunny to mostly sunny. It was 80 at Worthington, 80 at Marshall, 82 at Mankato, 86 at Minneapolis, and 80 at Rochester. Once again, at 4 p.m. Sioux City had a temperature of 84. The current time is 4:18 p.m. Central Daylight Time. Operating on a frequency of 162.475 MHz, this is NOAA Weather Radio Station WXL62, broadcasting from a transmitter near Lawton, Iowa. Our program originates from the National Weather Service in Sioux Falls and serves Sioux City and the surrounding Siouxland area. This hazardous weather outlook is for northwest Iowa, west central Iowa, southwest Minnesota, northeast Nebraska, central South Dakota, east central South Dakota, south central South Dakota, and southeast South Dakota. For today and tonight, patchy morning fog may impact travel early this morning, mainly in areas west through north of Sioux Falls where winds are lighter and late week rainfall was more substantial. Motorists should watch for changing visibility as you make your way early this morning. Fog will burn off by mid-morning. For Sunday through Friday, periodic chances for showers and thunderstorms return Monday night into at least the middle of next week. If storms can develop along a cool front in southeast South Dakota Monday evening, an isolated stronger storm will be possible. Spotter activation is not expected at this time.

Your National Weather Service forecast for Siouxland. Tonight, mostly clear this evening, then becoming partly cloudy. Patchy fog after midnight. Lows in the upper 50s. North winds 5 to 10 miles an hour. Sunday, patchy fog in the morning. Sunny. Highs in the mid-80s. Light and variable winds, becoming east around 5 miles an hour in the afternoon. Sunday night, mostly clear. Humid with lows in the lower 60s. Southeast winds 5 to 10 miles an hour. Monday, sunny with highs in the mid-80s. South winds 10 to 15 miles an hour with gusts up to 25 miles an hour. Monday night, mostly clear in the evening, then mostly cloudy with a slight chance of showers and thunderstorms after midnight. Humid with lows in the mid-60s. South winds 10 to 15 miles an hour with gusts up to 25 miles an hour. Chance of rain 20%. Tuesday, mostly cloudy. A chance of showers with a slight chance of thunderstorms in the morning, then showers likely with a chance of thunderstorms in the afternoon. Highs in the upper 70s. Chance of rain 70%. Tuesday night, a chance of thunderstorms. Showers likely, mainly in the evening. Lows in the upper 50s. Chance of rain 70%. Wednesday, mostly cloudy in the morning, then becoming partly sunny. A chance of showers in the morning. Highs in the lower 70s. Chance of rain 50%. Wednesday night, partly cloudy. Lows in the mid-50s. Thursday, partly sunny in the morning, then clearing. Highs around 80. Thursday night, mostly clear in the evening, then becoming partly cloudy. Lows in the lower 60s. Friday, partly sunny in the morning, then clearing. Highs in the mid-80s. Friday night, mostly clear in the evening, then becoming partly cloudy. Lows in the mid-60s. Saturday, partly sunny in the morning, then clearing. Highs in the mid-80s. At 4 p.m., in Sioux City, the temperature was 84, and the dew point 60. The relative humidity was 44%. Wind was north at 12 miles an hour, gusting to 24. The pressure was 30.01 inches and falling. Elsewhere in northwest Iowa, Morris was sunny and 81. In Sheldon, Cherokee was sunny and 82. Spencer was mostly sunny and 84. Other conditions across the northern plains, farther east in Iowa, skies ranged from partly sunny to cloudy. It was 81 at Des Moines, 75 at Cedar Rapids, and 80 at Waterloo. In eastern Nebraska, skies ranged from sunny to mostly sunny, and temperatures were between 84 and 85 degrees. In eastern South Dakota, skies ranged from sunny to mostly sunny, and temperatures were between 84 and 85 degrees. And in southern Minnesota, skies ranged from sunny to mostly sunny. It was 80 at Worthington, 80 at Marshall, 82 at Mankato, 86 at Minneapolis, and 80 at Rochester. Once again, at 4 p.m. Sioux City had a temperature of 84. The current time is 4:23 p.m. Central Daylight Time. Operating on a frequency of 162.475 MHz, this is NOAA Weather Radio Station WXL62, broadcasting from a transmitter near Lawton, Iowa. Our program originates from the National Weather Service in Sioux Falls and serves Sioux City and the surrounding Siouxland area. This hazardous weather outlook is for northwest Iowa, west central Iowa, southwest Minnesota, northeast Nebraska, central South Dakota, east central South Dakota, south central South Dakota, and southeast South Dakota. For today and tonight, patchy morning fog may impact travel early this morning, mainly in areas west through north of Sioux Falls where winds are lighter and late week rainfall was more substantial. Motorists should watch for changing visibility as you make your way early this morning. Fog will burn off by mid-morning. For Sunday through Friday, periodic chances for showers and thunderstorms return Monday night into at least the middle of next week. If storms can develop along a cool front in southeast South Dakota Monday evening, an isolated stronger storm will be possible. Spotter activation is not expected at this time,

your National Weather Service forecast for Siouxland. Tonight, mostly clear this evening, then becoming partly cloudy. Patchy fog after midnight. Lows in the upper 50s. North winds 5 to 10 miles an hour. Sunday, patchy fog in the morning. Sunny. Highs in the mid-80s. Light and variable winds, becoming east around 5 miles an hour in the afternoon. Sunday night, mostly clear. Humid with lows in the lower 60s. Southeast winds 5 to 10 miles an hour. Monday, sunny with highs in the mid-80s. South winds 10 to 15 miles an hour with gusts up to 25 miles an hour. Monday night, mostly clear in the evening, then mostly cloudy with a slight chance of showers and thunderstorms after midnight. Humid with lows in the mid-60s. South winds 10 to 15 miles an hour with gusts up to 25 miles an hour. Chance of rain 20%. Tuesday, mostly cloudy. A chance of showers with a slight chance of thunderstorms in the morning, then showers likely with a chance of thunderstorms in the afternoon. Highs in the upper 70s. Chance of rain 70%. Tuesday night, a chance of thunderstorms. Showers likely, mainly in the evening. Lows in the upper 50s. Chance of rain 70%. Wednesday, mostly cloudy in the morning, then becoming partly sunny. A chance of showers in the morning. Highs in the lower 70s. Chance of rain 50%. Wednesday night, partly cloudy. Lows in the mid-50s. Thursday, partly sunny in the morning, then clearing. Highs around 80. Thursday night, mostly clear in the evening, then becoming partly cloudy. Lows in the lower 60s. Friday, partly sunny in the morning, then clearing. Highs in the mid-80s. Friday night, mostly clear in the evening, then becoming partly cloudy. Lows in the mid-60s. Saturday, partly sunny in the morning, then clearing. Highs in the mid-80s. At 4 p.m., in Sioux City, the temperature was 84, and the dew point 60. The relative humidity was 44%. Wind was north at 12 miles an hour, gusting to 24. The pressure was 30.01 inches and falling. Elsewhere in northwest Iowa, Morris was sunny and 81. In Sheldon, Cherokee was sunny and 82. Spencer was mostly sunny and 84. Other conditions across the northern plains, farther east in Iowa, skies ranged from partly sunny to cloudy. It was 81 at Des Moines, 75 at Cedar Rapids, and 80 at Waterloo. In eastern Nebraska, skies ranged from sunny to mostly sunny, and temperatures were between 84 and 85 degrees. In eastern South Dakota, skies ranged from sunny to mostly sunny, and temperatures were between 84 and 85 degrees. And in southern Minnesota, skies ranged from sunny to mostly sunny. It was 80 at Worthington, 80 at Marshall, 82 at Mankato, 86 at Minneapolis, and 80 at Rochester. Once again, at 4 p.m. Sioux City had a temperature of 84. The current time is 4:28 p.m. Central Daylight Time. Operating on a frequency of 162.475 MHz, this is NOAA Weather Radio Station WXL62, broadcasting from a transmitter near Lawton, Iowa. Our program originates from the National Weather Service in Sioux Falls and serves Sioux City and the surrounding Siouxland area. This hazardous weather outlook is for northwest Iowa, west central Iowa, southwest Minnesota, northeast Nebraska, central South Dakota, east central South Dakota, south central South Dakota, and southeast South Dakota. For today and tonight, patchy morning fog may impact travel early this morning, mainly in areas west through north of Sioux Falls where winds are lighter and late week rainfall was more substantial. Motorists should watch for changing visibility as you make your way early this morning. Fog will burn off by mid-morning. For Sunday through Friday, periodic chances for showers and thunderstorms return Monday night into at least the middle of next week. If storms can develop along a cool front in southeast South Dakota Monday evening, an isolated stronger storm will be possible. Spotter activation is not expected at this time. Your National Weather Service.

was forecast for Siouxland. Tonight, mostly clear this evening, then becoming partly cloudy. Patchy fog after midnight. Lows in the upper 50s. North winds 5 to 10 miles an hour. Sunday, patchy fog in the morning. Sunny. Highs in the mid-80s. Light and variable winds, becoming east around 5 miles an hour in the afternoon. Sunday night, mostly clear. Humid with lows in the lower 60s. Southeast winds 5 to 10 miles an hour. Monday, sunny with highs in the mid-80s. South winds 10 to 15 miles an hour with gusts up to 25 miles an hour. Monday night, mostly clear in the evening, then mostly cloudy with a slight chance of showers and thunderstorms after midnight. Humid with lows in the mid-60s. South winds 10 to 15 miles an hour with gusts up to 25 miles an hour. Chance of rain 20%. Tuesday, mostly cloudy. A chance of showers with a slight chance of thunderstorms in the morning, then showers likely with a chance of thunderstorms in the afternoon. Highs in the upper 70s. Chance of rain 70%. Tuesday night, a chance of thunderstorms. Showers likely, mainly in the evening. Lows in the upper 50s. Chance of rain 70%. Wednesday, mostly cloudy in the morning, then becoming partly sunny. A chance of showers in the morning. Highs in the lower 70s. Chance of rain 50%. Wednesday night, partly cloudy. Lows in the mid-50s. Thursday, partly sunny in the morning, then clearing. Highs around 80. Thursday night, mostly clear in the evening, then becoming partly cloudy. Lows in the lower 60s. Friday, partly sunny in the morning, then clearing. Highs in the mid-80s. Friday night, mostly clear in the evening, then becoming partly cloudy. Lows in the mid-60s. Saturday, partly sunny in the morning, then clearing. Highs in the mid-80s. At 4 p.m., in Sioux City, the temperature was 84, and the dew point 60. The relative humidity was 44%. Wind was north at 12 miles an hour, gusting to 24. The pressure was 30.01 inches and falling. Elsewhere in northwest Iowa, Morris was sunny and 81. In Sheldon, Cherokee was sunny and 82. Spencer was mostly sunny and 84. Other conditions across the northern plains, farther east in Iowa, skies ranged from partly sunny to cloudy. It was 81 at Des Moines, 75 at Cedar Rapids, and 80 at Waterloo. In eastern Nebraska, conditions across the northern plains, farther east in Iowa, skies ranged from partly sunny to cloudy. It was 81 at Des Moines, 75 at Cedar Rapids, and 80 at Waterloo. In eastern Nebraska, skies ranged from sunny to mostly sunny, and temperatures were between 84 and 85 degrees. In eastern South Dakota, skies ranged from sunny to mostly sunny, and temperatures were between 84 and 85 degrees. And in southern Minnesota, skies ranged from sunny to mostly sunny. It was 80 at Worthington, 80 at Marshall, 82 at Mankato, 86 at Minneapolis, and 80 at Rochester. Once again, at 4 p.m. Sioux City had a temperature of 84. The current time is 4:33 p.m. Central Daylight Time. Operating on a frequency of 162.475 MHz, this is NOAA Weather Radio Station WXL62, broadcasting from a transmitter near Lawton, Iowa. Our program originates from the National Weather Service in Sioux Falls and serves Sioux City and the surrounding Siouxland area. This hazardous weather outlook is for northwest Iowa, west central Iowa, southwest Minnesota, northeast Nebraska, central South Dakota, east central South Dakota, south central South Dakota, and southeast South Dakota. For today and tonight, patchy morning fog may impact travel early this morning, mainly in areas west through north of Sioux Falls where winds are lighter and late week rainfall was more substantial. Motorists should watch for changing visibility as you make your way early this morning. Fog will burn off by mid-morning. For Sunday through Friday, periodic chances for showers and thunderstorms return Monday night into at least the middle of next week. If storms can develop

Minnesota Monday evening, an isolated stronger storm will be possible. Spotter activation is not expected at this time. Your National Weather Service forecast for Siouxland. Tonight, mostly clear this evening, then becoming partly cloudy. Patchy fog after midnight. Lows in the upper 50s. North winds 5 to 10 miles an hour. Sunday, patchy fog in the morning. Sunny. Highs in the mid-80s. Light and variable winds, becoming east around 5 miles an hour in the afternoon. Sunday night, mostly clear. Humid with lows in the lower 60s. Southeast winds 5 to 10 miles an hour. Monday, sunny with highs in the mid-80s. South winds 10 to 15 miles an hour with gusts up to 25 miles an hour. Monday night, mostly clear in the evening, then mostly cloudy with a slight chance of showers and thunderstorms after midnight. Humid with lows in the mid-60s. South winds 10 to 15 miles an hour with gusts up to 25 miles an hour. Chance of rain 20%. Tuesday, mostly cloudy. A chance of showers with a slight chance of thunderstorms in the morning, then showers likely with a chance of thunderstorms in the afternoon. Highs in the upper 70s. Chance of rain 70%. Tuesday night, a chance of thunderstorms. Showers likely, mainly in the evening. Lows in the upper 50s. Chance of rain 70%. Wednesday, mostly cloudy in the morning, then becoming partly sunny. A chance of showers in the morning. Highs in the lower 70s. Chance of rain 50%. Wednesday night, partly cloudy. Lows in the mid-50s. Thursday, partly sunny in the morning, then clearing. Highs around 80. Thursday night, mostly clear in the evening, then becoming partly cloudy. Lows in the lower 60s. Friday, partly sunny in the morning, then clearing. Highs in the mid-80s. Friday night, mostly clear in the evening, then becoming partly cloudy. Lows in the mid-60s. Saturday, partly sunny in the morning, then clearing. Highs in the mid-80s. Your National Weather Service forecast for Siouxland. Tonight, mostly clear this evening, then becoming partly cloudy. Patchy fog after midnight. Lows in the upper 50s. North winds 5 to 10 miles an hour. Sunday, patchy fog in the morning. Sunny. Highs in the mid-80s. Light and variable winds, becoming east around 5 miles an hour in the afternoon. Sunday night, mostly clear. Humid with lows in the lower 60s. Southeast winds 5 to 10 miles an hour. Monday, sunny with highs in the mid-80s. South winds 10 to 15 miles an hour with gusts up to 25 miles an hour. Monday night, mostly clear in the evening, then mostly cloudy with a slight chance of showers and thunderstorms after midnight. Humid with lows in the mid-60s. South winds 10 to 15 miles an hour with gusts up to 25 miles an hour. Chance of rain 20%. Tuesday, mostly cloudy. A chance of showers with a slight chance of thunderstorms in the morning, then showers likely with a chance of thunderstorms in the afternoon. Highs in the upper 70s. Chance of rain 70%. Tuesday night, a chance of thunderstorms. Showers likely, mainly in the evening. Lows in the upper 50s. Chance of rain 70%. Wednesday, mostly cloudy in the morning, then becoming partly sunny. A chance of showers in the morning. Highs in the lower 70s. Chance of rain 50%. Wednesday night, partly cloudy. Lows in the mid-50s. Thursday, partly sunny in the morning, then clearing. Highs around 80. Thursday night, mostly clear in the evening, then becoming partly cloudy. Lows in the lower 60s. Friday, partly sunny in the morning, then clearing. Highs in the mid-80s. Friday night, mostly clear in the evening, then becoming partly cloudy. Lows in the mid-60s. Saturday, partly sunny in the morning, then clearing. Highs in the mid-80s. At 4 p.m., in Sioux City, the temperature was 84, and the dew point 60. The relative humidity was
44%. Wind was north at 12 miles an hour, gusting to 24. The pressure was 30.01 inches and falling. Elsewhere in northwest Iowa, Morris was sunny and 81. In Sheldon, Cherokee was sunny and 82. Spencer was mostly sunny and 84. Other conditions across the northern plains, farther east in Iowa, skies ranged from partly sunny to cloudy. It was 81 at Des Moines, 75 at Cedar Rapids, and 80 at Waterloo. In eastern Nebraska, skies ranged from sunny to mostly sunny, and temperatures were between 84 and 85 degrees. In eastern South Dakota, skies ranged from sunny to mostly sunny, and temperatures were between 84 and 85 degrees. And in southern Minnesota, skies ranged from sunny to mostly sunny. It was 80 at Worthington, 80 at Marshall, 82 at Mankato, 86 at Minneapolis, and 80 at Rochester. Once again, at 4 p.m. Sioux City had a temperature of 84. The current time is 4:51 p.m. Central Daylight Time. Operating on a frequency of 162.475 MHz, this is NOAA Weather Radio Station WXL62, broadcasting from a transmitter near Lawton, Iowa. Our program originates from the National Weather Service in Sioux Falls and serves Sioux City and the surrounding Siouxland area. This hazardous weather outlook is for northwest Iowa, west central Iowa, southwest Minnesota, northeast Nebraska, central South Dakota, east central South Dakota, south central South Dakota, and southeast South Dakota. For today and tonight, patchy morning fog may impact travel early this morning, mainly in areas west through north of Sioux Falls where winds are lighter and late week rainfall was more substantial. Motorists should watch for changing visibility as you make your way early this morning. Fog will burn off by mid-morning. For Sunday through Friday, periodic chances for showers and thunderstorms return Monday night into at least the middle of next week. If storms can develop along a cool front in southeast South Dakota Monday evening, an isolated stronger storm will be possible. Spotter activation is not expected at this time. Your National Weather Service forecast for Siouxland. Tonight, mostly clear this evening, then becoming partly cloudy. Patchy fog after midnight. Lows in the upper 50s. North winds 5 to 10 miles an hour. Sunday, patchy fog in the morning. Sunny. Highs in the mid-80s. Light and variable winds, becoming east around 5 miles an hour in the afternoon. Sunday night, mostly clear. Humid with lows in the lower 60s. Southeast winds 5 to 10 miles an hour. Monday, sunny with highs in the mid-80s. South winds 10 to 15 miles an hour with gusts up to 25 miles an hour. Monday night, mostly clear in the evening, then mostly cloudy with a slight chance of showers and thunderstorms after midnight. Humid with lows in the mid-60s. South winds 10 to 15 miles an hour with gusts up to 25 miles an hour. Chance of rain 20%. Tuesday, mostly cloudy. A chance of showers with a slight chance of thunderstorms in the morning, then showers likely with a chance of thunderstorms in the afternoon. Highs in the upper 70s. Chance of rain 70%. Tuesday night, a chance of thunderstorms. Showers likely, mainly in the evening. Lows in the upper 50s. Chance of rain 70%. Wednesday, mostly cloudy in the morning, then becoming partly sunny. A chance of showers in the morning. Highs in the lower 70s. Chance of rain 50%. Wednesday night, partly cloudy. Lows in the mid-50s. Thursday, partly sunny in the morning, then clearing. Highs around 80. Thursday night, mostly clear in the evening, then becoming partly cloudy. Lows in the lower 60s. Friday, partly sunny in the morning, then clearing. Highs in the mid-80s. Friday night, mostly clear in the evening, then becoming partly cloudy. Lows in the mid-60s. Saturday, partly sunny in the morning, then clearing. Highs in the mid-80s. At 4 p.m., in Sioux City, the temperature was 84, and the dew point 60. The relative humidity was 44%.

Wind was north at 12 miles an hour, gusting to 24. The pressure was 30.01 inches and falling. Elsewhere in northwest Iowa, Morris was sunny and 81. In Sheldon, Cherokee was sunny and 82. Spencer was mostly sunny and 84. Other conditions across the northern plains, farther east in Iowa, skies ranged from partly sunny to cloudy. It was 81 at Des Moines, 75 at Cedar Rapids, and 80 at Waterloo. In eastern Nebraska, skies ranged from sunny to mostly sunny, and temperatures were between 84 and 85 degrees. In eastern South Dakota, skies ranged from sunny to mostly sunny, and temperatures were between 84 and 85 degrees. And in southern Minnesota, skies ranged from sunny to mostly sunny. It was 80 at Worthington, 80 at Marshall, 82 at Mankato, 86 at Minneapolis, and 80 at Rochester. Once again, at 4 p.m. Sioux City had a temperature of 84. The current time is 4:56 p.m. Central Daylight Time. Operating on a frequency of 162.475 MHz, this is NOAA Weather Radio Station WXL62, broadcasting from a transmitter near Lawton, Iowa. Our program originates from the National Weather Service in Sioux Falls and serves Sioux City and the surrounding Siouxland area. This hazardous weather outlook is for northwest Iowa, west central Iowa, southwest Minnesota, northeast Nebraska, central South Dakota, east central South Dakota, south central South Dakota, and southeast South Dakota. For today and tonight, patchy morning fog may impact travel early this morning, mainly in areas west through north of Sioux Falls where winds are lighter and late week rainfall was more substantial. Motorists should watch for changing visibility as you make your way early this morning. Fog will burn off by mid-morning. For Sunday through Friday, periodic chances for showers and thunderstorms return Monday night into at least the middle of next week. If storms can develop along a cool front in southeast South Dakota Monday evening, an isolated stronger storm will be possible. Spotter activation is not expected at this time. Your National Weather Service forecast for Siouxland. Tonight, mostly clear this evening, then becoming partly cloudy. Patchy fog after midnight. Lows in the upper 50s. North winds 5 to 10 miles an hour. Sunday, patchy fog in the morning. Sunny. Highs in the mid-80s. Light and variable winds, becoming east around 5 miles an hour in the afternoon. Sunday night, mostly clear. Humid with lows in the lower 60s. Southeast winds 5 to 10 miles an hour. Monday, sunny with highs in the mid-80s. South winds 10 to 15 miles an hour with gusts up to 25 miles an hour. Monday night, mostly clear in the evening, then mostly cloudy with a slight chance of showers and thunderstorms after midnight. Humid with lows in the mid-60s. South winds 10 to 15 miles an hour with gusts up to 25 miles an hour. Chance of rain 20%. Tuesday, mostly cloudy. A chance of showers with a slight chance of thunderstorms in the morning, then showers likely with a chance of thunderstorms in the afternoon. Highs in the upper 70s. Chance of rain 70%. Tuesday night, a chance of thunderstorms. Showers likely, mainly in the evening. Lows in the upper 50s. Chance of rain 70%. Wednesday, mostly cloudy in the morning, then becoming partly sunny. A chance of showers in the morning. Highs in the lower 70s. Chance of rain 50%. Wednesday night, partly cloudy. Lows in the mid-50s. Thursday, partly sunny in the morning, then clearing. Highs around 80. Thursday night, mostly clear in the evening, then becoming partly cloudy. Lows in the lower 60s. Friday, partly sunny in the morning, then clearing. Highs in the mid-80s. Friday night, mostly clear in the evening, then becoming partly cloudy. Lows in the mid-60s. Saturday, partly sunny in the morning, then clearing. Highs in the mid-80s. At 4 p.m., in Sioux City, the temperature was 84, and the dew point 60. The relative humidity was 44%.

was north at 12 miles an hour, gusting to 24. The pressure was 30.01 inches and falling. Elsewhere in northwest Iowa, Morris was sunny and 81. In Sheldon, Cherokee was sunny and 82. Spencer was mostly sunny and 84. Other conditions across the northern plains, farther east in Iowa, skies ranged from partly sunny to cloudy. It was 81 at Des Moines, 75 at Cedar Rapids, and 80 at Waterloo. In eastern Nebraska, skies ranged from sunny to mostly sunny, and temperatures were between 84 and 85 degrees. In eastern South Dakota, skies ranged from sunny to mostly sunny, and temperatures were between 84 and 85 degrees. And in southern Minnesota, skies ranged from sunny to mostly sunny. It was 80 at Worthington, 80 at Marshall, 82 at Mankato, 86 at Minneapolis, and 80 at Rochester. Once again, at 4 p.m. Sioux City had a temperature of 84. The current time is 5:01 p.m. Central Daylight Time. Operating on a frequency of 162.475 MHz, this is NOAA Weather Radio Station WXL62, broadcasting from a transmitter near Lawton, Iowa. Our program originates from the National Weather Service in Sioux Falls and serves Sioux City and the surrounding Siouxland area. This hazardous weather outlook is for northwest Iowa, west central Iowa, southwest Minnesota, northeast Nebraska, central South Dakota, east central South Dakota, south central South Dakota, and southeast South Dakota. For today and tonight, patchy morning fog may impact travel early this morning, mainly in areas west through north of Sioux Falls where winds are lighter and late week rainfall was more substantial. Motorists should watch for changing visibility as you make your way early this morning. Fog will burn off by mid-morning. For Sunday through Friday, periodic chances for showers and thunderstorms return Monday night into at least the middle of next week. If storms can develop along a cool front in southeast South Dakota Monday evening, an isolated stronger storm will be possible. Spotter activation is not expected at this time. Your National Weather Service forecast for Siouxland. Tonight, mostly clear this evening, then becoming partly cloudy. Patchy fog after midnight. Lows in the upper 50s. North winds 5 to 10 miles an hour. Sunday, patchy fog in the morning. Sunny. Highs in the mid-80s. Light and variable winds, becoming east around 5 miles an hour in the afternoon. Sunday night, mostly clear. Humid with lows in the lower 60s. Southeast winds 5 to 10 miles an hour. Monday, sunny with highs in the mid-80s. South winds 10 to 15 miles an hour with gusts up to 25 miles an hour. Monday night, mostly clear in the evening, then mostly cloudy with a slight chance of showers and thunderstorms after midnight. Humid with lows in the mid-60s. South winds 10 to 15 miles an hour with gusts up to 25 miles an hour. Chance of rain 20%. Tuesday, mostly cloudy. A chance of showers with a slight chance of thunderstorms in the morning, then showers likely with a chance of thunderstorms in the afternoon. Highs in the upper 70s. Chance of rain 70%. Tuesday night, a chance of thunderstorms. Showers likely, mainly in the evening. Lows in the upper 50s. Chance of rain 70%. Wednesday, mostly cloudy in the morning, then becoming partly sunny. A chance of showers in the morning. Highs in the lower 70s. Chance of rain 50%. Wednesday night, partly cloudy. Lows in the mid-50s. Thursday, partly sunny in the morning, then clearing. Highs around 80. Thursday night, mostly clear in the evening, then becoming partly cloudy. Lows in the lower 60s. Friday, partly sunny in the morning, then clearing. Highs in the mid-80s. Friday night, mostly clear in the evening, then becoming partly cloudy. Lows in the mid-60s. Saturday, partly sunny in the morning, then clearing. Highs in the mid-80s. At 5 p.m., in Sioux City, the temperature was 85, and the dew point 63. The relative humidity was 47%. Wind was north at

mostly sunny. It was 79 at Worthington, 80 at Marshall, 81 at Mankato, 86 at Minneapolis, and 80 at Rochester. Once again, at 5 p.m., Sioux City had a temperature of 85. The current time is 5:06 p.m. Central Daylight Time. Operating on a frequency of 162.475 MHz, this is NOAA Weather Radio Station WXL62, broadcasting from a transmitter near Lawton, Iowa. Our program originates from the National Weather Service in Sioux Falls and serves Sioux City and the surrounding Siouxland area. This hazardous weather outlook is for northwest Iowa, west-central Iowa, southwest Minnesota, northeast Nebraska, central South Dakota, east-central South Dakota, south-central South Dakota, and southeast South Dakota. For today and tonight, patchy morning fog may impact travel early this morning, mainly in areas west through north of Sioux Falls where winds are lighter and late-week rainfall was more substantial. Motorists should watch for changing visibility as you make your way early this morning. Fog will burn off by mid-morning. For Sunday through Friday, periodic chances for showers and thunderstorms return Monday night into at least the middle of next week. If storms can develop along a cool front in southeast South Dakota Monday evening, an isolated stronger storm will be possible. Spotter activation is not expected at this time. Your National Weather Service forecast for Siouxland. Tonight, mostly clear this evening, then becoming partly cloudy. Patchy fog after midnight. Lows in the upper 50s. North winds 5 to 10 miles an hour. Sunday, patchy fog in the morning. Sunny. Highs in the mid-80s. Light and variable winds, becoming east around 5 miles an hour in the afternoon. Sunday night, mostly clear. Humid with lows in the lower 60s. Southeast winds 5 to 10 miles an hour. Monday, sunny with highs in the mid-80s. South winds 10 to 15 miles an hour with gusts up to 25 miles an hour. Monday night, mostly clear in the evening, then mostly cloudy with a slight chance of showers and thunderstorms after midnight. Humid with lows in the mid-60s. South winds 10 to 15 miles an hour with gusts up to 25 miles an hour. Chance of rain 20%. Tuesday, mostly cloudy. A chance of showers with a slight chance of thunderstorms in the morning, then showers likely with a chance of thunderstorms in the afternoon. Highs in the upper 70s. Chance of rain 70%. Tuesday night, a chance of thunderstorms. Showers likely, mainly in the evening. Lows in the upper 50s. Chance of rain 70%. Wednesday, mostly cloudy in the morning, then becoming partly sunny. A chance of showers in the morning. Highs in the lower 70s. Chance of rain 50%. Wednesday night, partly cloudy. Lows in the mid-50s. Thursday, partly sunny in the morning, then clearing. Highs around 80. Thursday night, mostly clear in the evening, then becoming partly cloudy. Lows in the lower 60s. Friday, partly sunny in the morning, then clearing. Highs in the mid-80s. Friday night, mostly clear in the evening, then becoming partly cloudy. Lows in the mid-60s. Saturday, partly sunny in the morning, then clearing. Highs in the mid-80s. At 5 p.m., in Sioux City, the temperature was 85 and the dew point 63. The relative humidity was 47%. Wind was north at 12 miles an hour, gusting to 22. The pressure was 30.00 inches and falling. Elsewhere in northwest Iowa, Morris was sunny and 82. In Sheldon, Cherokee was mostly sunny and 82. Spencer was mostly sunny and 83. Other conditions across the northern plains, farther east in Iowa, skies ranged from mostly sunny to partly sunny. It was 82 at Des Moines, 75 at Cedar Rapids, and 81 at Waterloo. In eastern Nebraska, skies ranged from sunny to mostly sunny, and the temperatures were 84 degrees. In eastern South Dakota, skies ranged from sunny to mostly sunny, and temperatures were between 84 and 85 degrees. And in southern Minnesota, skies ranged from sunny

mostly sunny. It was 79 at Worthington, 80 at Marshall, 81 at Mankato, 86 at Minneapolis, and 80 at Rochester. Once again, at 5 p.m., Sioux City had a temperature of 85. At 5 p.m., in Sioux City, the temperature was 85 and the dew point 63. The relative humidity was 47%. Wind was north at 12 miles an hour, gusting to 22. The pressure was 30.00 inches and falling. Elsewhere in northwest Iowa, Morris was sunny and 82. In Sheldon, Cherokee was mostly sunny and 82. Spencer was mostly sunny and 83. Other conditions across the northern plains, farther east in Iowa, skies ranged from mostly sunny to partly sunny. It was 82 at Des Moines, 75 at Cedar Rapids, and 81 at Waterloo. In eastern Nebraska, skies ranged from sunny to mostly sunny, and the temperatures were 84 degrees. In eastern South Dakota, skies ranged from sunny to mostly sunny, and temperatures were between 84 and 85 degrees. And in southern Minnesota, skies ranged from sunny to mostly sunny. It was 79 at Worthington, 80 at Marshall, 81 at Mankato, 86 at Minneapolis, and 80 at Rochester. Once again, at 5 p.m., Sioux City had a temperature of 85. The current time is 5:12 p.m. Central Daylight Time. Operating on a frequency of 162.475 MHz, this is NOAA Weather Radio Station WXL62, broadcasting from a transmitter near Lawton, Iowa. Our program originates from the National Weather Service in Sioux Falls and serves Sioux City and the surrounding Siouxland area. This hazardous weather outlook is for northwest Iowa, west-central Iowa, southwest Minnesota, northeast Nebraska, central South Dakota, east-central South Dakota, south-central South Dakota, and southeast South Dakota. For today and tonight, patchy morning fog may impact travel early this morning, mainly in areas west through north of Sioux Falls where winds are lighter and late-week rainfall was more substantial. Motorists should watch for changing visibility as you make your way early this morning. Fog will burn off by mid-morning. For Sunday through Friday, periodic chances for showers and thunderstorms return Monday night into at least the middle of next week. If storms can develop along a cool front in southeast South Dakota Monday evening, an isolated stronger storm will be possible. Spotter activation is not expected at this time. Your National Weather Service forecast for Siouxland. Tonight, mostly clear this evening, then becoming partly cloudy. Patchy fog after midnight. Lows in the upper 50s. North winds 5 to 10 miles an hour. Sunday, patchy fog in the morning. Sunny. Highs in the mid-80s. Light and variable winds, becoming east around 5 miles an hour in the afternoon. Sunday night, mostly clear. Humid with lows in the lower 60s. Southeast winds 5 to 10 miles an hour. Monday, sunny with highs in the mid-80s. South winds 10 to 15 miles an hour with gusts up to 25 miles an hour. Monday night, mostly clear in the evening, then mostly cloudy with a slight chance of showers and thunderstorms after midnight. Humid with lows in the mid-60s. South winds 10 to 15 miles an hour with gusts up to 25 miles an hour. Chance of rain 20%. Tuesday, mostly cloudy. A chance of showers with a slight chance of thunderstorms in the morning, then showers likely with a chance of thunderstorms in the afternoon. Highs in the upper 70s. Chance of rain 70%. Tuesday night, a chance of thunderstorms. Showers likely, mainly in the evening. Lows in the upper 50s. Chance of rain 70%. Wednesday, mostly cloudy in the morning, then becoming partly sunny. A chance of showers in the morning. Highs in the lower 70s. Chance of rain 50%. Wednesday night, partly cloudy. Lows in the mid-50s. Thursday, partly sunny in the morning, then clearing. Highs around 80. Thursday night, mostly clear in the evening, then becoming partly cloudy. Lows in the lower 60s. Friday, partly sunny in the morning, then clearing. Highs in the

Friday night, mostly clear in the evening, then becoming partly cloudy. Lows in the mid-60s. Saturday, partly sunny in the morning, then clearing. Highs in the mid-80s. At 5 p.m., in Sioux City, the temperature was 85 and the dew point 63. The relative humidity was 47%. Wind was north at 12 miles an hour, gusting to 22. The pressure was 30.00 inches and falling. Elsewhere in northwest Iowa, Morris was sunny and 82. In Sheldon, Cherokee was mostly sunny and 82. Spencer was mostly sunny and 83. Other conditions across the northern plains, farther east in Iowa, skies ranged from mostly sunny to partly sunny. It was 82 in Des Moines, 75 at Cedar Rapids, and 81 at Waterloo. In eastern Nebraska, skies ranged from sunny to mostly sunny, and the temperatures were 84 degrees. In eastern South Dakota, skies ranged from sunny to mostly sunny, and temperatures were between 84 and 85 degrees. And in southern Minnesota, skies ranged from sunny to mostly sunny. It was 79 at Worthington, 80 at Marshall, 81 at Mankato, 86 at Minneapolis, and 80 at Rochester. Once again, at 5 p.m., Sioux City had a temperature of 85. The current time is 5:17 p.m. Central Daylight Time. Operating on a frequency of 162.475 MHz, this is NOAA Weather Radio Station WXL62, broadcasting from a transmitter near Lawton, Iowa. Our program originates from the National Weather Service in Sioux Falls and serves Sioux City and the surrounding Siouxland area. This hazardous weather outlook is for northwest Iowa, west central Iowa, southwest Minnesota, northeast Nebraska, central South Dakota, east central South Dakota, south central South Dakota, and southeast South Dakota. For today and tonight, patchy morning fog may impact travel early this morning, mainly in areas west through north of Sioux Falls where winds are lighter and late week rainfall was more substantial. Motorists should watch for changing visibility as you make your way early this morning. Fog will burn off by mid-morning. For Sunday through Friday, periodic chances for showers and thunderstorms return Monday night into at least the middle of next week. If storms can develop along a cool front in southeast South Dakota Monday evening, an isolated stronger storm will be possible. Spotter activation is not expected at this time. Your National Weather Service forecast for Siouxland. Tonight, mostly clear this evening, then becoming partly cloudy. Patchy fog after midnight. Lows in the upper 50s. North winds 5 to 10 miles an hour. Sunday, patchy fog in the morning. Sunny. Highs in the mid-80s. Light and variable winds, becoming east around 5 miles an hour in the afternoon. Sunday night, mostly clear. Humid with lows in the lower 60s. Southeast winds 5 to 10 miles an hour. Monday, sunny with highs in the mid-80s. South winds 10 to 15 miles an hour with gusts up to 25 miles an hour. Monday night, mostly clear in the evening, then mostly cloudy with a slight chance of showers and thunderstorms after midnight. Humid with lows in the mid-60s. South winds 10 to 15 miles an hour with gusts up to 25 miles an hour. Chance of rain 20%. Tuesday, mostly cloudy. A chance of showers with a slight chance of thunderstorms in the morning, then showers likely with a chance of thunderstorms in the afternoon. Highs in the upper 70s. Chance of rain 70%. Tuesday night, a chance of thunderstorms. Showers likely, mainly in the evening. Lows in the upper 50s. Chance of rain 70%. Wednesday, mostly cloudy in the morning, then becoming partly sunny. A chance of showers in the morning. Highs in the lower 70s. Chance of rain 50%. Wednesday night, partly cloudy. Lows in the mid-50s. Thursday, partly sunny in the morning, then clearing. Highs around 80. Thursday night, mostly clear in the evening, then becoming partly cloudy. Lows in the lower 60s. Friday, partly sunny in the morning, then clearing. Highs in the mid-80s.

Friday night, mostly clear in the evening, then becoming partly cloudy. Lows in the mid-60s. Saturday, partly sunny in the morning, then clearing. Highs in the mid-80s. At 5 p.m., in Sioux City, the temperature was 85 and the dew point 63. The relative humidity was 47%. Wind was north at 12 miles an hour, gusting to 22. The pressure was 30.00 inches and falling. Elsewhere in northwest Iowa, Morris was sunny and 82. In Sheldon, Cherokee was mostly sunny and 82. Spencer was mostly sunny and 83. Other conditions across the northern plains, farther east in Iowa, skies ranged from mostly sunny to partly sunny. It was 82 at Des Moines, 75 at Cedar Rapids, and 81 at Waterloo. In eastern Nebraska, skies ranged from sunny to mostly sunny, and the temperatures were 84 degrees. In eastern South Dakota, skies ranged from sunny to mostly sunny, and temperatures were between 84 and 85 degrees. And in southern Minnesota, skies ranged from sunny to mostly sunny. It was 79 at Worthington, 80 at Marshall, 81 at Mankato, 86 at Minneapolis, and 80 at Rochester. Once again, at 5 p.m., Sioux City had a temperature of 85. The current time is 5:32 p.m. Central Daylight Time. Operating on a frequency of 162.475 MHz, this is NOAA Weather Radio Station WXL62, broadcasting from a transmitter near Lawton, Iowa. Our program originates from the National Weather Service in Sioux Falls and serves Sioux City and the surrounding Siouxland area. This hazardous weather outlook is for northwest Iowa, west central Iowa, southwest Minnesota, northeast Nebraska, central South Dakota, east central South Dakota, south central South Dakota, and southeast South Dakota. For today and tonight, patchy morning fog may impact travel early this morning, mainly in areas west through north of Sioux Falls where winds are lighter and late week rainfall was more substantial. Motorists should watch for changing visibility impact travel early this morning, mainly in areas west through north of Sioux Falls where winds are lighter and late week rainfall was more substantial. Motorists should watch for changing visibility as you make your way early this morning. Fog will burn off by mid-morning. For Sunday through Friday, periodic chances for showers and thunderstorms return Monday night into at least the middle of next week. If storms can develop along a cool front in southeast South Dakota Monday evening, an isolated stronger storm will be possible. Spotter activation is not expected at this time. Your National Weather Service forecast for Siouxland. Tonight, mostly clear this evening, then becoming partly cloudy. Patchy fog after midnight. Lows in the upper 50s. North winds 5 to 10 miles an hour. Sunday, patchy fog in the morning. Sunny. Highs in the mid-80s. Light and variable winds, becoming east around 5 miles an hour in the afternoon. Sunday night, mostly clear. Humid with lows in the lower 60s. Southeast winds 5 to 10 miles an hour. Monday, sunny with highs in the mid-80s. South winds 10 to 15 miles an hour with gusts up to 25 miles an hour. Monday night, mostly clear in the evening, then mostly cloudy with a slight chance of showers and thunderstorms after midnight. Humid with lows in the mid-60s. South winds 10 to 15 miles an hour with gusts up to 25 miles an hour. Chance of rain 20%. Tuesday, mostly cloudy. A chance of showers with a slight chance of thunderstorms in the morning, then showers likely with a chance of thunderstorms in the afternoon. Highs in the upper 70s. Chance of rain 70%. Tuesday night, a chance of thunderstorms. Showers likely, mainly in the evening. Lows in the upper 50s. Chance of rain 70%. Wednesday, mostly cloudy in the morning, then becoming partly sunny. A chance of showers in the morning. Highs in the lower 70s. Chance of rain 50%. Wednesday night, partly cloudy. Lows in the mid-50s. Thursday, partly sunny in the morning, then clearing. Highs around 80. Thursday night,

mostly clear in the evening, then becoming partly cloudy. Lows in the lower 60s. Friday, partly sunny in the morning, then clearing. Highs in the mid-80s. Friday night, mostly clear in the evening, then becoming partly cloudy. Lows in the mid-60s. Saturday, partly sunny in the morning, then clearing. Highs in the mid-80s. At 5 p.m., in Sioux City, the temperature was 85, and the dew point 63. The relative humidity was 47%. Wind was north at 12 miles an hour, gusting to 22. The pressure was 30.00 inches and falling. Elsewhere in northwest Iowa, Morris was sunny and 82. In Sheldon, Cherokee was mostly sunny and 82. Spencer was mostly sunny and 83. Other conditions across the northern plains, farther east in Iowa, skies ranged from mostly sunny to partly sunny. It was 82 at Des Moines, 75 at Cedar Rapids, and 81 at Waterloo. In eastern Nebraska, skies ranged from sunny to mostly sunny, and the temperatures were 84 degrees. In eastern South Dakota, skies ranged from sunny to mostly sunny, and temperatures were between 84 and 85 degrees. And in southern Minnesota, skies ranged from sunny to mostly sunny. It was 79 at Worthington, 80 at Marshall, 81 at Mankato, 86 at Minneapolis, and 80 at Rochester. Once again, at 5 p.m., Sioux City had a temperature of 85. The current time is 5:37 p.m. Central Daylight Time. Operating on a frequency of 162.475 MHz, this is NOAA Weather Radio Station WXL62, broadcasting from a transmitter near Lawton, Iowa. Our program originates from the National Weather Service in Sioux Falls and serves Sioux City and the surrounding Siouxland area. This hazardous weather outlook is for northwest Iowa, west central Iowa, southwest Minnesota, northeast Nebraska, central South Dakota, east central South Dakota, south central South Dakota, and southeast South Dakota. For today and tonight, patchy morning fog may impact travel early this morning, mainly in areas west through north of Sioux Falls where winds are lighter and late week rainfall was more substantial. Motorists should watch for changing visibility as you make your way early this morning. Fog will burn off by mid-morning. For Sunday through Friday, periodic chances for showers and thunderstorms return Monday night into at least the middle of next week. If storms can develop along a cool front in southeast South Dakota Monday evening, an isolated stronger storm will be possible. Spotter activation is not expected at this time. Your National Weather Service forecast for Siouxland. Tonight, mostly clear this evening, then becoming partly cloudy. Patchy fog after midnight. Lows in the upper 50s. North winds 5 to 10 miles an hour. Sunday, patchy fog in the morning. Sunny. Highs in the mid-80s. Light and variable winds, becoming east around 5 miles an hour in the afternoon. Sunday night, mostly clear. Humid with lows in the lower 60s. Southeast winds 5 to 10 miles an hour. Monday, sunny with highs in the mid-80s. South winds 10 to 15 miles an hour with gusts up to 25 miles an hour. Monday night, mostly clear in the evening, then mostly cloudy with a slight chance of showers and thunderstorms after midnight. Humid with lows in the mid-60s. South winds 10 to 15 miles an hour with gusts up to 25 miles an hour. Chance of rain 20%. Tuesday, mostly cloudy. A chance of showers with a slight chance of thunderstorms in the morning, then showers likely with a chance of thunderstorms in the afternoon. Highs in the upper 70s. Chance of rain 70%. Tuesday night, a chance of thunderstorms. Showers likely, mainly in the evening. Lows in the upper 50s. Chance of rain 70%. Wednesday, mostly cloudy in the morning, then becoming partly sunny. A chance of showers in the morning. Highs in the lower 70s. Chance of rain 50%. Wednesday night, partly cloudy. Lows in the mid-50s. Thursday, partly sunny in the morning, then clearing. Highs around 80. Thursday night,

mostly clear in the evening, then becoming partly cloudy. Lows in the lower 60s. Friday, partly sunny in the morning, then clearing. Highs in the mid-80s. Friday night, mostly clear in the evening, then becoming partly cloudy. Lows in the mid-60s. Saturday, partly sunny in the morning, then clearing. Highs in the mid-80s. Your National Weather Service forecast for Siouxland. Tonight, mostly clear this evening, then becoming partly cloudy. Patchy fog after midnight. Lows in the upper 50s. North winds 5 to 10 miles an hour. Sunday, patchy fog in the morning. Mostly sunny. Highs in the mid-80s. Light and variable winds, becoming southeast around 5 miles an hour in the afternoon. Sunday night, mostly clear. Humid with lows in the lower 60s. Southeast winds 5 to 10 miles an hour. Monday, sunny with highs in the mid-80s. South winds 10 to 15 miles an hour with gusts up to 25 miles an hour. Monday night, mostly clear in the evening, then mostly cloudy with a slight chance of showers and thunderstorms after midnight. Humid with lows in the mid-60s. South winds 10 to 15 miles an hour with gusts up to 25 miles an hour. Chance of rain 20%. Tuesday, mostly cloudy. A chance of showers with a slight chance of thunderstorms in the morning, then showers likely with a chance of thunderstorms in the afternoon. Highs in the upper 70s. Chance of rain 70%. Tuesday night, a chance of thunderstorms. Showers likely, mainly in the evening. Lows in the upper 50s. Chance of rain 70%. Wednesday, mostly cloudy in the morning, then becoming partly sunny. A chance of showers in the morning. Highs in the lower 70s. Chance of rain 50%. Wednesday night, partly cloudy. Lows in the mid-50s. Thursday, partly sunny in the morning, then clearing. Highs around 80. Thursday night, mostly clear in the evening, then becoming partly cloudy. Lows in the lower 60s. Friday, partly sunny in the morning, then clearing. Highs in the mid-80s. Friday night, mostly clear in the evening, then becoming partly cloudy. Lows in the mid-60s. Saturday, partly sunny in the morning, then clearing. Highs in the mid-80s. At 5 p.m., in Sioux City, the temperature was 85, and the dew point 63. The relative humidity was 47%. Wind was north at 12 miles an hour, gusting to 22. The pressure was 30.00 inches and falling. Elsewhere in northwest Iowa, Morris was sunny and 82. In Sheldon, Cherokee was mostly sunny and 82. Spencer was mostly sunny and 83. Other conditions across the northern plains, farther east in Iowa, skies ranged from mostly sunny to partly sunny. It was 82 at Des Moines, 75 at Cedar Rapids, and 81 at Waterloo. In eastern Nebraska, skies ranged from sunny to mostly sunny, and the temperatures were 84 degrees. In eastern South Dakota, skies ranged from sunny to mostly sunny, and temperatures were between 84 and 85 degrees. And in southern Minnesota, skies ranged from sunny to mostly sunny. It was 79 at Worthington, 80 at Marshall, 81 at Mankato, 86 at Minneapolis, and 80 at Rochester. Once again, at 5 p.m. Sioux City had a temperature of 85. The current time is 5:44 p.m. Central Daylight Time. Operating on a frequency of 162.475 MHz, this is NOAA Weather Radio Station WXL62, broadcasting from a transmitter near Lawton, Iowa. Our program originates from the National Weather Service in Sioux Falls and serves Sioux City and the surrounding Siouxland area. This hazardous weather outlook is for northwest Iowa, west central Iowa, southwest Minnesota, northeast Nebraska, central South Dakota, east central South Dakota, south central South Dakota, and southeast South Dakota. For today and tonight, patchy morning fog may impact travel early this morning, mainly in areas west through north of Sioux Falls where winds are lighter and late week rainfall was more substantial. Motorists should watch for

changing visibility as you make your way early this morning. Fog will burn off by mid-morning. For Sunday through Friday, periodic chances for showers and thunderstorms return Monday night into at least the middle of next week. If storms can develop along a cool front in southeast South Dakota Monday evening, an isolated stronger storm will be possible. Spotter activation is not expected at this time. Your National Weather Service forecast for Siouxland. Tonight, mostly clear this evening, then becoming partly cloudy. Patchy fog after midnight. Lows in the upper 50s. North winds 5 to 10 miles an hour. Sunday, patchy fog in the morning. Mostly sunny. Highs in the mid-80s. Light and variable winds, becoming southeast around 5 miles an hour in the afternoon. Sunday night, mostly clear. Humid with lows in the lower 60s. Southeast winds 5 to 10 miles an hour. Monday, sunny with highs in the mid-80s. South winds 10 to 15 miles an hour with gusts up to 25 miles an hour. Monday night, mostly clear in the evening, then mostly cloudy with a slight chance of showers and thunderstorms after midnight. Humid with lows in the mid-60s. South winds 10 to 15 miles an hour with gusts up to 25 miles an hour. Chance of rain 20%. Tuesday, mostly cloudy. A chance of showers with a slight chance of thunderstorms in the morning, then showers likely with a chance of thunderstorms in the afternoon. Highs in the upper 70s. Chance of rain 70%. Tuesday night, a chance of thunderstorms. Showers likely, mainly in the evening. Lows in the upper 50s. Chance of rain 70%. Wednesday, mostly cloudy in the morning, then becoming partly sunny. A chance of showers in the morning. Highs in the lower 70s. Chance of rain 50%. Wednesday night, partly cloudy. Lows in the mid-50s. Thursday, partly sunny in the morning, then clearing. Highs around 80. Thursday night, mostly clear in the evening, then becoming partly cloudy. Lows in the lower 60s. Friday, partly sunny in the morning, then clearing. Highs in the mid-80s. Friday night, mostly clear in the evening, then becoming partly cloudy. Lows in the mid-60s. Saturday, partly sunny in the morning, then clearing. Highs in the mid-80s. At 5 p.m., in Sioux City, the temperature was 85, and the dew point 63. The relative humidity was 47%. Wind was north at 12 miles an hour, gusting to 22. The pressure was 30.00 inches and falling. Elsewhere in northwest Iowa, Morris was sunny and 82. In Sheldon, Cherokee was mostly sunny and 82. Spencer was mostly sunny and 83. Other conditions across the northern plains, farther east in Iowa, skies ranged from mostly sunny to partly sunny. It was 82 at Des Moines, 75 at Cedar Rapids, and 81 at Waterloo. In eastern Nebraska, skies ranged from sunny to mostly sunny, and the temperatures were 84 degrees. In eastern South Dakota, skies ranged from sunny to mostly sunny, and temperatures were between 84 and 85 degrees. And in southern Minnesota, skies ranged from sunny to mostly sunny. It was 79 at Worthington, 80 at Marshall, 81 at Mankato, 86 at Minneapolis, and 80 at Rochester. Once again, at 5 p.m. Sioux City had a temperature of 85. The current time is 5:49 p.m. Central Daylight Time. Operating on a frequency of 162.475 MHz, this is NOAA Weather Radio Station WXL62, broadcasting from a transmitter near Lawton, Iowa. Our program originates from the National Weather Service in Sioux Falls and serves Sioux City and the surrounding Siouxland area. This hazardous weather outlook is for northwest Iowa, west central Iowa, southwest Minnesota, northeast Nebraska, central South Dakota, east central South Dakota, south central South Dakota, and southeast South Dakota. For today and tonight, patchy morning fog may impact travel early this morning, mainly in areas west through north of Sioux Falls where winds are lighter and late week rainfall was more substantial. Motorists

should watch for changing visibility as you make your way early this morning. Fog will burn off by mid-morning. For Sunday through Friday, periodic chances for showers and thunderstorms return Monday night into at least the middle of next week. If storms can develop along a cool front in southeast South Dakota Monday evening, an isolated stronger storm will be possible. Spotter activation is not expected at this time. Your National Weather Service forecast for Siouxland. Tonight, mostly clear this evening, then becoming partly cloudy. Patchy fog after midnight. Lows in the upper 50s. North winds 5 to 10 miles an hour. Sunday, patchy fog in the morning. Mostly sunny. Highs in the mid-80s. Light and variable winds, becoming southeast around 5 miles an hour in the afternoon. Sunday night, mostly clear. Humid with lows in the lower 60s. Southeast winds 5 to 10 miles an hour. Monday, sunny with highs in the mid-80s. South winds 10 to 15 miles an hour with gusts up to 25 miles an hour. Monday night, mostly clear in the evening, then mostly cloudy with a slight chance of showers and thunderstorms after midnight. Humid with lows in the mid-60s. South winds 10 to 15 miles an hour with gusts up to 25 miles an hour. Chance of rain 20%. Tuesday, mostly cloudy. A chance of showers with a slight chance of thunderstorms in the morning, then showers likely with a chance of thunderstorms in the afternoon. Highs in the upper 70s. Chance of rain 70%. Tuesday night, a chance of thunderstorms. Showers likely, mainly in the evening. Lows in the upper 50s. Chance of rain 70%. Wednesday, mostly cloudy in the morning, then becoming partly sunny. A chance of showers in the morning. Highs in the lower 70s. Chance of rain 50%. Wednesday night, partly cloudy. Lows in the mid-50s. Thursday, partly sunny in the morning, then clearing. Highs around 80. Thursday night, mostly clear in the evening, then becoming partly cloudy. Lows in the lower 60s. Friday, partly sunny in the morning, then clearing. Highs in the mid-80s. Friday night, mostly clear in the evening, then becoming partly cloudy. Lows in the mid-60s. Saturday, partly sunny in the morning, then clearing. Highs in the mid-80s. At 5 p.m., in Sioux City, the temperature was 85, and the dew point 63. The relative humidity was 47%. Wind was north at 12 miles an hour, gusting to 22. The pressure was 30.00 inches and falling. Elsewhere in northwest Iowa, Morris was sunny and 82. In Sheldon, Cherokee was mostly sunny and 82. Spencer was mostly sunny and 83. Other conditions across the northern plains, farther east in Iowa, skies ranged from mostly sunny to partly sunny. It was 82 at Des Moines, 75 at Cedar Rapids, and 81 at Waterloo. In eastern Nebraska, skies ranged from sunny to mostly sunny, and the temperatures were 84 degrees. In eastern South Dakota, skies ranged from sunny to mostly sunny, and temperatures were between 84 and 85 degrees. And in southern Minnesota, skies ranged from sunny to mostly sunny. It was 79 at Worthington, 80 at Marshall, 81 at Mankato, 86 at Minneapolis, and 80 at Rochester. Once again, at 5 p.m., Sioux City had a temperature of 85. The Sioux City, Iowa climate summary for this evening, as of 4 p.m., August 1, 2026. Today's high temperature was 85 degrees. The normal high is 84. Today's low temperature was 60 degrees. The normal low is 63. No precipitation fell today, which leaves the monthly total at 0.00 inches. This is 0.11 inches below the normal amount of 0.11 inches for August. The total precipitation for the year still stands at 13.10 inches, which is 5.04 inches below normal. There were no heating degree days today, which is normal. The yearly total since July 1st is zero, which is 4 below normal. There were 8 cooling degree days today, which is 1 below normal.
yearly total since January 1st is 749, which is 191 above normal. The normal high temperature for tomorrow is 84 degrees, and the normal low is 63. The record high for tomorrow is 103, which occurred in 1930, and the record low is 50, which occurred in 1907. Sunset tonight is at 8:45 p.m. Sunrise tomorrow is at 6:19 a.m. The current time is 5:56 p.m. Central Daylight Time. Operating on a frequency of 162.475 MHz, this is NOAA Weather Radio Station WXL62, broadcasting from a transmitter near Lawton, Iowa. Our program originates from the National Weather Service in Sioux Falls and serves Sioux City and the surrounding Siouxland area. This hazardous weather outlook is for northwest Iowa, west central Iowa, southwest Minnesota, northeast Nebraska, central South Dakota, east central South Dakota, south central South Dakota, and southeast South Dakota. For today and tonight, patchy morning fog may impact travel early this morning, mainly in areas west through north of Sioux Falls where winds are lighter and late week rainfall was more substantial. Motorists should watch for changing visibility as you make your way early this morning. Fog will burn off by mid-morning. For Sunday through Friday, periodic chances for showers and thunderstorms return Monday night into at least the middle of next week. Heat storms can develop along a cool front in southeast South Dakota Monday evening. An isolated stronger storm will be possible. Spotter activation is not expected at this time. Your National Weather Service forecast for Siouxland. Tonight, mostly clear this evening, then becoming partly cloudy. Patchy fog after midnight. Lows in the upper 50s. North winds 5 to 10 miles an hour. Sunday, patchy fog in the morning. Mostly sunny. Highs in the mid-80s. Light and variable winds, becoming southeast around 5 miles an hour in the afternoon. Sunday night, mostly clear. Humid with lows in the lower 60s. Southeast winds 5 to 10 miles an hour. Monday, sunny with highs in the mid-80s. South winds 10 to 15 miles an hour with gusts up to 25 miles an hour. Monday night, mostly clear in the evening, then mostly cloudy with a slight chance of showers and thunderstorms after midnight. Humid with lows in the mid-60s. South winds 10 to 15 miles an hour with gusts up to 25 miles an hour. Chance of rain 20%. Tuesday, mostly cloudy. A chance of showers with a slight chance of thunderstorms in the morning, then showers likely with a chance of thunderstorms in the afternoon. Highs in the upper 70s. Chance of rain 70%. Tuesday night, a chance of thunderstorms. Showers likely, mainly in the evening. Lows in the upper 50s. Chance of rain 70%. Wednesday, mostly cloudy in the morning, then becoming partly sunny. A chance of showers in the morning. Highs in the lower 70s. Chance of rain 50%. Wednesday night, partly cloudy. Lows in the mid-50s. Thursday, partly sunny in the morning, then clearing. Highs around 80. Thursday night, mostly clear in the evening, then becoming partly cloudy. Lows in the lower 60s. Friday, partly sunny in the morning, then clearing. Highs in the mid-80s. Friday night, mostly clear in the evening, then becoming partly cloudy. Lows in the mid-60s. Saturday, partly sunny in the morning, then clearing. Highs in the mid-80s. At 5 p.m., in Sioux City, the temperature was 85, and the dew point 63. The relative humidity was 47%. Wind was north at 12 miles an hour, gusting to 22. The pressure was 30.00 inches and falling. Elsewhere in northwest Iowa, Morris was sunny and 82. In Sheldon, Cherokee was mostly sunny and 82. Spencer was mostly sunny and 83. Other conditions across the northern plains, farther east in Iowa, skies ranged from mostly sunny to partly sunny. It was 82 at Des Moines, 75 at Cedar Rapids, and 81 at Waterloo. In eastern Nebraska, skies ranged from sunny to mostly sunny, and the temperature

temperatures were 84 degrees. In eastern South Dakota, skies ranged from sunny to mostly sunny, and temperatures were between 84 and 85 degrees. And in southern Minnesota, skies ranged from sunny to mostly sunny. It was 79 at Worthington, 80 at Marshall, 81 at Mankato, 86 at Minneapolis, and 80 at Rochester. Once again, at 5 p.m., Sioux City had a temperature of 85. The Sioux City, Iowa climate summary for this evening, as of 4 p.m., August 1, 2026. Today's high temperature was 85 degrees. The normal high is 84. Today's low temperature was 60 degrees. The normal low is 63. No precipitation fell today, which leaves the monthly total at 0.00 inches. This is 0.11 inches below the normal amount of 0.11 inches for August. The total precipitation for the year still stands at 13.10 inches, which is 5.04 inches below normal. There were no heating degree days today, which is normal. The yearly total since July 1st is 0, which is 4 below normal. There were 8 cooling degree days today, which is 1 below normal. The yearly total since January 1st is 749, which is 191 above normal. The normal high temperature for tomorrow is 84 degrees, and the normal low is 63. The record high for tomorrow is 103, which occurred in 1930, and the record low is 50, which occurred in 1907. Sunset tonight is at 8:45 p.m. Sunrise tomorrow is at 6:19 a.m. The current time is 6:02 p.m. Central Daylight Time. Operating on a frequency of 162.475 MHz, this is NOAA Weather Radio Station WXL62, broadcasting from a transmitter near Lawton, Iowa. Our program originates from the National Weather Service in Sioux Falls and serves Sioux City and the surrounding Siouxland area. This hazardous weather outlook is for northwest Iowa, west central Iowa, southwest Minnesota, northeast Nebraska, central South Dakota, east central South Dakota, south central South Dakota, and southeast South Dakota. For today and tonight, patchy morning fog may impact travel early this morning, mainly in areas west through north of Sioux Falls where winds are lighter and late week rainfall was more substantial. Motorists should watch for changing visibility as you make your way early this morning. Fog will burn off by mid-morning. For Sunday through Friday, periodic chances for showers and thunderstorms return Monday night into at least the middle of next week. If storms can develop along a cool front in southeast South Dakota Monday evening, an isolated stronger storm will be possible. Spotter activation is not expected at this time. Your National Weather Service forecast for Siouxland. Tonight, mostly clear this evening, then becoming partly cloudy. Patchy fog after midnight. Lows in the upper 50s. North winds 5 to 10 miles an hour. Sunday, patchy fog in the morning. Mostly sunny. Highs in the mid-80s. Light and variable winds, becoming southeast around 5 miles an hour in the afternoon. Sunday night, mostly clear. Humid with lows in the lower 60s. Southeast winds 5 to 10 miles an hour. Monday, sunny with highs in the mid-80s. South winds 10 to 15 miles an hour with gusts up to 25 miles an hour. Monday night, mostly clear in the evening, then mostly cloudy with a slight chance of showers and thunderstorms after midnight. Humid with lows in the mid-60s. South winds 10 to 15 miles an hour with gusts up to 25 miles an hour. Chance of rain 20%. Tuesday, mostly cloudy. A chance of showers with a slight chance of thunderstorms in the morning, then showers likely with a chance of thunderstorms in the afternoon. Highs in the upper 70s. Chance of rain 70%. Tuesday night, a chance of thunderstorms. Showers likely, mainly in the evening. Lows in the upper 50s. Chance of rain 70%. Wednesday, mostly cloudy in the morning, then becoming partly sunny. A chance of showers in the morning. Highs in the lower 70s. Chance of rain 50%. Wednesday night, partly cloudy. Lows in the mid-50s. Thursday.

Elsewhere in northwest Iowa, Morris was sunny and 81. In Sheldon, Cherokee was sunny and 82. Spencer was mostly sunny and 82. Other conditions across the northern plains, farther east in Iowa, temperatures were between 76 and 81 degrees. At Waterloo, it was mostly sunny. At Des Moines, it was partly sunny. At Cedar Rapids, it was cloudy. In eastern Nebraska, skies ranged from sunny to mostly sunny, and temperatures were between 83 and 85 degrees. In eastern South Dakota, skies ranged from sunny to mostly sunny, and temperatures were between 84 and 85 degrees. And in southern Minnesota, skies ranged from sunny to mostly sunny. It was 79 at Worthington, 80 at Marshall, 82 at Mankato, 85 at Minneapolis, and 80 at Rochester. Once again, at 6 p.m. Sioux City had a temperature of 83. The Sioux City, Iowa climate summary for this evening, as of 4 p.m., August 1, 2026. Today's high temperature was 85 degrees. The normal high is 84. Today's low temperature was 60 degrees. The normal low is 63. No precipitation fell today, which leaves the monthly total at 0.00 inches. This is 0.11 inches below the normal amount of 0.11 inches for August. The total precipitation for the year still stands at 13.10 inches, which is 5.04 inches below normal. There were no heating degree days today, which is normal. The yearly total since July 1st is zero, which is 4 below normal. There were 8 cooling degree days today, which is 1 below normal. The yearly total since January 1st is 749, which is 191 above normal. The normal high temperature for tomorrow is 84 degrees, and the normal low is 63. The record high for tomorrow is 103, which occurred in 1930, and the record low is 50, which occurred in 1907. Sunset tonight is at 8:45 p.m. Sunrise tomorrow is at 6:19 a.m. The current time is 6:08 p.m. Central Daylight Time. Operating on a frequency of 162.475 MHz, this is NOAA Weather Radio Station WXL62, broadcasting from a transmitter near Lawton, Iowa. Our program originates from the National Weather Service in Sioux Falls and serves Sioux City and the surrounding Siouxland area. This hazardous weather outlook is for northwest Iowa, west central Iowa, southwest Minnesota, northeast Nebraska, central South Dakota, east central South Dakota, south central South Dakota, and southeast South Dakota. For today and tonight, patchy morning fog may impact travel early this morning, mainly in areas west through north of Sioux Falls where winds are lighter and late week rainfall was more substantial. Motorists should watch for changing visibility as you make your way early this morning. Fog will burn off by mid-morning. For Sunday through Friday, periodic chances for showers and thunderstorms return Monday night into at least the middle of next week. If storms can develop along a cool front in southeast South Dakota Monday evening, an isolated stronger storm will be possible. Spotter activation is not expected at this time. Your National Weather Service forecast for Siouxland. Tonight, mostly clear this evening, then becoming partly cloudy. Patchy fog after midnight. Lows in the upper 50s. North winds 5 to 10 miles an hour. Sunday, patchy fog in the morning. Mostly sunny. Highs in the mid-80s. Light and variable winds, becoming southeast around 5 miles an hour in the afternoon. Sunday night, mostly clear. Humid with lows in the lower 60s. Southeast winds 5 to 10 miles an hour. Monday, sunny with highs in the mid-80s. South winds 10 to 15 miles an hour with gusts up to 25 miles an hour. Monday night, mostly clear in the evening, then mostly cloudy with a slight chance of showers and thunderstorms after midnight. Humid with lows in the mid-60s. South winds 10 to 15 miles an hour with gusts up to 25 miles an hour. Chance of rain 20%. Tuesday, mostly cloudy. A chance of showers with a slight chance of thunderstorms in the morning, then showers likely with a chance of thunderstorms in

the afternoon. Highs in the upper 70s. Chance of rain 70%. Tuesday night, a chance of thunderstorms. Showers likely, mainly in the evening. Lows in the upper 50s. Chance of rain 70%. Wednesday, mostly cloudy in the morning, then becoming partly sunny. A chance of showers in the morning. Highs in the lower 70s. Chance of rain 50%. Wednesday night, partly cloudy. Lows in the mid-50s. Thursday, partly sunny in the morning, then clearing. Highs around 80. Thursday night, mostly clear in the evening, then becoming partly cloudy. Lows in the lower 60s. Friday, partly sunny in the morning, then clearing. Highs in the mid-80s. Friday night, mostly clear in the evening, then becoming partly cloudy. Lows in the mid-60s. Saturday, partly sunny in the morning, then clearing. Highs in the mid-80s. At 6 p.m., in Sioux City, the temperature was 83 and the dew point 61. The relative humidity was 47%. Wind was north at 14 miles an hour. The pressure was 29.98 inches and falling. Elsewhere in northwest Iowa, Morris was sunny and 81. In Sheldon, Cherokee was sunny and 82. Spencer was mostly sunny and 82. Other conditions across the northern plains, farther east in Iowa, temperatures were between 76 and 81 degrees. At Waterloo, it was mostly sunny. At Des Moines, it was partly sunny. At Cedar Rapids, it was cloudy. In eastern Nebraska, skies ranged from sunny to mostly sunny, and temperatures were between 83 and 85 degrees. In eastern South Dakota, skies ranged from sunny to mostly sunny, and temperatures were between 84 and 85 degrees. And in southern Minnesota, skies ranged from sunny to mostly sunny. It was 79 at Worthington, 80 at Marshall, 82 at Mankato, 85 at Minneapolis, and 80 at Rochester. Once again, at 6 p.m. Sioux City had a temperature of 83. The Sioux City, Iowa climate summary for this evening, as of 4 p.m., August 1, 2026. Today's high temperature was 85 degrees. The normal high is 84. Today's low temperature was 60 degrees. The normal low is 63. No precipitation fell today, which leaves the monthly total at 0.00 inches. This is 0.11 inches below the normal amount of 0.11 inches for August. The total precipitation for the year still stands at 13.10 inches, which is 5.04 inches below normal. There were no heating degree days today, which is normal. The yearly total since July 1st is zero, which is 4 below normal. There were 8 cooling degree days today, which is 1 below normal. The yearly total since January 1st is 749, which is 191 above normal. The normal high temperature for tomorrow is 84 degrees, and the normal low is 63. The record high for tomorrow is 103, which occurred in 1930, and the record low is 50, which occurred in 1907. Sunset tonight is at 8:45 p.m. Sunrise tomorrow is at 6:19 a.m. The current time is 6:15 p.m. Central Daylight Time. Operating on a frequency of 162.475 MHz, this is NOAA Weather Radio Station WXL62, broadcasting from a transmitter near Lawton, Iowa. Our program originates from the National Weather Service in Sioux Falls and serves Sioux City and the surrounding Siouxland area. This hazardous weather outlook is for northwest Iowa, west central Iowa, southwest Minnesota, northeast Nebraska, central South Dakota, east central South Dakota, south central South Dakota, and southeast South Dakota. For today and tonight, patchy morning fog may impact travel early this morning, mainly in areas west through north of Sioux Falls where winds are lighter and late week rainfall was more substantial. Motorists should watch for changing visibility as you make your way early this morning. Fog will burn off by mid-morning. For Sunday through Friday, periodic chances for showers and thunderstorms return Monday night into at least the middle of next week. If storms can develop along a cool front in southeast South Dakota,

Sunday evening, an isolated stronger storm will be possible. Spotter activation is not expected at this time. Your National Weather Service forecast for Siouxland. Tonight, mostly clear this evening, then becoming partly cloudy. Patchy fog after midnight. Lows in the upper 50s. North winds 5 to 10 miles an hour. Sunday, patchy fog in the morning. Mostly sunny. Highs in the mid-80s. Light and variable winds, becoming southeast around 5 miles an hour in the afternoon. Sunday night, mostly clear. Humid with lows in the lower 60s. Southeast winds 5 to 10 miles an hour. Monday, sunny with highs in the mid-80s. South winds 10 to 15 miles an hour with gusts up to 25 miles an hour. Monday night, mostly clear in the evening, then mostly cloudy with a slight chance of showers and thunderstorms after midnight. Humid with lows in the mid-60s. South winds 10 to 15 miles an hour with gusts up to 25 miles an hour. Chance of rain 20%. Tuesday, mostly cloudy. A chance of showers with a slight chance of thunderstorms in the morning, then showers likely with a chance of thunderstorms in the afternoon. Highs in the upper 70s. Chance of rain 70%. Tuesday night, a chance of thunderstorms. Showers likely, mainly in the evening. Lows in the upper 50s. Chance of rain 70%. Wednesday, mostly cloudy in the morning, then becoming partly sunny. A chance of showers in the morning. Highs in the lower 70s. Chance of rain 50%. Wednesday night, partly cloudy. Lows in the mid-50s. Thursday, partly sunny in the morning, then clearing. Highs around 80. Thursday night, mostly clear in the evening, then becoming partly cloudy. Lows in the lower 60s. Friday, partly sunny in the morning, then clearing. Highs in the mid-80s. Friday night, mostly clear in the evening, then becoming partly cloudy. Lows in the mid-60s. Saturday, partly sunny in the morning, then clearing. Highs in the mid-80s. At 6 p.m., in Sioux City, the temperature was 83 and the dew point 61. The relative humidity was 47%. Wind was north at 14 miles an hour. The pressure was 29.98 inches and falling. Elsewhere in northwest Iowa, Morris was sunny and 81. In Sheldon, Cherokee was sunny and 82. Spencer was mostly sunny and 82. Other conditions across the northern plains, farther east in Iowa, temperatures were between 76 and 81 degrees. At Waterloo, it was mostly sunny. At Des Moines, it was partly sunny. At Cedar Rapids, it was cloudy. In eastern Nebraska, skies ranged from sunny to mostly sunny, and temperatures were between 83 and 85 degrees. In eastern South Dakota, skies ranged from sunny to mostly sunny, and temperatures were between 84 and 85 degrees. And in southern Minnesota, skies ranged from sunny to mostly sunny. It was 79 at Worthington, 80 at Marshall, 82 at Mankato, 85 at Minneapolis, and 80 at Rochester. Once again, at 6 p.m. Sioux City had a temperature of 83. The Sioux City, Iowa climate summary for this evening, as of 4 p.m., August 1, 2026. Today's high temperature was 85 degrees. The normal high is 84. Today's low temperature was 60 degrees. The normal low is 63. No precipitation fell today, which leaves the monthly total at 0.00 inches. This is 0.11 inches below the normal amount of 0.11 inches for August. The total precipitation for the year still stands at 13.10 inches, which is 5.04 inches below normal. There were no heating degree days today, which is normal. The yearly total since July 1st is zero, which is 4 below normal. There were 8 cooling degree days today, which is 1 below normal. The yearly total since January 1st is 749, which is 191 above normal. The normal high temperature for tomorrow is 84 degrees, and the normal low is 63. The record high for tomorrow is 103, which occurred in 1990.

30, and the record low is 50, which occurred in 1907. Sunset tonight is at 8:45 p.m. Sunrise tomorrow is at 6:19 a.m. The current time is 6:21 p.m. Central Daylight Time. Operating on a frequency of 162.475 MHz, this is NOAA Weather Radio Station WXL62, broadcasting from a transmitter near Lawton, Iowa. Our program originates from the National Weather Service in Sioux Falls and serves Sioux City and the surrounding Siouxland area. This hazardous weather outlook is for northwest Iowa, west central Iowa, southwest Minnesota, northeast Nebraska, central South Dakota, east central South Dakota, south central South Dakota, and southeast South Dakota. For today and tonight, patchy morning fog may impact travel early this morning, mainly in areas west through north of Sioux Falls where winds are lighter and late week rainfall was more substantial. Motorists should watch for changing visibility as you make your way early this morning. Fog will burn off by mid-morning. For Sunday through Friday, periodic chances for showers and thunderstorms return Monday night into at least the middle of next week. If storms can develop along a cool front in southeast South Dakota Monday evening, an isolated stronger storm will be possible. Spotter activation is not expected at this time. Your National Weather Service forecast for Siouxland. Tonight, mostly clear this evening, then becoming partly cloudy. Patchy fog after midnight. Lows in the upper 50s. North winds 5 to 10 miles an hour. Sunday, patchy fog in the morning. Mostly sunny. Highs in the mid-80s. Light and variable winds, becoming southeast around 5 miles an hour in the afternoon. Sunday night, mostly clear. Humid with lows in the lower 60s. Southeast winds 5 to 10 miles an hour. Monday, sunny with highs in the mid-80s. South winds 10 to 15 miles an hour with gusts up to 25 miles an hour. Monday night, mostly clear in the evening, then mostly cloudy with a slight chance of showers and thunderstorms after midnight. Humid with lows in the mid-60s. South winds 10 to 15 miles an hour with gusts up to 25 miles an hour. Chance of rain 20%. Tuesday, mostly cloudy. A chance of showers with a slight chance of thunderstorms in the morning, then showers likely with a chance of thunderstorms in the afternoon. Highs in the upper 70s. Chance of rain 70%. Tuesday night, a chance of thunderstorms. Showers likely, mainly in the evening. Lows in the upper 50s. Chance of rain 70%. Wednesday, mostly cloudy in the morning, then becoming partly sunny. A chance of showers in the morning. Highs in the lower 70s. Chance of rain 50%. Wednesday night, partly cloudy. Lows in the mid-50s. Thursday, partly sunny in the morning, then clearing. Highs around 80. Thursday night, mostly clear in the evening, then becoming partly cloudy. Lows in the lower 60s. Friday, partly sunny in the morning, then clearing. Highs in the mid-80s. Friday night, mostly clear in the evening, then becoming partly cloudy. Lows in the mid-60s. Saturday, partly sunny in the morning, then clearing. Highs in the mid-80s. At 6 p.m., in Sioux City, the temperature was 83 and the dew point 61. The relative humidity was 47%. Wind was north at 14 miles an hour. The pressure was 29.98 inches and falling. Elsewhere in northwest Iowa, Morris was sunny and 81. In Sheldon, Cherokee was sunny and 82. Spencer was mostly sunny and 82. Other conditions across the northern plains, farther east in Iowa, temperatures were between 76 and 81 degrees. At Waterloo, it was mostly sunny. At Des Moines, it was partly sunny. At Cedar Rapids, it was cloudy. In eastern Nebraska, skies ranged from sunny to mostly sunny, and temperatures were between 83 and 85 degrees. In eastern South Dakota, skies ranged from sunny to mostly sunny, and temperatures were between 84 and 85 degrees. And in southern Minnesota, skies ranged from sunny

to mostly sunny. It was 79 at Worthington, 80 at Marshall, 82 at Mankato, 85 at Minneapolis, and 80 at Rochester. Once again, at 6 p.m. Sioux City had a temperature of 83. The Sioux City, Iowa climate summary for this evening, as of 4 p.m., August 1, 2026. Today's high temperature was 85 degrees. The normal high is 84. Today's low temperature was 60 degrees. The normal low is 63. No precipitation fell today, which leaves the monthly total at 0.00 inches. This is 0.11 inches below the normal amount of 0.11 inches for August. The total precipitation for the year still stands at 13.10 inches, which is 5.04 inches below normal. There were no heating degree days today, which is normal. The yearly total since July 1st is zero, which is 4 below normal. There were 8 cooling degree days today, which is 1 below normal. The yearly total since January 1st is 749, which is 191 above normal. The normal high temperature for tomorrow is 84 degrees, and the normal low is 63. The record high for tomorrow is 103, which occurred in 1930, and the record low is 50, which occurred in 1907. Sunset tonight is at 8:45 p.m. Sunrise tomorrow is at 6:19 a.m. The current time is 6:27 p.m. Central Daylight Time. Operating on a frequency of 162.475 MHz, this is NOAA Weather Radio Station WXL62, broadcasting from a transmitter near Lawton, Iowa. Our program originates from the National Weather Service in Sioux Falls and serves Sioux City and the surrounding Siouxland area. This hazardous weather outlook is for northwest Iowa, west central Iowa, southwest Minnesota, northeast Nebraska, central South Dakota, east central South Dakota, south central South Dakota, and southeast South Dakota. For tonight, patchy areas of fog will be possible overnight, mainly east of I-29. Make sure to drive with caution as temporary reductions in visibility may persist through mid-morning on Sunday. For Sunday through Friday, periodic chances for showers and thunderstorms return Monday night into at least the middle of next week. If storms can develop along a cool front in southeast South Dakota Monday evening, an isolated stronger storm will be possible. Spotter activation is not expected at this time. Your National Weather Service forecast for Siouxland. Tonight, mostly clear this evening, then becoming partly cloudy. Patchy fog after midnight. Lows in the upper 50s. North winds 5 to 10 miles an hour. Sunday, patchy fog in the morning. Mostly sunny. Highs in the mid-80s. Light and variable winds, becoming southeast around 5 miles an hour in the afternoon. Sunday night, mostly clear. Humid with lows in the lower 60s. Southeast winds 5 to 10 miles an hour. Monday, sunny with highs in the mid-80s. South winds 10 to 15 miles an hour with gusts up to 25 miles an hour. Monday night, mostly clear in the evening, then mostly cloudy with a slight chance of showers and thunderstorms after midnight. Humid with lows in the mid-60s. South winds 10 to 15 miles an hour with gusts up to 25 miles an hour. Chance of rain 20%. Tuesday, mostly cloudy. A chance of showers with a slight chance of thunderstorms in the morning, then showers likely with a chance of thunderstorms in the afternoon. Highs in the upper 70s. Chance of rain 70%. Tuesday night, a chance of thunderstorms. Showers likely, mainly in the evening. Lows in the upper 50s. Chance of rain 70%. Wednesday, mostly cloudy in the morning, then becoming partly sunny. A chance of showers in the morning. Highs in the lower 70s. Chance of rain 50%. Wednesday night, partly cloudy. Lows in the mid-50s. Thursday, partly sunny in the morning, then clearing. Highs around 80. Thursday night, mostly clear in the evening, then becoming partly cloudy. Lows in the lower 60s. Friday, partly sunny in the morning, then clearing. Highs in the mid-80s. Friday night, mostly clear in the evening, then

becoming partly cloudy. Lows in the mid-60s. Saturday, partly sunny in the morning, then clearing. Highs in the mid-80s. At 6 p.m., in Sioux City, the temperature was 83 and the dew point 61. The relative humidity was 47%. Wind was north at 14 miles an hour. The pressure was 29.98 inches and falling. Elsewhere in northwest Iowa, Morris was sunny and 81. In Sheldon, Cherokee was sunny and 82. Spencer was mostly sunny and 82. Other conditions across the northern plains, farther east in Iowa, temperatures were between 76 and 81 degrees. At Waterloo, it was mostly sunny. At Des Moines, it was partly sunny. At Cedar Rapids, it was cloudy. In eastern Nebraska, skies ranged from sunny to mostly sunny, and temperatures were between 83 and 85 degrees. In eastern South Dakota, skies ranged from sunny to mostly sunny, and temperatures were between 84 and 85 degrees. And in southern Minnesota, skies ranged from sunny to mostly sunny. It was 79 at Worthington, 80 at Marshall, 82 at Mankato, 85 at Minneapolis, and 80 at Rochester. Once again, at 6 p.m. Sioux City had a temperature of 83. The Sioux City, Iowa climate summary for this evening, as of 4 p.m., August 1, 2026. Today's high temperature was 85 degrees. The normal high is 84. Today's low temperature was 60 degrees 6. Today's high temperature was 85 degrees. The normal high is 84. Today's low temperature was 60 degrees. The normal low is 63. No precipitation fell today, which leaves the monthly total at 0.00 inches. This is 0.11 inches below the normal amount of 0.11 inches for August. The total precipitation for the year still stands at 13.10 inches, which is 5.04 inches below normal. There were no heating degree days today, which is normal. The yearly total since July 1st is zero, which is 4 below normal. There were 8 cooling degree days today, which is 1 below normal. The yearly total since January 1st is 749, which is 191 above normal. The normal high temperature for tomorrow is 84 degrees, and the normal low is 63. The record high for tomorrow is 103, which occurred in 1930, and the record low is 50, which occurred in 1907. Sunset tonight is at 8:45 p.m. Sunrise tomorrow is at 6:19 a.m. The current time is 6:34 p.m. Central Daylight Time. Operating on a frequency of 162.475 MHz, this is NOAA Weather Radio Station WXL62, broadcasting from a transmitter near Lawton, Iowa. Our program originates from the National Weather Service in Sioux Falls and serves Sioux City and the surrounding Siouxland area. This hazardous weather outlook is for northwest Iowa, west central Iowa, southwest Minnesota, northeast Nebraska, central South Dakota, east central South Dakota, south central South Dakota, and southeast South Dakota. For tonight, patchy areas of fog will be possible overnight, mainly east of I-29. Make sure to drive with caution as temporary reductions in visibility may persist through mid-morning on Sunday. For Sunday through Friday, periodic chances for showers and thunderstorms return Monday night into at least the middle of next week. If storms can develop along a cool front in southeast South Dakota Monday evening, an isolated stronger storm will be possible. Spotter activation is not expected at this time. Your National Weather Service forecast for Siouxland. Tonight, mostly clear this evening, then becoming partly cloudy. Patchy fog after midnight. Lows in the upper 50s. North winds 5 to 10 miles an hour. Sunday, patchy fog in the morning. Mostly sunny. Highs in the mid-80s. Light and variable winds, becoming southeast around 5 miles an hour in the afternoon. Sunday night, mostly clear. Humid with lows in the lower 60s. Southeast winds 5 to 10 miles an hour. Monday, sunny with highs in the mid-80s. South winds 10 to 15 miles an hour with gusts up to 25 miles an hour.

Monday night, mostly clear in the evening, then mostly cloudy with a slight chance of showers and thunderstorms after midnight. Humid with lows in the mid-60s. South winds 10 to 15 miles an hour with gusts up to 25 miles an hour. Chance of rain 20%. Tuesday, mostly cloudy. A chance of showers with a slight chance of thunderstorms in the morning, then showers likely with a chance of thunderstorms in the afternoon. Highs in the upper 70s. Chance of rain 70%. Tuesday night, a chance of thunderstorms. Showers likely, mainly in the evening. Lows in the upper 50s. Chance of rain 70%. Wednesday, mostly cloudy in the morning, then becoming partly sunny. A chance of showers in the morning. Highs in the lower 70s. Chance of rain 50%. Wednesday night, partly cloudy. Lows in the mid-50s. Thursday, partly sunny in the morning, then clearing. Highs around 80. Thursday night, mostly clear in the evening, then becoming partly cloudy. Lows in the lower 60s. Friday, partly sunny in the morning, then clearing. Highs in the mid-80s. Friday night, mostly clear in the evening, then becoming partly cloudy. Lows in the mid-60s. Saturday, partly sunny in the morning, then clearing. Highs in the mid-80s. At 6 p.m., in Sioux City, the temperature was 83 and the dew point 61. The relative humidity was 47%. Wind was north at 14 miles an hour. The pressure was 29.98 inches and falling. Elsewhere in northwest Iowa, Morris was sunny and 81. In Sheldon, Cherokee was sunny and 82. Spencer was mostly sunny and 82. Other conditions across the northern plains, farther east in Iowa, temperatures were between 76 and 81 degrees. At Waterloo, it was mostly sunny. At Des Moines, it was partly sunny. At Cedar Rapids, it was cloudy. In eastern Nebraska, skies ranged from sunny to mostly sunny, and temperatures were between 83 and 85 degrees. In eastern South Dakota, skies ranged from sunny to mostly sunny, and temperatures were between 84 and 85 degrees. And in southern Minnesota, skies ranged from sunny to mostly sunny. It was 79 at Worthington, 80 at Marshall, 82 at Mankato, 85 at Minneapolis, and 80 at Rochester. Once again, at 6 p.m. Sioux City had a temperature of 83. The Sioux City, Iowa climate summary for this evening, as of 4 p.m., August 1, 2026. Today's high temperature was 85 degrees. The normal high is 84. Today's low temperature was 60 degrees. The normal low is 63. No precipitation fell today, which leaves the monthly total at 0.00 inches. This is 0.11 inches below the normal amount of 0.11 inches for August. The total precipitation for the year still stands at 13.10 inches, which is 5.04 inches below normal. There were no heating degree days today, which is normal. The yearly total since July 1st is zero, which is 4 below normal. There were 8 cooling degree days today, which is 1 below normal. The yearly total since January 1st is 749, which is 191 above normal. The normal high temperature for tomorrow is 84 degrees, and the normal low is 63. The record high for tomorrow is 103, which occurred in 1930, and the record low is 50, which occurred in 1907. Sunset tonight is at 8:45 p.m. Sunrise tomorrow is at 6:19 a.m. The current time is 6:40 p.m. Central Daylight Time. Operating on a frequency of 162.475 MHz, this is NOAA Weather Radio Station WXL62, broadcasting from a transmitter near Lawton, Iowa. Our program originates from the National Weather Service in Sioux Falls and serves Sioux City and the surrounding Siouxland area. This hazardous weather outlook is for northwest Iowa, west central Iowa, southwest Minnesota, northeast Nebraska, central South Dakota, east central South Dakota, south central South Dakota, and southeast South Dakota. For tonight,
Patchy areas of fog will be possible overnight, mainly east of I-29. Make sure to drive with caution as temporary reductions in visibility may persist through mid-morning on Sunday. For Sunday through Friday, periodic chances for showers and thunderstorms return Monday night into at least the middle of next week. If storms can develop along a cool front in southeast South Dakota Monday evening, an isolated stronger storm will be possible. Spotter activation is not expected at this time. Your National Weather Service forecast for Siouxland. Tonight, mostly clear this evening, then becoming partly cloudy. Patchy fog after midnight. Lows in the upper 50s. North winds 5 to 10 miles an hour. Sunday, patchy fog in the morning. Mostly sunny. Highs in the mid-80s. Light and variable winds, becoming southeast around 5 miles an hour in the afternoon. Sunday night, mostly clear. Humid with lows in the lower 60s. Southeast winds 5 to 10 miles an hour. Monday, sunny with highs in the mid-80s. South winds 10 to 15 miles an hour with gusts up to 25 miles an hour. Monday night, mostly clear in the evening, then mostly cloudy with a slight chance of showers and thunderstorms after midnight. Humid with lows in the mid-60s. South winds 10 to 15 miles an hour with gusts up to 25 miles an hour. Chance of rain 20%. Tuesday, mostly cloudy. A chance of showers with a slight chance of thunderstorms in the morning, then showers likely with a chance of thunderstorms in the afternoon. Highs in the upper 70s. Chance of rain 70%. Tuesday night, a chance of thunderstorms. Showers likely, mainly in the evening. Lows in the upper 50s. Chance of rain 70%. Wednesday, mostly cloudy in the morning, then becoming partly sunny. A chance of showers in the morning. Highs in the lower 70s. Chance of rain 50%. Wednesday night, partly cloudy. Lows in the mid-50s. Thursday, partly sunny in the morning, then clearing. Highs around 80. Thursday night, mostly clear in the evening, then becoming partly cloudy. Lows in the lower 60s. Friday, partly sunny in the morning, then clearing. Highs in the mid-80s. Friday night, mostly clear in the evening, then becoming partly cloudy. Lows in the mid-60s. Saturday, partly sunny in the morning, then clearing. Highs in the mid-80s. At 6 p.m., in Sioux City, the temperature was 83, and the dew point 61. The relative humidity was 47%. Wind was north at 14 miles an hour. The pressure was 29.98 inches and falling. Elsewhere in northwest Iowa, Morris was sunny and 81. In Sheldon, Cherokee was sunny and 82. Spencer was mostly sunny and 82. Other conditions across the northern plains, farther east in Iowa, temperatures were between 76 and 81 degrees. At Waterloo, it was mostly sunny. At Des Moines, it was partly sunny. At Cedar Rapids, it was cloudy. In eastern Nebraska, skies ranged from sunny to mostly sunny, and temperatures were between 83 and 85 degrees. In eastern South Dakota, skies ranged from sunny to mostly sunny, and temperatures were between 84 and 85 degrees. And in southern Minnesota, skies ranged from sunny to mostly sunny. It was 79 at Worthington, 80 at Marshall, 82 at Mankato, 85 at Minneapolis, and 80 at Rochester. Once again, at 6 p.m. Sioux City had a temperature of 83. The Sioux City, Iowa climate summary for this evening, as of 4 p.m., August 1, 2026. Today's high temperature was 85 degrees. The normal high is 84. Today's low temperature was 60 degrees. The normal low is 63. No precipitation fell today, which leaves the monthly total at 0.00 inches. This is 0.11 inches below the normal amount of 0.11 inches for August. The total precipitation for the year still stands at 13.10 inches, which is 5.04 inches below normal. There were no heating degree days today, which is normal.
The yearly total since July 1st is zero, which is 4 below normal.

There were 8 cooling degree days today, which is 1 below normal. The yearly total since January 1st is 749, which is 191 above normal. The normal high temperature for tomorrow is 84 degrees, and the normal low is 63. The record high for tomorrow is 103, which occurred in 1930, and the record low is 50, which occurred in 1907. Sunset tonight is at 8:45 p.m. Sunrise tomorrow is at 6:19 a.m. The current time is 6:46 p.m. Central Daylight Time. Operating on a frequency of 162.475 MHz, this is NOAA Weather Radio Station WXL62, broadcasting from a transmitter near Lawton, Iowa. Our program originates from the National Weather Service in Sioux Falls and serves Sioux City and the surrounding Siouxland area. This hazardous weather outlook is for northwest Iowa, west central Iowa, southwest Minnesota, northeast Nebraska, central South Dakota, east central South Dakota, south central South Dakota, and southeast South Dakota. For tonight, patchy areas of fog will be possible overnight, mainly east of I-29. Make sure to drive with caution as temporary reductions in visibility may persist through mid-morning on Sunday. For Sunday through Friday, periodic chances for showers and thunderstorms return Monday night into at least the middle of next week. If storms can develop along a cool front in southeast South Dakota Monday evening, an isolated stronger storm will be possible. Spotter activation is not expected at this time. Your National Weather Service forecast for Siouxland. Tonight, mostly clear this evening, then becoming partly cloudy. Patchy fog after midnight. Lows in the upper 50s. North winds 5 to 10 miles an hour. Sunday, patchy fog in the morning. Mostly sunny. Highs in the mid-80s. Light and variable winds, becoming southeast around 5 miles an hour in the afternoon. Sunday night, mostly clear. Humid with lows in the lower 60s. Southeast winds 5 to 10 miles an hour. Monday, sunny with highs in the mid-80s. South winds 10 to 15 miles an hour with gusts up to 25 miles an hour. Monday night, mostly clear in the evening, then mostly cloudy with a slight chance of showers and thunderstorms after midnight. Humid with lows in the mid-60s. South winds 10 to 15 miles an hour with gusts up to 25 miles an hour. Chance of rain 20%. Tuesday, mostly cloudy. A chance of showers with a slight chance of thunderstorms in the morning, then showers likely with a chance of thunderstorms in the afternoon. Highs in the upper 70s. Chance of rain 70%. Tuesday night, a chance of thunderstorms. Showers likely, mainly in the evening. Lows in the upper 50s. Chance of rain 70%. Wednesday, mostly cloudy in the morning, then becoming partly sunny. A chance of showers in the morning. Highs in the lower 70s. Chance of rain 50%. Wednesday night, partly cloudy. Lows in the mid-50s. Thursday, partly sunny in the morning, then clearing. Highs around 80. Thursday night, mostly clear in the evening, then becoming partly cloudy. Lows in the lower 60s. Friday, partly sunny in the morning, then clearing. Highs in the mid-80s. Friday night, mostly clear in the evening, then becoming partly cloudy. Lows in the mid-60s. Saturday, partly sunny in the morning, then clearing. Highs in the mid-80s. At 6 p.m., in Sioux City, the temperature was 83 and the dew point 61. The relative humidity was 47%. Wind was north at 14 miles an hour. The pressure was 29.98 inches and falling. Elsewhere in northwest Iowa, Morris was sunny and 81. In Sheldon, Cherokee was sunny and 82. Spencer was mostly sunny and 82. Other conditions across the northern plains, farther east in Iowa, temperatures were between 76 and 81 degrees. At Waterloo, it was mostly sunny. At Des Moines, it was partly sunny. At Cedar Rapids, it was cloudy.
in eastern Nebraska skies ranged from sunny to mostly sunny, and temperatures were between 83 and 85 degrees. In eastern South Dakota, skies ranged from sunny to mostly sunny, and temperatures were between 84 and 85 degrees. And in southern Minnesota, skies ranged from sunny to mostly sunny. It was 79 at Worthington, 80 at Marshall, 82 at Mankato, 85 at Minneapolis, and 80 at Rochester. Once again, at 6 p.m. Sioux City had a temperature of 83. The Sioux City, Iowa climate summary for this evening, as of 4 p.m., August 1, 2026. Today's high temperature was 85 degrees. The normal high is 84. Today's low temperature was 60 degrees. The normal low is 63. No precipitation fell today, which leaves the monthly total at 0.00 inches. This is 0.11 inches below the normal amount of 0.11 inches for August. The total precipitation for the year still stands at 13.10 inches, which is 5.04 inches below normal. There were no heating degree days today, which is normal. The yearly total since July 1st is zero, which is 4 below normal. There were 8 cooling degree days today, which is 1 below normal. The yearly total since January 1st is 749, which is 191 above normal. The normal high temperature for tomorrow is 84 degrees, and the normal low is 63. The record high for tomorrow is 103, which occurred in 1930, and the record low is 50, which occurred in 1907. Sunset tonight is at 8:45 p.m. Sunrise tomorrow is at 6:19 a.m. The current time is 6:53 p.m. Central Daylight Time. Operating on a frequency of 162.475 MHz, this is NOAA Weather Radio Station WXL62, broadcasting from a transmitter near Lawton, Iowa. Our program originates from the National Weather Service in Sioux Falls and serves Sioux City and the surrounding Siouxland area. This hazardous weather outlook is for northwest Iowa, west central Iowa, southwest Minnesota, northeast Nebraska, central South Dakota, east central South Dakota, south central South Dakota, and southeast South Dakota. For tonight, patchy areas of fog will be possible overnight, mainly east of I-29. Make sure to drive with caution as temporary reductions in visibility may persist through mid-morning on Sunday. For Sunday through Friday, periodic chances for showers and thunderstorms return Monday night into at least the middle of next week. If storms can develop along a cool front in southeast South Dakota Monday evening, an isolated stronger storm will be possible. Spotter activation is not expected at this time. Your National Weather Service forecast for Siouxland. Tonight, mostly clear this evening, then becoming partly cloudy. Patchy fog after midnight. Lows in the upper 50s. North winds 5 to 10 miles an hour. Sunday, patchy fog in the morning. Mostly sunny. Highs in the mid-80s. Light and variable winds, becoming southeast around 5 miles an hour in the afternoon. Sunday night, mostly clear. Humid with lows in the lower 60s. Southeast winds 5 to 10 miles an hour. Monday, sunny with highs in the mid-80s. South winds 10 to 15 miles an hour with gusts up to 25 miles an hour. Monday night, mostly clear in the evening, then mostly cloudy with a slight chance of showers and thunderstorms after midnight. Humid with lows in the mid-60s. South winds 10 to 15 miles an hour with gusts up to 25 miles an hour. Chance of rain 20%. Tuesday, mostly cloudy. A chance of showers with a slight chance of thunderstorms in the morning, then showers likely with a chance of thunderstorms in the afternoon. Highs in the upper 70s. Chance of rain 70%. Tuesday night, a chance of thunderstorms. Showers likely, mainly in the evening. Lows in the upper 50s. Chance of rain 70%. Wednesday, mostly cloudy in the morning, then becoming partly sunny. A chance of showers in the morning. Highs in the lower 70s. Chance of rain 50%. Wednesday night, partly cloudy. Lows in the mid-50s. Thursday,
partly sunny in the morning, then clearing. Highs around 80. Thursday night, mostly clear in the evening, then

becoming partly cloudy. Lows in the lower 60s. Friday, partly sunny in the morning, then clearing. Highs in the mid-80s. Friday night, mostly clear in the evening, then becoming partly cloudy. Lows in the mid-60s. Saturday, partly sunny in the morning, then clearing. Highs in the mid-80s. At 6 p.m., in Sioux City, the temperature was 83 and the dew point 61. The relative humidity was 47%. Wind was north at 14 miles an hour. The pressure was 29.98 inches and falling. Elsewhere in northwest Iowa, Morris was sunny and 81. In Sheldon, Cherokee was sunny and 82. Spencer was mostly sunny and 82. Other conditions across the northern plains, farther east in Iowa, temperatures were between 76 and 81 degrees. At Waterloo, it was mostly sunny. At Des Moines, it was partly sunny. At Cedar Rapids, it was cloudy. In eastern Nebraska, skies ranged from sunny to mostly sunny, and temperatures were between 83 and 85 degrees. In eastern South Dakota, skies ranged from sunny to mostly sunny, and temperatures were between 84 and 85 degrees. And in southern Minnesota, skies ranged from sunny to mostly sunny. It was 79 at Worthington, 80 at Marshall, 82 at Mankato, 85 at Minneapolis, and 80 at Rochester. Once again, at 6 p.m. Sioux City had a temperature of 83. The Sioux City, Iowa climate summary for this evening, as of 4 p.m., August 1, 2026. Today's high temperature was 85 degrees. The normal high is 84. Today's low temperature was 60 degrees. The normal low is 63. No precipitation fell today, which leaves the monthly total at 0.00 inches. This is 0.11 inches below the normal amount of 0.11 inches for August. The total precipitation for the year still stands at 13.10 inches, which is 5.04 inches below normal. There were no heating degree days today, which is normal. The yearly total since July 1st is 0, which is 4 below normal. There were 8 cooling degree days today, which is 1 below normal. The yearly total since January 1st is 749, which is 191 above normal. The normal high temperature for tomorrow is 84 degrees, and the normal low is 63. The record high for tomorrow is 103, which occurred in 1930, and the record low is 50, which occurred in 1907. Sunset tonight is at 8:45 p.m. Sunrise tomorrow is at 6:19 a.m. The current time is 6:59 p.m. Central Daylight Time. Operating on a frequency of 162.475 MHz, this is NOAA Weather Radio Station WXL62, broadcasting from a transmitter near Lawton, Iowa. Our program originates from the National Weather Service in Sioux Falls and serves Sioux City and the surrounding Siouxland area. This hazardous weather outlook is for northwest Iowa, west central Iowa, southwest Minnesota, northeast Nebraska, central South Dakota, east central South Dakota, south central South Dakota, and southeast South Dakota. For tonight, patchy areas of fog will be possible overnight, mainly east of I-29. Make sure to drive with caution as temporary reductions in visibility may persist through mid-morning on Sunday. For Sunday through Friday, periodic chances for showers and thunderstorms return Monday night into at least the middle of next week. If storms can develop along a cool front in southeast South Dakota Monday evening, an isolated stronger storm will be possible. Spotter activation is not expected at this time. Your National Weather Service forecast for Siouxland. Tonight, mostly clear this evening, then becoming partly cloudy. Patchy fog after midnight. Lows in the upper 50s. North winds 5 to 10 miles an hour. Sunday, patchy fog in the morning. Mostly sunny. Highs in the mid-80s. Light and variable winds, becoming southeast around 5 miles an hour in the afternoon. Sunday night, mostly clear. Humid with lows in the lower 60s. Southeast winds 5 to 10 miles an hour. Monday, sunny with highs in the mid-80s. South winds